patchy smoke. Highs in the upper 90s. East winds 5 to 10 miles per hour. Tonight, partly cloudy. Patchy smoke. Lows in the upper 60s. East winds 5 to 10 miles per hour. Wednesday, mostly sunny. Patchy smoke in the morning. Areas of smoke in the afternoon. Highs in the upper 90s. South winds 5 to 15 miles per hour with gusts up to 25 miles per hour. Wednesday night, partly cloudy with a chance of showers and thunderstorms in the evening, then cloudy with showers likely and a slight chance of thunderstorms after midnight. Lows in the upper 60s. Southeast winds 5 to 15 miles per hour. Chance of rain 60%. Thursday, showers likely in the morning, then showers and a chance of thunderstorms in the afternoon. Highs in the mid-80s. Southeast winds 5 to 10 miles per hour, becoming northeast in the afternoon. Thursday night, mostly clear. A slight chance of showers and thunderstorms in the evening. Lows in the lower 60s. Chance of rain 20%. Friday, mostly sunny. Highs in the upper 80s. Friday night, mostly clear. Lows in the lower 60s. Saturday, sunny. Highs in the lower 90s. Saturday night, mostly clear. Lows in the mid-60s. Sunday, sunny. Highs in the mid-90s. Sunday night, mostly clear. A chance of showers after midnight. Lows in the upper 60s. Chance of rain 30%. Monday, partly sunny with a slight chance of showers and thunderstorms in the morning, then sunny in the afternoon. Highs in the mid-80s. Chance of rain 20%. For Western Lake Sakakawea, tonight, southeast winds 10 to 15 miles per hour. Areas of smoke early in the evening, then patchy smoke in the late evening and overnight. Partly cloudy. Lows in the mid-60s. Wednesday, south winds 10 to 20 miles per hour. Patchy smoke through the day. Slight chance of thunderstorms in the afternoon. Mostly sunny. Highs in the upper 90s. For Eastern Lake Sakakawea, tonight, southeast winds around 10 miles per hour. Patchy smoke. Partly cloudy. Lows in the mid-60s. Wednesday, south winds 10 to 20 miles per hour. Patchy smoke through the day. Mostly sunny. Highs in the upper 90s. For Northern Lake Oahe, tonight, southeast winds around 10 miles per hour. Patchy smoke through the night. Partly cloudy. Lows in the upper 60s. Wednesday, south winds 10 to 20 miles per hour. Patchy smoke in the afternoon. Mostly sunny. Highs in the upper 90s. Here are the weather conditions at 7 p.m. Central Daylight Time. Bismarck, mostly sunny. Temperature 94 degrees, relative humidity 32%, heat index 94. Wind east at 8 miles an hour. Pressure 29.86 inches and falling. Mendham, mostly sunny. 91 degrees, relative humidity 46%, heat index 95. Wind southeast at 7 miles an hour. Hazen, mostly sunny. 93 degrees, relative humidity 18%. Wind southeast at 8 miles an hour. Harvey, sunny. 88 degrees, relative humidity 51%, heat index 91. Wind southeast at 7 miles an hour. Minot, mostly sunny. 94 degrees, relative humidity 28%, heat index 92. Wind south at 8 miles an hour. Dickinson, mostly sunny. 95 degrees, relative humidity 14%, heat index 91. Elsewhere around North Dakota, at Grand Forks, haze was reported, with a temperature of 89. It was 89 at Garrison. It was sunny, with a temperature of 89 at Jamestown, 88 at Fargo, and 89 at Devil's Lake. At Williston, it was mostly sunny, with a temperature of 88. In northern South Dakota, it was sunny. It was 96 at Mobridge, and 89 at Aberdeen. In eastern Montana, it was sunny, and the temperatures were 97 degrees. Once again, at Bismarck, the temperature was 94 degrees under mostly sunny skies. The regional weather forecast from your National Weather Service office in Bismarck. Hot and smoky conditions.

conditions continue through at least the middle of the week, with highs around 90 to 100. Medium to high chances 40 to 70% for showers and thunderstorms Wednesday afternoon through Thursday. A few storms could be severe. The detailed forecast for North Dakota, today, partly to mostly sunny. Patchy smoke. Slight chance of a shower or thunderstorm. Highs around 90 to 100. Tonight, mostly clear. Patchy smoke. Lows in the mid to upper 60s. Wednesday, partly cloudy. Chance of showers and thunderstorms west and central. Highs in the lower 90s to lower 100s. Thursday, mostly cloudy. Showers and thunderstorms likely south, central, and east. Chance elsewhere. Lows in the lower 60s to lower 70s. Highs in the mid-80s to mid-90s. Here is the forecast for the Bismarck, Minden listening area. Rest of today, mostly sunny. Patchy smoke. Highs in the upper 90s. East winds 5 to 10 miles per hour. Tonight, partly cloudy. Patchy smoke. Lows in the upper 60s. East winds 5 to 10 miles per hour. Wednesday, mostly sunny. Patchy smoke in the morning. Areas of smoke in the afternoon. Highs in the upper 90s. South winds 5 to 15 miles per hour with gusts up to 25 miles per hour. Wednesday night, partly cloudy with a chance of showers and thunderstorms in the evening, then cloudy with showers likely and a slight chance of thunderstorms after midnight. Lows in the upper 60s. Southeast winds 5 to 15 miles per hour. Chance of rain 60%. Thursday, showers likely in the morning, then showers and a chance of thunderstorms in the afternoon. Highs in the mid-80s. Southeast winds 5 to 10 miles per hour, becoming northeast in the afternoon. Thursday night, mostly clear. A slight chance of showers and thunderstorms in the evening. Lows in the lower 60s. Chance of rain 20%. Friday, mostly sunny. Highs in the upper 80s. Friday night, mostly clear. Lows in the lower 60s. Saturday, sunny. Highs in the lower 90s. Saturday night, mostly clear. Lows in the mid-60s. Sunday, sunny. Highs in the mid-90s. Sunday night, mostly clear. A chance of showers after midnight. Lows in the upper 60s. Chance of rain 30%. Monday, partly sunny with a slight chance of showers and thunderstorms in the morning, then sunny in the afternoon. Highs in the mid-80s. Chance of rain 20%. For Western Lake Sakakawea, tonight, southeast winds 10 to 15 miles per hour. Areas of smoke early in the evening, then patchy smoke in the late evening and overnight. Partly cloudy. Lows in the mid-60s. Wednesday, south winds 10 to 20 miles per hour. Patchy smoke through the day. Slight chance of thunderstorms in the afternoon. Mostly sunny. Highs in the upper 90s. For Eastern Lake Sakakawea, tonight, southeast winds around 10 miles per hour. Patchy smoke. Partly cloudy. Lows in the mid-60s. Wednesday, south winds 10 to 20 miles per hour. Patchy smoke through the day. Mostly sunny. Highs in the upper 90s. For Northern Lake Oahe, tonight, southeast winds around 10 miles per hour. Patchy smoke through the night. Partly cloudy. Lows in the upper 60s. Wednesday, south winds 10 to 20 miles per hour. Patchy smoke in the afternoon. Mostly sunny. Highs in the upper 90s. Here are the weather conditions at 7 p.m. Central Daylight Time. Bismarck, mostly sunny. Temperature 94 degrees, relative humidity 32%, heat index 94. Wind east at 8 miles an hour. Pressure 29.86 inches and falling. Minden, mostly sunny. 91 degrees, relative humidity 46%, heat index 95. Wind southeast at 7 miles an hour. Hazen, partly sunny. 93 degrees, relative humidity 18%. Wind southeast at 8 miles an hour. Harvey, sunny. 88 degrees, relative humidity 51%, heat index 91. Wind southeast at 7 miles an hour. Minot, mostly sunny.

94 degrees, relative humidity 28%, heat index 92. Wind south at 8 miles an hour. Dickinson, mostly sunny. 95 degrees, relative humidity 14%, heat index 91. Elsewhere around North Dakota, at Grand Forks, haze was reported with a temperature of 89. It was 89 at Garrison. It was sunny with a temperature of 89 at Jamestown, 88 at Fargo, and 89 at Devil's Lake. At Williston, it was mostly sunny with a temperature of 88. In northern South Dakota, it was sunny. It was 96 at Mobridge and 89 at Aberdeen. In eastern Montana, it was sunny and the temperatures were 97 degrees. Once again, at Bismarck, the temperature was 94 degrees under mostly sunny skies. The regional weather forecast from your National Weather Service office in Bismarck. Hot and smoky conditions continue through at least the middle of the week, with highs around 90 to 100. Medium to high chances 40 to 70% for showers and thunderstorms Wednesday afternoon through Thursday. A few storms could be severe. The detailed forecast for North Dakota, today, partly to mostly sunny. Patchy smoke. Slight chance of a shower or thunderstorm. Highs around 90 to 100. Tonight, mostly clear. Patchy smoke. Lows in the mid to upper 60s. Wednesday, partly cloudy. Chance of showers and thunderstorms west and central. Highs in the lower 90s to lower 100s. Thursday, mostly cloudy. Showers and thunderstorms likely south, central, and east, chance elsewhere. Lows in the lower 60s to lower 70s. Highs in the mid-80s to mid-90s. Here is the forecast for the Bismarck, Minden listening area. Rest of today, mostly sunny. Patchy smoke. Highs in the upper 90s. East winds 5 to 10 miles per hour. Tonight, partly cloudy. Patchy smoke. Lows in the upper 60s. East winds 5 to 10 miles per hour. Wednesday, mostly sunny. Patchy smoke in the morning. Areas of smoke in the afternoon. Highs in the upper 90s. South winds 5 to 15 miles per hour with gusts up to 25 miles per hour. Wednesday night, partly cloudy with a chance of showers and thunderstorms in the evening, then cloudy with showers likely and a slight chance of thunderstorms after midnight. Lows in the upper 60s. Southeast winds 5 to 15 miles per hour. Chance of rain 60%. Thursday, showers likely in the morning, then showers and a chance of thunderstorms in the afternoon. Highs in the mid-80s. Southeast winds 5 to 10 miles per hour, becoming northeast in the afternoon. Thursday night, mostly clear. A slight chance of showers and thunderstorms in the evening. Lows in the lower 60s. Chance of rain 20%. Friday, mostly sunny. Highs in the upper 80s. Friday night, mostly clear. Lows in the lower 60s. Saturday, sunny. Highs in the lower 90s. Saturday night, mostly clear. Lows in the mid-60s. Sunday, sunny. Highs in the mid-90s. Sunday night, mostly clear. A chance of showers after midnight. Lows in the upper 60s. Chance of rain 30%. Monday, partly sunny with a slight chance of showers and thunderstorms in the morning, then sunny in the afternoon. Highs in the mid-80s. Chance of rain 20%. For Western Lake Sakakawea, tonight, southeast winds 10 to 15 miles per hour. Areas of smoke early in the evening, then patchy smoke in the late evening and overnight. Partly cloudy. Lows in the mid-60s. Wednesday, south winds 10 to 20 miles per hour. Patchy smoke through the day. Slight chance of thunderstorms in the afternoon. Mostly sunny. Highs in the upper 90s. For Eastern Lake Sakakawea, tonight, southeast winds around 10 miles per hour. Patchy smoke. Partly cloudy. Lows in the mid-60s. Wednesday, south winds 10 to 20 miles per hour. Patchy smoke through the day. Mostly sunny. Highs in the upper 90s. For Northern Lake Oahe, tonight, southeast winds around 10 miles per hour. Patchy smoke through the night. Partly cloudy. Lows in the upper 60s.

Wednesday, south winds 10 to 20 miles per hour. Patchy smoke in the afternoon. Mostly sunny. Highs in the upper 90s. Here are the weather conditions at 7 p.m. Central Daylight Time. Bismarck, mostly sunny. Temperature 94 degrees, relative humidity 32%, heat index 94. Wind east at 8 miles an hour. Pressure 29.86 inches and falling. Mendham, mostly sunny. 91 degrees, relative humidity 46%, heat index 95. Wind southeast at 7 miles an hour. Hazen, partly sunny. 93 degrees, relative humidity 18%. Wind southeast at 8 miles an hour. Harvey, sunny. 88 degrees, relative humidity 51%, heat index 91. Wind southeast at 7 miles an hour. Minot, mostly sunny. 94 degrees, relative humidity 28%, heat index 92. Wind south at 8 miles an hour. Dickinson, mostly sunny. 95 degrees, relative humidity 14%, heat index 91. Elsewhere around North Dakota, at Grand Forks, haze was reported with a temperature of 89. It was 89 at Garrison. It was sunny with a temperature of 89 at Jamestown, 88 at Fargo, and 89 at Devil's Lake. At Williston, it was mostly sunny with a temperature of 88. In northern South Dakota, it was sunny. It was 96 at Mobridge and 89 at Aberdeen. In eastern Montana, it was sunny and the temperatures were 97 degrees. Once again, at Bismarck, the temperature was 94 degrees under mostly sunny skies. The regional weather forecast from your National Weather Service office in Bismarck. Hot and smoky conditions continue through at least the middle of the week, with highs around 90 to 100. Medium to high chances 40 to 70% for showers and thunderstorms Wednesday afternoon through Thursday. A few storms could be severe. The detailed forecast for North Dakota, today, partly to mostly sunny. Patchy smoke. Slight chance of a shower or thunderstorm. Highs around 90 to 100. Tonight, mostly clear. Patchy smoke. Lows in the mid to upper 60s. Wednesday, partly cloudy. Chance of showers and thunderstorms west and central. Highs in the lower 90s to lower 100s. Thursday, mostly cloudy. Showers and thunderstorms likely south, central, and east. Chance elsewhere. Lows in the lower 60s to lower 70s. Highs in the mid-80s to mid-90s. Here is the forecast for the Bismarck-Mendham listening area. Rest of today, mostly sunny. Patchy smoke. Highs in the upper 90s. East winds 5 to 10 miles per hour. Tonight, partly cloudy. Patchy smoke. Lows in the upper 60s. East winds 5 to 10 miles per hour. Wednesday, mostly sunny. Patchy smoke in the morning. Areas of smoke in the afternoon. Highs in the upper 90s. South winds 5 to 15 miles per hour with gusts up to 25 miles per hour. Wednesday night, partly cloudy with a chance of showers and thunderstorms in the evening, then cloudy with showers likely and a slight chance of thunderstorms after midnight. Lows in the upper 60s. Southeast winds 5 to 15 miles per hour. Chance of rain 60%. Thursday, showers likely in the morning, then showers and a chance of thunderstorms in the afternoon. Highs in the mid-80s. Southeast winds 5 to 10 miles per hour, becoming northeast in the afternoon. Thursday night, mostly clear. A slight chance of showers and thunderstorms in the evening. Lows in the lower 60s. Chance of rain 20%. Friday, mostly sunny. Highs in the upper 80s. Friday night, mostly clear. Lows in the lower 60s. Saturday, sunny. Highs in the lower 90s. Saturday night, mostly clear. Lows in the mid-60s. Sunday, sunny. Highs in the mid-90s. Sunday night, mostly clear. Chance of showers after midnight. Lows in the upper 60s. Chance of rain 30%. Monday, partly sunny with a slight chance of showers and thunderstorms in the morning, then sunny in the afternoon. Highs in the mid-80s.
chance of rain 20%. For Western Lake Sakakawea, tonight, southeast winds 10 to 15 miles per hour. Areas of smoke early in the evening, then patchy smoke in the late evening and overnight. Partly cloudy. Lows in the mid-60s. Wednesday, south winds 10 to 20 miles per hour. Patchy smoke through the day. Slight chance of thunderstorms in the afternoon. Mostly sunny. Highs in the upper 90s. For Eastern Lake Sakakawea, tonight, southeast winds around 10 miles per hour. Patchy smoke. Partly cloudy. Lows in the mid-60s. Wednesday, south winds 10 to 20 miles per hour. Patchy smoke through the day. Mostly sunny. Highs in the upper 90s. For Northern Lake Oahe, tonight, southeast winds around 10 miles per hour. Patchy smoke through the night. Partly cloudy. Lows in the upper 60s. Wednesday, south winds 10 to 20 miles per hour. Patchy smoke in the afternoon. Mostly sunny. Highs in the upper 90s. Here are the weather conditions at 7 p.m. Central Daylight Time. Bismarck, mostly sunny. Temperature 94 degrees, relative humidity 32%, heat index 94. Wind east at 8 miles an hour. Pressure 29.86 inches and falling. Mendham, mostly sunny. 91 degrees, relative humidity 46%, heat index 95. Wind southeast at 7 miles an hour. Hazen, partly sunny. 93 degrees, relative humidity 18%. Wind southeast at 8 miles an hour. Harvey, sunny. 88 degrees, relative humidity 51%, heat index 91. Wind southeast at 7 miles an hour. Minot, mostly sunny. 94 degrees, relative humidity 28%, heat index 92. Wind south at 8 miles an hour. Dickinson, mostly sunny. 95 degrees, relative humidity 14%, heat index 91. Elsewhere around North Dakota, at Grand Forks, haze was reported with a temperature of 89. It was 89 at Garrison. It was sunny with a temperature of 89 at Jamestown, 88 at Fargo, and 89 at Devil's Lake. At Williston, it was mostly sunny with a temperature of 88. In northern South Dakota, it was sunny. It was 96 at Mobridge and 89 at Aberdeen. In eastern Montana, it was sunny and the temperatures were 97 degrees. Once again, at Bismarck, the temperature was 94 degrees under mostly sunny skies. The regional weather forecast from your National Weather Service office in Bismarck. Hot and smoky conditions continue through at least the middle of the week, with highs around 90 to 100. Medium to high chances 40 to 70% for showers and thunderstorms Wednesday afternoon through Thursday. A few storms could be severe. The detailed forecast for North Dakota, today, partly to mostly sunny. Patchy smoke. Slight chance of a shower or thunderstorm. Highs around 90 to 100. Tonight, mostly clear. Patchy smoke. Lows in the mid to upper 60s. Wednesday, partly cloudy. Chance of showers and thunderstorms west and central. Highs in the lower 90s to lower 100s. Thursday, mostly cloudy. Showers and thunderstorms likely south, central, and east, chance elsewhere. Lows in the lower 60s to lower 70s. Highs in the mid-80s to mid-90s. Here is the forecast for the Bismarck-Mendham listening area. Rest of today, mostly sunny. Patchy smoke. Highs in the upper 90s. East winds 5 to 10 miles per hour. Tonight, partly cloudy. Patchy smoke. Lows in the upper 60s. East winds 5 to 10 miles per hour. Wednesday, mostly sunny. Patchy smoke in the morning. Areas of smoke in the afternoon. Highs in the upper 90s. South winds 5 to 15 miles per hour with gusts up to 25 miles per hour. Wednesday night, partly cloudy with a chance of showers and thunderstorms in the evening, then cloudy with showers likely and a slight chance of thunderstorms after midnight. Lows in the upper 60s. Southeast winds 5 to 15 miles per hour. Chance of rain 60%. Thursday,
Showers likely in the morning, then showers and a chance of thunderstorms in the afternoon. Highs in the mid-80s. Southeast winds 5 to 10 miles per hour, becoming northeast in the afternoon. Thursday night, mostly clear. A slight chance of showers and thunderstorms in the evening. Lows in the lower 60s. Chance of rain 20%. Friday, mostly sunny. Highs in the upper 80s. Friday night, mostly clear. Lows in the lower 60s. Saturday, sunny. Highs in the lower 90s. Saturday night, mostly clear. Lows in the mid-60s. Sunday, sunny. Highs in the mid-90s. Sunday night, mostly clear. A chance of showers after midnight. Lows in the upper 60s. Chance of rain 30%. Monday, partly sunny with a slight chance of showers and thunderstorms in the morning, then sunny in the afternoon. Highs in the mid-80s. Chance of rain 20%. For Western Lake Sakakawea, tonight, southeast winds 10 to 15 miles per hour. Areas of smoke early in the evening, then patchy smoke in the late evening and overnight. Partly cloudy. Lows in the mid-60s. Wednesday, south winds 10 to 20 miles per hour. Patchy smoke through the day. Slight chance of thunderstorms in the afternoon. Mostly sunny. Highs in the upper 90s. For Eastern Lake Sakakawea, tonight, southeast winds around 10 miles per hour. Patchy smoke. Partly cloudy. Lows in the mid-60s. Wednesday, south winds 10 to 20 miles per hour. Patchy smoke through the day. Mostly sunny. Highs in the upper 90s. For Northern Lake Oahe, tonight, southeast winds around 10 miles per hour. Patchy smoke through the night. Partly cloudy. Lows in the upper 60s. Wednesday, south winds 10 to 20 miles per hour. Patchy smoke in the afternoon. Mostly sunny. Highs in the upper 90s. 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Providing weather information 24 hours a day from your National Weather Service office in Bismarck. Here are the weather conditions at 7 p.m. Central Daylight Time. Bismarck, mostly sunny. Temperature 94 degrees, relative humidity 32%, heat index 94. Wind east at 8 miles an hour. Pressure 29.86 inches and falling. Mendham, mostly sunny. 91 degrees, relative humidity 46%, heat index 95. Wind southeast at 7 miles an hour. Hazen, partly sunny. 93 degrees, relative humidity 18%. Wind southeast at 8 miles an hour. Harvey, sunny. 88 degrees, relative humidity 51%, heat index 91. Wind southeast at 7 miles an hour. Minot, mostly sunny. 94 degrees, relative humidity 28%, heat index 92. Wind south at 8 miles an hour. Dickinson, mostly sunny. 95 degrees, relative humidity 14%, heat index 91. Elsewhere around North Dakota, at Grand Forks, haze was reported with a temperature of 89. It was 89 at Garrison. It was sunny with a temperature of 89 at Jamestown, 88 at Fargo, and 89 at Devil's Lake. At Williston, it was mostly sunny with a temperature of 88. In northern South Dakota, it was sunny. It was 96 at Mobridge and 89 at Aberdeen. In eastern Montana, it was sunny and the temperatures were 97 degrees. Once again, at Bismarck, the temperature was 94 degrees under mostly sunny skies. The regional weather forecast from your National Weather Service office in Bismarck. Hot and smoky conditions continue through at least the middle of the week, with highs around 90 to 100. Medium to high chances 40 to 70% for showers and thunderstorms Wednesday afternoon through Thursday. A few storms could be severe. The detailed forecast for North Dakota, today, partly to mostly sunny. Patchy smoke. Slight chance of a shower or thunderstorm. Highs around 90 to 100. Tonight, mostly clear. Patchy smoke. Lows in the mid to upper 60s. Wednesday, partly cloudy.
chance of showers and thunderstorms west.

and Central. Highs in the lower 90s to lower 100s. Thursday, mostly cloudy. Showers and thunderstorms likely south, central, and east, hence elsewhere. Lows in the lower 60s to lower 70s. Highs in the mid-80s to mid-90s. Here is the forecast for the Bismarck Mountain listening area. Red lower 60s to lower 70s. Highs in the mid-80s to mid-90s. Here is the forecast for the Bismarck Mountain listening area. Rest of today, mostly sunny. Patchy smoke. Highs in the upper 90s. East winds 5 to 10 miles per hour. Tonight, partly cloudy. Patchy smoke. Lows in the upper 60s. East winds 5 to 10 miles per hour. Wednesday, mostly sunny. Patchy smoke in the morning. Areas of smoke in the afternoon. Highs in the upper 90s. South winds 5 to 15 miles per hour with gusts up to 25 miles per hour. Wednesday night, partly cloudy with a chance of showers and thunderstorms in the evening, then cloudy with showers likely and a slight chance of thunderstorms after midnight. Lows in the upper 60s. Southeast winds 5 to 15 miles per hour. Chance of rain 60%. Thursday, showers likely in the morning, then showers and a chance of thunderstorms in the afternoon. Highs in the mid-80s. Southeast winds 5 to 10 miles per hour, becoming northeast in the afternoon. Thursday night, mostly clear. A slight chance of showers and thunderstorms in the evening. Lows in the lower 60s. Chance of rain 20%. Friday, mostly sunny. Highs in the upper 80s. Friday night, mostly clear. Lows in the lower 60s. Saturday, sunny. Highs in the lower 90s. Saturday night, mostly clear. Lows in the mid-60s. Sunday, sunny. Highs in the mid-90s. Sunday night, mostly clear. A chance of showers after midnight. Lows in the upper 60s. Chance of rain 30%. Monday, partly sunny with a slight chance of showers and thunderstorms in the morning, then sunny in the afternoon. Highs in the mid-80s. Chance of rain 20%. For Western Lake Sakakawea, tonight, southeast winds 10 to 15 miles per hour. Areas of smoke early in the evening, then patchy smoke in the late evening and overnight. Partly cloudy. Lows in the mid-60s. Wednesday, south winds 10 to 20 miles per hour. Patchy smoke through the day. Slight chance of thunderstorms in the afternoon. Mostly sunny. Highs in the upper 90s. For Eastern Lake Sakakawea, tonight, southeast winds around 10 miles per hour. Patchy smoke. Partly cloudy. Lows in the mid-60s. Wednesday, south winds 10 to 20 miles per hour. Patchy smoke through the day. Mostly sunny. Highs in the upper 90s. For Northern Lake Oahe, tonight, southeast winds around 10 miles per hour. Patchy smoke through the night. Partly cloudy. Lows in the upper 60s. Wednesday, south winds 10 to 20 miles per hour. Patchy smoke in the afternoon. Mostly sunny. Highs in the upper 90s. Here are the weather conditions at 7 p.m. Central Daylight Time. Bismarck, mostly sunny. Temperature 94 degrees, relative humidity 32%, heat index 94. Wind east at 8 miles an hour. Pressure 29.86 inches and falling. Mendan, mostly sunny. 91 degrees, relative humidity 46%, heat index 95. Wind southeast at 7 miles an hour. Hazen, partly sunny. 93 degrees, relative humidity 18%. Wind southeast at 8 miles an hour. Harvey, sunny. 88 degrees, relative humidity 51%, heat index 91. Wind southeast at 7 miles an hour. Minot, mostly sunny. 94 degrees, relative humidity 28%, heat index 92. Wind south at 8 miles an hour. Dickinson, mostly sunny. 95 degrees, relative humidity 14%, heat index 91. Elsewhere around North Dakota, at Grand Forks, haze was reported with a temperature of 89. It was 89 at Garrison. It was sunny with

a few storms could be severe. The detailed forecast for North Dakota, today, partly to mostly sunny. Patchy smoke. Slight chance of a shower or thunderstorm. Highs around 90 to 100. Tonight, mostly clear. Patchy smoke. Lows in the mid to upper 60s. Wednesday, partly cloudy. Chance of showers and thunderstorms west and central. Highs in the lower 90s to lower 100s. Thursday, mostly cloudy. Showers and thunderstorms likely south, central, and east, chance elsewhere. Lows in the lower 60s to lower 70s. Highs in the mid-80s to mid-90s. Here is the forecast for the Bismarck, Minden listening area. Rest of today, partly cloudy. Patchy smoke. East winds 5 to 10 miles per hour with gusts up to 30 miles per hour. Tonight, partly cloudy. Patchy smoke. Lows in the upper 60s. East winds 5 to 10 miles per hour. Gusts up to 30 miles per hour in the evening. Wednesday, mostly sunny. Patchy smoke in the morning. Areas of smoke in the afternoon. Highs in the upper 90s. South winds 5 to 15 miles per hour with gusts up to 25 miles per hour. Wednesday night, partly cloudy with a chance of showers and thunderstorms in the evening, then cloudy with showers likely and a slight chance of thunderstorms after midnight. Lows in the upper 60s. Southeast winds 5 to 15 miles per hour. Chance of rain 60%. Thursday, showers likely in the morning, then showers and a chance of thunderstorms in the afternoon. Highs in the mid-80s. Southeast winds 5 to 10 miles per hour, becoming northeast in the afternoon. Thursday night, mostly clear. A slight chance of showers and thunderstorms in the evening. Lows in the lower 60s. Chance of rain 20%. Friday, mostly sunny. Highs in the upper 80s. Friday night, mostly clear. Lows in the lower 60s. Saturday, sunny. Highs in the lower 90s. Saturday night, mostly clear. Lows in the mid-60s. Sunday, sunny. Highs in the mid-90s. Sunday night, mostly clear. A chance of showers after midnight. Lows in the upper 60s. Chance of rain 30%. Monday, partly sunny with a slight chance of showers and thunderstorms in the morning, then sunny in the afternoon. Highs in the mid-80s. Chance of rain 20%. For Western Lake Sakakawea, tonight, southeast winds 10 to 15 miles per hour. Areas of smoke early in the evening, then patchy smoke in the late evening and overnight. Partly cloudy. Lows in the mid-60s. Wednesday, south winds 10 to 20 miles per hour. Patchy smoke through the day. Slight chance of thunderstorms in the afternoon. Mostly sunny. Highs in the upper 90s. For Eastern Lake Sakakawea, tonight, southeast winds around 10 miles per hour. Patchy smoke. Partly cloudy. Lows in the mid-60s. Wednesday, south winds 10 to 20 miles per hour. Patchy smoke through the day. Mostly sunny. Highs in the upper 90s. For Northern Lake Oahe, tonight, southeast winds around 10 miles per hour. Patchy smoke through the night. Partly cloudy. Lows in the upper 60s. Wednesday, south winds 10 to 20 miles per hour. Patchy smoke in the afternoon. Mostly sunny. Highs in the upper 90s. Here are the weather conditions at 7 p.m. Central Daylight Time. Bismarck, mostly sunny. Temperature 94 degrees, relative humidity 32%, heat index 94. Wind east at 8 miles an hour. Pressure 29.86 inches and falling. Minden, mostly sunny. 91 degrees, relative humidity 46%, heat index 95. Wind southeast at 7 miles an hour. Hazen, partly sunny. 93 degrees, relative humidity 18%. Wind southeast at 8 miles an hour. Harvey, sunny. 88 degrees, relative humidity 51%, heat index 91. Wind southeast at 7 miles an hour. Minot, mostly sunny. 94 degrees, relative humidity 28%, heat index 92. Wind south at 8 miles an hour.

Dickinson, mostly sunny. 95 degrees, relative humidity 14%, heat index 91. Elsewhere around North Dakota, at Grand Forks, haze was reported, with a temperature of 89. It was 89 at Garrison. It was sunny, with a temperature of 89 at Jamestown, 88 at Fargo, and 89 at Devil's Lake. At Williston, it was mostly sunny, with a temperature of 88. In northern South Dakota, it was sunny. It was 96 at Mobridge, and 89 at Aberdeen. In eastern Montana, it was sunny, and the temperatures were 97 degrees. Once again, at Bismarck, the temperature was 94 degrees under mostly sunny skies. The regional weather forecast from your National Weather Service office in Bismarck. Hot and smoky conditions continue through at least the middle of the week, with highs around 90 to 100. Medium to high chances 40 to 70% for showers and thunderstorms Wednesday afternoon through Thursday. A few storms could be severe. The detailed forecast for North Dakota, today, partly to mostly sunny. Patchy smoke. Slight chance of a shower or thunderstorm. Highs around 90 to 100. Tonight, mostly clear. Patchy smoke. Lows in the mid to upper 60s. Wednesday, partly cloudy. Chance of showers and thunderstorms west and central. Highs in the lower 90s to lower 100s. Thursday, mostly cloudy. Showers and thunderstorms likely south, central, and east, hints elsewhere. Lows in the lower 60s to lower 70s. Highs in the mid-80s to mid-90s. Here is the forecast for the Bismarck, Minden listening area. Rest of today, partly cloudy. Patchy smoke. East winds 5 to 10 miles per hour with gusts up to 30 miles per hour. Tonight, partly cloudy. Patchy smoke. Lows in the upper 60s. East winds 5 to 10 miles per hour. Gusts up to 30 miles per hour in the evening. Wednesday, mostly sunny. Patchy smoke in the morning. Areas of smoke in the afternoon. Highs in the upper 90s. South winds 5 to 15 miles per hour with gusts up to 25 miles per hour. Wednesday night, partly cloudy with a chance of showers and thunderstorms in the evening, then cloudy with showers likely and a slight chance of thunderstorms after midnight. Lows in the upper 60s. Southeast winds 5 to 15 miles per hour. Chance of rain 60%. Thursday, showers likely in the morning, then showers and a chance of thunderstorms in the afternoon. Highs in the mid-80s. Southeast winds 5 to 10 miles per hour, becoming northeast in the afternoon. Thursday night, mostly clear. A slight chance of showers and thunderstorms in the evening. Lows in the lower 60s. Chance of rain 20%. Friday, mostly sunny. Highs in the upper 80s. Friday night, mostly clear. Lows in the lower 60s. Saturday, sunny. Highs in the lower 90s. Saturday night, mostly clear. Lows in the mid-60s. Sunday, sunny. Highs in the mid-90s. Sunday night, mostly clear. A chance of showers after midnight. Lows in the upper 60s. Chance of rain 30%. Monday, partly sunny with a slight chance of showers and thunderstorms in the morning, then sunny in the afternoon. Highs in the mid-80s. Chance of rain 20%. For western Lake Sakakawea, tonight, southeast winds 10 to 15 miles per hour. Areas of smoke early in the evening, then patchy smoke in the late evening and overnight. Partly cloudy. Lows in the mid-60s. Wednesday, south winds 10 to 20 miles per hour. Patchy smoke through the day. Slight chance of thunderstorms in the afternoon. Mostly sunny. Highs in the upper 90s. For eastern Lake Sakakawea, tonight, southeast winds around 10 miles per hour. Patchy smoke. Partly cloudy. Lows in the mid-60s. Wednesday, south winds 10 to 20 miles per hour. Patchy smoke through the day. Mostly sunny. Highs in the upper 90s. For northern Lake Oahe, tonight, southeast winds around 10 miles per hour. Patchy smoke through the night. Partly cloudy. Lows in the upper 60s. Wednesday, south winds 10 to 20 miles per hour.

patchy smoke in the afternoon. Mostly sunny. Highs in the upper 90s. Here are the weather conditions at 7 p.m. Central Daylight Time. Bismarck, mostly sunny. Temperature 94 degrees, relative humidity 32%, heat index 94. Wind east at 8 miles an hour. Pressure 29.86 inches and falling. Mendham, mostly sunny. 91 degrees, relative humidity 46%, heat index 95. Wind southeast at 7 miles an hour. Hazen, partly sunny. 93 degrees, relative humidity 18%. Wind southeast at 8 miles an hour. Harvey, sunny. 88 degrees, relative humidity 51%, heat index 91. Wind southeast at 7 miles an hour. Minot, mostly sunny. 94 degrees, relative humidity 28%, heat index 92. Wind south at 8 miles an hour. Dickinson, mostly sunny. 95 degrees, relative humidity 14%, heat index 91. Elsewhere around North Dakota, at Grand Forks, haze was reported with a temperature of 89. It was 89 at Garrison. It was sunny with a temperature of 89 at Jamestown, 88 at Fargo, and 89 at Devil's Lake. At Williston, it was mostly sunny with a temperature of 88. In northern South Dakota, it was sunny. It was 96 at Mobridge and 89 at Aberdeen. In eastern Montana, it was sunny and the temperatures were 97 degrees. Once again, at Bismarck, the temperature was 94 degrees under mostly sunny skies. The Bismarck, North Dakota climate summary for this evening, as of 5 p.m., July 28, 2026. Today's high temperature of 96 degrees occurred at 4:49 p.m. The record high is 107 degrees, which was set in 1917. Today's low temperature of 64 degrees occurred at 5:28 a.m. The record low is 41 degrees, which was set in 1976. No precipitation fell today, which leaves the monthly total at 0.64 inches. The total precipitation for the year still stands at 7.40 inches. There were no heating degree days today. The yearly total since July 1st is zero. There were 15 cooling degree days today. The yearly total since January 1st is 463. The normal high temperature for tomorrow is 86 degrees, and the normal low is 59. The record high for tomorrow is 104, which last occurred in 1975, and the record low is 41, which occurred in 1899. Sunset tonight is at 9:20 p.m. Sunrise tomorrow is at 6:20 a.m. The regional weather forecast from your National Weather Service office in Bismarck. Hot and smoky conditions continue through at least the middle of the week, with highs around 90 to 100. Medium to high chances 40 to 70% for showers and thunderstorms Wednesday afternoon through Thursday. A few storms could be severe. The detailed forecast for North Dakota, today, partly to mostly sunny. Patchy smoke. Slight chance of a shower or thunderstorm. Highs around 90 to 100. Tonight, mostly clear. Patchy smoke. Lows in the mid to upper 60s. Wednesday, partly cloudy. Chance of showers and thunderstorms west and central. Highs in the lower 90s to lower 100s. Thursday, mostly cloudy. Showers and thunderstorms likely south, central, and east. Chance elsewhere. Lows in the lower 60s to lower 70s. Highs in the mid-80s to mid-90s. Here is the forecast for the Bismarck-Mendham listening area. Rest of today, partly cloudy. Patchy smoke. East winds 5 to 10 miles per hour with gusts up to 30 miles per hour. Tonight, partly cloudy. Patchy smoke. Lows in the upper 60s. East winds 5 to 10 miles per hour. Gusts up to 30 miles per hour in the evening. Wednesday, mostly sunny. Patchy smoke in the morning. Areas of smoke in the afternoon. Highs in the upper 90s. South winds 5 to 15 miles per hour with gusts up to 25 miles per hour. Wednesday night, partly cloudy with a chance of showers and thunderstorms in the evening, then cloudy with showers likely and a slight chance of thunderstorms after midnight. Lows in the upper 60s.

southeast winds 5 to 15 miles per hour. Chance of rain 60%. Thursday, showers likely in the morning, then showers and a chance of thunderstorms in the afternoon. Highs in the mid-80s. Southeast winds 5 to 10 miles per hour, becoming northeast in the afternoon. Thursday night, mostly clear. A slight chance of showers and thunderstorms in the evening. Lows in the lower 60s. Chance of rain 20%. Friday, mostly sunny. Highs in the upper 80s. Friday night, mostly clear. Lows in the lower 60s. Saturday, sunny. Highs in the lower 90s. Saturday night, mostly clear. Lows in the mid-60s. Sunday, sunny. Highs in the mid-90s. Sunday night, mostly clear. A chance of showers after midnight. Lows in the upper 60s. Chance of rain 30%. Monday, partly sunny with a slight chance of showers and thunderstorms in the morning, then sunny in the afternoon. Highs in the mid-80s. Chance of rain 20%. For Western Lake Sakakawea, tonight, southeast winds 10 to 15 miles per hour. Areas of smoke early in the evening, then patchy smoke in the late evening and overnight. Partly cloudy. Lows in the mid-60s. Wednesday, south winds 10 to 20 miles per hour. Patchy smoke through the day. Slight chance of thunderstorms in the afternoon. Mostly sunny. Highs in the upper 90s. For Eastern Lake Sakakawea, tonight, southeast winds around 10 miles per hour. Patchy smoke. Partly cloudy. Lows in the mid-60s. Wednesday, south winds 10 to 20 miles per hour. Patchy smoke through the day. Mostly sunny. Highs in the upper 90s. For Northern Lake Oahe, tonight, southeast winds around 10 miles per hour. Patchy smoke through the night. Partly cloudy. Lows in the upper 60s. Wednesday, south winds 10 to 20 miles per hour. Patchy smoke in the afternoon. Mostly sunny. Highs in the upper 90s. Here are the weather conditions at 7 p.m. Central Daylight Time. Bismarck, mostly sunny. Temperature 94 degrees, relative humidity 32%, heat index 94. Wind east at 8 miles an hour. Pressure 29.86 inches and falling. Mandan, mostly sunny. 91 degrees, relative humidity 46%, heat index 95. Wind southeast at 7 miles an hour. Hazen, partly sunny. 93 degrees, relative humidity 18%. Wind southeast at 8 miles an hour. Harvey, sunny. 88 degrees, relative humidity 51%, heat index 91. Wind southeast at 7 miles an hour. Minot, mostly sunny. 94 degrees, relative humidity 28%, heat index 92. Wind south at 8 miles an hour. Dickinson, mostly sunny. 95 degrees, relative humidity 14%, heat index 91. Elsewhere around North Dakota, at Grand Forks, haze was reported with a temperature of 89. It was 89 at Garrison. It was sunny, with a temperature of 89 at Jamestown, 88 at Fargo, and 89 at Devil's Lake. At Williston, it was mostly sunny, with a temperature of 88. In northern South Dakota, it was sunny. It was 96 at Mobridge, and 89 at Aberdeen. In eastern Montana, it was sunny, and the temperatures were 97 degrees. Once again, at Bismarck, the temperature was 94 degrees under mostly sunny skies. The Bismarck, North Dakota climate summary for this evening, as of 5 p.m., July 28, 2026. Today's high temperature of 96 degrees occurred at 4:49 p.m. The record high is 107 degrees, which was set in 1917. Today's low temperature of 64 degrees occurred at 5:28 a.m. The record low is 41 degrees, which was set in 1976. No precipitation fell today, which leaves the monthly total at 0.64 inches. The total precipitation for the year still stands at 7.40 inches. There were no heating degree days today. The yearly total since July 1st is zero. There were 15 cooling degree days today. The yearly total since January 1st is 463.

The normal high temperature for tomorrow is 86 degrees, and the normal low is 59. The record high for tomorrow is 104, which last occurred in 1975, and the record low is 41, which occurred in 1899. Sunset tonight is at 9:20 p.m. Sunrise tomorrow is at 6:20 a.m. The regional weather forecast from your National Weather Service office in Bismarck. Hot and smoky conditions continue through at least the middle of the week, with highs around 90 to 100. Medium to high chances 40 to 70% for showers and thunderstorms Wednesday afternoon through Thursday. A few storms could be severe. The detailed forecast for North Dakota, today, partly to mostly sunny. Patchy smoke. Slight chance of a shower or thunderstorm. Highs around 90 to 100. Tonight, mostly clear. Patchy smoke. Lows in the mid to upper 60s. Wednesday, partly cloudy. Chance of showers and thunderstorms west and central. Highs in the lower 90s to lower 100s. Thursday, mostly cloudy. Showers and thunderstorms likely south, central, and east. Chance elsewhere. Lows in the lower 60s to lower 70s. Highs in the mid-80s to mid-90s. Here is the forecast for the Bismarck, Minden listening area. Rest of today, partly cloudy. Patchy smoke. East winds 5 to 10 miles per hour with gusts up to 30 miles per hour. Tonight, partly cloudy. Patchy smoke. Lows in the upper 60s. East winds 5 to 10 miles per hour. Gusts up to 30 miles per hour in the evening. Wednesday, mostly sunny. Patchy smoke in the morning. Areas of smoke in the afternoon. Highs in the upper 90s. South winds 5 to 15 miles per hour with gusts up to 25 miles per hour. Wednesday night, partly cloudy with a chance of showers and thunderstorms in the evening, then cloudy with showers likely and a slight chance of thunderstorms after midnight. Lows in the upper 60s. Southeast winds 5 to 15 miles per hour. Chance of rain 60%. Thursday, showers likely in the morning, then showers and a chance of thunderstorms in the afternoon. Highs in the mid-80s. Southeast winds 5 to 10 miles per hour, becoming northeast in the afternoon. Thursday night, mostly clear. A slight chance of showers and thunderstorms in the evening. Lows in the lower 60s. Chance of rain 20%. Friday, mostly sunny. Highs in the upper 80s. Friday night, mostly clear. Lows in the lower 60s. Saturday, sunny. Highs in the lower 90s. Saturday night, mostly clear. Lows in the mid-60s. Sunday, sunny. Highs in the mid-90s. Sunday night, mostly clear. A chance of showers after midnight. Lows in the upper 60s. Chance of rain 30%. Monday, partly sunny with a slight chance of showers and thunderstorms in the morning, then sunny in the afternoon. Highs in the mid-80s. Chance of rain 20%. 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Providing weather information 24 hours a day from your National Weather Service office in Bismarck. For Western Lake Sakakawea, tonight, southeast winds 10 to 15 miles per hour. Areas of smoke early in the evening, then patchy smoke in the late evening and overnight. Partly cloudy. Lows in the mid-60s. Wednesday, south winds 10 to 20 miles per hour. Patchy smoke through the day. Slight chance of thunderstorms in the afternoon. Mostly sunny. Highs in the upper 90s. For Eastern Lake Sakakawea, tonight, southeast winds around 10 miles per hour. Patchy smoke. Partly cloudy. Lows in the mid-60s. Wednesday, south winds 10 to 20 miles per hour. Patchy smoke through the day. Mostly sunny. Highs in the upper 90s. For Northern Lake Oahe, tonight, southeast winds around 10 miles per hour. Patchy smoke through the night. Partly cloudy. Lows in the upper 60s. Wednesday, south winds 10 to 20 miles per hour. Patchy smoke in the afternoon. Mostly sunny. Highs in the upper 90s. Here are the weather conditions at 8 p.m.

Central Daylight Time. Bismarck, mostly sunny. Temperature 92 degrees, relative humidity 38%, heat index 93. Wind east at 7 miles an hour. Pressure 29.85 inches and falling. Mendham, mostly sunny. 90 degrees, relative humidity 51%, heat index 95. Wind east at 6 miles an hour. Hazen, mostly sunny. 90 degrees, relative humidity 25%. Harvey, sunny. 86 degrees, relative humidity 62%, heat index 92. Wind southeast at 6 miles an hour. Minot, mostly sunny. 90 degrees, relative humidity 43%, heat index 92. Wind southeast at 8 miles an hour. Dickinson, mostly sunny. 91 degrees, relative humidity 23%. Wind southeast at 7 miles an hour. Elsewhere around North Dakota, at Grand Forks, haze was reported with a temperature of 87. It was 87 at Garrison. It was clear with a temperature of 85 at Jamestown and 85 at Fargo. At Williston, it was partly cloudy with a temperature of 85. At Devil's Lake, the weather conditions were not available. In northern South Dakota, it was clear. It was 93 at Mobridge and 87 at Aberdeen. In eastern Montana, it was sunny. It was 97 at Miles City, 97 at Glendive, and 95 at Sydney. Once again, at Bismarck, the temperature was 92 degrees under mostly sunny skies. The Bismarck, North Dakota climate summary for this evening, as of 5 p.m., July 28, 2026. Today's high temperature of 96 degrees occurred at 4:49 p.m. The record high is 107 degrees, which was set in 1917. Today's low temperature of 64 degrees occurred at 5:28 a.m. The record low is 41 degrees, which was set in 1976. No precipitation fell today, which leaves the monthly total at 0.64 inches. The total precipitation for the year still stands at 7.40 inches. There were no heating degree days today. The yearly total since July 1st is zero. There were 15 cooling degree days today. The yearly total since January 1st is 463. The normal high temperature for tomorrow is 86 degrees, and the normal low is 59. The record high for tomorrow is 104, which last occurred in 1975, and the record low is 41, which occurred in 1899. Sunset tonight is at 9:20 p.m. Sunrise tomorrow is at 6:20 a.m. The regional weather forecast from your National Weather Service office in Bismarck. Hot and smoky conditions continue through at least the middle of the week, with highs around 90 to 100. Medium to high chances 40 to 70% for showers and thunderstorms Wednesday afternoon through Thursday. A few storms could be severe. The detailed forecast for North Dakota, today, partly to mostly sunny. Patchy smoke. Slight chance of a shower or thunderstorm. Highs around 90 to 100. Tonight, mostly clear. Patchy smoke. Lows in the mid to upper 60s. Wednesday, partly cloudy. Chance of showers and thunderstorms west and central. Highs in the lower 90s to lower 100s. Thursday, mostly cloudy. Showers and thunderstorms likely south, central, and east, chance elsewhere. Lows in the lower 60s to lower 70s. Highs in the mid-80s to mid-90s. Here is the forecast for the Bismarck-Mendham listening area. Rest of today, partly cloudy. Patchy smoke. East winds 5 to 10 miles per hour with gusts up to 30 miles per hour. Tonight, partly cloudy. Patchy smoke. Lows in the upper 60s. East winds 5 to 10 miles per hour. Gusts up to 30 miles per hour in the evening. Wednesday, mostly sunny. Patchy smoke in the morning. Areas of smoke in the afternoon. Highs in the upper 90s. South winds 5 to 15 miles per hour with gusts up to 25 miles per hour. Wednesday night, partly cloudy with a chance of showers and thunderstorms in the evening, then cloudy with showers likely and a slight chance of thunderstorms after midnight. Lows in the upper 60s. Southeast winds 5 to 15 miles per hour. Chance of

60%. Thursday, showers likely in the morning, then showers and a chance of thunderstorms in the afternoon. Highs in the mid-80s. Southeast winds 5 to 10 miles per hour, becoming northeast in the afternoon. Thursday night, mostly clear. A slight chance of showers and thunderstorms in the evening. Lows in the lower 60s. Chance of rain 20%. Friday, mostly sunny. Highs in the upper 80s. Friday night, mostly clear. Lows in the lower 60s. Saturday, sunny. Highs in the lower 90s. Saturday night, mostly clear. Lows in the mid-60s. Sunday, sunny. Highs in the mid-90s. Sunday night, mostly clear. A chance of showers after midnight. Lows in the upper 60s. Chance of rain 30%. Monday, partly sunny with a slight chance of showers and thunderstorms in the morning, then sunny in the afternoon. Highs in the mid-80s. Chance of rain 20%. For Western Lake Sakakawea, tonight, southeast winds 10 to 15 miles per hour. Areas of smoke early in the evening, patchy smoke in the late evening and overnight. Partly cloudy. Lows in the mid-60s. Wednesday, south winds 10 to 20 miles per hour. Patchy smoke through the day. Slight chance of thunderstorms in the afternoon. Mostly sunny. Highs in the upper 90s. For Eastern Lake Sakakawea, tonight, southeast winds around 10 miles per hour. Patchy smoke. Partly cloudy. Lows in the mid-60s. Wednesday, south winds 10 to 20 miles per hour. Patchy smoke through the day. Mostly sunny. Highs in the upper 90s. For Northern Lake Oahe, tonight, southeast winds around 10 miles per hour. Patchy smoke through the night. Partly cloudy. Lows in the upper 60s. Wednesday, south winds 10 to 20 miles per hour. Patchy smoke in the afternoon. Mostly sunny. Highs in the upper 90s. Here are the weather conditions at 8 p.m. Central Daylight Time. Bismarck, mostly sunny. Temperature 92 degrees, relative humidity 38%, heat index 93. Wind east at 7 miles an hour. Pressure 29.85 inches and falling. Mandan, mostly sunny. 90 degrees, relative humidity 51%, heat index 95. Wind east at 6 miles an hour. Hazen, mostly sunny. 90 degrees, relative humidity 25%. Harvey, sunny. 86 degrees, relative humidity 62%, heat index 92. Wind southeast at 6 miles an hour. Minot, mostly sunny. 90 degrees, relative humidity 43%, heat index 92. Wind southeast at 8 miles an hour. Dickinson, mostly sunny. 91 degrees, relative humidity 23%. Wind southeast at 7 miles an hour. Elsewhere around North Dakota, at Grand Forks, haze was reported with a temperature of 87. It was 87 at Garrison. It was clear with a temperature of 85 at Jamestown and 85 at Fargo. At Williston, it was partly cloudy with a temperature of 85. At Devil's Lake, the weather conditions were not available. In northern South Dakota, it was clear. It was 93 at Mobridge and 87 at Aberdeen. In eastern Montana, it was sunny. It was 97 at Miles City, 97 at Glendive, and 95 at Sydney. Once again, at Bismarck, the temperature was 92 degrees under mostly sunny skies. Here are the weather conditions at 8 p.m. Central Daylight Time. Bismarck, mostly sunny. Temperature 92 degrees, relative humidity 38%, heat index 93. Wind east at 7 miles an hour. Pressure 29.85 inches and falling. Mandan, mostly sunny. 90 degrees, relative humidity 51%, heat index 95. Wind east at 6 miles an hour. Hazen, mostly sunny. 90 degrees, relative humidity 25%. Harvey, sunny. 86 degrees, relative humidity 62%, heat index 92. Wind southeast at 6 miles an hour. Minot, mostly sunny. 90 degrees, relative humidity 43%.

Heat index 92. Wind southeast at 8 miles an hour. Dickinson, mostly sunny. 91 degrees, relative humidity 23%. Wind southeast at 7 miles an hour. Elsewhere around North Dakota, at Grand Forks, haze was reported, with a temperature of 87. It was 87 at Garrison. It was clear, with a temperature of 85 at Williston, 85 at Jamestown, and 85 at Fargo. At Devil's Lake, the weather conditions were not available. In northern South Dakota, it was clear. It was 93 at Mobridge, and 87 at Aberdeen. In eastern Montana, it was sunny. It was 97 at Miles City, 97 at Glendive, and 95 at Sydney. Once again, at Bismarck, the temperature was 92 degrees under mostly sunny skies. The Bismarck, North Dakota climate summary for this evening, as of 5 p.m., July 28, 2026. Today's high temperature of 96 degrees occurred at 4:49 p.m. The record high is 107 degrees, which was set in 1917. Today's low temperature of 64 degrees occurred at 5:28 a.m. The record low is 41 degrees, which was set in 1976. No precipitation fell today, which leaves the monthly total at 0.64 inches. The total precipitation for the year still stands at 7.40 inches. There were no heating degree days today. The yearly total since July 1st is zero. There were 15 cooling degree days today. The yearly total since January 1st is 463. The normal high temperature for tomorrow is 86 degrees, and the normal low is 59. The record high for tomorrow is 104, which last occurred in 1975, and the record low is 41, which occurred in 1899. Sunset tonight is at 9:20 p.m. Sunrise tomorrow is at 6:20 a.m. The regional weather forecast from your National Weather Service office in Bismarck. Hot and smoky conditions continue through at least the middle of the week, with highs around 90 to 100. Medium to high chances 40 to 70% for showers and thunderstorms Wednesday afternoon through Thursday. A few storms could be severe. The detailed forecast for North Dakota, today, partly to mostly sunny. Patchy smoke. Slight chance of a shower or thunderstorm. Highs around 90 to 100. Tonight, mostly clear. Patchy smoke. Lows in the mid to upper 60s. Wednesday, partly cloudy. Chance of showers and thunderstorms west and central. Highs in the lower 90s to lower 100s. Thursday, mostly cloudy. Showers and thunderstorms likely south, central, and east. Chance elsewhere. Lows in the lower 60s to lower 70s. Highs in the mid-80s to mid-90s. Here is the forecast for the Bismarck, Minden listening area. Rest of today, partly cloudy. Patchy smoke. East winds 5 to 10 miles per hour with gusts up to 30 miles per hour. Tonight, partly cloudy. Patchy smoke. Lows in the upper 60s. East winds 5 to 10 miles per hour. Gusts up to 30 miles per hour in the evening. Wednesday, mostly sunny. Patchy smoke in the morning. Areas of smoke in the afternoon. Highs in the upper 90s. South winds 5 to 15 miles per hour with gusts up to 25 miles per hour. Wednesday night, partly cloudy with a chance of showers and thunderstorms in the evening, then cloudy with showers likely and a slight chance of thunderstorms after midnight. Lows in the upper 60s. Southeast winds 5 to 15 miles per hour. Chance of rain 60%. Thursday, showers likely in the morning, then showers and a chance of thunderstorms in the afternoon. Highs in the mid-80s. Southeast winds 5 to 10 miles per hour, becoming northeast in the afternoon. Thursday night, mostly clear. A slight chance of showers and thunderstorms in the evening. Lows in the lower 60s. Chance of rain 20%. Friday, mostly sunny. Highs in the upper 80s. Friday night, mostly clear. Lows in the lower 60s. Saturday, sunny. Highs in the lower 90s. Saturday night, mostly clear. Lows in the mid-60s. Sunday, sunny. Highs in the mid-90s. Sunday night, mostly clear. A chance of

showers after midnight. Lows in the upper 60s. Chance of rain 30%. Monday, partly sunny with a slight chance of showers and thunderstorms in the morning, then sunny in the afternoon. Highs in the mid-80s. Chance of rain 20%. For Western Lake Sakakawea, tonight, southeast winds 10 to 15 miles per hour. Areas of smoke early in the evening, then patchy smoke in the late evening and overnight. Partly cloudy. Lows in the mid-60s. Wednesday, south winds 10 to 20 miles per hour. Patchy smoke through the day. Slight chance of thunderstorms in the afternoon. Mostly sunny. Highs in the upper 90s. For Eastern Lake Sakakawea, tonight, southeast winds around 10 miles per hour. Patchy smoke. Partly cloudy. Lows in the mid-60s. Wednesday, south winds 10 to 20 miles per hour. Patchy smoke through the day. Mostly sunny. Highs in the upper 90s. For Northern Lake Oahe, tonight, southeast winds around 10 miles per hour. Patchy smoke through the night. Partly cloudy. Lows in the upper 60s. Wednesday, south winds 10 to 20 miles per hour. Patchy smoke in the afternoon. Mostly sunny. Highs in the upper 90s. Here are the weather conditions at 8 p.m. Central Daylight Time. Bismarck, mostly sunny. Temperature 92 degrees, relative humidity 38%, heat index 93. Wind east at 7 miles an hour. Pressure 29.85 inches and falling. Mendham, mostly sunny. 90 degrees, relative humidity 51%, heat index 95. Wind east at 6 miles an hour. Hazen, mostly sunny. 90 degrees, relative humidity 25%. Harvey, sunny. 86 degrees, relative humidity 62%, heat index 92. Wind southeast at 6 miles an hour. Minot, mostly sunny. 90 degrees, relative humidity 43%, heat index 92. Wind southeast at 8 miles an hour. Dickinson, mostly sunny. 91 degrees, relative humidity 23%. Wind southeast at 7 miles an hour. Elsewhere around North Dakota, at Grand Forks, haze was reported with a temperature of 87. It was 87 at Garrison. It was clear with a temperature of 85 at Williston, 85 at Jamestown, and 85 at Fargo. At Devil's Lake, the weather conditions were not available. In northern South Dakota, it was clear. It was 93 at Mobridge and 87 at Aberdeen. In eastern Montana, it was sunny. It was 97 at Miles City, 97 at Glendive, and 95 at Sydney. Once again, at Bismarck, the temperature was 92 degrees under mostly sunny skies. The Bismarck, North Dakota climate summary for this evening, as of 5 p.m., July 28, 2026. Today's high temperature of 96 degrees occurred at 4:49 p.m. The record high is 107 degrees, which was set in 1917. Today's low temperature of 64 degrees occurred at 5:28 a.m. The record low is 41 degrees, which was set in 1976. No precipitation fell today, which leaves the monthly total at 0.64 inches. The total precipitation for the year still stands at 7.40 inches. There were no heating degree days today. The yearly total since July 1st is zero. There were 15 cooling degree days today. The yearly total since January 1st is 463. The normal high temperature for tomorrow is 86 degrees, and the normal low is 59. The record high for tomorrow is 104, which last occurred in 1975, and the record low is 41, which occurred in 1899. Sunset tonight is at 9:20 p.m. Sunrise tomorrow is at 6:20 a.m. The regional weather forecast from your National Weather Service office in Bismarck. Hot and smoky conditions continue through at least the middle of the week, with highs around 90 to 100. Medium to high chances 40 to 70% for showers and thunderstorms Wednesday afternoon through Thursday. A few storms could be severe. The detailed forecast for North Dakota, today, partly to mostly sunny. Patchy smoke. Slight chance of a shower or thunderstorm. Highs around 90 to 100.

Tonight, mostly clear. Patchy smoke. Lows in the mid to upper 60s. Wednesday, partly cloudy. Chance of showers and thunderstorms west and central. Highs in the lower 90s to lower 100s. Thursday, mostly cloudy. Showers and thunderstorms likely south, central, and east. Chance elsewhere. Lows in the lower 60s to lower 70s. Highs in the mid-80s to mid-90s. Here is the forecast for the Bismarck Minden listening area. Rest of today, partly cloudy. Patchy smoke. East winds 5 to 10 miles per hour with gusts up to 30 miles per hour. Tonight, partly cloudy. Patchy smoke. Lows in the upper 60s. East winds 5 to 10 miles per hour. Gusts up to 30 miles per hour in the evening. Wednesday, mostly sunny. Patchy smoke in the morning. Areas of smoke in the afternoon. Highs in the upper 90s. South winds 5 to 15 miles per hour with gusts up to 25 miles per hour. Wednesday night, partly cloudy with a chance of showers and thunderstorms in the evening, then cloudy with showers likely and a slight chance of thunderstorms after midnight. Lows in the upper 60s. Southeast winds 5 to 15 miles per hour. Chance of rain 60%. Thursday, showers likely in the morning, then showers and a chance of thunderstorms in the afternoon. Highs in the mid-80s. Southeast winds 5 to 10 miles per hour, becoming northeast in the afternoon. Thursday night, mostly clear. A slight chance of showers and thunderstorms in the evening. Lows in the lower 60s. Chance of rain 20%. Friday, mostly sunny. Highs in the upper 80s. Friday night, mostly clear. Lows in the lower 60s. Saturday, sunny. Highs in the lower 90s. Saturday night, mostly clear. Lows in the mid-60s. Sunday, sunny. Highs in the mid-90s. Sunday night, mostly clear. A chance of showers after midnight. Lows in the upper 60s. Chance of rain 30%. Monday, partly sunny with a slight chance of showers and thunderstorms in the morning, then sunny in the afternoon. Highs in the mid-80s. Chance of rain 20%. For Western Lake Sakakawea, tonight, southeast winds 10 to 15 miles per hour. Areas of smoke early in the evening, then patchy smoke in the late evening and overnight. Partly cloudy. Lows in the mid-60s. Wednesday, south winds 10 to 20 miles per hour. Patchy smoke through the day. Slight chance of thunderstorms in the afternoon. Mostly sunny. Highs in the upper 90s. For Eastern Lake Sakakawea, tonight, southeast winds around 10 miles per hour. Patchy smoke. Partly cloudy. Lows in the mid-60s. Wednesday, south winds 10 to 20 miles per hour. Patchy smoke through the day. Mostly sunny. Highs in the upper 90s. For Northern Lake Oahe, tonight, southeast winds around 10 miles per hour. Patchy smoke through the night. Partly cloudy. Lows in the upper 60s. Wednesday, south winds 10 to 20 miles per hour. Patchy smoke in the afternoon. Mostly sunny. Highs in the upper 90s. Here are the weather conditions at 8 p.m. Central Daylight Time. Set, heat index 93. Wind east at 7 miles an hour. Pressure 29.85 inches and falling. Minden, mostly sunny. 90 degrees, relative humidity 51%, heat index 95. Wind east at 6 miles an hour. Hazen, mostly sunny. 90 degrees, relative humidity 25%. Harvey, sunny. 86 degrees, relative humidity 62%, heat index 92. Wind southeast at 6 miles an hour. Minot, mostly sunny. 90 degrees, relative humidity 43%, heat index 92. Wind southeast at 8 miles an hour. Dickinson, mostly sunny. 91 degrees, relative humidity 23%. Wind southeast at 7 miles an hour. Elsewhere around North Dakota, at Grand Forks, haze was reported, with a temperature of 87.
It was 87 at Garrison. It was clear, with a temperature of 85 at Williston, 85 at Jamestown, and 85 at Fargo. At Devil's Lake, the weather conditions were not available. In northern South Dakota, it was clear. It was 93 at Mobridge, and 87 at Aberdeen. In eastern Montana, it was sunny. It was 97 at Miles City, 97 at Glendive, and 95 at Sydney. Once again, at Bismarck, the temperature was 92 degrees under mostly sunny skies. The Bismarck, North Dakota climate summary for this evening, as of 5 p.m., July 28, 2026. Today's high temperature of 96 degrees occurred at 4:49 p.m. The record high is 107 degrees, which was set in 1917. Today's low temperature of 64 degrees occurred at 5:28 a.m. The record low is 41 degrees, which was set in 1976. No precipitation fell today, which leaves the monthly total at 0.64 inches. The total precipitation for the year still stands at 7.40 inches. There were no heating degree days today. The yearly total since July 1st is zero. There were 15 cooling degree days today. The yearly total since January 1st is 463. The normal high temperature for tomorrow is 86 degrees, and the normal low is 59. The record high for tomorrow is 104, which last occurred in 1975, and the record low is 41, which occurred in 1899. Sunset tonight is at 9:20 p.m. Sunrise tomorrow is at 6:20 a.m. This is NOAA Weather Radio Station WXL78 in Bismarck, North Dakota, operating on a frequency of 162.475 MHz. Providing weather information 24 hours a day from your National Weather Service office in Bismarck. Here is the forecast for the Bismarck, Minden listening area. Rest of today, partly cloudy. Patchy smoke. East winds 5 to 10 miles per hour with gusts up to 30 miles per hour. Tonight, partly cloudy. Patchy smoke. Lows in the upper 60s. East winds 5 to 10 miles per hour. Gusts up to 30 miles per hour in the evening. Wednesday, mostly sunny. Patchy smoke in the morning. Areas of smoke in the afternoon. Highs in the upper 90s. South winds 5 to 15 miles per hour with gusts up to 25 miles per hour. Wednesday night, partly cloudy with a chance of showers and thunderstorms in the evening, then cloudy with showers likely and a slight chance of thunderstorms after midnight. Lows in the upper 60s. Southeast winds 5 to 15 miles per hour. Chance of rain 60%. Thursday, showers likely in the morning, then showers and a chance of thunderstorms in the afternoon. Highs in the mid-80s. Southeast winds 5 to 10 miles per hour, becoming northeast in the afternoon. Thursday night, mostly clear. A slight chance of showers and thunderstorms in the evening. Lows in the lower 60s. Chance of rain 20%. Friday, mostly sunny. Highs in the upper 80s. Friday night, mostly clear. Lows in the lower 60s. Saturday, sunny. Highs in the lower 90s. Saturday night, mostly clear. Lows in the mid-60s. Sunday, sunny. Highs in the mid-90s. Sunday night, mostly clear. A chance of showers after midnight. Lows in the upper 60s. Chance of rain 30%. Monday, partly sunny with a slight chance of showers and thunderstorms in the morning, then sunny in the afternoon. Highs in the mid-80s. Chance of rain 20%. For Western Lake Sakakawea, tonight, southeast winds 10 to 15 miles per hour. Areas of smoke early in the evening, then patchy smoke in the late evening and overnight. Partly cloudy. Lows in the mid-60s. Wednesday, south winds 10 to 20 miles per hour. Patchy smoke through the day. Slight chance of thunderstorms in the afternoon. Mostly sunny. Highs in the upper 90s. For Eastern Lake Sakakawea, tonight, southeast winds around 10 miles per hour. Patchy smoke. Partly cloudy. Highs in the upper 90s. For Eastern Lake Sakakawea, tonight, southeast winds around 10 miles per hour. Patchy smoke. Partly cloudy.
Lows in the mid-60s.

Wednesday, south winds 10 to 20 miles per hour. Patchy smoke through the day. Mostly sunny. Highs in the upper 90s. For northern Lake Oahe, tonight, southeast winds around 10 miles per hour. Patchy smoke through the night. Partly cloudy. Lows in the upper 60s. Wednesday, south winds 10 to 20 miles per hour. Patchy smoke in the afternoon. Mostly sunny. Highs in the upper 90s. Here are the weather conditions at 8 p.m. Central Daylight Time. Bismarck, mostly sunny. Temperature 92 degrees, relative humidity 38%, heat index 93. Wind east at 7 miles an hour. Pressure 29.85 inches and falling. Mendham, mostly sunny. 90 degrees, relative humidity 51%, heat index 95. Wind east at 6 miles an hour. Hazen, mostly sunny. 90 degrees, relative humidity 25%. Harvey, sunny. 86 degrees, relative humidity 62%, heat index 92. Wind southeast at 6 miles an hour. Minot, mostly sunny. 90 degrees, relative humidity 43%, heat index 92. Wind southeast at 8 miles an hour. Dickinson, mostly sunny. 91 degrees, relative humidity 23%. Wind southeast at 7 miles an hour. Elsewhere around North Dakota, at Grand Forks, haze was reported with a temperature of 87. It was 87 at Garrison. It was clear with a temperature of 85 at Williston, 85 at Jamestown, and 85 at Fargo. At Devil's Lake, the weather conditions were not available. In northern South Dakota, it was clear. It was 93 at Mobridge and 87 at Aberdeen. In eastern Montana, it was sunny. It was 97 at Miles City, 97 at Glendive, and 95 at Sydney. Once again, at Bismarck, the temperature was 92 degrees under mostly sunny skies. The Bismarck, North Dakota climate summary for this evening, as of 5 p.m., July 28, 2026. Today's high temperature of 96 degrees occurred at 4:49 p.m. The record high is 107 degrees, which was set in 1917. Today's low temperature of 64 degrees occurred at 5:28 a.m. The record low is 41 degrees, which was set in 1976. No precipitation fell today, which leaves the monthly total at 0.64 inches. The total precipitation for the year still stands at 7.40 inches. There were no heating degree days today. The yearly total since July 1st is zero. There were 15 cooling degree days today. The yearly total since January 1st is 463. The normal high temperature for tomorrow is 86 degrees, and the normal low is 59. The record high for tomorrow is 104, which last occurred in 1975, and the record low is 41, which occurred in 1899. Sunset tonight is at 9:20 p.m. Sunrise tomorrow is at 6:20 a.m. Here is the forecast for the Bismarck, Mendham listening area. Rest of today, partly cloudy. Patchy smoke. East winds 5 to 10 miles per hour with gusts up to 30 miles per hour. Tonight, partly cloudy. Patchy smoke. Lows in the upper 60s. East winds 5 to 10 miles per hour. Gusts up to 30 miles per hour in the evening. Wednesday, mostly sunny. Patchy smoke in the morning. Areas of smoke in the afternoon. Highs in the upper 90s. South winds 5 to 15 miles per hour with gusts up to 25 miles per hour. Wednesday night, partly cloudy with a chance of showers and thunderstorms in the evening, then cloudy with showers likely and a slight chance of thunderstorms after midnight. Lows in the upper 60s. Southeast winds 5 to 15 miles per hour. Chance of rain 60%. Thursday, showers likely in the morning, then showers and a chance of thunderstorms in the afternoon. Highs in the mid-80s. Southeast winds 5 to 10 miles per hour, becoming northeast in the afternoon. Thursday night, mostly clear. A slight chance of showers and thunderstorms in the evening. Lows in the lower 60s. Chance of rain 20%. Friday, mostly sunny. Highs in the upper 80s. Friday night.

patchy smoke in the late evening and overnight. Partly cloudy. Lows in the mid-60s. Wednesday, south winds 10 to 20 miles per hour. Patchy smoke through the day. Slight chance of thunderstorms in the afternoon. Mostly sunny. Highs in the upper 90s. For eastern Lake Sakakawea, tonight, southeast winds around 10 miles per hour. Patchy smoke. Partly cloudy. Lows in the mid-60s. Wednesday, south winds 10 to 20 miles per hour. Patchy smoke through the day. Mostly sunny. Highs in the upper 90s. For northern Lake Oahe, tonight, southeast winds around 10 miles per hour. Patchy smoke through the night. Partly cloudy. Lows in the upper 60s. Wednesday, south winds 10 to 20 miles per hour. Patchy smoke in the afternoon. Mostly sunny. Highs in the upper 90s. Here are the weather conditions at 8 p.m. Central Daylight Time. Bismarck, mostly sunny. Temperature 92 degrees, relative humidity 38%, heat index 93. Wind east at 7 miles an hour. Pressure 29.85 inches and falling. Mendham, mostly sunny. 90 degrees, relative humidity 51%, heat index 95. Wind east at 6 miles an hour. Hazen, mostly sunny. 90 degrees, relative humidity 25%. Harvey, sunny. 86 degrees, relative humidity 62%, heat index 92. Wind southeast at 6 miles an hour. Minot, mostly sunny. 90 degrees, relative humidity 43%, heat index 92. Wind southeast at 8 miles an hour. Dickinson, mostly sunny. 91 degrees, relative humidity 23%. Wind southeast at 7 miles an hour. Elsewhere around North Dakota, at Grand Forks, haze was reported with a temperature of 87. It was 87 at Garrison. It was clear, with a temperature of 85 at Williston, 85 at Jamestown, and 85 at Fargo. At Devil's Lake, the weather conditions were not available. In northern South Dakota, it was clear. It was 93 at Mobridge, and 87 at Aberdeen. In eastern Montana, it was sunny. It was 97 at Miles City, 97 at Glendive, and 95 at Sydney. Once again, at Bismarck, the temperature was 92 degrees under mostly sunny skies. The Bismarck, North Dakota climate summary for this evening, as of 5 p.m., July 28, 2026. Today's high temperature of 96 degrees occurred at 4:49 p.m. The record high is 107 degrees, which was set in 1917. Today's low temperature of 64 degrees occurred at 5:28 a.m. The record low is 41 degrees, which was set in 1976. No precipitation fell today, which leaves the monthly total at 0.64 inches. The total precipitation for the year still stands at 7.40 inches. There were no heating degree days today. The yearly total since July 1st is zero. There were 15 cooling degree days today. The yearly total since January 1st is 463. The normal high temperature for tomorrow is 86 degrees, and the normal low is 59. The record high for tomorrow is 104, which last occurred in 1975, and the record low is 41, which occurred in 1899. Sunset tonight is at 9:20 p.m. Sunrise tomorrow is at 6:20 a.m. Here is the forecast for the Bismarck, Mendham listening area. Rest of today, partly cloudy. Patchy smoke. East winds 5 to 10 miles per hour with gusts up to 30 miles per hour. Tonight, partly cloudy. Patchy smoke. Lows in the upper 60s. East winds 5 to 10 miles per hour. Gusts up to 30 miles per hour in the evening. Wednesday, mostly sunny. Patchy smoke in the morning. Areas of smoke in the afternoon. Highs in the upper 90s. South winds 5 to 15 miles per hour with gusts up to 25 miles per hour. Wednesday night, partly cloudy with a chance of showers and thunderstorms in the evening, then cloudy with showers likely and a slight chance of thunderstorms after midnight. Lows in the upper 60s. Southeast winds 5 to 15 miles per hour. Chance of rain 60%.

60%. Thursday, showers likely in the morning, then showers and a chance of thunderstorms in the afternoon. Highs in the mid-80s. Southeast winds 5 to 10 miles per hour, becoming northeast in the afternoon. Thursday night, mostly clear. A slight chance of showers and thunderstorms in the evening. Lows in the lower 60s. Chance of rain 20%. Friday, mostly sunny. Highs in the upper 80s. Friday night, mostly clear. Lows in the lower 60s. Saturday, sunny. Highs in the lower 90s. Saturday night, mostly clear. Lows in the mid-60s. Sunday, sunny. Highs in the mid-90s. Sunday night, mostly clear. A chance of showers after midnight. Lows in the upper 60s. Chance of rain 30%. Monday, partly sunny with a slight chance of showers and thunderstorms in the morning, then sunny in the afternoon. Highs in the mid-80s. Chance of rain 20%. For Western Lake Sakakawea, tonight, southeast winds 10 to 15 miles per hour. Areas of smoke early in the evening, then patchy smoke in the late evening and overnight. Partly cloudy. Lows in the mid-60s. Wednesday, south winds 10 to 20 miles per hour. Patchy smoke through the day. Slight chance of thunderstorms in the afternoon. Mostly sunny. Highs in the upper 90s. For Eastern Lake Sakakawea, tonight, southeast winds around 10 miles per hour. Patchy smoke. Partly cloudy. Lows in the mid-60s. Wednesday, south winds 10 to 20 miles per hour. Patchy smoke through the day. Mostly sunny. Highs in the upper 90s. For Northern Lake Oahe, tonight, southeast winds around 10 miles per hour. Patchy smoke through the night. Partly cloudy. Lows in the upper 60s. Wednesday, south winds 10 to 20 miles per hour. Patchy smoke in the afternoon. Mostly sunny. Highs in the upper 90s. Here are the weather conditions at 8 p.m. Central Daylight Time. Bismarck, mostly sunny. Temperature 92 degrees, relative humidity 38%, heat index 93. Wind east at 7 miles an hour. Pressure 29.85 inches and falling. Mendham, mostly sunny. 90 degrees, relative humidity 51%, heat index 95. Wind east at 6 miles an hour. Hazen, mostly sunny. 90 degrees, relative humidity 25%. Harvey, sunny. 86 degrees, relative humidity 62%, heat index 92. Wind southeast at 6 miles an hour. Minot, mostly sunny. 90 degrees, relative humidity 43%, heat index 92. Wind southeast at 8 miles an hour. Dickinson, mostly sunny. 91 degrees, relative humidity 23%. Wind southeast at 7 miles an hour. Elsewhere around North Dakota, at Grand Forks, haze was reported with a temperature of 87. It was 87 at Garrison. It was clear with a temperature of 85 at Williston, 85 at Jamestown, and 85 at Fargo. At Devil's Lake, the weather conditions were not available. In northern South Dakota, it was clear. It was 93 at Mobridge and 87 at Aberdeen. In eastern Montana, it was sunny. It was 97 at Miles City, 97 at Glendive, and 95 at Sydney. Once again, at Bismarck, the temperature was 92 degrees under mostly sunny skies. The Bismarck, North Dakota climate summary for this evening, as of 5 p.m., July 28, 2026. Today's high temperature of 96 degrees occurred at 4:49 p.m. The record high is 107 degrees, which was set in 1917. Today's low temperature of 64 degrees occurred at 5:28 a.m. The record low is 41 degrees, which was set in 1976. No precipitation fell today, which leaves the monthly total at 0.64 inches. The total precipitation for the year still stands at 7.40 inches. There were no heating degree days today. The yearly total since July 1st is zero. There were 15 cooling degree days today. The yearly total since January 1st is 463. The normal high temperature for tomorrow is 86 degrees.

degrees, and the normal low is 59. The record high for tomorrow is 104, which last occurred in 1975, and the record low is 41, which occurred in 1899. Sunset tonight is at 9:20 p.m. Sunrise tomorrow is at 6:20 a.m. For Western Lake Sakakawea, tonight, southeast winds 10 to 15 miles per hour. Areas of smoke early in the evening, then patchy smoke in the late evening and overnight. Partly cloudy. Lows in the mid-60s. Wednesday, south winds 10 to 20 miles per hour. Patchy smoke through the day. Slight chance of thunderstorms in the afternoon. Mostly sunny. Highs in the upper 90s. For Eastern Lake Sakakawea, tonight, southeast winds around 10 miles per hour. Patchy smoke. Partly cloudy. Lows in the mid-60s. Wednesday, south winds 10 to 20 miles per hour. Patchy smoke through the day. Mostly sunny. Highs in the upper 90s. For Northern Lake Oahe, tonight, southeast winds around 10 miles per hour. Patchy smoke through the night. Partly cloudy. Lows in the upper 60s. Wednesday, south winds 10 to 20 miles per hour. Patchy smoke in the afternoon. Mostly sunny. Highs in the upper 90s. Here are the weather conditions at 8 p.m. Central Daylight Time. Bismarck, mostly sunny. Temperature 92 degrees, relative humidity 38%, heat index 93. Wind east at 7 miles an hour. Pressure 29.85 inches and falling. Mendham, mostly sunny. 90 degrees, relative humidity 51%, heat index 95. Wind east at 6 miles an hour. Hazen, mostly sunny. 90 degrees, relative humidity 25%. Harvey, sunny. 86 degrees, relative humidity 62%, heat index 92. Wind southeast at 6 miles an hour. Minot, mostly sunny. 90 degrees, relative humidity 43%, heat index 92. Wind southeast at 8 miles an hour. Dickinson, mostly sunny. 91 degrees, relative humidity 23%. Wind southeast at 7 miles an hour. Elsewhere around North Dakota, at Grand Forks, haze was reported with a temperature of 87. It was 87 at Garrison. It was clear with a temperature of 85 at Williston, 85 at Jamestown, and 85 at Fargo. At Devil's Lake, the weather conditions were not available. In northern South Dakota, it was clear. It was 93 at Mobridge, and 87 at Aberdeen. In eastern Montana, it was sunny. It was 97 at Miles City, 97 at Glendive, and 95 at Sydney. Once again, at Bismarck, the temperature was 92 degrees under mostly sunny skies. The Bismarck, North Dakota climate summary for this evening, as of 5 p.m., July 28, 2026. Today's high temperature of 96 degrees occurred at 4:49 p.m. The record high is 107 degrees, which was set in 1917. Today's low temperature of 64 degrees occurred at 5:28 a.m. The record low is 41 degrees, which was set in 1976. No precipitation fell today, which leaves the monthly total at 0.64 inches. The total precipitation for the year still stands at 7.40 inches. There were no heating degree days today. The yearly total since July 1st is zero. There were 15 cooling degree days today. The yearly total since January 1st is 463. The normal high temperature for tomorrow is 86 degrees, and the normal low is 59. The record high for tomorrow is 104, which last occurred in 1975, and the record low is 41, which occurred in 1899. Sunset tonight is at 9:20 p.m. Sunrise tomorrow is at 6:20 a.m. For Western Lake Sakakawea, tonight, southeast winds 10 to 15 miles per hour. Areas of smoke early in the evening, then patchy smoke in the late evening and overnight. Partly cloudy. Lows in the mid-60s. Wednesday, south winds 10 to 20 miles per hour. Patchy smoke through the day. Slight chance of thunderstorms in the afternoon. Mostly sunny. Highs in the upper 90s.
for Eastern Lake Secaucawea.

southeast winds around 10 miles per hour. Patchy smoke. Partly cloudy. Lows in the mid-60s. Wednesday, south winds 10 to 20 miles per hour. Patchy smoke through the day. Mostly sunny. Highs in the upper 90s. For northern Lake Oahe, tonight, southeast winds around 10 miles per hour. Patchy smoke through the night. Partly cloudy. Lows in the upper 60s. Wednesday, south winds 10 to 20 miles per hour. Patchy smoke in the afternoon. Mostly sunny. Highs in the upper 90s. Here are the weather conditions at 8 p.m. Central Daylight Time. Bismarck, mostly sunny. Temperature 92 degrees, relative humidity 38%, heat index 93. Wind east at 7 miles an hour. Pressure 29.85 inches and falling. Mandan, mostly sunny. 90 degrees, relative humidity 51%, heat index 95. Wind east at 6 miles an hour. Hazen, mostly sunny. 90 degrees, relative humidity 25%. Harvey, sunny. 86 degrees, relative humidity 62%, heat index 92. Wind southeast at 6 miles an hour. Minot, mostly sunny. 90 degrees, relative humidity 43%, heat index 92. Wind southeast at 8 miles an hour. Dickinson, mostly sunny. 91 degrees, relative humidity 23%. Wind southeast at 7 miles an hour. Elsewhere around North Dakota, at Grand Forks, haze was reported with a temperature of 87. It was 87 at Garrison. It was clear with a temperature of 85 at Williston, 85 at Jamestown, and 85 at Fargo. At Devil's Lake, the weather conditions were not available. In northern South Dakota, it was clear. It was 93 at Mobridge and 87 at Aberdeen. In eastern Montana, it was sunny. It was 97 at Miles City, 97 at Glendive, and 95 at Sydney. Once again, at Bismarck, the temperature was 92 degrees under mostly sunny skies. The Bismarck, North Dakota climate summary for this evening, as of 5 p.m., July 28, 2026. Today's high temperature of 96 degrees occurred at 4:49 p.m. The record high is 107 degrees, which was set in 1917. Today's low temperature of 64 degrees occurred at 5:28 a.m. The record low is 41 degrees, which was set in 1976. No precipitation fell today, which leaves the monthly total at 0.64 inches. The total precipitation for the year still stands at 7.40 inches. There were no heating degree days today. The yearly total since July 1st is zero. There were 15 cooling degree days today. The yearly total since January 1st is 463. The normal high temperature for tomorrow is 86 degrees, and the normal low is 59. The record high for tomorrow is 104, which last occurred in 1975, and the record low is 41, which occurred in 1899. Sunset tonight is at 9:20 p.m. Sunrise tomorrow is at 6:20 a.m. For Western Lake Sakakawea, tonight, southeast winds 10 to 15 miles per hour. Areas of smoke early in the evening, then patchy smoke in the late evening and overnight. Partly cloudy. Lows in the mid-60s. Wednesday, south winds 10 to 20 miles per hour. Patchy smoke through the day. Slight chance of thunderstorms in the afternoon. Mostly sunny. Highs in the upper 90s. For eastern Lake Sakakawea, tonight, southeast winds around 10 miles per hour. Patchy smoke. Partly cloudy. Lows in the mid-60s. Wednesday, south winds 10 to 20 miles per hour. Patchy smoke through the day. Mostly sunny. Highs in the upper 90s. For northern Lake Oahe, tonight, southeast winds around 10 miles per hour. Patchy smoke through the night. Partly cloudy. Lows in the upper 60s. Wednesday, south winds 10 to 20 miles per hour. Patchy smoke in the afternoon. Mostly sunny. Highs in the upper 90s. Here are the weather conditions at 8 p.m. Central Daylight Time. Bismarck, mostly sunny. Temperature 92 degrees, relative humidity.

38%. Heat index 93. Wind east at 7 miles an hour. Pressure 29.85 inches and falling. Mendham, mostly sunny. 90 degrees, relative humidity 51%, heat index 95. Wind east at 6 miles an hour. Hazen, mostly sunny. 90 degrees, relative humidity 25%. Harvey, sunny. 86 degrees, relative humidity 62%, heat index 92. Wind southeast at 6 miles an hour. Minot, mostly sunny. 90 degrees, relative humidity 43%, heat index 92. Wind southeast at 8 miles an hour. Dickinson, mostly sunny. 91 degrees, relative humidity 23%. Wind southeast at 7 miles an hour. Elsewhere around North Dakota, at Grand Forks, haze was reported with a temperature of 87. It was 87 at Garrison. It was clear with a temperature of 85 at Williston, 85 at Jamestown, and 85 at Fargo. At Devil's Lake, the weather conditions were not available. In northern South Dakota, it was clear. It was 93 at Mobridge and 87 at Aberdeen. In eastern Montana, it was sunny. It was 97 at Miles City, 97 at Glendive, and 95 at Sydney. Once again, at Bismarck, the temperature was 92 degrees under mostly sunny skies. 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Providing weather information 24 hours a day from your National Weather Service office in Bismarck. The Bismarck, North Dakota climate summary for this evening, as of 5 p.m., July 28, 2026. Today's high temperature of 96 degrees occurred at 4:49 p.m. The record high is 107 degrees, which was set in 1917. Today's low temperature of 64 degrees occurred at 5:28 a.m. The record low is 41 degrees, which was set in 1976. No precipitation fell today, which leaves the monthly total at 0.64 inches. The total precipitation for the year still stands at 7.40 inches. There were no heating degree days today. The yearly total since July 1st is zero. There were 15 cooling degree days today. The yearly total since January 1st is 463. The normal high temperature for tomorrow is 86 degrees, and the normal low is 59. The record high for tomorrow is 104, which last occurred in 1975, and the record low is 41, which occurred in 1899. Sunset tonight is at 9:20 p.m. Sunrise tomorrow is at 6:20 a.m. For Western Lake Sakakawea, tonight, southeast winds 10 to 15 miles per hour. Areas of smoke early in the evening, then patchy smoke in the late evening and overnight. Partly cloudy. Lows in the mid-60s. Wednesday, south winds 10 to 20 miles per hour. Patchy smoke through the day. Slight chance of thunderstorms in the afternoon. Mostly sunny. Highs in the upper 90s. For Eastern Lake Sakakawea, tonight, southeast winds around 10 miles per hour. Patchy smoke. Partly cloudy. Lows in the mid-60s. Wednesday, south winds 10 to 20 miles per hour. Patchy smoke through the day. Mostly sunny. Highs in the upper 90s. For Northern Lake Oahe, tonight, southeast winds around 10 miles per hour. Patchy smoke through the night. Partly cloudy. Lows in the upper 60s. Wednesday, south winds 10 to 20 miles per hour. Patchy smoke in the afternoon. Mostly sunny. Highs in the upper 90s. Here are the weather conditions at 9 p.m. Central Daylight Time. Bismarck, partly cloudy. Temperature 85 degrees, relative humidity 49%. Wind east at 6 miles an hour. Pressure 29.85 inches and steady. Mendham, partly cloudy. 84 degrees, relative humidity 58%. Wind southeast at 6 miles an hour. Hazen, clear. 79 degrees, relative humidity 44%. Wind southeast at 6 miles an hour. Harvey, partly cloudy. 82 degrees, relative humidity 65%. Minot.

clear. 81 degrees. Relative humidity 74%. Wind north at 6 miles an hour. Dickinson, partly cloudy. 83 degrees. Relative humidity 31%. Wind southeast at 8 miles an hour. Elsewhere around North Dakota, at Grand Forks, haze was reported with a temperature of 81. It was 82 at Garrison. It was clear with a temperature of 81 at Williston, 81 at Jamestown, 79 at Fargo, and 83 at Devil's Lake. In northern South Dakota, it was clear. It was 87 at Mobridge and 83 at Aberdeen. In eastern Montana, it was clear. It was 91 at Miles City, 92 at Glendive, and 86 at Sydney. Once again, at Bismarck, the temperature was 85 degrees under partly cloudy skies. The Bismarck, North Dakota climate summary for this evening, as of 5 p.m., July 28, 2026. Today's high temperature of 96 degrees occurred at 4:49 p.m. The record high is 107 degrees, which was set in 1917. Today's low temperature of 64 degrees occurred at 5:28 a.m. The record low is 41 degrees, which was set in 1976. No precipitation fell today, which leaves the monthly total at 0.64 inches. The total precipitation for the year still stands at 7.40 inches. There were no heating degree days today. The yearly total since July 1st is zero. There were 15 cooling degree days today. The yearly total since January 1st is 463. The normal high temperature for tomorrow is 86 degrees, and the normal low is 59. The record high for tomorrow is 104, which last occurred in 1975, and the record low is 41, which occurred in 1899. Sunset tonight is at 9:20 p.m. Sunrise tomorrow is at 6:20 a.m. For Western Lake Sakakawea, tonight, southeast winds 10 to 15 miles per hour. Areas of smoke early in the evening, then patchy smoke in the late evening and overnight. Partly cloudy. Lows in the mid-60s. Wednesday, south winds 10 to 20 miles per hour. Patchy smoke through the day. Slight chance of thunderstorms in the afternoon. Mostly sunny. Highs in the upper 90s. For Eastern Lake Sakakawea, tonight, southeast winds around 10 miles per hour. Patchy smoke. Partly cloudy. Lows in the mid-60s. Wednesday, south winds 10 to 20 miles per hour. Patchy smoke through the day. Mostly sunny. Highs in the upper 90s. For Northern Lake Oahe, tonight, southeast winds around 10 miles per hour. Patchy smoke through the night. Partly cloudy. Lows in the upper 60s. Wednesday, south winds 10 to 20 miles per hour. Patchy smoke in the afternoon. Mostly sunny. Highs in the upper 90s. Here are the weather conditions at 9 p.m. Central Daylight Time. Bismarck, partly cloudy. Temperature 85 degrees, relative humidity 49%. Wind east at 6 miles an hour. Pressure 29.85 inches and steady. Mendon, partly cloudy. 84 degrees, relative humidity 58%. Wind southeast at 6 miles an hour. Hazen, clear. 79 degrees, relative humidity 44%. Wind southeast at 6 miles an hour. Harvey, partly cloudy. 82 degrees, relative humidity 65%. Minot, clear. 81 degrees, relative humidity 74%. Wind north at 6 miles an hour. Dickinson, partly cloudy. 83 degrees, relative humidity 31%. Wind southeast at 8 miles an hour. Elsewhere around North Dakota, at Grand Forks, haze was reported with a temperature of 81. It was 82 at Garrison. It was clear with a temperature of 81 at Williston, 81 at Jamestown, 79 at Fargo, and 83 at Devil's Lake. In northern South Dakota, it was clear. It was 87 at Mobridge and 83 at Aberdeen. In eastern Montana, it was clear. It was 91 at Miles City, 92 at Glendive, and 86 at Sydney. Once again, at Bismarck, the temperature was 85 degrees under partly cloudy skies. The Bismarck, North Dakota.

climate summary for this evening as of 5 p.m., July 28, 2026. Today's high temperature of 96 degrees occurred at 4:49 p.m. The record high is 107 degrees, which was set in 1917. Today's low temperature of 64 degrees occurred at 5:28 a.m. The record low is 41 degrees, which was set in 1976. No precipitation fell today, which leaves the monthly total at 0.64 inches. The total precipitation for the year still stands at 7.40 inches. There were no heating degree days today. The yearly total since July 1st is zero. There were 15 cooling degree days today. The yearly total since January 1st is 463. The normal high temperature for tomorrow is 86 degrees, and the normal low is 59. The record high for tomorrow is 104, which last occurred in 1975, and the record low is 41, which occurred in 1899. Sunset tonight is at 9:20 p.m. Sunrise tomorrow is at 6:20 a.m. For Western Lake Sakakawea, tonight, southeast winds 10 to 15 miles per hour. Areas of smoke early in the evening, then patchy smoke in the late evening and overnight. Partly cloudy. Lows in the mid-60s. Wednesday, south winds 10 to 20 miles per hour. Patchy smoke through the day. Slight chance of thunderstorms in the afternoon. Mostly sunny. Highs in the upper 90s. For Eastern Lake Sakakawea, tonight, southeast winds around 10 miles per hour. Patchy smoke. Partly cloudy. Lows in the mid-60s. Wednesday, south winds 10 to 20 miles per hour. Patchy smoke through the day. Mostly sunny. Highs in the upper 90s. For Northern Lake Oahe, tonight, southeast winds around 10 miles per hour. Patchy smoke through the night. Partly cloudy. Lows in the upper 60s. Wednesday, south winds 10 to 20 miles per hour. Patchy smoke in the afternoon. Mostly sunny. Highs in the upper 90s. Here are the weather conditions at 9 p.m. Central Daylight Time. Bismarck, clear. Temperature 85 degrees. Relative humidity 49%. Wind east at 6 miles an hour. Pressure 29.85 inches and steady. Mendon, clear. 84 degrees, relative humidity 58%. Wind southeast at 6 miles an hour. Hazen, clear. 79 degrees, relative humidity 44%. Wind southeast at 6 miles an hour. Harvey, clear. 82 degrees, relative humidity 65%. Minot, clear. 81 degrees, relative humidity 74%. Wind north at 6 miles an hour. Dickinson, partly cloudy. 83 degrees, relative humidity 31%. Wind southeast at 8 miles an hour. Elsewhere around North Dakota, at Grand Forks, haze was reported with a temperature of 81. It was 82 at Garrison. It was clear with a temperature of 81 at Williston, 81 at Jamestown, 79 at Fargo, and 83 at Devil's Lake. In northern South Dakota, it was clear. It was 87 at Mobridge, and 83 at Aberdeen. In eastern Montana, it was clear. It was 91 at Miles City, 92 at Glendive, and 86 at Sydney. Once again, at Bismarck, the temperature was 85 degrees under clear skies. The Bismarck, North Dakota climate summary for this evening, as of 5 p.m., July 28, 2026. Today's high temperature of 96 degrees occurred at 4:49 p.m. The record high is 107 degrees, which was set in 1917. Today's low temperature of 64 degrees occurred at 5:28 a.m. The record low is 41 degrees, which was set in 1976. No precipitation fell today, which leaves the monthly total at 0.64 inches. The total precipitation for the year still stands at 7.40 inches. There were no heating degree days today. The yearly total since July 1st is zero. There were 15 cooling degree days today. The yearly total since January 1st is 463. The normal high temperature for tomorrow is 86 degrees, and the normal low is 59. The record high for tomorrow is 104, which last occurred in 1975.

1895, and the record low is 41, which occurred in 1899. Sunset tonight is at 9:20 p.m. Sunrise tomorrow is at 6:20 a.m. For Western Lake Sakakawea, tonight, southeast winds 10 to 15 miles per hour. Areas of smoke early in the evening, then patchy smoke in the late evening and overnight. Partly cloudy. Lows in the mid-60s. Wednesday, south winds 10 to 20 miles per hour. Patchy smoke through the day. Slight chance of thunderstorms in the afternoon. Mostly sunny. Highs in the upper 90s. For Eastern Lake Sakakawea, tonight, southeast winds around 10 miles per hour. Patchy smoke. Partly cloudy. Lows in the mid-60s. Wednesday, south winds 10 to 20 miles per hour. Patchy smoke through the day. Mostly sunny. Highs in the upper 90s. For Northern Lake Oahe, tonight, southeast winds around 10 miles per hour. Patchy smoke through the night. Partly cloudy. Lows in the upper 60s. Wednesday, south winds 10 to 20 miles per hour. Patchy smoke in the afternoon. Mostly sunny. Highs in the upper 90s. Here are the weather conditions at 9 p.m. Central Daylight Time. Bismarck, clear. Temperature 85 degrees, relative humidity 49%. Wind east at 6 miles an hour. Pressure 29.85 inches and steady. Mendham, clear. 84 degrees, relative humidity 58%. Wind southeast at 6 miles an hour. Hazen, clear. 79 degrees, relative humidity 44%. Wind southeast at 6 miles an hour. Harvey, clear. 82 degrees, relative humidity 65%. Minot, clear. 81 degrees, relative humidity 74%. Wind north at 6 miles an hour. Dickinson, partly cloudy. 83 degrees, relative humidity 31%. Wind southeast at 8 miles an hour. Elsewhere around North Dakota, at Grand Forks, haze was reported with a temperature of 81. It was 82 at Garrison. It was clear with a temperature of 81 at Williston, 81 at Jamestown, 79 at Fargo, and 83 at Devil's Lake. In northern South Dakota, it was clear. It was 87 at Mobridge and 83 at Aberdeen. In eastern Montana, it was clear. It was 91 at Miles City, 92 at Glendive, and 86 at Sydney. Once again, at Bismarck, the temperature was 85 degrees under clear skies. The Bismarck, North Dakota climate summary for this evening, as of 5 p.m., July 28, 2026. Today's high temperature of 96 degrees occurred at 4:49 p.m. The record high is 107 degrees, which was set in 1917. Today's low temperature of 64 degrees occurred at 5:28 a.m. The record low is 41 degrees, which was set in 1976. No precipitation fell today, which leaves the monthly total at 0.64 inches. The total precipitation for the year still stands at 7.40 inches. There were no heating degree days today. The yearly total since July 1st is zero. There were 15 cooling degree days today. The yearly total since January 1st is 463. The normal high temperature for tomorrow is 86 degrees, and the normal low is 59. The record high for tomorrow is 104, which last occurred in 1975, and the record low is 41, which occurred in 1899. Sunset tonight is at 9:20 p.m. Sunrise tomorrow is at 6:20 a.m. For Western Lake Sakakawea, tonight, southeast winds 10 to 15 miles per hour. Areas of smoke early in the evening, then patchy smoke in the late evening and overnight. Partly cloudy. Lows in the mid-60s. Wednesday, south winds 10 to 20 miles per hour. Patchy smoke through the day. Slight chance of thunderstorms in the afternoon. Mostly sunny. Highs in the upper 90s. For Eastern Lake Sakakawea, tonight, southeast winds around 10 miles per hour. Patchy smoke. Partly cloudy. Lows in the mid-60s. Wednesday, south winds 10 to 20 miles per hour. Patchy smoke through the day. Mostly sunny. Highs in the upper 90s.

The Bismarck, North Dakota climate summary for this evening, as of 5 p.m., July 28, 2026. Today's high temperature of 96 degrees occurred at 4:49 p.m. The record high is 107 degrees, which was set in 1917. Today's low temperature of 64 degrees occurred at 5:28 a.m. The record low is 41 degrees, which was set in 1976. No precipitation fell today, which leaves the monthly total at 0.64 inches. The total precipitation for the year still stands at 7.40 inches. There were no heating degree days today. The yearly total since July 1st is zero. There were 15 cooling degree days today. The yearly total since January 1st is 463. The normal high temperature for tomorrow is 86 degrees, and the normal low is 59. The record high for tomorrow is 104, which last occurred in 1975, and the record low is 41, which occurred in 1899. Sunset tonight is at 9:20 p.m. Sunrise tomorrow is at 6:20 a.m. This is NOAA Weather Radio Station WXL78 in Bismarck, North Dakota, operating on a frequency of 162.475 MHz. Providing weather information 24 hours a day from your National Weather Service office in Bismarck. For Western Lake Sakakawea, tonight, southeast winds 10 to 15 miles per hour. Areas of smoke early in the evening, then patchy smoke in the late evening and overnight. Partly cloudy. Lows in the mid-60s. Wednesday, south winds 10 to 20 miles per hour. Patchy smoke through the day. Slight chance of thunderstorms in the afternoon. Mostly sunny. Highs in the upper 90s. For Eastern Lake Sakakawea, tonight, southeast winds around 10 miles per hour. Patchy smoke. Partly cloudy. Lows in the mid-60s. Wednesday, south winds 10 to 20 miles per hour. Patchy smoke through the day. Mostly sunny. Highs in the upper 90s. For Northern Lake Oahe, tonight, southeast winds around 10 miles per hour. Patchy smoke through the night. Partly cloudy. Lows in the upper 60s. Wednesday, south winds 10 to 20 miles per hour. Patchy smoke in the afternoon. Mostly sunny. Highs in the upper 90s. For Western Lake Sakakawea, rest of tonight, southeast winds 10 to 15 miles per hour. Areas of smoke in the evening, then patchy smoke in the late evening and overnight. Partly cloudy. Lows in the mid-60s. Wednesday, south winds 10 to 20 miles per hour. Patchy smoke through the day. Slight chance of thunderstorms in the afternoon. Mostly sunny. Highs in the upper 90s. For Eastern Lake Sakakawea, rest of tonight, southeast winds around 10 miles per hour. Patchy smoke. Partly cloudy. Lows in the mid-60s. Wednesday, south winds 10 to 20 miles per hour. Patchy smoke through the day. Mostly sunny. Highs in the upper 90s. For Northern Lake Oahe, rest of tonight, southeast winds 10 to 15 miles per hour. Patchy smoke through the night. Partly cloudy. Lows in the upper 60s. Wednesday, south winds 10 to 20 miles per hour. Patchy smoke in the afternoon. Mostly sunny. Highs in the upper 90s. Here are the weather conditions at 9 p.m. Central Daylight Time. Bismarck, clear. Temperature 85 degrees, relative humidity 49%. Wind east at 6 miles an hour. Pressure 29.85 inches and steady. Mendham, clear. 84 degrees, relative humidity 50%. Wind east at 6 miles an hour. Pressure 29.85 inches and steady. Mendham, clear. 84 degrees, relative humidity 58%. Wind southeast at 6 miles an hour. Hazen, clear. 79 degrees, relative humidity 44%. Wind southeast at 6 miles an hour. Harvey, clear. 82 degrees, relative humidity 65%. Minot, clear. 81 degrees, relative humidity 74%. Wind north at 6 miles an hour. Dickinson, partly cloudy. 83 degrees, relative humidity 31%. Wind south.

at 8 miles an hour. Elsewhere around North Dakota, at Grand Forks, haze was reported with a temperature of 81. It was 82 at Garrison. It was clear with a temperature of 81 at Williston, 81 at Jamestown, 79 at Fargo, and 83 at Devil's Lake. In northern South Dakota, it was clear. It was 87 at Mobridge and 83 at Aberdeen. In eastern Montana, it was clear. It was 91 at Miles City, 92 at Glendive, and 86 at Sydney. Once again, at Bismarck, the temperature was 85 degrees under clear skies. For Western Lake Sakakawea, rest of tonight, southeast winds 10 to 15 miles per hour. Areas of smoke in the evening, then patchy smoke in the late evening and overnight. Partly cloudy. Lows in the mid-60s. Wednesday, south winds 10 to 20 miles per hour. Patchy smoke through the day. Slight chance of thunderstorms in the afternoon. Mostly sunny. Highs in the upper 90s. For eastern Lake Sakakawea, rest of tonight, southeast winds around 10 miles per hour. Patchy smoke. Partly cloudy. Lows in the mid-60s. Wednesday, south winds 10 to 20 miles per hour. Patchy smoke through the day. Mostly sunny. Highs in the upper 90s. For northern Lake Oahe, rest of tonight, southeast winds 10 to 15 miles per hour. Patchy smoke through the night. Partly cloudy. Lows in the upper 60s. Wednesday, south winds 10 to 20 miles per hour. Patchy smoke in the afternoon. Mostly sunny. Highs in the upper 90s. Here are the weather conditions at 9 p.m. Central Daylight Time. Bismarck, clear. Temperature 85 degrees, relative humidity 49%. Wind east at 6 miles an hour. Pressure 29.85 inches and steady. Mendham, clear. 84 degrees, relative humidity 58%. Wind southeast at 6 miles an hour. Hazen, clear. 79 degrees, relative humidity 44%. Wind southeast at 6 miles an hour. Harvey, clear. 82 degrees, relative humidity 65%. Minot, clear. 81 degrees, relative humidity 74%. Wind north at 6 miles an hour. Dickinson, partly cloudy. 83 degrees, relative humidity 31%. Wind southeast at 8 miles an hour. Elsewhere around North Dakota, at Grand Forks, haze was reported with a temperature of 81. It was 82 at Garrison. It was clear, with a temperature of 81 at Williston, 81 at Jamestown, 79 at Fargo, and 83 at Devil's Lake. In northern South Dakota, it was clear. It was 87 at Mobridge, and 83 at Aberdeen. In eastern Montana, it was clear. It was 91 at Miles City, 92 at Glendive, and 86 at Sydney. Once again, at Bismarck, the temperature was 85 degrees under clear skies. For Western Lake Sakakawea, rest of tonight, southeast winds 10 to 15 miles per hour. Areas of smoke in the evening, then patchy smoke in the late evening and overnight. Partly cloudy. Lows in the mid-60s. Wednesday, south winds 10 to 20 miles per hour. Patchy smoke through the day. Slight chance of thunderstorms in the afternoon. Mostly sunny. Highs in the upper 90s. For eastern Lake Sakakawea, rest of tonight, southeast winds around 10 miles per hour. Patchy smoke. Partly cloudy. Lows in the mid-60s. Wednesday, south winds 10 to 20 miles per hour. Patchy smoke through the day. Mostly sunny. Highs in the upper 90s. For northern Lake Oahe, rest of tonight, southeast winds 10 to 15 miles per hour. Patchy smoke through the night. Partly cloudy. Lows in the upper 60s. Wednesday, south winds 10 to 20 miles per hour. Patchy smoke in the afternoon. Mostly sunny. Highs in the upper 90s. Here are the weather conditions at 9 p.m. Central Daylight Time. Bismarck, clear. Temperature 85 degrees, relative humidity 49%. Wind east at 6 miles an hour. Pressure 29.85 inches and steady. Mendham, clear.

It was clear, with a temperature of 81 at Williston, 81 at Jamestown, 79 at Fargo, and 83 at Devil's Lake. In northern South Dakota, it was clear. It was 87 at Mobridge, and 83 at Aberdeen. In eastern Montana, it was clear. It was 91 at Miles City, 92 at Glendive, and 86 at Sydney. Once again, at Bismarck, the temperature was 85 degrees under clear skies. Here is the forecast for the Bismarck, Menden listening area. Rest of tonight, partly cloudy. Patchy smoke. Lows in the upper 60s. East winds around 5 miles per hour. Wednesday, mostly sunny. Patchy smoke in the morning. Areas of smoke in the afternoon. Highs in the upper 90s. South winds 5 to 15 miles per hour with gusts up to 25 miles per hour. Wednesday night, partly cloudy with a chance of showers and thunderstorms in the evening, then cloudy with showers likely and a slight chance of thunderstorms after midnight. Lows in the upper 60s. Southeast winds 5 to 15 miles per hour. Chance of rain 60%. Thursday, showers likely in the morning, then showers and a chance of thunderstorms in the afternoon. Highs in the mid-80s. Southeast winds 5 to 10 miles per hour, becoming northeast in the afternoon. Thursday night, mostly clear. A slight chance of showers and thunderstorms in the evening. Lows in the lower 60s. North winds 5 to 10 miles per hour. Chance of rain 20%. Friday, mostly sunny. Highs in the upper 80s. Friday night, mostly clear. Lows in the lower 60s. Saturday, sunny. Highs in the lower 90s. Saturday night, mostly clear. Lows in the mid-60s. Sunday, sunny. Highs in the mid-90s. Sunday night, mostly clear. A chance of showers after midnight. Lows in the upper 60s. Chance of rain 30%. Monday, partly sunny with a slight chance of showers and thunderstorms in the morning, then sunny in the afternoon. Highs in the mid-80s. Chance of rain 20%. Monday night, mostly clear. Lows in the mid-50s. Tuesday, sunny. Highs in the lower 80s. For Western Lake Sakakawea, rest of tonight, southeast winds 10 to 15 miles per hour. Areas of smoke in the evening, then patchy smoke in the late evening and overnight. Partly cloudy. Lows in the mid-60s. Wednesday, south winds 10 to 20 miles per hour. Patchy smoke through the day. Slight chance of thunderstorms in the afternoon. Mostly sunny. Highs in the upper 90s. For Eastern Lake Sakakawea, rest of tonight, southeast winds around 10 miles per hour. Patchy smoke. Partly cloudy. Lows in the mid-60s. Wednesday, south winds 10 to 20 miles per hour. Patchy smoke through the day. Mostly sunny. Highs in the upper 90s. For Northern Lake Oahe, rest of tonight, southeast winds 10 to 15 miles per hour. Patchy smoke through the night. Partly cloudy. Lows in the upper 60s. Wednesday, south winds 10 to 20 miles per hour. Patchy smoke in the afternoon. Mostly sunny. Highs in the upper 90s. Here are the weather conditions at 9 p.m. Central Daylight Time. Bismarck, clear. Temperature 85 degrees, relative humidity 49%. Wind east at 6 miles an hour. Pressure 29.85 inches and steady. Menden, clear. 84 degrees, relative humidity 58%. Wind southeast at 6 miles an hour. Hazen, clear. 79 degrees, relative humidity 44%. Wind southeast at 6 miles an hour. Harvey, clear. 82 degrees, relative humidity 65%. Minot, clear. 81 degrees, relative humidity 74%. Wind north at 6 miles an hour. Dickinson, partly cloudy. 83 degrees, relative humidity 31%. Wind southeast at 8 miles an hour. Elsewhere around North Dakota, at Grand Forks, haze was reported with a temperature of 81. It was 82 at Garrison. It was clear, with a temperature of 81 at Williston, 81 at Jamestown.

79 at Fargo and 83 at Devil's Lake. In northern South Dakota, it was clear. It was 87 at Mobridge and 83 at Aberdeen. In eastern Montana, it was clear. It was 91 at Miles City, 92 at Glendive, and 86 at Sydney. Once again, at Bismarck, the temperature was 85 degrees under clear skies. Here is the forecast for the Bismarck Minden listening area. Rest of tonight, partly cloudy. Patchy smoke. Lows in the upper 60s. East winds around 5 miles per hour. Wednesday, mostly sunny. Patchy smoke in the morning. Areas of smoke in the afternoon. Highs in the upper 90s. South winds 5 to 15 miles per hour with gusts up to 25 miles per hour. Wednesday night, partly cloudy with a chance of showers and thunderstorms in the evening, then cloudy with showers likely and a slight chance of thunderstorms after midnight. Lows in the upper 60s. Southeast winds 5 to 15 miles per hour. Chance of rain 60%. Thursday, showers likely in the morning, then showers and a chance of thunderstorms in the afternoon. Highs in the mid-80s. Southeast winds 5 to 10 miles per hour, becoming northeast in the afternoon. Thursday night, mostly clear. A slight chance of showers and thunderstorms in the evening. Lows in the lower 60s. North winds 5 to 10 miles per hour. Chance of rain 20%. Friday, mostly sunny. Highs in the upper 80s. Friday night, mostly clear. Lows in the lower 60s. Saturday, sunny. Highs in the lower 90s. Saturday night, mostly clear. Lows in the mid-60s. Sunday, sunny. Highs in the mid-90s. Sunday night, mostly clear. A chance of showers after midnight. Lows in the upper 60s. Chance of rain 30%. Monday, partly sunny with a slight chance of showers and thunderstorms in the morning, then sunny in the afternoon. Highs in the mid-80s. Chance of rain 20%. Monday night, mostly clear. Lows in the mid-50s. Tuesday, sunny. Highs in the lower 80s. For Western Lake Sakakawea, rest of tonight, southeast winds 10 to 15 miles per hour. Areas of smoke in the evening, then patchy smoke in the late evening and overnight. Partly cloudy. Lows in the mid-60s. Wednesday, south winds 10 to 20 miles per hour. Patchy smoke through the day. Slight chance of thunderstorms in the afternoon. Mostly sunny. Highs in the upper 90s. For Eastern Lake Sakakawea, rest of tonight, southeast winds around 10 miles per hour. Patchy smoke. Partly cloudy. Lows in the mid-60s. Wednesday, south winds 10 to 20 miles per hour. Patchy smoke through the day. Mostly sunny. Highs in the upper 90s. For Northern Lake Oahe, rest of tonight, southeast winds 10 to 15 miles per hour. Patchy smoke through the night. Partly cloudy. Lows in the upper 60s. Wednesday, south winds 10 to 20 miles per hour. Patchy smoke in the afternoon. Mostly sunny. Highs in the upper 90s. Here are the weather conditions at 9 p.m. Central Daylight Time. Bismarck, clear. Temperature 85 degrees, relative humidity 49%. Wind east at 6 miles an hour. Pressure 29.85 inches and steady. Minden, clear. 84 degrees, relative humidity 58%. Wind southeast at 6 miles an hour. Hazen, clear. 79 degrees, relative humidity 44%. Wind southeast at 6 miles an hour. Harvey, clear. 82 degrees, relative humidity 65%. Minot, clear. 81 degrees, relative humidity 74%. Wind north at 6 miles an hour. Dickinson, partly cloudy. 83 degrees, relative humidity 31%. Wind southeast at 8 miles an hour. Elsewhere around North Dakota, at Grand Forks, haze was reported with a temperature of 81. It was 82 at Garrison. It was clear, with a temperature of 81 at Williston, 81 at Jamestown, 79 at Fargo, and 83 at Devil's Lake. In northern South

Dakota. It was clear. It was 87 at Mobridge and 83 at Aberdeen. In eastern Montana, it was clear. It was 91 at Mile City, 92 at Glendive, and 86 at Sydney. Once again, at Bismarck, the temperature was 85 degrees under clear skies. Here is the forecast for the Bismarck Minden listening area. Rest of tonight, partly cloudy. Patchy smoke. Lows in the upper 60s. East winds around 5 miles per hour. Wednesday, mostly sunny. Patchy smoke in the morning. Areas of smoke in the afternoon. Highs in the upper 90s. South winds 5 to 15 miles per hour with gusts up to 25 miles per hour. Wednesday night, partly cloudy with a chance of showers and thunderstorms in the evening, then cloudy with showers likely and a slight chance of thunderstorms after midnight. Lows in the upper 60s. Southeast winds 5 to 15 miles per hour. Chance of rain 60%. Thursday, showers likely in the morning, then showers and a chance of thunderstorms in the afternoon. Highs in the mid-80s. Southeast winds 5 to 10 miles per hour, becoming northeast in the afternoon. Thursday night, mostly clear. A slight chance of showers and thunderstorms in the evening. Lows in the lower 60s. North winds 5 to 10 miles per hour. Chance of rain 20%. Friday, mostly sunny. Highs in the upper 80s. Friday night, mostly clear. Lows in the lower 60s. Saturday, sunny. Highs in the lower 90s. Saturday night, mostly clear. Lows in the mid-60s. Sunday, sunny. Highs in the mid-90s. Sunday night, mostly clear. A chance of showers after midnight. Lows in the upper 60s. Chance of rain 30%. Monday, partly sunny with a slight chance of showers and thunderstorms in the morning, then sunny in the afternoon. Highs in the mid-80s. Chance of rain 20%. Monday night, mostly clear. Lows in the mid-50s. Tuesday, sunny. Highs in the lower 80s. For Western Lake Sakakawea, rest of tonight, southeast winds 10 to 15 miles per hour. Areas of smoke in the evening, then patchy smoke in the late evening and overnight. Partly cloudy. Lows in the mid-60s. Wednesday, south winds 10 to 20 miles per hour. Patchy smoke through the day. Slight chance of thunderstorms in the afternoon. Mostly sunny. Highs in the upper 90s. For Eastern Lake Sakakawea, rest of tonight, southeast winds around 10 miles per hour. Patchy smoke. Partly cloudy. Lows in the mid-60s. Wednesday, south winds 10 to 20 miles per hour. Patchy smoke through the day. Mostly sunny. Highs in the upper 90s. For Northern Lake Oahe, rest of tonight, southeast winds 10 to 15 miles per hour. Patchy smoke through the night. Partly cloudy. Lows in the upper 60s. Wednesday, south winds 10 to 20 miles per hour. Patchy smoke in the afternoon. Mostly sunny. Highs in the upper 90s. Here are the weather conditions at 9 p.m. Central Daylight Time. Bismarck, clear. Temperature 85 degrees, relative humidity 49%. Wind east at 6 miles an hour. Pressure 29.85 inches and steady. Minden, clear. 84 degrees, relative humidity 58%. Wind southeast at 6 miles an hour. Hazen, clear. 79 degrees, relative humidity 44%. Wind southeast at 6 miles an hour. Harvey, clear. 82 degrees, relative humidity 65%. Minot, clear. 81 degrees, relative humidity 74%. Wind north at 6 miles an hour. Dickinson, partly cloudy. 83 degrees, relative humidity 31%. Wind southeast at 8 miles an hour. Elsewhere around North Dakota, at Grand Forks, haze was reported with a temperature of 81. It was 82 at Garrison. It was clear with a temperature of 81 at Williston, 81 at Jamestown, 79 at Fargo, and 83 at Devil's Lake. In northern South Dakota, it was clear. It was 87 at Mobridge and 83 at

Aberdeen. In eastern Montana, it was clear. It was 91 at Miles City, 92 at Glendive, and 86 at Sydney. Once again, at Bismarck, the temperature was 85 degrees under clear skies. Here is the forecast for the Bismarck Mandan listening area. Rest of tonight, partly cloudy. Patchy smoke. Lows in the upper 60s. East winds around 5 miles per hour. Wednesday, mostly sunny. Patchy smoke in the morning. Areas of smoke in the afternoon. Highs in the upper 90s. South winds 5 to 15 miles per hour with gusts up to 25 miles per hour. Wednesday night, partly cloudy with a chance of showers and thunderstorms in the evening, then cloudy with showers likely and a slight chance of thunderstorms after midnight. Lows in the upper 60s. Southeast winds 5 to 15 miles per hour. Chance of rain 60%. Thursday, showers likely in the morning, then showers and a chance of thunderstorms in the afternoon. Highs in the mid-80s. Southeast winds 5 to 10 miles per hour, becoming northeast in the afternoon. Thursday night, mostly clear. A slight chance of showers and thunderstorms in the evening. Lows in the lower 60s. North winds 5 to 10 miles per hour. Chance of rain 20%. Friday, mostly sunny. Highs in the upper 80s. Friday night, mostly clear. Lows in the lower 60s. Saturday, sunny. Highs in the lower 90s. Saturday night, mostly clear. Lows in the mid-60s. Sunday, sunny. Highs in the mid-90s. Sunday night, mostly clear. A chance of showers after midnight. Lows in the upper 60s. Chance of rain 30%. Monday, partly sunny with a slight chance of showers and thunderstorms in the morning, then sunny in the afternoon. Highs in the mid-80s. Chance of rain 20%. Monday night, mostly clear. Lows in the mid-50s. Tuesday, sunny. Highs in the lower 80s. For Western Lake Sakakawea, rest of tonight, southeast winds 10 to 15 miles per hour. Areas of smoke in the evening, then patchy smoke in the late evening and overnight. Partly cloudy. Lows in the mid-60s. Wednesday, south winds 10 to 20 miles per hour. Patchy smoke through the day. Slight chance of thunderstorms in the afternoon. Mostly sunny. Highs in the upper 90s. For Eastern Lake Sakakawea, rest of tonight, southeast winds around 10 miles per hour. Patchy smoke. Partly cloudy. Lows in the mid-60s. Wednesday, south winds 10 to 20 miles per hour. Patchy smoke through the day. Mostly sunny. Highs in the upper 90s. For Northern Lake Oahe, rest of tonight, southeast winds 10 to 15 miles per hour. Patchy smoke through the night. Partly cloudy. Lows in the upper 60s. Wednesday, south winds 10 to 20 miles per hour. Patchy smoke in the afternoon. Mostly sunny. Highs in the upper 90s. Here are the weather conditions at 9 p.m. Central Daylight Time. Bismarck, clear. Temperature 85 degrees, relative humidity 49%. Wind east at 6 miles an hour. Pressure 29.85 inches and steady. Mandan, clear. 84 degrees, relative humidity 58%. Wind southeast at 6 miles an hour. Hazen, clear. 79 degrees, relative humidity 44%. Wind southeast at 6 miles an hour. Harvey, clear. 82 degrees, relative humidity 65%. Minot, clear. 81 degrees, relative humidity 74%. Wind north at 6 miles an hour. Dickinson, partly cloudy. 83 degrees, relative humidity 31%. Wind southeast at 8 miles an hour. Elsewhere around North Dakota, at Grand Forks, haze was reported with a temperature of 81. It was 82 at Garrison. It was clear with a temperature of 81 at Williston, 81 at Jamestown, 79 at Fargo, and 83 at Devil's Lake. In northern South Dakota, it was clear. It was 87 at Mobridge and 83 at Aberdeen. In eastern Montana, it was clear. It was 91

at Miles City, 92 at Glendive, and 86 at Sydney. Once again, at Bismarck, the temperature was 85 degrees under clear skies. Here is the forecast for the Bismarck Mainland listening area. Rest of tonight, partly cloudy. Patchy smoke. Lows in the upper 60s. East winds around 5 miles per hour. Wednesday, mostly sunny. Patchy smoke in the morning. Areas of smoke in the afternoon. Highs in the upper 90s. South winds 5 to 15 miles per hour with gusts up to 25 miles per hour. Wednesday night, partly cloudy with a chance of showers and thunderstorms in the evening, then cloudy with showers likely and a slight chance of thunderstorms after midnight. Lows in the upper 60s. Southeast winds 5 to 15 miles per hour. Chance of rain 60%. Thursday, showers likely in the morning, then showers and a chance of thunderstorms in the afternoon. Highs in the mid-80s. Southeast winds 5 to 10 miles per hour, becoming northeast in the afternoon. Thursday night, mostly clear. A slight chance of showers and thunderstorms in the evening. Lows in the lower 60s. North winds 5 to 10 miles per hour. Chance of rain 20%. Friday, mostly sunny. Highs in the upper 80s. Friday night, mostly clear. Lows in the lower 60s. Saturday, sunny. Highs in the lower 90s. Saturday night, mostly clear. Lows in the mid-60s. Sunday, sunny. Highs in the mid-90s. Sunday night, mostly clear. A chance of showers after midnight. Lows in the upper 60s. Chance of rain 30%. Monday, partly sunny with a slight chance of showers and thunderstorms in the morning, then sunny in the afternoon. Highs in the mid-80s. Chance of rain 20%. Monday night, mostly clear. Lows in the mid-50s. Tuesday, sunny. Highs in the lower 80s. 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Providing weather information 24 hours a day from your National Weather Service office in Bismarck. For Western Lake Secaucawea, rest of tonight, southeast winds 10 to 15 miles per hour. Areas of smoke in the evening, then patchy smoke in the late evening and overnight. Partly cloudy. Lows in the mid-60s. Wednesday, south winds 10 to 20 miles per hour. Patchy smoke through the day. Slight chance of thunderstorms in the afternoon. Mostly sunny. Highs in the upper 90s. For Eastern Lake Secaucawea, rest of tonight, southeast winds around 10 miles per hour. Patchy smoke. Partly cloudy. Lows in the mid-60s. Wednesday, south winds 10 to 20 miles per hour. Patchy smoke through the day. Mostly sunny. Highs in the upper 90s. For Northern Lake Oahe, rest of tonight, southeast winds 10 to 15 miles per hour. Patchy smoke through the night. Partly cloudy. Lows in the upper 60s. Wednesday, south winds 10 to 20 miles per hour. Patchy smoke in the afternoon. Mostly sunny. Highs in the upper 90s. Here are the weather conditions at 10 p.m. Central Daylight Time. Bismarck, clear. Temperature 80 degrees, relative humidity 58%. Pressure 29.87 inches and rising. Mainland, partly cloudy. 81 degrees, relative humidity 65%. Hazen, partly cloudy. 73 degrees, relative humidity 49%. Wind southeast at 9 miles an hour. Harvey, partly cloudy. 75 degrees, relative humidity 88%. Minot, clear. 76 degrees, relative humidity 85%. Wind north at 7 miles an hour. Dickinson, partly cloudy. 79 degrees, relative humidity 36%. Wind south at 10 miles an hour. Elsewhere around North Dakota, at Grand Forks, haze was reported with a temperature of 79. It was 78 at Garrison. It was clear with a temperature of 78 at Williston, 75 at Jamestown, 79 at Fargo, and 79 at Devil's Lake. In northern South Dakota, it was clear. It was 82.

62 at Mobridge and 78 at Aberdeen. In eastern Montana, it was clear. It was 88 at Miles City, 87 at Glendive, and 81 at Sydney. Once again, at Bismarck, the temperature was 80 degrees under clear skies. Here is the forecast for the Bismarck Menden listening area. Rest of tonight, partly cloudy. Patchy smoke. Lows in the upper 60s. East winds around 5 miles per hour. Wednesday, mostly sunny. Patchy smoke in the morning. Areas of smoke in the afternoon. Highs in the upper 90s. South winds 5 to 15 miles per hour with gusts up to 25 miles per hour. Wednesday night, partly cloudy with a chance of showers and thunderstorms in the evening, then cloudy with showers likely and a slight chance of thunderstorms after midnight. Lows in the upper 60s. Southeast winds 5 to 15 miles per hour. Chance of rain 60%. Thursday, showers likely in the morning, then showers and a chance of thunderstorms in the afternoon. Highs in the mid-80s. Southeast winds 5 to 10 miles per hour, becoming northeast in the afternoon. Thursday night, mostly clear. A slight chance of showers and thunderstorms in the evening. Lows in the lower 60s. North winds 5 to 10 miles per hour. Chance of rain 20%. Friday, mostly sunny. Highs in the upper 80s. Friday night, mostly clear. Lows in the lower 60s. Saturday, sunny. Highs in the lower 90s. Saturday night, mostly clear. Lows in the mid-60s. Sunday, sunny. Highs in the mid-90s. Sunday night, mostly clear. A chance of showers after midnight. Lows in the upper 60s. Chance of rain 30%. Monday, partly sunny with a slight chance of showers and thunderstorms in the morning, then sunny in the afternoon. Highs in the mid-80s. Chance of rain 20%. Monday night, mostly clear. Lows in the mid-50s. Tuesday, sunny. Highs in the lower 80s. For Western Lake Sakakawea, rest of tonight, southeast winds 10 to 15 miles per hour. Areas of smoke in the evening, then patchy smoke in the late evening and overnight. Partly cloudy. Lows in the mid-60s. Wednesday, south winds 10 to 20 miles per hour. Patchy smoke through the day. Slight chance of thunderstorms in the afternoon. Mostly sunny. Highs in the upper 90s. For Eastern Lake Sakakawea, rest of tonight, southeast winds around 10 miles per hour. Patchy smoke. Partly cloudy. Lows in the mid-60s. Wednesday, south winds 10 to 20 miles per hour. Patchy smoke through the day. Mostly sunny. Highs in the upper 90s. For Northern Lake Oahe, rest of tonight, southeast winds 10 to 15 miles per hour. Patchy smoke through the night. Partly cloudy. Lows in the upper 60s. Wednesday, south winds 10 to 20 miles per hour. Patchy smoke in the afternoon. Mostly sunny. Highs in the upper 90s. Here are the weather conditions at 10 p.m. Central Daylight Time. Bismarck, clear. Temperature 80 degrees, relative humidity 58%. Pressure 29.87 inches and rising. Menden, partly cloudy. 81 degrees, relative humidity 65%. Hazen, partly cloudy. 73 degrees, relative humidity 49%. Wind southeast at 9 miles an hour. Harvey, partly cloudy. 75 degrees, relative humidity 88%. Minot, clear. 76 degrees, relative humidity 85%. Wind north at 7 miles an hour. Dickinson, partly cloudy. 79 degrees, relative humidity 36%. Wind south at 10 miles an hour. Elsewhere around North Dakota, at Grand Forks, haze was reported with a temperature of 79. It was 78 at Garrison. It was clear, with a temperature of 78 at Williston, 75 at Jamestown, 79 at Fargo, and 79 at Devil's Lake. In northern South Dakota, it was clear. It was 82 at Mobridge, and 78 at Aberdeen. In eastern Montana, it was clear. It was 88 at Miles City, 87.

at Glendive and 81 at Sydney. Once again, at Bismarck, the temperature was 80 degrees under clear skies. Here is the forecast for the Bismarck mainland listening area. Rest of tonight, partly cloudy. Patchy smoke. Lows in the upper 60s. East winds around 5 miles per hour. Wednesday, mostly sunny. Patchy smoke in the morning. Areas of smoke in the afternoon. Highs in the upper 90s. South winds 5 to 15 miles per hour with gusts up to 25 miles per hour. Wednesday night, partly cloudy with a chance of showers and thunderstorms in the evening, then cloudy with showers likely and a slight chance of thunderstorms after midnight. Lows in the upper 60s. Southeast winds 5 to 15 miles per hour. Chance of rain 60%. Thursday, showers likely in the morning, then showers and a chance of thunderstorms in the afternoon. Highs in the mid-80s. Southeast winds 5 to 10 miles per hour, becoming northeast in the afternoon. Thursday night, mostly clear. A slight chance of showers and thunderstorms in the evening. Lows in the lower 60s. North winds 5 to 10 miles per hour. Chance of rain 20%. Friday, mostly sunny. Highs in the upper 80s. Friday night, mostly clear. Lows in the lower 60s. Saturday, sunny. Highs in the lower 90s. Saturday night, mostly clear. Lows in the mid-60s. Sunday, sunny. Highs in the mid-90s. Sunday night, mostly clear. A chance of showers after midnight. Lows in the upper 60s. Chance of rain 30%. Monday, partly sunny with a slight chance of showers and thunderstorms in the morning, then sunny in the afternoon. Highs in the mid-80s. Chance of rain 20%. Monday night, mostly clear. Lows in the mid-50s. Tuesday, sunny. Highs in the lower 80s. For Western Lake Sakakawea, rest of tonight, southeast winds 10 to 15 miles per hour. Areas of smoke in the evening, then patchy smoke in the late evening and overnight. Partly cloudy. Lows in the mid-60s. Wednesday, south winds 10 to 20 miles per hour. Patchy smoke through the day. Slight chance of thunderstorms in the afternoon. Mostly sunny. Highs in the upper 90s. For Eastern Lake Sakakawea, rest of tonight, southeast winds around 10 miles per hour. Patchy smoke. Partly cloudy. Lows in the mid-60s. Wednesday, south winds 10 to 20 miles per hour. Patchy smoke through the day. Mostly sunny. Highs in the upper 90s. For Northern Lake Oahe, rest of tonight, southeast winds 10 to 15 miles per hour. Patchy smoke through the night. Partly cloudy. Lows in the upper 60s. Wednesday, south winds 10 to 20 miles per hour. Patchy smoke in the afternoon. Mostly sunny. Highs in the upper 90s. Here are the weather conditions at 10 p.m. Central Daylight Time. Bismarck, clear. Temperature 80 degrees, relative humidity 58%. Pressure 29.87 inches and rising. Mendham, partly cloudy. 81 degrees, relative humidity 65%. Hazen, partly cloudy. 73 degrees, relative humidity 49%. Wind southeast at 9 miles an hour. Harvey, partly cloudy. 75 degrees, relative humidity 88%. Minot, clear. 76 degrees, relative humidity 85%. Wind north at 7 miles an hour. Dickinson, partly cloudy. 79 degrees, relative humidity 36%. Wind south at 10 miles an hour. Elsewhere around North Dakota, at Grand Forks, haze was reported with a temperature of 79. It was 78 at Garrison. It was clear with a temperature of 78 at Williston, 75 at Jamestown, 79 at Fargo, and 79 at Devil's Lake. In northern South Dakota, it was clear. It was 82 at Mobridge and 78 at Aberdeen. In eastern Montana, it was clear. It was 88 at Miles City, 87 at Glendive, and 81 at Sydney. Once again, at Bismarck, the temperature was 80 degrees under clear skies. Here is

forecast for the Bismarck Minden listening area. Rest of tonight, partly cloudy. Patchy smoke. Lows in the upper 60s. East winds around 5 miles per hour. Wednesday, mostly sunny. Patchy smoke in the morning. Areas of smoke in the afternoon. Highs in the upper 90s. South winds 5 to 15 miles per hour with gusts up to 25 miles per hour. Wednesday night, partly cloudy with a chance of showers and thunderstorms in the evening, then cloudy with showers likely and a slight chance of thunderstorms after midnight. Lows in the upper 60s. Southeast winds 5 to 15 miles per hour. Chance of rain 60%. Thursday, showers likely in the morning, then showers and a chance of thunderstorms in the afternoon. Highs in the mid-80s. Southeast winds 5 to 10 miles per hour, becoming northeast in the afternoon. Thursday night, mostly clear. A slight chance of showers and thunderstorms in the evening. Lows in the lower 60s. North winds 5 to 10 miles per hour. Chance of rain 20%. Friday, mostly sunny. Highs in the upper 80s. Friday night, mostly clear. Lows in the lower 60s. Saturday, sunny. Highs in the lower 90s. Saturday night, mostly clear. Lows in the mid-60s. Sunday, sunny. Highs in the mid-90s. Sunday night, mostly clear. A chance of showers after midnight. Lows in the upper 60s. Chance of rain 30%. Monday, partly sunny with a slight chance of showers and thunderstorms in the morning, then sunny in the afternoon. Highs in the mid-80s. Chance of rain 20%. Monday night, mostly clear. Lows in the mid-50s. Tuesday, sunny. Highs in the lower 80s. For Western Lake Sakakawea, rest of tonight, southeast winds 10 to 15 miles per hour. Areas of smoke in the evening, then patchy smoke in the late evening and overnight. Partly cloudy. Lows in the mid-60s. Wednesday, south winds 10 to 20 miles per hour. Patchy smoke through the day. Slight chance of thunderstorms in the afternoon. Mostly sunny. Highs in the upper 90s. For Eastern Lake Sakakawea, rest of tonight, southeast winds around 10 miles per hour. Patchy smoke. Partly cloudy. Lows in the mid-60s. Wednesday, south winds 10 to 20 miles per hour. Patchy smoke through the day. Mostly sunny. Highs in the upper 90s. For Northern Lake Oahe, rest of tonight, southeast winds 10 to 15 miles per hour. Patchy smoke through the night. Partly cloudy. Lows in the upper 60s. Wednesday, south winds 10 to 20 miles per hour. Patchy smoke in the afternoon. Mostly sunny. Highs in the upper 90s. Here are the weather conditions at 10 p.m. Central Daylight Time. Bismarck, clear. Temperature 80 degrees, relative humidity 58%. Pressure 29.87 inches and rising. Minden, partly cloudy. 81 degrees, relative humidity 65%. Hazen, partly cloudy. 73 degrees, relative humidity 49%. Wind southeast at 9 miles an hour. Harvey, partly cloudy. 75 degrees, relative humidity 88%. Minot, clear. 76 degrees, relative humidity 85%. Wind north at 7 miles an hour. Dickinson, partly cloudy. 79 degrees, relative humidity 36%. Wind south at 10 miles an hour. Elsewhere around North Dakota, at Grand Forks, haze was reported with a temperature of 79. It was 78 at Garrison. It was clear with a temperature of 78 at Williston, 75 at Jamestown, 79 at Fargo, and 79 at Devil's Lake. In northern South Dakota, it was clear. It was 82 at Mobridge and 78 at Aberdeen. In eastern Montana, it was clear. It was 88 at Miles City, 87 at Glendive, and 81 at Sydney. Once again, at Bismarck, the temperature was 80 degrees under clear skies. Here is the forecast for the Bismarck Minden listening area. Rest of tonight, partly cloudy. Patchy smoke. Lows in the

60s. East winds around 5 miles per hour. Wednesday, mostly sunny. Patchy smoke in the morning. Areas of smoke in the afternoon. Highs in the upper 90s. South winds 5 to 15 miles per hour with gusts up to 25 miles per hour. Wednesday night, partly cloudy with a chance of showers and thunderstorms in the evening, then cloudy with showers likely and a slight chance of thunderstorms after midnight. Lows in the upper 60s. Southeast winds 5 to 15 miles per hour. Chance of rain 60%. Thursday, showers likely in the morning, then showers and a chance of thunderstorms in the afternoon. Highs in the mid-80s. Southeast winds 5 to 10 miles per hour, becoming northeast in the afternoon. Thursday night, mostly clear. A slight chance of showers and thunderstorms in the evening. Lows in the lower 60s. North winds 5 to 10 miles per hour. Chance of rain 20%. Friday, mostly sunny. Highs in the upper 80s. Friday night, mostly clear. Lows in the lower 60s. Saturday, sunny. Highs in the lower 90s. Saturday night, mostly clear. Lows in the mid-60s. Sunday, sunny. Highs in the mid-90s. Sunday night, mostly clear. A chance of showers after midnight. Lows in the upper 60s. Chance of rain 30%. Monday, partly sunny with a slight chance of showers and thunderstorms in the morning, then sunny in the afternoon. Highs in the mid-80s. Chance of rain 20%. Monday night, mostly clear. Lows in the mid-50s. Tuesday, sunny. Highs in the lower 80s. For Western Lake Sakakawea, rest of tonight, southeast winds 10 to 15 miles per hour. Areas of smoke in the evening, then patchy smoke in the late evening and overnight. Partly cloudy. Lows in the mid-60s. Wednesday, south winds 10 to 20 miles per hour. Patchy smoke through the day. Slight chance of thunderstorms in the afternoon. Mostly sunny. Highs in the upper 90s. For Eastern Lake Sakakawea, rest of tonight, southeast winds around 10 miles per hour. Patchy smoke. Partly cloudy. Lows in the mid-60s. Wednesday, south winds 10 to 20 miles per hour. Patchy smoke through the day. Mostly sunny. Highs in the upper 90s. For Northern Lake Orahi, rest of tonight, southeast winds 10 to 15 miles per hour. Patchy smoke through the night. Partly cloudy. Lows in the upper 60s. Wednesday, south winds 10 to 20 miles per hour. Patchy smoke in the afternoon. Mostly sunny. Highs in the upper 90s. Here are the weather conditions at 10 p.m. Central Daylight Time. Bismarck, clear. Temperature 80 degrees, relative humidity 58%. Pressure 29.87 inches and rising. Mandan, partly cloudy. 81 degrees, relative humidity 65%. Hazen, partly cloudy. 73 degrees, relative humidity 49%. Wind southeast at 9 miles an hour. Harvey, partly cloudy. 75 degrees, relative humidity 88%. Minot, clear. 76 degrees, relative humidity 85%. Wind north at 7 miles an hour. Dickinson, partly cloudy. 79 degrees, relative humidity 36%. Wind south at 10 miles an hour. Elsewhere around North Dakota, at Grand Forks, haze was reported with a temperature of 79. It was 78 at Garrison. It was clear, with a temperature of 78 at Williston, 75 at Jamestown, 79 at Fargo, and 79 at Devil's Lake. In northern South Dakota, it was clear. It was 82 at Mobridge, and 78 at Aberdeen. In eastern Montana, it was clear. It was 88 at Mile City, 87 at Glendive, and 81 at Sydney. Once again, at Bismarck, the temperature was 80 degrees under clear skies. Here is the forecast for the Bismarck-Mandan listening area. Rest of tonight, partly cloudy. Patchy smoke. Lows in the upper 60s. East winds around 5 miles per hour. Wednesday, mostly sunny. Patchy smoke in the morning.

Areas of smoke in the afternoon. Highs in the upper 90s. South winds 5 to 15 miles per hour with gusts up to 25 miles per hour. Wednesday night, partly cloudy with a chance of showers and thunderstorms in the evening, then cloudy with showers likely and a slight chance of thunderstorms after midnight. Lows in the upper 60s. Southeast winds 5 to 15 miles per hour. Chance of rain 60%. Thursday, showers likely in the morning, then showers and a chance of thunderstorms in the afternoon. Highs in the mid-80s. Southeast winds 5 to 10 miles per hour, becoming northeast in the afternoon. Thursday night, mostly clear. A slight chance of showers and thunderstorms in the evening. Lows in the lower 60s. North winds 5 to 10 miles per hour. Chance of rain 20%. Friday, mostly sunny. Highs in the upper 80s. Friday night, mostly clear. Lows in the lower 60s. Saturday, sunny. Highs in the lower 90s. Saturday night, mostly clear. Lows in the mid-60s. Sunday, sunny. Highs in the mid-90s. Sunday night, mostly clear. A chance of showers after midnight. Lows in the upper 60s. Chance of rain 30%. Monday, partly sunny with a slight chance of showers and thunderstorms in the morning, then sunny in the afternoon. Highs in the mid-80s. Chance of rain 20%. Monday night, mostly clear. Lows in the mid-50s. Tuesday, sunny. Highs in the lower 80s. For Western Lake Sakakawea, rest of tonight, southeast winds 10 to 15 miles per hour. Areas of smoke in the evening, then patchy smoke in the late evening and overnight. Partly cloudy. Lows in the mid-60s. Wednesday, south winds 10 to 20 miles per hour. Patchy smoke through the day. Slight chance of thunderstorms in the afternoon. Mostly sunny. Highs in the upper 90s. For Eastern Lake Sakakawea, rest of tonight, southeast winds around 10 miles per hour. Patchy smoke. Partly cloudy. Lows in the mid-60s. Wednesday, south winds 10 to 20 miles per hour. Patchy smoke through the day. Mostly sunny. Highs in the upper 90s. For Northern Lake Oahe, rest of tonight, southeast winds 10 to 15 miles per hour. Patchy smoke through the night. Partly cloudy. Lows in the upper 60s. Wednesday, south winds 10 to 20 miles per hour. Patchy smoke in the afternoon. Mostly sunny. Highs in the upper 90s. Here are the weather conditions at 10 p.m. Central Daylight Time. Bismarck, clear. Temperature 80 degrees, relative humidity 58%. Pressure 29.87 inches and rising. Mandan, partly cloudy. 81 degrees, relative humidity 65%. Hazen, partly cloudy. 73 degrees, relative humidity 49%. Wind southeast at 9 miles an hour. Harvey, partly cloudy. 75 degrees, relative humidity 88%. Minot, clear. 76 degrees, relative humidity 85%. Wind north at 7 miles an hour. Dickinson, partly cloudy. 79 degrees, relative humidity 36%. Wind south at 10 miles an hour. Elsewhere around North Dakota, at Grand Forks, haze was reported with a temperature of 79. It was 78 at Garrison. It was clear with a temperature of 78 at Williston, 75 at Jamestown, 79 at Fargo, and 79 at Devil's Lake. In northern South Dakota, it was clear. It was 82 at Mobridge and 78 at Aberdeen. In eastern Montana, it was clear. It was 88 at Miles City, 87 at Glendive, and 81 at Sydney. Once again, at Bismarck, the temperature was 80 degrees under clear skies. Here is the forecast for the Bismarck-Mandan listening area. Rest of tonight, partly cloudy. Patchy smoke. Lows in the upper 60s. East winds around 5 miles per hour. Wednesday, mostly sunny. Patchy smoke in the morning. Areas of smoke in the afternoon. Highs in the upper 90s.
South winds 5 to 15 miles per hour with gusts up to 25 miles per hour. Wednesday night, partly cloudy with a chance of showers and thunderstorms in the evening, then cloudy with showers likely and a slight chance of thunderstorms after midnight. Lows in the upper 60s. Southeast winds 5 to 15 miles per hour. Chance of rain 60%. Thursday, showers likely in the morning, then showers and a chance of thunderstorms in the afternoon. Highs in the mid-80s. Southeast winds 5 to 10 miles per hour, becoming northeast in the afternoon. Thursday night, mostly clear. A slight chance of showers and thunderstorms in the evening. Lows in the lower 60s. North winds 5 to 10 miles per hour. Chance of rain 20%. Friday, mostly sunny. Highs in the upper 80s. Friday night, mostly clear. Lows in the lower 60s. Saturday, sunny. Highs in the lower 90s. Saturday night, mostly clear. Lows in the mid-60s. Sunday, sunny. Highs in the mid-90s. Sunday night, mostly clear. A chance of showers after midnight. Lows in the upper 60s. Chance of rain 30%. Monday, partly sunny with a slight chance of showers and thunderstorms in the morning, then sunny in the afternoon. Highs in the mid-80s. Chance of rain 20%. Monday night, mostly clear. Lows in the mid-50s. Tuesday, sunny. Highs in the lower 80s. 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Providing weather information 24 hours a day from your National Weather Service office in Bismarck. For Western Lake Sakakawea, rest of tonight, southeast winds 10 to 15 miles per hour. Areas of smoke in the evening, then patchy smoke in the late evening and overnight. Partly cloudy. Lows in the mid-60s. Wednesday, south winds 10 to 20 miles per hour. Patchy smoke through the day. Slight chance of thunderstorms in the afternoon. Mostly sunny. Highs in the upper 90s. For Eastern Lake Sakakawea, rest of tonight, southeast winds around 10 miles per hour. Patchy smoke. Partly cloudy. Lows in the mid-60s. Wednesday, south winds 10 to 20 miles per hour. Patchy smoke through the day. Mostly sunny. Highs in the upper 90s. For Northern Lake Oahe, rest of tonight, southeast winds 10 to 15 miles per hour. Patchy smoke through the night. Partly cloudy. Lows in the upper 60s. Wednesday, south winds 10 to 20 miles per hour. Patchy smoke in the afternoon. Mostly sunny. Highs in the upper 90s. Here are the weather conditions at 10 p.m. Central Daylight Time. Bismarck, clear. Temperature 80 degrees, relative humidity 58%. Pressure 29.87 inches and rising. Mendham, partly cloudy. 81 degrees, relative humidity 65%. Hazen, partly cloudy. 73 degrees, relative humidity 49%. Wind southeast at 9 miles an hour. Harvey, partly 65%. Hazen, partly cloudy. 73 degrees, relative humidity 49%. Wind southeast at 9 miles an hour. Harvey, partly cloudy. 75 degrees, relative humidity 88%. Minot, clear. 76 degrees, relative humidity 85%. Wind north at 7 miles an hour. Dickinson, partly cloudy. 79 degrees, relative humidity 36%. Wind south at 10 miles an hour. Elsewhere around North Dakota, at Grand Forks, haze was reported with a temperature of 79. It was 78 at Garrison. It was clear with a temperature of 78 at Williston, 75 at Jamestown, 79 at Fargo, and 79 at Devil's Lake. In northern South Dakota, it was clear. It was 82 at Mobridge and 78 at Aberdeen. In eastern Montana, it was clear. It was 88 at Miles City, 87 at Glendive, and 81 at Sydney. Once again, at Bismarck, the temperature was 80 degrees under clear skies. Here is the forecast for the Bismarck-Mendham listening area.
Rest of tonight, partly cloudy. Patchy smoke.

lows in the upper 60s. East winds around 5 miles per hour. Wednesday, mostly sunny. Patchy smoke in the morning. Areas of smoke in the afternoon. Highs in the upper 90s. South winds 5 to 15 miles per hour with gusts up to 25 miles per hour. Wednesday night, partly cloudy with a chance of showers and thunderstorms in the evening, then cloudy with showers likely and a slight chance of thunderstorms after midnight. Lows in the upper 60s. Southeast winds 5 to 15 miles per hour. Chance of rain 60%. Thursday, showers likely in the morning, then showers and a chance of thunderstorms in the afternoon. Highs in the mid-80s. Southeast winds 5 to 10 miles per hour, becoming northeast in the afternoon. Thursday night, mostly clear. A slight chance of showers and thunderstorms in the evening. Lows in the lower 60s. North winds 5 to 10 miles per hour. Chance of rain 20%. Friday, mostly sunny. Highs in the upper 80s. Friday night, mostly clear. Lows in the lower 60s. Saturday, sunny. Highs in the lower 90s. Saturday night, mostly clear. Lows in the mid-60s. Sunday, sunny. Highs in the mid-90s. Sunday night, mostly clear. A chance of showers after midnight. Lows in the upper 60s. Chance of rain 30%. Monday, partly sunny with a slight chance of showers and thunderstorms in the morning, then sunny in the afternoon. Highs in the mid-80s. Chance of rain 20%. Monday night, mostly clear. Lows in the mid-50s. Tuesday, sunny. Highs in the lower 80s. For Western Lake Sakakawea, rest of tonight, southeast winds 10 to 15 miles per hour. Areas of smoke in the evening, then patchy smoke in the late evening and overnight. Partly cloudy. Lows in the mid-60s. Wednesday, south winds 10 to 20 miles per hour. Patchy smoke through the day. Slight chance of thunderstorms in the afternoon. Mostly sunny. Highs in the upper 90s. For Eastern Lake Sakakawea, rest of tonight, southeast winds around 10 miles per hour. Patchy smoke. Partly cloudy. Lows in the mid-60s. Wednesday, south winds 10 to 20 miles per hour. Patchy smoke through the day. Mostly sunny. Highs in the upper 90s. For Northern Lake Oahe, rest of tonight, southeast winds 10 to 15 miles per hour. Patchy smoke through the night. Partly cloudy. Lows in the upper 60s. Wednesday, south winds 10 to 20 miles per hour. Patchy smoke in the afternoon. Mostly sunny. Highs in the upper 90s. Here are the weather conditions at 10 p.m. Central Daylight Time. Bismarck, clear. Temperature 80 degrees, relative humidity 58%. Pressure 29.87 inches and rising. Mendon, partly cloudy. 81 degrees, relative humidity 65%. Hazen, partly cloudy. 73 degrees, relative humidity 49%. Wind southeast at 9 miles an hour. Harvey, partly cloudy. 75 degrees, relative humidity 88%. Minot, clear. 76 degrees, relative humidity 85%. Wind north at 7 miles an hour. Dickinson, partly cloudy. 79 degrees, relative humidity 36%. Wind south at 10 miles an hour. Elsewhere around North Dakota, at Grand Forks, haze was reported with a temperature of 79. It was 78 at Garrison. It was clear with a temperature of 78 at Williston, 75 at Jamestown, 79 at Fargo, and 79 at Devil's Lake. In northern South Dakota, it was clear. It was 82 at Mobridge and 78 at Aberdeen. In eastern Montana, it was clear. It was 88 at Miles City, 87 at Glendive, and 81 at Sydney. Once again, at Bismarck, the temperature was 80 degrees under clear skies. Here is the forecast for the Bismarck-Mendon listening area. Rest of tonight, partly cloudy. Patchy smoke. Lows in the upper 60s. Southeast winds around 5 miles per hour. Wednesday, mostly sunny. Patchy smoke.

In the evening, lows in the lower 60s. North winds 5 to 10 miles per hour. Chance of rain 20%. Friday, mostly sunny. Highs in the upper 80s. Friday night, mostly clear. Lows in the lower 60s. Saturday, sunny. Highs in the lower 90s. Saturday night, mostly clear. Lows in the mid-60s. Sunday, sunny. Highs in the mid-90s. Sunday night, mostly clear. A chance of showers after midnight. Lows in the upper 60s. Chance of rain 30%. Monday, partly sunny with a slight chance of showers and thunderstorms in the morning, then sunny in the afternoon. Highs in the mid-80s. Chance of rain 20%. Monday night, mostly clear. Lows in the mid-50s. Tuesday, sunny. Highs in the lower 80s. For Western Lake Sakakawea, rest of tonight, southeast winds 10 to 15 miles per hour. Areas of smoke in the evening, then patchy smoke in the late evening and overnight. Partly cloudy. Lows in the mid-60s. Wednesday, south winds 10 to 20 miles per hour. Patchy smoke through the day. Slight chance of thunderstorms in the afternoon. Mostly sunny. Highs in the upper 90s. For Eastern Lake Sakakawea, rest of tonight, southeast winds around 10 miles per hour. Patchy smoke. Partly cloudy. Lows in the mid-60s. Wednesday, south winds 10 to 20 miles per hour. Patchy smoke through the day. Mostly sunny. Highs in the upper 90s. For Northern Lake Orahi, rest of tonight, southeast winds 10 to 15 miles per hour. Patchy smoke through the night. Partly cloudy. Lows in the upper 60s. Wednesday, south winds 10 to 20 miles per hour. Patchy smoke in the afternoon. Mostly sunny. Highs in the upper 90s. Here are the weather conditions at 10 p.m. Central Daylight Time. Bismarck, clear. Temperature 80 degrees, relative humidity 58%. Pressure 29.87 inches and rising. Mendham, partly cloudy. 81 degrees, relative humidity 65%. Hazen, partly cloudy. 73 degrees, relative humidity 49%. Wind southeast at 9 miles an hour. Harvey, partly cloudy. 75 degrees, relative humidity 88%. Minot, clear. 76 degrees, relative humidity 85%. Wind north at 7 miles an hour. Dickinson, partly cloudy. 79 degrees, relative humidity 36%. Wind south at 10 miles an hour. Elsewhere around North Dakota, at Grand Forks, haze was reported with a temperature of 79. It was 78 at Garrison. It was clear, with a temperature of 78 at Williston, 75 at Jamestown, 79 at Fargo, and 79 at Devil's Lake. In northern South Dakota, it was clear. It was 82 at Mobridge, and 78 at Aberdeen. In eastern Montana, it was clear. It was 88 at Miles City, 87 at Glendive, and 81 at Sydney. Once again, at Bismarck, the temperature was 80 degrees under clear skies. Here is the forecast for the Bismarck-Mendham listening area. Rest of tonight, partly cloudy. Patchy smoke. Lows in the upper 60s. Southeast winds around 5 miles per hour. Wednesday, mostly sunny. Patchy smoke in the morning. Areas of smoke in the afternoon. Highs in the upper 90s. South winds 5 to 15 miles per hour with gusts up to 25 miles per hour. Wednesday night, partly cloudy with a chance of showers and thunderstorms in the evening, then cloudy with showers likely and a slight chance of thunderstorms after midnight. Lows in the upper 60s. Southeast winds 5 to 15 miles per hour. Chance of rain 60%. Thursday, showers likely in the morning, then showers and a chance of thunderstorms in the afternoon. Highs in the mid-80s. Southeast winds 5 to 10 miles per hour, becoming northeast in the afternoon. Thursday night, mostly clear. A slight chance of showers and thunderstorms in the evening. Lows in the lower 60s. North winds 5 to 10 miles per hour. Chance of rain 20%.

Friday, mostly sunny. Highs in the upper 80s. Friday night, mostly clear. Lows in the lower 60s. Saturday, sunny. Highs in the lower 90s. Saturday night, mostly clear. Lows in the mid-60s. Sunday, sunny. Highs in the mid-90s. Sunday night, mostly clear. A chance of showers after midnight. Lows in the upper 60s. Chance of rain 30%. Monday, partly sunny with a slight chance of showers and thunderstorms in the morning, then sunny in the afternoon. Highs in the mid-80s. Chance of rain 20%. Monday night, mostly clear. Lows in the mid-50s. Tuesday, sunny. Highs in the lower 80s. For Western Lake Sakakawea, rest of tonight, southeast winds 10 to 15 miles per hour. Areas of smoke in the evening, then patchy smoke in the late evening and overnight. Partly cloudy. Lows in the mid-60s. Wednesday, south winds 10 to 20 miles per hour. Patchy smoke through the day. Slight chance of thunderstorms in the afternoon. Mostly sunny. Highs in the upper 90s. For Eastern Lake Sakakawea, rest of tonight, southeast winds around 10 miles per hour. Patchy smoke. Partly cloudy. Lows in the mid-60s. Wednesday, south winds 10 to 20 miles per hour. Patchy smoke through the day. Mostly sunny. Highs in the upper 90s. For Northern Lake Orahi, rest of tonight, southeast winds 10 to 15 miles per hour. Patchy smoke through the night. Partly cloudy. Lows in the upper 60s. Wednesday, south winds 10 to 20 miles per hour. Patchy smoke in the afternoon. Mostly sunny. Highs in the upper 90s. Here are the weather conditions at 10 p.m. Central Daylight Time. Bismarck, clear. Temperature 80 degrees, relative humidity 58%. Pressure 29.87 inches and rising. Mendham, partly cloudy. 81 degrees, relative humidity 65%. Hazen, partly cloudy. 73 degrees, relative humidity 49%. Wind southeast at 9 miles an hour. Harvey, partly cloudy. 75 degrees, relative humidity 88%. Minot, clear. 76 degrees, relative humidity 85%. Wind north at 7 miles an hour. Dickinson, partly cloudy. 79 degrees, relative humidity 36%. Wind south at 10 miles an hour. Elsewhere around North Dakota, at Grand Forks, haze was reported with a temperature of 79. It was 78 at Garrison. It was clear, with a temperature of 78 at Williston, 75 at Jamestown, 79 at Fargo, and 79 at Devil's Lake. In northern South Dakota, it was clear. It was 82 at Mobridge, and 78 at Aberdeen. In eastern Montana, it was clear. It was 88 at Miles City, 87 at Glendive, and 81 at Sydney. Once again, at Bismarck, the temperature was 80 degrees under clear skies. Here is the forecast for the Bismarck-Mendham listening area. Rest of tonight, partly cloudy. Patchy smoke. Lows in the upper 60s. Southeast winds around 5 miles per hour. Wednesday, mostly sunny. Patchy smoke in the morning. Areas of smoke in the afternoon. Highs in the upper 90s. South winds 5 to 15 miles per hour with gusts up to 25 miles per hour. Wednesday night, partly cloudy with a chance of showers and thunderstorms in the evening, then cloudy with showers likely and a slight chance of thunderstorms after midnight. Lows in the upper 60s. Southeast winds 5 to 15 miles per hour. Chance of rain 60%. Thursday, showers likely in the morning, then showers and a chance of thunderstorms in the afternoon. Highs in the mid-80s. Southeast winds 5 to 10 miles per hour, becoming northeast in the afternoon. Thursday night, mostly clear. A slight chance of showers and thunderstorms in the evening. Lows in the lower 60s. North winds 5 to 10 miles per hour. Chance of rain 20%. Friday, mostly sunny. Highs in the upper 80s. Friday night, mostly clear. Lows in the lower 60s.

Saturday, sunny. Highs in the lower 90s. Saturday night, mostly clear. Lows in the mid-60s. Sunday, sunny. Highs in the mid-90s. Sunday night, mostly clear. A chance of showers after midnight. Lows in the upper 60s. Chance of rain 30%. Monday, partly sunny with a slight chance of showers and thunderstorms in the morning, then sunny in the afternoon. Highs in the mid-80s. Chance of rain 20%. Monday night, mostly clear. Lows in the mid-50s. Tuesday, sunny. Highs in the lower 80s. For Western Lake Sakakawea, rest of tonight, southeast winds 10 to 15 miles per hour. Areas of smoke in the evening, then patchy smoke in the late evening and overnight. Partly cloudy. Lows in the mid-60s. Wednesday, south winds 10 to 20 miles per hour. Patchy smoke through the day. Slight chance of thunderstorms in the afternoon. Mostly sunny. Highs in the upper 90s. For Eastern Lake Sakakawea, rest of tonight, southeast winds around 10 miles per hour. Patchy smoke. Partly cloudy. Lows in the mid-60s. Wednesday, south winds 10 to 20 miles per hour. Patchy smoke through the day. Mostly sunny. Highs in the upper 90s. For Northern Lake Oahe, rest of tonight, southeast winds 10 to 15 miles per hour. Patchy smoke through the night. Partly cloudy. Lows in the upper 60s. Wednesday, south winds 10 to 20 miles per hour. Patchy smoke in the afternoon. Mostly sunny. Highs in the upper 90s. Here are the weather conditions at 10 p.m. Central Daylight Time. Bismarck, clear. Temperature 80 degrees, relative humidity 58%. Pressure 29.87 inches and rising. Mendham, partly cloudy. 81 degrees, relative humidity 65%. Hazen, partly cloudy. 73 degrees, relative humidity 49%. Wind southeast at 9 miles an hour. Harvey, partly cloudy. 75 degrees, relative humidity 88%. Minot, clear. 76 degrees, relative humidity 85%. Wind north at 7 miles an hour. Dickinson, partly cloudy. 79 degrees, relative humidity 36%. Wind south at 10 miles an hour. Elsewhere around North Dakota, at Grand Forks, haze was reported with a temperature of 79. It was 78 at Garrison. It was clear, with a temperature of 78 at Williston, 75 at Jamestown, 79 at Fargo, and 79 at Devil's Lake. In northern South Dakota, it was clear. It was 82 at Mobridge, and 78 at Aberdeen. In eastern Montana, it was clear. It was 88 at Miles City, 87 at Glendive, and 81 at Sydney. Once again, at Bismarck, the temperature was 80 degrees under clear skies. Here is the forecast for the Bismarck Mendham listening area. Rest of tonight, partly cloudy. Patchy smoke. Lows in the upper 60s. Southeast winds around 5 miles per hour. Wednesday, mostly sunny. Patchy smoke in the morning. Areas of smoke in the afternoon. Highs in the upper 90s. South winds 5 to 15 miles per hour with gusts up to 25 miles per hour. Wednesday night, partly cloudy with a chance of showers and thunderstorms in the evening, then cloudy with showers likely and a slight chance of thunderstorms after midnight. Lows in the upper 60s. Southeast winds 5 to 15 miles per hour. Chance of rain 60%. Thursday, showers likely in the morning, then showers and a chance of thunderstorms in the afternoon. Highs in the mid-80s. Southeast winds 5 to 10 miles per hour, becoming northeast in the afternoon. Thursday night, mostly clear. A slight chance of showers and thunderstorms in the evening. Lows in the lower 60s. North winds 5 to 10 miles per hour. Chance of rain 20%. Friday, mostly sunny. Highs in the upper 80s. Friday night, mostly clear. Lows in the lower 60s. Saturday, sunny. Highs in the lower 90s. Saturday night, mostly clear. Lows in the mid-

60s. Sunday, sunny. Highs in the mid-90s. Sunday night, mostly clear. A chance of showers after midnight. Lows in the upper 60s. Chance of rain 30%. Monday, partly sunny with a slight chance of showers and thunderstorms in the morning, then sunny in the afternoon. Highs in the mid-80s. Chance of rain 20%. Monday night, mostly clear. Lows in the mid-50s. Tuesday, sunny. Highs in the lower 80s. For Western Lake Sakakawea, rest of tonight, southeast winds 10 to 15 miles per hour. Areas of smoke in the evening, then patchy smoke in the late evening and overnight. Partly cloudy. Lows in the mid-60s. Wednesday, south winds 10 to 20 miles per hour. Patchy smoke through the day. Slight chance of thunderstorms in the afternoon. Mostly sunny. Highs in the upper 90s. For Eastern Lake Sakakawea, rest of tonight, southeast winds around 10 miles per hour. Patchy smoke. Partly cloudy. Lows in the mid-60s. Wednesday, south winds 10 to 20 miles per hour. Patchy smoke through the day. Mostly sunny. Highs in the upper 90s. For Northern Lake Oahe, rest of tonight, southeast winds 10 to 15 miles per hour. Patchy smoke through the night. Partly cloudy. Lows in the upper 60s. Wednesday, south winds 10 to 20 miles per hour. Patchy smoke in the afternoon. Mostly sunny. Highs in the upper 90s. Here are the weather conditions at 10 p.m. Central Daylight Time. Bismarck, clear. Temperature 80 degrees, relative humidity 58%. Pressure 29.87 inches and rising. Mendan, partly cloudy. 81 degrees, relative humidity 65%. Hazen, partly cloudy. 73 degrees, relative humidity 49%. Wind southeast at 9 miles an hour. Harvey, partly cloudy. 75 degrees, relative humidity 88%. Minot, clear. 76 degrees, relative humidity 85%. Wind north at 7 miles an hour. Dickinson, partly cloudy. 79 degrees, relative humidity 36%. Wind south at 10 miles an hour. Elsewhere around North Dakota, at Grand Forks, haze was reported with a temperature of 79. It was 78 at Garrison. It was clear with a temperature of 78 at Williston, 75 at Jamestown, 79 at Fargo, and 79 at Devil's Lake. In northern South Dakota, it was clear. It was 82 at Mobridge and 78 at Aberdeen. In eastern Montana, it was clear. It was 88 at Miles City, 87 at Glendive, and 81 at Sydney. Once again, at Bismarck, the temperature was 80 degrees under clear skies. Here is the forecast for the Bismarck Mendon listening area. Rest of tonight, partly cloudy. Patchy smoke. Lows in the upper 60s. Southeast winds around 5 miles per hour. Wednesday, mostly sunny. Patchy smoke in the morning. Areas of smoke in the afternoon. Highs in the upper 90s. South winds 5 to 15 miles per hour with gusts up to 25 miles per hour. Wednesday night, partly cloudy with a chance of showers and thunderstorms in the evening, then cloudy with showers likely and a slight chance of thunderstorms after midnight. Lows in the upper 60s. Southeast winds 5 to 15 miles per hour. Chance of rain 60%. Thursday, showers likely in the morning, then showers and a chance of thunderstorms in the afternoon. Highs in the mid-80s. Southeast winds 5 to 10 miles per hour, becoming northeast in the afternoon. Thursday night, mostly clear. A slight chance of showers and thunderstorms in the evening. Lows in the lower 60s. North winds 5 to 10 miles per hour. Chance of rain 20%. Friday, mostly sunny. Highs in the upper 80s. Friday night, mostly clear. Lows in the lower 60s. Saturday, sunny. Highs in the lower 90s. Saturday night, mostly clear. Lows in the mid-60s. Sunday, sunny. Highs in the mid-90s. Sunday night, mostly clear. A chance of

showers after midnight. Lows in the upper 60s. Chance of rain 30%. Monday, partly sunny with a slight chance of showers and thunderstorms in the morning, then sunny in the afternoon. Highs in the mid-80s. Chance of rain 20%. Monday night, mostly clear. Lows in the mid-50s. Tuesday, sunny. Highs in the lower 80s. 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Providing weather information 24 hours a day from your National Weather Service office in Bismarck. For Western Lake Sakakawea, rest of tonight, southeast winds 10 to 15 miles per hour. Areas of smoke in the evening, then patchy smoke in the late evening and overnight. Partly cloudy. Lows in the mid-60s. Wednesday, south winds 10 to 20 miles per hour. Patchy smoke through the day. Slight chance of thunderstorms in the afternoon. Mostly sunny. Highs in the upper 90s. For Eastern Lake Sakakawea, rest of tonight, southeast winds around 10 miles per hour. Patchy smoke. Partly cloudy. Lows in the mid-60s. Wednesday, south winds 10 to 20 miles per hour. Patchy smoke through the day. Mostly sunny. Highs in the upper 90s. For Northern Lake Oahe, rest of tonight, southeast winds 10 to 15 miles per hour. Patchy smoke through the night. Partly cloudy. Lows in the upper 60s. Wednesday, south winds 10 to 20 miles per hour. Patchy smoke in the afternoon. Mostly sunny. Highs in the upper 90s. Here are the weather conditions at 10 p.m. Central Daylight Time. Bismarck, clear. Temperature 80 degrees, relative humidity 58%. Pressure 29.87 inches and rising. Mendon, partly cloudy. 81 degrees, relative humidity 65%. Hazen, partly cloudy. 73 degrees, relative humidity 49%. Wind southeast at 9 miles an hour. Harvey, partly cloudy. 75 degrees, relative humidity 88%. Minot, clear. 76 degrees, relative humidity 85%. Wind north at 7 miles an hour. Dickinson, partly cloudy. 79 degrees, relative humidity 36%. Wind south at 10 miles an hour. Elsewhere around North Dakota, at Grand Forks, haze was reported with a temperature of 79. It was 78 at Garrison. It was clear with a temperature of 78 at Williston, 75 at Jamestown, 79 at Fargo, and 79 at Devil's Lake. In northern South Dakota, it was clear. It was 82 at Mobridge and 78 at Aberdeen. In eastern Montana, it was clear. It was 88 at Miles City, 87 at Glendive, and 81 at Sydney. Once again, at Bismarck, the temperature was 80 degrees under clear skies. Here are the weather conditions at 11 p.m. Central Daylight Time. Bismarck, partly cloudy. Temperature 76 degrees, relative humidity 68%. Pressure 29.89 inches and rising. Mendon, partly cloudy. 81 degrees, relative humidity 69%. Hazen, cloudy. 75 degrees, relative humidity 46%. Wind southeast at 8 miles an hour. Harvey, partly cloudy. 77 degrees, relative humidity 83%. Wind south at 7 miles an hour. Minot, clear. 73 degrees, relative humidity 87%. Dickinson, partly cloudy. 75 degrees, relative humidity 43%. Elsewhere around North Dakota, at Grand Forks, haze was reported with a temperature of 76. It was 71 at Garrison. It was clear with a temperature of 74 at Williston, 76 at Jamestown, and 76 at Fargo. At Devil's Lake, it was partly cloudy with a temperature of 79. In northern South Dakota, skies ranged from clear to partly cloudy. It was 81 at Mobridge and 78 at Aberdeen. In eastern Montana, it was clear. It was 83 at Miles City, 82 at Glendive, and 77 at Sydney. Once again, at

Mark, the temperature was 76 degrees under partly cloudy skies. Here is the forecast for the Bismarck Mainland listening area. Rest of tonight, partly cloudy. Patchy smoke. Lows in the upper 60s. Southeast winds around 5 miles per hour. Wednesday, mostly sunny. Patchy smoke in the morning. Areas of smoke in the afternoon. Highs in the upper 90s. South winds 5 to 15 miles per hour with gusts up to 25 miles per hour. Wednesday night, partly cloudy with a chance of showers and thunderstorms in the evening, then cloudy with showers likely and a slight chance of thunderstorms after midnight. Lows in the upper 60s. Southeast winds 5 to 15 miles per hour. Chance of rain 60%. Thursday, showers likely in the morning, then showers and a chance of thunderstorms in the afternoon. Highs in the mid-80s. Southeast winds 5 to 10 miles per hour, becoming northeast in the afternoon. Thursday night, mostly clear. A slight chance of showers and thunderstorms in the evening. Lows in the lower 60s. North winds 5 to 10 miles per hour. Chance of rain 20%. Friday, mostly sunny. Highs in the upper 80s. Friday night, mostly clear. Lows in the lower 60s. Saturday, sunny. Highs in the lower 90s. Saturday night, mostly clear. Lows in the mid-60s. Sunday, sunny. Highs in the mid-90s. Sunday night, mostly clear. A chance of showers after midnight. Lows in the upper 60s. Chance of rain 30%. Monday, partly sunny with a slight chance of showers and thunderstorms in the morning, then sunny in the afternoon. Highs in the mid-80s. Chance of rain 20%. Monday night, mostly clear. Lows in the mid-50s. Tuesday, sunny. Highs in the lower 80s. For Western Lake Sakakawea, rest of tonight, southeast winds 10 to 15 miles per hour. Areas of smoke in the evening, then patchy smoke in the late evening and overnight. Partly cloudy. Lows in the mid-60s. Wednesday, south winds 10 to 20 miles per hour. Patchy smoke through the day. Slight chance of thunderstorms in the afternoon. Mostly sunny. Highs in the upper 90s. For Eastern Lake Sakakawea, rest of tonight, southeast winds around 10 miles per hour. Patchy smoke. Partly cloudy. Lows in the mid-60s. Wednesday, south winds 10 to 20 miles per hour. Patchy smoke through the day. Mostly sunny. Highs in the upper 90s. For Northern Lake Oahe, rest of tonight, southeast winds 10 to 15 miles per hour. Patchy smoke through the night. Partly cloudy. Lows in the upper 60s. Wednesday, south winds 10 to 20 miles per hour. Patchy smoke in the afternoon. Mostly sunny. Highs in the upper 90s. Here are the weather conditions at 11 p.m. Central Daylight Time. Bismarck, partly cloudy. Temperature 76 degrees, relative humidity 68%. Pressure 29.89 inches and rising. Mainland, partly cloudy. 81 degrees, relative humidity 69%. Hazen, cloudy. 75 degrees, relative humidity 46%. Wind southeast at 8 miles an hour. Harvey, partly cloudy. 77 degrees, relative humidity 83%. Wind south at 7 miles an hour. Minot, clear. 73 degrees, relative humidity 87%. Dickinson, partly cloudy. 75 degrees, relative humidity 43%. Elsewhere around North Dakota, at Grand Forks, haze was reported with a temperature of 76. It was 71 at Garrison. It was clear, with a temperature of 74 at Williston, 76 at Jamestown, and 76 at Fargo. At Devil's Lake, it was partly cloudy, with a temperature of 79. In northern South Dakota, skies ranged from clear to partly cloudy. It was 81 at Mobridge, and 78 at Aberdeen. In eastern Montana, it was clear. It was 83 at Miles City, 82 at Glendive, and 77 at Sydney. Once again, at Bismarck, the temperature was 76 degrees under partly cloudy skies.

Here is the forecast for the Bismarck Menden listening area. Rest of tonight, partly cloudy. Patchy smoke. Lows in the upper 60s. Southeast winds around 5 miles per hour. Wednesday, mostly sunny. Patchy smoke in the morning. Areas of smoke in the afternoon. Highs in the upper 90s. South winds 5 to 15 miles per hour with gusts up to 25 miles per hour. Wednesday night, partly cloudy with a chance of showers and thunderstorms in the evening, then cloudy with showers likely and a slight chance of thunderstorms after midnight. Lows in the upper 60s. Southeast winds 5 to 15 miles per hour. Chance of rain 60%. Thursday, showers likely in the morning, then showers and a chance of thunderstorms in the afternoon. Highs in the mid-80s. Southeast winds 5 to 10 miles per hour, becoming northeast in the afternoon. Thursday night, mostly clear. A slight chance of showers and thunderstorms in the evening. Lows in the lower 60s. North winds 5 to 10 miles per hour. Chance of rain 20%. Friday, mostly sunny. Highs in the upper 80s. Friday night, mostly clear. Lows in the lower 60s. Saturday, sunny. Highs in the lower 90s. Saturday night, mostly clear. Lows in the mid-60s. Sunday, sunny. Highs in the mid-90s. Sunday night, mostly clear. A chance of showers after midnight. Lows in the upper 60s. Chance of rain 30%. Monday, partly sunny with a slight chance of showers and thunderstorms in the morning, then sunny in the afternoon. Highs in the mid-80s. Chance of rain 20%. Monday night, mostly clear. Lows in the mid-50s. Tuesday, sunny. Highs in the lower 80s. For Western Lake Sakakawea, rest of tonight, southeast winds 10 to 15 miles per hour. Areas of smoke in the evening, then patchy smoke in the late evening and overnight. Partly cloudy. Lows in the mid-60s. Wednesday, south winds 10 to 20 miles per hour. Patchy smoke through the day. Slight chance of thunderstorms in the afternoon. Mostly sunny. Highs in the upper 90s. For Eastern Lake Sakakawea, rest of tonight, southeast winds around 10 miles per hour. Patchy smoke. Partly cloudy. Lows in the mid-60s. Wednesday, south winds 10 to 20 miles per hour. Patchy smoke through the day. Mostly sunny. Highs in the upper 90s. For Northern Lake Orahi, rest of tonight, southeast winds 10 to 15 miles per hour. Patchy smoke through the night. Partly cloudy. Lows in the upper 60s. Wednesday, south winds 10 to 20 miles per hour. Patchy smoke in the afternoon. Mostly sunny. Highs in the upper 90s. Here are the weather conditions at 11 p.m. Central Daylight Time. Bismarck, clear. Temperature 76 degrees, relative humidity 68%. Pressure 29.89 inches and rising. Menden, clear. 81 degrees, relative humidity 69%. Hazen, cloudy. 75 degrees, relative humidity 46%. Wind southeast at 8 miles an hour. Harvey, partly cloudy. 77 degrees, relative humidity 83%. Wind south at 7 miles an hour. Minot, clear. 73 degrees, relative humidity 87%. Dickinson, partly cloudy. 75 degrees, relative humidity 43%. Elsewhere around North Dakota, at Grand Forks, haze was reported with a temperature of 76. It was 71 at Garrison. It was clear, with a temperature of 74 at Williston, 76 at Jamestown, 76 at Fargo, and 79 at Devil's Lake. In northern South Dakota, skies ranged from clear to partly cloudy. It was 81 at Mobridge, and 78 at Aberdeen. In eastern Montana, it was clear. It was 83 at Miles City, 82 at Glendive, and 77 at Sydney. Once again, at Bismarck, the temperature was 76 degrees under clear skies. Here is the forecast for the Bismarck Menden listening area. Rest of tonight, partly cloudy. Patchy smoke.

lows in the upper 60s. Southeast winds around 5 miles per hour. Wednesday, mostly sunny. Patchy smoke in the morning. Areas of smoke in the afternoon. Highs in the upper 90s. South winds 5 to 15 miles per hour with gusts up to 25 miles per hour. Wednesday night, partly cloudy with a chance of showers and thunderstorms in the evening, then cloudy with showers likely and a slight chance of thunderstorms after midnight. Lows in the upper 60s. Southeast winds 5 to 15 miles per hour. Chance of rain 60%. Thursday, showers likely in the morning, then showers and a chance of thunderstorms in the afternoon. Highs in the mid-80s. Southeast winds 5 to 10 miles per hour, becoming northeast in the afternoon. Thursday night, mostly clear. A slight chance of showers and thunderstorms in the evening. Lows in the lower 60s. North winds 5 to 10 miles per hour. Chance of rain 20%. Friday, mostly sunny. Highs in the upper 80s. Friday night, mostly clear. Lows in the lower 60s. Saturday, sunny. Highs in the lower 90s. Saturday night, mostly clear. Lows in the mid-60s. Sunday, sunny. Highs in the mid-90s. Sunday night, mostly clear. A chance of showers after midnight. Lows in the upper 60s. Chance of rain 30%. Monday, partly sunny with a slight chance of showers and thunderstorms in the morning, then sunny in the afternoon. Highs in the mid-80s. Chance of rain 20%. Monday night, mostly clear. Lows in the mid-50s. Tuesday, sunny. Highs in the lower 80s. For Western Lake Sakakawea, rest of tonight, southeast winds 10 to 15 miles per hour. Areas of smoke in the evening, then patchy smoke in the late evening and overnight. Partly cloudy. Lows in the mid-60s. Wednesday, south winds 10 to 20 miles per hour. Patchy smoke through the day. Slight chance of thunderstorms in the afternoon. Mostly sunny. Highs in the upper 90s. For Eastern Lake Sakakawea, rest of tonight, southeast winds around 10 miles per hour. Patchy smoke. Partly cloudy. Lows in the mid-60s. Wednesday, south winds 10 to 20 miles per hour. Patchy smoke through the day. Mostly sunny. Highs in the upper 90s. For Northern Lake Oahe, rest of tonight, southeast winds 10 to 15 miles per hour. Patchy smoke through the night. Partly cloudy. Lows in the upper 60s. Wednesday, south winds 10 to 20 miles per hour. Patchy smoke in the afternoon. Mostly sunny. Highs in the upper 90s. Here are the weather conditions at 11 p.m. Central Daylight Time. Bismarck, clear. Temperature 76 degrees, relative humidity 68%. Pressure 29.89 inches and rising. Mendham, clear. 81 degrees, relative humidity 69%. Hazen, cloudy. 75 degrees, relative humidity 46%. Wind southeast at 8 miles an hour. Harvey, partly cloudy. 77 degrees, relative humidity 83%. Wind south at 7 miles an hour. Minot, clear. 73 degrees, relative humidity 87%. Dickinson, partly cloudy. 75 degrees, relative humidity 43%. Elsewhere around North Dakota, at Grand Forks, haze was reported with a temperature of 76. It was 71 at Garrison. It was clear, with a temperature of 74 at Williston, 76 at Jamestown, 76 at Fargo, and 79 at Devil's Lake. In northern South Dakota, skies ranged from clear to partly cloudy. It was 81 at Mobridge, and 78 at Aberdeen. In eastern Montana, it was clear. It was 83 at Miles City, 82 at Glendive, and 77 at Sydney. Once again, at Bismarck, the temperature was 76 degrees under clear skies. Here is the forecast for the Bismarck Mandan listening area. Rest of tonight, partly cloudy. Patchy smoke. Lows in the upper 60s. Southeast winds around 5 miles per hour. Wednesday, mostly sunny.

patchy smoke in the morning. Areas of smoke in the afternoon. Highs in the upper 90s. South winds 5 to 15 miles per hour with gusts up to 25 miles per hour. Wednesday night, partly cloudy with a chance of showers and thunderstorms in the evening, then cloudy with showers likely and a slight chance of thunderstorms after midnight. Lows in the upper 60s. Southeast winds 5 to 15 miles per hour. Chance of rain 60%. Thursday, showers likely in the morning, then showers and a chance of thunderstorms in the afternoon. Highs in the mid-80s. Southeast winds 5 to 10 miles per hour, becoming northeast in the afternoon. Thursday night, mostly clear. A slight chance of showers and thunderstorms in the evening. Lows in the lower 60s. North winds 5 to 10 miles per hour. Chance of rain 20%. Friday, mostly sunny. Highs in the upper 80s. Friday night, mostly clear. Lows in the lower 60s. Saturday, sunny. Highs in the lower 90s. Saturday night, mostly clear. Lows in the mid-60s. Sunday, sunny. Highs in the mid-90s. Sunday night, mostly clear. A chance of showers after midnight. Lows in the upper 60s. Chance of rain 30%. Monday, partly sunny with a slight chance of showers and thunderstorms in the morning, then sunny in the afternoon. Highs in the mid-80s. Chance of rain 20%. Monday night, mostly clear. Lows in the mid-50s. Tuesday, sunny. Highs in the lower 80s. For Western Lake Sakakawea, rest of tonight, southeast winds 10 to 15 miles per hour. Areas of smoke in the evening, then patchy smoke in the late evening and overnight. Partly cloudy. Lows in the mid-60s. Wednesday, south winds 10 to 20 miles per hour. Patchy smoke through the day. Slight chance of thunderstorms in the afternoon. Mostly sunny. Highs in the upper 90s. For Eastern Lake Sakakawea, rest of tonight, southeast winds around 10 miles per hour. Patchy smoke. Partly cloudy. Lows in the mid-60s. Wednesday, south winds 10 to 20 miles per hour. Patchy smoke through the day. Mostly sunny. Highs in the upper 90s. For Northern Lake Oahe, rest of tonight, southeast winds 10 to 15 miles per hour. Patchy smoke through the night. Partly cloudy. Lows in the upper 60s. Wednesday, south winds 10 to 20 miles per hour. Patchy smoke in the afternoon. Mostly sunny. Highs in the upper 90s. Here are the weather conditions at 11 p.m. Central Daylight Time. Bismarck, clear. Temperature 76 degrees, relative humidity 68%. Pressure 29.89 inches and rising. Mendham, clear. 81 degrees, relative humidity 69%. Hazen, cloudy. 75 degrees, relative humidity 46%. Wind southeast at 8 miles an hour. Harvey, partly cloudy. 77 degrees, relative humidity 83%. Wind south at 7 miles an hour. Minot, clear. 73 degrees, relative humidity 87%. Dickinson, partly cloudy. 75 degrees, relative humidity 43%. Elsewhere around North Dakota, at Grand Forks, haze was reported with a temperature of 76. It was 71 at Garrison. It was clear with a temperature of 74 at Williston, 76 at Jamestown, 76 at Fargo, and 79 at Devil's Lake. In northern South Dakota, skies ranged from clear to partly cloudy. It was 81 at Mobridge and 78 at Aberdeen. In eastern Montana, it was clear. It was 83 at Miles City, 82 at Glendive, and 77 at Sydney. Once again, at Bismarck, the temperature was 76 degrees under clear skies. Here is the forecast for the Bismarck Mendham listening area. Rest of tonight, partly cloudy. Patchy smoke. Lows in the upper 60s. Southeast winds around 5 miles per hour. Wednesday, mostly sunny. Patchy smoke in the morning. Areas of smoke in the afternoon. Highs in the upper 90s. South winds 5 to 15 miles.

hour with gusts up to 25 miles per hour. Wednesday night, partly cloudy with a chance of showers and thunderstorms in the evening, then cloudy with showers likely and a slight chance of thunderstorms after midnight. Lows in the upper 60s. Southeast winds 5 to 15 miles per hour. Chance of rain 60%. Thursday, showers likely in the morning, then showers and a chance of thunderstorms in the afternoon. Highs in the mid-80s. Southeast winds 5 to 10 miles per hour, becoming northeast in the afternoon. Thursday night, mostly clear. A slight chance of showers and thunderstorms in the evening. Lows in the lower 60s. North winds 5 to 10 miles per hour. Chance of rain 20%. Friday, mostly sunny. Highs in the upper 80s. Friday night, mostly clear. Lows in the lower 60s. Saturday, sunny. Highs in the lower 90s. Saturday night, mostly clear. Lows in the mid-60s. Sunday, sunny. Highs in the mid-90s. Sunday night, mostly clear. A chance of showers after midnight. Lows in the upper 60s. Chance of rain 30%. Monday, partly sunny with a slight chance of showers and thunderstorms in the morning, then sunny in the afternoon. Highs in the mid-80s. Chance of rain 20%. Monday night, mostly clear. Lows in the mid-50s. Tuesday, sunny. Highs in the lower 80s. For Western Lake Sakakawea, rest of tonight, southeast winds 10 to 15 miles per hour. Areas of smoke in the evening, then patchy smoke in the late evening and overnight. Partly cloudy. Lows in the mid-60s. Wednesday, south winds 10 to 20 miles per hour. Patchy smoke through the day. Slight chance of thunderstorms in the afternoon. Mostly sunny. Highs in the upper 90s. For Eastern Lake Sakakawea, rest of tonight, southeast winds around 10 miles per hour. Patchy smoke. Partly cloudy. Lows in the mid-60s. Wednesday, south winds 10 to 20 miles per hour. Patchy smoke through the day. Mostly sunny. Highs in the upper 90s. For Northern Lake Oahe, rest of tonight, southeast winds 10 to 15 miles per hour. Patchy smoke through the night. Partly cloudy. Lows in the upper 60s. Wednesday, south winds 10 to 20 miles per hour. Patchy smoke in the afternoon. Mostly sunny. Highs in the upper 90s. Here are the weather conditions at 11 p.m. Central Daylight Time. Bismarck, clear. Temperature 76 degrees, relative humidity 68%. Pressure 29.89 inches and rising. Mendham, clear. 81 degrees, relative humidity 69%. Hazen, cloudy. 75 degrees, relative humidity 46%. Wind southeast at 8 miles an hour. Harvey, partly cloudy. 77 degrees, relative humidity 83%. Wind south at 7 miles an hour. Minot, clear. 73 degrees, relative humidity 87%. Dickinson, partly cloudy. 75 degrees, relative humidity 43%. Elsewhere around North Dakota, at Grand Forks, haze was reported with a temperature of 76. It was 71 at Garrison. It was clear, with a temperature of 74 at Williston, 76 at Jamestown, 76 at Fargo, and 79 at Devil's Lake. In northern South Dakota, skies ranged from clear to partly cloudy. It was 81 at Mobridge, and 78 at Aberdeen. In eastern Montana, it was clear. It was 83 at Miles City, 82 at Glendive, and 77 at Sydney. Once again, at Bismarck, the temperature was 76 degrees under clear skies. Here is the forecast for the Bismarck Mendham listening area. Rest of tonight, partly cloudy. Patchy smoke. Lows in the upper 60s. Southeast winds around 5 miles per hour. Wednesday, mostly sunny. Patchy smoke in the morning. Areas of smoke in the afternoon. Highs in the upper 90s. South winds 5 to 15 miles per hour with gusts up to 25 miles per hour. Wednesday night, partly cloudy with a chance of showers and thunderstorms in the evening, then cloudy with
showers likely and a slight chance of thunderstorms after midnight. Lows in the upper 60s. Southeast winds 5 to 15 miles per hour. Chance of rain 60%. Thursday, showers likely in the morning, then showers and a chance of thunderstorms in the afternoon. Highs in the mid-80s. Southeast winds 5 to 10 miles per hour, becoming northeast in the afternoon. Thursday night, mostly clear. A slight chance of showers and thunderstorms in the evening. Lows in the lower 60s. North winds 5 to 10 miles per hour. Chance of rain 20%. Friday, mostly sunny. Highs in the upper 80s. Friday night, mostly clear. Lows in the lower 60s. Saturday, sunny. Highs in the lower 90s. Saturday night, mostly clear. Lows in the mid-60s. Sunday, sunny. Highs in the mid-90s. Sunday night, mostly clear. A chance of showers after midnight. Lows in the upper 60s. Chance of rain 30%. Monday, partly sunny with a slight chance of showers and thunderstorms in the morning, then sunny in the afternoon. Highs in the mid-80s. Chance of rain 20%. Monday night, mostly clear. Lows in the mid-50s. Tuesday, sunny. Highs in the lower 80s. 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Providing weather information 24 hours a day from your National Weather Service office in Bismarck. For Western Lake Sakakawea, rest of tonight, southeast winds 10 to 15 miles per hour. Areas of smoke in the evening, then patchy smoke in the late evening and overnight. Partly cloudy. Lows in the mid-60s. Wednesday, south winds 10 to 20 miles per hour. Patchy smoke through the day. Slight chance of thunderstorms in the afternoon. Mostly sunny. Highs in the upper 90s. For Eastern Lake Sakakawea, rest of tonight, southeast winds around 10 miles per hour. Patchy smoke. Partly cloudy. Lows in the mid-60s. Wednesday, south winds 10 to 20 miles per hour. Patchy smoke through the day. Mostly sunny. Highs in the upper 90s. For Northern Lake Oahe, rest of tonight, southeast winds 10 to 15 miles per hour. Patchy smoke through the night. Partly cloudy. Lows in the upper 60s. Wednesday, south winds 10 to 20 miles per hour. Patchy smoke in the afternoon. Mostly sunny. Highs in the upper 90s. Here are the weather upper 60s. Wednesday, south winds 10 to 20 miles per hour. Patchy smoke in the afternoon. Mostly sunny. Highs in the upper 90s. Here are the weather conditions at 11 p.m. Central Daylight Time. Bismarck, clear. Temperature 76 degrees, relative humidity 68%. Pressure 29.89 inches and rising. Mendham, clear. 81 degrees, relative humidity 69%. Hazen, cloudy. 75 degrees, relative humidity 46%. Wind southeast at 8 miles an hour. Harvey, partly cloudy. 77 degrees, relative humidity 83%. Wind south at 7 miles an hour. Minot, clear. 73 degrees, relative humidity 87%. Dickinson, partly cloudy. 75 degrees, relative humidity 43%. Elsewhere around North Dakota, at Grand Forks, haze was reported with a temperature of 76. It was 71 at Garrison. It was clear with a temperature of 74 at Williston, 76 at Jamestown, 76 at Fargo, and 79 at Devil's Lake. In northern South Dakota, skies ranged from clear to partly cloudy. It was 81 at Mobridge and 78 at Aberdeen. In eastern Montana, it was clear. It was 83 at Miles City, 82 at Glendive, and 77 at Sydney. Once again, at Bismarck, the temperature was 76 degrees under clear skies. Here is the forecast for the Bismarck Mendham listening area. Rest of tonight, partly cloudy. Patchy smoke. Lows in the upper 60s. Southeast winds around 5 miles per hour.

day, mostly sunny. Patchy smoke in the morning. Areas of smoke in the afternoon. Highs in the upper 90s. South winds 5 to 15 miles per hour with gusts up to 25 miles per hour. Wednesday night, partly cloudy with a chance of showers and thunderstorms in the evening, then cloudy with showers likely and a slight chance of thunderstorms after midnight. Lows in the upper 60s. Southeast winds 5 to 15 miles per hour. Chance of rain 60%. Thursday, showers likely in the morning, then showers and a chance of thunderstorms in the afternoon. Highs in the mid-80s. Southeast winds 5 to 10 miles per hour, becoming northeast in the afternoon. Thursday night, mostly clear. A slight chance of showers and thunderstorms in the evening. Lows in the lower 60s. North winds 5 to 10 miles per hour. Chance of rain 20%. Friday, mostly sunny. Highs in the upper 80s. Friday night, mostly clear. Lows in the lower 60s. Saturday, sunny. Highs in the lower 90s. Saturday night, mostly clear. Lows in the mid-60s. Sunday, sunny. Highs in the mid-90s. Sunday night, mostly clear. A chance of showers after midnight. Lows in the upper 60s. Chance of rain 30%. Monday, partly sunny with a slight chance of showers and thunderstorms in the morning, then sunny in the afternoon. Highs in the mid-80s. Chance of rain 20%. Monday night, mostly clear. Lows in the mid-50s. Tuesday, sunny. Highs in the lower 80s. For Western Lake Sakakawea, rest of tonight, southeast winds 10 to 15 miles per hour. Areas of smoke in the evening, then patchy smoke in the late evening and overnight. Partly cloudy. Lows in the mid-60s. Wednesday, south winds 10 to 20 miles per hour. Patchy smoke through the day. Slight chance of thunderstorms in the afternoon. Mostly sunny. Highs in the upper 90s. For Eastern Lake Sakakawea, rest of tonight, southeast winds around 10 miles per hour. Patchy smoke. Partly cloudy. Lows in the mid-60s. Wednesday, south winds 10 to 20 miles per hour. Patchy smoke through the day. Mostly sunny. Highs in the upper 90s. For Northern Lake Oahe, rest of tonight, southeast winds 10 to 15 miles per hour. Patchy smoke through the night. Partly cloudy. Lows in the upper 60s. Wednesday, south winds 10 to 20 miles per hour. Patchy smoke in the afternoon. Mostly sunny. Highs in the upper 90s. Here are the weather conditions at 11 p.m. Central Daylight Time. Bismarck, clear. Temperature 76 degrees, relative humidity 68%. Pressure 29.89 inches and rising. Mendham, clear. 81 degrees, relative humidity 69%. Hazen, cloudy. 75 degrees, relative humidity 46%. Wind southeast at 8 miles an hour. Harvey, partly cloudy. 77 degrees, relative humidity 83%. Wind south at 7 miles an hour. Minot, clear. 73 degrees, relative humidity 87%. Dickinson, partly cloudy. 75 degrees, relative humidity 43%. Elsewhere around North Dakota, at Grand Forks, haze was reported, with a temperature of 76. It was 71 at Garrison. It was clear, with a temperature of 74 at Williston, 76 at Jamestown, 76 at Fargo, and 79 at Devil's Lake. In northern South Dakota, skies ranged from clear to partly cloudy. It was 81 at Mobridge, and 78 at Aberdeen. In eastern Montana, it was clear. It was 83 at Miles City, 82 at Glendive, and 77 at Sydney. Once again, at Bismarck, the temperature was 76 degrees under clear skies. Here is the forecast for the Bismarck Mendon listening area. West of tonight, partly cloudy. Patchy smoke. Lows in the upper 60s. Southeast winds around 5 miles per hour. Wednesday, mostly sunny. Patchy smoke in the morning. Areas of smoke in the afternoon. Highs in the upper 90s.

chance of rain 20%. Friday, mostly sunny. Highs in the upper 80s. Friday night, mostly clear. Lows in the lower 60s. Saturday, sunny. Highs in the lower 90s. Saturday night, mostly clear. Lows in the mid-60s. Sunday, sunny. Highs in the mid-90s. Sunday night, mostly clear. A chance of showers after midnight. Lows in the upper 60s. Chance of rain 30%. Monday, partly sunny with a slight chance of showers and thunderstorms in the morning, then sunny in the afternoon. Highs in the mid-80s. Chance of rain 20%. Monday night, mostly clear. Lows in the mid-50s. Tuesday, sunny. Highs in the lower 80s. For Western Lake Sakakawea, rest of tonight, southeast winds 10 to 15 miles per hour. Areas of smoke in the evening, then patchy smoke in the late evening and overnight. Partly cloudy. Lows in the mid-60s. Wednesday, south winds 10 to 20 miles per hour. Patchy smoke through the day. Slight chance of thunderstorms in the afternoon. Mostly sunny. Highs in the upper 90s. For Eastern Lake Sakakawea, rest of tonight, southeast winds around 10 miles per hour. Patchy smoke. Partly cloudy. Lows in the mid-60s. Wednesday, south winds 10 to 20 miles per hour. Patchy smoke through the day. Mostly sunny. Highs in the upper 90s. For Northern Lake Oahe, rest of tonight, southeast winds 10 to 15 miles per hour. Patchy smoke through the night. Partly cloudy. Lows in the upper 60s. Wednesday, south winds 10 to 20 miles per hour. Patchy smoke in the afternoon. Mostly sunny. Highs in the upper 90s. Here are the weather conditions at 11 p.m. Central Daylight Time. Bismarck, clear. Temperature 76 degrees, relative humidity 68%. Pressure 29.89 inches and rising. Mendham, clear. 81 degrees, relative humidity 69%. Hazen, cloudy. 75 degrees, relative humidity 46%. Wind southeast at 8 miles an hour. Harvey, partly cloudy. 77 degrees, relative humidity 83%. Wind south at 7 miles an hour. Minot, clear. 73 degrees, relative humidity 87%. Dickinson, partly cloudy. 75 degrees, relative humidity 43%. Elsewhere around North Dakota, at Grand Forks, haze was reported, with a temperature of 76. It was 71 at Garrison. It was clear, with a temperature of 74 at Williston, 76 at Jamestown, 76 at Fargo, and 79 at Devil's Lake. In northern South Dakota, skies ranged from clear to partly cloudy. It was 81 at Mobridge, and 78 at Aberdeen. In eastern Montana, it was clear. It was 83 at Miles City, 82 at Glendive, and 77 at Sydney. Once again, at Bismarck, the temperature was 76 degrees under clear skies. Here is the forecast for the Bismarck Minden listening area. Rest of tonight, partly cloudy. Patchy smoke. Lows in the upper 60s. Southeast winds around 5 miles per hour. Wednesday, mostly sunny. Patchy smoke in the morning. Areas of smoke in the afternoon. Highs in the upper 90s. South winds 5 to 15 miles per hour with gusts up to 25 miles per hour. Wednesday night, partly cloudy with a chance of showers and thunderstorms in the evening, then cloudy with showers likely and a slight chance of thunderstorms after midnight. Lows in the upper 60s. Southeast winds 5 to 15 miles per hour. Chance of rain 60%. Thursday, showers likely in the morning, then showers and a chance of thunderstorms in the afternoon. Highs in the mid-80s. Southeast winds 5 to 10 miles per hour, becoming northeast in the afternoon. Thursday night, mostly clear. A slight chance of showers and thunderstorms in the evening. Lows in the lower 60s. North winds 5 to 10 miles per hour. Chance of rain 20%. Friday, mostly sunny. Highs in the upper 80s. Friday night, mostly clear.

Lows in the lower 60s. Saturday, sunny. Highs in the lower 90s. Saturday night, mostly clear. Lows in the mid 60s. Sunday, sunny. Highs in the mid 90s. Sunday night, mostly clear. A chance of showers after midnight. Lows in the upper 60s. Chance of rain 30%. Monday, partly sunny with a slight chance of showers and thunderstorms in the morning, then sunny in the afternoon. Highs in the mid-80s. Chance of rain 20%. Monday night, mostly clear. Lows in the mid-50s. Tuesday, sunny. Highs in the lower 80s. For Western Lake Sakakawea, west of tonight, southeast winds 10 to 15 miles per hour. Areas of smoke in the evening, then patchy smoke in the late evening and overnight. Partly cloudy. Lows in the mid-60s. Wednesday, south winds 10 to 20 miles per hour. Patchy smoke through the day. Slight chance of thunderstorms in the afternoon. Mostly sunny. Highs in the upper 90s. For Eastern Lake Sakakawea, west of tonight, southeast winds around 10 miles per hour. Patchy smoke. Partly cloudy. Lows in the mid-60s. Wednesday, south winds 10 to 20 miles per hour. Patchy smoke through the day. Mostly sunny. Highs in the upper 90s. For Northern Lake Oahe, west of tonight, southeast winds 10 to 15 miles per hour. Patchy smoke through the night. Partly cloudy. Lows in the upper 60s. Wednesday, south winds 10 to 20 miles per hour. Patchy smoke in the afternoon. Mostly sunny. Highs in the upper 90s. Here are the weather conditions at 11 p.m. Central Daylight Time. Bismarck, clear. Temperature 76 degrees, relative humidity 68%. Pressure 29.89 inches and rising. Mangan, clear. 81 degrees, relative humidity 69%. Hazen, cloudy. 75 degrees, relative humidity 46%. Wind southeast at 8 miles an hour. Harvey, partly cloudy. 77 degrees, relative humidity 83%. Wind south at 7 miles an hour. Minot, clear. 73 degrees, relative humidity 87%. Dickinson, partly cloudy. 75 degrees, relative humidity 43%. Elsewhere around North Dakota, at Grand Forks, haze was reported, with a temperature of 76. It was 71 at Garrison. It was clear, with a temperature of 74 at Williston, 76 at Jamestown, 76 at Fargo, and 79 at Devil's Lake. In northern South Dakota, skies ranged from clear to partly cloudy. It was 81 at Mobridge, and 78 at Aberdeen. In eastern Montana, it was clear. It was 83 at Miles City, 82 at Glendive, and 77 at Sydney. Once again, at Bismarck, the temperature was 76 degrees under clear skies. Here is the forecast for the Bismarck Mend and listening area. West of tonight, partly cloudy. Patchy smoke. Lows in the upper 60s. Southeast winds around 5 miles per hour. Wednesday, mostly sunny. Patchy smoke in the morning. Areas of smoke in the afternoon. Highs in the upper 90s. South winds 5 to 15 miles per hour with gusts up to 25 miles per hour. Wednesday night, partly cloudy with a chance of showers and thunderstorms in the evening, then cloudy with showers likely and a slight chance of thunderstorms after midnight. Lows in the upper 60s. Southeast winds 5 to 15 miles per hour. Chance of rain 60%. Thursday, showers likely in the morning, then showers and a chance of thunderstorms in the afternoon. Highs in the mid-80s. Southeast winds 5 to 10 miles per hour, becoming northeast in the afternoon. Thursday night, mostly clear. A slight chance of showers and thunderstorms in the evening. Lows in the lower 60s. North winds 5 to 10 miles per hour. Chance of rain 20%. Friday, mostly sunny. Highs in the upper 80s. Friday night, mostly clear. Lows in the lower 60s. Saturday, sunny. Highs in the lower 90s. Saturday night,

was in the mid-60s. Sunday, sunny. Highs in the mid-90s. Sunday night, mostly clear. A chance of showers after midnight. Lows in the upper 60s. Chance of rain, 30%. Monday, partly sunny with a slight chance of showers and thunderstorms in the morning, then sunny in the afternoon. Highs in the mid-80s. Chance of rain, 20%. Monday night, mostly clear. Lows in the mid-50s. Tuesday, sunny. Highs in the lower 80s. For Western Lake Sakakawea, west of tonight, southeast winds 10 to 15 miles per hour. Areas of smoke in the evening, then patchy smoke in the late evening and overnight. Partly cloudy. Lows in the mid-60s. Wednesday, south winds 10 to 20 miles per hour. Patchy smoke through the day. Slight chance of thunderstorms in the afternoon. Mostly sunny. Highs in the upper 90s. For Eastern Lake Sakakawea, west of tonight, southeast winds around 10 miles per hour. Patchy smoke. Partly cloudy. Lows in the mid-60s. Wednesday, south winds 10 to 20 miles per hour. Patchy smoke through the day. Mostly sunny. Highs in the upper 90s. For Northern Lake Oahe, west of tonight, southeast winds 10 to 15 miles per hour. Patchy smoke through the night. Partly cloudy. Lows in the upper 60s. Wednesday, south winds 10 to 20 miles per hour. Patchy smoke in the afternoon. Mostly sunny. Highs in the upper 90s. Here are the weather conditions at 11 p.m. Central Daylight Time. Bismarck, clear. Temperature 76 degrees, relative humidity 68%. Pressure 29.89 inches and rising. Mendham, clear. 81 degrees, relative humidity 69%. Hazen, cloudy. 75 degrees, relative humidity 46%. Wind southeast at 8 miles an hour. Harvey, partly cloudy. 77 degrees, relative humidity 83%. Wind south at 7 miles an hour. Minot, clear. 73 degrees, relative humidity 87%. Dickinson, partly cloudy. 75 degrees, relative humidity 43%. Elsewhere around North Dakota, at Grand Forks, haze was reported with a temperature of 76. It was 71 at Garrison. It was clear with a temperature of 74 at Williston, 76 at Jamestown, 76 at Fargo, and 79 at Devil's Lake. In northern South Dakota, skies ranged from clear to partly cloudy. It was 81 at Mobridge and 78 at Aberdeen. In eastern Montana, it was clear. It was 83 at Miles City, 82 at Glendive, and 77 at Sydney. Once again, at Bismarck, the temperature was 76 degrees under clear skies. Here is the forecast for the Bismarck Mendham listening area. West of tonight, partly cloudy. Patchy smoke. Lows in the upper 60s. Southeast winds around 5 miles per hour. Wednesday, mostly sunny. Patchy smoke in the morning. Areas of smoke in the afternoon. Highs in the upper 90s. South winds 5 to 15 miles per hour with gusts up to 25 miles per hour. Wednesday night, partly cloudy with a chance of showers and thunderstorms in the evening, then cloudy with showers likely and a

chance of showers after midnight. Lows in the upper 60s. Chance of rain 30%. Monday, partly sunny with a slight chance of showers and thunderstorms in the morning, then sunny in the afternoon. Highs in the mid 80s. Chance of rain 20%. Monday night, mostly clear. Lows in the mid 50s. Tuesday, sunny. Highs in the lower 80s. For Western Lake Sakakawea, west of tonight, southeast winds 10 to 15 miles per hour. Areas of smoke in the evening, then patchy smoke in the late evening and overnight. Partly cloudy. Lows in the mid-60s. Wednesday, south winds 10 to 20 miles per hour. Patchy smoke through the day. Slight chance of thunderstorms in the afternoon. Mostly sunny. Highs in the upper 90s. For Eastern Lake Sakakawea, west of tonight, southeast winds around 10 miles per hour. Patchy smoke. Partly cloudy. Lows in the mid-60s. Wednesday, south winds 10 to 20 miles per hour. Patchy smoke through the day. Mostly sunny. Highs in the upper 90s. For Northern Lake Oahe, west of tonight, southeast winds 10 to 15 miles per hour. Patchy smoke through the night. Partly cloudy. Lows in the upper 60s. Wednesday, south winds 10 to 20 miles per hour. Patchy smoke in the afternoon. Mostly sunny. Highs in the upper 90s. Here are the weather conditions at 11 p.m. Central Daylight Time. Bismarck, clear. Temperature 76 degrees. Relative humidity 68%. Pressure 29.89 inches and rising. Mandan, clear. 81 degrees. Relative humidity 69%. Hazel, cloudy. 75 degrees. Relative humidity 46%. Wind southeast at 8 miles an hour. Harvey, partly cloudy. 77 degrees. Relative humidity 83%. Wind south at 7 miles an hour. Minot, clear. 73 degrees, relative humidity 87%. Dickinson, partly cloudy. 75 degrees, relative humidity 43%. Elsewhere around North Dakota, at Grand Forks, haze was reported with a temperature of 76. It was 71 at Garrison. It was clear with a temperature of 74 at Williston, 76 at Jamestown, 76 at Fargo, and 79 at Devil's Lake. In northern South Dakota, skies ranged from clear to partly cloudy. It was 81 at Mobridge and 78 at Aberdeen. In eastern Montana, it was clear. It was 83 at Miles City, 82 at Glendive, and 77 at Sydney. Once again, at Bismarck, the temperature was 76 degrees under clear skies. Here is the forecast for the Bismarck Mandan listening area. Rest of tonight, partly cloudy. Patchy smoke. Lows in the upper 60s. Southeast winds around 5 miles per hour. Wednesday, mostly sunny. Patchy smoke in the morning. Areas of smoke in the afternoon. Highs in the upper 90s. South winds 5 to 15 miles per hour with gusts up to 25 miles per hour. Wednesday night, partly cloudy with a chance of showers and thunderstorms in the evening, then cloudy with showers likely and a slight chance of thunderstorms after midnight. Lows in the upper 60s. Southeast winds 5 to 15 miles per hour. Chance of rain 60%. Thursday, showers likely in the morning, then showers and a chance of thunderstorms in the afternoon. Highs in the mid-80s. Southeast winds 5 to 10 miles per hour, becoming northeast in the afternoon. Thursday night, mostly clear. A slight chance of showers and thunderstorms in the evening. Lows in the lower 60s. North winds 5 to 10 miles per hour. Chance of rain 20%. Friday, mostly sunny. Highs in the upper 80s. Friday night, mostly clear. Lows in the lower 60s. Saturday, sunny. Highs in the lower 90s. Saturday night, mostly clear. Lows in the mid-60s. Sunday, sunny. Highs in the mid-90s. Sunday night, mostly clear. A chance of showers after midnight. Lows in the upper 60s. Chance of rain 30%. Monday,
partly sunny with a slight chance of showers and thunderstorms in the morning, then sunny in the afternoon. Highs in the mid-80s. Chance of rain 20%. Monday night, mostly clear. Lows in the mid-50s. Tuesday, sunny. Highs in the lower 80s. 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Providing weather information 24 hours a day from your National Weather Service office in Bismarck. For Western Lake Sakakawea, rest of tonight, southeast winds 10 to 15 miles per hour. Areas of smoke in the evening, then patchy smoke in the late evening and overnight. Partly cloudy. Lows in the mid-60s. Wednesday, south winds 10 to 20 miles per hour. Patchy smoke through the day. Slight chance of thunderstorms in the afternoon. Mostly sunny. Highs in the upper 90s. For Eastern Lake Sakakawea, west of tonight, southeast winds around 10 miles per hour. Patchy smoke. Partly cloudy. Lows in the mid-60s. Wednesday, south winds 10 to 20 miles per hour. Patchy smoke through the day. Mostly sunny. Highs in the upper 90s. For Northern Lake Oahe, west of tonight, southeast winds 10 to 15 miles per hour. Patchy smoke through the night. Partly cloudy. Lows in the upper 60s. Wednesday, south winds 10 to 20 miles per hour. Patchy smoke in the afternoon. Mostly sunny. Highs in the upper 90s. Here are the weather conditions at midnight Central Daylight Time. Bismarck, mostly cloudy. Temperature 76 degrees, relative humidity 71%. Pressure 29.89 inches and steady. Mandan, mostly cloudy. 79 degrees, relative humidity 69%. Wind southeast at 8 miles an hour. Hazel, cloudy. 70 degrees, relative humidity 60%. Harvey, partly cloudy. 77 degrees, relative humidity 83%. Wind south at 8 miles an hour. Minot, partly cloudy. 72 degrees, relative humidity 87%. Dickinson, clear. 72 degrees, relative humidity 47%. Wind south at 7 miles an hour. Elsewhere around North Dakota, it was 71 at Garrison. It was clear, with a temperature of 73 at Williston, 76 at Jamestown, 74 at Fargo, and 75 at Grand Forks. At Devil's Lake, it was partly cloudy, with a temperature of 79. In northern South Dakota, at Aberdeen, it was clear, with a temperature of 74. At Mobridge, it was mostly cloudy, with a temperature of 78. In eastern Montana, it was clear. It was 79 at Miles City, 79 at Glendive, and 72 at Sydney. Once again, at Bismarck, the temperature was 76 degrees under mostly cloudy skies. Here is the forecast for the Bismarck Mandan listening area. Rest of tonight, partly cloudy. Patchy smoke. Lows in the upper 60s. Southeast winds around 5 miles per hour. Wednesday, mostly sunny. Patchy smoke in the morning. Areas of smoke in the afternoon. Highs in the upper 90s. South winds 5 to 15 miles per hour with gusts up to 25 miles per hour. Wednesday night, partly cloudy with a chance of showers and thunderstorms in the evening, then cloudy with showers likely and a slight chance of thunderstorms after midnight. Lows in the upper 60s. Southeast winds 5 to 15 miles per hour. Chance of rain 60%. Thursday, showers likely in the morning, then showers and a chance of thunderstorms in the afternoon. Highs in the mid-80s. Southeast winds 5 to 10 miles per hour, becoming northeast in the afternoon. Thursday night, mostly clear. A slight chance of showers and thunderstorms in the evening. Lows in the lower 60s. North winds 5 to 10 miles per hour. Chance of rain 20%. Friday, mostly sunny. Highs in the upper 80s. Friday night, mostly clear. Lows in the lower 60s. Saturday, sunny. Highs in the lower 90s. Saturday night, mostly clear. Lows in the mid-60s. Sunday, sunny.
pies in the

90s. Sunday night, mostly clear. A chance of showers after midnight. Lows in the upper 60s. Chance of rain 30%. Monday, partly sunny with a slight chance of showers and thunderstorms in the morning, then sunny in the afternoon. Highs in the mid-80s. Chance of rain 20%. Monday night, mostly clear. Lows in the mid-50s. Tuesday, sunny. Highs in the lower 80s. For Western Lake Sakakawea, rest of tonight, southeast winds 10 to 15 miles per hour. Areas of smoke in the evening, then patchy smoke in the late evening and overnight. Partly cloudy. Lows in the mid-60s. Wednesday, south winds 10 to 20 miles per hour. Patchy smoke through the day. Slight chance of thunderstorms in the afternoon. Mostly sunny. Highs in the upper 90s. For Eastern Lake Sakakawea, rest of tonight, southeast winds around 10 miles per hour. Patchy smoke. Partly cloudy. Lows in the mid-60s. Wednesday, south winds 10 to 20 miles per hour. Patchy smoke through the day. Mostly sunny. Highs in the upper 90s. For Northern Lake Oahe, rest of tonight, southeast winds 10 to 15 miles per hour. Patchy smoke through the night. Partly cloudy. Lows in the upper 60s. Wednesday, south winds 10 to 20 miles per hour. Patchy smoke in the afternoon. Mostly sunny. Highs in the upper 90s. Here are the weather conditions at midnight Central Daylight Time. Bismarck, mostly cloudy. Temperature 76 degrees, relative humidity 71%. Pressure 29.89 inches and steady. Mendham, mostly cloudy. 79 degrees, relative humidity 69%. Wind southeast at 8 miles an hour. Hazen, cloudy. 70 degrees, relative humidity 60%. Harvey, partly cloudy. 77 degrees, relative humidity 83%. Wind south at 8 miles an hour. Minot, partly cloudy. 72 degrees, relative humidity 87%. Dickinson, clear. 72 degrees, relative humidity 47%. Wind south at 7 miles an hour. Elsewhere around North Dakota, it was 71 at Garrison. It was clear, with a temperature of 73 at Williston, 76 at Jamestown, 74 at Fargo, and 75 at Grand Forks. At Devil's Lake, it was partly cloudy, with a temperature of 79. In northern South Dakota, at Aberdeen, it was clear, with a temperature of 74. At Mobridge, it was mostly cloudy, with a temperature of 78. In eastern Montana, it was clear. It was 79 at Miles City, 79 at Glendive, and 72 at Sydney. Once again, at Bismarck, the temperature was 76 degrees under mostly cloudy skies. Here is the forecast for the Bismarck-Mendham listening area. Rest of tonight, partly cloudy. Patchy smoke. Lows in the upper 60s. Southeast winds around 5 miles per hour. Wednesday, mostly sunny. Patchy smoke in the morning. Areas of smoke in the afternoon. Highs in the upper 90s. South winds 5 to 15 miles per hour with gusts up to 25 miles per hour. Wednesday night, partly cloudy with a chance of showers and thunderstorms in the evening, then cloudy with showers likely and a slight chance of thunderstorms after midnight. Lows in the upper 60s. Southeast winds 5 to 15 miles per hour. Chance of rain 60%. Thursday, showers likely in the morning, then showers and a chance of thunderstorms in the afternoon. Highs in the mid-80s. Southeast winds 5 to 10 miles per hour, becoming northeast in the afternoon. Thursday night, mostly clear. A slight chance of showers and thunderstorms in the evening. Lows in the lower 60s. North winds 5 to 10 miles per hour. Chance of rain 20%. Friday, mostly sunny. Highs in the upper 80s. Friday night, mostly clear. Lows in the lower 60s. Saturday, sunny. Highs in the lower 90s. Saturday night, mostly clear. Lows in the mid-60s. Sunday, sunny. Highs in the mid-90s. Sunday night, mostly clear.

a chance of showers after midnight. Lows in the upper 60s. Chance of rain 30%. Monday, partly sunny with a slight chance of showers and thunderstorms in the morning, then sunny in the afternoon. Highs in the mid-80s. Chance of rain 20%. Monday night, mostly clear. Lows in the mid-50s. Tuesday, sunny. Highs in the lower 80s. For Western Lake Sakakawea, rest of tonight, southeast winds 10 to 15 miles per hour. Areas of smoke in the evening, then patchy smoke in the late evening and overnight. Partly cloudy. Lows in the mid-60s. Wednesday, south winds 10 to 20 miles per hour. Patchy smoke through the day. Slight chance of thunderstorms in the afternoon. Mostly sunny. Highs in the upper 90s. For Eastern Lake Sakakawea, rest of tonight, southeast winds around 10 miles per hour. Patchy smoke. Partly cloudy. Lows in the mid-60s. Wednesday, south winds 10 to 20 miles per hour. Patchy smoke through the day. Mostly sunny. Highs in the upper 90s. For Northern Lake Oahe, rest of tonight, southeast winds 10 to 15 miles per hour. Patchy smoke through the night. Partly cloudy. Lows in the upper 60s. Wednesday, south winds 10 to 20 miles per hour. Patchy smoke in the afternoon. Mostly sunny. Highs in the upper 90s. Here are the weather conditions at midnight Central Daylight Time. Bismarck, partly cloudy. Temperature 76 degrees, relative humidity 71%. Pressure 29.89 inches and steady. Mendham, partly cloudy. 79 degrees, relative humidity 69%. Wind southeast at 8 miles an hour. Hazen, cloudy. 70 degrees, relative humidity 60%. Harvey, partly cloudy. 77 degrees, relative humidity 83%. Wind south at 8 miles an hour. Minot, partly cloudy. 72 degrees, relative humidity 87%. Dickinson, partly cloudy. 72 degrees, relative humidity 47%. Wind south at 7 miles an hour. Elsewhere around North Dakota, it was 71 at Garrison. It was clear, with a temperature of 73 at Williston, 76 at Jamestown, 74 at Fargo, 75 at Grand Forks, and 79 at Devil's Lake. In northern South Dakota, at Aberdeen, it was clear, with a temperature of 74. At Mobridge, it was mostly cloudy, with a temperature of 78. In eastern Montana, it was clear. It was 79 at Miles City, 79 at Glendive, and 72 at Sydney. Once again, at Bismarck, the temperature was 76 degrees under partly cloudy skies. Here is the forecast for the Bismarck-Mendham listening area. Rest of tonight, partly cloudy. Patchy smoke. Lows in the upper 60s. Southeast winds around 5 miles per hour. Wednesday, mostly sunny. Patchy smoke in the morning. Areas of smoke in the afternoon. Highs in the upper 90s. South winds 5 to 15 miles per hour with gusts up to 25 miles per hour. Wednesday night, partly cloudy with a chance of showers and thunderstorms in the evening, then cloudy with showers likely and a slight chance of thunderstorms after midnight. Lows in the upper 60s. Southeast winds 5 to 15 miles per hour. Chance of rain 60%. Thursday, showers likely in the morning, then showers and a chance of thunderstorms in the afternoon. Highs in the mid-80s. Southeast winds 5 to 10 miles per hour, becoming northeast in the afternoon. Thursday night, mostly clear. A slight chance of showers and thunderstorms in the evening. Lows in the lower 60s. North winds 5 to 10 miles per hour. Chance of rain 20%. Friday, mostly sunny. Highs in the upper 80s. Friday night, mostly clear. Lows in the lower 60s. Saturday, sunny. Highs in the lower 90s. Saturday night, mostly clear. Lows in the mid-60s. Sunday, sunny. Highs in the mid-90s. Sunday night, mostly clear. A chance of showers after midnight. Lows in the upper 60s. Chance of rain 30%.

Monday, partly sunny with a slight chance of showers and thunderstorms in the morning, then sunny in the afternoon. Highs in the mid-80s. Chance of rain 20%. Monday night, mostly clear. Lows in the mid-50s. Tuesday, sunny. Highs in the lower 80s. For Western Lake Sakakawea, rest of tonight, southeast winds 10 to 15 miles per hour. Areas of smoke in the evening, then patchy smoke in the late evening and overnight. Partly cloudy. Lows in the mid-60s. Wednesday, south winds 10 to 20 miles per hour. Patchy smoke through the day. Slight chance of thunderstorms in the afternoon. Mostly sunny. Highs in the upper 90s. For Eastern Lake Sakakawea, rest of tonight, southeast winds around 10 miles per hour. Patchy smoke. Partly cloudy. Lows in the mid-60s. Wednesday, south winds 10 to 20 miles per hour. Patchy smoke through the day. Mostly sunny. Highs in the upper 90s. For Northern Lake Oahe, rest of tonight, southeast winds 10 to 15 miles per hour. Patchy smoke through the night. Partly cloudy. Lows in the upper 60s. Wednesday, south winds 10 to 20 miles per hour. Patchy smoke in the afternoon. Mostly sunny. Highs in the upper 90s. Here are the weather conditions at midnight Central Daylight Time. Bismarck, partly cloudy. Temperature 76 degrees, relative humidity 71%. Pressure 29.89 inches and steady. Mendham, partly cloudy. 79 degrees, relative humidity 69%. Wind southeast at 8 miles an hour. Hazen, cloudy. 70 degrees, relative humidity 60%. Harvey, partly cloudy. 77 degrees, relative humidity 83%. Wind south at 8 miles an hour. Minot, partly cloudy. 72 degrees, relative humidity 87%. Dickinson, partly cloudy. 72 degrees, relative humidity 47%. Wind south at 7 miles an hour. Elsewhere around North Dakota, it was 71 at Garrison. It was clear, with a temperature of 73 at Williston, 76 at Jamestown, 74 at Fargo, 75 at Grand Forks, and 79 at Devil's Lake. In northern South Dakota, at Aberdeen, it was clear, with a temperature of 74. At Mobridge, it was mostly cloudy, with a temperature of 78. In eastern Montana, it was clear. It was 79 at Miles City, 79 at Glendive, and 72 at Sydney. Once again, at Bismarck, the temperature was 76 degrees under partly cloudy skies. Here is the forecast for the Bismarck-Mendham listening area. Rest of tonight, partly cloudy. Patchy smoke. Lows in the upper 60s. Southeast winds around 5 miles per hour. Wednesday, mostly sunny. Patchy smoke in the morning. Areas of smoke in the afternoon. Highs in the upper 90s. South winds 5 to 15 miles per hour with gusts up to 25 miles per hour. Wednesday night, partly cloudy with a chance of showers and thunderstorms in the evening, then cloudy with showers likely and a slight chance of thunderstorms after midnight. Lows in the upper 60s. Southeast winds 5 to 15 miles per hour. Chance of rain 60%. Thursday, showers likely in the morning, then showers and a chance of thunderstorms in the afternoon. Highs in the mid-80s. Southeast winds 5 to 10 miles per hour, becoming northeast in the afternoon. Thursday night, mostly clear. A slight chance of showers and thunderstorms in the evening. Lows in the lower 60s. North winds 5 to 10 miles per hour. Chance of rain 20%. Friday, mostly sunny. Highs in the upper 80s. Friday night, mostly clear. Lows in the lower 60s. Saturday, sunny. Highs in the lower 90s. Saturday night, mostly clear. Lows in the mid-60s. Sunday, sunny. Highs in the mid-90s. Sunday night, mostly clear. A chance of showers after midnight. Lows in the upper 60s. Chance of rain 30%. Monday, partly sunny with a slight chance of showers and thunderstorms in the morning, then sunny in the afternoon.

highs in the mid-80s. Chance of rain 20%. Monday night, mostly clear. Lows in the mid-50s. Tuesday, sunny. Highs in the lower 80s. For western Lake Sakakawea, rest of tonight, southeast winds 10 to 15 miles per hour. Areas of smoke in the evening, then patchy smoke in the late evening and overnight. Partly cloudy. Lows in the mid-60s. Wednesday, south winds 10 to 20 miles per hour. Patchy smoke through the day. Slight chance of thunderstorms in the afternoon. Mostly sunny. Highs in the upper 90s. For eastern Lake Sakakawea, rest of tonight, southeast winds around 10 miles per hour. Patchy smoke. Partly cloudy. Lows in the mid-60s. Wednesday, south winds 10 to 20 miles per hour. Patchy smoke through the day. Mostly sunny. Highs in the upper 90s. For northern Lake Oahe, rest of tonight, southeast winds 10 to 15 miles per hour. Patchy smoke through the night. Partly cloudy. Lows in the upper 60s. Wednesday, south winds 10 to 20 miles per hour. Patchy smoke in the afternoon. Mostly sunny. Highs in the upper 90s. Here are the weather conditions at midnight Central Daylight Time. Bismarck, partly cloudy. Temperature 76 degrees, relative humidity 71%. Pressure 29.89 inches and steady. Mendham, partly cloudy. 79 degrees, relative humidity 69%. Wind southeast at 8 miles an hour. Hazen, cloudy. 70 degrees, relative humidity 60%. Harvey, partly cloudy. 77 degrees, relative humidity 83%. Wind south at 8 miles an hour. Minot, partly cloudy. 72 degrees, relative humidity 87%. Dickinson, partly cloudy. 72 degrees, relative humidity 47%. Wind south at 7 miles an hour. Elsewhere around North Dakota, it was 71 at Garrison. It was clear, with a temperature of 73 at Williston, 76 at Jamestown, 74 at Fargo, 75 at Grand Forks, and 79 at Devil's Lake. In northern South Dakota, at Aberdeen, it was clear, with a temperature of 74. At Mobridge, it was mostly cloudy, with a temperature of 78. In eastern Montana, it was clear. It was 79 at Miles City, 79 at Glendive, and 72 at Sydney. Once again, at Bismarck, the temperature was 76 degrees under partly cloudy skies. Here is the forecast for the Bismarck-Mendham listening area. Rest of tonight, partly cloudy. Patchy smoke. Lows in the upper 60s. Southeast winds around 5 miles per hour. Wednesday, mostly sunny. Patchy smoke in the morning. Areas of smoke in the afternoon. Highs in the upper 90s. South winds 5 to 15 miles per hour with gusts up to 25 miles per hour. Wednesday night, partly cloudy with a chance of showers and thunderstorms in the evening, then cloudy with showers likely and a slight chance of thunderstorms after midnight. Lows in the upper 60s. Southeast winds 5 to 15 miles per hour. Chance of rain 60%. Thursday, showers likely in the morning, then showers and a chance of thunderstorms in the afternoon. Highs in the mid-80s. Southeast winds 5 to 10 miles per hour, becoming northeast in the afternoon. Thursday night, mostly clear. A slight chance of showers and thunderstorms in the evening. Lows in the lower 60s. North winds 5 to 10 miles per hour. Chance of rain 20%. Friday, mostly sunny. Highs in the upper 80s. Friday night, mostly clear. Lows in the lower 60s. Saturday, sunny. Highs in the lower 90s. Saturday night, mostly clear. Lows in the mid-60s. Sunday, sunny. Highs in the mid-90s. Sunday night, mostly clear. A chance of showers after midnight. Lows in the upper 60s. Chance of rain 30%. Monday, partly sunny with a slight chance of showers and thunderstorms in the morning, then sunny in the afternoon. Highs in the mid-80s. Chance of rain 20%. Monday night, mostly clear.
lows in the mid-50s. Tuesday, sunny. Highs in the lower 80s. For Western Lake Sakakawea, rest of tonight, southeast winds 10 to 15 miles per hour. Areas of smoke in the evening, then patchy smoke in the late evening and overnight. Partly cloudy. Lows in the mid-60s. Wednesday, south winds 10 to 20 miles per hour. Patchy smoke through the day. Slight chance of thunderstorms in the afternoon. Mostly sunny. Highs in the upper 90s. For Eastern Lake Sakakawea, rest of tonight, southeast winds around 10 miles per hour. Patchy smoke. Partly cloudy. Lows in the mid-60s. Wednesday, south winds 10 to 20 miles per hour. Patchy smoke through the day. Mostly sunny. Highs in the upper 90s. For Northern Lake Oahe, rest of tonight, southeast winds 10 to 15 miles per hour. Patchy smoke through the night. Partly cloudy. Lows in the upper 60s. Wednesday, south winds 10 to 20 miles per hour. Patchy smoke in the afternoon. Mostly sunny. Highs in the upper 90s. Here are the weather conditions at midnight Central Daylight Time. Bismarck, partly cloudy. Temperature 76 degrees, relative humidity 71%. Pressure 29.89 inches and steady. Mendham, partly cloudy. 79 degrees, relative humidity 69%. Wind southeast at 8 miles an hour. Hazen, cloudy. 70 degrees, relative humidity 60%. Harvey, partly cloudy. 77 degrees, relative humidity 83%. Wind south at 8 miles an hour. Minot, partly cloudy. 72 degrees, relative humidity 87%. Dickinson, partly cloudy. 72 degrees, relative humidity 47%. Wind south at 7 miles an hour. Elsewhere around North Dakota, it was 71 at Garrison. It was clear, with a temperature of 73 at Williston, 76 at Jamestown, 74 at Fargo, 75 at Grand Forks, and 79 at Devil's Lake. In northern South Dakota, at Aberdeen, it was clear, with a temperature of 74. At Mobridge, it was mostly cloudy, with a temperature of 78. In eastern Montana, it was clear. It was 79 at Miles City, 79 at Glendive, and 72 at Sydney. Once again, at Bismarck, the temperature was 76 degrees under partly cloudy skies. Here is the forecast for the Bismarck-Mendham listening area. Rest of tonight, partly cloudy. Patchy smoke. Lows in the upper 60s. Southeast winds around 5 miles per hour. Wednesday, mostly sunny. Patchy smoke in the morning. Areas of smoke in the afternoon. Highs in the upper 90s. South winds 5 to 15 miles per hour with gusts up to 25 miles per hour. Wednesday night, partly cloudy with a chance of showers and thunderstorms in the evening, then cloudy with showers likely and a slight chance of thunderstorms after midnight. Lows in the upper 60s. Southeast winds 5 to 15 miles per hour. Chance of rain 60%. Thursday, showers likely in the morning, then showers and a chance of thunderstorms in the afternoon. Highs in the mid-80s. Southeast winds 5 to 10 miles per hour, becoming northeast in the afternoon. Thursday night, mostly clear. A slight chance of showers and thunderstorms in the evening. Lows in the lower 60s. North winds 5 to 10 miles per hour. Chance of rain 20%. Friday, mostly sunny. Highs in the upper 80s. Friday night, mostly clear. Lows in the lower 60s. Saturday, sunny. Highs in the lower 90s. Saturday night, mostly clear. Lows in the mid-60s. Sunday, sunny. Highs in the mid-90s. Sunday night, mostly clear. A chance of showers after midnight. Lows in the upper 60s. Chance of rain 30%. Monday, partly sunny with a slight chance of showers and thunderstorms in the morning, then sunny in the afternoon. Highs in the mid-80s. Chance of rain 20%. Monday night, mostly clear. Lows in the mid-50s. Tuesday, sunny. Highs in the lower 80s.
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Providing weather information 24 hours a day from your National Weather Service office in Bismarck. For Western Lake Sakakawea, rest of tonight, southeast winds 10 to 15 miles per hour. Areas of smoke in the evening, then patchy smoke in the late evening and overnight. Partly cloudy. Lows in the mid-60s. Wednesday, south winds 10 to 20 miles per hour. Patchy smoke through the day. Slight chance of thunderstorms in the afternoon. Mostly sunny. Highs in the upper 90s. For Eastern Lake Sakakawea, rest of tonight, southeast winds around 10 miles per hour. Patchy smoke. Partly cloudy. Lows in the mid-60s. Wednesday, south winds 10 to 20 miles per hour. Patchy smoke through the day. Mostly sunny. Highs in the upper 90s. For Northern Lake Oahe, rest of tonight, southeast winds 10 to 15 miles per hour. Patchy smoke through the night. Partly cloudy. Lows in the upper 60s. Wednesday, south winds 10 to 20 miles per hour. Patchy smoke in the afternoon. Mostly sunny. Highs in the upper 90s. Here are the weather conditions at midnight Central Daylight Time. Bismarck, partly cloudy. Temperature 76 degrees, relative humidity 71%. Pressure 29.89 inches and steady. Mendham, partly cloudy. 79 degrees, relative humidity 69%. Wind southeast at 8 miles an hour. Hazen, cloudy. 70 degrees, relative humidity 60%. Harvey, partly cloudy. 77 degrees, relative humidity 83%. Wind south at 8 miles an hour. Minot, partly cloudy. 72 degrees, relative humidity 87%. Dickinson, partly cloudy. 72 degrees, relative humidity 47%. Wind south at 7 miles an hour. Relative humidity 87%. Dickinson, partly cloudy. 72 degrees, relative humidity 47%. Wind south at 7 miles an hour. Elsewhere around North Dakota, it was 71 at Garrison. It was clear, with a temperature of 73 at Williston, 76 at Jamestown, 74 at Fargo, 75 at Grand Forks, and 79 at Devil's Lake. In northern South Dakota, at Aberdeen, it was clear, with a temperature of 74. At Mobridge, it was mostly cloudy, with a temperature of 78. In eastern Montana, it was clear. It was 79 at Miles City, 79 at Glendive, and 72 at Sydney. Once again, at Bismarck, the temperature was 76 degrees under partly cloudy skies. Here is the forecast for the Bismarck-Mendham listening area. Rest of tonight, partly cloudy. Patchy smoke. Lows in the upper 60s. Southeast winds around 5 miles per hour. Wednesday, mostly sunny. Patchy smoke in the morning. Areas of smoke in the afternoon. Highs in the upper 90s. South winds 5 to 15 miles per hour with gusts up to 25 miles per hour. Wednesday night, partly cloudy with a chance of showers and thunderstorms in the evening, then cloudy with showers likely and a slight chance of thunderstorms after midnight. Lows in the upper 60s. Southeast winds 5 to 15 miles per hour. Chance of rain 60%. Thursday, showers likely in the morning, then showers and a chance of thunderstorms in the afternoon. Highs in the mid-80s. Southeast winds 5 to 10 miles per hour, becoming northeast in the afternoon. Thursday night, mostly clear. A slight chance of showers and thunderstorms in the evening. Lows in the lower 60s. North winds 5 to 10 miles per hour. Chance of rain 20%. Friday, mostly sunny. Highs in the upper 80s. Friday night, mostly clear. Lows in the lower 60s. Saturday, sunny. Highs in the lower 90s. Saturday night, mostly clear. Lows in the mid-60s. Sunday, sunny. Highs in the mid-90s. Sunday night, mostly clear. A chance of showers after midnight. Lows in the upper 60s.

rain 30%. Monday, partly sunny with a slight chance of showers and thunderstorms in the morning, then sunny in the afternoon. Highs in the mid-80s. Chance of rain 20%. Monday night, mostly clear. Lows in the mid-50s. Tuesday, sunny. Highs in the lower 80s. For Western Lake Sakakawea, rest of tonight, southeast winds 10 to 15 miles per hour. Areas of smoke in the evening, then patchy smoke in the late evening and overnight. Partly cloudy. Lows in the mid-60s. Wednesday, south winds 10 to 20 miles per hour. Patchy smoke through the day. Slight chance of thunderstorms in the afternoon. Mostly sunny. Highs in the upper 90s. For Eastern Lake Sakakawea, rest of tonight, southeast winds around 10 miles per hour. Patchy smoke. Partly cloudy. Lows in the mid-60s. Wednesday, south winds 10 to 20 miles per hour. Patchy smoke through the day. Mostly sunny. Highs in the upper 90s. For Northern Lake Oahe, rest of tonight, southeast winds 10 to 15 miles per hour. Patchy smoke through the night. Partly cloudy. Lows in the upper 60s. Wednesday, south winds 10 to 20 miles per hour. Patchy smoke in the afternoon. Mostly sunny. Highs in the upper 90s. Here are the weather conditions at midnight Central Daylight Time. Bismarck, partly cloudy. Temperature 76 degrees, relative humidity 71%. Pressure 29.89 inches and steady. Mendham, partly cloudy. 79 degrees, relative humidity 69%. Wind southeast at 8 miles an hour. Hazen, cloudy. 70 degrees, relative humidity 60%. Harvey, partly cloudy. 77 degrees, relative humidity 83%. Wind south at 8 miles an hour. Minot, partly cloudy. 72 degrees, relative humidity 87%. Dickinson, partly cloudy. 72 degrees, relative humidity 47%. Wind south at 7 miles an hour. Elsewhere around North Dakota, it was 71 at Garrison. It was clear, with a temperature of 73 at Williston, 76 at Jamestown, 74 at Fargo, 75 at Grand Forks, and 79 at Devil's Lake. In northern South Dakota, at Aberdeen, it was clear, with a temperature of 74. At Mobridge, it was mostly cloudy, with a temperature of 78. In eastern Montana, it was clear. It was 79 at Miles City, 79 at Glendive, and 72 at Sydney. Once again, at Bismarck, the temperature was 76 degrees under partly cloudy skies. Here is the forecast for the Bismarck Mendon listening area. Rest of tonight, partly cloudy. Patchy smoke. Lows in the upper 60s. East winds around 5 miles per hour. Wednesday, mostly sunny. Patchy smoke in the morning. Areas of smoke in the afternoon. Highs in the upper 90s. South winds 5 to 15 miles per hour with gusts up to 25 miles per hour. Wednesday night, partly cloudy with a chance of showers and thunderstorms in the evening, then cloudy with showers likely and a slight chance of thunderstorms after midnight. Lows in the upper 60s. Southeast winds 5 to 15 miles per hour. Chance of rain 60%. Thursday, showers likely in the morning, then showers and a chance of thunderstorms in the afternoon. Highs in the mid-80s. Southeast winds 5 to 10 miles per hour, becoming northeast in the afternoon. Thursday night, mostly clear. A slight chance of showers and thunderstorms in the evening. Lows in the lower 60s. North winds 5 to 10 miles per hour. Chance of rain 20%. Friday, mostly sunny. Highs in the upper 80s. Friday night, mostly clear. Lows in the lower 60s. Saturday, sunny. Highs in the lower 90s. Saturday night, mostly clear. Lows in the mid-60s. Sunday, sunny. Highs in the mid-90s. Sunday night, mostly clear. A chance of showers after midnight. Lows in the upper 60s. Chance of rain 30%. Monday, partly sunny with a slight chance of showers and thunderstorms in the morning, then sunny.

miles per hour. Patchy smoke. Partly cloudy. Lows in the mid-60s. Wednesday, south winds 10 to 20 miles per hour. Patchy smoke through the day. Mostly sunny. Highs in the upper 90s. For northern Lake Oahe, rest of tonight, southeast winds 10 to 15 miles per hour. Patchy smoke through the night. Partly cloudy. Lows in the upper 60s. Wednesday, south winds 10 to 20 miles per hour. Patchy smoke in the afternoon. Mostly sunny. Highs in the upper 90s. Here are the weather conditions at midnight Central Daylight Time. Bismarck, partly cloudy. Temperature 76 degrees, relative humidity 71%. Pressure 29.89 inches and steady. Mendon, partly cloudy. 79 degrees, relative humidity 69%. Wind southeast at 8 miles an hour. Hazen, cloudy. 70 degrees, relative humidity 60%. Harvey, partly cloudy. 77 degrees, relative humidity 83%. Wind south at 8 miles an hour. Minot, partly cloudy. 72 degrees, relative humidity 87%. Dickinson, partly cloudy. 72 degrees, relative humidity 47%. Wind south at 7 miles an hour. Elsewhere around North Dakota, it was 71 at Garrison. It was clear, with a temperature of 73 at Williston, 76 at Jamestown, 74 at Fargo, 75 at Grand Forks, and 79 at Devil's Lake. In northern South Dakota, at Aberdeen, it was clear, with a temperature of 74. At Mobridge, it was mostly cloudy, with a temperature of 78. In eastern Montana, it was clear. It was 79 at Miles City, 79 at Glendive, and 72 at Sydney. Once again, at Bismarck, the temperature was 76 degrees under partly cloudy skies. Here is the forecast for the Bismarck Mendon listening area. Rest of tonight, partly cloudy. Patchy smoke. Lows in the upper 60s. East winds around 5 miles per hour. Wednesday, mostly sunny. Patchy smoke in the morning. Areas of smoke in the afternoon. Highs in the upper 90s. South winds 5 to 15 miles per hour with gusts up to 25 miles per hour. Wednesday night, partly cloudy with a chance of showers and thunderstorms in the evening, then cloudy with showers likely and a slight chance of thunderstorms after midnight. Lows in the upper 60s. Southeast winds 5 to 15 miles per hour. Chance of rain 60%. Thursday, showers likely in the morning, then showers and a chance of thunderstorms in the afternoon. Highs in the mid-80s. Southeast winds 5 to 10 miles per hour, becoming northeast in the afternoon. Thursday night, mostly clear. A slight chance of showers and thunderstorms in the evening. Lows in the lower 60s. North winds 5 to 10 miles per hour. Chance of rain 20%. Friday, mostly sunny. Highs in the upper 80s. Friday night, mostly clear. Lows in the lower 60s. Saturday, sunny. Highs in the lower 90s. Saturday night, mostly clear. Lows in the mid-60s. Sunday, sunny. Highs in the mid-90s. Sunday night, mostly clear. A chance of showers after midnight. Lows in the upper 60s. Chance of rain 30%. Monday, partly sunny with a slight chance of showers and thunderstorms in the morning, then sunny in the afternoon. Highs in the mid-80s. Chance of rain 20%. Monday night, mostly clear. Lows in the mid-50s. Tuesday, sunny. Highs in the lower 80s. For Western Lake Sakakawea, rest of tonight, southeast winds 10 to 15 miles per hour. Areas of smoke in the evening, then patchy smoke in the late evening and overnight. Partly cloudy. Lows in the mid-60s. Wednesday, south winds 10 to 20 miles per hour. Patchy smoke through the day. Slight chance of thunderstorms in the afternoon. Mostly sunny. Highs in the upper 90s. For eastern Lake Sakakawea, rest of tonight, southeast winds around 10 miles per hour. Patchy smoke. Partly cloudy. Lows in the mid-60s.

Wednesday, south winds 10 to 20 miles per hour. Patchy smoke through the day. Mostly sunny. Highs in the upper 90s. For northern Lake Oahe, rest of tonight, southeast winds 10 to 15 miles per hour. Patchy smoke through the night. Partly cloudy. Lows in the upper 60s. Wednesday, south winds 10 to 20 miles per hour. Patchy smoke in the afternoon. Mostly sunny. Highs in the upper 90s. Here are the weather conditions at midnight Central Daylight Time. Bismarck, partly cloudy. Temperature 76 degrees, relative humidity 71%. Pressure 29.89 inches and steady. Mendham, partly cloudy. 79 degrees, relative humidity 69%. Wind southeast at 8 miles an hour. Hazen, cloudy. 70 degrees, relative humidity 60%. Harvey, partly cloudy. 77 degrees, relative humidity 83%. Wind south at 8 miles an hour. Minot, partly cloudy. 72 degrees, relative humidity 87%. Dickinson, partly cloudy. 72 degrees, relative humidity 47%. Wind south at 7 miles an hour. Elsewhere around North Dakota, it was 71 at Garrison. It was clear, with a temperature of 73 at Williston, 76 at Jamestown, 74 at Fargo, 75 at Grand Forks, and 79 at Devil's Lake. In northern South Dakota, at Aberdeen, it was clear, with a temperature of 74. At Mobridge, it was mostly cloudy, with a temperature of 78. In eastern Montana, it was clear. It was 79 at Miles City, 79 at Glendive, and 72 at Sydney. Once again, at Bismarck, the temperature was 76 degrees under partly cloudy skies. Here is the forecast for the Bismarck-Mendham listening area. Rest of tonight, partly cloudy. Patchy smoke. Lows in the upper 60s. East winds around 5 miles per hour. Wednesday, mostly sunny. Patchy smoke in the morning. Areas of smoke in the afternoon. Highs in the upper 90s. South winds 5 to 15 miles per hour with gusts up to 25 miles per hour. Wednesday night, partly cloudy with a chance of showers and thunderstorms in the evening, then cloudy with showers likely and a slight chance of thunderstorms after midnight. Lows in the upper 60s. Southeast winds 5 to 15 miles per hour. Chance of rain 60%. Thursday, showers likely in the morning, then showers and a chance of thunderstorms in the afternoon. Highs in the mid-80s. Southeast winds 5 to 10 miles per hour, becoming northeast in the afternoon. Thursday night, mostly clear. A slight chance of showers and thunderstorms in the evening. Lows in the lower 60s. North winds 5 to 10 miles per hour. Chance of rain 20%. Friday, mostly sunny. Highs in the upper 80s. Friday night, mostly clear. Lows in the lower 60s. Saturday, sunny. Highs in the lower 90s. Saturday night, mostly clear. Lows in the mid-60s. Sunday, sunny. Highs in the mid-90s. Sunday night, mostly clear. A chance of showers after midnight. Lows in the upper 60s. Chance of rain 30%. Monday, partly sunny with a slight chance of showers and thunderstorms in the morning, then sunny in the afternoon. Highs in the mid-80s. Chance of rain 20%. Monday night, mostly clear. Lows in the mid-50s. Tuesday, sunny. Highs in the lower 80s. For Western Lake Sakakawea, rest of tonight, southeast winds 10 to 15 miles per hour. Areas of smoke in the evening, then patchy smoke in the late evening and overnight. Partly cloudy. Lows in the mid-60s. Wednesday, south winds 10 to 20 miles per hour. Patchy smoke through the day. Slight chance of thunderstorms in the afternoon. Mostly sunny. Highs in the upper 90s. For eastern Lake Sakakawea, rest of tonight, southeast winds around 10 miles per hour. Patchy smoke. Partly cloudy. Lows in the mid-60s. Wednesday, south winds 10 to 20 miles per hour. Patchy smoke through the day. Mostly sunny.

highs in the upper 90s. For northern Lake Oahe, rest of tonight, southeast winds 10 to 15 miles per hour. Patchy smoke through the night. Partly cloudy. Lows in the upper 60s. Wednesday, south winds 10 to 20 miles per hour. Patchy smoke in the afternoon. Mostly sunny. Highs in the upper 90s. Here are the weather conditions at midnight Central Daylight Time. Bismarck, partly cloudy. Temperature 76 degrees, relative humidity 71%. Pressure 29.89 inches and steady. Mendham, partly cloudy. 79 degrees, relative humidity 69%. Wind southeast at 8 miles an hour. Hazen, cloudy. 70 degrees, relative humidity 60%. Harvey, partly cloudy. 77 degrees, relative humidity 83%. Wind south at 8 miles an hour. Minot, partly cloudy. 72 degrees, relative humidity 87%. Dickinson, partly cloudy. 72 degrees, relative humidity 47%. Wind south at 7 miles an hour. Elsewhere around North Dakota, it was 71 at Garrison. It was clear, with a temperature of 73 at Williston, 76 at Jamestown, 74 at Fargo, 75 at Grand Forks, and 79 at Devil's Lake. In northern South Dakota, at Aberdeen, it was clear, with a temperature of 74. At Mobridge, it was mostly cloudy, with a temperature of 78. In eastern Montana, it was clear. It was 79 at Miles City, 79 at Glendive, and 72 at Sydney. Once again, at Bismarck, the temperature was 76 degrees under partly cloudy skies. Here is the forecast for the Bismarck-Mendon listening area. Rest of tonight, partly cloudy. Patchy smoke. Lows in the upper 60s. East winds around 5 miles per hour. Wednesday, mostly sunny. Patchy smoke in the morning. Areas of smoke in the afternoon. Highs in the upper 90s. South winds 5 to 15 miles per hour with gusts up to 25 miles per hour. Wednesday night, partly cloudy with a chance of showers and thunderstorms in the evening, then cloudy with showers likely and a slight chance of thunderstorms after midnight. Lows in the upper 60s. Southeast winds 5 to 15 miles per hour. Chance of rain 60%. Thursday, showers likely in the morning, then showers and a chance of thunderstorms in the afternoon. Highs in the mid-80s. Southeast winds 5 to 10 miles per hour, becoming northeast in the afternoon. Thursday night, mostly clear. A slight chance of showers and thunderstorms in the evening. Lows in the lower 60s. North winds 5 to 10 miles per hour. Chance of rain 20%. Friday, mostly sunny. Highs in the upper 80s. Friday night, mostly clear. Lows in the lower 60s. Saturday, sunny. Highs in the lower 90s. Saturday night, mostly clear. Lows in the mid-60s. Sunday, sunny. Highs in the mid-90s. Sunday night, mostly clear. A chance of showers after midnight. Lows in the upper 60s. Chance of rain 30%. Monday, partly sunny with a slight chance of showers and thunderstorms in the morning, then sunny in the afternoon. Highs in the mid-80s. Chance of rain 20%. Monday night, mostly clear. Lows in the mid-50s. Tuesday, sunny. Highs in the lower 80s. For Western Lake Sakakawea, rest of tonight, southeast winds 10 to 15 miles per hour. Areas of smoke in the evening, then patchy smoke in the late evening and overnight. Partly cloudy. Lows in the mid-60s. Wednesday, south winds 10 to 20 miles per hour. Patchy smoke through the day. Slight chance of thunderstorms in the afternoon. Mostly sunny. Highs in the upper 90s. For eastern Lake Sakakawea, rest of tonight, southeast winds around 10 miles per hour. Patchy smoke. Partly cloudy. Lows in the mid-60s. Wednesday, south winds 10 to 20 miles per hour. Patchy smoke through the day. Mostly sunny. Highs in the upper 90s. For northern Lake Oahe, rest of tonight, southeast winds 10 to

15 miles per hour. Patchy smoke through the night. Partly cloudy. Lows in the upper 60s. Wednesday, south winds 10 to 20 miles per hour. Patchy smoke in the afternoon. Mostly sunny. Highs in the upper 90s. Here are the weather conditions at midnight Central Daylight Time. Bismarck, partly cloudy. Temperature 76 degrees, relative humidity 71%. Pressure 29.89 inches and steady. Mendon, partly cloudy. 79 degrees, relative humidity 69%. Wind southeast at 8 miles an hour. Hazen, cloudy. 70 degrees, relative humidity 60%. Harvey, partly cloudy. 77 degrees, relative humidity 83%. Wind south at 8 miles an hour. Minot, partly cloudy. 72 degrees, relative humidity 87%. Dickinson, partly cloudy. 72 degrees, relative humidity 47%. Wind south at 7 miles an hour. Elsewhere around North Dakota, it was 71 at Garrison. It was clear, with a temperature of 73 at Williston, 76 at Jamestown, 74 at Fargo, 75 at Grand Forks, and 79 at Devil's Lake. In northern South Dakota, at Aberdeen, it was clear, with a temperature of 74. At Mobridge, it was mostly cloudy, with a temperature of 78. In eastern Montana, it was clear. It was 79 at Miles City, 79 at Glendive, and 72 at Sydney. Once again, at Bismarck, the temperature was 76 degrees under partly cloudy skies. Here is the forecast for the Bismarck Mendon listening area. Rest of tonight, partly cloudy. Patchy smoke. Lows in the upper 60s. East winds around 5 miles per hour. Wednesday, mostly sunny. Patchy smoke in the morning. Areas of smoke in the afternoon. Highs in the upper 90s. South winds 5 to 15 miles per hour with gusts up to 25 miles per hour. Wednesday night, partly cloudy with a chance of showers and thunderstorms in the evening, then cloudy with showers likely and a slight chance of thunderstorms after midnight. Lows in the upper 60s. Southeast winds 5 to 15 miles per hour. Chance of rain 60%. Thursday, showers likely in the morning, then showers and a chance of thunderstorms in the afternoon. Highs in the mid-80s. Southeast winds 5 to 10 miles per hour, becoming northeast in the afternoon. Thursday night, mostly clear. A slight chance of showers and thunderstorms in the evening. Lows in the lower 60s. North winds 5 to 10 miles per hour. Chance of rain 20%. Friday, mostly sunny. Highs in the upper 80s. Friday night, mostly clear. Lows in the lower 60s. Saturday, sunny. Highs in the lower 90s. Saturday night, mostly clear. Lows in the mid-60s. Sunday, sunny. Highs in the mid-90s. Sunday night, mostly clear. A chance of showers after midnight. Lows in the upper 60s. Chance of rain 30%. Monday, partly sunny with a slight chance of showers and thunderstorms in the morning, then sunny in the afternoon. Highs in the mid-80s. Chance of rain 20%. Monday night, mostly clear. Lows in the mid-50s. Tuesday, sunny. Highs in the lower 80s. 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Providing weather information 24 hours a day from your National Weather Service office in Bismarck. For Western Lake Sakakawea, rest of tonight, southeast winds 10 to 15 miles per hour. Areas of smoke in the evening, then patchy smoke in the late evening and overnight. Partly cloudy. Lows in the mid-60s. Wednesday, south winds 10 to 20 miles per hour. Patchy smoke through the day. Slight chance of thunderstorms in the afternoon. Mostly sunny. Highs in the upper 90s. For Eastern Lake Sakakawea, rest of tonight, southeast winds around 10 miles per hour. Patchy smoke. Partly cloudy. Lows in the mid-60s. Wednesday, south winds 10 to 20 miles per hour. Patchy smoke through the

Day, mostly sunny. Highs in the upper 90s. For northern Lake Oahe, rest of tonight, southeast winds 10 to 15 miles per hour. Patchy smoke through the night. Partly cloudy. Lows in the upper 60s. Wednesday, south winds 10 to 20 miles per hour. Patchy smoke in the afternoon. Mostly sunny. Highs in the upper 90s. Here are the weather conditions at midnight Central Daylight Time. Bismarck, partly cloudy. Temperature 76 degrees, relative humidity 71%. Pressure 29.89 inches and steady. Mendham, partly cloudy. 79 degrees, relative humidity 69%. Wind southeast at 8 miles an hour. Hazen, cloudy. 70 degrees, relative humidity 60%. Harvey, partly cloudy. 77 degrees, relative humidity 83%. Wind south at 8 miles an hour. Minot, partly cloudy. 72 degrees, relative humidity 87%. Dickinson, partly cloudy. 72 degrees, relative humidity 47%. Wind south at 7 miles an hour. Elsewhere around North Dakota, it was 71 at Garrison. It was clear, with a temperature of 73 at Williston, 76 at Jamestown, 74 at Fargo, 75 at Grand Forks, and 79 at Devil's Lake. In northern South Dakota, at Aberdeen, it was clear, with a temperature of 74. At Mobridge, it was mostly cloudy, with a temperature of 78. In eastern Montana, it was clear. It was 79 at Miles City, 79 at Glendive, and 72 at Sydney. Once again, at Bismarck, the temperature was 76 degrees under partly cloudy skies. Here are the weather conditions at 1 a.m. Central Daylight Time. Bismarck, partly cloudy. Temperature 76 degrees, relative humidity 71%. Wind southeast at 7 miles an hour. Pressure 29.88 inches and falling. Mendham, partly cloudy. 77 degrees, relative humidity 78%. Wind southeast at 8 miles an hour. Hazen, cloudy. 66 degrees, relative humidity 72%. At Harvey, the temperature was 77 degrees, dew point 73, and the relative humidity 88%. The wind was south at 9 miles an hour. The pressure was 29.90 inches and steady. Minot, clear. 70 degrees, relative humidity 90%. Dickinson, clear. 69 degrees, relative humidity 56%. Wind south at 6 miles an hour. Elsewhere around North Dakota, it was 68 at Garrison. It was clear, with a temperature of 71 at Williston, 75 at Fargo, and 72 at Grand Forks. It was partly cloudy, with a temperature of 74 at Jamestown, and 79 at Devil's Lake. In northern South Dakota, skies ranged from clear to partly cloudy. It was 77 at Mobridge, and 73 at Aberdeen. In eastern Montana, it was clear. It was 77 at Miles City, 77 at Glendive, and 69 at Sydney. Once again, at Bismarck, the temperature was 76 degrees under partly cloudy skies. Here is the forecast for the Bismarck-Mendham listening area. Rest of tonight, partly cloudy. Patchy smoke. Lows in the upper 60s. East winds around 5 miles per hour. Wednesday, mostly sunny. Patchy smoke in the morning. Areas of smoke in the afternoon. Highs in the upper 90s. South winds 5 to 15 miles per hour with gusts up to 25 miles per hour. Wednesday night, partly cloudy with a chance of showers and thunderstorms in the evening, then cloudy with showers likely and a slight chance of thunderstorms after midnight. Lows in the upper 60s. Southeast winds 5 to 15 miles per hour. Chance of rain 60%. Thursday, showers likely in the morning, then showers and a chance of thunderstorms in the afternoon. Highs in the mid-80s. Southeast winds 5 to 10 miles per hour, becoming northeast in the afternoon. Thursday night, mostly clear. A slight chance of showers and thunderstorms in the evening. Lows in the lower 60s. North winds 5 to 10 miles per hour.

chance of rain 20%. Friday, mostly sunny. Highs in the upper 80s. Friday night, mostly clear. Lows in the lower 60s. Saturday, sunny. Highs in the lower 90s. Saturday night, mostly clear. Lows in the mid-60s. Sunday, sunny. Highs in the mid-90s. Sunday night, mostly clear. A chance of showers after midnight. Lows in the upper 60s. Chance of rain 30%. Monday, partly sunny with a slight chance of showers and thunderstorms in the morning, then sunny in the afternoon. Highs in the mid-80s. Chance of rain 20%. Monday night, mostly clear. Lows in the mid-50s. Tuesday, sunny. Highs in the lower 80s. For Western Lake Sakakawea, rest of tonight, southeast winds 10 to 15 miles per hour. Areas of smoke in the evening, then patchy smoke in the late evening and overnight. Partly cloudy. Lows in the mid-60s. Wednesday, south winds 10 to 20 miles per hour. Patchy smoke through the day. Slight chance of thunderstorms in the afternoon. Mostly sunny. Highs in the upper 90s. For Eastern Lake Sakakawea, rest of tonight, southeast winds around 10 miles per hour. Patchy smoke. Partly cloudy. Lows in the mid-60s. Wednesday, south winds 10 to 20 miles per hour. Patchy smoke through the day. Mostly sunny. Highs in the upper 90s. For Northern Lake Oahe, rest of tonight, southeast winds 10 to 15 miles per hour. Patchy smoke through the night. Partly cloudy. Lows in the upper 60s. Wednesday, south winds 10 to 20 miles per hour. Patchy smoke in the afternoon. Mostly sunny. Highs in the upper 90s. Here are the weather conditions at 1 a.m. Central Daylight Time. Bismarck, partly cloudy. Temperature 76 degrees, relative humidity 71%. Wind southeast at 7 miles an hour. Pressure 29.88 inches and falling. Mendham, partly cloudy. 77 degrees, relative humidity 78%. Wind southeast at 8 miles an hour. Hazen, cloudy. 66 degrees, relative humidity 72%. At Harvey, the temperature was 77 degrees, dew point 73, and the relative humidity 88%. The wind was south at 9 miles an hour. The pressure was 29.90 inches and steady. Minot, clear. 70 degrees, relative humidity 90%. Dickinson, clear. 69 degrees, relative humidity 56%. Wind south at 6 miles an hour. Elsewhere around North Dakota, it was 68 at Garrison. It was clear, with a temperature of 71 at Williston, 75 at Fargo, and 72 at Grand Forks. It was partly cloudy, with a temperature of 74 at Jamestown and 79 at Devil's Lake. In northern South Dakota, skies ranged from clear to partly cloudy. It was 77 at Mobridge and 73 at Aberdeen. In eastern Montana, it was clear. It was 77 at Miles City, 77 at Glendive, and 69 at Sydney. Once again, at Bismarck, the temperature was 76 degrees under partly cloudy skies. Here is the forecast for the Bismarck-Mendham listening area. Rest of tonight, partly cloudy. Patchy smoke. Lows in the upper 60s. East winds around 5 miles per hour. Wednesday, mostly sunny. Patchy smoke in the morning. Areas of smoke in the afternoon. Highs in the upper 90s. South winds 5 to 15 miles per hour with gusts up to 25 miles per hour. Wednesday night, partly cloudy with a chance of showers and thunderstorms in the evening, then cloudy with showers likely and a slight chance of thunderstorms after midnight. Lows in the upper 60s. Southeast winds 5 to 15 miles per hour. Chance of rain 60%. Thursday, showers likely in the morning, then showers and a chance of thunderstorms in the afternoon. Highs in the mid-80s. Southeast winds 5 to 10 miles per hour, becoming northeast in the afternoon. Thursday night, mostly clear. A slight chance of showers and thunderstorms in the evening. Lows in the lower 60s.

north winds 5 to 10 miles per hour. Chance of rain 20%. Friday, mostly sunny. Highs in the upper 80s. Friday night, mostly clear. Lows in the lower 60s. Saturday, sunny. Highs in the lower 90s. Saturday night, mostly clear. Lows in the mid-60s. Sunday, sunny. Highs in the mid-90s. Sunday night, mostly clear. A chance of showers after midnight. Lows in the upper 60s. Chance of rain 30%. Monday, partly sunny with a slight chance of showers and thunderstorms in the morning, then sunny in the afternoon. Highs in the mid-80s. Chance of rain 20%. Monday night, mostly clear. Lows in the mid-50s. Tuesday, sunny. Highs in the lower 80s. For Western Lake Sakakawea, rest of tonight, southeast winds 10 to 15 miles per hour. Areas of smoke in the evening, then patchy smoke in the late evening and overnight. Partly cloudy. Lows in the mid-60s. Wednesday, south winds 10 to 20 miles per hour. Patchy smoke through the day. Slight chance of thunderstorms in the afternoon. Mostly sunny. Highs in the upper 90s. For Eastern Lake Sakakawea, rest of tonight, southeast winds around 10 miles per hour. Patchy smoke. Partly cloudy. Lows in the mid-60s. Wednesday, south winds 10 to 20 miles per hour. Patchy smoke through the day. Mostly sunny. Highs in the upper 90s. For Northern Lake Orahi, rest of tonight, southeast winds 10 to 15 miles per hour. Patchy smoke through the night. Partly cloudy. Lows in the upper 60s. Wednesday, south winds 10 to 20 miles per hour. Patchy smoke in the afternoon. Mostly sunny. Highs in the upper 90s. Here are the weather conditions at 1 a.m. Central Daylight Time. Bismarck, partly cloudy. Temperature 76 degrees, relative humidity 71%. Wind southeast at 7 miles an hour. Pressure 29.88 inches and falling. Mendan, partly cloudy. 77 degrees, relative humidity 78%. Wind southeast at 8 miles an hour. Hazen, cloudy. 66 degrees, relative humidity 72%. At Harvey, the temperature was 77 degrees, dew point 73, and the relative humidity 88%. The wind was south at 9 miles an hour. The pressure was 29.90 inches and steady. Minot, clear. 70 degrees, relative humidity 90%. Dickinson, clear. 69 degrees, relative humidity 56%. Wind south at 6 miles an hour. Elsewhere around North Dakota, it was 68 at Garrison. It was clear, with a temperature of 71 at Williston, 75 at Fargo, and 72 at Grand Forks. It was partly cloudy, with a temperature of 74 at Jamestown, and 79 at Devil's Lake. In northern South Dakota, it was clear. It was 77 at Mobridge, and 73 at Aberdeen. In eastern Montana, it was clear. It was 77 at Miles City, 77 at Glendive, and 69 at Sydney. Once again, at Bismarck, the temperature was 76 degrees under partly cloudy skies. Here is the forecast for the Bismarck-Mendon listening area. Rest of tonight, partly cloudy. Patchy smoke. Lows in the upper 60s. East winds around 5 miles per hour. Wednesday, mostly sunny. Patchy smoke in the morning. Areas of smoke in the afternoon. Highs in the upper 90s. South winds 5 to 15 miles per hour with gusts up to 25 miles per hour. Wednesday night, partly cloudy with a chance of showers and thunderstorms in the evening, then cloudy with showers likely and a slight chance of thunderstorms after midnight. Lows in the upper 60s. Southeast winds 5 to 15 miles per hour. Chance of rain 60%. Thursday, showers likely in the morning, then showers and a chance of thunderstorms in the afternoon. Highs in the mid-80s. Southeast winds 5 to 10 miles per hour, becoming northeast in the afternoon. Thursday night, mostly clear. A slight chance of showers and thunderstorms in the evening.

lows in the lower 60s. North winds 5 to 10 miles per hour. Chance of rain 20%. Friday, mostly sunny. Highs in the upper 80s. Friday night, mostly clear. Lows in the lower 60s. Saturday, sunny. Highs in the lower 90s. Saturday night, mostly clear. Lows in the mid-60s. Sunday, sunny. Highs in the mid-90s. Sunday night, mostly clear. A chance of showers after midnight. Lows in the upper 60s. Chance of rain 30%. Monday, partly sunny with a slight chance of showers and thunderstorms in the morning, then sunny in the afternoon. Highs in the mid-80s. Chance of rain 20%. Monday night, mostly clear. Lows in the mid-50s. Tuesday, sunny. Highs in the lower 80s. For Western Lake Sakakawea, rest of tonight, southeast winds 10 to 15 miles per hour. Areas of smoke in the evening, then patchy smoke in the late evening and overnight. Partly cloudy. Lows in the mid-60s. Wednesday, south winds 10 to 20 miles per hour. Patchy smoke through the day. Slight chance of thunderstorms in the afternoon. Mostly sunny. Highs in the upper 90s. For Eastern Lake Sakakawea, rest of tonight, southeast winds around 10 miles per hour. Patchy smoke. Partly cloudy. Lows in the mid-60s. Wednesday, south winds 10 to 20 miles per hour. Patchy smoke through the day. Mostly sunny. Highs in the upper 90s. For Northern Lake Orahi, rest of tonight, southeast winds 10 to 15 miles per hour. Patchy smoke through the night. Partly cloudy. Lows in the upper 60s. Wednesday, south winds 10 to 20 miles per hour. Patchy smoke in the afternoon. Mostly sunny. Highs in the upper 90s. Here are the weather conditions at 1 a.m. Central Daylight Time. Bismarck, partly cloudy. Temperature 76 degrees, relative humidity 71%. Wind southeast at 7 miles an hour. Pressure 29.88 inches and falling. Mendan, partly cloudy. 77 degrees, relative humidity 78%. Wind southeast at 8 miles an hour. Hazen, cloudy. 66 degrees, relative humidity 72%. At Harvey, the temperature was 77 degrees, dew point 73, and the relative humidity 88%. The wind was south at 9 miles an hour. The pressure was 29.90 inches and steady. Minot, clear. 70 degrees, relative humidity 90%. Dickinson, clear. 69 degrees, relative humidity 56%. Wind south at 6 miles an hour. Elsewhere around North Dakota, it was 68 at Garrison. It was clear, with a temperature of 71 at Williston, 75 at Fargo, and 72 at Grand Forks. It was partly cloudy, with a temperature of 74 at Jamestown, and 79 at Devil's Lake. In northern South Dakota, it was clear. It was 77 at Mobridge, and 73 at Aberdeen. In eastern Montana, it was clear. It was 77 at Miles City, 77 at Glendive, and 69 at Sydney. Once again, at Bismarck, the temperature was 76 degrees under partly cloudy skies. Here is the forecast for the Bismarck-Mandan listening area. Rest of tonight, partly cloudy. Patchy smoke. Lows in the upper 60s. East winds around 5 miles per hour. Wednesday, mostly sunny. Patchy smoke in the morning. Areas of smoke in the afternoon. Highs in the upper 90s. South winds 5 to 15 miles per hour with gusts up to 25 miles per hour. Wednesday night, partly cloudy with a chance of showers and thunderstorms in the evening, then cloudy with showers likely and a slight chance of thunderstorms after midnight. Lows in the upper 60s. Southeast winds 5 to 15 miles per hour. Chance of rain 60%. Thursday, showers likely in the morning, then showers and a chance of thunderstorms in the afternoon. Highs in the mid-80s. Southeast winds 5 to 10 miles per hour, becoming northeast in the afternoon. Thursday night, mostly clear. A slight chance

showers and thunderstorms in the evening. Lows in the lower 60s. North winds 5 to 10 miles per hour. Chance of rain 20%. Friday, mostly sunny. Highs in the upper 80s. Friday night, mostly clear. Lows in the lower 60s. Saturday, sunny. Highs in the lower 90s. Saturday night, mostly clear. Lows in the mid-60s. Sunday, sunny. Highs in the mid-90s. Sunday night, mostly clear. A chance of showers after midnight. Lows in the upper 60s. Chance of rain 30%. Monday, partly sunny with a slight chance of showers and thunderstorms in the morning, then sunny in the afternoon. Highs in the mid-80s. Chance of rain 20%. Monday night, mostly clear. Lows in the mid-50s. Tuesday, sunny. Highs in the lower 80s. For Western Lake Sakakawea, rest of tonight, southeast winds 10 to 15 miles per hour. Areas of smoke in the evening, then patchy smoke in the late evening and overnight. Partly cloudy. Lows in the mid-60s. Wednesday, south winds 10 to 20 miles per hour. Patchy smoke through the day. Slight chance of thunderstorms in the afternoon. Mostly sunny. Highs in the upper 90s. For Eastern Lake Sakakawea, rest of tonight, southeast winds around 10 miles per hour. Patchy smoke. Partly cloudy. Lows in the mid-60s. Wednesday, south winds 10 to 20 miles per hour. Patchy smoke through the day. Mostly sunny. Highs in the upper 90s. For Northern Lake Oahe, rest of tonight, southeast winds 10 to 15 miles per hour. Patchy smoke through the night. Partly cloudy. Lows in the upper 60s. Wednesday, south winds 10 to 20 miles per hour. Patchy smoke in the afternoon. Mostly sunny. Highs in the upper 90s. Here are the weather conditions at 1 a.m. Central Daylight Time. Bismarck, partly cloudy. Temperature 76 degrees, relative humidity 71%. Wind southeast at 7 miles an hour. Pressure 29.88 inches and falling. Mendan, partly cloudy. 77 degrees, relative humidity 78%. Wind southeast at 8 miles an hour. Hazen, cloudy. 66 degrees, relative humidity 72%. At Harvey, the temperature was 77 degrees, dew point 73, and the relative humidity 88%. The wind was south, at 9 miles an hour. The pressure was 29.90 inches, and steady. Minot, clear. 70 degrees, relative humidity 90%. Dickinson, clear. 69 degrees, relative humidity 56%. Wind south at 6 miles an hour. Elsewhere around North Dakota, it was 68 at Garrison. It was clear, with a temperature of 71 at Williston, 75 at Fargo, and 72 at Grand Forks. It was partly cloudy, with a temperature of 74 at Jamestown, and 79 at Devil's Lake. In northern South Dakota, it was clear. It was 77 at Mobridge, and 73 at Aberdeen. In eastern Montana, it was clear. It was 77 at Miles City, 77 at Glendive, and 69 at Sydney. Once again, at Bismarck, the temperature was 76 degrees under partly cloudy skies. Here is the forecast for the Bismarck-Mendon listening area. Rest of tonight, partly cloudy. Patchy smoke. Lows in the upper 60s. East winds around 5 miles per hour. Wednesday, mostly sunny. Patchy smoke in the morning. Areas of smoke in the afternoon. Highs in the upper 90s. South winds 5 to 15 miles per hour with gusts up to 25 miles per hour. Wednesday night, partly cloudy with a chance of showers and thunderstorms in the evening, then cloudy with showers likely and a slight chance of thunderstorms after midnight. Lows in the upper 60s. Southeast winds 5 to 15 miles per hour. Chance of rain 60%. Thursday, showers likely in the morning, then showers and a chance of thunderstorms in the afternoon. Highs in the mid-80s. Southeast winds 5 to 10 miles per hour, becoming northeast in the afternoon. Thursday night, mostly clear.
clear. A slight chance of showers and thunderstorms in the evening. Lows in the lower 60s. North winds 5 to 10 miles per hour. Chance of rain 20%. Friday, mostly sunny. Highs in the upper 80s. Friday night, mostly clear. Lows in the lower 60s. Saturday, sunny. Highs in the lower 90s. Saturday night, mostly clear. Lows in the mid-60s. Sunday, sunny. Highs in the mid-90s. Sunday night, mostly clear. A chance of showers after midnight. Lows in the upper 60s. Chance of rain 30%. Monday, partly sunny with a slight chance of showers and thunderstorms in the morning, then sunny in the afternoon. Highs in the mid-80s. Chance of rain 20%. Monday night, mostly clear. Lows in the mid-50s. Tuesday, sunny. Highs in the lower 80s. For Western Lake Sakakawea, rest of tonight, southeast winds 10 to 15 miles per hour. Areas of smoke in the evening, then patchy smoke in the late evening and overnight. Partly cloudy. Lows in the mid-60s. Wednesday, south winds 10 to 20 miles per hour. Patchy smoke through the day. Slight chance of thunderstorms in the afternoon. Mostly sunny. Highs in the upper 90s. For Eastern Lake Sakakawea, rest of tonight, southeast winds around 10 miles per hour. Patchy smoke. Partly cloudy. Lows in the mid-60s. Wednesday, south winds 10 to 20 miles per hour. Patchy smoke through the day. Mostly sunny. Highs in the upper 90s. For Northern Lake Oahe, rest of tonight, southeast winds 10 to 15 miles per hour. Patchy smoke through the night. Partly cloudy. Lows in the upper 60s. Wednesday, south winds 10 to 20 miles per hour. Patchy smoke in the afternoon. Mostly sunny. Highs in the upper 90s. Here are the weather conditions at 1 a.m. Central Daylight Time. Bismarck, partly cloudy. Temperature 76 degrees, relative humidity 71%. Wind southeast at 7 miles an hour. Pressure 29.88 inches and falling. Mendan, partly cloudy. 77 degrees, relative humidity 78%. Wind southeast at 8 miles an hour. Hazen, cloudy. 66 degrees, relative humidity 72%. At Harvey, the temperature was 77 degrees, dew point 73, and the relative humidity 88%. The wind was south at 9 miles an hour. The pressure was 29.90 inches and steady. Minot, clear. 70 degrees, relative humidity 90%. Dickinson, clear. 69 degrees, relative humidity 56%. Wind south at 6 miles an hour. Elsewhere around North Dakota, it was 68 at Garrison. It was clear, with a temperature of 71 at Williston, 75 at Fargo, and 72 at Grand Forks. It was partly cloudy, with a temperature of 74 at Jamestown, and 79 at Devil's Lake. In northern South Dakota, it was clear. It was 77 at Mobridge, and 73 at Aberdeen. In eastern Montana, it was clear. It was 77 at Miles City, 77 at Glendive, and 69 at Sydney. Once again, at Bismarck, the temperature was 76 degrees under partly cloudy skies. 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Providing weather information 24 hours a day from your National Weather Service office in Bismarck. Here is the forecast for the Bismarck Mandan listening area. Rest of tonight, partly cloudy. Patchy smoke. Lows in the upper 60s. East winds around 5 miles per hour. Wednesday, mostly sunny. Patchy smoke in the morning. Areas of smoke in the afternoon. Highs in the upper 90s. South winds 5 to 15 miles per hour with gusts up to 25 miles per hour. Wednesday night, partly cloudy with a chance of showers and thunderstorms in the evening, then cloudy with showers likely and a slight chance of thunderstorms after midnight. Lows in the upper 60s. Southeast winds 5 to 15 miles per hour.

chance of rain 60%. Thursday, showers likely in the morning, then showers and a chance of thunderstorms in the afternoon. Highs in the mid-80s. Southeast winds 5 to 10 miles per hour, becoming northeast in the afternoon. Thursday night, mostly clear. A slight chance of showers and thunderstorms in the evening. Lows in the lower 60s. North winds 5 to 10 miles per hour. Chance of rain 20%. Friday, mostly sunny. Highs in the upper 80s. Friday night, mostly clear. Lows in the lower 60s. Saturday, sunny. Highs in the lower 90s. Saturday night, mostly clear. Lows in the mid-60s. Sunday, sunny. Highs in the mid-90s. Sunday night, mostly clear. A chance of showers after midnight. Lows in the upper 60s. Chance of rain 30%. Monday, partly sunny with a slight chance of showers and thunderstorms in the morning, then sunny in the afternoon. Highs in the mid-80s. Chance of rain 20%. Monday night, mostly clear. Lows in the mid-50s. Tuesday, sunny. Highs in the lower 80s. Here is the forecast for the Bismarck Minden listening area. Rest of tonight, mostly clear. Patchy smoke. Lows in the upper 60s. Southeast winds around 5 miles per hour. Wednesday, sunny. Patchy smoke in the morning. Areas of smoke in the afternoon. Highs around 101. South winds. Wednesday, sunny. Patchy smoke in the morning. Areas of smoke in the afternoon. Highs around 101. South winds 5 to 15 miles per hour with gusts up to 25 miles per hour. Wednesday night, mostly cloudy with a chance of thunderstorms. A chance of showers in the evening, then showers likely after midnight. Lows in the mid-60s. West winds 10 to 15 miles per hour, becoming southeast 5 to 10 miles per hour after midnight. Chance of rain 60%. Thursday, showers and a slight chance of thunderstorms in the morning, then showers likely and a chance of thunderstorms in the afternoon. Not as warm. Highs in the lower 80s. Northeast winds 5 to 10 miles per hour. Thursday night, partly cloudy with a slight chance of showers and thunderstorms in the evening, then mostly clear after midnight. Lows in the upper 50s. North winds 5 to 10 miles per hour. Chance of rain 20%. Friday, sunny. Highs in the upper 80s. Friday night, mostly clear. Lows in the lower 60s. Saturday, sunny. Highs in the lower 90s. Saturday night, mostly clear. Lows in the mid-60s. Sunday, sunny. Highs in the upper 90s. Sunday night, mostly clear. A chance of showers and thunderstorms after midnight. Lows in the mid-60s. Chance of rain 40%. Monday, mostly sunny. A chance of showers and a slight chance of thunderstorms in the morning. Highs in the mid-80s. Chance of rain 40%. Monday night, mostly clear. Lows in the mid-50s. Tuesday, sunny. Highs in the lower 80s. For Western Lake Sakakawea, rest of tonight, southeast winds 10 to 15 miles per hour. Areas of smoke in the evening, then patchy smoke in the late evening and overnight. Partly cloudy. Lows in the mid-60s. Wednesday, south winds 10 to 20 miles per hour. Patchy smoke through the day. Slight chance of thunderstorms in the afternoon. Mostly sunny. Highs in the upper 90s. For Eastern Lake Sakakawea, rest of tonight, southeast winds around 10 miles per hour. Patchy smoke. Partly cloudy. Lows in the mid-60s. Wednesday, south winds 10 to 20 miles per hour. Patchy smoke through the day. Mostly sunny. Highs in the upper 90s. For Northern Lake Oahe, rest of tonight, southeast winds 10 to 15 miles per hour. Patchy smoke through the night. Partly cloudy. Lows in the upper 60s. Wednesday, south winds 10 to 20 miles per hour. Patchy smoke in the afternoon. Mostly sunny. Highs in the upper 90s. Here are the weather conditions at 1 a.m. Central Daylight Time.

Bismarck, partly cloudy. Temperature 76 degrees, relative humidity 71%. Wind southeast at 7 miles an hour. Pressure 29.88 inches and falling. Mendon, partly cloudy. 77 degrees, relative humidity 78%. Wind southeast at 8 miles an hour. Hazen, cloudy. 66 degrees, relative humidity 72%. At Harvey, the temperature was 77 degrees, dew point 73, and the relative humidity 88%. The wind was south at 9 miles an hour. The pressure was 29.90 inches and steady. Minot, clear. 70 degrees, relative humidity 90%. Dickinson, clear. 69 degrees, relative humidity 56%. Wind south at 6 miles an hour. Elsewhere around North Dakota, it was 68 at Garrison. It was clear, with a temperature of 71 at Williston, 75 at Fargo, and 72 at Grand Forks. It was partly cloudy, with a temperature of 74 at Jamestown, and 79 at Devil's Lake. In northern South Dakota, it was clear. It was 77 at Mobridge, and 73 at Aberdeen. In eastern Montana, it was clear. It was 77 at Miles City, 77 at Glendive, and 69 at Sydney. Once again, at Bismarck, the temperature was 76 degrees under partly cloudy skies. Here is the forecast for the Bismarck Mendon listening area. Rest of tonight, mostly clear. Patchy smoke. Lows in the upper 60s. Southeast winds around 5 miles per hour. Wednesday, sunny. Patchy smoke in the morning. Areas of smoke in the afternoon. Highs around 101. South winds 5 to 15 miles per hour with gusts up to 25 miles per hour. Wednesday night, mostly cloudy with a chance of thunderstorms. A chance of showers in the evening, then showers likely after midnight. Lows in the mid-60s. West winds 10 to 15 miles per hour, becoming southeast 5 to 10 miles per hour after midnight. Chance of rain 60%. Thursday, showers and a slight chance of thunderstorms in the morning, then showers likely and a chance of thunderstorms in the afternoon. Not as warm. Highs in the lower 80s. Northeast winds 5 to 10 miles per hour. Thursday night, partly cloudy with a slight chance of showers and thunderstorms in the evening, then mostly clear after midnight. Lows in the upper 50s. North winds 5 to 10 miles per hour. Chance of rain 20%. Friday, sunny. Highs in the upper 80s. Friday night, mostly clear. Lows in the lower 60s. Saturday, sunny. Highs in the lower 90s. Saturday night, mostly clear. Lows in the mid-60s. Sunday, sunny. Highs in the upper 90s. Sunday night, mostly clear. A chance of showers and thunderstorms after midnight. Lows in the mid-60s. Chance of rain 40%. Monday, mostly sunny. A chance of showers and a slight chance of thunderstorms in the morning. Highs in the mid-80s. Chance of rain 40%. Monday night, mostly clear. Lows in the mid-50s. Tuesday, sunny. Highs in the lower 80s. For Western Lake Sakakawea, rest of tonight, southeast winds 10 to 15 miles per hour. Areas of smoke in the evening, then patchy smoke in the late evening and overnight. Partly cloudy. Lows in the mid-60s. Wednesday, south winds 10 to 20 miles per hour. Patchy smoke through the day. Slight chance of thunderstorms in the afternoon. Mostly sunny. Highs in the upper 90s. For Eastern Lake Sakakawea, rest of tonight, southeast winds around 10 miles per hour. Patchy smoke. Partly cloudy. Lows in the mid-60s. Wednesday, south winds 10 to 20 miles per hour. Patchy smoke through the day. Mostly sunny. Highs in the upper 90s. For Northern Lake Oahe, rest of tonight, southeast winds 10 to 15 miles per hour. Patchy smoke through the night. Partly cloudy. Lows in the upper 60s. Wednesday, south winds 10 to 20 miles per hour. Patchy smoke in the afternoon. Mostly sunny.

an hour. The pressure was 29.90 inches and steady. Minot, clear. 70 degrees, relative humidity 90%. Dickinson, clear. 69 degrees, relative humidity 56%. Wind south at 6 miles an hour. Elsewhere around North Dakota, it was 68 at Garrison. It was clear, with a temperature of 71 at Williston, 75 at Fargo, and 72 at Grand Forks. It was partly cloudy, with a temperature of 74 at Jamestown, and 79 at Devil's Lake. In northern South Dakota, it was clear. It was 77 at Mobridge, and 73 at Aberdeen. In eastern Montana, it was clear. It was 77 at Miles City, 77 at Glendive, and 69 at Sydney. Once again, at Bismarck, the temperature was 76 degrees under partly cloudy skies. Here is the forecast for the Bismarck, Menden listening area. Rest of tonight, mostly clear. Patchy smoke. Lows in the upper 60s. Southeast winds around 5 miles per hour. Wednesday, sunny. Patchy smoke in the morning. Areas of smoke in the afternoon. Highs around 101. South winds 5 to 15 miles per hour with gusts up to 25 miles per hour. Wednesday night, mostly cloudy with a chance of thunderstorms. A chance of showers in the evening, then showers likely after midnight. Lows in the mid-60s. West winds 10 to 15 miles per hour, becoming southeast 5 to 10 miles per hour after midnight. Chance of rain 60%. Thursday, showers and a slight chance of thunderstorms in the morning, then showers likely and a chance of thunderstorms in the afternoon. Not as warm. Highs in the lower 80s. Northeast winds 5 to 10 miles per hour. Thursday night, partly cloudy with a slight chance of showers and thunderstorms in the evening, then mostly clear after midnight. Lows in the upper 50s. North winds 5 to 10 miles per hour. Chance of rain 20%. Friday, sunny. Highs in the upper 80s. Friday night, mostly clear. Lows in the lower 60s. Saturday, sunny. Highs in the lower 90s. Saturday night, mostly clear. Lows in the mid-60s. Sunday, sunny. Highs in the upper 90s. Sunday night, mostly clear. A chance of showers and thunderstorms after midnight. Lows in the mid-60s. Chance of rain 40%. Monday, mostly sunny. A chance of showers and a slight chance of thunderstorms in the morning. Highs in the mid-80s. Chance of rain 40%. Monday night, mostly clear. Lows in the mid-50s. Tuesday, sunny. Highs in the lower 80s. For Western Lake Sakakawea, rest of tonight, southeast winds 10 to 15 miles per hour. Areas of smoke in the evening, then patchy smoke in the late evening and overnight. Partly cloudy. Lows in the mid-60s. Wednesday, south winds 10 to 20 miles per hour. Patchy smoke through the day. Slight chance of thunderstorms in the afternoon. Mostly sunny. Highs in the upper 90s. For Eastern Lake Sakakawea, rest of tonight, southeast winds around 10 miles per hour. Patchy smoke. Partly cloudy. Lows in the mid-60s. Wednesday, south winds 10 to 20 miles per hour. Patchy smoke through the day. Mostly sunny. Highs in the upper 90s. For Northern Lake Oahe, rest of tonight, southeast winds 10 to 15 miles per hour. Patchy smoke through the night. Partly cloudy. Lows in the upper 60s. Wednesday, south winds 10 to 20 miles per hour. Patchy smoke in the afternoon. Mostly sunny. Highs in the upper 90s. Here are the weather conditions at 1 a.m. Central Daylight Time. Bismarck, partly cloudy. Temperature 76 degrees, relative humidity 71%. Wind southeast at 7 miles an hour. Pressure 29.88 inches and falling. Menden, partly cloudy. 77 degrees, relative humidity 78%. Wind southeast at 8 miles an hour. Hazen, cloudy. 66 degrees, relative humidity 72%. At Harvey, the temperature was 70.

7 degrees, dew point 73, and the relative humidity 88%. The wind was south at 9 miles an hour. The pressure was 29.90 inches and steady. Minot, clear. 70 degrees, relative humidity 90%. Dickinson, clear. 69 degrees, relative humidity 56%. Wind south at 6 miles an hour. Elsewhere around North Dakota, it was 68 at Garrison. It was clear, with a temperature of 71 at Williston, 75 at Fargo, and 72 at Grand Forks. It was partly cloudy, with a temperature of 74 at Jamestown, and 79 at Devil's Lake. In northern South Dakota, it was clear. It was 77 at Mobridge, and 73 at Aberdeen. In eastern Montana, it was clear. It was 77 at Miles City, 77 at Glendive, and 69 at Sydney. Once again, at Bismarck, the temperature was 76 degrees under partly cloudy skies. Heat advisory for the following counties in North Dakota: Burley, Eastern McLean, Eastern Morton, Eastern Sioux, Emmons, Grant, Mercer, Oliver, Western Morton, and Western Sioux. Heat advisory in effect from noon Central Daylight Time or 11 a.m. Mountain Daylight Time today to 8 p.m. Central Daylight Time or 7 p.m. Mountain Daylight Time this evening. What temperatures and heat index values around 100 expected? Where portions of western and central North Dakota, including Bismarck, Dickinson, and Williston. When, from noon Central Daylight Time, or 11 a.m. Mountain Daylight Time today to 8 p.m. Central Daylight Time, or 7 p.m. Mountain Daylight Time this evening. The following impacts are expected: hot temperatures and high humidity may cause heat illnesses. Drink plenty of fluids, stay in an air-conditioned room, stay out of the sun, and check up on relatives and neighbors. Here is the forecast for the Bismarck, Minden listening area. Heat advisory in effect from noon today to 8 p.m. Central Daylight Time this evening. Rest of tonight, mostly clear. Patchy smoke. Lows in the upper 60s. Southeast winds around 5 miles per hour. Wednesday, sunny. Patchy smoke in the morning. Areas of smoke in the afternoon. Highs around 101. South winds 5 to 15 miles per hour with gusts up to 25 miles per hour. Wednesday night, mostly cloudy with a chance of thunderstorms. A chance of showers in the evening, then showers likely after midnight. Lows in the mid-60s. West winds 10 to 15 miles per hour, becoming southeast 5 to 10 miles per hour after midnight. Chance of rain 60%. Thursday, showers likely and a slight chance of thunderstorms in the morning, then showers with thunderstorms likely in the afternoon. Not as warm. Highs in the lower 80s. Northeast winds 5 to 10 miles per hour. Thursday night, partly cloudy with a chance of showers and thunderstorms in the evening, then mostly clear after midnight. Lows in the upper 50s. North winds 5 to 10 miles per hour. Chance of rain 30%. Friday, sunny. Highs in the upper 80s. Friday night, mostly clear. Lows in the lower 60s. Saturday, sunny. Highs in the lower 90s. Saturday night, mostly clear. Lows in the mid-60s. Sunday, sunny. Highs in the upper 90s. Sunday night, mostly clear. A chance of showers and thunderstorms after midnight. Lows in the mid-60s. Chance of rain 40%. Monday, mostly sunny. A chance of showers and a slight chance of thunderstorms in the morning. Highs in the mid-80s. Chance of rain 40%. Monday night, mostly clear. Lows in the mid-50s. Tuesday, sunny. Highs in the lower 80s. For Western Lake Sakakawea, rest of tonight, southeast winds 10 to 15 miles per hour. Areas of smoke in the evening, then patchy smoke in the late evening and overnight. Partly cloudy. Lows in the mid-60s. Wednesday, south winds 10 to 20 miles per hour. Patchy smoke through the day. Slight chance of thunderstorms in the afternoon. Mostly sunny. Highs in the upper 90s. For Eastern Lake Sakakawea, rest of tonight, southeast winds around 10 miles per hour. Patchy smoke. Partly cloudy. Lows in the mid-

60s. Wednesday, south winds 10 to 20 miles per hour. Patchy smoke through the day. Mostly sunny. Highs in the upper 90s. For northern Lake Oahe, rest of tonight, southeast winds 10 to 15 miles per hour. Patchy smoke through the night. Partly cloudy. Lows in the upper 60s. Wednesday, south winds 10 to 20 miles per hour. Patchy smoke in the afternoon. Mostly sunny. Highs in the upper 90s. Here are the weather conditions at 1 a.m. Central Daylight Time. Bismarck, partly cloudy. Temperature 76 degrees, relative humidity 71%. Wind southeast at 7 miles an hour. Pressure 29.88 inches and falling. Mendham, partly cloudy. 77 degrees, relative humidity 78%. Wind southeast at 8 miles an hour. Hazen, cloudy. 66 degrees, relative humidity 72%. At Harvey, the temperature was 77 degrees, dew point 73, and the relative humidity 88%. The wind was south at 9 miles an hour. The pressure was 29.90 inches and steady. Minot, clear. 70 degrees, relative humidity 90%. Dickinson, clear. 69 degrees, relative humidity 56%. Wind south at 6 miles an hour. Elsewhere around North Dakota, it was 68 at Garrison. It was clear, with a temperature of 71 at Williston, 75 at Fargo, and 72 at Grand Forks. It was partly cloudy, with a temperature of 74 at Jamestown, and 79 at Devil's Lake. In northern South Dakota, it was clear. It was 77 at Mobridge, and 73 at Aberdeen. In eastern Montana, it was clear. It was 77 at Miles City, 77 at Glendive, and 69 at Sydney. Once again, at Bismarck, the temperature was 76 degrees under partly cloudy skies. Heat advisory for the following counties in North Dakota: Burley, Eastern McLean, Eastern Morton, Eastern Sioux, Emmons, Grant, Mercer, Oliver, Western Morton, and Western Sioux. Heat advisory in effect from noon Central Daylight Time or 11 a.m. Mountain Daylight Time today to 8 p.m. Central Daylight Time or 7 p.m. Mountain Daylight Time this evening. What temperatures and heat index values around 100 expected? Where portions of western and central North Dakota, including Bismarck, Dickinson, and Williston. When, from noon Central Daylight Time, or 11 a.m. Mountain Daylight Time today to 8 p.m. Central Daylight Time, or 7 p.m. Mountain Daylight Time this evening. The following impacts are expected: hot temperatures and high humidity may cause heat illnesses. Drink plenty of fluids, stay in an air-conditioned room, stay out of the sun, and check up on relatives and neighbors. Here is the forecast for the Bismarck-Mendham listening area. Heat advisory in effect from noon today to 8 p.m. Central Daylight Time this evening. Rest of tonight, mostly clear. Patchy smoke. Lows in the upper 60s. Southeast winds around 5 miles per hour. Wednesday, sunny. Patchy smoke in the morning. Areas of smoke in the afternoon. Highs around 101. South winds 5 to 15 miles per hour with gusts up to 25 miles per hour. Wednesday night, mostly cloudy with a chance of thunderstorms. A chance of showers in the evening, then showers likely after midnight. Lows in the mid-60s. West winds 10 to 15 miles per hour, becoming southeast 5 to 10 miles per hour after midnight. Chance of rain 60%. Thursday, showers likely and a slight chance of thunderstorms in the morning, then showers with thunderstorms likely in the afternoon. Not as warm. Highs in the lower 80s. Northeast winds 5 to 10 miles per hour. Thursday night, partly cloudy with a chance of showers and thunderstorms in the evening, then mostly clear after midnight. Lows in the upper 50s. North winds 5 to 10 miles per hour. Chance of rain 30%. Friday, sunny. Highs in the upper 80s. Friday night, mostly clear. Lows in the lower 60s. Saturday, sunny. Highs in the lower 90s. Saturday night, mostly clear. Lows in the mid-60s. Sunday, sunny. Highs in the upper 90s.

Sunday night, mostly clear. A chance of showers and thunderstorms after midnight. Lows in the mid-60s. Chance of rain 40%. Monday, mostly sunny. A chance of showers and a slight chance of thunderstorms in the morning. Highs in the mid-80s. Chance of rain 40%. Monday night, mostly clear. Lows in the mid-50s. Tuesday, sunny. Highs in the lower 80s. For Western Lake Sakakawea, rest of tonight, southeast winds 10 to 15 miles per hour. Areas of smoke in the evening, then patchy smoke in the late evening and overnight. Partly cloudy. Lows in the mid-60s. Wednesday, south winds 10 to 20 miles per hour. Patchy smoke through the day. Slight chance of thunderstorms in the afternoon. Mostly sunny. Highs in the upper 90s. For Eastern Lake Sakakawea, rest of tonight, southeast winds around 10 miles per hour. Patchy smoke. Partly cloudy. Lows in the mid-60s. Wednesday, south winds 10 to 20 miles per hour. Patchy smoke through the day. Mostly sunny. Highs in the upper 90s. For Northern Lake Oahe, rest of tonight, southeast winds 10 to 15 miles per hour. Patchy smoke through the night. Partly cloudy. Lows in the upper 60s. Wednesday, south winds 10 to 20 miles per hour. Patchy smoke in the afternoon. Mostly sunny. Highs in the upper 90s. Here are the weather conditions at 1 a.m. Central Daylight Time. Bismarck, partly cloudy. Temperature 76 degrees, relative humidity 71%. Wind southeast at 7 miles an hour. Pressure 29.88 inches and falling. Mendan, partly cloudy. 77 degrees, relative humidity 78%. Wind southeast at 8 miles an hour. Hazen, cloudy. 66 degrees, relative humidity 72%. At Harvey, the temperature was 77 degrees, dew point 73, and the relative humidity 88%. The wind was south at 9 miles an hour. The pressure was 29.90 inches and steady. Minot, clear. 70 degrees, relative humidity 90%. Dickinson, clear. 69 degrees, relative humidity 56%. Wind south at 6 miles an hour. Elsewhere around North Dakota, it was 68 at Garrison. It was clear, with a temperature of 71 at Williston, 75 at Fargo, and 72 at Grand Forks. It was partly cloudy, with a temperature of 74 at Jamestown and 79 at Devil's Lake. In northern South Dakota, it was clear. It was 77 at Mobridge and 73 at Aberdeen. In eastern Montana, it was clear. It was 77 at Miles City, 77 at Glendive, and 69 at Sydney. Once again, at Bismarck, the temperature was 76 degrees under partly cloudy skies. 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Providing weather information 24 hours a day from your National Weather Service office in Bismarck. Heat advisory for the following counties in North Dakota: Burley, Eastern McLean, Eastern Morton, Eastern Sioux, Emmons, Grant, Mercer, Oliver, Western Morton, and Western Sioux. Heat advisory in effect from noon Central Daylight Time or 11 a.m. Mountain Daylight Time today to 8 p.m. Central Daylight Time or 7 p.m. Mountain Daylight Time this evening. What temperatures and heat index values around 100 expected? Where portions of western and central North Dakota, including Bismarck, Dickinson, and Williston. When from noon Central Daylight Time or 11 a.m. Mountain Daylight Time today to 8 p.m. Central Daylight Time or 7 p.m. Mountain Daylight Time this evening. The following impacts are expected. Hot temperatures and high humidity may cause heat illnesses. Drink plenty of fluids, stay in an air-conditioned room, stay out of the sun, and check up on relatives and neighbors. Here is the forecast for the Bismarck-Mendon listening area. Heat advisory in effect from noon today to 8 p.m. Central Daylight Time this evening. Rest of tonight, mostly clear. Patchy smoke. Lows in the upper 60s. Southeast winds around 5 miles per hour.

Wednesday, sunny. Patchy smoke in the morning. Areas of smoke in the afternoon. Highs around 101. South winds 5 to 15 miles per hour with gusts up to 25 miles per hour. Wednesday night, mostly cloudy with a chance of thunderstorms. A chance of showers in the evening, then showers likely after midnight. Lows in the mid-60s. West winds 10 to 15 miles per hour, becoming southeast 5 to 10 miles per hour after midnight. Chance of rain 60%. Thursday, showers likely and a slight chance of thunderstorms in the morning, then showers with thunderstorms likely in the afternoon. Not as warm. Highs in the lower 80s. Northeast winds 5 to 10 miles per hour. Thursday night, partly cloudy with a chance of showers and thunderstorms in the evening, then mostly clear after midnight. Lows in the upper 50s. North winds 5 to 10 miles per hour. Chance of rain 30%. Friday, sunny. Highs in the upper 80s. Friday night, mostly clear. Lows in the lower 60s. Saturday, sunny. Highs in the lower 90s. Saturday night, mostly clear. Lows in the mid-60s. Sunday, sunny. Highs in the upper 90s. Sunday night, mostly clear. A chance of showers and thunderstorms after midnight. Lows in the mid-60s. Chance of rain 40%. Monday, mostly sunny. A chance of showers and a slight chance of thunderstorms in the morning. Highs in the mid-80s. Chance of rain 40%. Monday night, mostly clear. Lows in the mid-50s. Tuesday, sunny. Highs in the lower 80s. For Western Lake Sakakawea, rest of tonight, southeast winds 10 to 15 miles per hour. Areas of smoke in the evening, then patchy smoke in the late evening and overnight. Partly cloudy. Lows in the mid-60s. Wednesday, south winds 10 to 20 miles per hour. Patchy smoke through the day. Slight chance of thunderstorms in the afternoon. Mostly sunny. Highs in the upper 90s. For Eastern Lake Sakakawea, rest of tonight, southeast winds around 10 miles per hour. Patchy smoke. Partly cloudy. Lows in the mid-60s. Wednesday, south winds 10 to 20 miles per hour. Patchy smoke through the day. Mostly sunny. Highs in the upper 90s. For Northern Lake Oahe, rest of tonight, southeast winds 10 to 15 miles per hour. Patchy smoke through the night. Partly cloudy. Lows in the upper 60s. Wednesday, south winds 10 to 20 miles per hour. Patchy smoke in the afternoon. Mostly sunny. Highs in the upper 90s. Here are the weather conditions at 2 a.m. Central Daylight Time. Bismarck, partly cloudy. Temperature 76 degrees, relative humidity 71%. Wind south at 7 miles an hour. Pressure 29.87 inches and falling. Mendan, partly cloudy. 75 degrees, relative humidity 83%. Wind south at 8 miles an hour. Hazen, cloudy. 66 degrees, relative humidity 72%. Harvey, partly cloudy. 75 degrees, relative humidity 94%. Wind south at 8 miles an hour. Minot, clear. 71 degrees, relative humidity 87%. Dickinson, clear. 67 degrees, relative humidity 63%. Wind southeast at 9 miles an hour. Elsewhere around North Dakota, it was 64 at Garrison. It was clear, with a temperature of 70 at Williston, 74 at Fargo, and 71 at Grand Forks. It was partly cloudy, with a temperature of 74 at Jamestown, and 79 at Devil's Lake. In northern South Dakota, at Aberdeen, it was clear, with a temperature of 71. At Mobridge, it was mostly cloudy, with a temperature of 79. In eastern Montana, it was clear. It was 76 at Mile City, 74 at Glendive, and 67 at Sydney. Once again, at Bismarck, the temperature was 76 degrees under partly cloudy skies. Heat advisory for the following counties in North Dakota: Burley, Eastern McLean, Eastern Morton, Eastern Sioux, Emmons, Grant, Mercer, Oliver, Western Morton.

and Western Sioux. Heat advisory in effect from noon Central Daylight Time or 11 a.m. Mountain Daylight Time today to 8 p.m. Central Daylight Time or 7 p.m. Mountain Daylight Time this evening. What temperatures and heat index values around 100 expected? Where portions of western and central North Dakota, including Bismarck, Dickinson, and Williston. When from noon Central Daylight Time or 11 a.m. Mountain Daylight Time today to 8 p.m. Central Daylight Time or 7 p.m. Mountain Daylight Time this evening. The following impacts are expected. Hot temperatures and high humidity may cause heat illnesses. Drink plenty of fluids. Stay in an air-conditioned room. Stay out of the sun and check up on relatives and neighbors. Here is the forecast for the Bismarck, Minden listening area. Heat advisory in effect from noon today to 8 p.m. Central Daylight Time this evening. Rest of tonight, mostly clear. Patchy smoke. Lows in the upper 60s. Southeast winds around 5 miles per hour. Wednesday, sunny. Patchy smoke in the morning. Areas of smoke in the afternoon. Highs around 101. South winds 5 to 15 miles per hour with gusts up to 25 miles per hour. Wednesday night, mostly cloudy with a chance of thunderstorms. A chance of showers in the evening, then showers likely after midnight. Lows in the mid-60s. West winds 10 to 15 miles per hour, becoming southeast 5 to 10 miles per hour after midnight. Chance of rain 60%. Thursday, showers likely and a slight chance of thunderstorms in the morning, then showers with thunderstorms likely in the afternoon. Not as warm. Highs in the lower 80s. Northeast winds 5 to 10 miles per hour. Thursday night, partly cloudy with a chance of showers and thunderstorms in the evening, then mostly clear after midnight. Lows in the upper 50s. North winds 5 to 10 miles per hour. Chance of rain 30%. Friday, sunny. Highs in the upper 80s. Friday night, mostly clear. Lows in the lower 60s. Saturday, sunny. Highs in the lower 90s. Saturday night, mostly clear. Lows in the mid-60s. Sunday, sunny. Highs in the upper 90s. Sunday night, mostly clear. A chance of showers and thunderstorms after midnight. Lows in the mid-60s. Chance of rain 40%. Monday, mostly sunny. A chance of showers and a slight chance of thunderstorms in the morning. Highs in the mid-80s. Chance of rain 40%. Monday night, mostly clear. Lows in the mid-50s. Tuesday, sunny. Highs in the lower 80s. For Western Lake Sakakawea, rest of tonight, southeast winds 10 to 15 miles per hour. Areas of smoke in the evening, then patchy smoke in the late evening and overnight. Partly cloudy. Lows in the mid-60s. Wednesday, south winds 10 to 20 miles per hour. Patchy smoke through the day. Slight chance of thunderstorms in the afternoon. Mostly sunny. Highs in the upper 90s. For Eastern Lake Sakakawea, rest of tonight, southeast winds around 10 miles per hour. Patchy smoke. Partly cloudy. Lows in the mid-60s. Wednesday, south winds 10 to 20 miles per hour. Patchy smoke through the day. Mostly sunny. Highs in the upper 90s. For northern Lake Oahe, rest of tonight, southeast winds 10 to 15 miles per hour. Patchy smoke through the night. Partly cloudy. Lows in the upper 60s. Wednesday, south winds 10 to 20 miles per hour. Patchy smoke in the afternoon. Mostly sunny. Highs in the upper 90s. Here are the weather conditions at 2 a.m. Central Daylight Time. Bismarck, partly cloudy. Temperature 76 degrees, relative humidity 71%. Wind south at 7 miles an hour. Pressure 29.87 inches and falling. Minden, partly cloudy. 75 degrees, relative humidity 83%. Wind south at 8 miles an hour. Hazen, cloudy. 66 degrees, relative humidity 72%. Harvey, mostly cloudy. 75 degrees, relative humidity 94%. Wind south at 8 miles an hour. Minot, clear. 71 degrees.

Relative humidity 87%. Dickinson, clear. 67 degrees. Relative humidity 63%. Wind southeast at 9 miles an hour. Elsewhere around North Dakota, it was 64 at Garrison. It was clear, with a temperature of 70 at Williston, 74 at Fargo, and 71 at Grand Forks. At Devil's Lake, it was partly cloudy, with a temperature of 79. At Jamestown, it was mostly cloudy, with a temperature of 74. In northern South Dakota, at Aberdeen, it was clear, with a temperature of 71. At Mobridge, it was mostly cloudy, with a temperature of 79. In eastern Montana, it was clear. It was 76 at Miles City, 74 at Glendive, and 67 at Sydney. Once again, at Bismarck, the temperature was 76 degrees under partly cloudy skies. Heat advisory for the following counties in North Dakota: Burley, Eastern McLean, Eastern Morton, Eastern Sioux, Emmons, Grant, Mercer, Oliver, Western Morton, and Western Sioux. Heat advisory in effect from noon Central Daylight Time or 11 a.m. Mountain Daylight Time today to 8 p.m. Central Daylight Time or 7 p.m. Mountain Daylight Time this evening. What temperatures and heat index values around 100 expected? Where portions of western and central North Dakota, including Bismarck, Dickinson, and Williston. When, from noon Central Daylight Time or 11 a.m. Mountain Daylight Time today to 8 p.m. Central Daylight Time or 7 p.m. Mountain Daylight Time this evening. The following impacts are expected. Hot temperatures and high humidity may cause heat illnesses. Drink plenty of fluids, stay in an air-conditioned room, stay out of the sun, and check up on relatives and neighbors. The regional weather forecast from your National Weather Service office in Bismarck. Hot and smoky conditions will continue through at least the middle of the week, with highs around 90 to 100. There are medium to high chances for showers and thunderstorms Wednesday afternoon through Thursday. A few storms could be severe. Thursday and Friday will be slightly cooler, but hot conditions could return for the weekend. The detailed forecast for North Dakota: rest of tonight, partly to mostly clear with patchy smoke. Patchy fog north central. Lows in the 60s. Wednesday, mostly sunny in the morning, then increasing clouds from the afternoon through the night. Patchy smoke. Patchy morning fog north central. Showers and thunderstorms likely west and central in the late afternoon through the night. Highs in the lower 90s to around 100. Thursday, mostly cloudy. Showers and thunderstorms likely south, chance north. Lows in the lower 60s to lower 70s. Highs in the upper 70s to upper 80s. Friday, mostly sunny. Slight chance of showers and thunderstorms late across the north. Lows in the mid 50s to mid 60s. Highs in the mid 80s to mid 90s. Here is the forecast for the Bismarck, Mandan listening area. Heat advisory in effect from noon today to 8 p.m. Central Daylight Time this evening. Rest of tonight, mostly clear. Patchy smoke. Lows in the upper 60s. Southeast winds around 5 miles per hour. Wednesday, sunny. Patchy smoke in the morning. Areas of smoke in the afternoon. Highs around 101. South winds 5 to 15 miles per hour with gusts up to 25 miles per hour. Wednesday night, mostly cloudy with a chance of thunderstorms. A chance of showers in the evening, then showers likely after midnight. Lows in the mid-60s. West winds 10 to 15 miles per hour, becoming southeast 5 to 10 miles per hour after midnight. Chance of rain 60%. Thursday, showers likely and a slight chance of thunderstorms in the morning, then showers with thunderstorms likely in the afternoon. Not as warm. Highs in the lower 80s. Northeast winds 5 to 10 miles per hour. Thursday night, partly cloudy with a chance of showers and thunderstorms in the evening, then mostly clear after midnight. Lows in the upper 50s. North winds 5 to 10 miles per hour. Chance of rain 30%. Friday, sunny. Highs in the upper 80s. Friday night, mostly clear. Lows in the lower 60s. Saturday, sunny. Highs in the lower 90s. Saturday night, mostly clear. Lows in the mid-60s. Sunday, sunny. Highs in the upper 90s.

Sunday night, mostly clear. A chance of showers and thunderstorms after midnight. Lows in the mid-60s. Chance of rain 40%. Monday, mostly sunny. A chance of showers and a slight chance of thunderstorms in the morning. Highs in the mid-80s. Chance of rain 40%. Monday night, mostly clear. Lows in the mid-50s. Tuesday, sunny. Highs in the lower 80s. For Western Lake Sakakawea, rest of tonight, southeast winds 10 to 15 miles per hour. Areas of smoke in the evening, then patchy smoke in the late evening and overnight. Partly cloudy. Lows in the mid-60s. Wednesday, south winds 10 to 20 miles per hour. Patchy smoke through the day. Slight chance of thunderstorms in the afternoon. Mostly sunny. Highs in the upper 90s. For Eastern Lake Sakakawea, rest of tonight, southeast winds around 10 miles per hour. Patchy smoke. Partly cloudy. Lows in the mid-60s. Wednesday, south winds 10 to 20 miles per hour. Patchy smoke through the day. Mostly sunny. Highs in the upper 90s. For Northern Lake Oahe, rest of tonight, southeast winds 10 to 15 miles per hour. Patchy smoke through the night. Partly cloudy. Lows in the upper 60s. Wednesday, south winds 10 to 20 miles per hour. Patchy smoke in the afternoon. Mostly sunny. Highs in the upper 90s. Here are the weather conditions at 2 a.m. Central Daylight Time. Bismarck, partly cloudy. Temperature 76 degrees, relative humidity 71%. Wind south at 7 miles an hour. Pressure 29.87 inches and falling. Mendan, partly cloudy. 75 degrees, relative humidity 83%. Wind south at 8 miles an hour. Hazen, cloudy. 66 degrees, relative humidity 72%. Harvey, mostly cloudy. 75 degrees, relative humidity 94%. Wind south at 8 miles an hour. Minot, clear. 71 degrees, relative humidity 87%. Dickinson, clear. 67 degrees, relative humidity 63%. Wind southeast at 9 miles an hour. Elsewhere around North Dakota, it was 64 at Garrison. It was clear, with a temperature of 70 at Williston, 74 at Fargo, and 71 at Grand Forks. At Devil's Lake, it was partly cloudy, with a temperature of 79. At Jamestown, it was mostly cloudy, with a temperature of 74. In northern South Dakota, at Aberdeen, it was clear, with a temperature of 71. At Mobridge, it was mostly cloudy, with a temperature of 79. In eastern Montana, it was clear. It was 76 at Miles City, 74 at Glendive, and 67 at Sydney. Once again, at Bismarck, the temperature was 76 degrees under partly cloudy skies. Heat advisory for the following counties in North Dakota: Burley, Eastern McLean, Eastern Morton, Eastern Sioux, Emmons, Grant, Mercer, Oliver, Western Morton, and Western Sioux. Heat advisory in effect from noon Central Daylight Time or 11 a.m. Mountain Daylight Time today to 8 p.m. Central Daylight Time or 7 p.m. Mountain Daylight Time this evening. What temperatures and heat index values around 100 expected? Where portions of western and central North Dakota, including Bismarck, Dickinson, and Williston. When, from noon Central Daylight Time, or 11 a.m. Mountain Daylight Time today to 8 p.m. Central Daylight Time, or 7 p.m. Mountain Daylight Time this evening. The following impacts are expected: hot temperatures and high humidity may cause heat illnesses. Drink plenty of fluids, stay in an air-conditioned room, stay out of the sun, and check up on relatives and neighbors. The regional weather forecast from your National Weather Service office in Bismarck. Hot and smoky conditions will continue through at least the middle of the week, with highs around 90 to 100. There are medium to high chances for showers and thunderstorms Wednesday afternoon through Thursday. A few storms could be severe. Thursday and Friday will be slightly cooler, but hot conditions could return for the weekend. The detailed forecast for North Dakota: rest of tonight, partly to mostly clear with patchy smoke. Patchy fog north central. Lows in the 60s.

Wednesday, mostly sunny in the morning, then increasing clouds from the afternoon through the night. Patchy smoke. Patchy morning fog, north central. Showers and thunderstorms likely west and central in the late afternoon through the night. Highs in the lower 90s to around 100. Thursday, mostly cloudy. Showers and thunderstorms likely south, chance north. Lows in the lower 60s to lower 70s. Highs in the upper 70s to upper 80s. Friday, mostly sunny. Slight chance of showers and thunderstorms late across the north. Lows in the mid-50s to mid-60s. Highs in the mid-80s to mid-90s. Here is the forecast for the Bismarck Minden listening area. Heat advisory in effect from noon today to 8 p.m. Central Daylight Time this evening. Rest of tonight, mostly clear. Patchy smoke. Lows in the upper 60s. Southeast winds around 5 miles per hour. Wednesday, sunny. Patchy smoke in the morning. Areas of smoke in the afternoon. Highs around 101. South winds 5 to 15 miles per hour with gusts up to 25 miles per hour. Wednesday night, mostly cloudy with a chance of thunderstorms. A chance of showers in the evening, then showers likely after midnight. Lows in the mid-60s. West winds 10 to 15 miles per hour, becoming southeast 5 to 10 miles per hour after midnight. Chance of rain 60%. Thursday, showers likely and a slight chance of thunderstorms in the morning, then showers with thunderstorms likely in the afternoon. Not as warm. Highs in the lower 80s. Northeast winds 5 to 10 miles per hour. Thursday night, partly cloudy with a chance of showers and thunderstorms in the evening, then mostly clear after midnight. Lows in the upper 50s. North winds 5 to 10 miles per hour. Chance of rain 30%. Friday, sunny. Highs in the upper 80s. Friday night, mostly clear. Lows in the lower 60s. Saturday, sunny. Highs in the lower 90s. Saturday night, mostly clear. Lows in the mid-60s. Sunday, sunny. Highs in the upper 90s. Sunday night, mostly clear. A chance of showers and thunderstorms after midnight. Lows in the mid-60s. Chance of rain 40%. Monday, mostly sunny. A chance of showers and a slight chance of thunderstorms in the morning. Highs in the mid-80s. Chance of rain 40%. Monday night, mostly clear. Lows in the mid-50s. Tuesday, sunny. Highs in the lower 80s. For Western Lake Sakakawea, rest of tonight, southeast winds 10 to 15 miles per hour. Areas of smoke in the evening, then patchy smoke in the late evening and overnight. Partly cloudy. Lows in the mid-60s. Wednesday, south winds 10 to 20 miles per hour. Patchy smoke through the day. Slight chance of thunderstorms in the afternoon. Mostly sunny. Highs in the upper 90s. For Eastern Lake Sakakawea, rest of tonight, southeast winds around 10 miles per hour. Patchy smoke. Partly cloudy. Lows in the mid-60s. Wednesday, south winds 10 to 20 miles per hour. Patchy smoke through the day. Mostly sunny. Highs in the upper 90s. For Northern Lake Orahi, rest of tonight, southeast winds 10 to 15 miles per hour. Patchy smoke through the night. Partly cloudy. Lows in the upper 60s. Wednesday, south winds 10 to 20 miles per hour. Patchy smoke in the afternoon. Mostly sunny. Highs in the upper 90s. Here are the weather conditions at 2 a.m. Central Daylight Time. Bismarck, partly cloudy. Temperature 76 degrees, relative humidity 71%. Wind south at 7 miles an hour. Pressure 29.87 inches and falling. Minden, partly cloudy. 75 degrees, relative humidity 83%. Wind south at 8 miles an hour. Hazen, cloudy. 66 degrees, relative humidity 72%. Harvey, mostly cloudy. 75 degrees, relative humidity 94%. Wind south at 8 miles an hour. Minot, clear. 71 degrees, relative humidity 87%.

Vincent, clear. 67 degrees, relative humidity 63%. Wind southeast at 9 miles an hour. Elsewhere around North Dakota, it was 64 at Garrison. It was clear, with a temperature of 70 at Williston, 74 at Fargo, and 71 at Grand Forks. At Devil's Lake, it was partly cloudy, with a temperature of 79. At Jamestown, it was mostly cloudy, with a temperature of 74. In northern South Dakota, at Aberdeen, it was clear, with a temperature of 71. At Mobridge, it was mostly cloudy, with a temperature of 79. In eastern Montana, it was clear. It was 76 at Miles City, 74 at Glendive, and 67 at Sydney. Once again, at Bismarck, the temperature was 76 degrees under partly cloudy skies. Heat advisory for the following counties in North Dakota: Burley, Eastern McLean, Eastern Morton, Eastern Sioux, Emmons, Grant, Mercer, Oliver, Western Morton, and Western Sioux. Heat advisory in effect from noon Central Daylight Time or 11 a.m. Mountain Daylight Time today to 8 p.m. Central Daylight Time or 7 p.m. Mountain Daylight Time this evening. What temperatures and heat index values around 100 expected? Where portions of western and central North Dakota, including Bismarck, Dickinson, and Williston. When, from noon Central Daylight Time, or 11 a.m. Mountain Daylight Time today to 8 p.m. Central Daylight Time, or 7 p.m. Mountain Daylight Time this evening. The following impacts are expected: hot temperatures and high humidity may cause heat illnesses. Drink plenty of fluids, stay in an air-conditioned room, stay out of the sun, and check up on relatives and neighbors. The regional weather forecast from your National Weather Service office in Bismarck. Hot and smoky conditions will continue through at least the middle of the week, with highs around 90 to 100. There are medium to high chances for showers and thunderstorms Wednesday afternoon through Thursday. A few storms could be severe. Thursday and Friday will be slightly cooler, but hot conditions could return for the weekend. The detailed forecast for North Dakota: rest of tonight, partly to mostly clear with patchy smoke. Patchy fog north central. Lows in the 60s. Wednesday, mostly sunny in the morning, then increasing clouds from the afternoon through the night. Patchy smoke. Patchy morning fog north central. Showers and thunderstorms likely west and central in the late afternoon through the night. Highs in the lower 90s to around 100. Thursday, mostly cloudy. Showers and thunderstorms likely south, chance north. Lows in the lower 60s to lower 70s. Highs in the upper 70s to upper 80s. Friday, mostly sunny. Slight chance of showers and thunderstorms late across the north. Lows in the mid-50s to mid-60s. Highs in the mid-80s to mid-90s. 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Providing weather information 24 hours a day from your National Weather Service office in Bismarck. Here is the forecast for the Bismarck, Minden listening area. Heat advisory in effect from noon today to 8 p.m. Central Daylight Time this evening. Rest of tonight, mostly clear. Patchy smoke. Lows in the upper 60s. Southeast winds around 5 miles per hour. Wednesday, sunny. Patchy smoke in the morning. Areas of smoke in the afternoon. Highs around 101. South winds 5 to 15 miles per hour with gusts up to 25 miles per hour. Wednesday night, mostly cloudy with a chance of thunderstorms. A chance of showers in the evening, then showers likely after midnight. Lows in the mid-60s. West winds 10 to 15 miles per hour, becoming southeast 5 to 10 miles per hour after midnight. Chance of rain 60%. Thursday, showers likely and a slight chance of thunderstorms in the morning, then showers with thunderstorms likely in the afternoon. Not as warm. Highs in the lower 80s. Northeast winds 5 to 10 miles per hour. Thursday night, partly cloudy with a chance of showers and thunderstorms in the evening, then mostly clear after midnight. Lows in the upper 50s. North winds 5 to 10 miles per hour. Chance of rain 30%. Friday, sunny. Highs in the upper 80s. Friday night, mostly clear. Lows in the lower 60s.
Saturday, sunny. Highs in the lower 90s. Saturday night, mostly clear. Lows in the mid-60s. Sunday, sunny. Highs in the upper 90s. Sunday night, mostly clear. A chance of showers and thunderstorms after midnight. Lows in the mid-60s. Chance of rain 40%. Monday, mostly sunny. A chance of showers and a slight chance of thunderstorms in the morning. Highs in the mid-80s. Chance of rain 40%. Monday night, mostly clear. Lows in the mid-50s. Tuesday, sunny. Highs in the lower 80s. For Western Lake Sakakawea, rest of tonight, southeast winds 10 to 15 miles per hour. Areas of smoke in the evening, then patchy smoke in the late evening and overnight. Partly cloudy. Lows in the mid-60s. Wednesday, south winds 10 to 20 miles per hour. Patchy smoke through the day. Slight chance of thunderstorms in the afternoon. Mostly sunny. Lows in the mid-60s. Wednesday, south winds 10 to 20 miles per hour. Patchy smoke through the day. Slight chance of thunderstorms in the afternoon. Mostly sunny. Highs in the upper 90s. For Eastern Lake Sakakawea, rest of tonight, southeast winds around 10 miles per hour. Patchy smoke. Partly cloudy. Lows in the mid-60s. Wednesday, south winds 10 to 20 miles per hour. Patchy smoke through the day. Mostly sunny. Highs in the upper 90s. For Northern Lake Olahi, rest of tonight, southeast winds 10 to 15 miles per hour. Patchy smoke through the night. Partly cloudy. Lows in the upper 60s. Wednesday, south winds 10 to 20 miles per hour. Patchy smoke in the afternoon. Mostly sunny. Highs in the upper 90s. Here are the weather conditions at 2 a.m. Central Daylight Time. Bismarck, partly cloudy. Temperature 76 degrees, relative humidity 71%. Wind south at 7 miles an hour. Pressure 29.87 inches and falling. Mendham, partly cloudy. 75 degrees, relative humidity 83%. Wind south at 8 miles an hour. Hazen, cloudy. 66 degrees, relative humidity 72%. Harvey, mostly cloudy. 75 degrees, relative humidity 94%. Wind south at 8 miles an hour. Minot, clear. 71 degrees, relative humidity 87%. Dickinson, clear. 67 degrees, relative humidity 63%. Wind southeast at 9 miles an hour. Elsewhere around North Dakota, it was 64 at Garrison. It was clear, with a temperature of 70 at Williston, 74 at Fargo, and 71 at Grand Forks. At Devil's Lake, it was partly cloudy, with a temperature of 79. At Jamestown, it was mostly cloudy, with a temperature of 74. In northern South Dakota, at Aberdeen, it was clear, with a temperature of 71. At Mobridge, it was mostly cloudy, with a temperature of 79. In eastern Montana, it was clear. It was 76 at Miles City, 74 at Glendive, and 67 at Sydney. Once again, at Bismarck, the temperature was 76 degrees under partly cloudy skies. The Bismarck, North Dakota climate summary for yesterday, July 28, 2026. Yesterday's high temperature was 96 degrees. This high was 10 degrees above the normal high of 86. The record high is 107 degrees, which was set in 1917. Yesterday's low temperature was 64 degrees. This low was 5 degrees above the normal low of 59. The record low is 41 degrees, which was set in 1976. No precipitation fell yesterday, which leaves the monthly total at 0.64 inches. The total precipitation for the year still stands at 7.40 inches. There were no heating degree days yesterday. The yearly total since July 1st is zero. There were 15 cooling degree days yesterday. The yearly total since January 1st is 463. The normal high temperature for today is 86 degrees, and the normal low is 59. The record high for today is 104, which last occurred in 1975, and the record low is 41.

which occurred in 1899. Sunrise today is at 6:20 a.m. and sunset is at 9:19 p.m. Heat advisory for the following counties in North Dakota: Burley, Eastern McLean, Eastern Morton, Eastern Sioux, Emmons, Grant, Mercer, Oliver, Western Morton, and Western Sioux. Heat advisory in effect from noon Central Daylight Time or 11 a.m. Mountain Daylight Time today to 8 p.m. Central Daylight Time or 7 p.m. Mountain Daylight Time this evening. What temperatures and heat index values around 100 expected? Where portions of western and central North Dakota, including Bismarck, Dickinson, and Williston. When from noon Central Daylight Time or 11 a.m. Mountain Daylight Time today to 8 p.m. Central Daylight Time or 7 p.m. Mountain Daylight Time this evening. The following impacts are expected: hot temperatures and high humidity may cause heat illnesses. Drink plenty of fluids, stay in an air-conditioned room, stay out of the sun, and check up on relatives and neighbors. The regional weather forecast from your National Weather Service office in Bismarck: hot and smoky conditions will continue through at least the middle of the week, with highs around 90 to 100. There are medium to high chances for showers and thunderstorms Wednesday afternoon through Thursday. A few storms could be severe. Thursday and Friday will be slightly cooler, but hot conditions could return for the weekend. The detailed forecast for North Dakota: rest of tonight, partly to mostly clear with patchy smoke. Patchy fog, north central. Lows in the 60s. Wednesday, mostly sunny in the morning, then increasing clouds from the afternoon through the night. Patchy smoke. Patchy morning fog, north central. Showers and thunderstorms likely west and central in the late afternoon through the night. Highs in the lower 90s to around 100. Thursday, mostly cloudy. Showers and thunderstorms likely south, chance north. Lows in the lower 60s to lower 70s. Highs in the upper 70s to upper 80s. Friday, mostly sunny. Slight chance of showers and thunderstorms late across the north. Lows in the mid-50s to mid-60s. Highs in the mid-80s to mid-90s. Here is the forecast for the Bismarck, Minden listening area. Heat advisory in effect from noon today to 8 p.m. Central Daylight Time this evening. Rest of tonight, mostly clear. Patchy smoke. Lows in the upper 60s. Southeast winds around 5 miles per hour. Wednesday, sunny. Patchy smoke in the morning. Areas of smoke in the afternoon. Highs around 101. South winds 5 to 15 miles per hour with gusts up to 25 miles per hour. Wednesday night, mostly cloudy with a chance of thunderstorms. A chance of showers in the evening, then showers likely after midnight. Lows in the mid-60s. West winds 10 to 15 miles per hour, becoming southeast 5 to 10 miles per hour after midnight. Chance of rain 60%. Thursday, showers likely and a slight chance of thunderstorms in the morning, then showers with thunderstorms likely in the afternoon. Not as warm. Highs in the lower 80s. Northeast winds 5 to 10 miles per hour. Thursday night, partly cloudy with a chance of showers and thunderstorms in the evening, then mostly clear after midnight. Lows in the upper 50s. North winds 5 to 10 miles per hour. Chance of rain 30%. Friday, sunny. Highs in the upper 80s. Friday night, mostly clear. Lows in the lower 60s. Saturday, sunny. Highs in the lower 90s. Saturday night, mostly clear. Lows in the mid-60s. Sunday, sunny. Highs in the upper 90s. Sunday night, mostly clear. A chance of showers and thunderstorms after midnight. Lows in the mid-60s. Chance of rain 40%. Monday, mostly sunny. A chance of showers and a slight chance of thunderstorms in the morning. Highs in the mid-80s. Chance of rain 40%. Monday night, mostly clear. Lows in the mid-50s. Tuesday, sunny. Highs in the lower 80s. For Western Lake Sakakawea, rest of tonight, southeast winds 10 to 15 miles per hour. Areas of smoke in the evening, then patchy smoke in the late evening and overnight. Partly cloudy. Lows in the mid-60s. Wednesday, south winds 10 to 20 miles per hour.

Here are the weather conditions at 2 a.m. Central Daylight Time. Bismarck, partly cloudy. Temperature 76 degrees, relative humidity 71%. Wind south at 7 miles an hour. Pressure 29.87 inches and falling. Mendan, partly cloudy. 75 degrees, relative humidity 83%. Wind south at 8 miles an hour. Hazen, cloudy. 66 degrees, relative humidity 72%. Harvey, mostly cloudy. 75 degrees, relative humidity 94%. Wind south at 8 miles an hour. Minot, clear. 71 degrees, relative humidity 87%. Dickinson, clear. 67 degrees, relative humidity 63%. Wind southeast at 9 miles an hour. Elsewhere around North Dakota, it was 64 at Garrison. It was clear, with a temperature of 70 at Williston, 74 at Fargo, and 71 at Grand Forks. At Devil's Lake, it was partly cloudy, with a temperature of 79. At Jamestown, it was mostly cloudy, with a temperature of 74. In northern South Dakota, at Aberdeen, it was clear, with a temperature of 71. At Mobridge, it was mostly cloudy, with a temperature of 79. In eastern Montana, it was clear. It was 76 at Mile City, 74 at Glendive, and 67 at Sydney. Once again, at Bismarck, the temperature was 76 degrees under partly cloudy skies. The Bismarck, North Dakota climate summary for yesterday, July 28, 2026. Yesterday's high temperature was 96 degrees. This high was 10 degrees above the normal high of 86. The record high is 107 degrees, which was set in 1917. Yesterday's low temperature was 64 degrees. This low was 5 degrees above the normal low of 59. The record low is 41 degrees, which was set in 1976. No precipitation fell yesterday, which leaves the monthly total at 0.64 inches. The total precipitation for the year still stands at 7.40 inches. There were no heating degree days yesterday. The yearly total since July 1st is zero. There were 15 cooling degree days yesterday. The yearly total since January 1st is 463. The normal high temperature for today is 86 degrees, and the normal low is 59. The record high for today is 104, which last occurred in 1975, and the record low is 41, which occurred in 1899. Sunrise today is at 6:20 a.m. and sunset is at 9:19 p.m. Heat advisory for the following counties in North Dakota: Burley, Eastern McLean, Eastern Morton, Eastern Sioux, Emmons, Grant, Mercer, Oliver, Western Morton, and Western Sioux. Heat advisory in effect from noon Central Daylight Time, or 11 a.m. Mountain Daylight Time today, to 8 p.m. Central Daylight Time, or 7 p.m. Mountain Daylight Time this evening. What temperatures and heat index values around 100 expected? Where portions of western and central North Dakota, including Bismarck, Dickinson, and Williston. When, from noon Central Daylight Time, or 11 a.m. Mountain Daylight Time today, to 8 p.m. Central Daylight Time, or 7 p.m. Mountain Daylight Time this evening. The following impacts are expected: hot temperatures and high humidity may cause heat illnesses. Drink plenty of fluids, stay in an air-conditioned room, stay out of the sun, and check up on relatives and neighbors. The regional weather forecast from your National Weather Service office in Bismarck. Hot and smoky conditions will continue through at least the middle of the week, with highs around 90 to 100. There are medium to high chances for showers and thunderstorms Wednesday afternoon through Thursday. A few storms could be severe. Thursday and Friday will be slightly cooler, but hot conditions could return for the weekend. The detailed forecast for North Dakota: rest of tonight, partly to mostly clear with patchy smoke. Patchy fog north central. Lows in the 60s. Wednesday, mostly sunny in the morning, then increasing clouds from the afternoon through the night. Patchy smoke. Patchy morning fog north central. Showers and thunderstorms likely west and central in the late afternoon through the night. Highs in the lower 90s to around 100. Thursday, mostly cloudy. Showers and thunderstorms likely south, chance north. Lows in the lower 60s to lower 70s.

highs in the upper 70s to upper 80s. Friday, mostly sunny. Slight chance of showers and thunderstorms late across the north. Lows in the mid-50s to mid-60s. Highs in the mid-80s to mid-90s. Here is the forecast for the Bismarck Minden listening area. Heat advisory in effect from noon today to 8 p.m. Central Daylight Time this evening. West of tonight, mostly clear. Patchy smoke. Lows in the upper 60s. Southeast winds around 5 miles per hour. Wednesday, sunny. Patchy smoke in the morning. Areas of smoke in the afternoon. Highs around 101. South winds 5 to 15 miles per hour with gusts up to 25 miles per hour. Wednesday night, mostly cloudy with a chance of thunderstorms. A chance of showers in the evening, then showers likely after midnight. Lows in the mid-60s. West winds 10 to 15 miles per hour, becoming southeast 5 to 10 miles per hour after midnight. Chance of rain 60%. Thursday, showers likely and a slight chance of thunderstorms in the morning, then showers with thunderstorms likely in the afternoon. Not as warm. Highs in the lower 80s. Northeast winds 5 to 10 miles per hour. Thursday night, partly cloudy with a chance of showers and thunderstorms in the evening, then mostly clear after midnight. Lows in the upper 50s. North winds 5 to 10 miles per hour. Chance of rain 30%. Friday, sunny. Highs in the upper 80s. Friday night, mostly clear. Lows in the lower 60s. Saturday, sunny. Highs in the lower 90s. Saturday night, mostly clear. Lows in the mid-60s. Sunday, sunny. Highs in the upper 90s. Sunday night, mostly clear. A chance of showers and thunderstorms after midnight. Lows in the mid-60s. Chance of rain 40%. Monday, mostly sunny. A chance of showers and a slight chance of thunderstorms in the morning. Highs in the mid-80s. Chance of rain 40%. Monday night, mostly clear. Lows in the mid-50s. Tuesday, sunny. Highs in the lower 80s. For Western Lake Sakakawea, rest of tonight, southeast winds 10 to 15 miles per hour. Areas of smoke in the evening, then patchy smoke in the late evening and overnight. Partly cloudy. Lows in the mid-60s. Wednesday, south winds 10 to 20 miles per hour. Patchy smoke through the day. Slight chance of thunderstorms in the afternoon. Mostly sunny. Highs in the upper 90s. For Eastern Lake Sakakawea, west of tonight, southeast winds around 10 miles per hour. Patchy smoke. Partly cloudy. Lows in the mid-60s. Wednesday, south winds 10 to 20 miles per hour. Patchy smoke through the day. Mostly sunny. Highs in the upper 90s. For Northern Lake Oahe, west of tonight, southeast winds 10 to 15 miles per hour. Patchy smoke through the night. Partly cloudy. Lows in the upper 60s. Wednesday, south winds 10 to 20 miles per hour. Patchy smoke in the afternoon. Mostly sunny. Highs in the upper 90s. Here are the weather conditions at 2 a.m. Central Daylight Time. Bismarck, partly cloudy. Temperature 76 degrees, relative humidity 71%. Wind south at 7 miles an hour. Pressure 29.87 inches and falling. Minden, partly cloudy. 75 degrees, relative humidity 83%. Wind south at 8 miles an hour. Hazen, cloudy. 66 degrees, relative humidity 72%. Harvey, mostly cloudy. 75 degrees, relative humidity 94%. Wind south at 8 miles an hour. Minot, clear. 71 degrees, relative humidity 87%. Dickinson, clear. 67 degrees, relative humidity 63%. Wind southeast at 9 miles an hour. Elsewhere around North Dakota, it was 64 at Garrison. It was clear, with a temperature of 70 at Williston, 74 at Fargo, and 71 at Grand Forks. At Devil's Lake, it was partly cloudy, with a temperature of 79. At Jamestown, it was mostly cloudy.

temperature of 74. In northern South Dakota, at Aberdeen, it was clear, with a temperature of 71. At Mobridge, it was mostly cloudy, with a temperature of 79. In eastern Montana, it was clear. It was 76 at Miles City, 74 at Glendive, and 67 at Sydney. Once again, at Bismarck, the temperature was 76 degrees under partly cloudy skies. The Bismarck, North Dakota climate summary for yesterday, July 28, 2026. Yesterday's high temperature was 96 degrees. This high was 10 degrees above the normal high of 86. The record high is 107 degrees, which was set in 1917. Yesterday's low temperature was 64 degrees. This low was 5 degrees above the normal low of 59. The record low is 41 degrees, which was set in 1976. No precipitation fell yesterday, which leaves the monthly total at 0.64 inches. The total precipitation for the year still stands at 7.40 inches. There were no heating degree days yesterday. The yearly total since July 1st is zero. There were 15 cooling degree days yesterday. The yearly total since January 1st is 463. The normal high temperature for today is 86 degrees, and the normal low is 59. The record high for today is 104, which last occurred in 1975, and the record low is 41, which occurred in 1899. Sunrise today is at 6:20 a.m. and sunset is at 9:19 p.m. Heat advisory for the following counties in North Dakota: Burley, Eastern McLean, Eastern Morton, Eastern Sioux, Emmons, Grant, Mercer, Oliver, Western Morton, and Western Sioux. Heat advisory in effect from noon Central Daylight Time, or 11 a.m. Mountain Daylight Time today, to 8 p.m. Central Daylight Time, or 7 p.m. Mountain Daylight Time this evening. What temperatures and heat index values around 100 expected? Where portions of western and central North Dakota, including Bismarck, Dickinson, and Williston. When, from noon Central Daylight Time, or 11 a.m. Mountain Daylight Time today, to 8 p.m. Central Daylight Time, or 7 p.m. Mountain Daylight Time this evening. The following impacts are expected: hot temperatures and high humidity may cause heat illnesses. Drink plenty of fluids, stay in an air-conditioned room, stay out of the sun, and check up on relatives and neighbors. The regional weather forecast from your National Weather Service office in Bismarck. Hot and smoky conditions will continue through at least the middle of the week, with highs around 90 to 100. There are medium to high chances for showers and thunderstorms Wednesday afternoon through Thursday. A few storms could be severe. Thursday and Friday will be slightly cooler, but hot conditions could return for the weekend. The detailed forecast for North Dakota: west of tonight, partly to mostly clear with patchy smoke. Patchy fog north central. Lows in the 60s. Wednesday, mostly sunny in the morning, then increasing clouds from the afternoon through the night. Patchy smoke. Patchy morning fog north central. Showers and thunderstorms likely west and central in the late afternoon through the night. Highs in the lower 90s to around 100. Thursday, mostly cloudy. Showers and thunderstorms likely south, chance north. Lows in the lower 60s to lower 70s. Highs in the upper 70s to upper 80s. Friday, mostly sunny. Slight chance of showers and thunderstorms late across the north. Lows in the mid 50s to mid 60s. Highs in the mid 80s to mid 90s. Here is the forecast for the Bismarck, Maine, and listening area. Heat advisory in effect from noon today to 8 p.m. Central Daylight Time this evening. West of tonight, mostly clear. Patchy smoke. Lows in the upper 60s. Southeast winds around 5 miles per hour. Wednesday, sunny. Patchy smoke in the morning. Areas of smoke in the afternoon. Highs around 101. South winds 5 to 15 miles per hour with gusts up to 25 miles per hour. Wednesday night, mostly cloudy with a chance of thunderstorms. A chance of showers in the evening, then showers likely after midnight. Lows in the mid-60s. West winds 10 to 15 miles per hour, becoming southeast 5 to 10 miles per hour after midnight. Chance of rain 60%. Thursday, showers likely and a slight chance of thunderstorms in the morning, then showers with thunderstorms likely.

afternoon. Not as warm. Highs in the low 80s. Northeast winds 5 to 10 miles per hour. Thursday night, partly cloudy with a chance of showers and thunderstorms in the evening, then mostly clear after midnight. Lows in the upper 50s. North winds 5 to 10 miles per hour. Chance of rain 30%. Friday, sunny. Highs in the upper 80s. Friday night, mostly clear. Lows in the lower 60s. Saturday, sunny. Highs in the lower 90s. Saturday night, mostly clear. Lows in the mid-60s. Sunday, sunny. Highs in the upper 90s. Sunday night, mostly clear. A chance of showers and thunderstorms after midnight. Lows in the mid-60s. Chance of rain 40%. Monday, mostly sunny. A chance of showers and a slight chance of thunderstorms in the morning. Highs in the mid-80s. Chance of rain 40%. Monday night, mostly clear. Lows in the mid-50s. Tuesday, sunny. Highs in the lower 80s. For Western Lake Sakakawea, west of tonight, southeast winds 10 to 15 miles per hour. Areas of smoke in the evening, then patchy smoke in the late evening and overnight. Partly cloudy. Lows in the mid-60s. Wednesday, south winds 10 to 20 miles per hour. Patchy smoke through the day. Slight chance of thunderstorms in the afternoon. Mostly sunny. Highs in the upper 90s. For Eastern Lake Sakakawea, west of tonight, southeast winds around 10 miles per hour. Patchy smoke. Partly cloudy. Lows in the mid-60s. Wednesday, south winds 10 to 20 miles per hour. Patchy smoke through the day. Mostly sunny. Highs in the upper 90s. For Northern Lake Oahe, west of tonight, southeast winds 10 to 15 miles per hour. Patchy smoke through the night. Partly cloudy. Lows in the upper 60s. Wednesday, south winds 10 to 20 miles per hour. Patchy smoke in the afternoon. Mostly sunny. Highs in the upper 90s. 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Here are the weather conditions at 2 a.m. Central Daylight Time. Bismarck, partly cloudy. Temperature 76 degrees, relative humidity 71%. Wind south at 7 miles an hour. Pressure 29.87 inches and falling. Minimum, partly cloudy. 75 degrees, relative humidity 83%. Wind south at 8 miles an hour. Hazel, cloudy. 66 degrees, relative humidity 72%. Harvey, mostly cloudy. 75 degrees, relative humidity 94%. Wind south at 8 miles an hour. Minot, clear. 71 degrees, relative humidity 87%. Dickinson, clear. 67 degrees, relative humidity 63%. Wind southeast at 9 miles an hour. Elsewhere around North Dakota, it was 64 in Garrison. It was clear, with a temperature of 70 at Williston, 74 at Fargo, and 71 at Grand Forks. At Devil's Lake, it was partly cloudy, with a temperature of 79. At Jamestown, it was mostly cloudy, with a temperature of 74. In northern South Dakota, at Aberdeen, it was clear, with a temperature of 71. At Mobridge, it was mostly cloudy, with a temperature of 79. In eastern Montana, it was clear. It was 76 at Miles City, 74 at Glen Rive, and 67 at Sydney. Once again, at Bismarck, the temperature was 76 degrees under partly cloudy skies. The Bismarck, North Dakota climate summary for yesterday, July 28, 2026. Yesterday's high temperature was 96 degrees. This high was 10 degrees above the normal high of 86. The record high is 107 degrees, which was set in 1917. Yesterday's low temperature was 65.

1975, and the record low is 41, which occurred in 1899. Sunrise today is at 6:20 a.m., and sunset is at 9:19 p.m. Heat advisory for the following counties in North Dakota: Burley, Eastern McLean, Eastern Morton, Eastern Sioux, Emmons, Gwinnett, Mercer, Oliver, Western Morton, and Western Sioux. Heat advisory in effect from the Central Daylight Time, or 11 a.m. Mountain Daylight Time today, to 8 p.m. Central Daylight Time, or 7 p.m. Mountain Daylight Time this evening. What temperatures and heat index values around 100 expected? Where portions of western and central North Dakota, including Bismarck, Dickinson, and Lewiston? When from noon Central Daylight Time, or 11 a.m. Mountain Daylight Time today, to 8 p.m. Central Daylight Time, or 7 p.m. Mountain Daylight Time this evening? The following impacts are expected: hot temperatures and high humidity may cause heat illnesses. Drink plenty of fluids, stay in an air-conditioned room, stay out of the sun, and check up on relatives and neighbors. The regional weather forecast from your National Weather Service office in Bismarck: hot and smoky conditions will continue through at least the middle of the week, with highs around 90 to 100. There are medium to high chances for showers and thunderstorms Wednesday afternoon through Thursday. A few storms could be severe. Thursday and Friday will be slightly cooler, but hot conditions could return for the weekend. The detailed forecast for North Dakota: west of tonight, partly to mostly clear with patchy smoke. Patchy fog, north central. Lows in the 60s. Wednesday, mostly sunny in the morning, then increasing clouds from the afternoon through the night. Patchy smoke. Patchy morning fog, north central. Showers and thunderstorms likely west and central in the late afternoon through the night. Highs in the lower 90s to around 100. Thursday, mostly cloudy. Showers and thunderstorms likely south, chance north. Lows in the lower 60s to lower 70s. Highs in the upper 70s to upper 80s. Friday, mostly sunny. Slight chance of showers and thunderstorms late across the north. Lows in the mid-50s to mid-60s. Highs in the mid-80s to mid-90s. Here is the forecast for the Bismarck, Maine, and listening area. Heat advisory in effect from noon today to 8 p.m. Central Daylight Time this evening. West of tonight, mostly clear. Patchy smoke. Lows in the upper 60s. Southeast winds around 5 miles per hour. Wednesday, sunny. Patchy smoke in the morning. Areas of smoke in the afternoon. Highs around 101. South winds 5 to 15 miles per hour with gusts up to 25 miles per hour. Wednesday night, mostly cloudy with a chance of thunderstorms. A chance of showers in the evening, then showers likely after midnight. Lows in the mid-60s. West winds 10 to 15 miles per hour, becoming southeast 5 to 10 miles per hour after midnight. Chance of rain 60%. Thursday, showers likely and a slight chance of thunderstorms in the morning, then showers with thunderstorms likely in the afternoon. Not as warm. Highs in the lower 80s. Northeast winds 5 to 10 miles per hour. Thursday night, partly cloudy with a chance of showers and thunderstorms in the evening, then mostly clear after midnight. Lows in the upper 50s. North winds 5 to 10 miles per hour. Chance of rain 30%. Friday, sunny. Highs in the upper 80s. Friday night, mostly clear. Lows in the lower 60s. Saturday, sunny. Highs in the lower 90s. Saturday night, mostly clear. Lows in the mid-60s. Sunday, sunny. Highs in the upper 90s. Sunday night, mostly clear. A chance of showers and thunderstorms after midnight. Lows in the mid-60s. Chance of rain 40%. Monday, mostly sunny. A chance of showers and a slight chance of thunderstorms.

western Lake Sakakawea, west of tonight. Southeast winds 10 to 15 miles per hour. Areas of smoke in the evening, then patchy smoke in the late evening and overnight. Partly cloudy. Lows in the mid-60s. Wednesday, south winds 10 to 20 miles per hour. Patchy smoke through the day. Slight chance of thunderstorms in the afternoon. Mostly sunny. Highs in the upper 90s. For eastern Lake Sakakawea, west of tonight, southeast winds around 10 miles per hour. Patchy smoke. Partly cloudy. Lows in the mid-60s. Wednesday, south winds 10 to 20 miles per hour. Patchy smoke through the day. Mostly sunny. Highs in the upper 90s. For northern Lake Oahe, west of tonight, southeast winds 10 to 15 miles per hour. Patchy smoke through the night. Partly cloudy. Lows in the upper 60s. Wednesday, south winds 10 to 20 miles per hour. Patchy smoke in the afternoon. Mostly sunny. Highs in the upper 90s. Here are the weather conditions at 3 a.m. Central Daylight Time. Bismarck, clear. Temperature 73 degrees. Relative humidity 78%. Wind southeast at 6 miles an hour. Pressure 29.86 inches and falling. Mandan, clear. 68 degrees. Relative humidity 100%. Hazel, mostly cloudy. 63 degrees. Relative humidity 82%. Harvey, clear. 72 degrees. Relative humidity 100%. Wind south at 6 miles an hour. Minot, clear. 68 degrees. Relative humidity 93%. Wind southwest at 6 miles an hour. Dickinson, clear. 67 degrees. Relative humidity 63%. Wind south at 9 miles an hour. Elsewhere around North Dakota, it was 64 at Garrison. It was clear, with a temperature of 67 at Williston, 71 at Fargo, and 69 at Grand Forks. At Devil's Lake, it was partly cloudy, with a temperature of 78. At Jamestown, it was mostly cloudy, with a temperature of 72. In northern South Dakota, skies ranged from clear to partly cloudy. It was 77 at Mobridge, and 70 at Aberdeen. In eastern Montana, it was clear. It was 74 at Mile City, 72 at Glendive, and 67 at Sydney. Once again, at Bismarck, the temperature was 73 degrees under clear skies. The Bismarck, North Dakota climate summary for yesterday, July 28, 2026. Yesterday's high temperature was 96 degrees. This high was 10 degrees above the normal high of 86. The record high is 107 degrees, which was set in 1917. Yesterday's low temperature was 64 degrees. This low was 5 degrees above the normal low of 59. The record low is 41 degrees, which was set in 1976. No precipitation fell yesterday, which leaves the monthly total at 0.64 inches. The total precipitation for the year still stands at 7.40 inches. There were no heating degree days yesterday. The yearly total since July 1st is zero. There were 15 cooling degree days yesterday. The yearly total since January 1st is 463. The normal high temperature for today is 86 degrees, and the normal low is 59. The record high for today is 104, which last occurred in 1975, and the record low is 41, which occurred in 1899. Sunrise today is at 6:20 a.m. and sunset is at 9:19 p.m. Heat advisory for the following counties in North Dakota: Burley, Eastern McLean, Eastern Morton, Eastern Sioux, Emmons, Grant, Mercer, Oliver, Western Morton, and Western Sioux. Heat advisory in effect from noon Central Daylight Time or 11 a.m. Mountain Daylight Time today to 8 p.m. Central Daylight Time or 7 p.m. Mountain Daylight Time this evening. What temperatures and heat index values around 100 expected? Where portions of western and central North Dakota, including Bismarck, Dickinson, and Williston. When, from noon Central Daylight Time, or 11 a.m.

Mountain Daylight Time today to 8 p.m. Central Daylight Time or 7 p.m. Mountain Daylight Time this evening. The following impacts are expected. Hot temperatures and high humidity may cause heat illnesses. Drink plenty of fluids, stay in an air-conditioned room, stay out of the sun, and check up on relatives and neighbors. The regional weather forecast from your National Weather Service office in Bismarck. Hot and smoky conditions will continue through at least the middle of the week, with highs around 90 to 100. There are medium to high chances for showers and thunderstorms Wednesday afternoon through Thursday. A few storms could be severe. Thursday and Friday will be slightly cooler, but hot conditions could return for the weekend. The detailed forecast for North Dakota, rest of tonight, partly to mostly clear with patchy smoke. Patchy fog, north central. Lows in the 60s. Wednesday, mostly sunny in the morning, then increasing clouds from the afternoon through the night. Patchy smoke. Patchy morning fog, north central. Showers and thunderstorms likely west and central in the late afternoon through the night. Highs in the lower 90s to around 100. Thursday, mostly cloudy. Showers and thunderstorms likely south, chance north. Lows in the lower 60s to lower 70s. Highs in the upper 70s to upper 80s. Friday, mostly sunny. Slight chance of showers and thunderstorms late across the north. Lows in the mid-50s to mid-60s. Highs in the mid-80s to mid-90s. Here is the forecast for the Bismarck, Minden, and listening area. Heat advisory in effect from noon today to 8 p.m. Central Daylight Time this evening. Rest of tonight, mostly clear. Patchy smoke. Lows in the upper 60s. Southeast winds around 5 miles per hour. Wednesday, sunny. Patchy smoke in the morning. Areas of smoke in the afternoon. Highs around 101. South winds 5 to 15 miles per hour with gusts up to 25 miles per hour. Wednesday night, mostly cloudy with a chance of thunderstorms. A chance of showers in the evening, then showers likely after midnight. Lows in the mid-60s. West winds 10 to 15 miles per hour, becoming southeast 5 to 10 miles per hour after midnight. Chance of rain 60%. Thursday, showers likely and a slight chance of thunderstorms in the morning, then showers with thunderstorms likely in the afternoon. Not as warm. Highs in the lower 80s. Northeast winds 5 to 10 miles per hour. Thursday night, partly cloudy with a chance of showers and thunderstorms in the evening, then mostly clear after midnight. Lows in the upper 50s. North winds 5 to 10 miles per hour. Chance of rain 30%. Friday, sunny. Highs in the upper 80s. Friday night, mostly clear. Lows in the lower 60s. Saturday, sunny. Highs in the lower 90s. Saturday night, mostly clear. Lows in the mid-60s. Sunday, sunny. Highs in the upper 90s. Sunday night, mostly clear. A chance of showers and thunderstorms after midnight. Lows in the mid-60s. Chance of rain 40%. Monday, mostly sunny. A chance of showers and a slight chance of thunderstorms in the morning. Highs in the mid-80s. Chance of rain 40%. Monday night, mostly clear. Lows in the mid-50s. Tuesday, sunny. Highs in the lower 80s. For Western Lake Sakakawea, rest of tonight, southeast winds 10 to 15 miles per hour. Areas of smoke in the evening, then patchy smoke in the late evening and overnight. Partly cloudy. Lows in the mid-60s. Wednesday, south winds 10 to 20 miles per hour. Patchy smoke through the day. Slight chance of thunderstorms in the afternoon. Mostly sunny. Highs in the upper 90s. For Eastern Lake Sakakawea, rest of tonight, southeast winds around 10 miles per hour. Patchy smoke. Partly cloudy. Lows in the mid-60s. Wednesday, south winds 10 to 20 miles per hour. Patchy smoke through the day. Mostly sunny. Highs in the upper 90s. For Northern Lake Oahe, rest of tonight, southeast winds 10 to 15 miles per hour. Patchy smoke through the night. Partly cloudy. Lows in the upper 60s. Wednesday, south winds 10 to 20 miles per hour.

patchy smoke in the afternoon. Mostly sunny. Highs in the upper 90s. Here are the weather conditions at 3 a.m. Central Daylight Time. Bismarck, partly cloudy. Temperature 73 degrees, relative humidity 78%. Wind southeast at 6 miles an hour. Pressure 29.86 inches and falling. Mendon, partly cloudy. 68 degrees, relative humidity 100%. Hazen, mostly cloudy. 63 degrees, relative humidity 82%. Harvey, clear. 72 degrees, relative humidity 100%. Wind south at 6 miles an hour. Minot, clear. 68 degrees, relative humidity 93%. Wind southwest at 6 miles an hour. Dickinson, clear. 67 degrees, relative humidity 63%. Wind south at 9 miles an hour. Elsewhere around North Dakota, it was 64 at Garrison. It was clear, with a temperature of 67 at Williston, 71 at Fargo, and 69 at Grand Forks. At Devil's Lake, it was partly cloudy, with a temperature of 78. At Jamestown, it was mostly cloudy, with a temperature of 72. In northern South Dakota, skies ranged from clear to partly cloudy. It was 77 at Mobridge, and 70 at Aberdeen. In eastern Montana, it was clear. It was 74 at Miles City, 72 at Glendive, and 67 at Sydney. Once again, at Bismarck, the temperature was 73 degrees under partly cloudy skies. The Bismarck, North Dakota climate summary for yesterday, July 28, 2026. Yesterday's high temperature was 96 degrees. This high was 10 degrees above the normal high of 86. The record high is 107 degrees, which was set in 1917. Yesterday's low temperature was 64 degrees. This low was 5 degrees above the normal low of 59. The record low is 41 degrees, which was set in 1976. No precipitation fell yesterday, which leaves the monthly total at 0.64 inches. The total precipitation for the year still stands at 7.40 inches. There were no heating degree days yesterday. The yearly total since July 1st is zero. There were 15 cooling degree days yesterday. The yearly total since January 1st is 463. The normal high temperature for today is 86 degrees, and the normal low is 59. The record high for today is 104, which last occurred in 1975, and the record low is 41, which occurred in 1899. Sunrise today is at 6:20 a.m. and sunset is at 9:19 p.m. Heat advisory for the following counties in North Dakota: Burley, Eastern McLean, Eastern Morton, Eastern Sioux, Emmons, Grant, Mercer, Oliver, Western Morton, and Western Sioux. Heat advisory in effect from noon Central Daylight Time or 11 a.m. Mountain Daylight Time today to 8 p.m. Central Daylight Time or 7 p.m. Mountain Daylight Time this evening. What temperatures and heat index values around 100 expected? Where portions of western and central North Dakota, including Bismarck, Dickinson, and Williston. When, from noon Central Daylight Time, or 11 a.m. Mountain Daylight Time today to 8 p.m. Central Daylight Time, or 7 p.m. Mountain Daylight Time this evening. The following impacts are expected: hot temperatures and high humidity may cause heat illnesses. Drink plenty of fluids, stay in an air-conditioned room, stay out of the sun, and check up on relatives and neighbors. The regional weather forecast from your National Weather Service office in Bismarck. Hot and smoky conditions will continue through at least the middle of the week, with highs around 90 to 100. There are medium to high chances for showers and thunderstorms Wednesday afternoon through Thursday. A few storms could be severe. Thursday and Friday will be slightly cooler, but hot conditions could return for the weekend. The detailed forecast for North Dakota: rest of tonight, partly to mostly clear with patchy smoke. Patchy fog north central. Lows in the 60s. Wednesday, mostly sunny in the morning, then increasing clouds from the afternoon through the night. Patchy smoke. Patchy morning fog north central. Showers and thunderstorms likely west and central in the late afternoon through the night. Highs in the lower 90s to around 100. Thursday, mostly cloudy. Showers and thunderstorms likely south.

chance north. Lows in the lower 60s to lower 70s. Highs in the upper 70s to upper 80s. Friday, mostly sunny. Slight chance of showers and thunderstorms late across the north. Lows in the mid-50s to mid-60s. Highs in the mid-80s to mid-90s. Here is the forecast for the Bismarck Mandan listening area. Heat advisory in effect from noon today to 8 p.m. Central Daylight Time this evening. Rest of tonight, mostly clear. Patchy smoke. Lows in the upper 60s. Southeast winds around 5 miles per hour. Wednesday, sunny. Patchy smoke in the morning. Areas of smoke in the afternoon. Highs around 101. South winds 5 to 15 miles per hour with gusts up to 25 miles per hour. Wednesday night, mostly cloudy with a chance of thunderstorms. A chance of showers in the evening, then showers likely after midnight. Lows in the mid-60s. West winds 10 to 15 miles per hour, becoming southeast 5 to 10 miles per hour after midnight. Chance of rain 60%. Thursday, showers likely and a slight chance of thunderstorms in the morning, then showers with thunderstorms likely in the afternoon. Not as warm. Highs in the lower 80s. Northeast winds 5 to 10 miles per hour. Thursday night, partly cloudy with a chance of showers and thunderstorms in the evening, then mostly clear after midnight. Lows in the upper 50s. North winds 5 to 10 miles per hour. Chance of rain 30%. Friday, sunny. Highs in the upper 80s. Friday night, mostly clear. Lows in the lower 60s. Saturday, sunny. Highs in the lower 90s. Saturday night, mostly clear. Lows in the mid-60s. Sunday, sunny. Highs in the upper 90s. Sunday night, mostly clear. A chance of showers and thunderstorms after midnight. Lows in the mid-60s. Chance of rain 40%. Monday, mostly sunny. A chance of showers and a slight chance of thunderstorms in the morning. Highs in the mid-80s. Chance of rain 40%. Monday night, mostly clear. Lows in the mid-50s. Tuesday, sunny. Highs in the lower 80s. For Western Lake Sakakawea, rest of tonight, southeast winds 10 to 15 miles per hour. Areas of smoke in the evening, then patchy smoke in the late evening and overnight. Partly cloudy. Lows in the mid-60s. Wednesday, south winds 10 to 20 miles per hour. Patchy smoke through the day. Slight chance of thunderstorms in the afternoon. Mostly sunny. Highs in the upper 90s. For Eastern Lake Sakakawea, rest of tonight, southeast winds around 10 miles per hour. Patchy smoke. Partly cloudy. Lows in the mid-60s. Wednesday, south winds 10 to 20 miles per hour. Patchy smoke through the day. Mostly sunny. Highs in the upper 90s. For Northern Lake Oahe, rest of tonight, southeast winds 10 to 15 miles per hour. Patchy smoke through the night. Partly cloudy. Lows in the upper 60s. Wednesday, south winds 10 to 20 miles per hour. Patchy smoke in the afternoon. Mostly sunny. Highs in the upper 90s. Here are the weather conditions at 3 a.m. Central Daylight Time. Bismarck, partly cloudy. Temperature 73 degrees, relative humidity 78%. Wind southeast at 6 miles an hour. Pressure 29.86 inches and falling. Mandan, partly cloudy. 68 degrees, relative humidity 100%. Hazen, mostly cloudy. 63 degrees, relative humidity 82%. Harvey, clear. 72 degrees, relative humidity 100%. Wind south at 6 miles an hour. Minot, clear. 68 degrees, relative humidity 93%. Wind southwest at 6 miles an hour. Dickinson, clear. 67 degrees, relative humidity 63%. Wind south at 9 miles an hour. Elsewhere around North Dakota, it was 64 at Garrison. It was clear, with a temperature of 67 at Williston, 71 at Fargo, and 69 at Grand Forks. At Devil's Lake, it was partly cloudy, with a temperature of

78. At Jamestown, it was mostly cloudy, with a temperature of 72. In northern South Dakota, skies ranged from clear to partly cloudy. It was 77 at Mobridge, and 70 at Aberdeen. In eastern Montana, it was clear. It was 74 at Miles City, 72 at Glendive, and 67 at Sydney. Once again, at Bismarck, the temperature was 73 degrees under partly cloudy skies. The Bismarck, North Dakota climate summary for yesterday, July 28, 2026. Yesterday's high temperature was 96 degrees. This high was 10 degrees above the normal high of 86. The record high is 107 degrees, which was set in 1917. Yesterday's low temperature was 64 degrees. This low was 5 degrees above the normal low of 59. The record low is 41 degrees, which was set in 1976. No precipitation fell yesterday, which leaves the monthly total at 0.64 inches. The total precipitation for the year still stands at 7.40 inches. There were no heating degree days yesterday. The yearly total since July 1st is zero. There were 15 cooling degree days yesterday. The yearly total since January 1st is 463. The normal high temperature for today is 86 degrees, and the normal low is 59. The record high for today is 104, which last occurred in 1975, and the record low is 41, which occurred in 1899. Sunrise today is at 6:20 a.m. and sunset is at 9:19 p.m. Heat advisory for the following counties in North Dakota: Burley, Eastern McLean, Eastern Morton, Eastern Sioux, Emmons, Grant, Mercer, Oliver, Western Morton, and Western Sioux. Heat advisory in effect from noon Central Daylight Time or 11 a.m. Mountain Daylight Time today to 8 p.m. Central Daylight Time or 7 p.m. Mountain Daylight Time this evening. What temperatures and heat index values around 100 expected? Where portions of western and central North Dakota, including Bismarck, Dickinson, and Williston. When, from noon Central Daylight Time, or 11 a.m. Mountain Daylight Time today to 8 p.m. Central Daylight Time, or 7 p.m. Mountain Daylight Time this evening. The following impacts are expected: hot temperatures and high humidity may cause heat illnesses. 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The regional weather forecast from your National Weather Service office in Bismarck. Hot and smoky conditions will continue through at least the middle of the week, with highs around 90 to 100. There are medium to high chances for showers and thunderstorms Wednesday afternoon through Thursday. A few storms could be severe. Thursday and Friday will be slightly cooler, but hot conditions could return for the weekend. The detailed forecast for North Dakota: rest of tonight, partly to mostly clear with patchy smoke. Patchy fog north central. Lows in the 60s. Wednesday, mostly sunny in the morning, then increasing clouds from the afternoon through the night. Patchy smoke. Patchy morning fog north central. Showers and thunderstorms likely west and central in the late afternoon through the night. Highs in the lower 90s to around 100. Thursday, mostly cloudy. Showers and thunderstorms likely south, chance north. Lows in the lower 60s to lower 70s. Highs in the upper 70s to upper 80s. Friday, mostly sunny. Slight chance of showers and thunderstorms late across the north. Lows in the mid-50s to mid-60s. Highs in the mid-80s to mid-90s. Here is the forecast for the Bismarck, Minden listening area. Heat advisory in effect from noon today to 8 p.m. Central Daylight Time this evening. Rest of tonight, mostly clear. Patchy smoke. Lows in the upper 60s. Southeast winds around 5 miles per hour. Wednesday, sunny. Patchy smoke in the morning. Areas of smoke in the afternoon. Highs around 101. South winds 5 to 15 miles per hour with gusts up to 25 miles per hour. Wednesday night, mostly cloudy with a chance of thunderstorms. A chance of showers in the evening, then showers likely after midnight.
lows in the mid-60s. West winds 10 to 15 miles per hour, becoming southeast 5 to 10 miles per hour after midnight. Chance of rain 60%. Thursday, showers likely and a slight chance of thunderstorms in the morning, then showers with thunderstorms likely in the afternoon. Not as warm. Highs in the lower 80s. Northeast winds 5 to 10 miles per hour. Thursday night, partly cloudy with a chance of showers and thunderstorms in the evening, then mostly clear after midnight, per hour. Thursday night, partly cloudy with a chance of showers and thunderstorms in the evening, then mostly clear after midnight. Lows in the upper 50s. North winds 5 to 10 miles per hour. Chance of rain 30%. Friday, sunny. Highs in the upper 80s. Friday night, mostly clear. Lows in the lower 60s. Saturday, sunny. Highs in the lower 90s. Saturday night, mostly clear. Lows in the mid-60s. Sunday, sunny. Highs in the upper 90s. Sunday night, mostly clear. A chance of showers and thunderstorms after midnight. Lows in the mid-60s. Chance of rain 40%. Monday, mostly sunny. A chance of showers and a slight chance of thunderstorms in the morning. Highs in the mid-80s. Chance of rain 40%. Monday night, mostly clear. Lows in the mid-50s. Tuesday, sunny. Highs in the lower 80s. For Western Lake Sakakawea, rest of tonight, southeast winds 10 to 15 miles per hour. Areas of smoke in the evening, then patchy smoke in the late evening and overnight. Partly cloudy. Lows in the mid-60s. Wednesday, south winds 10 to 20 miles per hour. Patchy smoke through the day. Slight chance of thunderstorms in the afternoon. Mostly sunny. Highs in the upper 90s. For Eastern Lake Sakakawea, rest of tonight, southeast winds around 10 miles per hour. Patchy smoke. Partly cloudy. Lows in the mid-60s. Wednesday, south winds 10 to 20 miles per hour. Patchy smoke through the day. Mostly sunny. Highs in the upper 90s. For Northern Lake Orahi, rest of tonight, southeast winds 10 to 15 miles per hour. Patchy smoke through the night. Partly cloudy. Lows in the upper 60s. Wednesday, south winds 10 to 20 miles per hour. Patchy smoke in the afternoon. Mostly sunny. Highs in the upper 90s. Here are the weather conditions at 3 a.m. Central Daylight Time. Bismarck, partly cloudy. Temperature 73 degrees, relative humidity 78%. Wind southeast at 6 miles an hour. Pressure 29.86 inches and falling. Mendham, partly cloudy. 68 degrees, relative humidity 100%. Hazen, mostly cloudy. 63 degrees, relative humidity 82%. Harvey, clear. 72 degrees, relative humidity 100%. Wind south at 6 miles an hour. Minot, clear. 68 degrees, relative humidity 93%. Wind southwest at 6 miles an hour. Dickinson, clear. 67 degrees, relative humidity 63%. Wind south at 9 miles an hour. Elsewhere around North Dakota, it was 64 at Garrison. It was clear, with a temperature of 67 at Williston, 71 at Fargo, and 69 at Grand Forks. At Devil's Lake, it was partly cloudy, with a temperature of 78. At Jamestown, it was mostly cloudy, with a temperature of 72. In northern South Dakota, skies ranged from clear to partly cloudy. It was 77 at Mobridge, and 70 at Aberdeen. In eastern Montana, it was clear. It was 74 at Miles City, 72 at Glendive, and 67 at Sydney. Once again, at Bismarck, the temperature was 73 degrees under partly cloudy skies. The Bismarck, North Dakota climate summary for yesterday, July 28, 2026. Yesterday's high temperature was 96 degrees. This high was 10 degrees above the normal high of 86. The record high is 107 degrees, which was set in 1917. Yesterday's low temperature was 64 degrees. This low was 5 degrees above the normal low of 15.

9. The record low is 41 degrees, which was set in 1976. No precipitation fell yesterday, which leaves the monthly total at 0.64 inches. The total precipitation for the year still stands at 7.40 inches. There were no heating degree days yesterday. The yearly total since July 1st is 0. There were 15 cooling degree days yesterday. The yearly total since January 1st is 463. The normal high temperature for today is 86 degrees, and the normal low is 59. The record high for today is 104, which last occurred in 1975, and the record low is 41, which occurred in 1899. Sunrise today is at 6:20 a.m. and sunset is at 9:19 p.m. Heat advisory for the following counties in North Dakota: Burley, Eastern McLean, Eastern Morton, Eastern Sioux, Emmons, Grant, Mercer, Oliver, Western Morton, and Western Sioux. Heat advisory in effect from noon Central Daylight Time or 11 a.m. Mountain Daylight Time today to 8 p.m. Central Daylight Time or 7 p.m. Mountain Daylight Time this evening. What temperatures and heat index values around 100 expected? Where portions of western and central North Dakota, including Bismarck, Dickinson, and Williston. When, from noon Central Daylight Time, or 11 a.m. Mountain Daylight Time today to 8 p.m. Central Daylight Time, or 7 p.m. Mountain Daylight Time this evening. The following impacts are expected: hot temperatures and high humidity may cause heat illnesses. Drink plenty of fluids, stay in an air-conditioned room, stay out of the sun, and check up on relatives and neighbors. The regional weather forecast from your National Weather Service office in Bismarck. Hot and smoky conditions will continue through at least the middle of the week, with highs around 90 to 100. There are medium to high chances for showers and thunderstorms Wednesday afternoon through Thursday. A few storms could be severe. Thursday and Friday will be slightly cooler, but hot conditions could return for the weekend. The detailed forecast for North Dakota: rest of tonight, partly to mostly clear with patchy smoke. Patchy fog, north central. Lows in the 60s. Wednesday, mostly sunny in the morning, then increasing clouds from the afternoon through the night. Patchy smoke. Patchy morning fog, north central. Showers and thunderstorms likely west and central in the late afternoon through the night. Highs in the lower 90s to around 100. Thursday, mostly cloudy. Showers and thunderstorms likely south, chance north. Lows in the lower 60s to lower 70s. Highs in the upper 70s to upper 80s. Friday, mostly sunny. Slight chance of showers and thunderstorms late across the north. Lows in the mid-50s to mid-60s. Highs in the mid-80s to mid-90s. Here is the forecast for the Bismarck, Minden listening area. Heat advisory in effect from noon today to 8 p.m. Central Daylight Time this evening. Today, mostly clear. Patchy smoke early in the morning. Areas of smoke in the afternoon. Highs around 101. Southeast winds 5 to 10 miles per hour with gusts up to 20 miles per hour, becoming south 10 to 15 miles per hour with gusts up to 25 miles per hour in the afternoon. Tonight, mostly cloudy with a chance of thunderstorms. A chance of showers in the evening, then showers likely after midnight. Lows in the mid-60s. West winds 10 to 15 miles per hour, becoming southeast 5 to 10 miles per hour after midnight. Chance of rain 60%. Thursday, showers likely and a slight chance of thunderstorms in the morning, then showers with thunderstorms likely in the afternoon. Not as warm. Highs in the lower 80s. Northeast winds 5 to 10 miles per hour. Thursday night, partly cloudy with a chance of showers and thunderstorms in the evening, then mostly clear after midnight. Lows in the upper 50s. North winds 5 to 10 miles per hour. Chance of rain 30%. Friday, sunny. Highs in the upper 80s. Northeast winds around 5 miles per hour, becoming southeast in the afternoon. Friday night, mostly clear. Lows in the lower 60s. Saturday, sunny. Highs in the lower 90s. Saturday night, mostly clear. Lows in the mid-60s. Sunday, sunny. Highs in the upper 90s. Sunday night, mostly clear. A chance of showers and thunderstorms after midnight.

20 miles per hour. Patchy smoke through the day. Slight chance of thunderstorms in the afternoon. Mostly sunny. Highs in the upper 90s. For eastern Lake Sakakawea, rest of tonight, southeast winds around 10 miles per hour. Patchy smoke. Partly cloudy. Lows in the mid-60s. Wednesday, south winds 10 to 20 miles per hour. Patchy smoke through the day. Mostly sunny. Highs in the upper 90s. For northern Lake Oahe, rest of tonight, southeast winds 10 to 15 miles per hour. Patchy smoke through the night. Partly cloudy. Lows in the upper 60s. Wednesday, south winds 10 to 20 miles per hour. Patchy smoke in the afternoon. Mostly sunny. Highs in the upper 90s. Here are the weather conditions at 3 a.m. Central Daylight Time. Bismarck, partly cloudy. Temperature 73 degrees, relative humidity 78%. Wind southeast at 6 miles an hour. Pressure 29.86 inches and falling. Mendham, partly cloudy. 68 degrees, relative humidity 100%. Hazen, mostly cloudy. 63 degrees, relative humidity 82%. Harvey, clear. 72 degrees, relative humidity 100%. Wind south at 6 miles an hour. Minot, clear. 68 degrees, relative humidity 93%. Wind southwest at 6 miles an hour. Dickinson, clear. 67 degrees, relative humidity 63%. Wind south at 9 miles an hour. Elsewhere around North Dakota, it was 64 at Garrison. It was clear, with a temperature of 67 at Williston, 71 at Fargo, and 69 at Grand Forks. At Devil's Lake, it was partly cloudy, with a temperature of 78. At Jamestown, it was mostly cloudy, with a temperature of 72. In northern South Dakota, skies ranged from clear to partly cloudy. It was 77 at Mobridge, and 70 at Aberdeen. In eastern Montana, it was clear. It was 74 at Miles City, 72 at Glendive, and 67 at Sydney. Once again, at Bismarck, the temperature was 73 degrees under partly cloudy skies. The Bismarck, North Dakota climate summary for yesterday, July 28, 2026. Yesterday's high temperature was 96 degrees. This high was 10 degrees above the normal high of 86. The record high is 107 degrees, which was set in 1917. Yesterday's low temperature was 64 degrees. This low was 5 degrees above the normal low of 59. The record low is 41 degrees, which was set in 1976. No precipitation fell yesterday, which leaves the monthly total at 0.64 inches. The total precipitation for the year still stands at 7.40 inches. There were no heating degree days yesterday. The yearly total since July 1st is zero. There were 15 cooling degree days yesterday. The yearly total since January 1st is 463. The normal high temperature for today is 86 degrees, and the normal low is 59. The record high for today is 104, which last occurred in 1975, and the record low is 41, which occurred in 1899. Sunrise today is at 6:20 a.m. and sunset is at 9:19 p.m. Heat advisory for the following counties in North Dakota: Burley, Eastern McLean, Eastern Morton, Eastern Sioux, Emmons, Grant, Mercer, Oliver, Western Morton, and Western Sioux. Heat advisory in effect from noon Central Daylight Time or 11 a.m. Mountain Daylight Time today to 8 p.m. Central Daylight Time or 7 p.m. Mountain Daylight Time this evening. What temperatures and heat index values around 100 expected? Where portions of western and central North Dakota, including Bismarck, Dickinson, and Williston. When, from noon Central Daylight Time, or 11 a.m. Mountain Daylight Time today to 8 p.m. Central Daylight Time, or 7 p.m. Mountain Daylight Time this evening. The following impacts are expected: hot temperatures and high humidity may cause heat illnesses. Drink plenty of fluids, stay in an air-conditioned room, stay out of the sun, and check up on relatives and neighbors. The regional weather forecast from your National Weather Service office in Bismarck. Hot and smoky conditions will continue through at least the middle of the week, with highs around 90 to 100.

There are medium to high chances for showers and thunderstorms Wednesday afternoon through Thursday. A few storms could be severe. Thursday and Friday will be slightly cooler, but hot conditions could return for the weekend. The detailed forecast for North Dakota: rest of tonight, partly to mostly clear with patchy smoke. Patchy fog, north central. Lows in the 60s. Wednesday, mostly sunny in the morning, then increasing clouds from the afternoon through the night. Patchy smoke. Patchy morning fog, north central. Showers and thunderstorms likely west and central in the late afternoon through the night. Highs in the lower 90s to around 100. Thursday, mostly cloudy. Showers and thunderstorms likely south, chance north. Lows in the lower 60s to lower 70s. Highs in the upper 70s to upper 80s. Friday, mostly sunny. Slight chance of showers and thunderstorms late across the north. Lows in the mid-50s to mid-60s. Highs in the mid-80s to mid-90s. Here is the forecast for the Bismarck, Minden listening area. Heat advisory in effect from noon today to 8 p.m. Central Daylight Time this evening. Today, mostly clear. Patchy smoke early in the morning. Areas of smoke in the afternoon. Highs around 101. Southeast winds 5 to 10 miles per hour with gusts up to 20 miles per hour, becoming south 10 to 15 miles per hour with gusts up to 25 miles per hour in the afternoon. Tonight, mostly cloudy with a chance of thunderstorms. A chance of showers in the evening, then showers likely after midnight. Lows in the mid-60s. West winds 10 to 15 miles per hour, becoming southeast 5 to 10 miles per hour after midnight. Chance of rain 60%. Thursday, showers likely and a slight chance of thunderstorms in the morning, then showers with thunderstorms likely in the afternoon. Not as warm. Highs in the lower 80s. Northeast winds 5 to 10 miles per hour. Thursday night, partly cloudy with a chance of showers and thunderstorms in the evening, then mostly clear after midnight. Lows in the upper 50s. North winds 5 to 10 miles per hour. Chance of rain 30%. Friday, sunny. Highs in the upper 80s. Northeast winds around 5 miles per hour, becoming southeast in the afternoon. Friday night, mostly clear. Lows in the lower 60s. Saturday, sunny. Highs in the lower 90s. Saturday night, mostly clear. Lows in the mid-60s. Sunday, sunny. Highs in the upper 90s. Sunday night, mostly clear. A chance of showers and thunderstorms after midnight. Lows in the mid-60s. Chance of rain 40%. Monday, mostly sunny. A chance of showers and a slight chance of thunderstorms in the morning. Highs in the mid-80s. Chance of rain 40%. Monday night, mostly clear. Lows in the mid-50s. Tuesday, sunny. Highs in the lower 80s. For Western Lake Sakakawea, rest of tonight, southeast winds 10 to 15 miles per hour. Areas of smoke in the evening, then patchy smoke in the late evening and overnight. Partly cloudy. Lows in the mid-60s. Wednesday, south winds 10 to 20 miles per hour. Patchy smoke through the day. Slight chance of thunderstorms in the afternoon. Mostly sunny. Highs in the upper 90s. For Eastern Lake Sakakawea, rest of tonight, southeast winds around 10 miles per hour. Patchy smoke. Partly cloudy. Lows in the mid-60s. Wednesday, south winds 10 to 20 miles per hour. Patchy smoke through the day. Mostly sunny. Highs in the upper 90s. For Northern Lake Oahe, rest of tonight, southeast winds 10 to 15 miles per hour. Patchy smoke through the night. Partly cloudy. Lows in the upper 60s. Wednesday, south winds 10 to 20 miles per hour. Patchy smoke in the afternoon. Mostly sunny. Highs in the upper 90s. Here are the weather conditions at 3 a.m. Central Daylight Time. Bismarck, partly cloudy. Temperature 73 degrees, relative humidity 78%. Wind southeast at 6 miles an hour. Pressure 29.86 inches and falling. Minden, partly cloudy. 68 degrees, relative humidity.

100%. Hazel, mostly cloudy. 63 degrees. Relative humidity 82%. Harvey, clear. 72 degrees. Relative humidity 100%. Wind south at 6 miles an hour. Minot, clear. 68 degrees. Relative humidity 93%. Wind southwest at 6 miles an hour. Dickinson, clear. 67 degrees. Relative humidity 63%. Wind south at 9 miles an hour. Elsewhere around North Dakota, it was 64 at Garrison. It was clear, with a temperature of 67 at Williston, 71 at Fargo, and 69 at Grand Forks. At Devil's Lake, it was partly cloudy, with a temperature of 78. At Jamestown, it was mostly cloudy, with a temperature of 72. In northern South Dakota, skies ranged from clear to partly cloudy. It was 77 at Mobridge, and 70 at Aberdeen. In eastern Montana, it was clear. It was 74 at Miles City, 72 at Glendive, and 67 at Sydney. Once again, at Bismarck, the temperature was 73 degrees under partly cloudy skies. The Bismarck, North Dakota climate summary for yesterday, July 28, 2026. Yesterday's high temperature was 96 degrees. This high was 10 degrees above the normal high of 86. The record high is 107 degrees, which was set in 1917. Yesterday's low temperature was 64 degrees. This low was 5 degrees above the normal low of 59. The record low is 41 degrees, which was set in 1976. No precipitation fell yesterday, which leaves the monthly total at 0.64 inches. The total precipitation for the year still stands at 7.40 inches. There were no heating degree days yesterday. The yearly total since July 1st is zero. There were 15 cooling degree days yesterday. The yearly total since January 1st is 463. The normal high temperature for today is 86 degrees, and the normal low is 59. The record high for today is 104, which last occurred in 1975, and the record low is 41, which occurred in 1899. Sunrise today is at 6:20 a.m. and sunset is at 9:19 p.m. Heat advisory for the following counties in North Dakota: Burley, Eastern McLean, Eastern Morton, Eastern Sioux, Emmons, Grant, Mercer, Oliver, Western Morton, and Western Sioux. Heat advisory in effect from noon Central Daylight Time or 11 a.m. Mountain Daylight Time today to 8 p.m. Central Daylight Time or 7 p.m. Mountain Daylight Time this evening. What temperatures and heat index values around 100 expected? Where portions of western and central North Dakota, including Bismarck, Dickinson, and Williston. When, from noon Central Daylight Time, or 11 a.m. Mountain Daylight Time today to 8 p.m. Central Daylight Time, or 7 p.m. Mountain Daylight Time this evening. The following impacts are expected: hot temperatures and high humidity may cause heat illnesses. Drink plenty of fluids, stay in an air-conditioned room, stay out of the sun, and check up on relatives and neighbors. The regional weather forecast from your National Weather Service office in Bismarck. Hot and smoky conditions will continue through at least the middle of the week, with highs around 90 to 100. There are medium to high chances for showers and thunderstorms Wednesday afternoon through Thursday. A few storms could be severe. Thursday and Friday will be slightly cooler, but hot conditions could return for the weekend. The detailed forecast for North Dakota: rest of tonight, partly to mostly clear with patchy smoke. Patchy fog north central. Lows in the 60s. Wednesday, mostly sunny in the morning, then increasing clouds from the afternoon through the night. Patchy smoke. Patchy morning fog north central. Showers and thunderstorms likely west and central in the late afternoon through the night. Highs in the lower 90s to around 100. Thursday, mostly cloudy. Showers and thunderstorms likely south, chance north. Lows in the lower 60s to lower 70s. Highs in the upper 70s to upper 80s. Friday, mostly sunny. Slight chance of showers and thunderstorms late across the north. Lows in the mid 50s to mid 60s. Highs in the mid 80s to mid 90s. Here is the forecast for the Bismarck, Mandan listening area. Heat advisory in effect from noon today to 8 p.m. Central Daylight Time this evening.

today, mostly clear. Patchy smoke early in the morning. Areas of smoke in the afternoon. Highs around 101. Southeast winds 5 to 10 miles per hour with gusts up to 20 miles per hour. Becoming south 10 to 15 miles per hour with gusts up to 25 miles per hour in the afternoon. Tonight, mostly cloudy with a chance of thunderstorms. A chance of showers in the evening, then showers likely after midnight. Lows in the mid-60s. West winds 10 to 15 miles per hour, becoming southeast 5 to 10 miles per hour after midnight. Chance of rain 60%. Thursday, showers likely and a slight chance of thunderstorms in the morning, then showers with thunderstorms likely in the afternoon. Not as warm. Highs in the lower 80s. Northeast winds 5 to 10 miles per hour. Thursday night, partly cloudy with a chance of showers and thunderstorms in the evening, then mostly clear after midnight. Lows in the upper 50s. North winds 5 to 10 miles per hour. Chance of rain 30%. Friday, sunny. Highs in the upper 80s. Northeast winds around 5 miles per hour, becoming southeast in the afternoon. Friday night, mostly clear. Lows in the lower 60s. Saturday, sunny. Highs in the lower 90s. Saturday night, mostly clear. Lows in the mid-60s. Sunday, sunny. Highs in the upper 90s. Sunday night, mostly clear. A chance of showers and thunderstorms after midnight. Lows in the mid-60s. Chance of rain 40%. Monday, mostly sunny. A chance of showers and a slight chance of thunderstorms in the morning. Highs in the mid-80s. Chance of rain 40%. Monday night, mostly clear. Lows in the mid-50s. Tuesday, sunny. Highs in the lower 80s. 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Providing weather information 24 hours a day from your National Weather Service office in Bismarck. For Western Lake Sakakawea, rest of tonight, southeast winds 10 to 15 miles per hour. Areas of smoke in the evening, then patchy smoke in the late evening and overnight. Partly cloudy. Lows in the mid-60s. Wednesday, south winds 10 to 20 miles per hour. Patchy smoke through the day. Slight chance of thunderstorms in the afternoon. Mostly sunny. Highs in the upper 90s. For Eastern Lake Sakakawea, rest of tonight, southeast winds around 10 miles per hour. Patchy smoke. Partly cloudy. Lows in the mid-60s. Wednesday, south winds 10 to 20 miles per hour. Patchy smoke through the day. Mostly sunny. Highs in the upper 90s. For Northern Lake Oahe, rest of tonight, southeast winds 10 to 15 miles per hour. Patchy smoke through the night. Partly cloudy. Lows in the upper 60s. Wednesday, south winds 10 to 20 miles per hour. Patchy smoke in the afternoon. Mostly sunny. Highs in the upper 90s. Here are the weather conditions at 3 a.m. Central Daylight Time. Bismarck, partly cloudy. Temperature 73 degrees, relative humidity 78%. Wind southeast at 6 miles an hour. Pressure 29.86 inches and falling. Mendham, partly cloudy. 68 degrees, relative humidity 100%. Hazen, mostly cloudy. 63 degrees, relative humidity 82%. Harvey, clear. 72 degrees, relative humidity 100%. Wind south at 6 miles an hour. Minot, clear. 68 degrees, relative humidity 93%. Wind southwest at 6 miles an hour. Dickinson, clear. 67 degrees, relative humidity 63%. Wind south at 9 miles an hour. Elsewhere around North Dakota, it was 64 at Garrison. It was clear, with a temperature of 67 at Williston, 71 at Fargo, and 69 at Grand Forks. At Devil's Lake, it was partly cloudy, with a temperature of 78. At Jamestown, it was mostly cloudy, with a temperature of 72. In northern South Dakota, skies ranged from clear to partly cloudy. It was 77.

at Mobridge and 70 at Aberdeen. In eastern Montana, it was clear. It was 74 at Miles City, 72 at Glendive, and 67 at Sydney. Once again, at Bismarck, the temperature was 73 degrees under partly cloudy skies. Here are the weather conditions at 4 a.m. Central Daylight Time. Bismarck, clear. Temperature 70 degrees, relative humidity 87%. Pressure 29.86 inches and steady. Mendham, clear. 70 degrees, relative humidity 100%. Hazen, cloudy. 59 degrees, relative humidity 100%. Harvey, clear. 68 degrees, relative humidity 100%. Wind south at 6 miles an hour. Minot, clear. 64 degrees, relative humidity 96%. Dickinson, clear. 63 degrees, relative humidity 70%. Wind south at 7 miles an hour. Elsewhere around North Dakota, it was 60 at Garrison. It was clear, with a temperature of 67 at Williston, 72 at Jamestown, 70 at Grand Forks, and 75 at Devil's Lake. At Fargo, it was partly cloudy, with a temperature of 71. In northern South Dakota, skies ranged from clear to partly cloudy. It was 75 at Mobridge, and 71 at Aberdeen. In eastern Montana, skies ranged from clear to partly cloudy. It was 72 at Miles City, 70 at Glendive, and 66 at Sydney. Once again, at Bismarck, the temperature was 70 degrees under clear skies. The Bismarck, North Dakota climate summary for yesterday, July 28, 2026. Yesterday's high temperature was 96 degrees. This high was 10 degrees above the normal high of 86. The record high is 107 degrees, which was set in 1917. Yesterday's low temperature was 64 degrees. This low was 5 degrees above the normal low of 59. The record low is 41 degrees, which was set in 1976. No precipitation fell yesterday, which leaves the monthly total at 0.64 inches. The total precipitation for the year still stands at 7.40 inches. There were no heating degree days yesterday. The yearly total since July 1st is zero. There were 15 cooling degree days yesterday. The yearly total since January 1st is 463. The normal high temperature for today is 86 degrees, and the normal low is 59. The record high for today is 104, which last occurred in 1975, and the record low is 41, which occurred in 1899. Sunrise today is at 6:20 a.m. and sunset is at 9:19 p.m. Heat advisory for the following counties in North Dakota: Burley, Eastern McLean, Eastern Morton, Eastern Sioux, Emmons, Grant, Mercer, Oliver, Western Morton, and Western Sioux. Heat advisory in effect from noon Central Daylight Time or 11 a.m. Mountain Daylight Time today to 8 p.m. Central Daylight Time or 7 p.m. Mountain Daylight Time this evening. What temperatures and heat index values around 100 expected? Where portions of western and central North Dakota, including Bismarck, Dickinson, and Williston. When, from noon Central Daylight Time, or 11 a.m. Mountain Daylight Time today to 8 p.m. Central Daylight Time, or 7 p.m. Mountain Daylight Time this evening. The following impacts are expected: hot temperatures and high humidity may cause heat illnesses. Drink plenty of fluids, stay in an air-conditioned room, stay out of the sun, and check up on relatives and neighbors. The regional weather forecast from your National Weather Service office in Bismarck. Hot and smoky conditions will continue through at least the middle of the week, with highs around 90 to 100. There are medium to high chances for showers and thunderstorms Wednesday afternoon through Thursday. A few storms could be severe. Thursday and Friday will be slightly cooler, but hot conditions could return for the weekend. The detailed forecast for North Dakota: rest of tonight, partly to mostly clear with patchy smoke. Patchy fog north central. Lows in the 60s. Wednesday, mostly sunny in the morning, then increasing clouds from the afternoon through the night. Patchy smoke. Patchy morning fog north central. Showers and thunderstorms likely west and central in the late afternoon through the night. Highs in the lower 90s to around 100. Thursday, mostly cloudy. Showers and thunderstorms likely south.

Chance north. Lows in the lower 60s to lower 70s. Highs in the upper 70s to upper 80s. Friday, mostly sunny. Slight chance of showers and thunderstorms late across the north. Lows in the mid-50s to mid-60s. Highs in the mid-80s to mid-90s. Here is the forecast for the Bismarck Minden listening area. Heat advisory in effect from noon today to 8 p.m. Central Daylight Time this evening. Today, mostly clear. Patchy smoke. Highs around 101. Southeast wind 5 to 10 miles per hour with gusts up to 20 miles per hour. Becoming south 10 to 15 miles per hour with gusts up to 25 miles per hour in the afternoon. Tonight, mostly cloudy with a chance of thunderstorms. A chance of showers in the evening, then showers likely after midnight. Lows in the mid-60s. West winds 10 to 15 miles per hour, becoming southeast 5 to 10 miles per hour after midnight. Chance of rain 60%. Thursday, showers likely and a slight chance of thunderstorms in the morning, then showers with thunderstorms likely in the afternoon. Not as warm. Highs in the lower 80s. Northeast winds 5 to 10 miles per hour. Thursday night, partly cloudy with a chance of showers and thunderstorms in the evening, then mostly clear after midnight. Lows in the upper 50s. North winds 5 to 10 miles per hour. Chance of rain 30%. Friday, sunny. Highs in the upper 80s. Northeast winds around 5 miles per hour, becoming southeast in the afternoon. Friday night, mostly clear. Lows in the lower 60s. Saturday, sunny. Highs in the lower 90s. Saturday night, mostly clear. Lows in the mid-60s. Sunday, sunny. Highs in the upper 90s. Sunday night, mostly clear. A chance of showers and thunderstorms after midnight. Lows in the mid-60s. Chance of rain 40%. Monday, mostly sunny. A chance of showers and a slight chance of thunderstorms in the morning. Highs in the mid-80s. Chance of rain 40%. Monday night, mostly clear. Lows in the mid-50s. Tuesday, sunny. Highs in the lower 80s. For Western Lake Sakakawea, rest of tonight, southeast winds 10 to 15 miles per hour. Areas of smoke in the evening, then patchy smoke in the late evening and overnight. Partly cloudy. Lows in the mid-60s. Wednesday, south winds 10 to 20 miles per hour. Patchy smoke through the day. Slight chance of thunderstorms in the afternoon. Mostly sunny. Highs in the upper 90s. For Eastern Lake Sakakawea, rest of tonight, southeast winds around 10 miles per hour. Patchy smoke. Partly cloudy. Lows in the mid-60s. Wednesday, south winds 10 to 20 miles per hour. Patchy smoke through the day. Mostly sunny. Highs in the upper 90s. For Northern Lake Oahe, rest of tonight, southeast winds 10 to 15 miles per hour. Patchy smoke through the night. Partly cloudy. Lows in the upper 60s. Wednesday, south winds 10 to 20 miles per hour. Patchy smoke in the afternoon. Mostly sunny. Highs in the upper 90s. Here are the weather conditions at 4 a.m. Central Daylight Time. Bismarck, clear. Temperature 70 degrees, relative humidity 87%. Pressure 29.86 inches and steady. Minden, clear. 70 degrees, relative humidity 100%. Hazen, cloudy. 59 degrees, relative humidity 100%. Harvey, clear. 68 degrees, relative humidity 100%. Wind south at 6 miles an hour. Minot, clear. 64 degrees, relative humidity 96%. Dickinson, clear. 63 degrees, relative humidity 70%. Wind south at 7 miles an hour. Elsewhere around North Dakota, it was 60 at Garrison. It was clear, with a temperature of 67 at Williston, 72 at Jamestown, 71 at Fargo, 70 at Grand Forks, and 75 at Devil's Lake. In northern South Dakota, skies ranged from clear to partly cloudy. It was 75 at Mobridge, and 71 at Aberdeen. In eastern Montana, skies

changed from clear to partly cloudy. It was 72 at Miles City, 70 at Glendive, and 66 at Sydney. Once again, at Bismarck, the temperature was 70 degrees under clear skies. The Bismarck, North Dakota climate summary for yesterday, July 28, 2026. Yesterday's high temperature was 96 degrees. This high was 10 degrees above the normal high of 86. The record high is 107 degrees, which was set in 1917. Yesterday's low temperature was 64 degrees. This low was 5 degrees above the normal low of 59. The record low is 41 degrees, which was set in 1976. No precipitation fell yesterday, which leaves the monthly total at 0.64 inches. The total precipitation for the year still stands at 7.40 inches. There were no heating degree days yesterday. The yearly total since July 1st is zero. There were 15 cooling degree days yesterday. The yearly total since January 1st is 463. The normal high temperature for today is 86 degrees, and the normal low is 59. The record high for today is 104, which last occurred in 1975, and the record low is 41, which occurred in 1899. Sunrise today is at 6:20 a.m. and sunset is at 9:19 p.m. Heat advisory for the following counties in North Dakota: Burley, Eastern McLean, Eastern Morton, Eastern Sioux, Emmons, Grant, Mercer, Oliver, Western Morton, and Western Sioux. Heat advisory in effect from noon Central Daylight Time or 11 a.m. Mountain Daylight Time today to 8 p.m. Central Daylight Time or 7 p.m. Mountain Daylight Time this evening. What temperatures and heat index values around 100 expected? Where portions of western and central North Dakota, including Bismarck, Dickinson, and Williston. When, from noon Central Daylight Time, or 11 a.m. Mountain Daylight Time today to 8 p.m. Central Daylight Time, or 7 p.m. Mountain Daylight Time this evening. The following impacts are expected: hot temperatures and high humidity may cause heat illnesses. Drink plenty of fluids, stay in an air-conditioned room, stay out of the sun, and check up on relatives and neighbors. The regional weather forecast from your National Weather Service office in Bismarck. Hot and smoky conditions will continue through at least the middle of the week, with highs around 90 to 100. There are medium to high chances for showers and thunderstorms Wednesday afternoon through Thursday. A few storms could be severe. Thursday and Friday will be slightly cooler, but hot conditions could return for the weekend. The detailed forecast for North Dakota: rest of tonight, partly to mostly clear with patchy smoke. Patchy fog north central. Lows in the 60s. Wednesday, mostly sunny in the morning, then increasing clouds from the afternoon through the night. Patchy smoke. Patchy morning fog north central. Showers and thunderstorms likely west and central in the late afternoon through the night. Highs in the lower 90s to around 100. Thursday, mostly cloudy. Showers and thunderstorms likely south, chance north. Lows in the lower 60s to lower 70s. Highs in the upper 70s to upper 80s. Friday, mostly sunny. Slight chance of showers and thunderstorms late across the north. Lows in the mid-50s to mid-60s. Highs in the mid-80s to mid-90s. Here is the forecast for the Bismarck, Minden listening area. Heat advisory in effect from noon today to 8 p.m. Central Daylight Time this evening. Today, mostly clear. Patchy smoke. Highs around 101. Southeast winds 5 to 10 miles per hour with gusts up to 20 miles per hour, becoming south 10 to 15 miles per hour with gusts up to 25 miles per hour in the afternoon. Tonight, mostly cloudy with a chance of thunderstorms. A chance of showers in the evening, then showers likely after midnight. Lows in the mid-60s. West winds 10 to 15 miles per hour, becoming southeast 5 to 10 miles per hour after midnight. Chance of rain 60%. Thursday, showers likely and a slight chance of thunderstorms in the morning, then showers with thunderstorms likely in the afternoon. Not as warm. Highs in the lower 80s. Northeast winds 5 to 10 miles per hour. Thursday night, partly cloudy with a chance of showers and thunderstorms in the evening, then mostly clear after midnight. Lows in the upper 50s. North winds 5 to 10 miles per hour. Chance of rain

30%. Friday, sunny. Highs in the upper 80s. Northeast winds around 5 miles per hour, becoming southeast in the afternoon. Friday night, mostly clear. Lows in the lower 60s. Saturday, sunny. Highs in the lower 90s. Saturday night, mostly clear. Lows in the mid-60s. Sunday, sunny. Highs in the upper 90s. Sunday night, mostly clear. A chance of showers and thunderstorms after midnight. Lows in the mid-60s. Chance of rain 40%. Monday, mostly sunny. A chance of showers and a slight chance of thunderstorms in the morning. Highs in the mid-80s. Chance of rain 40%. Monday night, mostly clear. Lows in the mid-50s. Tuesday, sunny. Highs in the lower 80s. For Western Lake Sakakawea, rest of tonight, southeast winds 10 to 15 miles per hour. Areas of smoke in the evening, then patchy smoke in the late evening and overnight. Partly cloudy. Lows in the mid-60s. Wednesday, south winds 10 to 20 miles per hour. Patchy smoke through the day. Slight chance of thunderstorms in the afternoon. Mostly sunny. Highs in the upper 90s. For Eastern Lake Sakakawea, rest of tonight, southeast winds around 10 miles per hour. Patchy smoke. Partly cloudy. Lows in the mid-60s. Wednesday, south winds 10 to 20 miles per hour. Patchy smoke through the day. Mostly sunny. Highs in the upper 90s. For Northern Lake Orahi, rest of tonight, southeast winds 10 to 15 miles per hour. Patchy smoke through the night. Partly cloudy. Lows in the upper 60s. Wednesday, south winds 10 to 20 miles per hour. Patchy smoke in the afternoon. Mostly sunny. Highs in the upper 90s. Here are the weather conditions at 4 a.m. Central Daylight Time. Bismarck, clear. Temperature 70 degrees, relative humidity 87%. Pressure 29.86 inches and steady. Mendham, clear. 70 degrees, relative humidity 100%. Hazen, cloudy. 59 degrees, relative humidity 100%. Harvey, clear. 68 degrees, relative humidity 100%. Wind south at 6 miles an hour. Minot, clear. 64 degrees, relative humidity 96%. Dickinson, clear. 63 degrees, relative humidity 70%. Wind south at 7 miles an hour. Elsewhere around North Dakota, it was 60 at Garrison. It was clear, with a temperature of 67 at Williston, 72 at Jamestown, 71 at Fargo, 70 at Grand Forks, and 75 at Devil's Lake. In northern South Dakota, skies ranged from clear to partly cloudy. It was 75 at Mobridge, and 71 at Aberdeen. In eastern Montana, skies ranged from clear to partly cloudy. It was 72 at Miles City, 70 at Glendive, and 66 at Sydney. Once again, at Bismarck, the temperature was 70 degrees under clear skies. The Bismarck, North Dakota climate summary for yesterday, July 28, 2026. Yesterday's high temperature was 96 degrees. This high was 10 degrees above the normal high of 86. The record high is 107 degrees, which was set in 1917. Yesterday's low temperature was 64 degrees. This low was 5 degrees above the normal low of 59. The record low is 41 degrees, which was set in 1976. No precipitation fell yesterday, which leaves the monthly total at 0.64 inches. The total precipitation for the year still stands at 7.40 inches. There were no heating degree days yesterday. The yearly total since July 1st is zero. There were 15 cooling degree days yesterday. The yearly total since January 1st is 463. The normal high temperature for today is 86 degrees, and the normal low is 59. The record high for today is 104, which last occurred in 1975, and the record low is 41, which occurred in 1899. Sunrise today is at 6:20 a.m. and sunset is at 9:19 p.m. Heat advisory for the following counties in North Dakota: Burley, Eastern McLean, Eastern Morton.

Eastern Sioux, Emmons, Grant, Mercer, Oliver, Western Morton, and Western Sioux. Heat advisory in effect from noon Central Daylight Time, or 11 a.m. Mountain Daylight Time today to 8 p.m. Central Daylight Time, or 7 p.m. Mountain Daylight Time this evening. What temperatures and heat index values around 100 expected? Where portions of western and central North Dakota, including Bismarck, Dickinson, and Williston. When, from noon Central Daylight Time, or 11 a.m. Mountain Daylight Time today to 8 p.m. Central Daylight Time, or 7 p.m. Mountain Daylight Time this evening. The following impacts are expected. Hot temperatures and high humidity may cause heat illnesses. Drink plenty of fluids, stay in an air-conditioned room, stay out of the sun, and check up on relatives and neighbors. The regional weather forecast from your National Weather Service office in Bismarck. Hot and smoky conditions will continue through at least the middle of the week, with highs around 90 to 100. There are medium to high chances for showers and thunderstorms Wednesday afternoon through Thursday. A few storms could be severe. Thursday and Friday will be slightly cooler, but hot conditions could return for the weekend. The detailed forecast for North Dakota, rest of tonight, partly to mostly clear with patchy smoke. Patchy fog, north central. Lows in the 60s. Wednesday, mostly sunny in the morning, then increasing clouds from the afternoon through the night. Patchy smoke. Patchy morning fog, north central. Showers and thunderstorms likely west and central in the late afternoon through the night. Highs in the lower 90s to around 100. Thursday, mostly cloudy. Showers and thunderstorms likely south, chance north. Lows in the lower 60s to lower 70s. Highs in the upper 70s to upper 80s. Friday, mostly sunny. Slight chance of showers and thunderstorms late across the north. Lows in the mid-50s to mid-60s. Highs in the mid-80s to mid-90s. Here is the forecast for the Bismarck, Minden listening area. Heat advisory in effect from noon today to 8 p.m. Central Daylight Time this evening. Today, mostly clear. Patchy smoke. Highs around 101. Southeast winds 5 to 10 miles per hour with gusts up to 20 miles per hour, becoming south 10 to 15 miles per hour with gusts up to 25 miles per hour in the afternoon. Tonight, mostly cloudy with a chance of thunderstorms. A chance of showers in the evening, then showers likely after midnight. Lows in the mid-60s. West winds 10 to 15 miles per hour, becoming southeast 5 to 10 miles per hour after midnight. Chance of rain 60%. Thursday, showers likely and a slight chance of thunderstorms in the morning, then showers with thunderstorms likely in the afternoon. Not as warm. Highs in the lower 80s. Northeast winds 5 to 10 miles per hour. Thursday night, partly cloudy with a chance of showers and thunderstorms in the evening, then mostly clear after midnight. Lows in the upper 50s. North winds 5 to 10 miles per hour. Chance of rain 30%. Friday, sunny. Highs in the upper 80s. Northeast winds around 5 miles per hour, becoming southeast in the afternoon. Friday night, mostly clear. Lows in the lower 60s. Saturday, sunny. Highs in the lower 90s. Saturday night, mostly clear. Lows in the mid-60s. Sunday, sunny. Highs in the upper 90s. Sunday night, mostly clear. A chance of showers and thunderstorms after midnight. Lows in the mid-60s. Chance of rain 40%. Monday, mostly sunny. A chance of showers and a slight chance of thunderstorms in the morning. Highs in the mid-80s. Chance of rain 40%. Monday night, mostly clear. Lows in the mid-50s. Tuesday, sunny. Highs in the lower 80s. For Western Lake Sakakawea, rest of tonight, southeast winds 10 to 15 miles per hour. Areas of smoke in the evening, then patchy smoke in the late evening and overnight. Partly cloudy. Lows in the mid-60s. Wednesday, south winds 10 to 20 miles per hour. Patchy smoke through the day. Slight chance of thunderstorms in the afternoon. Mostly sunny. Highs in the upper 90s. For Eastern Lake Sakakawea, rest of tonight, southeast winds around 10 miles per hour. Patchy smoke. Partly

cloudy. Lows in the mid-60s. Wednesday, south winds 10 to 20 miles per hour. Patchy smoke through the day. Mostly sunny. Highs in the upper 90s. For northern Lake Oahe, rest of tonight, southeast winds 10 to 15 miles per hour. Patchy smoke through the night. Partly cloudy. Lows in the upper 60s. Wednesday, south winds 10 to 20 miles per hour. Patchy smoke in the afternoon. Mostly sunny. Highs in the upper 90s. Here are the weather conditions at 4 a.m. Central Daylight Time. Bismarck, clear. Temperature 70 degrees, relative humidity 87%. Pressure 29.86 inches and steady. Mendham, clear. 70 degrees, relative humidity 100%. Hazen, cloudy. 59 degrees, relative humidity 100%. Harvey, clear. 68 degrees, relative humidity 100%. Wind south at 6 miles an hour. Minot, clear. 64 degrees, relative humidity 96%. Dickinson, clear. 63 degrees, relative humidity 70%. Wind south at 7 miles an hour. Elsewhere around North Dakota, it was 60 at Garrison. It was clear, with a temperature of 67 at Williston, 72 at Jamestown, 71 at Fargo, 70 at Grand Forks, and 75 at Devil's Lake. In northern South Dakota, skies ranged from clear to partly cloudy. It was 75 at Mobridge, and 71 at Aberdeen. In eastern Montana, skies ranged from clear to partly cloudy. It was 72 at Mile City, 70 at Glendive, and 66 at Sydney. Once again, at Bismarck, the temperature was 70 degrees under clear skies. This is NOAA Weather Radio Station WXL78 in Bismarck, North Dakota, operating on a frequency of 162.475 MHz. Providing weather information 24 hours a day from your National Weather Service office in Bismarck. The Bismarck, North Dakota climate summary for yesterday, July 28, 2026. Yesterday's high temperature was 96 degrees. This high was 10 degrees above the normal high of 86. The record high is 107 degrees, which was set in 1917. Yesterday's low temperature was 64 degrees. This low was 5 degrees above the normal low of 59. The record low is 41 degrees, which was set in 1976. No precipitation fell yesterday, which leaves the monthly total at 0.64 inches. The total precipitation for the year still stands at 7.40 inches. There were no heating degree days yesterday. The yearly total since July 1st is zero. There were 15 cooling degree days yesterday. The yearly total since January 1st is 463. The normal high temperature for today is 86 degrees, and the normal low is 59. The record high for today is 104, which last occurred in 1975, and the record low is 41, which occurred in 1899. Sunrise today is at 6:20 a.m. and sunset is at 9:19 p.m. Heat advisory for the following counties in North Dakota: Burley, Eastern McLean, Eastern Morton, Eastern Sioux, Emmons, Grant, Mercer, Oliver, Western Morton, and Western Sioux. Heat advisory in effect from noon Central Daylight Time or 11 a.m. Mountain Daylight Time today to 8 p.m. Central Daylight Time or 7 p.m. Mountain Daylight Time this evening. What temperatures and heat index values around 100 expected? Where portions of western and central North Dakota, including Bismarck, Dickinson, and Williston? When from noon Central Daylight Time or 11 a.m. Mountain Daylight Time today to 8 p.m. Central Daylight Time or 7 p.m. Mountain Daylight Time this evening? The following impacts are expected. Hot temperatures and high humidity may cause heat illnesses. Drink plenty of fluids, stay in an air-conditioned room, stay out of the sun, and check up on relatives and neighbors. The regional weather forecast from your National Weather Service office in Bismarck. Hot and smoky conditions will continue through at least the middle of the week, with highs around 90 to 100. There are medium to high chances for showers and thunderstorms Wednesday afternoon through Thursday. A few storms could be severe. Thursday and Friday will be slightly cooler, but hot conditions could return for the weekend. Thursday and Friday will be slightly cooler, but hot conditions.

Conditions could return for the weekend. The detailed forecast for North Dakota. Rest of tonight, partly to mostly clear with patchy smoke. Patchy fog, north central. Lows in the 60s. Wednesday, mostly sunny in the morning, then increasing clouds from the afternoon through the night. Patchy smoke. Patchy morning fog, north central. Showers and thunderstorms likely west and central in the late afternoon through the night. Highs in the lower 90s to around 100. Thursday, mostly cloudy. Showers and thunderstorms likely south, chance north. Lows in the lower 60s to lower 70s. Highs in the upper 70s to upper 80s. Friday, mostly sunny. Slight chance of showers and thunderstorms late across the north. Lows in the mid-50s to mid-60s. Highs in the mid-80s to mid-90s. Here is the forecast for the Bismarck Minden listening area. Heat advisory in effect from noon today to 8 p.m. Central Daylight Time this evening. Today, mostly clear. Patchy smoke. Highs around 101. Southeast winds 5 to 10 miles per hour with gusts up to 20 miles per hour, becoming south 10 to 15 miles per hour with gusts up to 25 miles per hour in the afternoon. Tonight, mostly cloudy with a chance of thunderstorms. A chance of showers in the evening, then showers likely after midnight. Lows in the mid-60s. West winds 10 to 15 miles per hour, becoming southeast 5 to 10 miles per hour after midnight. Chance of rain 60%. Thursday, showers likely and a slight chance of thunderstorms in the morning, then showers with thunderstorms likely in the afternoon. Not as warm. Highs in the lower 80s. Northeast winds 5 to 10 miles per hour. Thursday night, partly cloudy with a chance of showers and thunderstorms in the evening, then mostly clear after midnight. Lows in the upper 50s. North winds 5 to 10 miles per hour. Chance of rain 30%. Friday, sunny. Highs in the upper 80s. Northeast winds around 5 miles per hour, becoming southeast in the afternoon. Friday night, mostly clear. Lows in the lower 60s. Saturday, sunny. Highs in the lower 90s. Saturday night, mostly clear. Lows in the mid-60s. Sunday, sunny. Highs in the upper 90s. Sunday night, mostly clear. A chance of showers and thunderstorms after midnight. Lows in the mid-60s. Chance of rain 40%. Monday, mostly sunny. A chance of showers and a slight chance of thunderstorms in the morning. Highs in the mid-80s. Chance of rain 40%. Monday night, mostly clear. Lows in the mid-50s. Tuesday, sunny. Highs in the lower 80s. For Western Lake Sakakawea, today, light winds becoming south 10 to 20 miles per hour. Patchy smoke until afternoon. Thunderstorms likely in the afternoon. Sunny early in the morning, then becoming mostly sunny. Highs around 100. Tonight, east winds 10 to 20 miles per hour. Chance of thunderstorms until early morning. Mostly cloudy. Lows in the mid-60s. For Eastern Lake Sakakawea, today, light winds becoming south 10 to 20 miles per hour. Patchy smoke through the day. Mostly clear. Highs in the upper 90s. Tonight, south winds 10 to 15 miles per hour. Thunderstorms likely until early morning. Chance of showers after midnight. Mostly cloudy. Lows in the lower 60s. For Northern Lake Oahe, today, south winds 10 to 20 miles per hour. Patchy smoke through the day. Mostly clear. Highs in the upper 90s. Tonight, southeast winds 10 to 20 miles per hour, shifting to the east 10 to 15 miles per hour after midnight. Chance of thunderstorms. Mostly cloudy. Lows in the upper 60s. Here are the weather conditions at 4 a.m. Central Daylight Time. Bismarck, clear. Temperature 70 degrees, relative humidity 87%. Pressure 29.86 inches and steady. Minden, clear. 70 degrees, relative humidity 100%. Hazen, cloudy. 59 degrees, relative humidity 100%. Harvey, clear. 68 degrees,
Relative humidity 100%.

set. Wind south at 6 miles an hour. Minot, clear. 64 degrees, relative humidity 96%. Dickinson, clear. 63 degrees, relative humidity 70%. Wind south at 7 miles an hour. Elsewhere around North Dakota, it was 60 at Garrison. It was clear, with a temperature of 67 at Williston, 72 at Jamestown, 71 at Fargo, 70 at Grand Forks, and 75 at Devil's Lake. In northern South Dakota, skies ranged from clear to partly cloudy. It was 75 at Mobridge, and 71 at Aberdeen. In eastern Montana, skies ranged from clear to partly cloudy. It was 72 at Miles City, 70 at Glendive, and 66 at Sydney. Once again, at Bismarck, the temperature was 70 degrees under clear skies. The Bismarck, North Dakota climate summary for yesterday, July 28, 2026. Yesterday's high temperature was 96 degrees. This high was 10 degrees above the normal high of 86. The record high is 107 degrees, which was set in 1917. Yesterday's low temperature was 64 degrees. This low was 5 degrees above the normal low of 59. The record low is 41 degrees, which was set in 1976. No precipitation fell yesterday, which leaves the monthly total at 0.64 inches. The total precipitation for the year still stands at 7.40 inches. There were no heating degree days yesterday. The yearly total since July 1st is zero. There were 15 cooling degree days yesterday. The yearly total since January 1st is 463. The normal high temperature for today is 86 degrees, and the normal low is 59. The record high for today is 104, which last occurred in 1975, and the record low is 41, which occurred in 1899. Sunrise today is at 6:20 a.m. and sunset is at 9:19 p.m. Heat advisory for the following counties in North Dakota: Burley, Eastern McLean, Eastern Morton, Eastern Sioux, Emmons, Grant, Mercer, Oliver, Western Morton, and Western Sioux. Heat advisory in effect from noon Central Daylight Time or 11 a.m. Mountain Daylight Time today to 8 p.m. Central Daylight Time or 7 p.m. Mountain Daylight Time this evening. What temperatures and heat index values around 100 expected? Where portions of western and central North Dakota, including Bismarck, Dickinson, and Williston. When, from noon Central Daylight Time, or 11 a.m. Mountain Daylight Time today to 8 p.m. Central Daylight Time, or 7 p.m. Mountain Daylight Time this evening. The following impacts are expected: hot temperatures and high humidity may cause heat illnesses. 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The regional weather forecast from your National Weather Service office in Bismarck. Hot and smoky conditions will continue through at least the middle of the week, with highs around 90 to 100. There are medium to high chances for showers and thunderstorms Wednesday afternoon through Thursday. A few storms could be severe. Thursday and Friday will be slightly cooler, but hot conditions could return for the weekend. The detailed forecast for North Dakota: rest of tonight, partly to mostly clear with patchy smoke. Patchy fog, north central. Lows in the 60s. Wednesday, mostly sunny in the morning, then increasing clouds from the afternoon through the night. Patchy smoke. Patchy morning fog, north central. Showers and thunderstorms likely west and central in the late afternoon through the night. Highs in the lower 90s to around 100. Thursday, mostly cloudy. Showers and thunderstorms likely south, chance north. Lows in the lower 60s to lower 70s. Highs in the upper 70s to upper 80s. Friday, mostly sunny. Slight chance of showers and thunderstorms late across the north. Lows in the mid-50s to mid-60s. Highs in the mid-80s to mid-90s. Here is the forecast for the Bismarck, Minden listening area. Heat advisory in effect from noon today to 8 p.m. Central Daylight Time this evening. Today, mostly clear. Patchy smoke. Highs around 101. Southeast winds 5 to 15 miles per hour with gusts up to 25 miles per hour. Tonight, mostly cloudy with a chance of thunderstorms. A chance of showers in the evening, then showers likely after midnight. Lows in the mid-60s.

Northeast winds around 5 miles per hour, becoming southeast in the afternoon. Friday night, mostly clear. Lows in the lower 60s. Saturday, sunny. Highs in the lower 90s. Saturday night, mostly clear. Lows in the mid-60s. Sunday, sunny. Highs in the upper 90s. Sunday night, mostly clear. A chance of showers and thunderstorms after midnight. Lows in the mid-60s. Chance of rain 40%. Monday, mostly sunny. A chance of showers and a slight chance of thunderstorms in the morning. Highs in the mid-80s. Chance of rain 40%. Monday night, mostly clear. Lows in the mid-50s. Tuesday, sunny. Highs in the lower 80s. For Western Lake Sakakawea, today, light winds becoming south 10 to 20 miles per hour. Patchy smoke until afternoon. Thunderstorms likely in the afternoon. Sunny early in the morning, then becoming mostly sunny. Highs around 100. Tonight, east winds 10 to 20 miles per hour. Chance of thunderstorms until early morning. Mostly cloudy. Lows in the mid-60s. For Eastern Lake Sakakawea, today, light winds becoming south 10 to 20 miles per hour. Patchy smoke through the day. Mostly clear. Highs in the upper 90s. Tonight, south winds 10 to 15 miles per hour. Thunderstorms likely until early morning. Chance of showers after midnight. Mostly cloudy. Lows in the lower 60s. For Northern Lake Oahe, today, south winds 10 to 20 miles per hour. Patchy smoke through the day. Mostly clear. Highs in the upper 90s. Tonight, southeast winds 10 to 20 miles per hour, shifting to the east 10 to 15 miles per hour after midnight. Chance of thunderstorms. Mostly cloudy. Lows in the upper 60s. Here are the weather conditions at 4 a.m. Central Daylight Time. Bismarck, clear. Temperature 70 degrees, relative humidity 87%. Pressure 29.86 inches and steady. Mendham, clear. 70 degrees, relative humidity 100%. Hazen, cloudy. 59 degrees, relative humidity 100%. Harvey, clear. 68 degrees, relative humidity 100%. Wind south at 6 miles an hour. Minot, clear. 64 degrees, relative humidity 96%. Dickinson, clear. 63 degrees, relative humidity 70%. Wind south at 7 miles an hour. Elsewhere around North Dakota, it was 60 at Garrison. It was clear, with a temperature of 67 at Williston, 72 at Jamestown, 71 at Fargo, 70 at Grand Forks, and 75 at Devil's Lake. In northern South Dakota, skies ranged from clear to partly cloudy. It was 75 at Mobridge, and 71 at Aberdeen. In eastern Montana, skies ranged from clear to partly cloudy. It was 72 at Miles City, 70 at Glendive, and 66 at Sydney. Once again, at Bismarck, the temperature was 70 degrees under clear skies. The Bismarck, North Dakota climate summary for yesterday, July 28, 2026. Yesterday's high temperature was 96 degrees. This high was 10 degrees above the normal high of 86. The record high is 107 degrees, which was set in 1917. Yesterday's low temperature was 64 degrees. This low was 5 degrees above the normal low of 59. The record low is 41 degrees, which was set in 1976. No precipitation fell yesterday, which leaves the monthly total at 0.64 inches. The total precipitation for the year still stands at 7.40 inches. There were no heating degree days yesterday. The yearly total since July 1st is zero. There were 15 cooling degree days yesterday. The yearly total since January 1st is 463. The normal high temperature for today is 86 degrees, and the normal low is 59. The record high for today is 104, which last occurred in 1975, and the record low is 41, which occurred in 1899. Sunrise today is at 6:20 a.m. and sunset is at 9:19 p.m. Heat advisory for the following counties in North Dakota: Burley,

Eastern McLean, Eastern Morton, Eastern Sioux, Emmons, Grant, Mercer, Oliver, Western Morton, and Western Sioux. Heat advisory in effect from noon Central Daylight Time.

a few storms could be severe. Thursday and Friday will be slightly cooler, but hot conditions could return for the weekend. The detailed forecast for North Dakota. Rest of tonight, partly to mostly clear with patchy smoke. Patchy fog, north central. Lows in the 60s. Wednesday, mostly sunny in the morning, then increasing clouds from the afternoon through the night. Patchy smoke. Patchy morning fog, north central. Showers and thunderstorms likely west and central in the late afternoon through the night. Highs in the lower 90s to around 100. Thursday, mostly cloudy. Showers and thunderstorms likely south, chance north. Lows in the lower 60s to lower 70s. Highs in the upper 70s to upper 80s. Friday, mostly sunny. Slight chance of showers and thunderstorms late across the north. Lows in the mid-50s to mid-60s. Highs in the mid-80s to mid-90s. Here is the forecast for the Bismarck Minden listening area. Heat advisory in effect from noon today to 8 p.m. Central Daylight Time this evening. Today, mostly clear. Patchy smoke. Highs around 101. Southeast winds 5 to 15 miles per hour with gusts up to 25 miles per hour. Tonight, mostly cloudy with a chance of thunderstorms. A chance of showers in the evening, then showers likely after midnight. Lows in the mid-60s. West winds 10 to 15 miles per hour, becoming southeast 5 to 10 miles per hour after midnight. Chance of rain 60%. Thursday, showers likely and a slight chance of thunderstorms in the morning, then showers with thunderstorms likely in the afternoon. Not as warm. Highs in the lower 80s. Northeast winds 5 to 10 miles per hour. Thursday night, partly cloudy with a chance of showers and thunderstorms in the evening, then mostly clear after midnight. Lows in the upper 50s. North winds 5 to 10 miles per hour. Chance of rain 30%. Friday, sunny. Highs in the upper 80s. Northeast winds around 5 miles per hour, becoming southeast in the afternoon. Friday night, mostly clear. Lows in the lower 60s. Saturday, sunny. Highs in the lower 90s. Saturday night, mostly clear. Lows in the mid-60s. Sunday, sunny. Highs in the upper 90s. Sunday night, mostly clear. A chance of showers and thunderstorms after midnight. Lows in the mid-60s. Chance of rain 40%. Monday, mostly sunny. A chance of showers and a slight chance of thunderstorms in the morning. Highs in the mid-80s. Chance of rain 40%. Monday night, mostly clear. Lows in the mid-50s. Tuesday, sunny. Highs in the lower 80s. For Western Lake Sakakawea, today, light winds becoming south 10 to 20 miles per hour. Patchy smoke until afternoon. Thunderstorms likely in the afternoon. Sunny early in the morning, then becoming mostly sunny. Highs around 100. Tonight, east winds 10 to 20 miles per hour. Chance of thunderstorms until early morning. Mostly cloudy. Lows in the mid-60s. For Eastern Lake Sakakawea, today, light winds becoming south 10 to 20 miles per hour. Patchy smoke through the day. Mostly clear. Highs in the upper 90s. Tonight, south winds 10 to 15 miles per hour. Thunderstorms likely until early morning. Chance of showers after midnight. Mostly cloudy. Lows in the lower 60s. For Northern Lake Oahe, today, south winds 10 to 20 miles per hour. Patchy smoke through the day. Mostly clear. Highs in the upper 90s. Tonight, southeast winds 10 to 20 miles per hour, shifting to the east 10 to 15 miles per hour after midnight. Chance of thunderstorms. Mostly cloudy. Lows in the upper 60s. Here are the weather conditions at 4 a.m. Central Daylight Time. Bismarck, clear. Temperature 70 degrees, relative humidity 87%. Pressure 29.86 inches and steady. Minden, clear. 70 degrees, relative humidity 100%. Hazen, cloudy. 59 degrees, relative humidity 100%. Harvey, clear. 68 degrees, relative humidity 100%.

Set. Wind south at 6 miles an hour. Minot, clear. 64 degrees, relative humidity 96%. Dickinson, clear. 63 degrees, relative humidity 70%. Wind south at 7 miles an hour. Elsewhere around North Dakota, it was 60 at Garrison. It was clear, with a temperature of 67 at Williston, 72 at Jamestown, 71 at Fargo, 70 at Grand Forks, and 75 at Devil's Lake. In northern South Dakota, skies ranged from clear to partly cloudy. It was 75 at Mobridge, and 71 at Aberdeen. In eastern Montana, skies ranged from clear to partly cloudy. It was 72 at Miles City, 70 at Glendive, and 66 at Sydney. Once again, at Bismarck, the temperature was 70 degrees under clear skies. The Bismarck, North Dakota climate summary for yesterday, July 28, 2026. Yesterday's high temperature was 96 degrees. This high was 10 degrees above the normal high of 86. The record high is 107 degrees, which was set in 1917. Yesterday's low temperature was 64 degrees. This low was 5 degrees above the normal low of 59. The record low is 41 degrees, which was set in 1976. No precipitation fell yesterday, which leaves the monthly total at 0.64 inches. The total precipitation for the year still stands at 7.40 inches. There were no heating degree days yesterday. The yearly total since July 1st is zero. There were 15 cooling degree days yesterday. The yearly total since January 1st is 463. The normal high temperature for today is 86 degrees, and the normal low is 59. The record high for today is 104, which last occurred in 1975, and the record low is 41, which occurred in 1899. Sunrise today is at 6:20 a.m. and sunset is at 9:19 p.m. Heat advisory for the following counties in North Dakota: Burley, Eastern McLean, Eastern Morton, Eastern Sioux, Emmons, Grant, Mercer, Oliver, Western Morton, and Western Sioux. Heat advisory in effect from noon Central Daylight Time or 11 a.m. Mountain Daylight Time today to 8 p.m. Central Daylight Time or 7 p.m. Mountain Daylight Time this evening. What temperatures and heat index values around 100 expected? Where portions of western and central North Dakota, including Bismarck, Dickinson, and Williston. When, from noon Central Daylight Time, or 11 a.m. Mountain Daylight Time today to 8 p.m. Central Daylight Time, or 7 p.m. Mountain Daylight Time this evening. The following impacts are expected: hot temperatures and high humidity may cause heat illnesses. Drink plenty of fluids, stay in an air-conditioned room, stay out of the sun, and check up on relatives and neighbors. The regional weather forecast from your National Weather Service office in Bismarck. Hot and smoky conditions will continue through at least the middle of the week, with highs around 90 to 100. There are medium to high chances for showers and thunderstorms Wednesday afternoon through Thursday. A few storms could be severe. Thursday and Friday will be slightly cooler, but hot conditions could return for the weekend. The detailed forecast for North Dakota: rest of tonight, partly to mostly clear with patchy smoke. Patchy fog north central. Lows in the 60s. Wednesday, mostly sunny in the morning, then increasing clouds from the afternoon through the night. Patchy smoke. Patchy morning fog north central. Showers and thunderstorms likely west and central in the late afternoon through the night. Highs in the lower 90s to around 100. Thursday, mostly cloudy. Showers and thunderstorms likely south, chance north. Lows in the lower 60s to lower 70s. Highs in the upper 70s to upper 80s. Friday, mostly sunny. Slight chance of showers and thunderstorms late across the north. Lows in the mid-50s to mid-60s. Highs in the mid-80s to mid-90s. Here is the forecast for the Bismarck, Minden listening area. Heat advisory in effect from noon today to 8 p.m. Central Daylight Time this evening. Today, mostly clear. Patchy smoke. Highs around 101. Southeast winds 5 to 15 miles per hour with gusts up to 25 miles per hour. Tonight, mostly cloudy with a chance of thunderstorms. A chance of showers in the evening, then showers likely after midnight. Lows in the mid-60s.

northwest winds 10 to 15 miles per hour, becoming southeast 5 to 10 miles per hour after midnight. Chance of rain 60%. Thursday, showers likely and a slight chance of thunderstorms in the morning, then showers with thunderstorms likely in the afternoon. Not as warm. Highs in the lower 80s. Northeast winds 5 to 10 miles per hour. Thursday night, partly cloudy with a chance of showers and thunderstorms in the evening, then mostly clear after midnight. Lows in the upper 50s. North winds 5 to 10 miles per hour. Chance of rain 30%. Friday, sunny. Highs in the upper 80s. Northeast winds around 5 miles per hour, becoming southeast in the afternoon. Friday night, mostly clear. Lows in the lower 60s. Saturday, sunny. Highs in the lower 90s. Saturday night, mostly clear. Lows in the mid-60s. Sunday, sunny. Highs in the upper 90s. Sunday night, mostly clear. A chance of showers and thunderstorms after midnight. Lows in the mid-60s. Chance of rain 40%. Monday, mostly sunny. A chance of showers and a slight chance of thunderstorms in the morning. Highs in the mid-80s. Chance of rain 40%. Monday night, mostly clear. Lows in the mid-50s. Tuesday, sunny. Highs in the lower 80s. 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For Western Lake Sakakawea, today, light winds becoming south 10 to 20 miles per hour. Patchy smoke until afternoon. Thunderstorms likely in the afternoon. Sunny early in the morning, then becoming mostly sunny. Highs around 100. Tonight, east winds 10 to 20 miles per hour. Chance of thunderstorms until early morning. Mostly cloudy. Lows in the mid-60s. For Eastern Lake Sakakawea, today, light winds becoming south 10 to 20 miles per hour. Patchy smoke through the day. Mostly clear. Highs in the upper 90s. Tonight, south winds 10 to 15 miles per hour. Thunderstorms likely until early morning. Chance of showers after midnight. Mostly cloudy. Lows in the lower 60s. For Northern Lake Oahe, today, south winds 10 to 20 miles per hour. Patchy smoke through the day. Mostly clear. Highs in the upper 90s. Tonight, southeast winds 10 to 20 miles per hour, shifting to the east 10 to 15 miles per hour after midnight. Chance of thunderstorms. Mostly cloudy. Lows in the upper 60s. Here are the weather conditions at 5 a.m. Central Daylight Time. Bismarck, clear. Temperature 68 degrees, relative humidity 90%. Pressure 29.87 inches and rising. Mendham, clear. 68 degrees, relative humidity 100%. Wind south at 8 miles an hour. Hazen, mostly cloudy. 57 degrees, relative humidity 100%. Harvey, fog was reported. 66 degrees, relative humidity 100%. Minot, clear. 62 degrees, relative humidity 100%. Dickinson, clear. 63 degrees, relative humidity 72%. Wind south at 7 miles an hour. Elsewhere around North Dakota, it was 61 at Garrison. It was clear, with a temperature of 67 at Williston, 71 at Jamestown, 73 at Fargo, 70 at Grand Forks, and 75 at Devil's Lake. In northern South Dakota, skies ranged from clear to partly cloudy, and the temperatures were 70 degrees. In eastern Montana, it was clear. It was 71 at Miles City, 68 at Glendive, and 67 at Sydney. Once again, at Bismarck, the temperature was 68 degrees under clear skies. The Bismarck, North Dakota climate summary for yesterday, July 28, 2026. Yesterday's high temperature was 96 degrees. This high was 10 degrees above the normal high of 86. The record high is 107 degrees, which was set in 1917. Yesterday's low temperature was 64 degrees.

low was 5 degrees above the normal low of 59. The record low is 41 degrees, which was set in 1976. No precipitation fell yesterday, which leaves the monthly total at 0.64 inches. The total precipitation for the year still stands at 7.40 inches. There were no heating degree days yesterday. The yearly total since July 1st is zero. There were 15 cooling degree days yesterday. The yearly total since January 1st is 463. The normal high temperature for today is 86 degrees, and the normal low is 59. The record high for today is 104, which last occurred in 1975, and the record low is 41, which occurred in 1899. Sunrise today is at 6:20 a.m. and sunset is at 9:19 p.m. Heat advisory for the following counties in North Dakota: Burley, Eastern McLean, Eastern Morton, Eastern Sioux, Emmons, Grant, Mercer, Oliver, Western Morton, and Western Sioux. Heat advisory in effect from noon Central Daylight Time or 11 a.m. Mountain Daylight Time today to 8 p.m. Central Daylight Time or 7 p.m. Mountain Daylight Time this evening. What temperatures and heat index values around 100 expected? Where portions of western and central North Dakota, including Bismarck, Dickinson, and Williston. When, from noon Central Daylight Time, or 11 a.m. Mountain Daylight Time today to 8 p.m. Central Daylight Time, or 7 p.m. Mountain Daylight Time this evening. The following impacts are expected: hot temperatures and high humidity may cause heat illnesses. 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The regional weather forecast from your National Weather Service office in Bismarck. Hot and smoky conditions will continue through at least the middle of the week, with highs around 90 to 100. There are medium to high chances for showers and thunderstorms Wednesday afternoon through Thursday. A few storms could be severe. Thursday and Friday will be slightly cooler, but hot conditions could return for the weekend. The detailed forecast for North Dakota: rest of tonight, partly to mostly clear with patchy smoke. Patchy fog north central. Lows in the 60s. Wednesday, mostly sunny in the morning, then increasing clouds from the afternoon through the night. Patchy smoke. Patchy morning fog north central. Showers and thunderstorms likely west and central in the late afternoon through the night. Highs in the lower 90s to around 100. Thursday, mostly cloudy. Showers and thunderstorms likely south, chance north. Lows in the lower 60s to lower 70s. Highs in the upper 70s to upper 80s. Friday, mostly sunny. Slight chance of showers and thunderstorms late across the north. Lows in the mid-50s to mid-60s. Highs in the mid-80s to mid-90s. Here is the forecast for the Bismarck, Minden listening area. Heat advisory in effect from noon today to 8 p.m. Central Daylight Time this evening. Today, mostly clear. Patchy smoke. Highs around 101. Southeast winds 5 to 15 miles per hour with gusts up to 25 miles per hour. Tonight, mostly cloudy with a chance of thunderstorms. A chance of showers in the evening, then showers likely after midnight. Lows in the mid-60s. West winds 10 to 15 miles per hour, becoming southeast 5 to 10 miles per hour after midnight. Chance of rain 60%. Thursday, showers likely and a slight chance of thunderstorms in the morning, then showers with thunderstorms likely in the afternoon. Not as warm. Highs in the lower 80s. Northeast winds 5 to 10 miles per hour. Thursday night, partly cloudy with a chance of showers and thunderstorms in the evening, then mostly clear after midnight. Lows in the upper 50s. North winds 5 to 10 miles per hour. Chance of rain 30%. Friday, sunny. Highs in the upper 80s. Northeast winds around 5 miles per hour, becoming southeast in the afternoon. Friday night, mostly clear. Lows in the lower 60s. Saturday, sunny. Highs in the lower 90s. Saturday night, mostly clear. Lows in the mid-60s. Sunday, sunny. Highs in the upper 90s. Sunday night, mostly clear. A chance of showers and thunderstorms after midnight. Lows in the mid-60s. Chance of rain 40%. Monday, mostly sunny.
a chance of showers, and a slight chance of thunderstorms in the morning. Highs in the mid-80s. Chance of rain 40%. Monday night, mostly clear. Lows in the mid-50s. Tuesday, sunny. Highs in the lower 80s. For Western Lake Sakakawea, today, light winds becoming south 10 to 20 miles per hour. Patchy smoke until afternoon. Thunderstorms likely in the afternoon. Sunny early in the morning, then becoming mostly sunny. Highs around 100. Tonight, east winds 10 to 20 miles per hour. Chance of thunderstorms until early morning. Mostly cloudy. Lows in the mid-60s. For Eastern Lake Sakakawea, today, light winds becoming south 10 to 20 miles per hour. Patchy smoke through the day. Mostly clear. Highs in the upper 90s. Tonight, south winds 10 to 15 miles per hour. Thunderstorms likely until early morning. Chance of showers after midnight. Mostly cloudy. Lows in the lower 60s. For Northern Lake Oahe, today, south winds 10 to 20 miles per hour. Patchy smoke through the day. Mostly clear. Highs in the upper 90s. Tonight, southeast winds 10 to 20 miles per hour, shifting to the east 10 to 15 miles per hour after midnight. Chance of thunderstorms. Mostly cloudy. Lows in the upper 60s. Here are the weather conditions at 5 a.m. Central Daylight Time. Bismarck, clear. Temperature 68 degrees, relative humidity 90%. Pressure 29.87 inches and rising. Mendham, clear. 68 degrees, relative humidity 100%. Wind south at 8 miles an hour. Hazen, mostly cloudy. 57 degrees, relative humidity 100%. Harvey, fog was reported. 66 degrees, relative humidity 100%. Minot, clear. 62 degrees, relative humidity 100%. Dickinson, clear. 63 degrees, relative humidity 72%. Wind south at 7 miles an hour. Elsewhere around North Dakota, it was 61 at Garrison. It was clear, with a temperature of 67 at Williston, 71 at Jamestown, 73 at Fargo, 70 at Grand Forks, and 75 at Devil's Lake. In northern South Dakota, skies ranged from clear to partly cloudy, and the temperatures were 70 degrees. In eastern Montana, it was clear. It was 71 at Miles City, 68 at Glendive, and 67 at Sydney. Once again, at Bismarck, the temperature was 68 degrees under clear skies. The Bismarck, North Dakota climate summary for yesterday, July 28, 2026. Yesterday's high temperature was 96 degrees. This high was 10 degrees above the normal high of 86. The record high is 107 degrees, which was set in 1917. Yesterday's low temperature was 64 degrees. This low was 5 degrees above the normal low of 59. The record low is 41 degrees, which was set in 1976. No precipitation fell yesterday, which leaves the monthly total at 0.64 inches. The total precipitation for the year still stands at 7.40 inches. There were no heating degree days yesterday. The yearly total since July 1st is zero. There were 15 cooling degree days yesterday. The yearly total since January 1st is 463. The normal high temperature for today is 86 degrees, and the normal low is 59. The record high for today is 104, which last occurred in 1975, and the record low is 41, which occurred in 1899. Sunrise today is at 6:20 a.m. and sunset is at 9:19 p.m. Heat advisory for the following counties in North Dakota: Burley, Eastern McLean, Eastern Morton, Eastern Sioux, Emmons, Grant, Mercer, Oliver, Western Morton, and Western Sioux. Heat advisory in effect from noon Central Daylight Time or 11 a.m. Mountain Daylight Time today to 8 p.m. Central Daylight Time or 7 p.m. Mountain Daylight Time this evening. What temperatures and heat index values around 100 expected? Where portions of western and central North Dakota, including Bismarck, Dickinson, and Williston. When, from noon Central Daylight Time, or 11 a.m. Mountain Daylight Time today to 8 p.m. Central Daylight Time, or 7 p.m.

Mountain Daylight Time this evening. The following impacts are expected. Hot temperatures and high humidity may cause heat illnesses. Drink plenty of fluids. 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Stay out of the sun. And check up on relatives and neighbors. The regional weather forecast from your National Weather Service office in Bismarck. Hot and smoky conditions will continue through at least the middle of the week, with highs around 90 to 100. There are medium to high chances for showers and thunderstorms Wednesday afternoon through Thursday. A few storms could be severe. Thursday and Friday will be slightly cooler, but hot conditions could return for the weekend. The detailed forecast for North Dakota: rest of tonight, partly to mostly clear with patchy smoke. Patchy fog north central. Lows in the 60s. Wednesday, mostly sunny in the morning, then increasing clouds from the afternoon through the night. Patchy smoke. Patchy morning fog north central. Showers and thunderstorms likely west and central in the late afternoon through the night. Highs in the lower 90s to around 100. Thursday, mostly cloudy. Showers and thunderstorms likely south, chance north. Lows in the lower 60s to lower 70s. Highs in the upper 70s to upper 80s. Friday, mostly sunny. Slight chance of showers and thunderstorms late across the north. Lows in the mid-50s to mid-60s. Highs in the mid-80s to mid-90s. Here is the forecast for the Bismarck, Minden listening area. Heat advisory in effect from noon today to 8 p.m. Central Daylight Time this evening. Today, mostly clear. Patchy smoke. Highs around 101. Southeast winds 5 to 15 miles per hour with gusts up to 25 miles per hour. Tonight, mostly cloudy with a chance of thunderstorms. A chance of showers in the evening, then showers likely after midnight. Lows in the mid-60s. West winds 10 to 15 miles per hour, becoming southeast 5 to 10 miles per hour after midnight. Chance of rain 60%. Thursday, showers likely and a slight chance of thunderstorms in the morning, then showers with thunderstorms likely in the afternoon. Not as warm. Highs in the lower 80s. Northeast winds 5 to 10 miles per hour. Thursday night, partly cloudy with a chance of showers and thunderstorms in the evening, then mostly clear after midnight. Lows in the upper 50s. North winds 5 to 10 miles per hour. Chance of rain 30%. Friday, sunny. Highs in the upper 80s. Northeast winds around 5 miles per hour, becoming southeast in the afternoon. Friday night, mostly clear. Lows in the lower 60s. Saturday, sunny. Highs in the lower 90s. Saturday night, mostly clear. Lows in the mid-60s. Sunday, sunny. Highs in the upper 90s. Sunday night, mostly clear. A chance of showers and thunderstorms after midnight. Lows in the mid-60s. Chance of rain 40%. Monday, mostly sunny. A chance of showers and a slight chance of thunderstorms in the morning. Highs in the mid-80s. Chance of rain 40%. Monday night, mostly clear. Lows in the mid-50s. Tuesday, sunny. Highs in the lower 80s. For Western Lake Sakakawea, today, light winds becoming south 10 to 20 miles per hour. Patchy smoke until afternoon. Thunderstorms likely in the afternoon. Sunny early in the morning, then becoming mostly sunny. Highs around 100. Tonight, east winds 10 to 20 miles per hour. Chance of thunderstorms until early morning. Mostly cloudy. Lows in the mid-60s. For Eastern Lake Sakakawea, today, light winds becoming south 10 to 20 miles per hour. Patchy smoke through the day. Mostly clear. Highs in the upper 90s. Tonight, south winds 10 to 15 miles per hour. Thunderstorms likely until early morning. Chance of showers after midnight. Mostly cloudy. Lows in the lower 60s. For Northern Lake Oahe, today, south winds 10 to 20 miles per hour. Patchy smoke through the day. Mostly clear. Highs in the upper 90s. Tonight, southeast winds 10 to 20 miles per hour, shifting to the east 10 to 15 miles per hour after midnight. Chance of thunderstorms. Mostly cloudy. Lows

in the upper 60s. Here are the weather conditions at 5 a.m. Central Daylight Time. Bismarck, clear. Temperature 68 degrees, relative humidity 90%. Pressure 29.87 inches and rising. Mendham, clear. 68 degrees, relative humidity 100%. Wind south at 8 miles an hour. Hazen, mostly cloudy. 57 degrees, relative humidity 100%. Harvey, fog was reported. 66 degrees, relative humidity 100%. Minot, clear. 62 degrees, relative humidity 100%. Dickinson, clear. 63 degrees, relative humidity 72%. Wind south at 7 miles an hour. Elsewhere around North Dakota, it was 61 at Garrison. It was clear, with a temperature of 67 at Williston, 71 at Jamestown, 73 at Fargo, 70 at Grand Forks, and 75 at Devil's Lake. In northern South Dakota, skies ranged from clear to partly cloudy, and the temperatures were 70 degrees. In eastern Montana, it was clear. It was 71 at Miles City, 68 at Glendive, and 67 at Sydney. Once again, at Bismarck, the temperature was 68 degrees under clear skies. The Bismarck, North Dakota climate summary for yesterday, July 28, 2026. Yesterday's high temperature was 96 degrees. This high was 10 degrees above the normal high of 86. The record high is 107 degrees, which was set in 1917. Yesterday's low temperature was 64 degrees. This low was 5 degrees above the normal low of 59. The record low is 41 degrees, which was set in 1976. No precipitation fell yesterday, which leaves the monthly total at 0.64 inches. The total precipitation for the year still stands at 7.40 inches. There were no heating degree days yesterday. The yearly total since July 1st is zero. There were 15 cooling degree days yesterday. The yearly total since January 1st is 463. The normal high temperature for today is 86 degrees, and the normal low is 59. The record high for today is 104, which last occurred in 1975, and the record low is 41, which occurred in 1899. Sunrise today is at 6:20 a.m. and sunset is at 9:19 p.m. Heat advisory for the following counties in North Dakota: Burley, Eastern McLean, Eastern Morton, Eastern Sioux, Emmons, Grant, Mercer, Oliver, Western Morton, and Western Sioux. Heat advisory in effect from noon Central Daylight Time, or 11 a.m. Mountain Daylight Time today, to 8 p.m. Central Daylight Time, or 7 p.m. Mountain Daylight Time this evening. What temperatures and heat index values around 100 expected? Where portions of western and central North Dakota, including Bismarck, Dickinson, and Williston. When, from noon Central Daylight Time, or 11 a.m. Mountain Daylight Time today, to 8 p.m. Central Daylight Time, or 7 p.m. Mountain Daylight Time this evening. The following impacts are expected: hot temperatures and high humidity may cause heat illnesses. Drink plenty of fluids, stay in an air-conditioned room, stay out of the sun, and check up on relatives and neighbors. The regional weather forecast from your National Weather Service office in Bismarck. Hot and smoky conditions will continue through at least the middle of the week, with highs around 90 to 100. There are medium to high chances for showers and thunderstorms Wednesday afternoon through Thursday. A few storms could be severe. Thursday and Friday will be slightly cooler, but hot conditions could return for the weekend. The detailed forecast for North Dakota: rest of tonight, partly to mostly clear with patchy smoke. Patchy fog, north central. Lows in the 60s. Wednesday, mostly sunny in the morning, then increasing clouds from the afternoon through the night. Patchy smoke. Patchy morning fog, north central. Showers and thunderstorms likely west and central in the late afternoon through the night. Highs in the lower 90s to around 100. Thursday, mostly cloudy. Showers and thunderstorms likely south, chance north. Lows in the lower 60s to lower 70s. Highs in the upper 70s to upper 80s. Friday, mostly sunny. Slight chance of showers and thunderstorms late across the north. Lows in the mid 50s to mid 60s. Highs in the mid 80s to mid 90s.

Here is the forecast for the Bismarck mainland listening area. Heat advisory in effect from noon today to 8 p.m. Central Daylight Time this evening. Today, mostly clear. Patchy smoke. Highs around 101. Southeast winds 5 to 15 miles per hour with gusts up to 25 miles per hour. Tonight, mostly cloudy with a chance of thunderstorms. A chance of showers in the evening, then showers likely after midnight. Lows in the mid-60s. West winds 10 to 15 miles per hour, becoming southeast 5 to 10 miles per hour after midnight. Chance of rain 60%. Thursday, showers likely and a slight chance of thunderstorms in the morning, then showers with thunderstorms likely in the afternoon. Not as warm. Highs in the lower 80s. Northeast winds 5 to 10 miles per hour. Thursday night, partly cloudy with a chance of showers and thunderstorms in the evening, then mostly clear after midnight. Lows in the upper 50s. North winds 5 to 10 miles per hour. Chance of rain 30%. Friday, sunny. Highs in the upper 80s. Northeast winds around 5 miles per hour, becoming southeast in the afternoon. Friday night, mostly clear. Lows in the lower 60s. Saturday, sunny. Highs in the lower 90s. Saturday night, mostly clear. Lows in the mid-60s. Sunday, sunny. Highs in the upper 90s. Sunday night, mostly clear. A chance of showers and thunderstorms after midnight. Lows in the mid-60s. Chance of rain 40%. Monday, mostly sunny. A chance of showers and a slight chance of thunderstorms in the morning. Highs in the mid-80s. Chance of rain 40%. Monday night, mostly clear. Lows in the mid-50s. Tuesday, sunny. Highs in the lower 80s. For Western Lake Sakakawea, today, light winds becoming south 10 to 20 miles per hour. Patchy smoke until afternoon. Thunderstorms likely in the afternoon. Sunny early in the morning, then becoming mostly sunny. Highs around 100. Tonight, east winds 10 to 20 miles per hour. Chance of thunderstorms until early morning. Mostly cloudy. Lows in the mid-60s. For Eastern Lake Sakakawea, today, light winds becoming south 10 to 20 miles per hour. Patchy smoke through the day. Mostly clear. Highs in the upper 90s. Tonight, south winds 10 to 15 miles per hour. Thunderstorms likely until early morning. Chance of showers after midnight. Mostly cloudy. Lows in the lower 60s. For Northern Lake Oraahi, today, south winds 10 to 20 miles per hour. Patchy smoke through the day. Mostly clear. Highs in the upper 90s. Tonight, southeast winds 10 to 20 miles per hour, shifting to the east 10 to 15 miles per hour after midnight. Chance of thunderstorms. Mostly cloudy. Lows in the upper 60s. Here are the weather conditions at 5 a.m. Central Daylight Time. Bismarck, clear. Temperature 68 degrees, relative humidity 90%. Pressure 29.87 inches and rising. Mendham, clear. 68 degrees, relative humidity 100%. Wind south at 8 miles an hour. Hazen, mostly cloudy. 57 degrees, relative humidity 100%. Harvey, fog was reported. 66 degrees, relative humidity 100%. Minot, clear. 62 degrees, relative humidity 100%. Dickinson, clear. 63 degrees, relative humidity 72%. Wind south at 7 miles an hour. Elsewhere around North Dakota, it was 61 at Garrison. It was clear, with a temperature of 67 at Williston, 71 at Jamestown, 73 at Fargo, 70 at Grand Forks, and 75 at Devil's Lake. In northern South Dakota, skies ranged from clear to partly cloudy, and the temperatures were 70 degrees. In eastern Montana, it was clear. It was 71 at Miles City, 68 at Glendive, and 67 at Sydney. Once again, at Bismarck, the temperature was 68 degrees under clear skies. The Bismarck, North Dakota climate summary for yesterday, July 28, 2026.

Yesterday's high temperature was 96 degrees. This high was 10 degrees above the normal high of 86. The record high is 107 degrees, which was set in 1917. Yesterday's low temperature was 64 degrees. This low was 5 degrees above the normal low of 59. The record low is 41 degrees, which was set in 1976. No precipitation fell yesterday, which leaves the monthly total at 0.64 inches. The total precipitation for the year still stands at 7.40 inches. There were no heating degree days yesterday. The yearly total since July 1st is zero. There were 15 cooling degree days yesterday. The yearly total since January 1st is 463. The normal high temperature for today is 86 degrees, and the normal low is 59. The record high for today is 104, which last occurred in 1975, and the record low is 41, which occurred in 1899. Sunrise today is at 6:20 a.m. and sunset is at 9:19 p.m. This is NOAA Weather Radio Station WXL78 in Bismarck, North Dakota, operating on a frequency of 162.475 MHz. Providing weather information 24 hours a day from your National Weather Service office in Bismarck. Heat advisory for the following counties in North Dakota: Burley, Eastern McLean, Eastern Morton, Eastern Sioux, Emmons, Grant, Mercer, Oliver, Western Morton, and Western Sioux. Heat advisory in effect from noon Central Daylight Time or 11 a.m. Mountain Daylight Time today to 8 p.m. Central Daylight Time or 7 p.m. Mountain Daylight Time this evening. What temperatures and heat index values around 100 expected? Where portions of western and central North Dakota, including Bismarck, Dickinson, and Williston. When, from noon Central Daylight Time, or 11 a.m. Mountain Daylight Time today to 8 p.m. Central Daylight Time, or 7 p.m. Mountain Daylight Time this evening. The following impacts are expected: hot temperatures and high humidity may cause heat illnesses. Drink plenty of fluids, stay in an air-conditioned room, stay out of the sun, and check up on relatives and neighbors. The regional weather forecast from your National Weather Service office in Bismarck. Hot and smoky conditions will continue through at least the middle of the week, with highs around 90 to 100. There are medium to high chances for showers and thunderstorms Wednesday afternoon through Thursday. A few storms could be severe. Thursday and Friday will be slightly cooler, but hot conditions could return for the weekend. The detailed forecast for North Dakota: rest of tonight, partly to mostly clear with patchy smoke. Patchy fog, north central. Lows in the 60s. Wednesday, mostly sunny in the morning, then increasing clouds from the afternoon through the night. Patchy smoke. Patchy morning fog, north central. Showers and thunderstorms likely west and central in the late afternoon through the night. Highs in the lower 90s to around 100. Patchy morning fog, north central. Showers and thunderstorms likely west and central in the late afternoon through the night. Highs in the lower 90s to around 100. Thursday, mostly cloudy. Showers and thunderstorms likely south, chance north. Lows in the lower 60s to lower 70s. Highs in the upper 70s to upper 80s. Friday, mostly sunny. Slight chance of showers and thunderstorms late across the north. Lows in the mid-50s to mid-60s. Highs in the mid-80s to mid-90s. Here is the forecast for the Bismarck, Mend, and listening area. Heat advisory in effect from noon today to 8 p.m. Central Daylight Time this evening. Today, mostly clear. Patchy smoke. Highs around 101. Southeast winds 5 to 15 miles per hour with gusts up to 25 miles per hour. Tonight, mostly cloudy with a chance of thunderstorms. A chance of showers in the evening, then showers likely after midnight. Lows in the mid-60s. West winds 10 to 15 miles per hour, becoming southeast 5 to 10 miles per hour after midnight. Chance of rain 60%. Thursday, showers likely and a slight chance of thunderstorms in the morning, then showers with thunderstorms likely in the afternoon. Not as warm. Highs in the lower 80s. Northeast winds 5 to 10 miles per hour. Thursday night, partly cloudy with a chance of showers and thunderstorms in the evening, then mostly clear after midnight. Lows in the upper 50s. North winds 5 to 10 miles per hour.

chance of rain 30%. Friday, sunny. Highs in the upper 80s. Northeast winds around 5 miles per hour, becoming southeast in the afternoon. Friday night, mostly clear. Lows in the lower 60s. Saturday, sunny. Highs in the lower 90s. Saturday night, mostly clear. Lows in the mid-60s. Sunday, sunny. Highs in the upper 90s. Sunday night, mostly clear. A chance of showers and thunderstorms after midnight. Lows in the mid-60s. Chance of rain 40%. Monday, mostly sunny. A chance of showers and a slight chance of thunderstorms in the morning. Highs in the mid-80s. Chance of rain 40%. Monday night, mostly clear. Lows in the mid-50s. Tuesday, sunny. Highs in the lower 80s. For Western Lake Sakakawea, today, light winds becoming south 10 to 20 miles per hour. Patchy smoke until afternoon. Thunderstorms likely in the afternoon. Sunny early in the morning, then becoming mostly sunny. Highs around 100. Tonight, east winds 10 to 20 miles per hour. Chance of thunderstorms until early morning. Mostly cloudy. Lows in the mid-60s. For Eastern Lake Sakakawea, today, light winds becoming south 10 to 20 miles per hour. Patchy smoke through the day. Mostly clear. Highs in the upper 90s. Tonight, south winds 10 to 15 miles per hour. Thunderstorms likely until early morning. Chance of showers after midnight. Mostly cloudy. Lows in the lower 60s. For Northern Lake Oahe, today, south winds 10 to 20 miles per hour. Patchy smoke through the day. Mostly clear. Highs in the upper 90s. Tonight, southeast winds 10 to 20 miles per hour, shifting to the east 10 to 15 miles per hour after midnight. Chance of thunderstorms. Mostly cloudy. Lows in the upper 60s. Here are the weather conditions at 5 a.m. Central Daylight Time. Bismarck, clear. Temperature 68 degrees, relative humidity 90%. Pressure 29.87 inches and rising. Mendham, clear. 68 degrees, relative humidity 100%. Wind south at 8 miles an hour. Hazen, mostly cloudy. 57 degrees, relative humidity 100%. Harvey, fog was reported. 66 degrees, relative humidity 100%. Minot, clear. 62 degrees, relative humidity 100%. Dickinson, clear. 63 degrees, relative humidity 72%. Wind south at 7 miles an hour. Elsewhere around North Dakota, it was 61 at Garrison. It was clear, with a temperature of 67 at Williston, 71 at Jamestown, 73 at Fargo, 70 at Grand Forks, and 75 at Devil's Lake. In northern South Dakota, skies ranged from clear to partly cloudy, and the temperatures were 70 degrees. In eastern Montana, it was clear. It was 71 at Miles City, 68 at Glendive, and 67 at Sydney. Once again, at Bismarck, the temperature was 68 degrees under clear skies. The Bismarck, North Dakota climate summary for yesterday, July 28, 2026. Yesterday's high temperature was 96 degrees. This high was 10 degrees above the normal high of 86. The record high is 107 degrees, which was set in 1917. Yesterday's low temperature was 64 degrees. This low was 5 degrees above the normal low of 59. The record low is 41 degrees, which was set in 1976. No precipitation fell yesterday, which leaves the monthly total at 0.64 inches. The total precipitation for the year still stands at 7.40 inches. There were no heating degree days yesterday. The yearly total since July 1st is zero. There were 15 cooling degree days yesterday. The yearly total since January 1st is 463. The normal high temperature for today is 86 degrees, and the normal low is 59. The record high for today is 104, which last occurred in 1975, and the record low is 41, which occurred in 1899. Sunrise today is at 6:20 a.m. and sunset is at 9:19 p.m.
heat advisory for the following counties in North Dakota: Burley, Eastern McLean, Eastern Morton, Eastern Sioux, Emmons, Grant, Mercer, Oliver, Western Morton, and Western Sioux. Heat advisory in effect from noon Central Daylight Time or 11 a.m. Mountain Daylight Time today to 8 p.m. Central Daylight Time or 7 p.m. Mountain Daylight Time this evening. What temperatures and heat index values around 100 expected? Where portions of western and central North Dakota, including Bismarck, Dickinson, and Williston. When from noon Central Daylight Time or 11 a.m. Mountain Daylight Time today to 8 p.m. Central Daylight Time or 7 p.m. Mountain Daylight Time this evening. The following impacts are expected: hot temperatures and high humidity may cause heat illnesses. Drink plenty of fluids, stay in an air-conditioned room, stay out of the sun, and check up on relatives and neighbors. The regional weather forecast from your National Weather Service office in Bismarck. Hot and smoky conditions will continue through at least the middle of the week, with highs around 90 to 100. There are medium to high chances for showers and thunderstorms Wednesday afternoon through Thursday. A few storms could be severe. Thursday and Friday will be slightly cooler, but hot conditions could return for the weekend. The detailed forecast for North Dakota: rest of tonight, partly to mostly clear with patchy smoke. Patchy fog north central. Lows in the 60s. Wednesday, mostly sunny in the morning, then increasing clouds from the afternoon through the night. Patchy smoke. Patchy morning fog north central. Showers and thunderstorms likely west and central in the late afternoon through the night. Highs in the lower 90s to around 100. Thursday, mostly cloudy. Showers and thunderstorms likely south, chance north. Lows in the lower 60s to lower 70s. Highs in the upper 70s to upper 80s. Friday, mostly sunny. Slight chance of showers and thunderstorms late across the north. Lows in the mid-50s to mid-60s. Highs in the mid-80s to mid-90s. The regional weather forecast from your National Weather Service office in Bismarck. Hot and smoky conditions continue today. High temperatures and heat index values could reach 100 degrees across much of the western half of the state. Isolated to scattered severe thunderstorms are possible this afternoon and evening. Scattered thunderstorms are expected across southern North Dakota on Thursday. A few storms could be severe and produce locally heavy rainfall. It will be cooler but humid on Thursday before becoming hot once again through the weekend. The detailed forecast for North Dakota: today, mostly sunny with patchy smoke. Patchy morning fog north central. Increasing clouds and the chance of showers and thunderstorms west in the afternoon. Highs in the lower 90s to around 100. Tonight, mostly cloudy. Chance of showers and thunderstorms west and central. Lows in the lower 60s to lower 70s. Thursday, mostly cloudy. Showers and thunderstorms likely. Highs in the upper 70s to upper 80s. Friday, mostly sunny. Slight chance of evening showers and thunderstorms west and north central. Lows in the mid-50s to mid-60s. Highs in the mid-80s to mid-90s. Here is the forecast for the Bismarck, Minden, and listening area.

lows in the upper 50s. North winds 5 to 10 miles per hour. Chance of rain 30%. Friday, sunny. Highs in the upper 80s. Northeast winds around 5 miles per hour, becoming southeast in the afternoon. Friday night, mostly clear. Lows in the lower 60s. Saturday, sunny. Highs in the lower 90s. Saturday night, mostly clear. Lows in the mid-60s. Sunday, sunny. Highs in the upper 90s. Sunday night, mostly clear. A chance of showers and thunderstorms after midnight. Lows in the mid-60s. Chance of rain 40%. Monday, mostly sunny. A chance of showers and a slight chance of thunderstorms in the morning. Highs in the mid-80s. Chance of rain 40%. Monday night, mostly clear. Lows in the mid-50s. Tuesday, sunny. Highs in the lower 80s. For Western Lake Sakakawea, today, light winds becoming south 10 to 20 miles per hour. Patchy smoke until afternoon. Thunderstorms likely in the afternoon. Sunny early in the morning, then becoming mostly sunny. Highs around 100. Tonight, east winds 10 to 20 miles per hour. Chance of thunderstorms until early morning. Mostly cloudy. Lows in the mid-60s. For Eastern Lake Sakakawea, today, light winds becoming south 10 to 20 miles per hour. Patchy smoke through the day. Mostly clear. Highs in the upper 90s. Tonight, south winds 10 to 15 miles per hour. Thunderstorms likely until early morning. Chance of showers after midnight. Mostly cloudy. Lows in the lower 60s. For Northern Lake Oahe, today, south winds 10 to 20 miles per hour. Patchy smoke through the day. Mostly clear. Highs in the upper 90s. Tonight, southeast winds 10 to 20 miles per hour, shifting to the east 10 to 15 miles per hour after midnight. Chance of thunderstorms. Mostly cloudy. Lows in the upper 60s. Here are the weather conditions at 5 a.m. Central Daylight Time. Bismarck, clear. Temperature 68 degrees, relative humidity 90%. Pressure 29.87 inches and rising. Mendham, clear. 68 degrees, relative humidity 100%. Wind south at 8 miles an hour. Hazen, mostly cloudy. 57 degrees, relative humidity 100%. Harvey, fog was reported. 66 degrees, relative humidity 100%. Minot, clear. 62 degrees, relative humidity 100%. Dickinson, clear. 63 degrees, relative humidity 72%. Wind south at 7 miles an hour. Elsewhere around North Dakota, it was 61 at Garrison. It was clear, with a temperature of 67 at Williston, 71 at Jamestown, 73 at Fargo, 70 at Grand Forks, and 75 at Devil's Lake. In northern South Dakota, skies ranged from clear to partly cloudy, and the temperatures were 70 degrees. In eastern Montana, it was clear. It was 71 at Miles City, 68 at Glendive, and 67 at Sydney. Once again, at Bismarck, the temperature was 68 degrees under clear skies. The Bismarck, North Dakota climate summary for yesterday, July 28, 2026. Yesterday's high temperature was 96 degrees. This high was 10 degrees above the normal high of 86. The record high is 107 degrees, which was set in 1917. Yesterday's low temperature was 64 degrees. This low was 5 degrees above the normal low of 59. The record low is 41 degrees, which was set in 1976. No precipitation fell yesterday, which leaves the monthly total at 0.64 inches. The total precipitation for the year still stands at 7.40 inches. There were no heating degree days yesterday. The yearly total since July 1st is zero. There were 15 cooling degree days yesterday. The yearly total since January 1st is 460.

today is at 6:20 a.m. and sunset is at 9:19 p.m. Heat advisory for the following counties in North Dakota: Burley, Eastern McLean, Eastern Morton, Eastern Sioux, Emmons, Grant, Mercer, Oliver, Western Morton, and Western Sioux. Heat advisory in effect from noon Central Daylight Time or 11 a.m. Mountain Daylight Time today to 8 p.m. Central Daylight Time or 7 p.m. Mountain Daylight Time this evening. What temperatures and heat index values around 100 expected? Where portions of western and central North Dakota, including Bismarck, Dickinson, and Williston. When, from noon Central Daylight Time, or 11 a.m. Mountain Daylight Time today to 8 p.m. Central Daylight Time, or 7 p.m. Mountain Daylight Time this evening. The following impacts are expected: hot temperatures and high humidity may cause heat illnesses. Drink plenty of fluids, stay in an air-conditioned room, stay out of the sun, and check up on relatives and neighbors. The regional weather forecast from your National Weather Service office in Bismarck. Hot and smoky conditions continue today. High temperatures and heat index values could reach 100 degrees across much of the western half of the state. Isolated to scattered severe thunderstorms are possible this afternoon and evening. Scattered thunderstorms are expected across southern North Dakota on Thursday. A few storms could be severe and produce locally heavy rainfall. It will be cooler but humid on Thursday before becoming hot once again through the weekend. The detailed forecast for North Dakota: today, mostly sunny with patchy smoke. Patchy morning fog, north central. Increasing clouds and the chance of showers and thunderstorms west in the afternoon. Highs in the lower 90s to around 100. Tonight, mostly cloudy. Chance of showers and thunderstorms west and central. Lows in the lower 60s to lower 70s. Thursday, mostly cloudy. Showers and thunderstorms likely. Highs in the upper 70s to upper 80s. Friday, mostly sunny. Slight chance of evening showers and thunderstorms west and north central. Lows in the mid 50s to mid 60s. Highs in the mid 80s to mid 90s. Here is the forecast for the Bismarck, Minden, and listening area. Heat advisory in effect from noon today to 8 p.m. Central Daylight Time this evening. Today, mostly clear. Patchy smoke. Highs around 101. Southeast winds 5 to 15 miles per hour with gusts up to 25 miles per hour. Tonight, mostly cloudy with a chance of thunderstorms. A chance of showers in the evening, then showers likely after midnight. Lows in the mid-60s. West winds 10 to 15 miles per hour, becoming southeast 5 to 10 miles per hour after midnight. Chance of rain 60%. Thursday, showers likely and a slight chance of thunderstorms in the morning, then showers with thunderstorms likely in the afternoon. Not as warm. Highs in the lower 80s. Northeast winds 5 to 10 miles per hour. Thursday night, partly cloudy with a chance of showers and thunderstorms in the evening, then mostly clear after midnight. Lows in the upper 50s. North winds 5 to 10 miles per hour. Chance of rain 30%. Friday, sunny. Highs in the upper 80s. Northeast winds around 5 miles per hour, becoming southeast in the afternoon. Friday night, mostly clear. Lows in the lower 60s. Saturday, sunny. Highs in the lower 90s. Saturday night, mostly clear. Lows in the mid-60s. Sunday, sunny. Highs in the upper 90s. Sunday night, mostly clear. A chance of showers and thunderstorms after midnight. Lows in the mid-60s. Chance of rain 40%. Monday, mostly sunny. A chance of showers and a slight chance of thunderstorms in the morning. Highs in the mid-80s. Chance of rain 40%. Monday night, mostly clear. Lows in the mid-50s. Tuesday, sunny. Highs in the lower 80s. For Western Lake Secaucawea, today, light winds becoming south 10 to 20 miles per hour. Patchy smoke until afternoon. Thunderstorms likely in the afternoon. Sunny early in the morning, then becoming mostly sunny. Highs around 100. Tonight, east winds 10 to 20 miles per hour. Chance of thunderstorms until early morning. Mostly cloudy. Lows in the mid-

northeastern Lake Sakakawea. Today, light winds becoming south 10 to 20 miles per hour. Patchy smoke through the day. Mostly clear. Highs in the upper 90s. Tonight, south winds 10 to 15 miles per hour. Thunderstorms likely until early morning. Chance of showers after midnight. Mostly cloudy. Lows in the lower 60s. For northern Lake Oahe, today, south winds 10 to 20 miles per hour. Patchy smoke through the day. Mostly clear. Highs in the upper 90s. Tonight, southeast winds 10 to 20 miles per hour, shifting to the east 10 to 15 miles per hour after midnight. Chance of thunderstorms. Mostly cloudy. Lows in the upper 60s. Here are the weather conditions at 5 a.m. Central Daylight Time. Bismarck, clear. Temperature 68 degrees, relative humidity 90%. Pressure 29.87 inches and rising. Mandan, clear. 68 degrees, relative humidity 100%. Wind south at 8 miles an hour. Hazen, mostly cloudy. 57 degrees, relative humidity 100%. Harvey, fog was reported. 66 degrees, relative humidity 100%. Minot, clear. 62 degrees, relative humidity 100%. Dickinson, clear. 63 degrees, relative humidity 72%. Wind south at 7 miles an hour. Elsewhere around North Dakota, it was 61 at Garrison. It was clear, with a temperature of 67 at Williston, 71 at Jamestown, 73 at Fargo, 70 at Grand Forks, and 75 at Devil's Lake. In northern South Dakota, skies ranged from clear to partly cloudy, and the temperatures were 70 degrees. In eastern Montana, it was clear. It was 71 at Miles City, 68 at Glendive, and 67 at Sydney. Once again, at Bismarck, the temperature was 68 degrees under clear skies. The Bismarck, North Dakota climate summary for yesterday, July 28, 2026. Yesterday's high temperature was 96 degrees. This high was 10 degrees above the normal high of 86. The record high is 107 degrees, which was set in 1917. Yesterday's low temperature was 64 degrees. This low was 5 degrees above the normal low of 59. The record low is 41 degrees, which was set in 1976. No precipitation fell yesterday, which leaves the monthly total at 0.64 inches. The total precipitation for the year still stands at 7.40 inches. There were no heating degree days yesterday. The yearly total since July 1st is zero. There were 15 cooling degree days yesterday. The yearly total since January 1st is 463. The normal high temperature for today is 86 degrees, and the normal low is 59. The record high for today is 104, which last occurred in 1975, and the record low is 41, which occurred in 1899. Sunrise today is at 6:20 a.m. and sunset is at 9:19 p.m. Heat advisory for the following counties in North Dakota: Burley, Eastern McLean, Eastern Morton, Eastern Sioux, Emmons, Grant, Mercer, Oliver, Western Morton, and Western Sioux. Heat advisory in effect from noon Central Daylight Time, or 11 a.m. Mountain Daylight Time today, to 8 p.m. Central Daylight Time, or 7 p.m. Mountain Daylight Time this evening. What temperatures and heat index values around 100 be expected? Where portions of western and central North Dakota, including Bismarck, Dickinson, and Williston? When, from noon Central Daylight Time, or 11 a.m. Mountain Daylight Time today, to 8 p.m. Central Daylight Time, or 7 p.m. Mountain Daylight Time this evening? The following impacts are expected: hot temperatures and high humidity may cause heat illnesses. Drink plenty of fluids, stay in an air-conditioned room, stay out in the sun, and check up on relatives and neighbors. This is a special weather statement. Patchy dense fog across north-central North Dakota early this morning. Patchy fog will reduce visibility to one-quarter mile or less in parts of north-central North Dakota early this morning. Motorists should be prepared for rapidly changing

isolated to scattered severe thunderstorms are possible this afternoon and evening. Scattered thunderstorms are expected across southern North Dakota on Thursday. A few storms could be severe and produce locally heavy rainfall. It will be cooler but humid on Thursday before becoming hot once again through the weekend. The detailed forecast for North Dakota. Today, mostly sunny with patchy smoke. Patchy morning fog, north central. Increasing clouds and a chance of showers and thunderstorms west in the afternoon. Highs in the lower 90s to around 100. Tonight, mostly cloudy. Chance of showers and thunderstorms west and central. Lows in the lower 60s to lower 70s. Thursday, mostly cloudy. Showers and thunderstorms likely. Highs in the upper 70s to upper 80s. Friday, mostly sunny. Slight chance of evening showers and thunderstorms west and north central. Lows in the mid-50s to mid-60s. Highs in the mid-80s to mid-90s. 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Providing weather information 24 hours a day from your National Weather Service office in Bismarck. Here is the forecast for the Bismarck Mid and listening area. Heat advisory in effect from noon today to 8 p.m. Central Daylight Time this evening. Today, sunny. Patchy smoke. Highs around 101. South winds 5 to 15 miles per hour with gusts up to 25 miles per hour. Tonight, mostly cloudy with a chance of thunderstorms. A chance of showers in the evening, then showers likely after midnight. Lows in the mid-60s. West winds 10 to 15 miles per hour, becoming southeast 5 to 10 miles per hour after midnight. Chance of rain 60%. Thursday, showers likely and a slight chance of thunderstorms in the morning, then showers with thunderstorms likely in the afternoon. Not as warm. Highs in the lower 80s. Northeast winds 5 to 10 miles per hour. Thursday night, partly cloudy with a chance of showers and thunderstorms in the evening, then mostly clear after midnight. Lows in the upper 50s. North winds 5 to 10 miles per hour. Chance of rain 30%. Friday, sunny. Highs in the upper 80s. Northeast winds around 5 miles per hour, becoming southeast in the afternoon. Friday night, mostly clear. Lows in the lower 60s. Saturday, sunny. Highs in the lower 90s. Saturday night, mostly clear. Lows in the mid-60s. Sunday, sunny. Highs in the upper 90s. Sunday night, mostly clear. A chance of showers and thunderstorms after midnight. Lows in the mid-60s. Chance of rain 40%. Monday, mostly sunny. A chance of showers and a slight chance of thunderstorms in the morning. Highs in the mid-80s. Chance of rain 40%. Monday night, mostly clear. Lows in the mid-50s. Tuesday, sunny. Highs in the lower 80s. For Western Lake Sakakawea, today, light winds becoming south 10 to 20 miles per hour. Patchy smoke until afternoon. Thunderstorms likely in the afternoon. Sunny early in the morning, then becoming mostly sunny. Highs around 100. Tonight, east winds 10 to 20 miles per hour. Chance of thunderstorms until early morning. Mostly cloudy. Lows in the mid-60s. For Eastern Lake Sakakawea, today, light winds becoming south 10 to 20 miles per hour. Patchy smoke through the day. Mostly clear. Highs in the upper 90s. Tonight, south winds 10 to 15 miles per hour. Thunderstorms likely until early morning. Chance of showers after midnight. Mostly cloudy. Lows in the lower 60s. For Northern Lake Olahi, today, south winds 10 to 20 miles per hour. Patchy smoke through the day. Mostly clear. Highs in the upper 90s. Tonight, southeast winds 10 to 20 miles per hour, shifting to the east 10 to 15 miles per hour after midnight. Chance of thunderstorms. Mostly cloudy. Lows in the upper 60s. Here are the weather conditions at 6 a.m. Central Daylight Time. Bismarck, clear. Temperature 69 degrees, relative humidity 90%.
pressure 29.87 inches and steady. Mandan, clear. 68 degrees, relative humidity 100%. Hazel, partly cloudy. 59 degrees, relative humidity 100%. Harvey, fog was reported, visibility less than 1/4 of a mile. 63 degrees, relative humidity 100%. Minot, clear. 65 degrees, relative humidity 93%. Wind southwest at 6 miles an hour. Dickinson, clear. 66 degrees, relative humidity 65%. Wind southeast at 7 miles an hour. Elsewhere around North Dakota, fog was reported, with a temperature of 70 at Jamestown and 69 at Grand Forks. It was 60 at Garrison. It was clear, with a temperature of 67 at Williston and 71 at Devil's Lake. At Fargo, it was partly cloudy, with a temperature of 72. In northern South Dakota, the temperatures were 69 degrees. At Aberdeen, fog was reported. At Lowbridge, it was clear. In eastern Montana, it was clear. It was 73 at Miles City, 69 at Glendive, and 67 at Sydney. Once again, at Bismarck, the temperature was 69 degrees under clear skies. The Bismarck, North Dakota climate summary for yesterday, July 28, 2026. Yesterday's high temperature was 96 degrees. This high was 10 degrees above the normal high of 86. The record high is 107 degrees, which was set in 1917. Yesterday's low temperature was 64 degrees. This low was 5 degrees above the normal low of 59. The record low is 41 degrees, which was set in 1976. No precipitation fell yesterday, which leaves the monthly total at 0.64 inches. The total precipitation for the year still stands at 7.40 inches. There were no heating degree days yesterday. The yearly total since July 1st is zero. There were 15 cooling degree days yesterday. The yearly total since January 1st is 463. The normal high temperature for today is 86 degrees, and the normal low is 59. The record high for today is 104, which last occurred in 1975, and the record low is 41, which occurred in 1899. Sunrise today is at 6:20 a.m. and sunset is at 9:19 p.m. Heat advisory for the following counties in North Dakota: Burley, Eastern McLean, Eastern Morton, Eastern Sioux, Emmons, Grant, Mercer, Oliver, Western Morton, and Western Sioux. Heat advisory in effect from noon Central Daylight Time, or 11 a.m. Mountain Daylight Time today, to 8 p.m. Central Daylight Time, or 7 p.m. Mountain Daylight Time this evening. What temperatures and heat index values around 100 expected? Where portions of western and central North Dakota, including Bismarck, Dickinson, and Williston. When, from noon Central Daylight Time, or 11 a.m. Mountain Daylight Time today, to 8 p.m. Central Daylight Time, or 7 p.m. Mountain Daylight Time this evening. The following impacts are expected: hot temperatures and high humidity may cause heat illnesses. Drink plenty of fluids, stay in an air-conditioned room, stay out of the sun, and check up on relatives and neighbors. This is a special weather statement. Patchy dense fog across north-central North Dakota early this morning. Patchy fog will reduce visibility to 1/4 mile or less in parts of north-central North Dakota early this morning. Motorists should be prepared for rapidly changing conditions and use extra caution traveling. Use low-beam headlights and be extra cautious at intersections and railroad crossings. The fog is expected to dissipate by 10 a.m. Central Daylight Time. The regional weather forecast from your National Weather Service office in Bismarck. Hot and smoky conditions continue today. High temperatures and heat index values could reach 100 degrees across much of the western half of the state. Isolated to scattered severe thunderstorms are possible this afternoon and evening. Scattered thunderstorms are expected across southern North Dakota on Thursday. A few storms could be severe and produce locally heavy rainfall. It will be cooler but humid on Thursday before becoming hot once again through the weekend. The detailed forecast for North Dakota today.

Hey, mostly sunny with patchy smoke. Patchy morning fog, north central. Increasing clouds and the chance of showers and thunderstorms west in the afternoon. Highs in the lower 90s to around 100. Tonight, mostly cloudy. Chance of showers and thunderstorms west and central. Lows in the lower 60s to lower 70s. Thursday, mostly cloudy. Showers and thunderstorms likely. Highs in the upper 70s to upper 80s. Friday, mostly sunny. Slight chance of evening showers and thunderstorms west and north central. Lows in the mid 50s to mid 60s. Highs in the mid 80s to mid 90s. Here is the forecast for the Bismarck Mandan listening area. Heat advisory in effect from noon today to 8 p.m. Central Daylight Time this evening. Today, sunny. Patchy smoke. Highs around 101. South winds 5 to 15 miles per hour with gusts up to 25 miles per hour. Tonight, mostly cloudy with a chance of thunderstorms. A chance of showers in the evening, then showers likely after midnight. Lows in the mid-60s. West winds 10 to 15 miles per hour, becoming southeast 5 to 10 miles per hour after midnight. Chance of rain 60%. Thursday, showers likely and a slight chance of thunderstorms in the morning, then showers with thunderstorms likely in the afternoon. Not as warm. Highs in the lower 80s. Northeast winds 5 to 10 miles per hour. Thursday night, partly cloudy with a chance of showers and thunderstorms in the evening, then mostly clear after midnight. Lows in the upper 50s. North winds 5 to 10 miles per hour. Chance of rain 30%. Friday, sunny. Highs in the upper 80s. Northeast winds around 5 miles per hour, becoming southeast in the afternoon. Friday night, mostly clear. Lows in the lower 60s. Saturday, sunny. Highs in the lower 90s. Saturday night, mostly clear. Lows in the mid-60s. Sunday, sunny. Highs in the upper 90s. Sunday night, mostly clear. A chance of showers and thunderstorms after midnight. Lows in the mid-60s. Chance of rain 40%. Monday, mostly sunny. A chance of showers and a slight chance of thunderstorms in the morning. Highs in the mid-80s. Chance of rain 40%. Monday night, mostly clear. Lows in the mid-50s. Tuesday, sunny. Highs in the lower 80s. For Western Lake Sakakawea, today, light winds becoming south 10 to 20 miles per hour. Patchy smoke until afternoon. Thunderstorms likely in the afternoon. Sunny early in the morning, then becoming mostly sunny. Highs around 100. Tonight, east winds 10 to 20 miles per hour. Chance of thunderstorms until early morning. Mostly cloudy. Lows in the mid-60s. For Eastern Lake Sakakawea, today, light winds becoming south 10 to 20 miles per hour. Patchy smoke through the day. Mostly clear. Highs in the upper 90s. Tonight, south winds 10 to 15 miles per hour. Thunderstorms likely until early morning. Chance of showers after midnight. Mostly cloudy. Lows in the lower 60s. For Northern Lake Oahe, today, south winds 10 to 20 miles per hour. Patchy smoke through the day. Mostly clear. Highs in the upper 90s. Tonight, southeast winds 10 to 20 miles per hour, shifting to the east 10 to 15 miles per hour after midnight. Chance of thunderstorms. Mostly cloudy. Lows in the upper 60s. Here are the weather conditions at 6 a.m. Central Daylight Time. Bismarck, clear. Temperature 69 degrees, relative humidity 90%. Pressure 29.87 inches and steady. Mandan, clear. 68 degrees, relative humidity 100%. Hazen, partly cloudy. 59 degrees, relative humidity 100%. Harvey, fog was reported, visibility less than 1/4 of a mile. 63 degrees, relative humidity 100%. Minot, clear. 65 degrees, relative humidity 93%. Wind southwest at 6 miles an hour. Dickinson, clear. 66 degrees,
Relative humidity 6%.

65%. Wind southeast at 7 miles an hour. Elsewhere around North Dakota, fog was reported with a temperature of 70 at Jamestown and 69 at Grand Forks. It was 60 at Garrison. It was clear with a temperature of 67 at Williston and 71 at Devil's Lake. At Fargo, it was partly cloudy with a temperature of 72. In northern South Dakota, the temperatures were 69 degrees. At Aberdeen, fog was reported. At Mobridge, it was clear. In eastern Montana, it was clear. It was 73 at Miles City, 69 at Glendive, and 67 at Sydney. Once again, at Bismarck, the temperature was 69 degrees under clear skies. The Bismarck, North Dakota climate summary for yesterday, July 28, 2026. Yesterday's high temperature was 96 degrees. This high was 10 degrees above the normal high of 86. The record high is 107 degrees, which was set in 1917. Yesterday's low temperature was 64 degrees. This low was 5 degrees above the normal low of 59. The record low is 41 degrees, which was set in 1976. No precipitation fell yesterday, which leaves the monthly total at 0.64 inches. The total precipitation for the year still stands at 7.40 inches. There were no heating degree days yesterday. The yearly total since July 1st is zero. There were 15 cooling degree days yesterday. The yearly total since January 1st is 463. The normal high temperature for today is 86 degrees, and the normal low is 59. The record high for today is 104, which last occurred in 1975, and the record low is 41, which occurred in 1899. Sunrise today is at 6:20 a.m. and sunset is at 9:19 p.m. Heat advisory for the following counties in North Dakota: Burley, Eastern McLean, Eastern Morton, Eastern Sioux, Emmons, Grant, Mercer, Oliver, Western Morton, and Western Sioux. Heat advisory in effect from noon Central Daylight Time or 11 a.m. Mountain Daylight Time today to 8 p.m. Central Daylight Time or 7 p.m. Mountain Daylight Time this evening. What temperatures and heat index values around 100 expected? Where portions of western and central North Dakota, including Bismarck, Dickinson, and Williston. When, from noon Central Daylight Time, or 11 a.m. Mountain Daylight Time today to 8 p.m. Central Daylight Time, or 7 p.m. Mountain Daylight Time this evening. The following impacts are expected: hot temperatures and high humidity may cause heat illnesses. Drink plenty of fluids, stay in an air-conditioned room, stay out of the sun, and check up on relatives and neighbors. This is a special weather statement. Patchy dense fog across north central North Dakota early this morning. Patchy fog will reduce visibility to 1/4 mile or less in parts of north-central North Dakota early this morning. Motorists should be prepared for rapidly changing conditions and use extra caution traveling. Use low-beam headlights and be extra cautious at intersections and railroad crossings. The fog is expected to dissipate by 10 a.m. Central Daylight Time. The regional weather forecast from your National Weather Service office in Bismarck. Hot and smoky conditions continue today. High temperatures and heat index values could reach 100 degrees across much of the western half of the state. Isolated to scattered severe thunderstorms are possible this afternoon and evening. Scattered thunderstorms are expected across southern North Dakota on Thursday. A few storms could be severe and produce locally heavy rainfall. It will be cooler but humid on Thursday before becoming hot once again through the weekend. The detailed forecast for North Dakota: today, mostly sunny with patchy smoke. Patchy morning fog north central. Increasing clouds and the chance of showers and thunderstorms west in the afternoon. Highs in the lower 90s to around 100. Tonight, mostly cloudy. Chance of showers and thunderstorms west and central. Lows in the lower 60s to lower 70s. Thursday, mostly cloudy. Showers and thunderstorms likely. Highs in the upper 70s to upper 80s. Friday, mostly sunny. Slight chance of evening showers and thunderstorms west and north central. Lows in the mid-50s to mid-60s. Highs in the mid-80s to mid-90s. Here is the forecast for the Bismarck, Minden listening area. Heat advisory in effect from noon today to 8 p.m. Central Daylight Time.

evening. Today, sunny. Patchy smoked. Highs around 101. South winds 5 to 15 miles per hour with gusts up to 25 miles per hour. Tonight, mostly cloudy with a chance of thunderstorms. A chance of showers in the evening, then showers likely after midnight. Lows in the mid-60s. West winds 10 to 15 miles per hour, becoming southeast 5 to 10 miles per hour after midnight. Chance of rain 60%. Thursday, showers likely and a slight chance of thunderstorms in the morning, then showers with thunderstorms likely in the afternoon. Not as warm. Highs in the lower 80s. Northeast winds 5 to 10 miles per hour. Thursday night, partly cloudy with a chance of showers and thunderstorms in the evening, then mostly clear after midnight. Lows in the upper 50s. North winds 5 to 10 miles per hour. Chance of rain 30%. Friday, sunny. Highs in the upper 80s. Northeast winds around 5 miles per hour, becoming southeast in the afternoon. Friday night, mostly clear. Lows in the lower 60s. Saturday, sunny. Highs in the lower 90s. Saturday night, mostly clear. Lows in the mid-60s. Sunday, sunny. Highs in the upper 90s. Sunday night, mostly clear. A chance of showers and thunderstorms after midnight. Lows in the mid-60s. Chance of rain 40%. Monday, mostly sunny. A chance of showers and a slight chance of thunderstorms in the morning. Highs in the mid-80s. Chance of rain 40%. Monday night, mostly clear. Lows in the mid-50s. Tuesday, sunny. Highs in the lower 80s. For Western Lake Sakakawea, today, light winds becoming south 10 to 20 miles per hour. Patchy smoke until afternoon. Thunderstorms likely in the afternoon. Sunny early in the morning, then becoming mostly sunny. Highs around 100. Tonight, east winds 10 to 20 miles per hour. Chance of thunderstorms until early morning. Mostly cloudy. Lows in the mid-60s. For Eastern Lake Sakakawea, today, light winds becoming south 10 to 20 miles per hour. Patchy smoke through the day. Mostly clear. Highs in the upper 90s. Tonight, south winds 10 to 15 miles per hour. Thunderstorms likely until early morning. Chance of showers after midnight. Mostly cloudy. Lows in the lower 60s. For Northern Lake Oahe, today, south winds 10 to 20 miles per hour. Patchy smoke through the day. Mostly clear. Highs in the upper 90s. Tonight, southeast winds 10 to 20 miles per hour, shifting to the east 10 to 15 miles per hour after midnight. Chance of thunderstorms. Mostly cloudy. Lows in the upper 60s. Here are the weather conditions at 6 a.m. Central Daylight Time. Bismarck, clear. Temperature 69 degrees, relative humidity 90%. Pressure 29.87 inches and steady. Mendon, clear. 68 degrees, relative humidity 100%. Hazen, partly cloudy. 59 degrees, relative humidity 100%. Harvey, fog was reported, visibility less than 1/4 of a mile. 63 degrees, relative humidity 100%. Minot, clear. 65 degrees, relative humidity 93%. Wind southwest at 6 miles an hour. Dickinson, clear. 66 degrees, relative humidity 65%. Wind southeast at 7 miles an hour. Elsewhere around North Dakota, fog was reported, with a temperature of 70 at Jamestown and 69 at Grand Forks. It was 60 at Garrison. It was clear, with a temperature of 67 at Williston and 71 at Devil's Lake. At Fargo, it was partly cloudy, with a temperature of 72. In northern South Dakota, the temperatures were 69 degrees. At Aberdeen, fog was reported. At Mobridge, it was clear. In eastern Montana, it was clear. It was 73 at Miles City, 69 at Glendive, and 67 at Sydney. Once again, at Bismarck, the temperature was 69 degrees under clear skies. The Bismarck, North Dakota climate summary for yesterday,

July 28, 2026. Yesterday's high temperature was 96 degrees. This high was 10 degrees above the normal high of 86. The record high is 107 degrees, which was set in 1917. Yesterday's low temperature was 64 degrees. This low was 5 degrees above the normal low of 59. The record low is 41 degrees, which was set in 1976. No precipitation fell yesterday, which leaves the monthly total at 0.64 inches. The total precipitation for the year still stands at 7.40 inches. There were no heating degree days yesterday. The yearly total since July 1st is zero. There were 15 cooling degree days yesterday. The yearly total since January 1st is 463. The normal high temperature for today is 86 degrees, and the normal low is 59. The record high for today is 104, which last occurred in 1975, and the record low is 41, which occurred in 1899. Sunrise today is at 6:20 a.m. and sunset is at 9:19 p.m. Heat advisory for the following counties in North Dakota: Burley, Eastern McLean, Eastern Morton, Eastern Sioux, Emmons, Grant, Mercer, Oliver, Western Morton, and Western Sioux. Heat advisory in effect from noon Central Daylight Time or 11 a.m. Mountain Daylight Time today to 8 p.m. Central Daylight Time or 7 p.m. Mountain Daylight Time this evening. What temperatures and heat index values around 100 expected? Where portions of western and central North Dakota, including Bismarck, Dickinson, and Williston. When from noon Central Daylight Time or 11 a.m. Mountain Daylight Time today to 8 p.m. Central Daylight Time or 7 p.m. Mountain Daylight Time this evening. The following impacts are expected: hot temperatures and high humidity may cause heat illnesses. Drink plenty of fluids, stay in an air-conditioned room, stay out of the sun, and check up on relatives and neighbors. This is a special weather statement. Patchy dense fog across north-central North Dakota early this morning. Patchy fog will reduce visibility to 1/4 mile or less in parts of north-central North Dakota early this morning. Motorists should be prepared for rapidly changing conditions and use extra caution traveling. Use low-beam headlights and be extra cautious at intersections and railroad crossings. The fog is expected to dissipate by 10 a.m. Central Daylight Time. The regional weather forecast from your National Weather Service office in Bismarck. Hot and smoky conditions continue today. High temperatures and heat index values could reach 100 degrees across much of the western half of the state. Isolated to scattered severe thunderstorms are possible this afternoon and evening. Scattered thunderstorms are expected across southern North Dakota on Thursday. A few storms could be severe and produce locally heavy rainfall. It will be cooler but humid on Thursday before becoming hot once again through the weekend. The detailed forecast for North Dakota: today, mostly sunny with patchy smoke. Patchy morning fog, north central. Increasing clouds and the chance of showers and thunderstorms west in the afternoon. Highs in the lower 90s to around 100. Tonight, mostly cloudy. Chance of showers and thunderstorms west and central. Lows in the lower 60s to lower 70s. Thursday, mostly cloudy. Showers and thunderstorms likely. Highs in the upper 70s to upper 80s. Friday, mostly sunny. Slight chance of evening showers and thunderstorms west and north central. Lows in the mid 50s to mid 60s. Highs in the mid 80s to mid 90s. Here is the forecast for the Bismarck, Minden listening area. Heat advisory in effect from noon today to 8 p.m. Central Daylight Time this evening. Today, sunny. Patchy smoke. Highs around 101. South winds 5 to 15 miles per hour with gusts up to 25 miles per hour. Tonight, mostly cloudy with a chance of thunderstorms. A chance of showers in the evening, then showers likely after midnight. Lows in the mid-60s. West winds 10 to 15 miles per hour, becoming southeast 5 to 10 miles per hour after midnight. Chance of rain 60%. Thursday, showers likely and a slight chance of thunderstorms in the morning, then showers with thunderstorms likely in the afternoon. Not as warm. Highs in the lower 80s. Northeast winds 5 to 10 miles per hour. Thursday night, partly cloudy with a chance of showers and thunderstorms in the evening, then mostly

clear after midnight. Lows in the upper 50s. North winds 5 to 10 miles per hour. Chance of rain 30%. Friday, sunny. Highs in the upper 80s. Northeast winds around 5 miles per hour, becoming southeast in the afternoon. Friday night, mostly clear. Lows in the lower 60s. Saturday, sunny. Highs in the lower 90s. Saturday night, mostly clear. Lows in the mid-60s. Sunday, sunny. Highs in the upper 90s. Sunday night, mostly clear. A chance of showers and thunderstorms after midnight. Lows in the mid-60s. Chance of rain 40%. Monday, mostly sunny. A chance of showers and a slight chance of thunderstorms in the morning. Highs in the mid-80s. Chance of rain 40%. Monday night, mostly clear. Lows in the mid-50s. Tuesday, sunny. Highs in the lower 80s. 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Providing weather information 24 hours a day from your National Weather Service office in Bismarck. For Western Lake Sakakawea, today, light winds becoming south 10 to 20 miles per hour. Patchy smoke until afternoon. Thunderstorms likely in the afternoon. Sunny early in the morning, then becoming mostly sunny. Highs around 100. Tonight, east winds 10 to 20 miles per hour. Chance of thunderstorms until early morning. Mostly cloudy. Lows in the mid-60s. For Eastern Lake Sakakawea, today, light winds becoming south 10 to 20 miles per hour. Patchy smoke through the day. Mostly clear. Highs in the upper 90s. Tonight, south winds 10 to 15 miles per hour. Thunderstorms likely until early morning. Chance of showers after midnight. Mostly cloudy. Lows in the lower 60s. For Northern Lake Oahe, today, south winds 10 to 20 miles per hour. Patchy smoke through the day. Mostly clear. Highs in the upper 90s. Tonight, southeast winds 10 to 20 miles per hour shifting to the east 10 to 15 miles per hour after midnight. Chance of thunderstorms. Mostly cloudy. Lows in the upper 60s. Here are the weather conditions at 6 a.m. Central Daylight Time. Bismarck, clear. Temperature 69 degrees, relative humidity 90%. Pressure 29.87 inches and steady. Mendon, clear. 68 degrees, relative humidity 100%. Hazen, partly cloudy. 59 degrees, relative humidity 100%. Harvey, fog was reported, visibility less than 1/4 of a mile. 63 degrees, relative humidity 100%. Minot, clear. 65 degrees, relative humidity 93%. Wind southwest at 6 miles an hour. Dickinson, clear. 66 degrees, relative humidity 65%. Wind southeast at 7 miles an hour. Elsewhere around North Dakota, fog was reported, with a temperature of 70 at Jamestown and 69 at Grand Forks. It was 60 at Garrison. It was clear, with a temperature of 67 at Williston and 71 at Devil's Lake. At Fargo, it was partly cloudy, with a temperature of 72. In northern South Dakota, the temperatures were 69 degrees. At Aberdeen, fog was reported. At Mobridge, it was clear. In eastern Montana, it was clear. It was 73 at Miles City, 69 at Glendive, and 67 at Sydney. Once again, at Bismarck, the temperature was 69 degrees under clear skies. The Bismarck, North Dakota climate summary for yesterday, July 28, 2026. Yesterday's high temperature was 96 degrees. This high was 10 degrees above the normal high of 86. The record high is 107 degrees, which was set in 1917. Yesterday's low temperature was 64 degrees. This low was 5 degrees above the normal low of 59. The record low is 41 degrees, which was set in 1976. No precipitation fell yesterday, which leads

the monthly total at 0.64 inches. The total precipitation for the year still stands at 7.40 inches. There were no heating degree days yesterday. The yearly total since July 1st is zero. There were 15 cooling degree days yesterday. The yearly total since January 1st is 463. The normal high temperature for today is 86 degrees, and the normal low is 59. The record high for today is 104, which last occurred in 1975, and the record low is 41, which occurred in 1899. Sunrise today is at 6:20 a.m. and sunset is at 9:19 p.m. Heat advisory for the following counties in North Dakota: Burley, Eastern McLean, Eastern Morton, Eastern Sioux, Emmons, Grant, Mercer, Oliver, Western Morton, and Western Sioux. Heat advisory in effect from noon Central Daylight Time or 11 a.m. Mountain Daylight Time today to 8 p.m. Central Daylight Time or 7 p.m. Mountain Daylight Time this evening. What temperatures and heat index values around 100 expected? Where portions of western and central North Dakota, including Bismarck, Dickinson, and Williston. When, from noon Central Daylight Time, or 11 a.m. Mountain Daylight Time today to 8 p.m. Central Daylight Time, or 7 p.m. Mountain Daylight Time this evening. The following impacts are expected: hot temperatures and high humidity may cause heat illnesses. Drink plenty of fluids, stay in an air-conditioned room, stay out of the sun, and check up on relatives and neighbors. This is a special weather statement. Patchy dense fog across north-central North Dakota early this morning. Patchy fog will reduce visibility to 1/4 mile or less in parts of north-central North Dakota early this morning. Motorists should be prepared for rapidly changing conditions and use extra caution traveling. Use low-beam headlights and be extra cautious at intersections and railroad crossings. The fog is expected to dissipate by 10 a.m. Central Daylight Time. The regional weather forecast from your National Weather Service office in Bismarck. Hot and smoky conditions continue today. High temperatures and heat index values could reach 100 degrees across much of the western half of the state. Isolated to scattered severe thunderstorms are possible this afternoon and evening. Scattered thunderstorms are expected across southern North Dakota on Thursday. A few storms could be severe and produce locally heavy rainfall. It will be cooler but humid on Thursday before becoming hot once again through the weekend. The detailed forecast for North Dakota: today, mostly sunny with patchy smoke. Patchy morning fog, north central. Increasing clouds and the chance of showers and thunderstorms west in the afternoon. Highs in the lower 90s to around 100. Tonight, mostly cloudy. Chance of showers and thunderstorms west and central. Lows in the lower 60s to lower 70s. Thursday, mostly cloudy. Showers and thunderstorms likely. Highs in the upper 70s to upper 80s. Friday, mostly sunny. Slight chance of evening showers and thunderstorms west and north central. Lows in the mid 50s to mid 60s. Highs in the mid 80s to mid 90s. Here is the forecast for the Bismarck, Minden listening area. Heat advisory in effect from noon today to 8 p.m. Central Daylight Time this evening. Today, sunny. Patchy smoke. Highs around 101. South winds 5 to 15 miles per hour with gusts up to 25 miles per hour. Tonight, mostly cloudy with a chance of thunderstorms. A chance of showers in the evening, then showers likely after midnight. Lows in the mid-60s. West winds 10 to 15 miles per hour, becoming southeast 5 to 10 miles per hour after midnight. Chance of rain 60%. Thursday, showers likely and a slight chance of thunderstorms in the morning, then showers with thunderstorms likely in the afternoon. Not as warm. Highs in the lower 80s. Northeast winds 5 to 10 miles per hour. Thursday night, partly cloudy with a chance of showers and thunderstorms in the evening, then mostly clear after midnight. Lows in the upper 50s. North winds 5 to 10 miles per hour. Chance of rain 30%. Friday, sunny. Highs in the upper 80s. Northeast winds around 5 miles per hour, becoming southeast in the afternoon. Friday night, mostly clear. Lows in the lower 60s. Saturday, sunny. Highs in the lower 90s. Saturday night, mostly clear.

lows in the mid-60s. Sunday, sunny. Highs in the upper 90s. Sunday night, mostly clear. A chance of showers and thunderstorms after midnight. Lows in the mid-60s. Chance of rain 40%. Monday, mostly sunny. A chance of showers and a slight chance of thunderstorms in the morning. Highs in the mid-80s. Chance of rain 40%. Monday night, mostly clear. Lows in the mid-50s. Tuesday, sunny. Highs in the lower 80s. For Western Lake Sakakawea, today, light winds becoming south 10 to 20 miles per hour. Patchy smoke until afternoon. Thunderstorms likely in the afternoon. Sunny early in the morning, then becoming mostly sunny. Highs around 100. Tonight, east winds 10 to 20 miles per hour. Chance of thunderstorms until early morning. Mostly cloudy. Lows in the mid-60s. For Eastern Lake Sakakawea, today, light winds becoming south 10 to 20 miles per hour. Patchy smoke through the day. Mostly clear. Highs in the upper 90s. Tonight, south winds 10 to 15 miles per hour. Thunderstorms likely until early morning. Chance of showers after midnight. Mostly cloudy. Lows in the lower 60s. For Northern Lake Oahe, today, south winds 10 to 20 miles per hour. Patchy smoke through the day. Mostly clear. Highs in the upper 90s. Tonight, southeast winds 10 to 20 miles per hour, shifting to the east 10 to 15 miles per hour after midnight. Chance of thunderstorms. Mostly cloudy. Lows in the upper 60s. Here are the weather conditions at 6 a.m. Central Daylight Time. Bismarck, clear. Temperature 69 degrees, relative humidity 90%. Pressure 29.87 inches and steady. Mendon, clear. 68 degrees, relative humidity 100%. Hazen, partly cloudy. 59 degrees, relative humidity 100%. Harvey, fog was reported, visibility less than 1/4 of a mile. 63 degrees, relative humidity 100%. Minot, clear. 65 degrees, relative humidity 93%. Wind southwest at 6 miles an hour. Dickinson, clear. 66 degrees, relative humidity 65%. Wind southeast at 7 miles an hour. Elsewhere around North Dakota, fog was reported, with a temperature of 70 at Jamestown and 69 at Grand Forks. It was 60 at Garrison. It was clear, with a temperature of 67 at Williston and 71 at Devil's Lake. At Fargo, it was partly cloudy, with a temperature of 72. In northern South Dakota, the temperatures were 69 degrees. At Aberdeen, fog was reported. At Mobridge, it was clear. In eastern Montana, it was clear. It was 73 at Miles City, 69 at Glendive, and 67 at Sydney. Once again, at Bismarck, the temperature was 69 degrees under clear skies. The Bismarck, North Dakota climate summary for yesterday, July 28, 2026. Yesterday's high temperature was 96 degrees. This high was 10 degrees above the normal high of 86. The record high is 107 degrees, which was set in 1917. Yesterday's low temperature was 64 degrees. This low was 5 degrees above the normal low of 59. The record low is 41 degrees, which was set in 1976. No precipitation fell yesterday, which leaves the monthly total at 0.64 inches. The total precipitation for the year still stands at 7.40 inches. There were no heating degree days yesterday. The yearly total since July 1st is zero. There were 15 cooling degree days yesterday. The yearly total since January 1st is 463. The normal high temperature for today is 86 degrees, and the normal low is 59. The record high for today is 104, which last occurred in 1975, and the record low is 41, which occurred in 1899. Sunrise today is at 6:20 a.m. and sunset is at 9:19 p.m. Heat advisory for the following counties in North Dakota: Burley, Eastern McLean, Eastern Morton, Eastern Sioux, Emmons, Grant, Mercer, Oliver,

check up on relatives and neighbors. This is a special weather statement. Patchy dense fog across north-central North Dakota early this morning. Patchy fog will reduce visibility to 1/4 mile or less in parts of north-central North Dakota early this morning. Motorists should be prepared for rapidly changing conditions and use extra caution traveling. Use low-beam headlights and be extra cautious at intersections and railroad crossings. The fog is expected to dissipate by 10 a.m. Central Daylight Time. This is a special weather statement. Patchy dense fog across northwest and north-central North Dakota early this morning. Patchy fog will reduce visibility to 1/4 mile or less across parts of northwest and north-central North Dakota early this morning. Motorists should be prepared for rapidly changing conditions and use extra caution traveling. Use low-beam headlights and be extra cautious at intersections and railroad crossings. The fog is expected to dissipate by 10 a.m. Central Daylight Time. The regional weather forecast from your National Weather Service office in Bismarck. Hot and smoky conditions continue today. High temperatures and heat index values could reach 100 degrees across much of the western half of the state. Isolated to scattered severe thunderstorms are possible this afternoon and evening. Scattered thunderstorms are expected across southern North Dakota on Thursday. A few storms could be severe and produce locally heavy rainfall. It will be cooler but humid on Thursday before becoming hot once again through the weekend. The detailed forecast for North Dakota, today, mostly sunny with patchy smoke. Patchy morning fog, north central. Increasing clouds and the chance of showers and thunderstorms west in the afternoon. Highs in the lower 90s to around 100. Tonight, mostly cloudy. Chance of showers and thunderstorms west and central. Lows in the lower 60s to lower 70s. Thursday, mostly cloudy. Showers and thunderstorms likely. Highs in the upper 70s to upper 80s. Friday, mostly sunny. Slight chance of evening showers and thunderstorms west and north central. Lows in the mid-50s to mid-60s. Highs in the mid-80s to mid-90s. Here is the forecast for the Bismarck Minden listening area. Heat advisory in effect from noon today to 8 p.m. Central Daylight Time this evening. Today, sunny. Patchy smoke. Highs around 101. South winds 5 to 15 miles per hour with gusts up to 25 miles per hour. Tonight, mostly cloudy with a chance of thunderstorms. A chance of showers in the evening, then showers likely after midnight. Lows in the mid-60s. West winds 10 to 15 miles per hour, becoming southeast 5 to 10 miles per hour after midnight. Chance of rain 60%. Thursday, showers likely and a slight chance of thunderstorms in the morning, then showers with thunderstorms likely in the afternoon. Not as warm. Highs in the lower 80s. Northeast winds 5 to 10 miles per hour. Thursday night, partly cloudy with a chance of showers and thunderstorms in the evening, then mostly clear after midnight. Lows in the upper 50s. North winds 5 to 10 miles per hour. Chance of rain 30%. Friday, sunny. Highs in the upper 80s. Northeast winds around 5 miles per hour, becoming southeast in the afternoon. Friday night, mostly clear. Lows in the lower 60s. Saturday, sunny. Highs in the lower 90s. Saturday night, mostly clear. Lows in the mid-60s. Sunday, sunny. Highs in the upper 90s. Sunday night, mostly clear. A chance of showers and thunderstorms after midnight. Lows in the mid-60s. Chance of rain 40%. Monday, mostly sunny. A chance of showers and a slight chance of thunderstorms in the morning. Highs in the mid-80s. Chance of rain 40%. Monday night, mostly clear. Lows in the mid-50s. Tuesday, sunny. Highs in the lower 80s. For Western Lake Sakakawea, today, light winds becoming south 10 to 20 miles per hour. Patchy smoke until afternoon. Thunderstorms likely in the afternoon. Sunny early in the morning, then becoming mostly sunny. Highs around 100. Tonight, east winds 10 to 20 miles per hour. Chance of thunderstorms until early morning. Mostly cloudy. Lows in the mid-60s.

for eastern Lake Sakakawea. Today, light winds becoming south 10 to 20 miles per hour. Patchy smoke through the day. Mostly clear. Highs in the upper 90s. Tonight, south winds 10 to 15 miles per hour. Thunderstorms likely until early morning. Chance of showers after midnight. Mostly cloudy. Lows in the lower 60s. For northern Lake Oahe, today, south winds 10 to 20 miles per hour. Patchy smoke through the day. Mostly clear. Highs in the upper 90s. Tonight, southeast winds 10 to 20 miles per hour, shifting to the east 10 to 15 miles per hour after midnight. Chance of thunderstorms. Mostly cloudy. Lows in the upper 60s. Here are the weather conditions at 6 a.m. Central Daylight Time. Bismarck, clear. Temperature 69 degrees, relative humidity 90%. Pressure 29.87 inches and steady. Mendham, clear. 68 degrees, relative humidity 100%. Hazen, partly cloudy. 59 degrees, relative humidity 100%. Harvey, fog was reported, visibility less than 1/4 of a mile. 63 degrees, relative humidity 100%. Minot, clear. 65 degrees, relative humidity 93%. Wind southwest at 6 miles an hour. Dickinson, clear. 66 degrees, relative humidity 65%. Wind southeast at 7 miles an hour. Elsewhere around North Dakota, fog was reported, with a temperature of 70 at Jamestown and 69 at Grand Forks. It was 60 at Garrison. It was clear, with a temperature of 67 at Williston and 71 at Devil's Lake. At Fargo, it was partly cloudy, with a temperature of 72. In northern South Dakota, the temperatures were 69 degrees. At Aberdeen, fog was reported. At Mobridge, it was clear. In eastern Montana, it was clear. It was 73 at Miles City, 69 at Glendive, and 67 at Sydney. Once again, at Bismarck, the temperature was 69 degrees under clear skies. The Bismarck, North Dakota climate summary for yesterday, July 28, 2026. Yesterday's high temperature was 96 degrees. This high was 10 degrees above the normal high of 86. The record high is 107 degrees, which was set in 1917. Yesterday's low temperature was 64 degrees. This low was 5 degrees above the normal low of 59. The record low is 41 degrees, which was set in 1976. No precipitation fell yesterday, which leaves the monthly total at 0.64 inches. The total precipitation for the year still stands at 7.40 inches. There were no heating degree days yesterday. The yearly total since July 1st is zero. There were 15 cooling degree days yesterday. The yearly total since January 1st is 463. The normal high temperature for today is 86 degrees, and the normal low is 59. The record high for today is 104, which last occurred in 1975, and the record low is 41, which occurred in 1899. Sunrise today is at 6:20 a.m. and sunset is at 9:19 p.m. Heat advisory for the following counties in North Dakota: Burley, Eastern McLean, Eastern Morton, Eastern Sioux, Emmons, Grant, Mercer, Oliver, Western Morton, and Western Sioux. Heat advisory remains in effect from noon Central Daylight Time, or 11 a.m. Mountain Daylight Time today, to 8 p.m. Central Daylight Time, or 7 p.m. Mountain Daylight Time this evening. What temperatures and heat index values around 100 expected? Where portions of western and central North Dakota, including Bismarck, Dickinson, and Williston. When, from noon Central Daylight Time, or 11 a.m. Mountain Daylight Time today, to 8 p.m. Central Daylight Time, or 7 p.m. Mountain Daylight Time this evening. The following impacts are expected: hot temperatures and high humidity may cause heat illnesses. Drink plenty of fluids, stay in an air-conditioned room, stay out of the sun, and check up on relatives and neighbors. This is a special weather statement. Patchy dense fog across north-central North Dakota early this morning. Patchy fog will reduce visibility to 1/4 mile or less in parts of north-central North Dakota early this morning. Motorists should be prepared for rapidly changing conditions

Use extra caution traveling. Use low beam headlights and be extra cautious at intersections and railroad crossings. The fog is expected to dissipate by 10 a.m. Central Daylight Time. This is a special weather statement. Patchy dense fog across northwest and north-central North Dakota early this morning. Patchy fog will reduce visibility to 1/4 mile or less across parts of northwest and north-central North Dakota early this morning. Motorists should be prepared for rapidly changing conditions and use extra caution traveling. Use low-beam headlights and be extra cautious at intersections and railroad crossings. The fog is expected to dissipate by 10 a.m. Central Daylight Time. The regional weather forecast from your National Weather Service office in Bismarck. Hot and smoky conditions continue today. High temperatures and heat index values could reach 100 degrees across much of the western half of the state. Isolated to scattered severe thunderstorms are possible this afternoon and evening. Scattered thunderstorms are expected across southern North Dakota on Thursday. A few storms could be severe and produce locally heavy rainfall. It will be cooler but humid on Thursday before becoming hot once again through the weekend. The detailed forecast for North Dakota. Today, mostly sunny with patchy smoke. Patchy morning fog, north central. Increasing clouds and the chance of showers and thunderstorms west in the afternoon. Highs in the lower 90s to around 100. Tonight, mostly cloudy. Chance of showers and thunderstorms west and central. Lows in the lower 60s to lower 70s. Thursday, mostly cloudy. Showers and thunderstorms likely. Highs in the upper 70s to upper 80s. Friday, mostly sunny. Slight chance of evening showers and thunderstorms west and north central. Lows in the mid-50s to mid-60s. Highs in the mid-80s to mid-90s. Here is the forecast for the Bismarck, Minden listening area. Heat advisory in effect from noon today to 8 p.m. Central Daylight Time this evening. Today, sunny. Patchy smoke. Highs around 101. South winds 5 to 15 miles per hour with gusts up to 25 miles per hour. Tonight, mostly cloudy with a chance of thunderstorms. A chance of showers in the evening, then showers likely after midnight. Lows in the mid-60s. West winds 10 to 15 miles per hour, becoming southeast 5 to 10 miles per hour after midnight. Chance of rain 60%. Thursday, showers likely and a slight chance of thunderstorms in the morning, then showers with thunderstorms likely in the afternoon. Not as warm. Highs in the lower 80s. Northeast winds 5 to 10 miles per hour. Thursday night, partly cloudy with a chance of showers and thunderstorms in the evening, then mostly clear after midnight. Lows in the upper 50s. North winds 5 to 10 miles per hour. Chance of rain 30%. Friday, sunny. Highs in the upper 80s. Northeast winds around 5 miles per hour, becoming southeast in the afternoon. Friday night, mostly clear. Lows in the lower 60s. Saturday, sunny. Highs in the lower 90s. Saturday night, mostly clear. Lows in the mid-60s. Sunday, sunny. Highs in the upper 90s. Sunday night, mostly clear. A chance of showers and thunderstorms after midnight. Lows in the mid-60s. Chance of rain 40%. Monday, mostly sunny. A chance of showers and a slight chance of thunderstorms in the morning. Highs in the mid-80s. Chance of rain 40%. Monday night, mostly clear. Lows in the mid-50s. Tuesday, sunny. Highs in the lower 80s. Here is the forecast for the Bismarck, Minden listening area. Heat advisory in effect from noon today to 8 p.m. Central Daylight Time this evening. Today, sunny. Patchy smoke. Highs around 101. South winds 5 to 15 miles per hour with gusts up to 25 miles per hour. Tonight, mostly cloudy with a chance of thunderstorms. A chance of showers in the evening, then showers likely after midnight. Lows in the mid-60s. West winds 10 to 15 miles per hour, becoming southeast 5 to 10 miles per hour after midnight. Chance of rain 60%. Thursday, showers likely and a slight chance of thunderstorms in the morning, then showers with thunderstorms likely in the afternoon.

Not as warm. Highs in the lower 80s. Northeast winds 5 to 10 miles per hour. Thursday night, partly cloudy with a chance of showers and thunderstorms in the evening, then mostly clear after midnight. Lows in the upper 50s. North winds 5 to 10 miles per hour. Chance of rain 30%. Friday, sunny. Highs in the upper 80s. Northeast winds around 5 miles per hour, becoming southeast in the afternoon. Friday night, mostly clear. Lows in the lower 60s. Saturday, sunny. Highs in the lower 90s. Saturday night, mostly clear. Lows in the mid-60s. Sunday, sunny. Highs in the upper 90s. Sunday night, mostly clear. A chance of showers and thunderstorms after midnight. Lows in the mid-60s. Chance of rain 40%. Monday, mostly sunny. A chance of showers and a slight chance of thunderstorms in the morning. Highs in the mid-80s. Chance of rain 40%. Monday night, mostly clear. Lows in the mid-50s. Tuesday, sunny. Highs in the lower 80s. For Western Lake Sakakawea, today, light winds becoming south 10 to 20 miles per hour. Patchy smoke until afternoon. Thunderstorms likely in the afternoon. Sunny early in the morning, then becoming mostly sunny. Highs around 100. Tonight, east winds 10 to 20 miles per hour. Chance of thunderstorms until early morning. Mostly cloudy. Lows in the mid-60s. For Eastern Lake Sakakawea, today, light winds becoming south 10 to 20 miles per hour. Patchy smoke through the day. Mostly clear. Highs in the upper 90s. Tonight, south winds 10 to 15 miles per hour. Thunderstorms likely until early morning. Chance of showers after midnight. Mostly cloudy. Lows in the lower 60s. For Northern Lake Oahe, today, south winds 10 to 20 miles per hour. Patchy smoke through the day. Mostly clear. Highs in the upper 90s. Tonight, southeast winds 10 to 20 miles per hour, shifting to the east 10 to 15 miles per hour after midnight. Chance of thunderstorms. Mostly cloudy. Lows in the upper 60s. 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Providing weather information 24 hours a day from your National Weather Service office in Bismarck. Here are the weather conditions at 7 a.m. Central Daylight Time. Bismarck, fog was reported. Temperature 63 degrees, relative humidity 97%. Pressure 29.88 inches and rising. Mendham, clear. 66 degrees, relative humidity 100%. Hazen, clear. 57 degrees, relative humidity 100%. Harvey, fog was reported, visibility less than 1/4 of a mile. 61 degrees, relative humidity 100%. Minot, clear. 64 degrees, relative humidity 93%. Dickinson, clear. 61 degrees, relative humidity 77%. Wind south at 6 miles an hour. Elsewhere around North Dakota, fog was reported, with a temperature of 69 at Jamestown and 69 at Grand Forks. It was 58 at Garrison. It was clear, with a temperature of 66 at Williston, 73 at Fargo, and 72 at Devil's Lake. In northern South Dakota, at Aberdeen, fog was reported, with a temperature of 69. At Mobridge, it was clear, with a temperature of 70. In eastern Montana, skies ranged from clear to partly cloudy. It was 70 at Miles City, 67 at Glendive, and 64 at Sydney. Once again, at Bismarck, the temperature was 63 degrees with fog. The Bismarck, North Dakota climate summary for yesterday, July 28, 2026. Yesterday's high temperature was 96 degrees. This high was 10 degrees above the normal high of 86. The record high is 107 degrees, which was set in 1917. Yesterday's low temperature was 64 degrees. This low was 5 degrees above the normal low of 59. The record low is 41 degrees, which was set in 1976. No precipitation.

fell yesterday, which leaves the monthly total at 0.64 inches. The total precipitation for the year still stands at 7.40 inches. There were no heating degree days yesterday. The yearly total since July 1st is zero. There were 15 cooling degree days yesterday. The yearly total since January 1st is 463. The normal high temperature for today is 86 degrees, and the normal low is 59. The record high for today is 104, which last occurred in 1975, and the record low is 41, which occurred in 1899. Sunrise today is at 6:20 a.m. and sunset is at 9:19 p.m. Heat advisory for the following counties in North Dakota: Burley, Eastern McLean, Eastern Morton, Eastern Sioux, Emmons, Grant, Mercer, Oliver, Western Morton, and Western Sioux. Heat advisory remains in effect from noon Central Daylight Time or 11 a.m. Mountain Daylight Time today to 8 p.m. Central Daylight Time or 7 p.m. Mountain Daylight Time this evening. What temperatures and heat index values around 100 expected? Where portions of western and central North Dakota, including Bismarck, Dickinson, and Williston. When, from noon Central Daylight Time, or 11 a.m. Mountain Daylight Time today to 8 p.m. Central Daylight Time, or 7 p.m. Mountain Daylight Time this evening. The following impacts are expected: hot temperatures and high humidity may cause heat illnesses. Drink plenty of fluids, stay in an air-conditioned room, stay out of the sun, and check up on relatives and neighbors. This is a special weather statement. Patchy dense fog across north-central North Dakota early this morning. Patchy fog will reduce visibility to 1/4 mile or less in parts of north-central North Dakota early this morning. Motorists should be prepared for rapidly changing conditions and use extra caution traveling. Use low-beam headlights and be extra cautious at intersections and railroad crossings. The fog is expected to dissipate by 10 a.m. Central Daylight Time. This is a special weather statement. Patchy dense fog across northwest and north-central North Dakota early this morning. Patchy fog will reduce visibility to 1/4 mile or less across parts of northwest and north-central North Dakota early this morning. Motorists should be prepared for rapidly changing conditions and use extra caution traveling. Use low-beam headlights and be extra cautious at intersections and railroad crossings. The fog is expected to dissipate by 10 a.m. Central Daylight Time. The regional weather forecast from your National Weather Service office in Bismarck. Hot and smoky conditions continue today. High temperatures and heat index values could reach 100 degrees across much of the western half of the state. Isolated to scattered severe thunderstorms are possible this afternoon and evening. Scattered thunderstorms are expected across southern North Dakota on Thursday. A few storms could be severe and produce locally heavy rainfall. It will be cooler but humid on Thursday before becoming hot once again through the weekend. The detailed forecast for North Dakota: today, mostly sunny with patchy smoke. Patchy morning fog north central. Increasing clouds and the chance of showers and thunderstorms west in the afternoon. Highs in the lower 90s to around 100. Tonight, mostly cloudy. Chance of showers and thunderstorms west and central. Lows in the lower 60s to lower 70s. Thursday, mostly cloudy. Showers and thunderstorms likely. Highs in the upper 70s to upper 80s. Friday, mostly sunny. Slight chance of evening showers and thunderstorms west and north central. Lows in the mid 50s to mid 60s. Highs in the mid 80s to mid 90s. Here is the forecast for the Bismarck, Minden listening area. Heat advisory in effect from noon today to 8 p.m. Central Daylight Time this evening. Today, sunny. Patchy smoke. Highs around 101. South winds 5 to 15 miles per hour with gusts up to 25 miles per hour. Tonight, mostly cloudy with a chance of thunderstorms. A chance of showers in the evening, then showers likely after midnight. Lows in the mid-60s. West winds 10 to 15 miles per hour, becoming southeast 5 to 10 miles per hour after midnight. Chance of rain 60%. Thursday, showers likely and a slight chance of thunderstorms in the morning, then showers with thunderstorms likely in the afternoon. Not as warm. Highs in the lower 80s. Northeast winds 5 to 10 miles per hour. Thursday night, partly cloudy.

with a chance of showers and thunderstorms in the evening, then mostly clear after midnight. Lows in the upper 50s. North winds 5 to 10 miles per hour. Chance of rain 30%. Friday, sunny. Highs in the upper 80s. Northeast winds around 5 miles per hour, becoming southeast in the afternoon. Friday night, mostly clear. Lows in the lower 60s. Saturday, sunny. Highs in the lower 90s. Saturday night, mostly clear. Lows in the mid-60s. Sunday, sunny. Highs in the upper 90s. Sunday night, mostly clear. A chance of showers and thunderstorms after midnight. Lows in the mid-60s. Chance of rain 40%. Monday, mostly sunny. A chance of showers and a slight chance of thunderstorms in the morning. Highs in the mid-80s. Chance of rain 40%. Monday night, mostly clear. Lows in the mid-50s. Tuesday, sunny. Highs in the lower 80s. For Western Lake Sakakawea, today, light winds becoming south 10 to 20 miles per hour. Patchy smoke until afternoon. Thunderstorms likely in the afternoon. Sunny early in the morning, then becoming mostly sunny. Highs around 100. Tonight, east winds 10 to 20 miles per hour. Chance of thunderstorms until early morning. Mostly cloudy. Lows in the mid-60s. For Eastern Lake Sakakawea, today, light winds becoming south 10 to 20 miles per hour. Patchy smoke through the day. Mostly clear. Highs in the upper 90s. Tonight, south winds 10 to 15 miles per hour. Thunderstorms likely until early morning. Chance of showers after midnight. Mostly cloudy. Lows in the lower 60s. For Northern Lake Oahe, today, south winds 10 to 20 miles per hour. Patchy smoke through the day. Mostly clear. Highs in the upper 90s. Tonight, southeast winds 10 to 20 miles per hour, shifting to the east 10 to 15 miles per hour after midnight. Chance of thunderstorms. Mostly cloudy. Lows in the upper 60s. Here are the weather conditions at 7 a.m. Central Daylight Time. Bismarck, fog was reported. Temperature 63 degrees, relative humidity 97%. Pressure 29.88 inches and rising. Mendham, clear. 66 degrees, relative humidity 100%. Hazen, clear. 57 degrees, relative humidity 100%. Harvey, fog was reported, visibility less than 1/4 of a mile. 61 degrees, relative humidity 100%. Minot, clear. 64 degrees, relative humidity 93%. Dickinson, clear. 61 degrees, relative humidity 77%. Wind south at 6 miles an hour. Elsewhere around North Dakota, fog was reported, with a temperature of 69 at Jamestown and 69 at Grand Forks. It was 58 at Garrison. It was clear, with a temperature of 66 at Williston and 72 at Devil's Lake. At Fargo, it was partly cloudy, with a temperature of 73. In northern South Dakota, at Aberdeen, fog was reported, with a temperature of 69. At Mobridge, it was clear, with a temperature of 70. In eastern Montana, skies ranged from clear to partly cloudy. It was 70 at Miles City, 67 at Glendive, and 64 at Sydney. Once again, at Bismarck, the temperature was 63 degrees with fog. The Bismarck, North Dakota climate summary for yesterday, July 28, 2026. Yesterday's high temperature was 96 degrees. This high was 10 degrees above the normal high of 86. The record high is 107 degrees, which was set in 1917. Yesterday's low temperature was 64 degrees. This low was 5 degrees above the normal low of 59. The record low is 41 degrees, which was set in 1976. No precipitation fell yesterday, which leaves the monthly total at 0.64 inches. The total precipitation for the year still stands at 7.40 inches. There were no heating degree days yesterday. The yearly total since July 1st is zero. There were 15 cooling degree days yesterday. The yearly total since January 1st is 4.

163. The normal high temperature for today is 86 degrees, and the normal low is 59. The record high for today is 104, which last occurred in 1975, and the record low is 41, which occurred in 1899. Sunrise today is at 6:20 a.m. and sunset is at 9:19 p.m. Heat advisory for the following counties in North Dakota: Burley, Eastern McLean, Eastern Morton, Eastern Sioux, Emmons, Grant, Mercer, Oliver, Western Morton, and Western Sioux. Heat advisory remains in effect from noon Central Daylight Time or 11 a.m. Mountain Daylight Time today to 8 p.m. Central Daylight Time or 7 p.m. Mountain Daylight Time this evening. What temperatures and heat index values around 100 expected? Where portions of western and central North Dakota, including Bismarck, Dickinson, and Williston. When from noon Central Daylight Time or 11 a.m. Mountain Daylight Time today to 8 p.m. Central Daylight Time or 7 p.m. Mountain Daylight Time this evening. The following impacts are expected: hot temperatures and high humidity may cause heat illnesses. Drink plenty of fluids, stay in an air-conditioned room, stay out of the sun, and check up on relatives and neighbors. This is a special weather statement. Patchy dense fog across north-central North Dakota early this morning. Patchy fog will reduce visibility to 1/4 mile or less in parts of north-central North Dakota early this morning. Motorists should be prepared for rapidly changing conditions and use extra caution traveling. Use low-beam headlights and be extra cautious at intersections and railroad crossings. The fog is expected to dissipate by 10 a.m. Central Daylight Time. This is a special weather statement. Patchy dense fog across northwest and north-central North Dakota early this morning. Patchy fog will reduce visibility to 1/4 mile or less across parts of northwest and north-central North Dakota early this morning. Motorists should be prepared for rapidly changing conditions and use extra caution traveling. Use low-beam headlights and be extra cautious at intersections and railroad crossings. The fog is expected to dissipate by 10 a.m. Central Daylight Time. The regional weather forecast from your National Weather Service office in Bismarck. Hot and smoky conditions continue today. High temperatures and heat index values could reach 100 degrees across much of the western half of the state. Isolated to scattered severe thunderstorms are possible this afternoon and evening. Scattered thunderstorms are expected across southern North Dakota on Thursday. A few storms could be severe and produce locally heavy rainfall. It will be cooler but humid on Thursday before becoming hot once again through the weekend. The detailed forecast for North Dakota: today, mostly sunny with patchy smoke. Patchy morning fog, north central. Increasing clouds and the chance of showers and thunderstorms west in the afternoon. Highs in the lower 90s to around 100. Tonight, mostly cloudy. Chance of showers and thunderstorms west and central. Lows in the lower 60s to lower 70s. Thursday, mostly cloudy. Showers and thunderstorms likely. Highs in the upper 70s to upper 80s. Friday, mostly sunny. Slight chance of evening showers and thunderstorms west and north central. Lows in the mid 50s to mid 60s. Highs in the mid 80s to mid 90s. Here is the forecast for the Bismarck, Minden listening area. Heat advisory in effect from noon today to 8 p.m. Central Daylight Time this evening. Today, sunny. Patchy smoke. Highs around 101. South winds 5 to 15 miles per hour with gusts up to 25 miles per hour. Tonight, mostly cloudy with a chance of thunderstorms. A chance of showers in the evening, then showers likely after midnight. Lows in the mid-60s. West winds 10 to 15 miles per hour, becoming southeast 5 to 10 miles per hour after midnight. Chance of rain 60%. Thursday, showers likely and a slight chance of thunderstorms in the morning, then showers with thunderstorms likely in the afternoon. Not as warm. Highs in the lower 80s. Northeast winds 5 to 10 miles per hour. Thursday night, partly cloudy with a chance of showers and thunderstorms in the evening, then mostly clear after midnight. Lows in the upper 50s. North winds 5 to 10 miles per hour. Chance of rain 30%. Friday, sunny. Highs in the upper 80s. Northeast winds around 5 miles per hour, becoming southeast in the afternoon.

Friday night, mostly clear. Lows in the lower 60s. Saturday, sunny. Highs in the lower 90s. Saturday night, mostly clear. Lows in the mid-60s. Sunday, sunny. Highs in the upper 90s. Sunday night, mostly clear. A chance of showers and thunderstorms after midnight. Lows in the mid-60s. Chance of rain 40%. Monday, mostly sunny. A chance of showers and a slight chance of thunderstorms in the morning. Highs in the mid-80s. Chance of rain 40%. Monday night, mostly clear. Lows in the mid-50s. Tuesday, sunny. Highs in the lower 80s. For Western Lake Sakakawea, today, light winds becoming south 10 to 20 miles per hour. Patchy smoke until afternoon. Thunderstorms likely in the afternoon. Sunny early in the morning, then becoming mostly sunny. Highs around 100. Tonight, east winds 10 to 20 miles per hour. Chance of thunderstorms until early morning. Mostly cloudy. Lows in the mid-60s. For Eastern Lake Sakakawea, today, light winds becoming south 10 to 20 miles per hour. Patchy smoke through the day. Mostly clear. Highs in the upper 90s. Tonight, south winds 10 to 15 miles per hour. Thunderstorms likely until early morning. Chance of showers after midnight. Mostly cloudy. Lows in the lower 60s. For Northern Lake Oahe, today, south winds 10 to 20 miles per hour. Patchy smoke through the day. Mostly clear. Highs in the upper 90s. Tonight, southeast winds 10 to 20 miles per hour, shifting to the east 10 to 15 miles per hour after midnight. Chance of thunderstorms. Mostly cloudy. Lows in the upper 60s. Here are the weather conditions at 7 a.m. Central Daylight Time. Bismarck, fog was reported. Temperature 63 degrees, relative humidity 97%. Pressure 29.88 inches and rising. Mendham, clear. 66 degrees, relative humidity 100%. Hazen, clear. 57 degrees, relative humidity 100%. Harvey, fog was reported, visibility less than 1/4 of a mile. 61 degrees, relative humidity 100%. Minot, clear. 64 degrees, relative humidity 93%. Dickinson, clear. 61 degrees, relative humidity 77%. Wind south at 6 miles an hour. Elsewhere around North Dakota, fog was reported, with a temperature of 69 at Jamestown and 69 at Grand Forks. It was 58 at Garrison. It was clear, with a temperature of 66 at Williston and 72 at Devil's Lake. At Fargo, it was partly cloudy, with a temperature of 73. In northern South Dakota, at Aberdeen, fog was reported, with a temperature of 69. At Mobridge, it was clear, with a temperature of 70. In eastern Montana, skies ranged from clear to partly cloudy. It was 70 at Miles City, 67 at Glendive, and 64 at Sydney. Once again, at Bismarck, the temperature was 63 degrees with fog. The Bismarck, North Dakota climate summary for yesterday, July 28, 2026. Yesterday's high temperature was 96 degrees. This high was 10 degrees above the normal high of 86. The record high is 107 degrees, which was set in 1917. Yesterday's low temperature was 64 degrees. This low was 5 degrees above the normal low of 59. The record low is 41 degrees, which was set in 1976. No precipitation fell yesterday, which leaves the monthly total at 0.64 inches. The total precipitation for the year still stands at 7.40 inches. There were no heating degree days yesterday. The yearly total since July 1st is zero. There were 15 cooling degree days yesterday. The yearly total since January 1st is 463. The normal high temperature for today is 86 degrees, and the normal low is 59. The record high for today is 104, which last occurred in 1975, and the record low is 41, which occurred in 1899. Sunrise today is at 6:20 a.m. and sunset is at 9:19 p.m.

heat advisory for the following counties in North Dakota: Burley, Eastern McLean, Eastern Morton, Eastern Sioux, Emmons, Grant, Mercer, Oliver, Western Morton, and Western Sioux. Heat advisory remains in effect from noon Central Daylight Time or 11 a.m. Mountain Daylight Time today to 8 p.m. Central Daylight Time or 7 p.m. Mountain Daylight Time this evening. What temperatures and heat index values around 100 expected? Where portions of western and central North Dakota, including Bismarck, Dickinson, and Williston. When from noon Central Daylight Time or 11 a.m. Mountain Daylight Time today to 8 p.m. Central Daylight Time or 7 p.m. Mountain Daylight Time this evening. The following impacts are expected: hot temperatures and high humidity may cause heat illnesses. Drink plenty of fluids, stay in an air-conditioned room, stay out of the sun, and check up on relatives and neighbors. This is a special weather statement. Patchy dense fog across north-central North Dakota early this morning. Patchy fog will reduce visibility to 1/4 mile or less in parts of north-central North Dakota early this morning. Motorists should be prepared for rapidly changing conditions and use extra caution traveling. Use low-beam headlights and be extra cautious at intersections and railroad crossings. The fog is expected to dissipate by 10 a.m. Central Daylight Time. This is a special weather statement. Patchy dense fog across northwest and north-central North Dakota early this morning. Patchy fog will reduce visibility to 1/4 mile or less across parts of northwest and north-central North Dakota early this morning. Motorists should be prepared for rapidly changing conditions and use extra caution traveling. Use low-beam headlights and be extra cautious at intersections and railroad crossings. The fog is expected to dissipate by 10 a.m. Central Daylight Time. The regional weather forecast from your National Weather Service office in Bismarck. Hot and smoky conditions continue today. High temperatures and heat index values could reach 100 degrees across much of the western half of the state. Isolated to scattered severe thunderstorms are possible this afternoon and evening. Scattered thunderstorms are expected across southern North Dakota on Thursday. A few storms could be severe and produce locally heavy rainfall. It will be cooler but humid on Thursday before becoming hot once again through the weekend. The detailed forecast for North Dakota: today, mostly sunny with patchy smoke. Patchy morning fog north central. Increasing clouds and the chance of showers and thunderstorms west in the afternoon. Highs in the lower 90s to around 100. Tonight, mostly cloudy. Chance of showers and thunderstorms west and central. Lows in the lower 60s to lower 70s. Thursday, mostly cloudy. Showers and thunderstorms likely. Highs in the upper 70s to upper 80s. Friday, mostly sunny. Slight chance of evening showers and thunderstorms west and north central. Lows in the mid 50s to mid 60s. Highs in the mid 80s to mid 90s. Here is the forecast for the Bismarck, Minden listening area. Heat advisory in effect from noon today to 8 p.m. Central Daylight Time this evening. Today, sunny. Patchy smoke. Highs around 101. South winds 5 to 15 miles per hour with gusts up to 25 miles per hour. Tonight, mostly cloudy with a chance of thunderstorms. A chance of showers in the evening, then showers likely after midnight. Lows in the mid-60s. West winds 10 to 15 miles per hour, becoming southeast 5 to 10 miles per hour after midnight. Chance of rain 60%. Thursday, showers likely and a slight chance of thunderstorms in the morning, then showers with thunderstorms likely in the afternoon. Not as warm. Highs in the lower 80s. Northeast winds 5 to 10 miles per hour. Thursday night, partly cloudy with a chance of showers and thunderstorms in the evening, then mostly clear after midnight. Lows in the upper 50s. North winds 5 to 10 miles per hour. Chance of rain 30%. Friday, sunny. Highs in the upper 80s. Northeast winds around 5 miles per hour, becoming southeast in the afternoon. Friday night, mostly clear. Lows in the lower 60s. Saturday, sunny. Highs in the lower 90s. Saturday night, mostly clear. Lows in the mid-60s. Sunday, sunny. Highs in the upper 90s. Sunday night, mostly clear. A chance

of showers and thunderstorms after midnight. Lows in the mid-60s. Chance of rain 40%. Monday, mostly sunny. A chance of showers and a slight chance of thunderstorms in the morning. Highs in the mid-80s. Chance of rain 40%. Monday night, mostly clear. Lows in the mid-50s. Tuesday, sunny. Highs in the lower 80s. 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Providing weather information 24 hours a day from your National Weather Service office in Bismarck. For Western Lake Sakakawea, today, light winds becoming south 10 to 20 miles per hour. Patchy smoke until afternoon. Thunderstorms likely in the afternoon. Sunny early in the morning, then becoming mostly sunny. Highs around 100. Tonight, east winds 10 to 20 miles per hour. Chance of thunderstorms until early morning. Mostly cloudy. Lows in the mid-60s. For Eastern Lake Sakakawea, today, light winds becoming south 10 to 20 miles per hour. Patchy smoke through the day. Mostly clear. Highs in the upper 90s. Tonight, south winds 10 to 15 miles per hour. Thunderstorms likely until early morning. Chance of showers after midnight. Mostly cloudy. Lows in the lower 60s. For Northern Lake Oahe, today, south winds 10 to 20 miles per hour. Patchy smoke through the day. Mostly clear. Highs in the upper 90s. Tonight, southeast winds 10 to 20 miles per hour, shifting to the east 10 to 15 miles per hour after midnight. Chance of thunderstorms. Mostly cloudy. Lows in the upper 60s. Here are the weather conditions at 7 a.m. Central Daylight Time. Bismarck, fog was reported. Temperature 63 degrees, relative humidity 97%. Pressure 29.88 inches and rising. Menden, clear. 66 degrees, relative humidity 100%. Hazen, clear. 57 degrees, relative humidity 100%. Harvey, fog was reported, visibility less than 1/4 of a mile. 61 degrees, relative humidity 100%. Minot, clear. 64 degrees, relative humidity 93%. Dickinson, clear. 61 degrees, relative humidity 77%. Wind south at 6 miles an hour. Elsewhere around North Dakota, fog was reported, with a temperature of 69 at Jamestown and 69 at Grand Forks. It was 58 at Garrison. It was clear, with a temperature of 69 at Jamestown and 69 at Grand Forks. It was 58 at Garrison. It was clear, with a temperature of 66 at Williston and 72 at Devil's Lake. At Fargo, it was partly cloudy, with a temperature of 73. In northern South Dakota, at Aberdeen, fog was reported, with a temperature of 69. At Mobridge, it was clear, with a temperature of 70. In eastern Montana, skies ranged from clear to partly cloudy. It was 70 at Miles City, 67 at Glendive, and 64 at Sydney. Once again, at Bismarck, the temperature was 63 degrees with fog. The Bismarck, North Dakota climate summary for yesterday, July 28, 2026. Yesterday's high temperature was 96 degrees. This high was 10 degrees above the normal high of 86. The record high is 107 degrees, which was set in 1917. Yesterday's low temperature was 64 degrees. This low was 5 degrees above the normal low of 59. The record low is 41 degrees, which was set in 1976. No precipitation fell yesterday, which leaves the monthly total at 0.64 inches. The total precipitation for the year still stands at 7.40 inches. There were no heating degree days yesterday. The yearly total since July 1st is zero. There were 15 cooling degree days yesterday. The yearly total since January 1st is 463. The normal high temperature for today is 86 degrees, and the normal low is 59. The record high for today is 104, which last occurred in 1975, and the record low is 41, which occurred in 1899. Sunrise today is at 6:28.

a.m. and sunset is at 9:19 p.m. Heat advisory for the following counties in North Dakota: Burley, Eastern McLean, Eastern Morton, Eastern Sioux, Emmons, Grant, Mercer, Oliver, Western Morton, and Western Sioux. Heat advisory remains in effect from noon Central Daylight Time or 11 a.m. Mountain Daylight Time today to 8 p.m. Central Daylight Time or 7 p.m. Mountain Daylight Time this evening. What temperatures and heat index values around 100 expected? Where portions of western and central North Dakota, including Bismarck, Dickinson, and Williston. When from noon Central Daylight Time or 11 a.m. Mountain Daylight Time today to 8 p.m. Central Daylight Time or 7 p.m. Mountain Daylight Time this evening. The following impacts are expected: hot temperatures and high humidity may cause heat illnesses. Drink plenty of fluids, stay in an air-conditioned room, stay out of the sun, and check up on relatives and neighbors. This is a special weather statement. Patchy dense fog across north-central North Dakota early this morning. Patchy fog will reduce visibility to 1/4 mile or less in parts of north-central North Dakota early this morning. Motorists should be prepared for rapidly changing conditions and use extra caution traveling. Use low-beam headlights and be extra cautious at intersections and railroad crossings. The fog is expected to dissipate by 10 a.m. Central Daylight Time. This is a special weather statement. Patchy dense fog across northwest and north-central North Dakota early this morning. Patchy fog will reduce visibility to 1/4 mile or less across parts of northwest and north-central North Dakota early this morning. Motorists should be prepared for rapidly changing conditions and use extra caution traveling. Use low-beam headlights and be extra cautious at intersections and railroad crossings. The fog is expected to dissipate by 10 a.m. Central Daylight Time. The regional weather forecast from your National Weather Service office in Bismarck. Hot and smoky conditions continue today. High temperatures and heat index values could reach 100 degrees across much of the western half of the state. Isolated to scattered severe thunderstorms are possible this afternoon and evening. Scattered thunderstorms are expected across southern North Dakota on Thursday. A few storms could be severe and produce locally heavy rainfall. It will be cooler but humid on Thursday before becoming hot once again through the weekend. The detailed forecast for North Dakota: today, mostly sunny with patchy smoke. Patchy morning fog, north central. Increasing clouds and the chance of showers and thunderstorms west in the afternoon. Highs in the lower 90s to around 100. Tonight, mostly cloudy. Chance of showers and thunderstorms west and central. Lows in the lower 60s to lower 70s. Thursday, mostly cloudy. Showers and thunderstorms likely. Highs in the upper 70s to upper 80s. Friday, mostly sunny. Slight chance of evening showers and thunderstorms west and north central. Lows in the mid-50s to mid-60s. Highs in the mid-80s to mid-90s. Here is the forecast for the Bismarck, Minden listening area. Heat advisory in effect from noon today to 8 p.m. Central Daylight Time this evening. Today, sunny. Patchy fog in the morning. Patchy smoke. Highs around 101. South winds around 5 miles per hour, increasing to 10 to 15 miles per hour in the afternoon. Tonight, mostly cloudy with a chance of thunderstorms. A chance of showers in the evening, then showers likely after midnight. Lows in the mid-60s. West winds 10 to 15 miles per hour, becoming southeast 5 to 10 miles per hour after midnight. Chance of rain 60%. Thursday, showers likely and a slight chance of thunderstorms in the morning, then showers with thunderstorms likely in the afternoon. Not as warm. Highs in the lower 80s. Northeast winds 5 to 10 miles per hour. Thursday night, partly cloudy with a chance of showers and thunderstorms in the evening, then mostly clear after midnight. Lows in the upper 50s. North winds 5 to 10 miles per hour. Chance of rain 30%. Friday, sunny. Highs in the upper 80s. Northeast winds around 5 miles per hour, becoming southeast in the afternoon. Friday night, mostly clear. Lows in the lower 60s. Saturday, sunny. Highs in the lower 90s. Saturday night, mostly clear. Lows in the mid-60s. Sunday,

highs in the upper 90s. Sunday night, mostly clear. A chance of showers and thunderstorms after midnight. Lows in the mid-60s. Chance of rain 40%. Monday, mostly sunny. A chance of showers and a slight chance of thunderstorms in the morning. Highs in the mid-80s. Chance of rain 40%. Monday night, mostly clear. Lows in the mid-50s. Tuesday, sunny. Highs in the lower 80s. For Western Lake Sakakawea, today, light winds becoming south 10 to 20 miles per hour. Patchy smoke until afternoon. Thunderstorms likely in the afternoon. Sunny early in the morning, then becoming mostly sunny. Highs around 100. Tonight, east winds 10 to 20 miles per hour. Chance of thunderstorms until early morning. Mostly cloudy. Lows in the mid-60s. For Eastern Lake Sakakawea, today, light winds becoming south 10 to 20 miles per hour. Patchy smoke through the day. Mostly clear. Highs in the upper 90s. Tonight, south winds 10 to 15 miles per hour. Thunderstorms likely until early morning. Chance of showers after midnight. Mostly cloudy. Lows in the lower 60s. For Northern Lake Oahe, today, south winds 10 to 20 miles per hour. Patchy smoke through the day. Mostly clear. Highs in the upper 90s. Tonight, southeast winds 10 to 20 miles per hour, shifting to the east 10 to 15 miles per hour after midnight. Chance of thunderstorms. Mostly cloudy. Lows in the upper 60s. Here are the weather conditions at 7 a.m. Central Daylight Time. Bismarck, fog was reported. Temperature 63 degrees, relative humidity 97%. Pressure 29.88 inches and rising. Mendham, clear. 66 degrees, relative humidity 100%. Hazen, clear. 57 degrees, relative humidity 100%. Harvey, fog was reported, visibility less than 1/4 of a mile. 61 degrees, relative humidity 100%. Minot, clear. 64 degrees, relative humidity 93%. Dickinson, clear. 61 degrees, relative humidity 77%. Wind south at 6 miles an hour. Elsewhere around North Dakota, fog was reported, with a temperature of 69 at Jamestown and 69 at Grand Forks. It was 58 at Garrison. It was clear, with a temperature of 66 at Williston and 72 at Devil's Lake. At Fargo, it was partly cloudy, with a temperature of 73. In northern South Dakota, at Aberdeen, fog was reported, with a temperature of 69. At Mobridge, it was clear, with a temperature of 70. In eastern Montana, skies ranged from clear to partly cloudy. It was 70 at Miles City, 67 at Glendive, and 64 at Sydney. Once again, at Bismarck, the temperature was 63 degrees with fog. The Bismarck, North Dakota climate summary for yesterday, July 28, 2026. Yesterday's high temperature was 96 degrees. This high was 10 degrees above the normal high of 86. The record high is 107 degrees, which was set in 1917. Yesterday's low temperature was 64 degrees. This low was 5 degrees above the normal low of 59. The record low is 41 degrees, which was set in 1976. No precipitation fell yesterday, which leaves the monthly total at 0.64 inches. The total precipitation for the year still stands at 7.40 inches. There were no heating degree days yesterday. The yearly total since July 1st is zero. There were 15 cooling degree days yesterday. The yearly total since January 1st is 463. The normal high temperature for today is 86 degrees, and the normal low is 59. The record high for today is 104, which last occurred in 1975, and the record low is 41, which occurred in 1899. Sunrise today is at 6:20 a.m. and sunset is at 9:19 p.m. Heat advisory for the following counties in North Dakota: Burley, Eastern McLean, Eastern Morton, Eastern Sioux, Emmons, Grant, Mercer, Oliver, Western Morton, and Western Sioux. Heat advisory remains in effect from noon.

official weather statement. Patchy dense fog across north-central North Dakota early this morning. Patchy fog will reduce visibility to 1/4 mile or less in parts of north-central North Dakota early this morning. Motorists should be prepared for rapidly changing conditions and use extra caution traveling. Use low-beam headlights and be extra cautious at intersections and railroad crossings. The fog is expected to dissipate by 10 a.m. Central Daylight Time. This is a special weather statement. Patchy dense fog across northwest and north-central North Dakota early this morning. Patchy fog will reduce visibility to 1/4 mile or less across parts of northwest and north-central North Dakota early this morning. Motorists should be prepared for rapidly changing conditions and use extra caution traveling. Use low-beam headlights and be extra cautious at intersections and railroad crossings. The fog is expected to dissipate by 10 a.m. Central Daylight Time. The regional weather forecast from your National Weather Service office in Bismarck. Hot and smoky conditions continue today. High temperatures and heat index values could reach 100 degrees across much of the western half of the state. Isolated to scattered severe thunderstorms are possible this afternoon and evening. Scattered thunderstorms are expected across southern North Dakota on Thursday. A few storms could be severe and produce locally heavy rainfall. It will be cooler but humid on Thursday before becoming hot once again through the weekend. The detailed forecast for North Dakota. Today, mostly sunny with patchy smoke. Patchy morning fog, north central. Increasing clouds and the chance of showers and thunderstorms west in the afternoon. Highs in the lower 90s to around 100. Tonight, mostly cloudy. Chance of showers and thunderstorms west and central. Lows in the lower 60s to lower 70s. Thursday, mostly cloudy. Showers and thunderstorms likely. Highs in the upper 70s to upper 80s. Friday, mostly sunny. Slight chance of evening showers and thunderstorms west and north central. Lows in the mid-50s to mid-60s. Highs in the mid-80s to mid-90s. Here is the forecast for the Bismarck, Minden listening area. Heat advisory in effect from noon today to 8 p.m. Central Daylight Time this evening. Today, sunny. Patchy fog in the morning. Patchy smoke. Highs around 101. South winds around 5 miles per hour, increasing to 10 to 15 miles per hour in the afternoon. Tonight, mostly cloudy with a chance of thunderstorms. A chance of showers in the evening, then showers likely after midnight. Lows in the mid-60s. West winds 10 to 15 miles per hour, becoming southeast 5 to 10 miles per hour after midnight. Chance of rain 60%. Thursday, showers likely and a slight chance of thunderstorms in the morning, then showers with thunderstorms likely in the afternoon. Not as warm. Highs in the lower 80s. Northeast winds 5 to 10 miles per hour. Thursday night, partly cloudy with a chance of showers and thunderstorms in the evening, then mostly clear after midnight. Lows in the upper 50s. North winds 5 to 10 miles per hour. Chance of rain 30%. Friday, sunny. Highs in the upper 80s. Northeast winds around 5 miles per hour, becoming southeast in the afternoon. Friday night, mostly clear. Lows in the lower 60s. Saturday, sunny. Highs in the lower 90s. Saturday night, mostly clear. Lows in the mid-60s. Sunday, sunny. Highs in the upper 90s. Sunday night, mostly clear. A chance of showers and thunderstorms after midnight. Lows in the mid-60s. Chance of rain 40%. Monday, mostly sunny. A chance of showers and a slight chance of thunderstorms in the morning. Highs in the mid-80s. Chance of rain 40%. Monday night, mostly clear. Lows in the mid-50s. Tuesday, sunny. Highs in the lower 80s. For Western Lake Sakakawea, today, light winds becoming south 10 to 20 miles per hour. Patchy smoke until afternoon. Thunderstorms likely in the afternoon. Sunny early in the morning, then becoming mostly sunny. Highs around 100. Tonight, east winds 10 to 20 miles per hour. Chance of thunderstorms until early morning. Mostly cloudy. Lows in the mid-60s. For eastern

Lake Sakakawea. Today, light winds becoming south 10 to 20 miles per hour. Patchy smoke through the day. Mostly clear. Highs in the upper 90s. Tonight, south winds 10 to 15 miles per hour. Thunderstorms likely until early morning. Chance of showers after midnight. Mostly cloudy. Lows in the lower 60s. For northern Lake Oahe, today, south winds 10 to 20 miles per hour. Patchy smoke through the day. Mostly clear. Highs in the upper 90s. Tonight, southeast winds 10 to 20 miles per hour shifting to the east 10 to 15 miles per hour after midnight. Chance of thunderstorms. Mostly cloudy. Lows in the upper 60s. Here are the weather conditions at 7 a.m. Central Daylight Time. Bismarck, fog was reported. Temperature 63 degrees, relative humidity 97%. Pressure 29.88 inches and rising. Mendham, clear. 66 degrees, relative humidity 100%. Hazen, clear. 57 degrees, relative humidity 100%. Harvey, fog was reported, visibility less than 1/4 of a mile. 61 degrees, relative humidity 100%. Minot, clear. 64 degrees, relative humidity 93%. Dickinson, clear. 61 degrees, relative humidity 77%. Wind south at 6 miles an hour. Elsewhere around North Dakota, fog was reported, with a temperature of 69 at Jamestown and 69 at Grand Forks. It was 58 at Garrison. It was clear, with a temperature of 66 at Williston and 72 at Devil's Lake. At Fargo, it was partly cloudy, with a temperature of 73. In northern South Dakota, at Aberdeen, fog was reported, with a temperature of 69. At Mobridge, it was clear, with a temperature of 70. In eastern Montana, skies ranged from clear to partly cloudy. It was 70 at Miles City, 67 at Glendive, and 64 at Sydney. Once again, at Bismarck, the temperature was 63 degrees with fog. The Bismarck, North Dakota climate summary for yesterday, July 28, 2026. Yesterday's high temperature was 96 degrees. This high was 10 degrees above the normal high of 86. The record high is 107 degrees, which was set in 1917. Yesterday's low temperature was 64 degrees. This low was 5 degrees above the normal low of 59. The record low is 41 degrees, which was set in 1976. No precipitation fell yesterday, which leaves the monthly total at 0.64 inches. The total precipitation for the year still stands at 7.40 inches. There were no heating degree days yesterday. The yearly total since July 1st is zero. There were 15 cooling degree days yesterday. The yearly total since January 1st is 463. The normal high temperature for today is 86 degrees, and the normal low is 59. The record high for today is 104, which last occurred in 1975, and the record low is 41, which occurred in 1899. Sunrise today is at 6:20 a.m. and sunset is at 9:19 p.m. Heat advisory for the following counties in North Dakota: Burley, Eastern McLean, Eastern Morton, Eastern Sioux, Emmons, Grant, Mercer, Oliver, Western Morton, and Western Sioux. Heat advisory remains in effect from noon Central Daylight Time, or 11 a.m. Mountain Daylight Time today, to 8 p.m. Central Daylight Time, or 7 p.m. Mountain Daylight Time this evening. What temperatures and heat index values around 100 expected? Where portions of western and central North Dakota, including Bismarck, Dickinson, and Williston. When, from noon Central Daylight Time, or 11 a.m. Mountain Daylight Time today, to 8 p.m. Central Daylight Time, or 7 p.m. Mountain Daylight Time this evening. The following impacts are expected: hot temperatures and high humidity may cause heat illnesses. Drink plenty of fluids, stay in an air-conditioned room, stay out of the sun, and check up on relatives and neighbors. This is a special weather statement. Patchy dense fog across north-central North Dakota early this morning. Patchy fog will reduce visibility to 1/4 mile or less in parts of north-central North Dakota early this morning. Motorists should be prepared for rapidly changing conditions and use extra caution traveling.

Use low-beam headlights and be extra cautious at intersections and railroad crossings. The fog is expected to dissipate by 10 a.m. Central Daylight Time. This is a special weather statement. Patchy dense fog across northwest and north-central North Dakota early this morning. Patchy fog will reduce visibility to 1/4 mile or less across parts of northwest and north-central North Dakota early this morning. Motorists should be prepared for rapidly changing conditions and use extra caution traveling. Use low-beam headlights and be extra cautious at intersections and railroad crossings. The fog is expected to dissipate by 10 a.m. Central Daylight Time. The regional weather forecast from your National Weather Service office in Bismarck. Hot and smoky conditions continue today. High temperatures and heat index values could reach 100 degrees across much of the western half of the state. Isolated to scattered severe thunderstorms are possible this afternoon and evening. Scattered thunderstorms are expected across southern North Dakota on Thursday. A few storms could be severe and produce locally heavy rainfall. It will be cooler but humid on Thursday before becoming hot once again through the weekend. The detailed forecast for North Dakota. Today, mostly sunny with patchy smoke. Patchy morning fog, north central. Increasing clouds and the chance of showers and thunderstorms west in the afternoon. Highs in the lower 90s to around 100. Tonight, mostly cloudy. Chance of showers and thunderstorms west and central. Lows in the lower 60s to lower 70s. Thursday, mostly cloudy. Showers and thunderstorms likely. Highs in the upper 70s to upper 80s. Friday, mostly sunny. Slight chance of evening showers and thunderstorms west and north central. Lows in the mid-50s to mid-60s. Highs in the mid-80s to mid-90s. Here is the forecast for the Bismarck, Minden listening area. Heat advisory in effect from noon today to 8 p.m. Central Daylight Time this evening. Today, sunny. Patchy fog in the morning. Patchy smoke. Highs around 101. South winds around 5 miles per hour, increasing to 10 to 15 miles per hour in the afternoon. Tonight, mostly cloudy with a chance of thunderstorms. A chance of showers in the evening, then showers likely after midnight. Lows in the mid-60s. West winds 10 to 15 miles per hour, becoming southeast 5 to 10 miles per hour after midnight. Chance of rain 60%. Thursday, showers likely and a slight chance of thunderstorms in the morning, then showers with thunderstorms likely in the afternoon. Not as warm. Highs in the lower 80s. Northeast wind 5 to 10 miles per hour. Thursday night, partly cloudy with a chance of showers and thunderstorms in the evening, then mostly clear after midnight. Lows in the upper 50s. North winds 5 to 10 miles per hour. Chance of rain 30%. Friday, sunny. Highs in the upper 80s. Northeast winds around 5 miles per hour, becoming southeast in the afternoon. Friday night, mostly clear. Lows in the lower 60s. Saturday, sunny. Highs in the lower 90s. Saturday night, mostly clear. Lows in the mid-60s. Sunday, sunny. Highs in the upper 90s. Sunday night, mostly clear. A chance of showers and thunderstorms after midnight. Lows in the mid-60s. Chance of rain 40%. Monday, mostly sunny. A chance of showers and a slight chance of thunderstorms in the morning. Highs in the mid-80s. Chance of rain 40%. Monday night, mostly clear. Lows in the mid-50s. Tuesday, sunny. Highs in the lower 80s. For Western Lake Sakakawea, today, light winds becoming south 10 to 20 miles per hour. Patchy smoke until afternoon. Thunderstorms likely in the afternoon. Sunny early in the morning, then becoming mostly sunny. Highs around 100. Tonight, east winds 10 to 20 miles per hour. Chance of thunderstorms until early morning. Mostly cloudy. Lows in the mid-60s. For Eastern Lake Sakakawea, today, light winds becoming south 10 to 20 miles per hour. Patchy smoke through the day. Mostly clear. Highs in the upper 90s. Tonight, south winds 10 to 15 miles per hour. Thunderstorms likely until early morning.

chance of showers after midnight. Mostly cloudy. Lows in the lower 60s. For northern Lake Oahe, today, south winds 10 to 20 miles per hour. Patchy smoke through the day. Mostly clear. Highs in the upper 90s. Tonight, southeast winds 10 to 20 miles per hour shifting to the east 10 to 15 miles per hour after midnight. Chance of thunderstorms. Mostly cloudy. Lows in the upper 60s. 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Providing weather information 24 hours a day from your National Weather Service office in Bismarck. Here are the weather conditions at 7 a.m. Central Daylight Time. Bismarck, fog was reported. Temperature 63 degrees, relative humidity 97%. Pressure 29.88 inches and rising. Mendham, clear. 66 degrees, relative humidity 100%. Hazen, clear. 57 degrees, relative humidity 100%. Harvey, fog was reported, visibility less than 1/4 of a mile. 61 degrees, relative humidity 100%. Minot, clear. 64 degrees, relative humidity 93%. Dickinson, clear. 61 degrees, relative humidity 77%. Wind south at 6 miles an hour. Elsewhere around North Dakota, fog was reported, with a temperature of 69 at Jamestown and 69 at Grand Forks. It was 58 at Garrison. It was clear, with a temperature of 66 at Williston and 72 at Devil's Lake. At Fargo, it was partly cloudy, with a temperature of 73. In northern South Dakota, at Aberdeen, fog was reported, with a temperature of 69. At Mobridge, it was clear, with a temperature of 70. In eastern Montana, skies ranged from clear to partly cloudy. It was 70 at Miles City, 67 at Glendive, and 64 at Sydney. Once again, at Bismarck, the temperature was 63 degrees with fog. Here are the weather conditions at 8 a.m. Central Daylight Time. The report from Bismarck was not available. Elsewhere around North Dakota, it was 65 at Garrison. In northern South Dakota, in eastern Montana, the report from Bismarck was not available. The Bismarck, North Dakota climate summary for yesterday, July 28, 2026. Yesterday's high temperature was 96 degrees. This high was 10 degrees above the normal high of 86. The record high is 107 degrees, which was set in 1917. Yesterday's low temperature was 64 degrees. This low was 5 degrees above the normal low of 59. The record low is 41 degrees, which was set in 1976. No precipitation fell yesterday, which leaves the monthly total at 0.64 inches. The total precipitation for the year still stands at 7.40 inches. There were no heating degree days yesterday. The yearly total since July 1st is zero. There were 15 cooling degree days yesterday. The yearly total since January 1st is 463. The normal high temperature for today is 86 degrees, and the normal low is 59. The record high for today is 104, which last occurred in 1975, and the record low is 41, which occurred in 1899. Sunrise today is at 6:20 a.m. and sunset is at 9:19 p.m. Heat advisory for the following counties in North Dakota: Burley, Eastern McLean, Eastern Morton, Eastern Sioux, Emmons, Grant, Mercer, Oliver, Western Morton, and Western Sioux. Heat advisory remains in effect from noon Central Daylight Time or 11 a.m. Mountain Daylight Time today to 8 p.m. Central Daylight Time or 7 p.m. Mountain Daylight Time this evening. What temperatures and heat index values around 100 expected? Where portions of western and central North Dakota, including Bismarck, Dickinson, and Williston. When, from noon Central Daylight Time, or 11 a.m. Mountain Daylight Time today to 8 p.m. Central Daylight Time, or 7 p.m. Mountain Daylight Time this evening. The following impacts are expected: hot temperatures and high humidity may cause heat illnesses. Drink plenty of fluids, stay in an air-conditioned room, stay out of the sun, and check up on relatives and neighbors. This is a special weather statement. Patchy dense fog across northwest

in north central North Dakota early this morning. Patchy fog will reduce visibility to 1/4 mile or less across parts of northwest and north central North Dakota early this morning. Motorists should be prepared for rapidly changing conditions and use extra caution traveling. Use low beam headlights and be extra cautious at intersections and railroad crossings. The fog is expected to dissipate by 10 a.m. Central Daylight Time. The regional weather forecast from your National Weather Service office in Bismarck. Hot and smoky conditions continue today. High temperatures and heat index values could reach 100 degrees across much of the western half of the state. Isolated to scattered severe thunderstorms are possible this afternoon and evening. Scattered thunderstorms are expected across southern North Dakota on Thursday. A few storms could be severe and produce locally heavy rainfall. It will be cooler but humid on Thursday before becoming hot once again through the weekend. The detailed forecast for North Dakota. Today, mostly sunny with patchy smoke. Patchy morning fog, north central. Increasing clouds and the chance of showers and thunderstorms west in the afternoon. Highs in the lower 90s to around 100. Tonight, mostly cloudy. Chance of showers and thunderstorms west and central. Lows in the lower 60s to lower 70s. Thursday, mostly cloudy. Showers and thunderstorms likely. Highs in the upper 70s to upper 80s. Friday, mostly sunny. Slight chance of evening showers and thunderstorms west and north central. Lows in the mid-50s to mid-60s. Highs in the mid-80s to mid-90s. Here is the forecast for the Bismarck, Minden listening area. Heat advisory in effect from noon today to 8 p.m. Central Daylight Time this evening. Today, sunny. Patchy fog in the morning. Patchy smoke. Highs around 101. South winds around 5 miles per hour, increasing to 10 to 15 miles per hour in the afternoon. Tonight, mostly cloudy with a chance of thunderstorms. A chance of showers in the evening, then showers likely after midnight. Lows in the mid-60s. West winds 10 to 15 miles per hour, becoming southeast 5 to 10 miles per hour after midnight. Chance of rain 60%. Thursday, showers likely and a slight chance of thunderstorms in the morning, then showers with thunderstorms likely in the afternoon. Not as warm. Highs in the lower 80s. Northeast wind 5 to 10 miles per hour. Thursday night, partly cloudy with a chance of showers and thunderstorms in the evening, then mostly clear after midnight. Lows in the upper 50s. North winds 5 to 10 miles per hour. Chance of rain 30%. Friday, sunny. Highs in the upper 80s. Northeast winds around 5 miles per hour, becoming southeast in the afternoon. Friday night, mostly clear. Lows in the lower 60s. Saturday, sunny. Highs in the lower 90s. Saturday night, mostly clear. Lows in the mid-60s. Sunday, sunny. Highs in the upper 90s. Sunday night, mostly clear. A chance of showers and thunderstorms after midnight. Lows in the mid-60s. Chance of rain 40%. Monday, mostly sunny. A chance of showers and a slight chance of thunderstorms in the morning. Highs in the mid-80s. Chance of rain 40%. Monday night, mostly clear. Lows in the mid-50s. Tuesday, sunny. Highs in the lower 80s. For Western Lake Sakakawea, today, light winds becoming south 10 to 20 miles per hour. Patchy smoke until afternoon. Thunderstorms likely in the afternoon. Sunny early in the morning, then becoming mostly sunny. Highs around 100. Tonight, east winds 10 to 20 miles per hour. Chance of thunderstorms until early morning. Mostly cloudy. Lows in the mid-60s. For Eastern Lake Sakakawea, today, light winds becoming south 10 to 20 miles per hour. Patchy smoke through the day. Mostly clear. Highs in the upper 90s. Tonight, south winds 10 to 15 miles per hour. Thunderstorms likely until early morning. Chance of showers after midnight. Mostly cloudy. Lows in the lower 60s. For northern Lake Oahe, today, south winds 10 to 20 miles per hour. Patchy smoke through the day. Mostly clear.

highs in the upper 90s. Tonight, southeast winds 10 to 20 miles per hour, shifting to the east 10 to 15 miles per hour after midnight. Chance of thunderstorms. Mostly cloudy. Lows in the upper 60s. Here are the weather conditions at 8 a.m. Central Daylight Time. The report from Bismarck was not available. Elsewhere around North Dakota, it was 65 at Garrison. In northern South Dakota, in eastern Montana, the report from Bismarck was not available. Here are the weather conditions at 8 a.m. Central Daylight Time. Bismarck, fog was reported. Temperature 68 degrees, relative humidity 90%. Pressure 29.88 inches and steady. Mendon, sunny. 70 degrees, relative humidity 100%. Hazen, sunny. 64 degrees, relative humidity 88%. Harvey, fog was reported. 68 degrees, relative humidity 100%. Minot, sunny. 66 degrees, relative humidity 90%. Dickinson, sunny. 68 degrees, relative humidity 65%. Elsewhere around North Dakota, at Grand Forks, haze was reported with a temperature of 72. It was 65 at Garrison. It was sunny with a temperature of 71 at Williston, 72 at Jamestown, 76 at Fargo, and 74 at Devil's Lake. In northern South Dakota, at Aberdeen, fog was reported with a temperature of 72. At Mobridge, it was sunny with a temperature of 74. In eastern Montana, skies ranged from sunny to mostly sunny. It was 73 at Miles City, 72 at Glendive, and 68 at Sydney. Once again, at Bismarck, the temperature was 68 degrees with fog. The Bismarck, North Dakota climate summary for yesterday, July 28, 2026. Yesterday's high temperature was 96 degrees. This high was 10 degrees above the normal high of 86. The record high is 107 degrees, which was set in 1917. Yesterday's low temperature was 64 degrees. This low was 5 degrees above the normal low of 59. The record low is 41 degrees, which was set in 1976. No precipitation fell yesterday, which leaves the monthly total at 0.64 inches. The total precipitation for the year still stands at 7.40 inches. There were no heating degree days yesterday. The yearly total since July 1st is zero. There were 15 cooling degree days yesterday. The yearly total since January 1st is 463. The normal high temperature for today is 86 degrees, and the normal low is 59. The record high for today is 104, which last occurred in 1975, and the record low is 41, which occurred in 1899. Sunrise today is at 6:20 a.m. and sunset is at 9:19 p.m. Heat advisory for the following counties in North Dakota: Burley, Eastern McLean, Eastern Morton, Eastern Sioux, Emmons, Grant, Mercer, Oliver, Western Morton, and Western Sioux. Heat advisory remains in effect from noon Central Daylight Time or 11 a.m. Mountain Daylight Time today to 8 p.m. Central Daylight Time or 7 p.m. Mountain Daylight Time this evening. What temperatures and heat index values around 100 expected? Where portions of western and central North Dakota, including Bismarck, Dickinson, and Williston. When, from noon Central Daylight Time, or 11 a.m. Mountain Daylight Time today to 8 p.m. Central Daylight Time, or 7 p.m. Mountain Daylight Time this evening. The following impacts are expected: hot temperatures and high humidity may cause heat illnesses. Drink plenty of fluids, stay in an air-conditioned room, stay out of the sun, and check up on relatives and neighbors. This is a special weather statement. Patchy dense fog across northwest and north-central North Dakota early this morning. Patchy fog will reduce visibility to 1/4 mile or less across parts of northwest and north-central North Dakota early this morning. Motorists should be prepared for rapidly changing conditions and use extra caution traveling. Use low-beam headlights and be extra cautious at intersections and railroad crossings. The fog is expected to dissipate by 10 a.m. Central Daylight Time. The regional weather forecast from your National Weather Service office in Bismarck. Hot and smoky conditions continue today. High temperatures and heat index values could reach 100 degrees across much of the western half of

state. Isolated to scattered severe thunderstorms are possible this afternoon and evening. Scattered thunderstorms are expected across southern North Dakota on Thursday. A few storms could be severe and produce locally heavy rainfall. It will be cooler but humid on Thursday before becoming hot once again through the weekend. The detailed forecast for North Dakota, today, mostly sunny with patchy smoke. Patchy morning fog, north central. Increasing clouds and the chance of showers and thunderstorms west in the afternoon. Highs in the lower 90s to around 100. Tonight, mostly cloudy. Chance of showers and thunderstorms west and central. Lows in the lower 60s to lower 70s. Thursday, mostly cloudy. Showers and thunderstorms likely. Highs in the upper 70s to upper 80s. Friday, mostly sunny. Slight chance of evening showers and thunderstorms west and north central. Lows in the mid-50s to mid-60s. Highs in the mid-80s to mid-90s. Here is the forecast for the Bismarck Minden listening area. Heat advisory in effect from noon today to 8 p.m. Central Daylight Time this evening. Today, sunny. Patchy fog in the morning. Patchy smoke. Highs around 101. South winds around 5 miles per hour, increasing to 10 to 15 miles per hour in the afternoon. Tonight, mostly cloudy with a chance of thunderstorms. A chance of showers in the evening, then showers likely after midnight. Lows in the mid-60s. West winds 10 to 15 miles per hour, becoming southeast 5 to 10 miles per hour after midnight. Chance of rain 60%. Thursday, showers likely and a slight chance of thunderstorms in the morning, then showers with thunderstorms likely in the afternoon. Not as warm. Highs in the lower 80s. Northeast wind 5 to 10 miles per hour. Thursday night, partly cloudy with a chance of showers and thunderstorms in the evening, then mostly clear after midnight. Lows in the upper 50s. North winds 5 to 10 miles per hour. Chance of rain 30%. Friday, sunny. Highs in the upper 80s. Northeast winds around 5 miles per hour, becoming southeast in the afternoon. Friday night, mostly clear. Lows in the lower 60s. Saturday, sunny. Highs in the lower 90s. Saturday night, mostly clear. Lows in the mid-60s. Sunday, sunny. Highs in the upper 90s. Sunday night, mostly clear. A chance of showers and thunderstorms after midnight. Lows in the mid-60s. Chance of rain 40%. Monday, mostly sunny. A chance of showers and a slight chance of thunderstorms in the morning. Highs in the mid-80s. Chance of rain 40%. Monday night, mostly clear. Lows in the mid-50s. Tuesday, sunny. Highs in the lower 80s. For Western Lake Sakakawea, today, light winds becoming south 10 to 20 miles per hour. Patchy smoke until afternoon. Thunderstorms likely in the afternoon. Sunny early in the morning, then becoming mostly sunny. Highs around 100. Tonight, east winds 10 to 20 miles per hour. Chance of thunderstorms until early morning. Mostly cloudy. Lows in the mid-60s. For Eastern Lake Sakakawea, today, light winds becoming south 10 to 20 miles per hour. Patchy smoke through the day. Mostly clear. Highs in the upper 90s. Tonight, south winds 10 to 15 miles per hour. Thunderstorms likely until early morning. Chance of showers after midnight. Mostly cloudy. Lows in the lower 60s. For Northern Lake Oahe, today, south winds 10 to 20 miles per hour. Patchy smoke through the day. Mostly clear. Highs in the upper 90s. Tonight, southeast winds 10 to 20 miles per hour shifting to the east 10 to 15 miles per hour after midnight. Chance of thunderstorms. Mostly cloudy. Lows in the upper 60s. Here are the weather conditions at 8 a.m. Central Daylight Time. Bismarck, fog was reported. Temperature 68 degrees, relative humidity 90%. Pressure 29.88 inches and steady. Minden, sunny. 70 degrees, relative humidity 100%. Hazen, sunny. 64 degrees.

East, relative humidity 88%. Harvey, fog was reported. 68 degrees, relative humidity 100%. Minot, sunny. 66 degrees, relative humidity 90%. Dickinson, sunny. 68 degrees, relative humidity 65%. Elsewhere around North Dakota, at Grand Forks, haze was reported with a temperature of 72. It was 65 at Garrison. It was sunny with a temperature of 71 at Williston, 72 at Jamestown, 76 at Fargo, and 74 at Devil's Lake. In northern South Dakota, at Aberdeen, fog was reported with a temperature of 72. At Mobridge, it was sunny with a temperature of 74. In eastern Montana, skies ranged from sunny to mostly sunny. It was 73 at Miles City, 72 at Glendive, and 68 at Sydney. Once again, at Bismarck, the temperature was 68 degrees with fog. The Bismarck, North Dakota climate summary for yesterday, July 28, 2026. Yesterday's high temperature was 96 degrees. This high was 10 degrees above the normal high of 86. The record high is 107 degrees, which was set in 1917. Yesterday's low temperature was 64 degrees. This low was 5 degrees above the normal low of 59. The record low is 41 degrees, which was set in 1976. No precipitation fell yesterday, which leaves the monthly total at 0.64 inches. The total precipitation for the year still stands at 7.40 inches. There were no heating degree days yesterday. The yearly total since July 1st is zero. There were 15 cooling degree days yesterday. The yearly total since January 1st is 463. The normal high temperature for today is 86 degrees, and the normal low is 59. The record high for today is 104, which last occurred in 1975, and the record low is 41, which occurred in 1899. Sunrise today is at 6:20 a.m. and sunset is at 9:19 p.m. Heat advisory for the following counties in North Dakota: Burley, Eastern McLean, Eastern Morton, Eastern Sioux, Emmons, Grant, Mercer, Oliver, Western Morton, and Western Sioux. Heat advisory remains in effect from noon Central Daylight Time or 11 a.m. Mountain Daylight Time today to 8 p.m. Central Daylight Time or 7 p.m. Mountain Daylight Time this evening. What temperatures and heat index values around 100 expected? Where portions of western and central North Dakota, including Bismarck, Dickinson, and Williston? When, from noon Central Daylight Time, or 11 a.m. Mountain Daylight Time today to 8 p.m. Central Daylight Time, or 7 p.m. Mountain Daylight Time this evening? The following impacts are expected. Hot temperatures and high humidity may cause heat illnesses. Drink plenty of fluids. Stay in an air-conditioned room. Stay out of the sun, and check up on relatives and neighbors. This is a special weather statement. Patchy dense fog across northwest and north-central North Dakota early this morning. Patchy fog will reduce visibility to 1/4 mile or less across parts of northwest and north-central North Dakota early this morning. Motorists should be prepared for rapidly changing conditions and use extra caution traveling. Use low-beam headlights and be extra cautious at intersections and railroad crossings. The fog is expected to dissipate by 10 a.m. Central Daylight Time. The regional weather forecast from your National Weather Service office in Bismarck. Hot and smoky conditions continue today. High temperatures and heat index values could reach 100 degrees across much of the western half of the state. Isolated to scattered severe thunderstorms are possible this afternoon and evening. Scattered thunderstorms are expected across southern North Dakota on Thursday. A few storms could be severe and produce locally heavy rainfall. It will be cooler but humid on Thursday before becoming hot once again through the weekend. The detailed forecast for North Dakota: today, mostly sunny with patchy smoke. Patchy morning fog, north central. Increasing clouds and the chance of showers and thunderstorms west in the afternoon. Highs in the lower 90s to around 100. Tonight, mostly cloudy. Chance of showers and thunderstorms west and central. Lows in the lower 60s to lower 70s. Thursday, mostly cloudy. Showers and thunderstorms likely. Highs in the upper 70s to upper 80s. Friday, mostly sunny. Slight chance of

evening showers and thunderstorms west and north central. Lows in the mid-50s to mid-60s. Highs in the mid-80s to mid-90s. Here is the forecast for the Bismarck Mend and listening area. Heat advisory in effect from noon today to 8 p.m. Central Daylight Time this evening. Today, sunny. Patchy fog in the morning. Patchy smoke. Highs around 101. South winds around 5 miles per hour, increasing to 10 to 15 miles per hour in the afternoon. Tonight, mostly cloudy with a chance of thunderstorms. A chance of showers in the evening, then showers likely after midnight. Lows in the mid-60s. West winds 10 to 15 miles per hour, becoming southeast 5 to 10 miles per hour after midnight. Chance of rain 60%. Thursday, showers likely and a slight chance of thunderstorms in the morning, then showers with thunderstorms likely in the afternoon. Not as warm. Highs in the lower 80s. Northeast winds 5 to 10 miles per hour. Thursday night, partly cloudy with a chance of showers and thunderstorms in the evening, then mostly clear after midnight. Lows in the upper 50s. North winds 5 to 10 miles per hour. Chance of rain 30%. Friday, sunny. Highs in the upper 80s. Northeast winds around 5 miles per hour, becoming southeast in the afternoon. Friday night, mostly clear. Lows in the lower 60s. Saturday, sunny. Highs in the lower 90s. Saturday night, mostly clear. Lows in the mid-60s. Sunday, sunny. Highs in the upper 90s. Sunday night, mostly clear. A chance of showers and thunderstorms after midnight. Lows in the mid-60s. Chance of rain 40%. Monday, mostly sunny. A chance of showers and a slight chance of thunderstorms in the morning. Highs in the mid-80s. Chance of rain 40%. Monday night, mostly clear. Lows in the mid-50s. Tuesday, sunny. Highs in the lower 80s. For Western Lake Sakakawea, today, light winds becoming south 10 to 20 miles per hour. Patchy smoke until afternoon. Thunderstorms likely in the afternoon. Sunny early in the morning, then becoming mostly sunny. Highs around 100. Tonight, east winds 10 to 20 miles per hour. Chance of thunderstorms until early morning. Mostly cloudy. Lows in the mid-60s. For Eastern Lake Sakakawea, today, light winds becoming south 10 to 20 miles per hour. Patchy smoke through the day. Mostly clear. Highs in the upper 90s. Tonight, south winds 10 to 15 miles per hour. Thunderstorms likely until early morning. Chance of showers after midnight. Mostly cloudy. Lows in the lower 60s. For Northern Lake Oahe, today, south winds 10 to 20 miles per hour. Patchy smoke through the day. Mostly clear. Highs in the upper 90s. Tonight, southeast winds 10 to 20 miles per hour, shifting to the east 10 to 15 miles per hour after midnight. Chance of thunderstorms. Mostly cloudy. Lows in the upper 60s. Here are the weather conditions at 8 a.m. Central Daylight Time. Bismarck, fog was reported. Temperature 68 degrees, relative humidity 90%. Pressure 29.88 inches and steady. Menden, sunny. 70 degrees, relative humidity 100%. Hazen, sunny. 64 degrees, relative humidity 88%. Harvey, fog was reported. 68 degrees, relative humidity 100%. Minot, sunny. 66 degrees, relative humidity 90%. Dickinson, sunny. 68 degrees, relative humidity 65%. Elsewhere around North Dakota, at Grand Forks, haze was reported, with a temperature of 72. It was 65 at Garrison. It was sunny, with a temperature of 71 at Williston, 72 at Jamestown, 76 at Fargo, and 74 at Devil's Lake. In northern South Dakota, at Aberdeen, fog was reported, with a temperature of 72. At Mobridge, it was sunny, with a temperature of 74. In eastern Montana, skies ranged from sunny to mostly sunny. It was 73 at Miles City, 72 at

Wind dive, N68 at Sydney. Once again, at Bismarck, the temperature was 68 degrees with fog. 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Providing weather information 24 hours a day from your National Weather Service office in Bismarck. The Bismarck, North Dakota climate summary for yesterday, July 28, 2026. Yesterday's high temperature was 96 degrees. This high was 10 degrees above the normal high of 86. The record high is 107 degrees, which was set in 1917. Yesterday's low temperature was 64 degrees. This low was 5 degrees above the normal low of 59. The record low is 41 degrees, which was set in 1976. No precipitation fell yesterday, which leaves the monthly total at 0.64 inches. The total precipitation for the year still stands at 7.40 inches. There were no heating degree days yesterday. The yearly total since July 1st is zero. There were 15 cooling degree days yesterday. The yearly total since January 1st is 463. The normal high temperature for today is 86 degrees, and the normal low is 59. The record high for today is 104, which last occurred in 1975, and the record low is 41, which occurred in 1899. Sunrise today is at 6:20 a.m. and sunset is at 9:19 p.m. Heat advisory for the following counties in North Dakota: Burley, Eastern McLean, Eastern Morton, Eastern Sioux, Emmons, Grant, Mercer, Oliver, Western Morton, and Western Sioux. Heat advisory remains in effect from noon Central Daylight Time, or 11 a.m. Mountain Daylight Time today, to 8 p.m. Central Daylight Time, or 7 p.m. Mountain Daylight Time this evening. What temperatures and heat index values around 100 expected? Where portions of western and central North Dakota, including Bismarck, Dickinson, and Williston. When, from noon Central Daylight Time, or 11 a.m. Mountain Daylight Time today, to 8 p.m. Central Daylight Time, or 7 p.m. Mountain Daylight Time this evening. The following impacts are expected: hot temperatures and high humidity may cause heat illnesses. 7 p.m. Mountain Daylight Time this evening. The following impacts are expected: hot temperatures and high humidity may cause heat illnesses. Drink plenty of fluids, stay in an air-conditioned room, stay out of the sun, and check up on relatives and neighbors. This is a special weather statement. Patchy dense fog across northwest and north-central North Dakota early this morning. Patchy fog will reduce visibility to 1/4 mile or less across parts of northwest and north-central North Dakota early this morning. Motorists should be prepared for rapidly changing conditions and use extra caution traveling. Use low beam headlights and be extra cautious at intersections and railroad crossings. The fog is expected to dissipate by 10 a.m. Central Daylight Time. The regional weather forecast from your National Weather Service office in Bismarck. Hot and smoky conditions continue today. High temperatures and heat index values could reach 100 degrees across much of the western half of the state. Isolated to scattered severe thunderstorms are possible this afternoon and evening. Scattered thunderstorms are expected across southern North Dakota on Thursday. A few storms could be severe and produce locally heavy rainfall. It will be cooler but humid on Thursday before becoming hot once again through the weekend. The detailed forecast for North Dakota: today, mostly sunny with patchy smoke. Patchy morning fog north central. Increasing clouds and the chance of showers and thunderstorms west in the afternoon. Highs in the lower 90s to around 100. Tonight, mostly cloudy. Chance of showers and thunderstorms west and central. Lows in the lower 60s to lower 70s. Thursday, mostly cloudy. Showers and thunderstorms likely. Highs in the upper 70s to upper 80s. Friday, mostly sunny. Slight chance of evening showers and thunderstorms west and north central. Lows in the mid-50s to mid-60s. Highs in the mid-80s to mid-90s. Here is the forecast for the Bismarck, Minden listening area. Heat advisory in effect from noon today to 8 p.m. Central Daylight Time this evening. Today, sunny. Patchy fog in the morning. Patchy smoke. Highs around 101. South winds around 5 miles per hour, increasing to 10 to 15 miles per hour in the

afternoon. Tonight, mostly cloudy with a chance of thunderstorms. A chance of showers in the evening, then showers likely after midnight. Lows in the mid-60s. West winds 10 to 15 miles per hour, becoming southeast 5 to 10 miles per hour after midnight. Chance of rain 60%. Thursday, showers likely and a slight chance of thunderstorms in the morning, then showers with thunderstorms likely in the afternoon. Not as warm. Highs in the lower 80s. Northeast winds 5 to 10 miles per hour. Thursday night, partly cloudy with a chance of showers and thunderstorms in the evening, then mostly clear after midnight. Lows in the upper 50s. North winds 5 to 10 miles per hour. Chance of rain 30%. Friday, sunny. Highs in the upper 80s. Northeast winds around 5 miles per hour, becoming southeast in the afternoon. Friday night, mostly clear. Lows in the lower 60s. Saturday, sunny. Highs in the lower 90s. Saturday night, mostly clear. Lows in the mid-60s. Sunday, sunny. Highs in the upper 90s. Sunday night, mostly clear. A chance of showers and thunderstorms after midnight. Lows in the mid-60s. Chance of rain 40%. Monday, mostly sunny. A chance of showers and a slight chance of thunderstorms in the morning. Highs in the mid-80s. Chance of rain 40%. Monday night, mostly clear. Lows in the mid-50s. Tuesday, sunny. Highs in the lower 80s. For Western Lake Sakakawea, today, light winds becoming south 10 to 20 miles per hour. Patchy smoke until afternoon. Thunderstorms likely in the afternoon. Sunny early in the morning, then becoming mostly sunny. Highs around 100. Tonight, east winds 10 to 20 miles per hour. Chance of thunderstorms until early morning. Mostly cloudy. Lows in the mid-60s. For Eastern Lake Sakakawea, today, light winds becoming south 10 to 20 miles per hour. Patchy smoke through the day. Mostly clear. Highs in the upper 90s. Tonight, south winds 10 to 15 miles per hour. Thunderstorms likely until early morning. Chance of showers after midnight. Mostly cloudy. Lows in the lower 60s. For Northern Lake Oahe, today, south winds 10 to 20 miles per hour. Patchy smoke through the day. Mostly clear. Highs in the upper 90s. Tonight, southeast winds 10 to 20 miles per hour, shifting to the east 10 to 15 miles per hour after midnight. Chance of thunderstorms. Mostly cloudy. Lows in the upper 60s. Here are the weather conditions at 8 a.m. Central Daylight Time. Bismarck, fog was reported. Temperature 68 degrees, relative humidity 90%. Pressure 29.88 inches and steady. Mendham, sunny. 70 degrees, relative humidity 100%. Hazen, sunny. 64 degrees, relative humidity 88%. Harvey, fog was reported. 68 degrees, relative humidity 100%. Minot, sunny. 66 degrees, relative humidity 90%. Dickinson, sunny. 68 degrees, relative humidity 65%. Elsewhere around North Dakota, at Grand Forks, haze was reported, with a temperature of 72. It was 65 at Garrison. It was sunny, with a temperature of 71 at Williston, 72 at Jamestown, 76 at Fargo, and 74 at Devil's Lake. In northern South Dakota, at Aberdeen, fog was reported, with a temperature of 72. At Mobridge, it was sunny, with a temperature of 74. In eastern Montana, skies ranged from sunny to mostly sunny. It was 73 at Miles City, 72 at Glendive, and 68 at Sydney. Once again, at Bismarck, the temperature was 68 degrees with fog. The Bismarck, North Dakota climate summary for yesterday, July 28, 2026. Yesterday's high temperature was 96 degrees. This high was 10 degrees above the normal high of 86. The record high is 107 degrees, which was set in 1917. Yesterday's low temperature was 64 degrees. This low was 5 degrees above the normal low of 59.

The record low is 41 degrees, which was set in 1976. No precipitation fell yesterday, which leaves the monthly total at 0.64 inches. The total precipitation for the year still stands at 7.40 inches. There were no heating degree days yesterday. The yearly total since July 1st is zero. There were 15 cooling degree days yesterday. The yearly total since January 1st is 463. The normal high temperature for today is 86 degrees, and the normal low is 59. The record high for today is 104, which last occurred in 1975, and the record low is 41, which occurred in 1899. Sunrise today is at 6:20 a.m. and sunset is at 9:19 p.m. Heat advisory for the following counties in North Dakota: Burley, Eastern McLean, Eastern Morton, Eastern Sioux, Emmons, Grant, Mercer, Oliver, Western Morton, and Western Sioux. Heat advisory remains in effect from noon Central Daylight Time or 11 a.m. Mountain Daylight Time today to 8 p.m. Central Daylight Time or 7 p.m. Mountain Daylight Time this evening. What temperatures and heat index values around 100 expected? Where portions of western and central North Dakota, including Bismarck, Dickinson, and Williston. When, from noon Central Daylight Time, or 11 a.m. Mountain Daylight Time today to 8 p.m. Central Daylight Time, or 7 p.m. Mountain Daylight Time this evening. The following impacts are expected: hot temperatures and high humidity may cause heat illnesses. Drink plenty of fluids, stay in an air-conditioned room, stay out of the sun, and check up on relatives and neighbors. This is a special weather statement. Patchy dense fog across northwest and north-central North Dakota early this morning. Patchy fog will reduce visibility to 1/4 mile or less across parts of northwest and north-central North Dakota early this morning. Motorists should be prepared for rapidly changing conditions and use extra caution traveling. Use low-beam headlights and be extra cautious at intersections and railroad crossings. The fog is expected to dissipate by 10 a.m. Central Daylight Time. The regional weather forecast from your National Weather Service office in Bismarck. Hot and smoky conditions continue today. High temperatures and heat index values could reach 100 degrees across much of the western half of the state. Isolated to scattered severe thunderstorms are possible this afternoon and evening. Scattered thunderstorms are expected across southern North Dakota on Thursday. A few storms could be severe and produce locally heavy rainfall. It will be cooler but humid on Thursday before becoming hot once again through the weekend. The detailed forecast for North Dakota: today, mostly sunny with patchy smoke. Patchy morning fog north central. Increasing clouds and the chance of showers and thunderstorms west in the afternoon. Highs in the lower 90s to around 100. Tonight, mostly cloudy. Chance of showers and thunderstorms west and central. Lows in the lower 60s to lower 70s. Thursday, mostly cloudy. Showers and thunderstorms likely. Highs in the upper 70s to upper 80s. Friday, mostly sunny. Slight chance of evening showers and thunderstorms west and north central. Lows in the mid 50s to mid 60s. Highs in the mid 80s to mid 90s. Here is the forecast for the Bismarck, Minden listening area. Heat advisory in effect from noon today to 8 p.m. Central Daylight Time this evening. Today, sunny. Patchy fog in the morning. Patchy smoke. Highs around 101. South winds around 5 miles per hour, increasing to 10 to 15 miles per hour in the afternoon. Tonight, mostly cloudy with a chance of thunderstorms. A chance of showers in the evening, then showers likely after midnight. Lows in the mid-60s. West winds 10 to 15 miles per hour, becoming southeast 5 to 10 miles per hour after midnight. Chance of rain 60%. Thursday, showers likely and a slight chance of thunderstorms in the morning, then showers with thunderstorms likely in the afternoon. Not as warm. Highs in the lower 80s. Northeast winds 5 to 10 miles per hour. Thursday night, partly cloudy with a chance of showers and thunderstorms in the evening, then mostly clear after midnight. Lows in the upper 50s. North winds 5 to 10 miles per hour. Chance of rain 30%. Friday, sunny. Highs in the upper 80s. Northeast winds around 5 miles per hour.

mid-50s. Tuesday, sunny. Highs in the lower 80s. For western Lake Sakakawea, today, light winds becoming south 10 to 20 miles per hour. Patchy smoke until afternoon. Thunderstorms likely in the afternoon. Sunny early in the morning, then becoming mostly sunny. Highs around 100. Tonight, east winds 10 to 20 miles per hour. Chance of thunderstorms until early morning. Mostly cloudy. Lows in the mid-60s. For eastern Lake Sakakawea, today, light winds becoming south 10 to 20 miles per hour. Patchy smoke through the day. Mostly clear. Highs in the upper 90s. Tonight, south winds 10 to 15 miles per hour. Thunderstorms likely until early morning. Chance of showers after midnight. Mostly cloudy. Lows in the lower 60s. For northern Lake Oahe, today, south winds 10 to 20 miles per hour. Patchy smoke through the day. Mostly clear. Highs in the upper 90s. Tonight, southeast winds 10 to 20 miles per hour, shifting to the east 10 to 15 miles per hour after midnight. Chance of thunderstorms. Mostly cloudy. Lows in the upper 60s. Here are the weather conditions at 8 a.m. Central Daylight Time. Bismarck, fog was reported. Temperature 68 degrees, relative humidity 90%. Pressure 29.88 inches and steady. Mendham, sunny. 70 degrees, relative humidity 100%. Hazen, sunny. 64 degrees, relative humidity 88%. Harvey, fog was reported. 68 degrees, relative humidity 100%. Minot, sunny. 66 degrees, relative humidity 90%. Dickinson, sunny. 68 degrees, relative humidity 65%. Elsewhere around North Dakota, at Grand Forks, haze was reported, with a temperature of 72. It was 65 at Garrison. It was sunny, with a temperature of 71 at Williston, 72 at Jamestown, 76 at Fargo, and 74 at Devil's Lake. In northern South Dakota, at Aberdeen, fog was reported, with a temperature of 72. At Mobridge, it was sunny, with a temperature of 74. In eastern Montana, skies ranged from sunny to mostly sunny. It was 73 at Miles City, 72 at Glendive, and 68 at Sydney. Once again, at Bismarck, the temperature was 68 degrees with fog. The Bismarck, North Dakota climate summary for yesterday, July 28, 2026. Yesterday's high temperature was 96 degrees. This high was 10 degrees above the normal high of 86. The record high is 107 degrees, which was set in 1917. Yesterday's low temperature was 64 degrees. This low was 5 degrees above the normal low of 59. The record low is 41 degrees, which was set in 1976. No precipitation fell yesterday, which leaves the monthly total at 0.64 inches. The total precipitation for the year still stands at 7.40 inches. There were no heating degree days yesterday. The yearly total since July 1st is zero. There were 15 cooling degree days yesterday. The yearly total since January 1st is 463. The normal high temperature for today is 86 degrees, and the normal low is 59. The record high for today is 104, which last occurred in 1975, and the record low is 41, which occurred in 1899. Sunrise today is at 6:20 a.m. and sunset is at 9:19 p.m. Heat advisory for the following counties in North Dakota: Burley, Eastern McLean, Eastern Morton, Eastern Sioux, Emmons, Grant, Mercer, Oliver, Western Morton, and Western Sioux. Heat advisory remains in effect from noon Central Daylight Time, or 11 a.m. Mountain Daylight Time today, to 8 p.m. Central Daylight Time, or 7 p.m. Mountain Daylight Time this evening. What temperatures and heat index values around 100 expected? Where portions of western and central North Dakota, including Bismarck, Dickinson, and Williston. When, from noon Central Daylight Time, or 11 a.m. Mountain Daylight Time today, to 8 p.m. Central Daylight Time, or 7 p.m. Mountain Daylight Time this evening. The following impacts are expected: hot temperatures and high humidity may cause heat illnesses. Drink plenty of fluid.

stay in an air-conditioned room, stay out of the sun, and check up on relatives and neighbors. This is a special weather statement. Patchy dense fog across northwest and north-central North Dakota early this morning. Patchy fog will reduce visibility to 1/4 mile or less across parts of northwest and north-central North Dakota early this morning. Motorists should be prepared for rapidly changing conditions and use extra caution traveling. Use low-beam headlights and be extra cautious at intersections and railroad crossings. The fog is expected to dissipate by 10 a.m. Central Daylight Time. The regional weather forecast from your National Weather Service office in Bismarck. Hot and smoky conditions continue today. High temperatures and heat index values could reach 100 degrees across much of the western half of the state. Isolated to scattered severe thunderstorms are possible this afternoon and evening. Scattered thunderstorms are expected across southern North Dakota on Thursday. A few storms could be severe and produce locally heavy rainfall. It will be cooler but humid on Thursday before becoming hot once again through the weekend. The detailed forecast for North Dakota. Today, mostly sunny with patchy smoke. Patchy morning fog, north central. Increasing clouds and the chance of showers and thunderstorms west in the afternoon. Highs in the lower 90s to around 100. Tonight, mostly cloudy. Chance of showers and thunderstorms west and central. Lows in the lower 60s to lower 70s. Thursday, mostly cloudy. Showers and thunderstorms likely. Highs in the upper 70s to upper 80s. Friday, mostly sunny. Slight chance of evening showers and thunderstorms west and north central. Lows in the mid-50s to mid-60s. Highs in the mid-80s to mid-90s. Here is the forecast for the Bismarck, Minden listening area. Heat advisory in effect from noon today to 8 p.m. Central Daylight Time this evening. Today, sunny. Patchy fog in the morning. Patchy smoke. Highs around 101. South winds around 5 miles per hour, increasing to 10 to 15 miles per hour in the afternoon. Tonight, mostly cloudy with a chance of thunderstorms. A chance of showers in the evening, then showers likely after midnight. Lows in the mid-60s. West winds 10 to 15 miles per hour, becoming southeast 5 to 10 miles per hour after midnight. Chance of rain 60%. Thursday, showers likely and a slight chance of thunderstorms in the morning, then showers with thunderstorms likely in the afternoon. Not as warm. Highs in the lower 80s. Northeast winds 5 to 10 miles per hour. Thursday night, partly cloudy with a chance of showers and thunderstorms in the evening, then mostly clear after midnight. Lows in the upper 50s. North winds 5 to 10 miles per hour. Chance of rain 30%. Friday, sunny. Highs in the upper 80s. Northeast winds around 5 miles per hour, becoming southeast in the afternoon. Friday night, mostly clear. Lows in the lower 60s. Saturday, sunny. Highs in the lower 90s. Saturday night, mostly clear. Lows in the mid-60s. Sunday, sunny. Highs in the upper 90s. Sunday night, mostly clear. A chance of showers and thunderstorms after midnight. Lows in the mid-60s. Chance of rain 40%. Monday, mostly sunny. A chance of showers and a slight chance of thunderstorms in the morning. Highs in the mid-80s. Chance of rain 40%. Monday night, mostly clear. Lows in the mid-50s. Tuesday, sunny. Highs in the lower 80s. For Western Lake Sakakawea, today, light winds becoming south 10 to 20 miles per hour. Patchy smoke until afternoon. Thunderstorms likely in the afternoon. Sunny early in the morning, then becoming mostly sunny. Highs around 100. Tonight, east winds 10 to 20 miles per hour. Chance of thunderstorms until early morning. Mostly cloudy. Lows in the mid-60s. For Eastern Lake Sakakawea, today, light winds becoming south 10 to 20 miles per hour. Patchy smoke through the day. Mostly clear. Highs in the upper 90s. Tonight, south winds 10 to 15 miles per hour. Thunderstorms likely until early morning. Chance of showers after midnight. Mostly cloudy.

lows in the lower 60s. For northern Lake Oahe, today, south winds 10 to 20 miles per hour. Patchy smoke through the day. Mostly clear. Highs in the upper 90s. Tonight, southeast winds 10 to 20 miles per hour, shifting to the east 10 to 15 miles per hour after midnight. Chance of thunderstorms. Mostly cloudy. Lows in the upper 60s. Here are the weather conditions at 8 a.m. Central Daylight Time. Bismarck, fog was reported. Temperature 68 degrees, relative humidity 90%. Pressure 29.88 inches and steady. Mendon, sunny. 70 degrees, relative humidity 100%. Hazen, sunny. 64 degrees, relative humidity 88%. Harvey, fog was reported. 68 degrees, relative humidity 100%. Minot, sunny. 66 degrees, relative humidity 90%. Dickinson, sunny. 68 degrees, relative humidity 65%. Elsewhere around North Dakota, at Grand Forks, haze was reported, with a temperature of 72. It was 65 at Garrison. It was sunny, with a temperature of 71 at Williston, 72 at Jamestown, 76 at Fargo, and 74 at Devil's Lake. In northern South Dakota, at Aberdeen, fog was reported, with a temperature of 72. At Mobridge, it was sunny, with a temperature of 74. In eastern Montana, skies ranged from sunny to mostly sunny. It was 73 at Miles City, 72 at Glendive, and 68 at Sydney. Once again, at Bismarck, the temperature was 68 degrees with fog. The Bismarck, North Dakota climate summary for yesterday, July 28, 2026. Yesterday's high temperature was 96 degrees. This high was 10 degrees above the normal high of 86. The record high is 107 degrees, which was set in 1917. Yesterday's low temperature was 64 degrees. This low was 5 degrees above the normal low of 59. The record low is 41 degrees, which was set in 1976. No precipitation fell yesterday, which leaves the monthly total at 0.64 inches. The total precipitation for the year still stands at 7.40 inches. There were no heating degree days yesterday. The yearly total since July 1st is zero. There were 15 cooling degree days yesterday. The yearly total since January 1st is 463. The normal high temperature for today is 86 degrees, and the normal low is 59. The record high for today is 104, which last occurred in 1975, and the record low is 41, which occurred in 1899. Sunrise today is at 6:20 a.m. and sunset is at 9:19 p.m. Heat advisory for the following counties in North Dakota: Burley, Eastern McLean, Eastern Morton, Eastern Sioux, Emmons, Grant, Mercer, Oliver, Western Morton, and Western Sioux. Heat advisory remains in effect from noon Central Daylight Time, or 11 a.m. Mountain Daylight Time today, to 8 p.m. Central Daylight Time, or 7 p.m. Mountain Daylight Time this evening. What temperatures and heat index values around 100 expected? Where portions of western and central North Dakota, including Bismarck, Dickinson, and Williston. When, from noon Central Daylight Time, or 11 a.m. Mountain Daylight Time today, to 8 p.m. Central Daylight Time, or 7 p.m. Mountain Daylight Time this evening. The following impacts are expected: hot temperatures and high humidity may cause heat illnesses. 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The regional weather forecast from your National Weather Service office in Bismarck. Hot and smoky conditions continue today. High temperatures and heat index values could reach 100 degrees across much of the western half of the state. Isolated to scattered severe thunderstorms are possible this afternoon and evening. Scattered thunderstorms are expected across southern North Dakota on Thursday. A few storms could be severe and produce locally heavy rainfall. It will be cooler but humid on Thursday before becoming hot once again through the weekend. The detailed forecast.

for North Dakota. Today, mostly sunny with patchy smoke. Patchy morning fog, north central. Increasing clouds and the chance of showers and thunderstorms west in the afternoon. Highs in the lower 90s to around 100. Tonight, mostly cloudy. Chance of showers and thunderstorms west and central. Lows in the lower 60s to lower 70s. Thursday, mostly cloudy. Showers and thunderstorms likely. Highs in the upper 70s to upper 80s. Friday, mostly sunny. Slight chance of evening showers and thunderstorms west and north central. Lows in the mid-50s to mid-60s. Highs in the mid-80s to mid-90s. Here is the forecast for the Bismarck Minden listening area. Heat advisory in effect from noon today to 8 p.m. Central Daylight Time this evening. Today, sunny. Patchy fog in the morning. Patchy smoke. Highs around 101. South winds around 5 miles per hour, increasing to 10 to 15 miles per hour in the afternoon. Tonight, mostly cloudy with a chance of thunderstorms. A chance of showers in the evening, then showers likely after midnight. Lows in the mid-60s. West winds 10 to 15 miles per hour, becoming southeast 5 to 10 miles per hour after midnight. Chance of rain 60%. Thursday, showers likely and a slight chance of thunderstorms in the morning, then showers with thunderstorms likely in the afternoon. Not as warm. Highs in the lower 80s. Northeast winds 5 to 10 miles per hour. Thursday night, partly cloudy with a chance of showers and thunderstorms in the evening, then mostly clear after midnight. Lows in the upper 50s. North winds 5 to 10 miles per hour. Chance of rain 30%. Friday, sunny. Highs in the upper 80s. Northeast winds around 5 miles per hour, becoming southeast in the afternoon. Friday night, mostly clear. Lows in the lower 60s. Saturday, sunny. Highs in the lower 90s. Saturday night, mostly clear. Lows in the mid-60s. Sunday, sunny. Highs in the upper 90s. Sunday night, mostly clear. A chance of showers and thunderstorms after midnight. Lows in the mid-60s. Chance of rain 40%. Monday, mostly sunny. A chance of showers and a slight chance of thunderstorms in the morning. Highs in the mid-80s. Chance of rain 40%. Monday night, mostly clear. Lows in the mid-50s. Tuesday, sunny. Highs in the lower 80s. For Western Lake Sakakawea, today, light winds becoming south 10 to 20 miles per hour. Patchy smoke until afternoon. Thunderstorms likely in the afternoon. Sunny early in the morning, then becoming mostly sunny. Highs around 100. Tonight, east winds 10 to 20 miles per hour. Chance of thunderstorms until early morning. Mostly cloudy. Lows in the mid-60s. For Eastern Lake Sakakawea, today, light winds becoming south 10 to 20 miles per hour. Patchy smoke through the day. Mostly clear. Highs in the upper 90s. Tonight, south winds 10 to 15 miles per hour. Thunderstorms likely until early morning. Chance of showers after midnight. Mostly cloudy. Lows in the lower 60s. For Northern Lake Oahe, today, south winds 10 to 20 miles per hour. Patchy smoke through the day. Mostly clear. Highs in the upper 90s. Tonight, southeast winds 10 to 20 miles per hour shifting to the east 10 to 15 miles per hour after midnight. Chance of thunderstorms. Mostly cloudy. Lows in the upper 60s. Here are the weather conditions at 9 a.m. Central Daylight Time. Bismarck, sunny. Temperature 75 degrees, relative humidity 73%. Pressure 29.89 inches and rising. Minden, sunny. 73 degrees, relative humidity 83%. Wind south at 6 miles an hour. Hazen, sunny. 72 degrees, relative humidity 60%. Harvey, sunny. 73 degrees, relative humidity 94%. Minot, sunny. 73 degrees, relative humidity 68%. Dickinson, mostly sunny. 77.

degrees, relative humidity 53%, wind south at 12 miles an hour. Elsewhere around North Dakota, at Grand Forks, haze was reported with a temperature of 77. It was 75 at Garrison. It was sunny with a temperature of 74 at Williston, 76 at Jamestown, 78 at Fargo, and 77 at Devil's Lake. In northern South Dakota, the temperatures were 77 degrees. At Aberdeen, fog was reported. At Mobridge, it was sunny. In eastern Montana, it was sunny with a temperature of 78 at Glendive and 73 at Sydney. At Miles City, it was partly sunny with a temperature of 78. Once again, at Bismarck, the temperature was 75 degrees under sunny skies. The Bismarck, North Dakota climate summary for yesterday, July 28, 2026. Yesterday's high temperature was 96 degrees. This high was 10 degrees above the normal high of 86. The record high is 107 degrees, which was set in 1917. Yesterday's low temperature was 64 degrees. This low was 5 degrees above the normal low of 59. The record low is 41 degrees, which was set in 1976. No precipitation fell yesterday, which leaves the monthly total at 0.64 inches. The total precipitation for the year still stands at 7.40 inches. There were no heating degree days yesterday. The yearly total since July 1st is zero. There were 15 cooling degree days yesterday. The yearly total since January 1st is 463. The normal high temperature for today is 86 degrees, and the normal low is 59. The record high for today is 104, which last occurred in 1975, and the record low is 41, which occurred in 1899. Sunrise today is at 6:20 a.m. and sunset is at 9:19 p.m. Heat advisory for the following counties in North Dakota: Burley, Eastern McLean, Eastern Morton, Eastern Sioux, Emmons, Grant, Mercer, Oliver, Western Morton, and Western Sioux. Heat advisory remains in effect from noon Central Daylight Time or 11 a.m. Mountain Daylight Time today to 8 p.m. Central Daylight Time or 7 p.m. Mountain Daylight Time this evening. What temperatures and heat index values around 100 expected? Where portions of western and central North Dakota, including Bismarck, Dickinson, and Williston. When from noon Central Daylight Time or 11 a.m. Mountain Daylight Time today to 8 p.m. Central Daylight Time or 7 p.m. Mountain Daylight Time this evening. The following impacts are expected: hot temperatures and high humidity may cause heat illnesses. Drink plenty of fluids, stay in an air-conditioned room, stay out of the sun, and check up on relatives and neighbors. The regional weather forecast from your National Weather Service office in Bismarck. Hot and smoky conditions continue today. High temperatures and heat index values could reach 100 degrees across much of the western half of the state. Isolated to scattered severe thunderstorms are possible this afternoon and evening. Scattered thunderstorms are expected across southern North Dakota on Thursday. A few storms could be severe and produce locally heavy rainfall. It will be cooler but humid on Thursday before becoming hot once again through the weekend. The detailed forecast for North Dakota: today, mostly sunny with patchy smoke. Patchy morning fog, north central. Increasing clouds and the chance of showers and thunderstorms west in the afternoon. Highs in the lower 90s to around 100. Tonight, mostly cloudy. Chance of showers and thunderstorms west and central. Lows in the lower 60s to lower 70s. Thursday, mostly cloudy. Showers and thunderstorms likely. Highs in the upper 70s to upper 80s. Friday, mostly sunny. Slight chance of evening showers and thunderstorms west and north central. Lows in the mid 50s to mid 60s. Highs in the mid 80s to mid 90s. Here is the forecast for the Bismarck, Mandan listening area. Heat advisory in effect from noon today to 8 p.m. Central Daylight Time this evening. Today, sunny. Patchy fog in the morning. Patchy smoke. Highs around 101. South winds around 5 miles per hour, increasing to 10 to 15 miles per hour in the afternoon. Tonight, mostly cloudy with a chance of thunderstorms. A chance of showers in the evening, then showers likely after midnight. Lows in the mid-60s. West wind.

10 to 15 miles per hour, becoming southeast 5 to 10 miles per hour after midnight. Chance of rain 60%. Thursday, showers likely and a slight chance of thunderstorms in the morning, then showers with thunderstorms likely in the afternoon. Not as warm. Highs in the lower 80s. Northeast winds 5 to 10 miles per hour. Thursday night, partly cloudy with a chance of showers and thunderstorms in the evening, then mostly clear after midnight. Lows in the upper 50s. North winds 5 to 10 miles per hour. Chance of rain 30%. Friday, sunny. Highs in the upper 80s. Northeast winds around 5 miles per hour, becoming southeast in the afternoon. Friday night, mostly clear. Lows in the lower 60s. Saturday, sunny. Highs in the lower 90s. Saturday night, mostly clear. Lows in the mid 60s. Sunday, sunny. Highs in the upper 90s. Sunday night, mostly clear. A chance of showers and thunderstorms after midnight. Lows in the mid 60s. Chance of rain 40%. Monday, mostly sunny. A chance of showers and a slight chance of thunderstorms in the morning. Highs in the mid-80s. Chance of rain 40%. Monday night, mostly clear. Lows in the mid-50s. Tuesday, sunny. Highs in the lower 80s. For Western Lake Sakakawea, today, light winds becoming south 10 to 20 miles per hour. Patchy smoke until afternoon. Thunderstorms likely in the afternoon. Sunny early in the morning, then becoming mostly sunny. Highs around 100. Tonight, east winds 10 to 20 miles per hour. Chance of thunderstorms until early morning. Mostly cloudy. Lows in the mid-60s. For Eastern Lake Sakakawea, today, light winds becoming south 10 to 20 miles per hour. Patchy smoke through the day. Mostly clear. Highs in the upper 90s. Tonight, south winds 10 to 15 miles per hour. Thunderstorms likely until early morning. Chance of showers after midnight. Mostly cloudy. Lows in the lower 60s. For Northern Lake Oahe, today, south winds 10 to 20 miles per hour. Patchy smoke through the day. Mostly clear. Highs in the upper 90s. Tonight, southeast winds 10 to 20 miles per hour, shifting to the east 10 to 15 miles per hour after midnight. Chance of thunderstorms. Mostly cloudy. Lows in the upper 60s. Here are the weather conditions at 9 a.m. Central Daylight Time. Bismarck, sunny. Temperature 75 degrees, relative humidity 73%. Pressure 29.89 inches and rising. Mendon, sunny. 73 degrees, relative humidity 83%. Wind south at 6 miles an hour. Hazen, sunny. 72 degrees, relative humidity 60%. Harvey, sunny. 73 degrees, relative humidity 94%. Minot, sunny. 73 degrees, relative humidity 68%. Dickinson, mostly sunny. 77 degrees, relative humidity 53%. Wind south at 12 miles an hour. Elsewhere around North Dakota, at Grand Forks, haze was reported, with a temperature of 77. It was 75 at Garrison. It was sunny, with a temperature of 74 at Williston, 76 at Jamestown, 78 at Fargo, and 77 at Devil's Lake. In northern South Dakota, the temperatures were 77 degrees. At Aberdeen, fog was reported. At Mobridge, it was sunny. In eastern Montana, skies ranged from sunny to mostly sunny. It was 78 at Miles City, 78 at Glendive, and 73 at Sydney. Once again, at Bismarck, the temperature was 75 degrees under sunny skies. The Bismarck, North Dakota climate summary for yesterday, July 28, 2026. Yesterday's high temperature was 96 degrees. This high was 10 degrees above the normal high of 86. The record high is 107 degrees, which was set in 1917. Yesterday's low temperature was 64 degrees. This low was 5 degrees above the normal low of 59. The record low is 41 degrees, which was set in 1976.

precipitation fell yesterday, which leaves the monthly total at 0.64 inches. The total precipitation for the year still stands at 7.40 inches. There were no heating degree days yesterday. The yearly total since July 1st is zero. There were 15 cooling degree days yesterday. The yearly total since January 1st is 463. The normal high temperature for today is 86 degrees, and the normal low is 59. The record high for today is 104, which last occurred in 1975, and the record low is 41, which occurred in 1899. Sunrise today is at 6:20 a.m. and sunset is at 9:19 p.m. Heat advisory for the following counties in North Dakota: Burley, Eastern McLean, Eastern Morton, Eastern Sioux, Emmons, Grant, Mercer, Oliver, Western Morton, and Western Sioux. Heat advisory remains in effect from noon Central Daylight Time or 11 a.m. Mountain Daylight Time today to 8 p.m. Central Daylight Time or 7 p.m. Mountain Daylight Time this evening. What temperatures and heat index values around 100 expected? Where portions of western and central North Dakota, including Bismarck, Dickinson, and Williston. When, from noon Central Daylight Time, or 11 a.m. Mountain Daylight Time today to 8 p.m. Central Daylight Time, or 7 p.m. Mountain Daylight Time this evening. The following impacts are expected: hot temperatures and high humidity may cause heat illnesses. 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The regional weather forecast from your National Weather Service office in Bismarck. Hot and smoky conditions continue today. High temperatures and heat index values could reach 100 degrees across much of the western half of the state. Isolated to scattered severe thunderstorms are possible this afternoon and evening. Scattered thunderstorms are expected across southern North Dakota on Thursday. A few storms could be severe and produce locally heavy rainfall. It will be cooler but humid on Thursday before becoming hot once again through the weekend. The detailed forecast for North Dakota: today, mostly sunny with patchy smoke. Patchy morning fog north central. Increasing clouds and the chance of showers and thunderstorms west in the afternoon. Highs in the lower 90s to around 100. Tonight, mostly cloudy. Chance of showers and thunderstorms west and central. Lows in the lower 60s to lower 70s. Thursday, mostly cloudy. Showers and thunderstorms likely. Highs in the upper 70s to upper 80s. Friday, mostly sunny. Slight chance of evening showers and thunderstorms west and north central. Lows in the mid 50s to mid 60s. Highs in the mid 80s to mid 90s. Here is the forecast for the Bismarck, Minden listening area. Heat advisory in effect from noon today to 8 p.m. Central Daylight Time this evening. Today, sunny. Patchy fog in the morning. Patchy smoke. Highs around 101. South winds around 5 miles per hour, increasing to 10 to 15 miles per hour in the afternoon. Tonight, mostly cloudy with a chance of thunderstorms. A chance of showers in the evening, then showers likely after midnight. Lows in the mid-60s. West winds 10 to 15 miles per hour, becoming southeast 5 to 10 miles per hour after midnight. Chance of rain 60%. Thursday, showers likely and a slight chance of thunderstorms in the morning, then showers with thunderstorms likely in the afternoon. Not as warm. Highs in the lower 80s. Northeast winds 5 to 10 miles per hour. Thursday night, partly cloudy with a chance of showers and thunderstorms in the evening, then mostly clear after midnight. Lows in the upper 50s. North winds 5 to 10 miles per hour. Chance of rain 30%. Friday, sunny. Highs in the upper 80s. Northeast winds around 5 miles per hour, becoming southeast in the afternoon. Friday night, mostly clear. Lows in the lower 60s. Saturday, sunny. Highs in the lower 90s. Saturday night, mostly clear. Lows in the mid-60s. Sunday, sunny. Highs in the upper 90s. Sunday night, mostly clear. A chance of showers and thunderstorms after midnight. Lows in the mid-60s. Chance of rain 40%. Monday, mostly sunny. A chance of showers and a slight chance of thunderstorms in the morning,

highs in the mid-80s. Chance of rain 40%. Monday night, mostly clear. Lows in the mid-50s. Tuesday, sunny. Highs in the lower 80s. For Western Lake Sakakawea, today, light winds becoming south 10 to 20 miles per hour. Patchy smoke until afternoon. Thunderstorms likely in the afternoon. Sunny early in the morning, then becoming mostly sunny. Highs around 100. Tonight, east winds 10 to 20 miles per hour. Chance of thunderstorms until early morning. Mostly cloudy. Lows in the mid-60s. For Eastern Lake Sakakawea, today, light winds becoming south 10 to 20 miles per hour. Patchy smoke through the day. Mostly clear. Highs in the upper 90s. Tonight, south winds 10 to 15 miles per hour. Thunderstorms likely until early morning. Chance of showers after midnight. Mostly cloudy. Lows in the lower 60s. For Northern Lake Oahe, today, south winds 10 to 20 miles per hour. Patchy smoke through the day. Mostly clear. Highs in the upper 90s. Tonight, southeast winds 10 to 20 miles per hour, shifting to the east 10 to 15 miles per hour after midnight. Chance of thunderstorms. Mostly cloudy. Lows in the upper 60s. Here are the weather conditions at 9 a.m. Central Daylight Time. Bismarck, sunny. Temperature 75 degrees, relative humidity 73%. Pressure 29.89 inches and rising. Mendon, sunny. 73 degrees, relative humidity 83%. Wind south at 6 miles an hour. Hazen, sunny. 72 degrees, relative humidity 60%. Harvey, sunny. 73 degrees, relative humidity 94%. Minot, sunny. 73 degrees, relative humidity 68%. Dickinson, mostly sunny. 77 degrees, relative humidity 53%. Wind south at 12 miles an hour. Elsewhere around North Dakota, at Grand Forks, haze was reported, with a temperature of 77. It was 75 at Garrison. It was sunny, with a temperature of 74 at Williston, 76 at Jamestown, 78 at Fargo, and 77 at Devil's Lake. In northern South Dakota, the temperatures were 77 degrees. At Aberdeen, fog was reported. At Mobridge, it was sunny. In eastern Montana, skies ranged from sunny to mostly sunny. It was 78 at Miles City, 78 at Glendive, and 73 at Sydney. Once again, at Bismarck, the temperature was 75 degrees under sunny skies. The Bismarck, North Dakota climate summary for yesterday, July 28, 2026. Yesterday's high temperature was 96 degrees. This high was 10 degrees above the normal high of 86. The record high is 107 degrees, which was set in 1917. Yesterday's low temperature was 64 degrees. This low was 5 degrees above the normal low of 59. The record low is 41 degrees, which was set in 1976. No precipitation fell yesterday, which leaves the monthly total at 0.64 inches. The total precipitation for the year still stands at 7.40 inches. There were no heating degree days yesterday. The yearly total since July 1st is zero. There were 15 cooling degree days yesterday. The yearly total since January 1st is 463. The normal high temperature for today is 86 degrees, and the normal low is 59. The record high for today is 104, which last occurred in 1975, and the record low is 41, which occurred in 1899. Sunrise today is at 6:20 a.m. and sunset is at 9:19 p.m. Heat advisory for the following counties in North Dakota: Burley, Eastern McLean, Eastern Morton, Eastern Sioux, Emmons, Grant, Mercer, Oliver, Western Morton, and Western Sioux. Heat advisory remains in effect from noon Central Daylight Time, or 11 a.m. Mountain Daylight Time today, to 8 p.m. Central Daylight Time, or 7 p.m. Mountain Daylight Time this evening. What temperatures and heat index values around 100 expected? Where portions of western and central North Dakota, including Bismarck, Dickinson, and Williston. When, from noon Central Daylight Time, or 11

7 a.m. Mountain Daylight Time today to 8 p.m. Central Daylight Time, or 7 p.m. Mountain Daylight Time this evening. The following impacts are expected. Hot temperatures and high humidity may cause heat illnesses. Drink plenty of fluids, stay in an air-conditioned room, stay out of the sun, and check up on relatives and neighbors. The regional weather forecast from your National Weather Service office in Bismarck. Hot and smoky conditions continue today. High temperatures and heat index values could reach 100 degrees across much of the western half of the state. Isolated to scattered severe thunderstorms are possible this afternoon and evening. Scattered thunderstorms are expected across southern North Dakota on Thursday. A few storms could be severe and produce locally heavy rainfall. It will be cooler but humid on Thursday before becoming hot once again through the weekend. The detailed forecast for North Dakota, today, mostly sunny with patchy smoke. Patchy morning fog, north central. Increasing clouds and the chance of showers and thunderstorms west in the afternoon. Highs in the lower 90s to around 100. Tonight, mostly cloudy. Chance of showers and thunderstorms west and central. Lows in the lower 60s to lower 70s. Thursday, mostly cloudy. Showers and thunderstorms likely. Highs in the upper 70s to upper 80s. Friday, mostly sunny. Slight chance of evening showers and thunderstorms west and north central. Lows in the mid-50s to mid-60s. Highs in the mid-80s to mid-90s. Here is the forecast for the Bismarck, Minden listening area. Heat advisory in effect from noon today to 8 p.m. Central Daylight Time this evening. Today, sunny. Patchy fog in the morning. Patchy smoke. Highs around 101. South winds around 5 miles per hour, increasing to 10 to 15 miles per hour in the afternoon. Tonight, mostly cloudy with a chance of thunderstorms. A chance of showers in the evening, then showers likely after midnight. Lows in the mid-60s. West winds 10 to 15 miles per hour, becoming southeast 5 to 10 miles per hour after midnight. Chance of rain 60%. Thursday, showers likely and a slight chance of thunderstorms in the morning, then showers with thunderstorms likely in the afternoon. Not as warm. Highs in the lower 80s. Northeast winds 5 to 10 miles per hour. Thursday night, partly cloudy with a chance of showers and thunderstorms in the evening, then mostly clear after midnight. Lows in the upper 50s. North winds 5 to 10 miles per hour. Chance of rain 30%. Friday, sunny. Highs in the upper 80s. Northeast winds around 5 miles per hour, becoming southeast in the afternoon. Friday night, mostly clear. Lows in the lower 60s. Saturday, sunny. Highs in the lower 90s. Saturday night, mostly clear. Lows in the mid-60s. Sunday, sunny. Highs in the upper 90s. Sunday night, mostly clear. A chance of showers and thunderstorms after midnight. Lows in the mid-60s. Chance of rain 40%. Monday, mostly sunny. A chance of showers and a slight chance of thunderstorms in the morning. Highs in the mid-80s. Chance of rain 40%. Monday night, mostly clear. Lows in the mid-50s. Tuesday, sunny. Highs in the lower 80s. 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For Western Lake Sakakawea, today, light winds becoming south 10 to 20 miles per hour. Patchy smoke until afternoon. Thunderstorms likely in the afternoon. Sunny early in the morning, then becoming mostly sunny. Highs around 100. Tonight, east winds 10 to 20 miles per hour. Chance of thunderstorms until early morning. Mostly cloudy. Lows in the mid-60s. For Eastern Lake Sakakawea, today, light winds becoming south 10 to 20 miles per hour. Patchy smoke through the day. Mostly clear. Highs in the upper 90s. Tonight, south winds 10 to 15 miles per hour. Thunderstorms likely until early morning. Chance of showers after midnight. Mostly cloudy. Lows in the lower

60s. For northern Lake Oahe, today, south winds 10 to 20 miles per hour. Patchy smoke through the day. Mostly clear. Highs in the upper 90s. Tonight, southeast winds 10 to 20 miles per hour, shifting to the east 10 to 15 miles per hour after midnight. Chance of thunderstorms. Mostly cloudy. Lows in the upper 60s. For western Lake Sakakawea, today, south winds 10 to 20 miles per hour. Patchy fog in the morning. Patchy smoke in the morning. Thunderstorms likely in the afternoon. Sunny. Highs around 100. Tonight, east winds 10 to 20 miles per hour. Chance of thunderstorms until early morning. Mostly cloudy. Lows in the mid-60s. For eastern Lake Sakakawea, today, light winds becoming south 10 to 20 miles per hour in the late morning and afternoon. Patchy fog in the morning. Patchy smoke through the day. Sunny. Highs in the upper 90s. Tonight, south winds 10 to 15 miles per hour. Thunderstorms likely until early morning. Chance of showers after midnight. Mostly cloudy. Lows in the lower 60s. For northern Lake Oahe, today, south winds 10 to 20 miles per hour. Patchy smoke through the day. Sunny. Highs in the upper 90s. Tonight, southeast winds 10 to 20 miles per hour, shifting to the east 10 to 15 miles per hour after midnight. Chance of thunderstorms. Mostly cloudy. Lows in the upper 60s. Here are the weather conditions at 9 a.m. Central Daylight Time. Bismarck, sunny. Temperature 75 degrees, relative humidities. Here are the weather conditions at 9 a.m. Central Daylight Time. Bismarck, sunny. Temperature 75 degrees, relative humidity 73%. Pressure 29.89 inches and rising. Mendham, sunny. 73 degrees, relative humidity 83%. Wind south at 6 miles an hour. Hazen, sunny. 72 degrees, relative humidity 60%. Harvey, sunny. 73 degrees, relative humidity 94%. Minot, sunny. 73 degrees, relative humidity 68%. Dickinson, mostly sunny. 77 degrees, relative humidity 53%. Wind south at 12 miles an hour. Elsewhere around North Dakota, at Grand Forks, haze was reported, with a temperature of 77. It was 75 at Garrison. It was sunny, with a temperature of 74 at Williston, 76 at Jamestown, 78 at Fargo, and 77 at Devil's Lake. In northern South Dakota, the temperatures were 77 degrees. At Aberdeen, fog was reported. At Mobridge, it was sunny. In eastern Montana, skies ranged from sunny to mostly sunny. It was 78 at Miles City, 78 at Glendive, and 73 at Sydney. Once again, at Bismarck, the temperature was 75 degrees under sunny skies. Heat advisory for the following counties in North Dakota: Burley, Eastern McLean, Eastern Morton, Eastern Sioux, Emmons, Grant, Mercer, Oliver, Western Morton, and Western Sioux. Heat advisory remains in effect from noon Central Daylight Time or 11 a.m. Mountain Daylight Time today to 8 p.m. Central Daylight Time or 7 p.m. Mountain Daylight Time this evening. What temperatures and heat index values around 100 expected? Where portions of western and central North Dakota, including Bismarck, Dickinson, and Williston. When, from noon Central Daylight Time, or 11 a.m. Mountain Daylight Time today to 8 p.m. Central Daylight Time, or 7 p.m. Mountain Daylight Time this evening. The following impacts are expected: hot temperatures and high humidity may cause heat illnesses. 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The regional weather forecast from your National Weather Service office in Bismarck. Hot and smoky conditions continue today. High temperatures and heat index values could reach 100 degrees across much of the western half of the state. Isolated to scattered severe thunderstorms are possible this afternoon and evening. Scattered thunderstorms are expected across southern North Dakota on Thursday. A few storms could be severe and produce locally heavy rainfall. It will be cooler, but

humid on Thursday before becoming hot once again through the weekend. The detailed forecast for North Dakota. Today, mostly sunny with patchy smoke. Patchy morning fog, north central. Increasing clouds and the chance of showers and thunderstorms west in the afternoon. Highs in the lower 90s to around 100. Tonight, mostly cloudy. Chance of showers and thunderstorms west and central. Lows in the lower 60s to lower 70s. Thursday, mostly cloudy. Showers and thunderstorms likely. Highs in the upper 70s to upper 80s. Friday, mostly sunny. Slight chance of evening showers and thunderstorms west and north central. Lows in the mid-50s to mid-60s. Highs in the mid-80s to mid-90s. Here is the forecast for the Bismarck, Minden listening area. Heat advisory in effect from noon today to 8 p.m. Central Daylight Time this evening. Today, sunny. Patchy fog in the morning. Patchy smoke. Highs around 101. South winds around 5 miles per hour, increasing to 10 to 15 miles per hour in the afternoon. Tonight, mostly cloudy with a chance of thunderstorms. A chance of showers in the evening, then showers likely after midnight. Lows in the mid-60s. West winds 10 to 15 miles per hour, becoming southeast 5 to 10 miles per hour after midnight. Chance of rain 60%. Thursday, showers likely and a slight chance of thunderstorms in the morning, then showers with thunderstorms likely in the afternoon. Not as warm. Highs in the lower 80s. Northeast winds 5 to 10 miles per hour. Thursday night, partly cloudy with a chance of showers and thunderstorms in the evening, then mostly clear after midnight. Lows in the upper 50s. North winds 5 to 10 miles per hour. Chance of rain 30%. Friday, sunny. Highs in the upper 80s. Northeast winds around 5 miles per hour, becoming southeast in the afternoon. Friday night, mostly clear. Lows in the lower 60s. Saturday, sunny. Highs in the lower 90s. Saturday night, mostly clear. Lows in the mid-60s. Sunday, sunny. Highs in the upper 90s. Sunday night, mostly clear. A chance of showers and thunderstorms after midnight. Lows in the mid-60s. Chance of rain 40%. Monday, mostly sunny. A chance of showers and a slight chance of thunderstorms in the morning. Highs in the mid-80s. Chance of rain 40%. Monday night, mostly clear. Lows in the mid-50s. Tuesday, sunny. Highs in the lower 80s. Here is the forecast for the Bismarck, Minden listening area. Heat advisory in effect until 8 p.m. Central Daylight Time this evening. Rest of today, sunny. Patchy fog early in the morning. Patchy smoke. Highs around 101. South winds 5 to 10 miles per hour, increasing to around 15 miles per hour with gusts up to 25 miles per hour in the afternoon. Tonight, mostly cloudy with a chance of thunderstorms. A chance of showers in the evening, then showers likely after midnight. Lows in the mid-60s. West winds 10 to 15 miles per hour, becoming southeast 5 to 10 miles per hour after midnight. Chance of rain 60%. Thursday, showers likely and a slight chance of thunderstorms in the morning, then showers with thunderstorms likely in the afternoon. Not as warm. Highs in the lower 80s. Northeast winds 5 to 10 miles per hour. Thursday night, partly cloudy with a chance of showers and thunderstorms in the evening, then mostly clear after midnight. Lows in the upper 50s. North winds 5 to 10 miles per hour. Chance of rain 30%. Friday, sunny. Highs in the upper 80s. Northeast winds around 5 miles per hour, becoming southeast in the afternoon. Friday night, mostly clear. Lows in the lower 60s. Saturday, sunny. Highs in the lower 90s. Saturday night, mostly clear. Lows in the mid-60s. Sunday, sunny. Highs in the upper 90s. Sunday night, mostly clear. A chance of showers and thunderstorms after midnight. Lows in the mid-60s. Chance of rain 40%. Monday, mostly sunny. A chance of showers and a slight chance of thunderstorms.

The morning. Highs in the mid-80s. Chance of rain 40%. Monday night, mostly clear. Lows in the mid-50s. Tuesday, sunny. Highs in the lower 80s. For western Lake Sakakawea, today, south winds 10 to 20 miles per hour. Patchy fog in the morning. Patchy smoke in the morning. Thunderstorms likely in the afternoon. Sunny. Highs around 100. Tonight, east winds 10 to 20 miles per hour. Chance of thunderstorms until early morning. Mostly cloudy. Lows in the mid-60s. For eastern Lake Sakakawea, today, light winds becoming south 10 to 20 miles per hour in the late morning and afternoon. Patchy fog in the morning. Patchy smoke through the day. Sunny. Highs in the upper 90s. Tonight, south winds 10 to 15 miles per hour. Thunderstorms likely until early morning. Chance of showers after midnight. Mostly cloudy. Lows in the lower 60s. For northern Lake Oahe, today, south winds 10 to 20 miles per hour. Patchy smoke through the day. Sunny. Highs in the upper 90s. Tonight, southeast winds 10 to 20 miles per hour shifting to the east 10 to 15 miles per hour after midnight. Chance of thunderstorms. Mostly cloudy. Lows in the upper 60s. Here are the weather conditions at 9 a.m. Central Daylight Time. Bismarck, sunny. Temperature 75 degrees, relative humidity 73%. Pressure 29.89 inches and rising. Mendham, sunny. 73 degrees, relative humidity 83%. Wind south at 6 miles an hour. Hazen, sunny. 72 degrees, relative humidity 60%. Harvey, sunny. 73 degrees, relative humidity 94%. Minot, sunny. 73 degrees, relative humidity 68%. Dickinson, mostly sunny. 77 degrees, relative humidity 53%. Wind south at 12 miles an hour. Elsewhere around North Dakota, at Grand Forks, haze was reported, with a temperature of 77. It was 75 at Garrison. It was sunny, with a temperature of 74 at Williston, 76 at Jamestown, 78 at Fargo, and 77 at Devil's Lake. In northern South Dakota, the temperatures were 77 degrees. At Aberdeen, fog was reported. At Mobridge, it was sunny. In eastern Montana, skies ranged from sunny to mostly sunny. It was 78 at Miles City, 78 at Glendive, and 73 at Sydney. Once again, at Bismarck, the temperature was 75 degrees under sunny skies. Heat advisory for the following counties in North Dakota: Burley, Eastern McLean, Eastern Morton, Eastern Sioux, Emmons, Grant, Mercer, Oliver, Western Morton, and Western Sioux. Heat advisory remains in effect from noon Central Daylight Time or 11 a.m. Mountain Daylight Time today to 8 p.m. Central Daylight Time or 7 p.m. Mountain Daylight Time this evening. What temperatures and heat index values around 100 expected? Where portions of western and central North Dakota, including Bismarck, Dickinson, and Williston. When, from noon Central Daylight Time, or 11 a.m. Mountain Daylight Time today to 8 p.m. Central Daylight Time, or 7 p.m. Mountain Daylight Time this evening. The following impacts are expected. Hot temperatures and high humidity may cause heat illnesses. 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The regional weather forecast from your National Weather Service office in Bismarck. Hot and smoky conditions continue today. High temperatures and heat index values could reach 100 degrees across much of the western half of the state. Isolated to scattered severe thunderstorms are possible this afternoon and evening. Scattered thunderstorms are expected across southern North Dakota on Thursday. A few storms could be severe and produce locally heavy rainfall. It will be cooler but humid on Thursday before becoming hot once again through the weekend. The detailed forecast for North Dakota, today, mostly sunny with patchy smoke. Patchy morning fog, north central. Increasing clouds and the chance of showers and thunderstorms west in the afternoon. Highs in the lower 90s to around 100. Tonight, mostly cloudy.

south winds 5 to 10 miles per hour, increasing to around 15 miles per hour with gusts up to 25 miles per hour in the afternoon. Tonight, mostly cloudy with a chance of thunderstorms. A chance of showers in the evening, then showers likely after midnight. Lows in the mid-60s. West winds 10 to 15 miles per hour, becoming southeast 5 to 10 miles per hour after midnight. Chance of rain 60%. Thursday, showers likely and a slight chance of thunderstorms in the morning, then showers with thunderstorms likely in the afternoon. Not as warm. Highs in the lower 80s. Northeast winds 5 to 10 miles per hour. Thursday night, partly cloudy with a chance of showers and thunderstorms in the evening, then mostly clear after midnight. Lows in the upper 50s. North winds 5 to 10 miles per hour. Chance of rain 30%. Friday, sunny. Highs in the upper 80s. Northeast winds around 5 miles per hour, becoming southeast in the afternoon. Friday night, mostly clear. Lows in the lower 60s. Saturday, sunny. Highs in the lower 90s. Saturday night, mostly clear. Lows in the mid-60s. Sunday, sunny. Highs in the upper 90s. Sunday night, mostly clear. A chance of showers and thunderstorms after midnight. Lows in the mid-60s. Chance of rain 40%. Monday, mostly sunny. A chance of showers and a slight chance of thunderstorms in the morning. Highs in the mid-80s. Chance of rain 40%. Monday night, mostly clear. Lows in the mid-50s. Tuesday, sunny. Highs in the lower 80s. For Western Lake Sakakawea, today, south winds 10 to 20 miles per hour. Patchy fog in the morning. Patchy smoke in the morning. Thunderstorms likely in the afternoon. Sunny. Highs around 100. Tonight, east winds 10 to 20 miles per hour. Chance of thunderstorms until early morning. Mostly cloudy. Lows in the mid-60s. For Eastern Lake Sakakawea, today, light winds becoming south 10 to 20 miles per hour in the late morning and afternoon. Patchy fog in the morning. Patchy smoke through the day. Sunny. Highs in the upper 90s. Tonight, south winds 10 to 15 miles per hour. Thunderstorms likely until early morning. Chance of showers after midnight. Mostly cloudy. Lows in the lower 60s. For northern Lake Oahe, today, south winds 10 to 20 miles per hour. Patchy smoke through the day. Sunny. Highs in the upper 90s. Tonight, southeast winds 10 to 20 miles per hour shifting to the east 10 to 15 miles per hour after midnight. Chance of thunderstorms. Mostly cloudy. Lows in the upper 60s. Here are the weather conditions at 9 a.m. Central Daylight Time. Bismarck, sunny. Temperature 75 degrees, relative humidity 73%. Pressure 29.89 inches and rising. Mendham, sunny. 73 degrees, relative humidity 83%. Wind south at 6 miles an hour. Hazen, sunny. 72 degrees, relative humidity 60%. Harvey, sunny. 73 degrees, relative humidity 94%. Minot, sunny. 73 degrees, relative humidity 68%. Dickinson, mostly sunny. 77 degrees, relative humidity 53%. Wind south at 12 miles an hour. Elsewhere around North Dakota, at Grand Forks, haze was reported, with a temperature of 77. It was 75 at Garrison. It was sunny, with a temperature of 74 at Williston, 76 at Jamestown, 78 at Fargo, and 77 at Devil's Lake. In northern South Dakota, the temperatures were 77 degrees. At Aberdeen, fog was reported. At Mobridge, it was sunny. In eastern Montana, skies ranged from sunny to mostly sunny. It was 78 at Miles City, 78 at Glendive, and 73 at Sydney. Once again, at Bismarck, the temperature was 75 degrees under sunny skies. Heat advisory for the following counties in North Dakota: Burley, Eastern McLean, Eastern Morton, Eastern Sioux, Emmons, Grant, Mercer.

Oliver, Western Morton and Western Sioux. Heat advisory remains in effect from noon Central Daylight Time or 11 a.m. Mountain Daylight Time today to 8 p.m. Central Daylight Time or 7 p.m. Mountain Daylight Time this evening. What? Temperatures and heat index values around 100 expected. Where? Portions of western and central North Dakota, including Bismarck, Dickinson, and Williston. When? From noon Central Daylight Time or 11 a.m. Mountain Daylight Time today to 8 p.m. Central Daylight Time or 7 p.m. Mountain Daylight Time this evening. The following impacts are expected. Hot temperatures and high humidity may cause heat illnesses. Drink plenty of fluids. 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The regional weather forecast from your National Weather Service office in Bismarck. Hot and smoky conditions continue today. High temperatures and heat index values could reach 100 degrees across much of the western half of the state. Isolated to scattered severe thunderstorms are possible this afternoon and evening. Scattered thunderstorms are expected across southern North Dakota on Thursday. A few storms could be severe and produce locally heavy rainfall. It will be cooler but humid on Thursday before becoming hot once again through the weekend. The detailed forecast for North Dakota. Today, mostly sunny with patchy smoke. Patchy morning fog, north central. Increasing clouds and the chance of showers and thunderstorms west in the afternoon. Highs in the lower 90s to around 100. Tonight, mostly cloudy. Chance of showers and thunderstorms west and central. Lows in the lower 60s to lower 70s. Thursday, mostly cloudy. Showers and thunderstorms likely. Highs in the upper 70s to upper 80s. Friday, mostly sunny. Slight chance of evening showers and thunderstorms west and north central. Lows in the mid-50s to mid-60s. Highs in the mid-80s to mid-90s. Here is the forecast for the Bismarck, Minden listening area. Heat advisory in effect until 8 p.m. Central Daylight Time this evening. Rest of today, sunny. Patchy fog early in the morning. Patchy smoke. Highs around 101. South winds 5 to 10 miles per hour, increasing to around 15 miles per hour with gusts up to 25 miles per hour in the afternoon. Tonight, mostly cloudy with a chance of thunderstorms. A chance of showers in the evening, then showers likely after midnight. Lows in the mid-60s. West winds 10 to 15 miles per hour, becoming southeast 5 to 10 miles per hour after midnight. Chance of rain 60%. Thursday, showers likely and a slight chance of thunderstorms in the morning, then showers with thunderstorms likely in the afternoon. Not as warm. Highs in the lower 80s. Northeast winds 5 to 10 miles per hour. Thursday night, partly cloudy with a chance of showers and thunderstorms in the evening, then mostly clear after midnight. Lows in the upper 50s. North winds 5 to 10 miles per hour. Chance of rain 30%. Friday, sunny. Highs in the upper 80s. Northeast winds around 5 miles per hour, becoming southeast in the afternoon. Friday night, mostly clear. Lows in the lower 60s. Saturday, sunny. Highs in the lower 90s. Saturday night, mostly clear. Lows in the mid-60s. Sunday, sunny. Highs in the upper 90s. Sunday night, mostly clear. A chance of showers and thunderstorms after midnight. Lows in the mid-60s. Chance of rain 40%. Monday, mostly sunny. A chance of showers and a slight chance of thunderstorms in the morning. Highs in the mid-80s. Chance of rain 40%. Monday night, mostly clear. Lows in the mid-50s. Tuesday, sunny. Highs in the lower 80s. For Western Lake Sakakawea, today, south winds 10 to 20 miles per hour. Patchy fog in the morning. Patchy smoke in the morning. Thunderstorms likely in the afternoon. Sunny. Highs around 100. Tonight, east winds 10 to 20 miles per hour. Chance of thunderstorms until early morning. Mostly cloudy. Lows in the mid-60s. For eastern Lake Sakakawea, today, light winds becoming south 10 to 20 miles per hour in the late morning and afternoon. Patchy fog in the morning.

smoke through the day. Sunny. Highs in the upper 90s. Tonight, south winds 10 to 15 miles per hour. Thunderstorms likely until early morning. Chance of showers after midnight. Mostly cloudy. Lows in the lower 60s. For northern Lake Oahe, today, south winds 10 to 20 miles per hour. Patchy smoke through the day. Sunny. Highs in the upper 90s. Tonight, southeast winds 10 to 20 miles per hour, shifting to the east 10 to 15 miles per hour after midnight. Chance of thunderstorms. Mostly cloudy. Lows in the upper 60s. Here are the weather conditions at 9 a.m. Central Daylight Time. Bismarck, sunny. Temperature 75 degrees, relative humidity 73%. Pressure 29.89 inches and rising. Mendham, sunny. 73 degrees, relative humidity 83%. Wind south at 6 miles an hour. Hazen, sunny. 72 degrees, relative humidity 60%. Harvey, sunny. 73 degrees, relative humidity 94%. Minot, sunny. 73 degrees, relative humidity 68%. Dickinson, mostly sunny. 77 degrees, relative humidity 53%. Wind south at 12 miles an hour. Elsewhere around North Dakota, at Grand Forks, haze was reported, with a temperature of 77. It was 75 at Garrison. It was sunny, with a temperature of 74 at Williston, 76 at Jamestown, 78 at Fargo, and 77 at Devil's Lake. In northern South Dakota, the temperatures were 77 degrees. At Aberdeen, fog was reported. At Mobridge, it was sunny. In eastern Montana, skies ranged from sunny to mostly sunny. It was 78 at Miles City, 78 at Glendive, and 73 at Sydney. Once again, at Bismarck, the temperature was 75 degrees under sunny skies. Heat advisory for the following counties in North Dakota: Burley, Eastern McLean, Eastern Morton, Eastern Sioux, Emmons, Grant, Mercer, Oliver, Western Morton, and Western Sioux. Heat advisory remains in effect from noon Central Daylight Time or 11 a.m. Mountain Daylight Time today to 8 p.m. Central Daylight Time or 7 p.m. Mountain Daylight Time this evening. What temperatures and heat index values around 100 expected? Where, portions of western and central North Dakota, including Bismarck, Dickinson, and Williston. When, from noon Central Daylight Time, or 11 a.m. Mountain Daylight Time today to 8 p.m. Central Daylight Time, or 7 p.m. Mountain Daylight Time this evening. The following impacts are expected: hot temperatures and high humidity may cause heat illnesses. 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The regional weather forecast from your National Weather Service office in Bismarck. Hot and smoky conditions continue today. High temperatures and heat index values could reach 100 degrees across much of the western half of the state. Isolated to scattered severe thunderstorms are possible this afternoon and evening. Scattered thunderstorms are expected across southern North Dakota on Thursday. A few storms could be severe and produce locally heavy rainfall. It will be cooler but humid on Thursday before becoming hot once again through the weekend. The detailed forecast for North Dakota: today, mostly sunny with patchy smoke. Patchy morning fog north central. Increasing clouds and the chance of showers and thunderstorms west in the afternoon. Highs in the lower 90s to around 100. Tonight, mostly cloudy. Chance of showers and thunderstorms west and central. Lows in the lower 60s to lower 70s. Thursday, mostly cloudy. Showers and thunderstorms likely. Highs in the upper 70s to upper 80s. Friday, mostly sunny. Slight chance of evening showers and thunderstorms west and north central. Lows in the mid-50s to mid-60s. Highs in the mid-80s to mid-90s. Here is the forecast for the Bismarck-Mendon listening area. Heat advisory in effect until 8 p.m. Central Daylight Time this evening.

Rest of today, sunny. Patchy fog early in the morning. Patchy smoke. Highs around 101. South winds 5 to 10 miles per hour, increasing to around 15 miles per hour with gusts up to 25 miles per hour in the afternoon. Tonight, mostly cloudy with a chance of thunderstorms. A chance of showers in the evening, then showers likely after midnight. Lows in the mid-60s. West winds 10 to 15 miles per hour, becoming southeast 5 to 10 miles per hour after midnight. Chance of rain 60%. Thursday, showers likely and a slight chance of thunderstorms in the morning, then showers with thunderstorms likely in the afternoon. Not as warm. Highs in the lower 80s. Northeast winds 5 to 10 miles per hour. Thursday night, partly cloudy with a chance of showers and thunderstorms in the evening, then mostly clear after midnight. Lows in the upper 50s. North winds 5 to 10 miles per hour. Chance of rain 30%. Friday, sunny. Highs in the upper 80s. Northeast winds around 5 miles per hour, becoming southeast in the afternoon. Friday night, mostly clear. Lows in the lower 60s. Saturday, sunny. Highs in the lower 90s. Saturday night, mostly clear. Lows in the mid-60s. Sunday, sunny. Highs in the upper 90s. Sunday night, mostly clear. A chance of showers and thunderstorms after midnight. Lows in the mid-60s. Chance of rain 40%. Monday, mostly sunny. A chance of showers and a slight chance of thunderstorms in the morning. Highs in the mid-80s. Chance of rain 40%. Monday night, mostly clear. Lows in the mid-50s. Tuesday, sunny. Highs in the lower 80s. For Western Lake Sakakawea, today, south winds 10 to 20 miles per hour. Patchy fog in the morning. Patchy smoke in the morning. Thunderstorms likely in the afternoon. Sunny. Highs around 100. Tonight, east winds 10 to 20 miles per hour. Chance of thunderstorms until early morning. Mostly cloudy. Lows in the mid-60s. For Eastern Lake Sakakawea, today, light winds becoming south 10 to 20 miles per hour in the late morning and afternoon. Patchy fog in the morning. Patchy smoke through the day. Sunny. Highs in the upper 90s. Tonight, south winds 10 to 15 miles per hour. Thunderstorms likely until early morning. Chance of showers after midnight. Mostly cloudy. Lows in the lower 60s. For Northern Lake Oahe, today, south winds 10 to 20 miles per hour. Patchy smoke through the day. Sunny. Highs in the upper 90s. Tonight, southeast winds 10 to 20 miles per hour, shifting to the east 10 to 15 miles per hour after midnight. Chance of thunderstorms. Mostly cloudy. Lows in the upper 60s. Here are the weather conditions at 10 a.m. Central Daylight Time. Bismarck, sunny. Temperature 82 degrees, relative humidity 52%. Pressure 29.89 inches and steady. Mendham, sunny. 81 degrees, relative humidity 61%. Wind south at 8 miles an hour. Hazen, sunny. 81 degrees, relative humidity 44%. Harvey, sunny. 81 degrees, relative humidity 78%. Minot, sunny. 81 degrees, relative humidity 52%. Dickinson, sunny. 84 degrees, relative humidity 45%. Wind south at 9 miles an hour. Elsewhere around North Dakota, at Grand Forks, haze was reported, with a temperature of 82. It was 81 at Garrison. It was sunny, with a temperature of 79 at Williston, 80 at Jamestown, 83 at Fargo, and 81 at Devil's Lake. In northern South Dakota, it was sunny. It was 82 at Mobridge, and 81 at Aberdeen. In eastern Montana, skies ranged from sunny to mostly sunny. It was 83 at Miles City, 82 at Glendive, and 78 at Sydney. Once again, at Bismarck, the temperature was 82 degrees under sunny skies. Heat advisory for the following counties in North Dakota: Burley, eastern McLean,

Western Morton, Eastern Sioux, Emmons, Grant, Mercer, Oliver, Western Morton, and Western Sioux. Heat advisory remains in effect from noon Central Daylight Time, or 11 a.m. Mountain Daylight Time today to 8 p.m. Central Daylight Time, or 7 p.m. Mountain Daylight Time this evening. What temperatures and heat index values around 100 expected? Where portions of western and central North Dakota, including Bismarck, Dickinson, and Williston. When, from noon Central Daylight Time, or 11 a.m. Mountain Daylight Time today to 8 p.m. Central Daylight Time, or 7 p.m. Mountain Daylight Time this evening. The following impacts are expected. Hot temperatures and high humidity may cause heat illnesses. 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The regional weather forecast from your National Weather Service office in Bismarck. Hot and smoky conditions continue today. High temperatures and heat index values could reach 100 degrees across much of the western half of the state. Isolated to scattered severe thunderstorms are possible this afternoon and evening. Scattered thunderstorms are expected across southern North Dakota on Thursday. A few storms could be severe and produce locally heavy rainfall. It will be cooler but humid on Thursday before becoming hot once again through the weekend. The detailed forecast for North Dakota. Today, mostly sunny with patchy smoke. Patchy morning fog, north central. Increasing clouds and the chance of showers and thunderstorms west in the afternoon. Highs in the lower 90s to around 100. Tonight, mostly cloudy. Chance of showers and thunderstorms west and central. Lows in the lower 60s to lower 70s. Thursday, mostly cloudy. Showers and thunderstorms likely. Highs in the upper 70s to upper 80s. Friday, mostly sunny. Slight chance of evening showers and thunderstorms west and north central. Lows in the mid-50s to mid-60s. Highs in the mid-80s to mid-90s. Here is the forecast for the Bismarck, Minden listening area. Heat advisory in effect until 8 p.m. Central Daylight Time this evening. Rest of today, sunny. Patchy fog early in the morning. Patchy smoke. Highs around 101. South winds 5 to 10 miles per hour, increasing to around 15 miles per hour with gusts up to 25 miles per hour in the afternoon. Tonight, mostly cloudy with a chance of thunderstorms. A chance of showers in the evening, then showers likely after midnight. Lows in the mid-60s. West winds 10 to 15 miles per hour, becoming southeast 5 to 10 miles per hour after midnight. Chance of rain 60%. Thursday, showers likely and a slight chance of thunderstorms in the morning, then showers with thunderstorms likely in the afternoon. Not as warm. Highs in the lower 80s. Northeast winds 5 to 10 miles per hour. Thursday night, partly cloudy with a chance of showers and thunderstorms in the evening, then mostly clear after midnight. Lows in the upper 50s. North winds 5 to 10 miles per hour. Chance of rain 30%. Friday, sunny. Highs in the upper 80s. Northeast winds around 5 miles per hour, becoming southeast in the afternoon. Friday night, mostly clear. Lows in the lower 60s. Saturday, sunny. Highs in the lower 90s. Saturday night, mostly clear. Lows in the mid-60s. Sunday, sunny. Highs in the upper 90s. Sunday night, mostly clear. A chance of showers and thunderstorms after midnight. Lows in the mid-60s. Chance of rain 40%. Monday, mostly sunny. A chance of showers and a slight chance of thunderstorms in the morning. Highs in the mid-80s. Chance of rain 40%. Monday night, mostly clear. Lows in the mid-50s. Tuesday, sunny. Highs in the lower 80s. For Western Lake Sakakawea, today, south winds 10 to 20 miles per hour. Patchy fog in the morning. Patchy smoke in the morning. Thunderstorms likely in the afternoon. Sunny. Highs around 100. Tonight, east winds 10 to 20 miles per hour. Chance of thunderstorms until early morning. Mostly cloudy. Lows in the mid-60s. For eastern Lake Sakakawea, today, light winds becoming south 10 to 20 miles per hour in the late morning and afternoon.

Patchy fog in the morning. Patchy smoke through the day. Sunny. Highs in the upper 90s. Tonight, south winds 10 to 15 miles per hour. Thunderstorms likely until early morning. Chance of showers after midnight. Mostly cloudy. Lows in the lower 60s. For northern Lake Oahe, today, south winds 10 to 20 miles per hour. Patchy smoke through the day. Sunny. Highs in the upper 90s. Tonight, southeast winds 10 to 20 miles per hour, shifting to the east 10 to 15 miles per hour after midnight. Chance of thunderstorms. Mostly cloudy. Lows in the upper 60s. Here are the weather conditions at 10 a.m. Central Daylight Time. Bismarck, sunny. Temperature 82 degrees, relative humidity 52%. Pressure 29.89 inches and steady. Mendham, sunny. 81 degrees, relative humidity 61%. Wind south at 8 miles an hour. Hazen, sunny. 81 degrees, relative humidity 44%. Harvey, sunny. 81 degrees, relative humidity 78%. Minot, sunny. 81 degrees, relative humidity 52%. Dickinson, sunny. 84 degrees, relative humidity 45%. Wind south at 9 miles an hour. Elsewhere around North Dakota, at Grand Forks, haze was reported with a temperature of 82. It was 81 at Garrison. It was sunny with a temperature of 79 at Williston, 80 at Jamestown, 83 at Fargo, and 81 at Devil's Lake. In northern South Dakota, it was sunny. It was 82 at Mobridge and 81 at Aberdeen. In eastern Montana, skies ranged from sunny to mostly sunny. It was 83 at Miles City, 82 at Glendive, and 78 at Sydney. Once again, at Bismarck, the temperature was 82 degrees under sunny skies. Heat advisory for the following counties in North Dakota: Burley, eastern McLean, eastern Morton, eastern Sioux, Emmons, Grant, Mercer, Oliver, western Morton, and western Sioux. Heat advisory remains in effect from noon Central Daylight Time or 11 a.m. Mountain Daylight Time today to 8 p.m. Central Daylight Time or 7 p.m. Mountain Daylight Time this evening. What temperatures and heat index values around 100 expected? Where portions of western and central North Dakota, including Bismarck, Dickinson, and Williston. When, from noon Central Daylight Time, or 11 a.m. Mountain Daylight Time today to 8 p.m. Central Daylight Time, or 7 p.m. Mountain Daylight Time this evening. The following impacts are expected: hot temperatures and high humidity may cause heat illnesses. Drink plenty of fluids, stay in an air-conditioned room, stay out of the sun, and check up on relatives and neighbors. The regional weather forecast from your National Weather Service office in Bismarck. Hot and smoky conditions continue today. High temperatures and heat index values could reach 100 degrees across much of the western half of the state. Isolated to scattered severe thunderstorms are possible this afternoon and evening. Scattered thunderstorms are expected across southern North Dakota on Thursday. A few storms could be severe and produce locally heavy rainfall. It will be cooler but humid on Thursday before becoming hot once again through the weekend. The detailed forecast for North Dakota: today, mostly sunny with patchy smoke. Patchy morning fog north central. Increasing clouds and the chance of showers and thunderstorms west in the afternoon. Highs in the lower 90s to around 100. Tonight, mostly cloudy. Chance of showers and thunderstorms west and central. Lows in the lower 60s to lower 70s. Thursday, mostly cloudy. Showers and thunderstorms likely. Highs in the upper 70s to upper 80s. Friday, mostly sunny. Slight chance of evening showers and thunderstorms west and north central. Lows in the mid 50s to mid 60s. Highs in the mid 80s to mid 90s. Here is the forecast for the Bismarck, Mendham listening area. Heat advisory in effect until 8 p.m. Central Daylight Time this evening. Rest of today, sunny. Patchy fog early in the morning. Patchy smoke. Highs around 101. South winds 5 to 10 miles per hour, increasing to around 15 miles per hour with gusts up to 25 miles per hour in the afternoon.

mostly cloudy with a chance of thunderstorms. A chance of showers in the evening, then showers likely after midnight. Lows in the mid-60s. West winds 10 to 15 miles per hour, becoming southeast 5 to 10 miles per hour after midnight. Chance of rain 60%. Thursday, showers likely and a slight chance of thunderstorms in the morning, then showers with thunderstorms likely in the afternoon. Not as warm. Highs in the lower 80s. Northeast winds 5 to 10 miles per hour. Thursday night, partly cloudy with a chance of showers and thunderstorms in the evening, then mostly clear after midnight. Lows in the upper 50s. North winds 5 to 10 miles per hour. Chance of rain 30%. Friday, sunny. Highs in the upper 80s. Northeast winds around 5 miles per hour, becoming southeast in the afternoon. Friday night, mostly clear. Lows in the lower 60s. Saturday, sunny. Highs in the lower 90s. Saturday night, mostly clear. Lows in the mid-60s. Sunday, sunny. Highs in the upper 90s. Sunday night, mostly clear. A chance of showers and thunderstorms after midnight. Lows in the mid-60s. Chance of rain 40%. Monday, mostly sunny. A chance of showers and a slight chance of thunderstorms in the morning. Highs in the mid-80s. Chance of rain 40%. Monday night, mostly clear. Lows in the mid-50s. Tuesday, sunny. Highs in the lower 80s. For Western Lake Sakakawea, today, south winds 10 to 20 miles per hour. Patchy fog in the morning. Patchy smoke in the morning. Thunderstorms likely in the afternoon. Sunny. Highs around 100. Tonight, east winds 10 to 20 miles per hour. Chance of thunderstorms until early morning. Mostly cloudy. Lows in the mid-60s. For Eastern Lake Sakakawea, today, light winds becoming south 10 to 20 miles per hour in the late morning and afternoon. Patchy fog in the morning. Patchy smoke through the day. Sunny. Highs in the upper 90s. Tonight, south winds 10 to 15 miles per hour. Thunderstorms likely until early morning. Chance of showers after midnight. Mostly cloudy. Lows in the lower 60s. For Northern Lake Oahe, today, south winds 10 to 20 miles per hour. Patchy smoke through the day. Sunny. Highs in the upper 90s. Tonight, southeast winds 10 to 20 miles per hour shifting to the east 10 to 15 miles per hour after midnight. Chance of thunderstorms. Mostly cloudy. Lows in the upper 60s. Here are the weather conditions at 10 a.m. Central Daylight Time. Bismarck, sunny. Temperature 82 degrees, relative humidity 52%. Pressure 29.89 inches and steady. Mendham, sunny. 81 degrees, relative humidity 61%. Wind south at 8 miles an hour. Hazen, sunny. 81 degrees, relative humidity 44%. Harvey, sunny. 81 degrees, relative humidity 78%. Minot, sunny. 81 degrees, relative humidity 52%. Dickinson, sunny. 84 degrees, relative humidity 45%. Wind south at 9 miles an hour. Elsewhere around North Dakota, at Grand Forks, haze was reported, with a temperature of 82. It was 81 at Garrison. It was sunny, with a temperature of 79 at Williston, 80 at Jamestown, 83 at Fargo, and 81 at Devil's Lake. In northern South Dakota, it was sunny. It was 82 at Mobridge, and 81 at Aberdeen. In eastern Montana, skies ranged from sunny to mostly sunny. It was 83 at Miles City, 82 at Glendive, and 78 at Sydney. Once again, at Bismarck, the temperature was 82 degrees under sunny skies. Heat advisory for the following counties in North Dakota: Burley, Eastern McLean, Eastern Morton, Eastern Sioux, Emmons, Grant, Mercer, Oliver, Western Morton, and Western Sioux. Heat advisory remains in effect from noon Central Daylight Time, or 11 a.m. Mountain Daylight Time today, to 8 p.m. Central Daylight Time, or 7 p.m. Mountain Daylight Time this evening. What?

temperatures and heat index values around 100 expected. Where? Portions of western and central North Dakota, including Bismarck, Dickinson, and Williston. When? From noon Central Daylight Time, or 11 a.m. Mountain Daylight Time today to 8 p.m. Central Daylight Time, or 7 p.m. Mountain Daylight Time this evening. The following impacts are expected. Hot temperatures and high humidity may cause heat illnesses. 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The regional weather forecast from your National Weather Service office in Bismarck. Hot and smoky conditions continue today. High temperatures and heat index values could reach 100 degrees across much of the western half of the state. Isolated to scattered severe thunderstorms are possible this afternoon and evening. Scattered thunderstorms are expected across southern North Dakota on Thursday. A few storms could be severe and produce locally heavy rainfall. It will be cooler but humid on Thursday before becoming hot once again through the weekend. The detailed forecast for North Dakota. Today, mostly sunny with patchy smoke. Patchy morning fog, north central. Increasing clouds and the chance of showers and thunderstorms west in the afternoon. Highs in the lower 90s to around 100. Tonight, mostly cloudy. Chance of showers and thunderstorms west and central. Lows in the lower 60s to lower 70s. Thursday, mostly cloudy. Showers and thunderstorms likely. Highs in the upper 70s to upper 80s. Friday, mostly sunny. Slight chance of evening showers and thunderstorms west and north central. Lows in the mid-50s to mid-60s. Highs in the mid-80s to mid-90s. Here is the forecast for the Bismarck, Minden listening area. Heat advisory in effect until 8 p.m. Central Daylight Time this evening. Rest of today, sunny. Patchy fog early in the morning. Patchy smoke. Highs around 101. South winds 5 to 10 miles per hour, increasing to around 15 miles per hour with gusts up to 25 miles per hour in the afternoon. Tonight, mostly cloudy with a chance of thunderstorms. A chance of showers in the evening, then showers likely after midnight. Lows in the mid-60s. West winds 10 to 15 miles per hour, becoming southeast 5 to 10 miles per hour after midnight. Chance of rain 60%. Thursday, showers likely and a slight chance of thunderstorms in the morning, then showers with thunderstorms likely in the afternoon. Not as warm. Highs in the lower 80s. Northeast winds 5 to 10 miles per hour. Thursday night, partly cloudy with a chance of showers and thunderstorms in the evening, then mostly clear after midnight. Lows in the upper 50s. North winds 5 to 10 miles per hour. Chance of rain 30%. Friday, sunny. Highs in the upper 80s. Northeast winds around 5 miles per hour, becoming southeast in the afternoon. Friday night, mostly clear. Lows in the lower 60s. Saturday, sunny. Highs in the lower 90s. Saturday night, mostly clear. Lows in the mid-60s. Sunday, sunny. Highs in the upper 90s. Sunday night, mostly clear. A chance of showers and thunderstorms after midnight. Lows in the mid-60s. Chance of rain 40%. Monday, mostly sunny. A chance of showers and a slight chance of thunderstorms in the morning. Highs in the mid-80s. Chance of rain 40%. Monday night, mostly clear. Lows in the mid-50s. Tuesday, sunny. Highs in the lower 80s. For western Lake Sakakawea, today, south winds 10 to 20 miles per hour. Patchy fog in the morning. Patchy smoke in the morning. Thunderstorms likely in the afternoon. Sunny. Highs around 100. Tonight, east winds 10 to 20 miles per hour. Chance of thunderstorms until early morning. Mostly cloudy. Lows in the mid-60s. For eastern Lake Sakakawea, today, light winds becoming south 10 to 20 miles per hour in the late morning and afternoon. Patchy fog in the morning. Patchy smoke through the day. Sunny. Highs in the upper 90s. Tonight, south winds 10 to 15 miles per hour. Thunderstorms likely until early morning. Chance of showers after midnight. Mostly cloudy.

lows in the lower 60s. For northern Lake Oahe, today, south winds 10 to 20 miles per hour. Patchy smoke through the day. Sunny. Highs in the upper 90s. Tonight, southeast winds 10 to 20 miles per hour, shifting to the east 10 to 15 miles per hour after midnight. Chance of thunderstorms. Mostly cloudy. Lows in the upper 60s. Here are the weather conditions at 10 a.m. Central Daylight Time. Bismarck, sunny. Temperature 82 degrees, relative humidity 52%. Pressure 29.89 inches and steady. Mendon, sunny. 81 degrees, relative humidity 61%. Wind south at 8 miles an hour. Hazen, sunny. 81 degrees, relative humidity 44%. Harvey, sunny. 81 degrees, relative humidity 78%. Minot, sunny. 81 degrees, relative humidity 52%. Dickinson, sunny. 84 degrees, relative humidity 45%. Wind south at 9 miles an hour. Elsewhere around North Dakota, at Grand Forks, haze was reported with a temperature of 82. It was 81 at Garrison. It was sunny with a temperature of 79 at Williston, 80 at Jamestown, 83 at Fargo, and 81 at Devil's Lake. In northern South Dakota, it was sunny. It was 82 at Mobridge and 81 at Aberdeen. In eastern Montana, skies ranged from sunny to mostly sunny. It was 83 at Miles City, 82 at Glendive, and 78 at Sydney. Once again, at Bismarck, the temperature was 82 degrees under sunny skies. Heat advisory for the following counties in North Dakota: Burley, Eastern McLean, Eastern Morton, Eastern Sioux, Emmons, Grant, Mercer, Oliver, Western Morton, and Western Sioux. Heat advisory remains in effect from noon Central Daylight Time or 11 a.m. Mountain Daylight Time today to 8 p.m. Central Daylight Time or 7 p.m. Mountain Daylight Time this evening. What temperatures and heat index values around 100 expected? Where portions of western and central North Dakota, including Bismarck, Dickinson, and Williston. When, from noon Central Daylight Time, or 11 a.m. Mountain Daylight Time today to 8 p.m. Central Daylight Time, or 7 p.m. Mountain Daylight Time this evening. The following impacts are expected: hot temperatures and high humidity may cause heat illnesses. 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The regional weather forecast from your National Weather Service office in Bismarck. Hot and smoky conditions continue today. High temperatures and heat index values could reach 100 degrees across much of the western half of the state. Isolated to scattered severe thunderstorms are possible this afternoon and evening. Scattered thunderstorms are expected across southern North Dakota on Thursday. A few storms could be severe and produce locally heavy rainfall. It will be cooler but humid on Thursday before becoming hot once again through the weekend. The detailed forecast for North Dakota: today, mostly sunny with patchy smoke. Patchy morning fog north central. Increasing clouds and the chance of showers and thunderstorms west in the afternoon. Highs in the lower 90s to around 100. Tonight, mostly cloudy. Chance of showers and thunderstorms west and central. Lows in the lower 60s to lower 70s. Thursday, mostly cloudy. Showers and thunderstorms likely. Highs in the upper 70s to upper 80s. Friday, mostly sunny. Slight chance of evening showers and thunderstorms west and north central. Lows in the mid 50s to mid 60s. Highs in the mid 80s to mid 90s. 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Providing weather information 24 hours a day from your National Weather Service office in Bismarck. Here is the forecast for the Bismarck-Mendon listening area. Heat advisory in effect until 8 p.m. Central Daylight Time this evening. Rest of today, sunny. Patchy fog early in the morning. Patchy smoke. Highs around 101. South winds 5 to 10 miles per hour, increasing to around 15 miles per hour with gusts up to 25 miles per hour in the afternoon. Tonight, mostly cloudy with a chance of thunderstorms.

a chance of showers in the evening, then showers likely after midnight. Lows in the mid-60s. West winds 10 to 15 miles per hour, becoming southeast 5 to 10 miles per hour after midnight. Chance of rain 60%. Thursday, showers likely and a slight chance of thunderstorms in the morning, then showers with thunderstorms likely in the afternoon. Not as warm. Highs in the lower 80s. Northeast winds 5 to 10 miles per hour. Thursday night, partly cloudy with a chance of showers and thunderstorms in the evening, then mostly clear after midnight. Lows in the upper 50s. North winds 5 to 10 miles per hour. Chance of rain 30%. Friday, sunny. Highs in the upper 80s. Northeast winds around 5 miles per hour, becoming southeast in the afternoon. Friday night, mostly clear. Lows in the lower 60s. Saturday, sunny. Highs in the lower 90s. Saturday night, mostly clear. Lows in the mid-60s. Sunday, sunny. Highs in the upper 90s. Sunday night, mostly clear. A chance of showers and thunderstorms after midnight. Lows in mostly clear. A chance of showers and thunderstorms after midnight. Lows in the mid-60s. Chance of rain 40%. Monday, mostly sunny. A chance of showers and a slight chance of thunderstorms in the morning. Highs in the mid-80s. Chance of rain 40%. Monday night, mostly clear. Lows in the mid-50s. Tuesday, sunny. Highs in the lower 80s. For Western Lake Sakakawea, today, south winds 10 to 20 miles per hour. Patchy fog in the morning. Patchy smoke in the morning. Thunderstorms likely in the afternoon. Sunny. Highs around 100. Tonight, east winds 10 to 20 miles per hour. Chance of thunderstorms until early morning. Mostly cloudy. Lows in the mid-60s. For Eastern Lake Sakakawea, today, light winds becoming south 10 to 20 miles per hour in the late morning and afternoon. Patchy fog in the morning. Patchy smoke through the day. Sunny. Highs in the upper 90s. Tonight, south winds 10 to 15 miles per hour. Thunderstorms likely until early morning. Chance of showers after midnight. Mostly cloudy. Lows in the lower 60s. For Northern Lake Oahe, today, south winds 10 to 20 miles per hour. Patchy smoke through the day. Sunny. Highs in the upper 90s. Tonight, southeast winds 10 to 20 miles per hour shifting to the east 10 to 15 miles per hour after midnight. Chance of thunderstorms. Mostly cloudy. Lows in the upper 60s. Here are the weather conditions at 10 a.m. Central Daylight Time. Bismarck, sunny. Temperature 82 degrees, relative humidity 52%. Pressure 29.89 inches and steady. Mendon, sunny. 81 degrees, relative humidity 61%. Wind south at 8 miles an hour. Hazen, sunny. 81 degrees, relative humidity 44%. Harvey, sunny. 81 degrees, relative humidity 78%. Minot, sunny. 81 degrees, relative humidity 52%. Dickinson, sunny. 84 degrees, relative humidity 45%. Wind south at 9 miles an hour. Elsewhere around North Dakota, at Grand Forks, haze was reported with a temperature of 82. It was 81 at Garrison. It was sunny with a temperature of 79 at Williston, 80 at Jamestown, 83 at Fargo, and 81 at Devil's Lake. In northern South Dakota, it was sunny. It was 82 at Mobridge and 81 at Aberdeen. In eastern Montana, skies ranged from sunny to mostly sunny. It was 83 at Miles City, 82 at Glendive, and 78 at Sydney. Once again, at Bismarck, the temperature was 82 degrees under sunny skies. Heat advisory for the following counties in North Dakota: Burley, eastern McLean, eastern Morton, eastern Sioux, Emmons, Grant, Mercer, Oliver, western Morton, and western Sioux. Heat advisory remains in effect from noon Central Daylight Time or 11 a.m. Mountain Daylight Time today to 8 p.m. Central Daylight Time or 7 p.m.

Mountain Daylight Time this evening. What? Temperatures and heat index values around 100 expected. Where? Portions of western and central North Dakota, including Bismarck, Dickinson, and Williston. When? From noon Central Daylight Time, or 11 a.m. Mountain Daylight Time today to 8 p.m. Central Daylight Time, or 7 p.m. Mountain Daylight Time this evening. The following impacts are expected. Hot temperatures and high humidity may cause heat illnesses. 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The regional weather forecast from your National Weather Service office in Bismarck. Hot and smoky conditions continue today. High temperatures and heat index values could reach 100 degrees across much of the western half of the state. Isolated to scattered severe thunderstorms are possible this afternoon and evening. Scattered thunderstorms are expected across southern North Dakota on Thursday. A few storms could be severe and produce locally heavy rainfall. It will be cooler but humid on Thursday before becoming hot once again through the weekend. The detailed forecast for North Dakota, today, mostly sunny with patchy smoke. Patchy morning fog, north central. Increasing clouds and the chance of showers and thunderstorms west in the afternoon. Highs in the lower 90s to around 100. Tonight, mostly cloudy. Chance of showers and thunderstorms west and central. Lows in the lower 60s to lower 70s. Thursday, mostly cloudy. Showers and thunderstorms likely. Highs in the upper 70s to upper 80s. Friday, mostly sunny. Slight chance of evening showers and thunderstorms west and north central. Lows in the mid-50s to mid-60s. Highs in the mid-80s to mid-90s. Here is the forecast for the Bismarck, Menden listening area. Heat advisory in effect until 8 p.m. Central Daylight Time this evening. Rest of today, sunny. Patchy smoke. Highs around 101. South winds 5 to 15 miles per hour. Tonight, mostly cloudy with a chance of thunderstorms. A chance of showers in the evening, then showers likely after midnight. Lows in the mid-60s. West winds 10 to 15 miles per hour, becoming southeast 5 to 10 miles per hour after midnight. Chance of rain 60%. Thursday, showers likely and a slight chance of thunderstorms in the morning, then showers with thunderstorms likely in the afternoon. Not as warm. Highs in the lower 80s. Northeast winds 5 to 10 miles per hour. Thursday night, partly cloudy with a chance of showers and thunderstorms in the evening, then mostly clear after midnight. Lows in the upper 50s. North winds 5 to 10 miles per hour. Chance of rain 30%. Friday, sunny. Highs in the upper 80s. Northeast winds around 5 miles per hour, becoming southeast in the afternoon. Friday night, mostly clear. Lows in the lower 60s. Saturday, sunny. Highs in the lower 90s. Saturday night, mostly clear. Lows in the mid-60s. Sunday, sunny. Highs in the upper 90s. Sunday night, mostly clear. A chance of showers and thunderstorms after midnight. Lows in the mid-60s. Chance of rain 40%. Monday, mostly sunny. A chance of showers and a slight chance of thunderstorms in the morning. Highs in the mid-80s. Chance of rain 40%. Monday night, mostly clear. Lows in the mid-50s. Tuesday, sunny. Highs in the lower 80s. For western Lake Sakakawea, today, south winds 10 to 20 miles per hour. Patchy fog in the morning. Patchy smoke in the morning. Thunderstorms likely in the afternoon. Sunny. Highs around 100. Tonight, east winds 10 to 20 miles per hour. Chance of thunderstorms until early morning. Mostly cloudy. Lows in the mid-60s. For eastern Lake Sakakawea, today, light winds becoming south 10 to 20 miles per hour in the late morning and afternoon. Patchy fog in the morning. Patchy smoke through the day. Sunny. Highs in the upper 90s. Tonight, south winds 10 to 15 miles per hour. Thunderstorms likely until early morning. Chance of showers after midnight. Mostly cloudy. Lows in the lower 60s. For northern Lake Oahe,

day, south winds 10 to 20 miles per hour. Patchy smoke through the day. Sunny. Highs in the upper 90s. Tonight, southeast winds 10 to 20 miles per hour, shifting to the east 10 to 15 miles per hour after midnight. Chance of thunderstorms. Mostly cloudy. Lows in the upper 60s. Here are the weather conditions at 10 a.m. Central Daylight Time. Bismarck, sunny. Temperature 82 degrees, relative humidity 52%. Pressure 29.89 inches and steady. Mendon, sunny. 81 degrees, relative humidity 61%. Wind south at 8 miles an hour. Hazen, sunny. 81 degrees, relative humidity 44%. Harvey, sunny. 81 degrees, relative humidity 78%. Minot, sunny. 81 degrees, relative humidity 52%. Dickinson, sunny. 84 degrees, relative humidity 45%. Wind south at 9 miles an hour. Elsewhere around North Dakota, at Grand Forks, haze was reported with a temperature of 82. It was 81 at Garrison. It was sunny, with a temperature of 79 at Williston, 80 at Jamestown, 83 at Fargo, and 81 at Devil's Lake. In northern South Dakota, it was sunny. It was 82 at Mobridge, and 81 at Aberdeen. In eastern Montana, skies ranged from sunny to mostly sunny. It was 83 at Miles City, 82 at Glendive, and 78 at Sydney. Once again, at Bismarck, the temperature was 82 degrees under sunny skies. Heat advisory for the following counties in North Dakota: Burley, Eastern McLean, Eastern Morton, Eastern Sioux, Emmons, Grant, Mercer, Oliver, Western Morton, and Western Sioux. Heat advisory remains in effect from noon Central Daylight Time or 11 a.m. Mountain Daylight Time today to 8 p.m. Central Daylight Time or 7 p.m. Mountain Daylight Time this evening. What temperatures and heat index values around 100 expected? Where portions of western and central North Dakota, including Bismarck, Dickinson, and Williston. When, from noon Central Daylight Time, or 11 a.m. Mountain Daylight Time today to 8 p.m. Central Daylight Time, or 7 p.m. Mountain Daylight Time this evening. The following impacts are expected: hot temperatures and high humidity may cause heat illnesses. Drink plenty of fluids, stay in an air-conditioned room, stay out of the sun, and check up on relatives and neighbors. The regional weather forecast from your National Weather Service office in Bismarck. Hot and smoky conditions continue today. High temperatures and heat index values could reach 100 degrees across much of the western half of the state. Isolated to scattered severe thunderstorms are possible this afternoon and evening. Scattered thunderstorms are expected across southern North Dakota on Thursday. A few storms could be severe and produce locally heavy rainfall. It will be cooler but humid on Thursday before becoming hot once again through the weekend. The detailed forecast for North Dakota: today, mostly sunny with patchy smoke. Patchy morning fog north central. Increasing clouds and the chance of showers and thunderstorms west in the afternoon. Highs in the lower 90s to around 100. Tonight, mostly cloudy. Chance of showers and thunderstorms west and central. Lows in the lower 60s to lower 70s. Thursday, mostly cloudy. Showers and thunderstorms likely. Highs in the upper 70s to upper 80s. Friday, mostly sunny. Slight chance of evening showers and thunderstorms west and north central. Lows in the mid 50s to mid 60s. Highs in the mid 80s to mid 90s. Here is the forecast for the Bismarck-Mendon listening area. Heat advisory in effect until 8 p.m. Central Daylight Time this evening. Rest of today, sunny. Patchy smoke. Highs around 101. South winds 5 to 15 miles per hour. Tonight, mostly cloudy with a chance of thunderstorms. A chance of showers in the evening, then showers likely after midnight. Lows in the mid-60s. West winds 10 to 15 miles per hour, becoming southeast 5 to 10 miles per hour after midnight. Chance of rain 60%. Thursday, showers likely and a slight chance of thunderstorms in the morning, then showers with thunderstorms likely in the afternoon. Not as warm. Highs in the lower 80s. Northeast.

Monday, sunny. Highs in the upper 90s. Sunday night, mostly clear. A chance of showers and thunderstorms after midnight. Lows in the mid-60s. Chance of rain 40%. Monday, mostly sunny. A chance of showers and a slight chance of thunderstorms in the morning. Highs in the mid-80s. Chance of rain 40%. Monday night, mostly clear. Lows in the mid-50s. Tuesday, sunny. Highs in the lower 80s. For Western Lake Sakakawea, today, south winds 10 to 20 miles per hour. Patchy fog in the morning. Patchy smoke in the morning. Thunderstorms likely in the afternoon. Sunny. Highs around 100. Tonight, east winds 10 to 20 miles per hour. Chance of thunderstorms until early morning. Mostly cloudy. Lows in the mid-60s. For Eastern Lake Sakakawea, today, light winds becoming south 10 to 20 miles per hour in the late morning and afternoon. Patchy fog in the morning. Patchy smoke through the day. Sunny. Highs in the upper 90s. Tonight, south winds 10 to 15 miles per hour. Thunderstorms likely until early morning. Chance of showers after midnight. Mostly cloudy. Lows in the lower 60s. For Northern Lake Oahe, today, south winds 10 to 20 miles per hour. Patchy smoke through the day. Sunny. Highs in the upper 90s. Tonight, southeast winds 10 to 20 miles per hour, shifting to the east 10 to 15 miles per hour after midnight. Chance of thunderstorms. Mostly cloudy. Lows in the upper 60s. Here are the weather conditions at 10 a.m. Central Daylight Time. Bismarck, sunny. Temperature 82 degrees, relative humidity 52%. Pressure 29.89 inches and steady. Mendham, sunny. 81 degrees, relative humidity 61%. Wind south at 8 miles an hour. Hazen, sunny. 81 degrees, relative humidity 44%. Harvey, sunny. 81 degrees, relative humidity 78%. Minot, sunny. 81 degrees, relative humidity 52%. Dickinson, sunny. 84 degrees, relative humidity 45%. Wind south at 9 miles an hour. Elsewhere around North Dakota, at Grand Forks, haze was reported, with a temperature of 82. It was 81 at Garrison. It was sunny, with a temperature of 79 at Williston, 80 at Jamestown, 83 at Fargo, and 81 at Devil's Lake. In northern South Dakota, it was sunny. It was 82 at Mobridge, and 81 at Aberdeen. In eastern Montana, skies ranged from sunny to mostly sunny. It was 83 at Miles City, 82 at Glendive, and 78 at Sydney. Once again, at Bismarck, the temperature was 82 degrees under sunny skies. Heat advisory for the following counties in North Dakota: Burley, Eastern McLean, Eastern Morton, Eastern Sioux, Emmons, Grant, Mercer, Oliver, Western Morton, and Western Sioux. Heat advisory remains in effect from noon Central Daylight Time, or 11 a.m. Mountain Daylight Time today, to 8 p.m. Central Daylight Time, or 7 p.m. Mountain Daylight Time this evening. What temperatures and heat index values around 100 expected? Where portions of western and central North Dakota, including Bismarck, Dickinson, and Williston? When, from noon Central Daylight Time, or 11 a.m. Mountain Daylight Time today, to 8 p.m. Central Daylight Time, or 7 p.m. Mountain Daylight Time this evening. The following impacts are expected: hot temperatures and high humidity may cause heat illnesses. Drink plenty of fluids, stay in an air-conditioned room, stay out of the sun, and check up on relatives and neighbors. The regional weather forecast from your National Weather Service office in Bismarck. Hot and smoky conditions continue today. High temperatures and heat index values could reach 100 degrees across much of the western half of the state. Isolated to scattered severe thunderstorms are possible this afternoon and evening. Scattered thunderstorms are expected across southern North Dakota on Thursday. A few storms could be severe and produce locally heavy rainfall. It will be cooler but humid on Thursday before becoming hot once again through the weekend. The detailed forecast for North Dakota: today, mostly sunny with patchy smoke.

patchy morning fog, north central. Increasing clouds and the chance of showers and thunderstorms west in the afternoon. Highs in the lower 90s to around 100. Tonight, mostly cloudy. Chance of showers and thunderstorms west and central. Lows in the lower 60s to lower 70s. Thursday, mostly cloudy. Showers and thunderstorms likely. Highs in the upper 70s to upper 80s. Friday, mostly sunny. Slight chance of evening showers and thunderstorms west and north central. Lows in the mid-50s to mid-60s. Highs in the mid-80s to mid-90s. Here is the forecast for the Bismarck Menden listening area. Heat advisory in effect until 8 p.m. Central Daylight Time this evening. Rest of today, sunny. Patchy smoke. Highs around 101. South winds 5 to 15 miles per hour. Tonight, mostly cloudy with a chance of thunderstorms. A chance of showers in the evening, then showers likely after midnight. Lows in the mid-60s. West winds 10 to 15 miles per hour, becoming southeast 5 to 10 miles per hour after midnight. Chance of rain 60%. Thursday, showers likely and a slight chance of thunderstorms in the morning, then showers with thunderstorms likely in the afternoon. Not as warm. Highs in the lower 80s. Northeast winds 5 to 10 miles per hour. Thursday night, partly cloudy with a chance of showers and thunderstorms in the evening, then mostly clear after midnight. Lows in the upper 50s. North winds 5 to 10 miles per hour. Chance of rain 30%. Friday, sunny. Highs in the upper 80s. Northeast winds around 5 miles per hour, becoming southeast in the afternoon. Friday night, mostly clear. Lows in the lower 60s. Saturday, sunny. Highs in the lower 90s. Saturday night, mostly clear. Lows in the mid-60s. Sunday, sunny. Highs in the upper 90s. Sunday night, mostly clear. A chance of showers and thunderstorms after midnight. Lows in the mid-60s. Chance of rain 40%. Monday, mostly sunny. A chance of showers and a slight chance of thunderstorms in the morning. Highs in the mid-80s. Chance of rain 40%. Monday night, mostly clear. Lows in the mid-50s. Tuesday, sunny. Highs in the lower 80s. For Western Lake Sakakawea, today, south winds 10 to 20 miles per hour. Patchy fog in the morning. Patchy smoke in the morning. Thunderstorms likely in the afternoon. Sunny. Highs around 100. Tonight, east winds 10 to 20 miles per hour. Chance of thunderstorms until early morning. Mostly cloudy. Lows in the mid-60s. For Eastern Lake Sakakawea, today, light winds becoming south 10 to 20 miles per hour in the late morning and afternoon. Patchy fog in the morning. Patchy smoke through the day. Sunny. Highs in the upper 90s. Tonight, south winds 10 to 15 miles per hour. Thunderstorms likely until early morning. Chance of showers after midnight. Mostly cloudy. Lows in the lower 60s. For Northern Lake Oahe, today, south winds 10 to 20 miles per hour. Patchy smoke through the day. Sunny. Highs in the upper 90s. Tonight, southeast winds 10 to 20 miles per hour shifting to the east 10 to 15 miles per hour after midnight. Chance of thunderstorms. Mostly cloudy. Lows in the upper 60s. Here are the weather conditions at 10 a.m. Central Daylight Time. Bismarck, sunny. Temperature 82 degrees, relative humidity 52%. Pressure 29.89 inches and steady. Menden, sunny. 81 degrees, relative humidity 61%. Wind south at 8 miles an hour. Hazen, sunny. 81 degrees, relative humidity 44%. Harvey, sunny. 81 degrees, relative humidity 78%. Minot, sunny. 81 degrees, relative humidity 52%. Dickinson, sunny. 84 degrees, relative humidity 45%. Wind south at 9 miles an hour. Elsewhere around North Dakota, at Grand Forks,

Haze was reported with a temperature of 82. It was 81 at Garrison. It was sunny with a temperature of 79 at Williston, 80 at Jamestown, 83 at Fargo, and 81 at Devil's Lake. In northern South Dakota, it was sunny. It was 82 at Mobridge and 81 at Aberdeen. In eastern Montana, skies ranged from sunny to mostly sunny. It was 83 at Miles City, 82 at Glendive, and 78 at Sydney. Once again, at Bismarck, the temperature was 82 degrees under sunny skies. Heat advisory for the following counties in North Dakota: Burley, Eastern McLean, Eastern Morton, Eastern Sioux, Emmons, Grant, Mercer, Oliver, Western Morton, and Western Sioux. Heat advisory remains in effect from noon Central Daylight Time or 11 a.m. Mountain Daylight Time today to 8 p.m. Central Daylight Time or 7 p.m. Mountain Daylight Time this evening. What temperatures and heat index values around 100 expected? Where portions of western and central North Dakota, including Bismarck, Dickinson, and Williston. When, from noon Central Daylight Time, or 11 a.m. Mountain Daylight Time today to 8 p.m. Central Daylight Time, or 7 p.m. Mountain Daylight Time this evening. The following impacts are expected: hot temperatures and high humidity may cause heat illnesses. 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The regional weather forecast from your National Weather Service office in Bismarck. Hot and smoky conditions continue today. High temperatures and heat index values could reach 100 degrees across much of the western half of the state. Isolated to scattered severe thunderstorms are possible this afternoon and evening. Scattered thunderstorms are expected across southern North Dakota on Thursday. A few storms could be severe and produce locally heavy rainfall. It will be cooler but humid on Thursday before becoming hot once again through the weekend. The detailed forecast for North Dakota: today, mostly sunny with patchy smoke. Patchy morning fog north central. Increasing clouds and the chance of showers and thunderstorms west in the afternoon. Highs in the lower 90s to around 100. Tonight, mostly cloudy. Chance of showers and thunderstorms west and central. Lows in the lower 60s to lower 70s. Thursday, mostly cloudy. Showers and thunderstorms likely. Highs in the upper 70s to upper 80s. Friday, mostly sunny. Slight chance of evening showers and thunderstorms west and north central. Lows in the mid 50s to mid 60s. Highs in the mid 80s to mid 90s. 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Providing weather information 24 hours a day from your National Weather Service office in Bismarck. Here is the forecast for the Bismarck Minden listening area. Heat advisory in effect until 8 p.m. Central Daylight Time this evening. Rest of today, sunny. Patchy smoke. Highs around 101. South winds 5 to 15 miles per hour. Tonight, mostly cloudy with a chance of thunderstorms. A chance of showers in the evening, then showers likely after midnight. Lows in the mid-60s. West winds 10 to 15 miles per hour, becoming southeast 5 to 10 miles per hour after midnight. Chance of rain 60%. Thursday, showers likely and a slight chance of thunderstorms in the morning, then showers with thunderstorms likely in the afternoon. Not as warm. Highs in the lower 80s. Northeast winds 5 to 10 miles per hour. Thursday night, partly cloudy with a chance of showers and thunderstorms in the evening, then mostly clear after midnight. Lows in the upper 50s. North winds 5 to 10 miles per hour. Chance of rain 30%. Friday, sunny. Highs in the upper 80s. Northeast winds around 5 miles per hour, becoming southeast in the afternoon. Friday night, mostly clear. Lows in the lower 60s. Saturday, sunny. Highs in the lower 90s. Saturday night, mostly clear. Lows in the mid-60s. Sunday, sunny. Highs in the upper 90s. Sunday night, mostly clear. A chance of showers and thunderstorms after midnight. Lows in the mid-60s. Chance of rain 40%. Monday, mostly sunny. A chance of showers and a slight chance

Chance of thunderstorms in the morning. Highs in the mid-80s. Chance of rain 40%. Monday night, mostly clear. Lows in the mid-50s. Tuesday, sunny. Highs in the lower 80s. For Western Lake Sakakawea, today, south winds 10 to 20 miles per hour. Patchy fog in the morning. Patchy smoke in the morning. Thunderstorms likely in the afternoon. Sunny. Highs around 100. Tonight, east winds 10 to 20 miles per hour. Chance of thunderstorms until early morning. Mostly cloudy. Lows in the mid-60s. For Eastern Lake Sakakawea, today, light winds becoming south 10 to 20 miles per hour in the late morning and afternoon. Patchy fog in the morning. Patchy smoke through the day. Sunny. Highs in the upper 90s. Tonight, south winds 10 to 15 miles per hour. Thunderstorms likely until early morning. Chance of showers after midnight. Mostly cloudy. Lows in the lower 60s. For Northern Lake Oahe, today, south winds 10 to 20 miles per hour. Patchy smoke through the day. Sunny. Highs in the upper 90s. Tonight, southeast winds 10 to 20 miles per hour, shifting to the east 10 to 15 miles per hour after midnight. Chance of thunderstorms. Mostly cloudy. Lows in the upper 60s. Here are the weather conditions at 11 a.m. Central Daylight Time. Bismarck, sunny. Temperature 88 degrees, relative humidity 44%. Wind south at 6 miles an hour. Pressure 29.88 inches and falling. Mendham, sunny. 86 degrees, relative humidity 58%, heat index 90. Wind south at 9 miles an hour. Hazen, sunny. 91 degrees, relative humidity 24%. Wind south at 10 miles an hour. Harvey, sunny. 84 degrees, relative humidity 65%. Minot, sunny. 88 degrees, relative humidity 40%. Wind southeast at 8 miles an hour. Dickinson, sunny. 89 degrees, relative humidity 37%. Wind south at 12 miles an hour. Elsewhere around North Dakota, at Grand Forks, haze was reported with a temperature of 86. It was 88 at Garrison. It was sunny with a temperature of 82 at Williston, 84 at Jamestown, 87 at Fargo, and 82 at Devil's Lake. In northern South Dakota, it was sunny. It was 87 at Mobridge and 84 at Aberdeen. In eastern Montana, at Sydney, it was sunny with a temperature of 83. At Glendive, it was mostly sunny with a temperature of 87. At Miles City, it was partly sunny with a temperature of 85. Once again, at Bismarck, the temperature was 88 degrees under sunny skies. Heat advisory for the following counties in North Dakota: Burley, Eastern McLean, Eastern Morton, Eastern Sioux, Emmons, Grant, Mercer, Oliver, Western Morton, and Western Sioux. Heat advisory remains in effect from noon Central Daylight Time or 11 a.m. Mountain Daylight Time today to 8 p.m. Central Daylight Time or 7 p.m. Mountain Daylight Time this evening. What temperatures and heat index values around 100 expected? Where portions of western and central North Dakota, including Bismarck, Dickinson, and Williston. When, from noon Central Daylight Time, or 11 a.m. Mountain Daylight Time today to 8 p.m. Central Daylight Time, or 7 p.m. Mountain Daylight Time this evening. The following impacts are expected: hot temperatures and high humidity may cause heat illnesses. Drink plenty of fluids, stay in an air-conditioned room, stay out of the sun, and check up on relatives and neighbors. The regional weather forecast from your National Weather Service office in Bismarck. Hot and smoky conditions continue today. High temperatures and heat index values could reach 100 degrees across much of the western half of the state. Isolated to scattered severe thunderstorms are possible this afternoon and evening. Scattered thunderstorms are expected across southern North Dakota on Thursday. A few storms could be severe and produce locally heavy rainfall. It will be cooler but humid on Thursday before becoming hot once again through the weekend. The detailed forecast for North Dakota: today, mostly sunny with patchy smoke. Patchy morning fog north central,

increasing clouds and the chance of showers and thunderstorms west in the afternoon. Highs in the lower 90s to around 100. Tonight, mostly cloudy. Chance of showers and thunderstorms west and central. Lows in the lower 60s to lower 70s. Thursday, mostly cloudy. Showers and thunderstorms likely. Highs in the upper 70s to upper 80s. Friday, mostly sunny. Slight chance of evening showers and thunderstorms west and north central. Lows in the mid-50s to mid-60s. Highs in the mid-80s to mid-90s. Here is the forecast for the Bismarck Mandan listening area. Heat advisory in effect until 8 p.m. Central Daylight Time this evening. Rest of today, sunny. Patchy smoke. Highs around 101. South winds 5 to 15 miles per hour. Tonight, mostly cloudy with a chance of thunderstorms. A chance of showers in the evening, then showers likely after midnight. Lows in the mid-60s. West winds 10 to 15 miles per hour, becoming southeast 5 to 10 miles per hour after midnight. Chance of rain 60%. Thursday, showers likely and a slight chance of thunderstorms in the morning, then showers with thunderstorms likely in the afternoon. Not as warm. Highs in the lower 80s. Northeast winds 5 to 10 miles per hour. Thursday night, partly cloudy with a chance of showers and thunderstorms in the evening, then mostly clear after midnight. Lows in the upper 50s. North winds 5 to 10 miles per hour. Chance of rain 30%. Friday, sunny. Highs in the upper 80s. Northeast winds around 5 miles per hour, becoming southeast in the afternoon. Friday night, mostly clear. Lows in the lower 60s. Saturday, sunny. Highs in the lower 90s. Saturday night, mostly clear. Lows in the mid-60s. Sunday, sunny. Highs in the upper 90s. Sunday night, mostly clear. A chance of showers and thunderstorms after midnight. Lows in the mid-60s. Chance of rain 40%. Monday, mostly sunny. A chance of showers and a slight chance of thunderstorms in the morning. Highs in the mid-80s. Chance of rain 40%. Monday night, mostly clear. Lows in the mid-50s. Tuesday, sunny. Highs in the lower 80s. For Western Lake Sakakawea, today, south winds 10 to 20 miles per hour. Patchy fog in the morning. Patchy smoke in the morning. Thunderstorms likely in the afternoon. Sunny. Highs around 100. Tonight, east winds 10 to 20 miles per hour. Chance of thunderstorms until early morning. Mostly cloudy. Lows in the mid-60s. For Eastern Lake Sakakawea, today, light winds becoming south 10 to 20 miles per hour in the late morning and afternoon. Patchy fog in the morning. Patchy smoke through the day. Sunny. Highs in the upper 90s. Tonight, south winds 10 to 15 miles per hour. Thunderstorms likely until early morning. Chance of showers after midnight. Mostly cloudy. Lows in the lower 60s. For northern Lake Oahe, today, south winds 10 to 20 miles per hour. Patchy smoke through the day. Sunny. Highs in the upper 90s. Tonight, southeast winds 10 to 20 miles per hour shifting to the east 10 to 15 miles per hour after midnight. Chance of thunderstorms. Mostly cloudy. Lows in the upper 60s. Here are the weather conditions at 11 a.m. Central Daylight Time. Bismarck, sunny. Temperature 88 degrees, relative humidity 44%. Wind south at 6 miles an hour. Pressure 29.88 inches and falling. Mandan, sunny. 86 degrees, relative humidity 58%, heat index 90. Wind south at 9 miles an hour. Hazen, sunny. 91 degrees, relative humidity 24%. Wind south at 10 miles an hour. Harvey, sunny. 84 degrees, relative humidity 65%. Minot, sunny. 88 degrees, relative humidity 40%. Wind southeast at 8 miles an hour. Dickinson, sunny. 89 degrees, relative humidity 37%.

wind south at 12 miles an hour. Elsewhere around North Dakota, at Grand Forks, haze was reported with a temperature of 86. It was 88 at Garrison. It was sunny with a temperature of 82 at Williston, 84 at Jamestown, 87 at Fargo, and 82 at Devil's Lake. In northern South Dakota, it was sunny. It was 87 at Mobridge and 84 at Aberdeen. In eastern Montana, skies ranged from sunny to mostly sunny. It was 85 at Miles City, 87 at Glendive, and 83 at Sydney. Once again, at Bismarck, the temperature was 88 degrees under sunny skies. Heat advisory for the following counties in North Dakota: Burley, Eastern McLean, Eastern Morton, Eastern Sioux, Emmons, Grant, Mercer, Oliver, Western Morton, and Western Sioux. Heat advisory remains in effect from noon Central Daylight Time or 11 a.m. Mountain Daylight Time today to 8 p.m. Central Daylight Time or 7 p.m. Mountain Daylight Time this evening. What temperatures and heat index values around 100 expected? Where portions of western and central North Dakota, including Bismarck, Dickinson, and Williston. When from noon Central Daylight Time or 11 a.m. Mountain Daylight Time today to 8 p.m. Central Daylight Time or 7 p.m. Mountain Daylight Time this evening. The following impacts are expected: hot temperatures and high humidity may cause heat illnesses. Drink plenty of fluids, stay in an air-conditioned room, stay out of the sun, and check up on relatives and neighbors. The regional weather forecast from your National Weather Service office in Bismarck. Hot and smoky conditions continue today. High temperatures and heat index values could reach 100 degrees across much of the western half of the state. Isolated to scattered severe thunderstorms are possible this afternoon and evening. Scattered thunderstorms are expected across southern North Dakota on Thursday. A few storms could be severe and produce locally heavy rainfall. It will be cooler but humid on Thursday before becoming hot once again through the weekend. The detailed forecast for North Dakota: today, mostly sunny with patchy smoke. Patchy morning fog, north central. Increasing clouds and the chance of showers and thunderstorms west in the afternoon. Highs in the lower 90s to around 100. Tonight, mostly cloudy. Chance of showers and thunderstorms west and central. Lows in the lower 60s to lower 70s. Thursday, mostly cloudy. Showers and thunderstorms likely. Highs in the upper 70s to upper 80s. Friday, mostly sunny. Slight chance of evening...

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The preceding audio signals contain the emergency alert system counted codes and the warning alarm tone to test the NOAA Weather Radio Public Warning System. Tests of these codes and the warning alarm tone are conducted every Wednesday between 11 a.m. and noon Central Time or between 10 a.m. and 11 a.m. Mountain Time. If there is a threat of severe weather, the test will be postponed to the next available non-severe weather day. The alarm tone causes weather radio receivers with the alarm tone feature to be turned on automatically. This alerts you that an emergency broadcast is about to be made. Weather radios with the alarm tone feature are available commercially. These counter code and alarm tones will normally be used for weather warnings and emergency messages for 38 counties in western and central North Dakota, Harding and Perkins counties in northwestern South Dakota, and Sheridan, Richland, and Roosevelt counties in northeastern Montana. Once again, this was a weekly test of the alarm tone and county code tones. This concludes the weekly test. We now return to regular programming. The regional weather forecast from your National Weather Service office in Bismarck. Hot and smoky conditions continue today. High temperatures and heat index values could reach 100 degrees across much of the western half of the state. Isolated to scattered severe thunderstorms are possible this afternoon and evening. Scattered thunderstorms are expected across southern North Dakota on Thursday. A few storms could be severe and produce locally heavy rainfall. It will be cooler but humid on Thursday before becoming hot once again through the weekend.

the detailed forecast for North Dakota. Today, mostly sunny with patchy smoke. Patchy morning fog, north central. Increasing clouds and the chance of showers and thunderstorms west in the afternoon. Highs in the lower 90s to around 100. Tonight, mostly cloudy. Chance of showers and thunderstorms west and central. Lows in the lower 60s to lower 70s. Thursday, mostly cloudy. Showers and thunderstorms likely. Highs in the upper 70s to upper 80s. Friday, mostly sunny. Slight chance of evening showers and thunderstorms west and north central. Lows in the mid-50s to mid-60s. Highs in the mid-80s to mid-90s. Here is the forecast for the Bismarck Minden listening area. Heat advisory in effect until 8 p.m. Central Daylight Time this evening. Rest of today, sunny. Patchy smoke. Highs around 101. South winds 5 to 15 miles per hour. Tonight, mostly cloudy with a chance of thunderstorms. A chance of showers in the evening, then showers likely after midnight. Lows in the mid-60s. West winds 10 to 15 miles per hour, becoming southeast 5 to 10 miles per hour after midnight. Chance of rain 60%. Thursday, showers likely and a slight chance of thunderstorms in the morning, then showers with thunderstorms likely in the afternoon. Not as warm. Highs in the lower 80s. Northeast winds 5 to 10 miles per hour. Thursday night, partly cloudy with a chance of showers and thunderstorms in the evening, then mostly clear after midnight. Lows in the upper 50s. North winds 5 to 10 miles per hour. Chance of rain 30%. Friday, sunny. Highs in the upper 80s. Northeast winds around 5 miles per hour, becoming southeast in the afternoon. Friday night, mostly clear. Lows in the lower 60s. Saturday, sunny. Highs in the lower 90s. Saturday night, mostly clear. Lows in the mid-60s. Sunday, sunny. Highs in the upper 90s. Sunday night, mostly clear. A chance of showers and thunderstorms after midnight. Lows in the mid-60s. Chance of rain 40%. Monday, mostly sunny. A chance of showers and a slight chance of thunderstorms in the morning. Highs in the mid-80s. Chance of rain 40%. Monday night, mostly clear. Lows in the mid-50s. Tuesday, sunny. Highs in the lower 80s. For Western Lake Sakakawea, today, south winds 10 to 20 miles per hour. Patchy fog in the morning. Patchy smoke in the morning. Thunderstorms likely in the afternoon. Sunny. Highs around 100. Tonight, east winds 10 to 20 miles per hour. Chance of thunderstorms until early morning. Mostly cloudy. Lows in the mid-60s. For Eastern Lake Sakakawea, today, light winds becoming south 10 to 20 miles per hour in the late morning and afternoon. Patchy fog in the morning. Patchy smoke through the day. Sunny. Highs in the upper 90s. Tonight, south winds 10 to 15 miles per hour. Thunderstorms likely until early morning. Chance of showers after midnight. Mostly cloudy. Lows in the lower 60s. For Northern Lake Oahe, today, south winds 10 to 20 miles per hour. Patchy smoke through the day. Sunny. Highs in the upper 90s. Tonight, southeast winds 10 to 20 miles per hour shifting to the east 10 to 15 miles per hour after midnight. Chance of thunderstorms. Mostly cloudy. Lows in the upper 60s. Here are the weather conditions at 11 a.m. Central Daylight Time. Bismarck, sunny. Temperature 88 degrees, relative humidity 44%. Wind south at 6 miles an hour. Pressure 29.88 inches and falling. Minden, sunny. 86 degrees, relative humidity 58%, heat index 90. Wind south at 9 miles an hour. Hazen, sunny. 91 degrees, relative humidity 24%. Wind south at 10 miles an hour. Harvey, sunny. 84 degrees, relative humidity 65%. Minot, sunny. 88 degrees, relative humidity 40%.

Wind southeast at 8 miles an hour. Dickinson, sunny. 89 degrees, relative humidity 37%. Wind south at 12 miles an hour. Elsewhere around North Dakota, at Grand Forks, haze was reported with a temperature of 86. It was 88 at Garrison. It was sunny with a temperature of 82 at Williston, 84 at Jamestown, 87 at Fargo, and 82 at Devil's Lake. In northern South Dakota, it was sunny. It was 87 at Mobridge, and 84 at Aberdeen. In eastern Montana, skies ranged from sunny to mostly sunny. It was 85 at Miles City, 87 at Glendive, and 83 at Sydney. Once again, at Bismarck, the temperature was 88 degrees under sunny skies. Heat advisory for the following counties in North Dakota: Burley, Eastern McLean, Eastern Morton, Eastern Sioux, Emmons, Grant, Mercer, Oliver, Western Morton, and Western Sioux. Heat advisory remains in effect from noon Central Daylight Time or 11 a.m. Mountain Daylight Time today to 8 p.m. Central Daylight Time or 7 p.m. Mountain Daylight Time this evening. What temperatures and heat index values around 100 expected? Where portions of western and central North Dakota, including Bismarck, Dickinson, and Williston. When, from noon Central Daylight Time, or 11 a.m. Mountain Daylight Time today to 8 p.m. Central Daylight Time, or 7 p.m. Mountain Daylight Time this evening. The following impacts are expected: hot temperatures and high humidity may cause heat illnesses. Drink plenty of fluids, stay in an air-conditioned room, stay out of the sun, and check up on relatives and neighbors. The regional weather forecast from your National Weather Service office in Bismarck. Hot and smoky conditions continue today. High temperatures and heat index values could reach 100 degrees across much of the western half of the state. Isolated to scattered severe thunderstorms are possible this afternoon and evening. Scattered thunderstorms are expected across southern North Dakota on Thursday. A few storms could be severe and produce locally heavy rainfall. It will be cooler but humid on Thursday before becoming hot once again through the weekend. The detailed forecast for North Dakota: today, mostly sunny with patchy smoke. Patchy morning fog north central. Increasing clouds and the chance of showers and thunderstorms west in the afternoon. Highs in the lower 90s to around 100. Tonight, mostly cloudy. Chance of showers and thunderstorms west and central. Lows in the lower 60s to lower 70s. Thursday, mostly cloudy. Showers and thunderstorms likely. Highs in the upper 70s to upper 80s. Friday, mostly sunny. Slight chance of evening showers and thunderstorms west and north central. Lows in the mid-50s to mid-60s. Highs in the mid-80s to mid-90s. Here is the forecast for the Bismarck, Minden listening area. Heat advisory in effect until 8 p.m. Central Daylight Time this evening. Rest of today, sunny. Patchy smoke. Highs around 101. South winds 5 to 15 miles per hour. Tonight, mostly cloudy with a chance of thunderstorms. A chance of showers in the evening, then showers likely after midnight. Lows in the mid-60s. West winds 10 to 15 miles per hour, becoming southeast 5 to 10 miles per hour after midnight. Chance of rain 60%. Thursday, showers likely and a slight chance of thunderstorms in the morning, then showers with thunderstorms likely in the afternoon. Not as warm. Highs in the lower 80s. Northeast winds 5 to 10 miles per hour. Thursday night, partly cloudy with a chance of showers and thunderstorms in the evening, then mostly clear after midnight. Lows in the upper 50s. North winds 5 to 10 miles per hour. Chance of rain 30%. Friday, sunny. Highs in the upper 80s. Northeast winds around 5 miles per hour, becoming southeast in the afternoon. Friday night, mostly clear. Lows in the lower 60s. Saturday, sunny. Highs in the lower 90s. Saturday night, mostly clear. Lows in the mid-60s. Sunday, sunny. Highs in the upper 90s. Sunday night, mostly clear. A chance of showers and thunderstorms after midnight. Lows in the mid-60s. Chance of rain 40%. Monday, mostly sunny. A chance of showers and a slight

Chance of thunderstorms in the morning. Highs in the mid-80s. Chance of rain 40%. Monday night, mostly clear. Lows in the mid-50s. Tuesday, sunny. Highs in the lower 80s. For western Lake Sakakawea, today, south winds 10 to 20 miles per hour. Patchy fog in the morning. Patchy smoke in the morning. Thunderstorms likely in the afternoon. Sunny. Highs around 100. Tonight, east winds 10 to 20 miles per hour. Chance of thunderstorms until early morning. Mostly cloudy. Lows in the mid-60s. For eastern Lake Sakakawea, today, light winds becoming south 10 to 20 miles per hour in the late morning and afternoon. Patchy fog in the morning. Patchy smoke through the day. Sunny. Highs in the upper 90s. Tonight, south winds 10 to 15 miles per hour. Thunderstorms likely until early morning. Chance of showers after midnight. Mostly cloudy. Lows in the lower 60s. For northern Lake Orahi, today, south winds 10 to 20 miles per hour. Patchy smoke through the day. Sunny. Highs in the upper 90s. Tonight, southeast winds 10 to 20 miles per hour, shifting to the east 10 to 15 miles per hour after midnight. Chance of thunderstorms. Mostly cloudy. Lows in the upper 60s. Here are the weather conditions at 11 a.m. Central Daylight Time. Bismarck, sunny. Temperature 88 degrees, relative humidity 44%. Wind south at 6 miles an hour. Pressure 29.88 inches and falling. Mendon, sunny. 86 degrees, relative humidity 58%, heat index 90. Wind south at 9 miles an hour. Hazen, sunny. 91 degrees, relative humidity 24%. Wind south at 10 miles an hour. Harvey, sunny. 84 degrees, relative humidity 65%. Minot, sunny. 88 degrees, relative humidity 40%. Wind southeast at 8 miles an hour. Dickinson, sunny. 89 degrees, relative humidity 37%. Wind south at 12 miles an hour. Elsewhere around North Dakota, at Grand Forks, haze was reported, with a temperature of 86. It was 88 at Garrison. It was sunny, with a temperature of 82 at Williston, 84 at Jamestown, 87 at Fargo, and 82 at Devil's Lake. In northern South Dakota, it was sunny. It was 87 at Mobridge, and 84 at Aberdeen. In eastern Montana, skies ranged from sunny to mostly sunny. It was 85 at Miles City, 87 at Glendive, and 83 at Sydney. Once again, at Bismarck, the temperature was 88 degrees under sunny skies. 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Providing weather information 24 hours a day from your National Weather Service office in Bismarck. Heat advisory for the following counties in North Dakota: Burley, Eastern McLean, Eastern Morton, Eastern Sioux, Emmons, Grant, Mercer, Oliver, Western Morton, and Western Sioux. Heat advisory remains in effect from noon Central Daylight Time or 11 a.m. Mountain Daylight Time today to 8 p.m. Central Daylight Time or 7 p.m. Mountain Daylight Time this evening. What temperatures and heat index values around 100 expected? Where portions of western and central North Dakota, including Bismarck, Dickinson, and Williston. When, from noon Central Daylight Time, or 11 a.m. Mountain Daylight Time today to 8 p.m. Central Daylight Time, or 7 p.m. Mountain Daylight Time this evening. The following impacts are expected: hot temperatures and high humidity may cause heat illnesses. Drink plenty of fluids, stay in an air-conditioned room, stay out of the sun, and check up on relatives and neighbors. The regional weather forecast from your National Weather Service office in Bismarck. Hot and smoky conditions continue today. High temperatures and heat index values could reach 100 degrees across much of the western half of the state. Isolated to scattered severe thunderstorms are possible this afternoon and evening. Scattered thunderstorms are expected across southern North Dakota on Thursday. A few storms could be severe and produce locally heavy rainfall. It will be cooler but humid on Thursday.

before becoming hot once again through the weekend. The detailed forecast for North Dakota. Today, mostly sunny with patchy smoke. Patchy morning fog, north central. Increasing clouds and the chance of showers and thunderstorms west in the afternoon. Highs in the lower 90s to around 100. Tonight, mostly cloudy. Chance of showers and thunderstorms west and central. Lows in the lower 60s to lower 70s. Thursday, mostly cloudy. Showers and thunderstorms likely. Highs in the upper 70s to upper 80s. Friday, mostly sunny. Slight chance of evening showers and thunderstorms west and north central. Highs in the upper 70s to upper 80s. Friday, mostly sunny. Slight chance of evening showers and thunderstorms west and north central. Lows in the mid-50s to mid-60s. Highs in the mid-80s to mid-90s. Here is the forecast for the Bismarck, Minden listening area. Heat advisory in effect until 8 p.m. Central Daylight Time this evening. Rest of today, sunny. Patchy smoke. Highs around 101. South winds 5 to 15 miles per hour. Tonight, mostly cloudy with a chance of thunderstorms. A chance of showers in the evening, then showers likely after midnight. Lows in the mid-60s. West winds 10 to 15 miles per hour, becoming southeast 5 to 10 miles per hour after midnight. Chance of rain 60%. Thursday, showers likely and a slight chance of thunderstorms in the morning, then showers with thunderstorms likely in the afternoon. Not as warm. Highs in the lower 80s. Northeast winds 5 to 10 miles per hour. Thursday night, partly cloudy with a chance of showers and thunderstorms in the evening, then mostly clear after midnight. Lows in the upper 50s. North winds 5 to 10 miles per hour. Chance of rain 30%. Friday, sunny. Highs in the upper 80s. Northeast winds around 5 miles per hour, becoming southeast in the afternoon. Friday night, mostly clear. Lows in the lower 60s. Saturday, sunny. Highs in the lower 90s. Saturday night, mostly clear. Lows in the mid-60s. Sunday, sunny. Highs in the upper 90s. Sunday night, mostly clear. A chance of showers and thunderstorms after midnight. Lows in the mid-60s. Chance of rain 40%. Monday, mostly sunny. A chance of showers and a slight chance of thunderstorms in the morning. Highs in the mid-80s. Chance of rain 40%. Monday night, mostly clear. Lows in the mid-50s. Tuesday, sunny. Highs in the lower 80s. For Western Lake Sakakawea, today, south winds 10 to 20 miles per hour. Patchy fog in the morning. Patchy smoke in the morning. Thunderstorms likely in the afternoon. Sunny. Highs around 100. Tonight, east winds 10 to 20 miles per hour. Chance of thunderstorms until early morning. Mostly cloudy. Lows in the mid-60s. For eastern Lake Sakakawea, today, light winds becoming south 10 to 20 miles per hour in the late morning and afternoon. Patchy fog in the morning. Patchy smoke through the day. Sunny. Highs in the upper 90s. Tonight, south winds 10 to 15 miles per hour. Thunderstorms likely until early morning. Chance of showers after midnight. Mostly cloudy. Lows in the lower 60s. For northern Lake Oahe, today, south winds 10 to 20 miles per hour. Patchy smoke through the day. Sunny. Highs in the upper 90s. Tonight, southeast winds 10 to 20 miles per hour shifting to the east 10 to 15 miles per hour after midnight. Chance of thunderstorms. Mostly cloudy. Lows in the upper 60s. Here are the weather conditions at 11 a.m. Central Daylight Time. Bismarck, sunny. Temperature 88 degrees, relative humidity 44%. Wind south at 6 miles an hour. Pressure 29.88 inches and falling. Minden, sunny. 86 degrees, relative humidity 58%, heat index 90. Wind south at 9 miles an hour. Hazen, sunny. 91 degrees, relative humidity 24%. Wind south at 10 miles an hour.

cloudy, sunny. 84 degrees, relative humidity 65%. Minot, sunny. 88 degrees, relative humidity 40%. Wind southeast at 8 miles an hour. Dickinson, sunny. 89 degrees, relative humidity 37%. Wind south at 12 miles an hour. Elsewhere around North Dakota, at Grand Forks, haze was reported with a temperature of 86. It was 88 at Garrison. It was sunny with a temperature of 82 at Williston, 84 at Jamestown, 87 at Fargo, and 82 at Devil's Lake. In northern South Dakota, it was sunny. It was 87 at Mobridge and 84 at Aberdeen. In eastern Montana, skies ranged from sunny to mostly sunny. It was 85 at Miles City, 87 at Glendive, and 83 at Sydney. Once again, at Bismarck, the temperature was 88 degrees under sunny skies. Heat advisory for the following counties in North Dakota: Burley, Eastern McLean, Eastern Morton, Eastern Sioux, Emmons, Grant, Mercer, Oliver, Western Morton, and Western Sioux. Heat advisory remains in effect from noon Central Daylight Time or 11 a.m. Mountain Daylight Time today to 8 p.m. Central Daylight Time or 7 p.m. Mountain Daylight Time this evening. What temperatures and heat index values around 100 expected? Where portions of western and central North Dakota, including Bismarck, Dickinson, and Williston. When, from noon Central Daylight Time or 11 a.m. Mountain Daylight Time today to 8 p.m. Central Daylight Time or 7 p.m. Mountain Daylight Time this evening. The following impacts are expected: hot temperatures and high humidity may cause heat illnesses. Drink plenty of fluids, stay in an air-conditioned room, stay out of the sun, and check up on relatives and neighbors. The regional weather forecast from your National Weather Service office in Bismarck. Hot and smoky conditions continue today. High temperatures and heat index values could reach 100 degrees across much of the western half of the state. Isolated to scattered severe thunderstorms are possible this afternoon and evening. Scattered thunderstorms are expected across southern North Dakota on Thursday. A few storms could be severe and produce locally heavy rainfall. It will be cooler but humid on Thursday before becoming hot once again through the weekend. The detailed forecast for North Dakota: today, mostly sunny with patchy smoke. Patchy morning fog north central. Increasing clouds and the chance of showers and thunderstorms west in the afternoon. Highs in the lower 90s to around 100. Tonight, mostly cloudy. Chance of showers and thunderstorms west and central. Lows in the lower 60s to lower 70s. Thursday, mostly cloudy. Showers and thunderstorms likely. Highs in the upper 70s to upper 80s. Friday, mostly sunny. Slight chance of evening showers and thunderstorms west and north central. Lows in the mid-50s to mid-60s. Highs in the mid-80s to mid-90s. Here is the forecast for the Bismarck, Minden listening area. Heat advisory in effect until 8 p.m. Central Daylight Time this evening. Rest of today, sunny. Patchy smoke. Highs around 101. South winds 5 to 15 miles per hour. Tonight, mostly cloudy with a chance of thunderstorms. A chance of showers in the evening, then showers likely after midnight. Lows in the mid-60s. West winds 10 to 15 miles per hour, becoming southeast 5 to 10 miles per hour after midnight. Chance of rain 60%. Thursday, showers likely and a slight chance of thunderstorms in the morning, then showers with thunderstorms likely in the afternoon. Not as warm. Highs in the lower 80s. Northeast winds 5 to 10 miles per hour. Thursday night, partly cloudy with a chance of showers and thunderstorms in the evening, then mostly clear after midnight. Lows in the upper 50s. North winds 5 to 10 miles per hour. Chance of rain 30%. Friday, sunny. Highs in the upper 80s. Northeast winds around 5 miles per hour, becoming southeast in the afternoon. Friday night, mostly clear. Lows in the lower 60s. Saturday, sunny. Highs in the lower 90s. Saturday night, mostly clear. Lows in the mid-60s. Sunday, sunny. Highs in the upper 90s. Sunday night, mostly clear.

a chance of showers and thunderstorms after midnight. Lows in the mid-60s. Chance of rain 40%. Monday, mostly sunny. A chance of showers and a slight chance of thunderstorms in the morning. Highs in the mid-80s. Chance of rain 40%. Monday night, mostly clear. Lows in the mid-50s. Tuesday, sunny. Highs in the lower 80s. For western Lake Sakakawea, today, south winds 10 to 20 miles per hour. Patchy fog in the morning. Patchy smoke in the morning. Thunderstorms likely in the afternoon. Sunny. Highs around 100. Tonight, east winds 10 to 20 miles per hour. Chance of thunderstorms until early morning. Mostly cloudy. Lows in the mid-60s. For eastern Lake Sakakawea, today, light winds becoming south 10 to 20 miles per hour in the late morning and afternoon. Patchy fog in the morning. Patchy smoke through the day. Sunny. Highs in the upper 90s. Tonight, south winds 10 to 15 miles per hour. Thunderstorms likely until early morning. Chance of showers after midnight. Mostly cloudy. Lows in the lower 60s. For northern Lake Oahe, today, south winds 10 to 20 miles per hour. Patchy smoke through the day. Sunny. Highs in the upper 90s. Tonight, southeast winds 10 to 20 miles per hour, shifting to the east 10 to 15 miles per hour after midnight. Chance of thunderstorms. Mostly cloudy. Lows in the upper 60s. Here are the weather conditions at 11 a.m. Central Daylight Time. Bismarck, sunny. Temperature 88 degrees, relative humidity 44%. Wind south at 6 miles an hour. Pressure 29.88 inches and falling. Mendon, sunny. 86 degrees, relative humidity 58%, heat index 90. Wind south at 9 miles an hour. Hazen, sunny. 91 degrees, relative humidity 24%. Wind south at 10 miles an hour. Harvey, sunny. 84 degrees, relative humidity 65%. Minot, sunny. 88 degrees, relative humidity 40%. Wind southeast at 8 miles an hour. Dickinson, sunny. 89 degrees, relative humidity 37%. Wind south at 12 miles an hour. Elsewhere around North Dakota, at Grand Forks, haze was reported, with a temperature of 86. It was 88 at Garrison. It was sunny, with a temperature of 82 at Williston, 84 at Jamestown, 87 at Fargo, and 82 at Devil's Lake. In northern South Dakota, it was sunny. It was 87 at Mobridge, and 84 at Aberdeen. In eastern Montana, skies ranged from sunny to mostly sunny. It was 85 at Miles City, 87 at Glendive, and 83 at Sydney. Once again, at Bismarck, the temperature was 88 degrees under sunny skies. Heat advisory for the following counties in North Dakota: Burley, Eastern McLean, Eastern Morton, Eastern Sioux, Emmons, Grant, Mercer, Oliver, Western Morton, and Western Sioux. Heat advisory remains in effect from noon Central Daylight Time or 11 a.m. Mountain Daylight Time today to 8 p.m. Central Daylight Time or 7 p.m. Mountain Daylight Time this evening. What temperatures and heat index values around 100 expected? Where portions of western and central North Dakota, including Bismarck, Dickinson, and Williston. When, from noon Central Daylight Time, or 11 a.m. Mountain Daylight Time today to 8 p.m. Central Daylight Time, or 7 p.m. Mountain Daylight Time this evening. The following impacts are expected: hot temperatures and high humidity may cause heat illnesses. Drink plenty of fluids, stay in an air-conditioned room, stay out of the sun, and check up on relatives and neighbors. The regional weather forecast from your National Weather Service office in Bismarck. Hot and smoky conditions continue today. High temperatures and heat index values could reach 100 degrees across much of the western half of the state. Isolated to scattered severe thunderstorms are possible this afternoon and evening. Scattered thunderstorms are expected across southern North Dakota on Thursday. A few storms could be severe and produce locally heavy rainfall. It will be cooler but humid on Thursday before becoming hot once again through the weekend. The details

The Bismarck Minden listening area. Heat advisory in effect until 8 p.m. Central Daylight Time this evening. Rest of today, sunny. Patchy smoke. Highs around 101. South winds 5 to 15 miles per hour. Tonight, mostly cloudy with a chance of thunderstorms. A chance of showers in the evening, then showers likely after midnight. Lows in the mid-60s. West winds 10 to 15 miles per hour, becoming southeast 5 to 10 miles per hour after midnight. Chance of rain 60%. Thursday, showers likely and a slight chance of thunderstorms in the morning, then showers with thunderstorms likely in the afternoon. Not as warm. Highs in the lower 80s. Northeast winds 5 to 10 miles per hour. Thursday night, partly cloudy with a chance of showers and thunderstorms in the evening, then mostly clear after midnight. Lows in the upper 50s. North winds 5 to 10 miles per hour. Chance of rain 30%. Friday, sunny. Highs in the upper 80s. Northeast winds around 5 miles per hour, becoming southeast in the afternoon. Friday night, mostly clear. Lows in the lower 60s. Saturday, sunny. Highs in the lower 90s. Saturday night, mostly clear. Lows in the mid-60s. Sunday, sunny. Highs in the upper 90s. Sunday night, mostly clear. A chance of showers and thunderstorms after midnight. Lows in the mid-60s. Chance of rain 40%. Monday, mostly sunny. A chance of showers and a slight chance of thunderstorms in the morning. Highs in the mid-80s. Chance of rain 40%. Monday night, mostly clear. Lows in the mid-50s. Tuesday, sunny. Highs in the lower 80s. For Western Lake Sakakawea, today, south winds 10 to 20 miles per hour. Patchy fog in the morning. Patchy smoke in the morning. Thunderstorms likely in the afternoon. Sunny. Highs around 100. Tonight, east winds 10 to 20 miles per hour. Chance of thunderstorms until early morning. Mostly cloudy. Lows in the mid-60s. For eastern Lake Sakakawea, today, light winds becoming south 10 to 20 miles per hour in the late morning and afternoon. Patchy fog in the morning. Patchy smoke through the day. Sunny. Highs in the upper 90s. Tonight, south winds 10 to 15 miles per hour. Thunderstorms likely until early morning. Chance of showers after midnight. Mostly cloudy. Lows in the lower 60s. For northern Lake Oahe, today, south winds 10 to 20 miles per hour. Patchy smoke through the day. Sunny. Highs in the upper 90s. Tonight, southeast winds 10 to 20 miles per hour shifting to the east 10 to 15 miles per hour after midnight. Chance of thunderstorms. Mostly cloudy. Lows in the upper 60s. Here are the weather conditions at 11 a.m. Central Daylight Time. Bismarck, sunny. Temperature 88 degrees, relative humidity 44%. Wind south at 6 miles an hour. Pressure 29.88 inches and falling. Minden, sunny. 86 degrees, relative humidity 58%, heat index 90. Wind south at 9 miles an hour. Hazen, sunny. 91 degrees, relative humidity 24%. Wind south at 10 miles an hour. Harvey, sunny. 84 degrees, relative humidity 65%. Minot, sunny. 88 degrees, relative humidity 40%. Wind southeast at 8 miles an hour. Dickinson, sunny. 89 degrees, relative humidity 37%. Wind south at 12 miles an hour. Elsewhere around North Dakota, at Grand Forks, haze was reported with a temperature of 86. It was 88 at Garrison. It was sunny with a temperature of 82 at Williston, 84 at Jamestown, 87 at Fargo, and 82 at Devil's Lake. In northern South Dakota, it was sunny. It was 87 at Mobridge, and 84 at Aberdeen. In eastern Montana, skies ranged from sunny to mostly sunny. It was 85 at Miles City, 87 at Glendive, and 83 at Sydney. Once again, at Bismarck, the temperature

with 88 degrees under sunny skies. Heat advisory for the following counties in North Dakota: Burley, Eastern McLean, Eastern Morton, Eastern Sioux, Emmons, Grant, Mercer, Oliver, Western Morton, and Western Sioux. Heat advisory remains in effect from noon Central Daylight Time or 11 a.m. Mountain Daylight Time today to 8 p.m. Central Daylight Time or 7 p.m. Mountain Daylight Time this evening. What temperatures and heat index values around 100 expected? Where portions of western and central North Dakota, including Bismarck, Dickinson, and Williston. When from noon Central Daylight Time or 11 a.m. Mountain Daylight Time today to 8 p.m. Central Daylight Time or 7 p.m. Mountain Daylight Time this evening. The following impacts are expected: hot temperatures and high humidity may cause heat illnesses. Drink plenty of fluids, stay in an air-conditioned room, stay out of the sun, and check up on relatives and neighbors. The regional weather forecast from your National Weather Service office in Bismarck. Hot and smoky conditions continue today. High temperatures and heat index values could reach 100 degrees across much of the western half of the state. Isolated to scattered severe thunderstorms are possible this afternoon and evening. Scattered thunderstorms are expected across southern North Dakota on Thursday. A few storms could be severe and produce locally heavy rainfall. It will be cooler but humid on Thursday before becoming hot once again through the weekend. The detailed forecast for North Dakota: today, mostly sunny with patchy smoke. Patchy morning fog, north central. Increasing clouds and the chance of showers and thunderstorms west in the afternoon. Highs in the lower 90s to around 100. Tonight, mostly cloudy. Chance of showers and thunderstorms west and central. Lows in the lower 60s to lower 70s. Thursday, mostly cloudy. Showers and thunderstorms likely. Highs in the upper 70s to upper 80s. Friday, mostly sunny. Slight chance of evening showers and thunderstorms west and north central. Lows in the mid-50s to mid-60s. Highs in the mid-80s to mid-90s. Here is the forecast for the Bismarck, Minden listening area. Heat advisory in effect until 8 p.m. Central Daylight Time this evening. Rest of today, sunny. Patchy smoke. Highs around 101. South winds 5 to 15 miles per hour. Tonight, mostly cloudy with a chance of thunderstorms. A chance of showers in the evening, then showers likely after midnight. Lows in the mid-60s. West winds 10 to 15 miles per hour, becoming southeast 5 to 10 miles per hour after midnight. Chance of rain 60%. Thursday, showers likely and a slight chance of thunderstorms in the morning, then showers with thunderstorms likely in the afternoon. Not as warm. Highs in the lower 80s. Northeast winds 5 to 10 miles per hour. Thursday night, partly cloudy with a chance of showers and thunderstorms in the evening, then mostly clear after midnight. Lows in the upper 50s. North winds 5 to 10 miles per hour. Chance of rain 30%. Friday, sunny. Highs in the upper 80s. Northeast winds around 5 miles per hour, becoming southeast in the afternoon. Friday night, mostly clear. Lows in the lower 60s. Saturday, sunny. Highs in the lower 90s. Saturday night, mostly clear. Lows in the mid-60s. Sunday, sunny. Highs in the upper 90s. Sunday night, mostly clear. A chance of showers and thunderstorms after midnight. Lows in the mid-60s. Chance of rain 40%. Monday, mostly sunny. A chance of showers and a slight chance of thunderstorms in the morning. Highs in the mid-80s. Chance of rain 40%. Monday night, mostly clear. Lows in the mid-50s. Tuesday, sunny. Highs in the lower 80s. For western Lake Sakakawea, today, south winds 10 to 20 miles per hour. Patchy fog in the morning. Patchy smoke in the morning. Thunderstorms likely in the afternoon. Sunny. Highs around 100. Tonight, east winds 10 to 20 miles per hour. Chance of thunderstorms until early morning. Mostly cloudy. Lows in the mid-60s. For eastern Lake Sakakawea, today, light winds becoming south 10 to 20 miles per hour in the late morning.

morning and afternoon. Patchy fog in the morning. Patchy smoke through the day. Sunny. Highs in the upper 90s. Tonight, south winds 10 to 15 miles per hour. Thunderstorms likely until early morning. Chance of showers after midnight. Mostly cloudy. Lows in the lower 60s. For northern Lake Oahe, today, south winds 10 to 20 miles per hour. Patchy smoke through the day. Sunny. Highs in the upper 90s. Tonight, southeast winds 10 to 20 miles per hour, shifting to the east 10 to 15 miles per hour after midnight. Chance of thunderstorms. Mostly cloudy. Lows in the upper 60s. Here are the weather conditions at 11 a.m. Central Daylight Time. Bismarck, sunny. Temperature 88 degrees, relative humidity 44%. Wind south at 6 miles an hour. Pressure 29.88 inches and falling. Mendham, sunny. 86 degrees, relative humidity 58%, heat index 90. Wind south at 9 miles an hour. Hazen, sunny. 91 degrees, relative humidity 24%. Wind south at 10 miles an hour. Harvey, sunny. 84 degrees, relative humidity 65%. Minot, sunny. 88 degrees, relative humidity 40%. Wind southeast at 8 miles an hour. Dickinson, sunny. 89 degrees, relative humidity 37%. Wind south at 12 miles an hour. Elsewhere around North Dakota, at Grand Forks, haze was reported with a temperature of 86. It was 88 at Garrison. It was sunny with a temperature of 82 at Williston, 84 at Jamestown, 87 at Fargo, and 82 at Devil's Lake. In northern South Dakota, it was sunny. It was 87 at Mobridge and 84 at Aberdeen. In eastern Montana, skies ranged from sunny to mostly sunny. It was 85 at Miles City, 87 at Glendive, and 83 at Sydney. Once again, at Bismarck, the temperature was 88 degrees under sunny skies. 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Heat advisory for the following counties in North Dakota: Burley, Eastern McLean, Eastern Morton, Eastern Sioux, Emmons, Grant, Mercer, Oliver, Western Morton, and Western Sioux. Heat advisory remains in effect from noon Central Daylight Time or 11 a.m. Mountain Daylight Time today to 8 p.m. Central Daylight Time or 7 p.m. Mountain Daylight Time this evening. What temperatures and heat index values around 100 expected? Where portions of western and central North Dakota, including Bismarck, Dickinson, and Williston. When, from noon Central Daylight Time or 11 a.m. Mountain Daylight Time today to 8 p.m. Central Daylight Time or 7 p.m. Mountain Daylight Time this evening. The following impacts are expected: hot temperatures and high humidity may cause heat illnesses. Drink plenty of fluids, stay in an air-conditioned room, stay out of the sun, and check up on relatives and neighbors. The regional weather forecast from your National Weather Service office in Bismarck. Hot and smoky conditions continue today. High temperatures and heat index values could reach 100 degrees across much of the western half of the state. Isolated to scattered severe thunderstorms are possible this afternoon and evening. Scattered thunderstorms are expected across southern North Dakota on Thursday. A few storms could be severe and produce locally heavy rainfall. It will be cooler but humid on Thursday before becoming hot once again through the weekend. The detailed forecast for North Dakota: today, mostly sunny with patchy smoke. Patchy morning fog north central. Increasing clouds and the chance of showers and thunderstorms west in the afternoon. Highs in the lower 90s to around 100. Tonight, mostly cloudy. Chance of showers and thunderstorms west and central. Lows in the lower 60s to lower 70s. Thursday, mostly cloudy. Showers and thunderstorms likely. Highs in the upper 70s to upper 80s. Friday, mostly sunny. Slight chance of evening showers and thunderstorms west and north central. Lows in the mid 50s to mid 60s. Highs in the mid 80s to mid 90s.

Here is the forecast for the Bismarck Mandan listening area. Heat advisory in effect until 8 p.m. Central Daylight Time this evening. Rest of today, sunny. Patchy smoke. Highs around 101. South winds 5 to 15 miles per hour. Tonight, mostly cloudy with a chance of thunderstorms. A chance of showers in the evening, then showers likely after midnight. Lows in the mid-60s. West winds 10 to 15 miles per hour, becoming southeast 5 to 10 miles per hour after midnight. Chance of rain 60%. Thursday, showers likely and a slight chance of thunderstorms in the morning, then showers with thunderstorms likely in the afternoon. Not as warm. Highs in the lower 80s. Northeast wind 5 to 10 miles per hour. Thursday night, partly cloudy with a chance of showers and thunderstorms in the evening, then mostly clear after midnight. Lows in the upper 50s. North winds 5 to 10 miles per hour. Chance of rain 30%. Friday, sunny. Highs in the upper 80s. Northeast winds around 5 miles per hour, becoming southeast in the afternoon. Friday night, mostly clear. Lows in the lower 60s. Saturday, sunny. Highs in the lower 90s. Saturday night, mostly clear. Lows in the mid-60s. Sunday, sunny. Highs in the upper 90s. Sunday night, mostly clear. A chance of showers and thunderstorms after midnight. Lows in the mid-60s. Chance of rain 40%. Monday, mostly sunny. A chance of showers and a slight chance of thunderstorms in the morning. Highs in the mid-80s. Chance of rain 40%. Monday night, mostly clear. Lows in the mid-50s. Tuesday, sunny. Highs in the lower 80s. For Western Lake Sakakawea, today, south winds 10 to 20 miles per hour. Patchy fog in the morning. Patchy smoke in the morning. Thunderstorms likely in the afternoon. Sunny. Highs around 100. Tonight, east winds 10 to 20 miles per hour. Chance of thunderstorms until early morning. Mostly cloudy. Lows in the mid-60s. For Eastern Lake Sakakawea, today, light winds becoming south 10 to 20 miles per hour in the late morning and afternoon. Patchy fog in the morning. Patchy smoke through the day. Sunny. Highs in the upper 90s. Tonight, south winds 10 to 15 miles per hour. Thunderstorms likely until early morning. Chance of showers after midnight. Mostly cloudy. Lows in the lower 60s. For Northern Lake Oahe, today, south winds 10 to 20 miles per hour. Patchy smoke through the day. Sunny. Highs in the upper 90s. Tonight, southeast winds 10 to 20 miles per hour, shifting to the east 10 to 15 miles per hour after midnight. Chance of thunderstorms. Mostly cloudy. Lows in the upper 60s. Here are the weather conditions at noon Central Daylight Time. Bismarck, sunny. Temperature 94 degrees, relative humidity 37%, heat index 95. Wind south at 10 miles an hour. Pressure 29.88 inches and steady. Mandan, sunny. 91 degrees, relative humidity 52%, heat index 98. Wind south at 9 miles an hour. Hazen, sunny. 97 degrees, relative humidity 19%, heat index 93. Wind south at 10 miles an hour. Harvey, sunny. 88 degrees, relative humidity 58%, heat index 94. Wind south at 6 miles an hour. Minot, sunny. 92 degrees, relative humidity 39%, heat index 93. Wind southeast at 10 miles an hour. Dickinson, sunny. 93 degrees, relative humidity 33%, heat index 93. Wind south at 17 miles an hour. Elsewhere around North Dakota, at Grand Forks, haze was reported with a temperature of 90. It was 91 at Garrison. It was sunny with a temperature of 88 at Williston, 88 at Jamestown, 91 at Fargo, and 85 at Devil's Lake. In northern South Dakota, it was sunny. It was 92 at Mobridge and 87 at Aberdeen.

eastern Montana at Miles City, thunder was reported with a temperature of 74. At Sydney, it was sunny with a temperature of 90. At Glendive, it was mostly sunny with a temperature of 88. Once again, at Bismarck, the temperature was 94 degrees under sunny skies. Heat advisory for the following counties in North Dakota: Burley, Eastern McLean, Eastern Morton, Eastern Sioux, Emmons, Grant, Mercer, Oliver, Western Morton, and Western Sioux. Heat advisory remains in effect from noon Central Daylight Time or 11 a.m. Mountain Daylight Time today to 8 p.m. Central Daylight Time or 7 p.m. Mountain Daylight Time this evening. What temperatures and heat index values around 100 expected? Where portions of western and central North Dakota, including Bismarck, Dickinson, and Williston. When, from noon Central Daylight Time, or 11 a.m. Mountain Daylight Time today to 8 p.m. Central Daylight Time, or 7 p.m. Mountain Daylight Time this evening. The following impacts are expected: hot temperatures and high humidity may cause heat illnesses. Drink plenty of fluids, stay in an air-conditioned room, stay out of the sun, and check up on relatives and neighbors. The regional weather forecast from your National Weather Service office in Bismarck. Hot and smoky conditions continue today. High temperatures and heat index values could reach 100 degrees across much of the western half of the state. Isolated to scattered severe thunderstorms are possible this afternoon and evening. Scattered thunderstorms are expected across southern North Dakota on Thursday. A few storms could be severe and produce locally heavy rainfall. It will be cooler but humid on Thursday before becoming hot once again through the weekend. The detailed forecast for North Dakota: today, mostly sunny with patchy smoke. Patchy morning fog north central. Increasing clouds and the chance of showers and thunderstorms west in the afternoon. Highs in the lower 90s to around 100. Tonight, mostly cloudy. Chance of showers and thunderstorms west and central. Lows in the lower 60s to lower 70s. Thursday, mostly cloudy. Showers and thunderstorms likely. Highs in the upper 70s to upper 80s. Friday, mostly sunny. Slight chance of evening showers and thunderstorms west and north central. Lows in the mid 50s to mid 60s. Highs in the mid 80s to mid 90s. Here is the forecast for the Bismarck, Minden listening area. Heat advisory in effect until 8 p.m. Central Daylight Time this evening. Rest of today, sunny. Patchy smoke. Highs around 101. South winds 5 to 15 miles per hour. Tonight, mostly cloudy with a chance of thunderstorms. A chance of showers in the evening, then showers likely after midnight. Lows in the mid-60s. West winds 10 to 15 miles per hour, becoming southeast 5 to 10 miles per hour after midnight. Chance of rain 60%. Thursday, showers likely and a slight chance of thunderstorms in the morning, then showers with thunderstorms likely in the afternoon. Not as warm. Highs in the lower 80s. Northeast winds 5 to 10 miles per hour. Thursday night, partly cloudy with a chance of showers and thunderstorms in the evening, then mostly clear after midnight. Lows in the upper 50s. North winds 5 to 10 miles per hour. Chance of rain 30%. Friday, sunny. Highs in the upper 80s. Northeast winds around 5 miles per hour, becoming southeast in the afternoon. Friday night, mostly clear. Lows in the lower 60s. Saturday, sunny. Highs in the lower 90s. Saturday night, mostly clear. Lows in the mid-60s. Sunday, sunny. Highs in the upper 90s. Sunday night, mostly clear. A chance of showers and thunderstorms after midnight. Lows in the mid-60s. Chance of rain 40%. Monday, mostly sunny. A chance of showers and a slight chance of thunderstorms in the morning. Highs in the mid-80s. Chance of rain 40%. Monday night, mostly clear. Lows in the mid-50s. Tuesday, sunny. Highs in the lower 80s. For Western Lake Sakakawea, today, south winds 10 to 20 miles per hour. Patchy fog in the morning. Patchy smoke in the morning. Thunderstorms likely in the afternoon. Sunny. Highs around 100. Tonight,

East winds 10 to 20 miles per hour. Chance of thunderstorms until early morning. Mostly cloudy. Lows in the mid-60s. For eastern Lake Sakakawea, today, light winds becoming south 10 to 20 miles per hour in the late morning and afternoon. Patchy fog in the morning. Patchy smoke through the day. Sunny. Highs in the upper 90s. Tonight, south winds 10 to 15 miles per hour. Thunderstorms likely until early morning. Chance of showers after midnight. Mostly cloudy. Lows in the lower 60s. For northern Lake Oahe, today, south winds 10 to 20 miles per hour. Patchy smoke through the day. Sunny. Highs in the upper 90s. Tonight, southeast winds 10 to 20 miles per hour shifting to the east 10 to 15 miles per hour after midnight. Chance of thunderstorms. Mostly cloudy. Lows in the upper 60s. Here are the weather conditions at noon Central Daylight Time. Bismarck, sunny. Temperature 94 degrees, relative humidity 37%, heat index 95. Wind south at 10 miles an hour. Pressure 29.88 inches and steady. Mendon, sunny. 91 degrees, relative humidity 52%, heat index 98. Wind south at 9 miles an hour. Hazen, sunny. 97 degrees, relative humidity 19%, heat index 93. Wind south at 10 miles an hour. Harvey, sunny. 88 degrees, relative humidity 58%, heat index 94. Wind south at 6 miles an hour. Minot, sunny. 92 degrees, relative humidity 39%, heat index 93. Wind southeast at 10 miles an hour. Dickinson, sunny. 93 degrees, relative humidity 33%, heat index 93. Wind south at 17 miles an hour. Elsewhere around North Dakota, at Grand Forks, haze was reported, with a temperature of 90. It was 91 at Garrison. It was sunny, with a temperature of 88 at Williston, 88 at Jamestown, 91 at Fargo, and 85 at Devil's Lake. In northern South Dakota, it was sunny. It was 92 at Mobridge, and 87 at Aberdeen. In eastern Montana, at Miles City, thunder was reported, with a temperature of 74. It was sunny, with a temperature of 88 at Glendive, and 90 at Sydney. Once again, at Bismarck, the temperature was 94 degrees under sunny skies. Heat advisory for the following counties in North Dakota: Burley, Eastern McLean, Eastern Morton, Eastern Sioux, Emmons, Grant, Mercer, Oliver, Western Morton, and Western Sioux. Heat advisory remains in effect from noon Central Daylight Time or 11 a.m. Mountain Daylight Time today to 8 p.m. Central Daylight Time or 7 p.m. Mountain Daylight Time this evening. What temperatures and heat index values around 100 expected? Where portions of western and central North Dakota, including Bismarck, Dickinson, and Williston. When, from noon Central Daylight Time, or 11 a.m. Mountain Daylight Time today to 8 p.m. Central Daylight Time, or 7 p.m. Mountain Daylight Time this evening. The following impacts are expected: hot temperatures and high humidity may cause heat illnesses. Drink plenty of fluids, stay in an air-conditioned room, stay out of the sun, and check up on relatives and neighbors. The regional weather forecast from your National Weather Service office in Bismarck. Hot and smoky conditions continue today. High temperatures and heat index values could reach 100 degrees across much of the western half of the state. Isolated to scattered severe thunderstorms are possible this afternoon and evening. Scattered thunderstorms are expected across southern North Dakota on Thursday. A few storms could be severe and produce locally heavy rainfall. It will be cooler but humid on Thursday before becoming hot once again through the weekend. The detailed forecast for North Dakota: today, mostly sunny with patchy smoke. Patchy morning fog north central. Increasing clouds and the chance of showers and thunderstorms west in the afternoon. Highs in the lower 90s to around 100. Tonight, mostly cloudy. Chance of showers and thunderstorms west and central. Lows in the lower 60s to lower 70s. Thursday, mostly cloudy. Showers and thunderstorms likely. Highs in the upper 70s to upper 80s. Friday, mostly

sunny. Slight chance of evening showers and thunderstorms west and north central. Lows in the mid-50s to mid-60s. Highs in the mid-80s to mid-90s. Here is the forecast for the Bismarck Menden listening area. Heat advisory in effect until 8 p.m. Central Daylight Time this evening. Rest of today, sunny. Patchy smoke. Highs around 101. South winds 5 to 15 miles per hour. Tonight, mostly cloudy with a chance of thunderstorms. A chance of showers in the evening, then showers likely after midnight. Lows in the mid-60s. West winds 10 to 15 miles per hour, becoming southeast 5 to 10 miles per hour after midnight. Chance of rain 60%. Thursday, showers likely and a slight chance of thunderstorms in the morning, then showers with thunderstorms likely in the afternoon. Not as warm. Highs in the lower 80s. Northeast winds 5 to 10 miles per hour. Thursday night, partly cloudy with a chance of showers and thunderstorms in the evening, then mostly clear after midnight. Lows in the upper 50s. North winds 5 to 10 miles per hour. Chance of rain 30%. Friday, sunny. Highs in the upper 80s. Northeast winds around 5 miles per hour, becoming southeast in the afternoon. Friday night, mostly clear. Lows in the lower 60s. Saturday, sunny. Highs in the lower 90s. Saturday night, mostly clear. Lows in the mid-60s. Sunday, sunny. Highs in the upper 90s. Sunday night, mostly clear. A chance of showers and thunderstorms after midnight. Lows in the mid-60s. Chance of rain 40%. Monday, mostly sunny. A chance of showers and a slight chance of thunderstorms in the morning. Highs in the mid-80s. Chance of rain 40%. Monday night, mostly clear. Lows in the mid-50s. Tuesday, sunny. Highs in the lower 80s. For Western Lake Sakakawea, today, south winds 10 to 20 miles per hour. Patchy fog in the morning. Patchy smoke in the morning. Thunderstorms likely in the afternoon. Sunny. Highs around 100. Tonight, east winds 10 to 20 miles per hour. Chance of thunderstorms until early morning. Mostly cloudy. Lows in the mid-60s. For eastern Lake Sakakawea, today, light winds becoming south 10 to 20 miles per hour in the late morning and afternoon. Patchy fog in the morning. Patchy smoke through the day. Sunny. Highs in the upper 90s. Tonight, south winds 10 to 15 miles per hour. Thunderstorms likely until early morning. Chance of showers after midnight. Mostly cloudy. Lows in the lower 60s. For northern Lake Oahe, today, south winds 10 to 20 miles per hour. Patchy smoke through the day. Sunny. Highs in the upper 90s. Tonight, southeast winds 10 to 20 miles per hour shifting to the east 10 to 15 miles per hour after midnight. Chance of thunderstorms. Mostly cloudy. Lows in the upper 60s. Here are the weather conditions at noon Central Daylight Time. Bismarck, sunny. Temperature 94 degrees, relative humidity 37%, heat index 95. Wind south at 10 miles an hour. Pressure 29.88 inches and steady. Menden, sunny. 91 degrees, relative humidity 52%, heat index 98. Wind south at 9 miles an hour. Hazen, sunny. 97 degrees, relative humidity 19%, heat index 93. Wind south at 10 miles an hour. Harvey, sunny. 88 degrees, relative humidity 58%, heat index 94. Wind south at 6 miles an hour. Minot, sunny. 92 degrees, relative humidity 39%, heat index 93. Wind southeast at 10 miles an hour. Dickinson, sunny. 93 degrees, relative humidity 33%, heat index 93. Wind south at 17 miles an hour. Elsewhere around North Dakota, at Grand Forks, haze was reported with a temperature of 90. It was 91 at Garrison. It was sunny with a temperature of 88 at Williston, 88 at Jamestown.

91 at Fargo and 85 at Devil's Lake. In northern South Dakota, it was sunny. It was 92 at Mobridge and 87 at Aberdeen. In eastern Montana, at Miles City, thunder was reported with a temperature of 74. It was sunny with a temperature of 88 at Glendive and 90 at Sydney. Once again, at Bismarck, the temperature was 94 degrees under sunny skies. Heat advisory for the following counties in North Dakota: Burley, Eastern McLean, Eastern Morton, Eastern Sioux, Emmons, Grant, Mercer, Oliver, Western Morton, and Western Sioux. Heat advisory remains in effect from noon Central Daylight Time or 11 a.m. Mountain Daylight Time today to 8 p.m. Central Daylight Time or 7 p.m. Mountain Daylight Time this evening. What temperatures and heat index values around 100 expected? Where portions of western and central North Dakota, including Bismarck, Dickinson, and Williston. When, from noon Central Daylight Time or 11 a.m. Mountain Daylight Time today to 8 p.m. Central Daylight Time or 7 p.m. Mountain Daylight Time this evening. The following impacts are expected: hot temperatures and high humidity may cause heat illnesses. Drink plenty of fluids, stay in an air-conditioned room, stay out of the sun, and check up on relatives and neighbors. The regional weather forecast from your National Weather Service office in Bismarck. Hot and smoky conditions continue today. High temperatures and heat index values could reach 100 degrees across much of the western half of the state. Isolated to scattered severe thunderstorms are possible this afternoon and evening. Scattered thunderstorms are expected across southern North Dakota on Thursday. A few storms could be severe and produce locally heavy rainfall. It will be cooler but humid on Thursday before becoming hot once again through the weekend. The detailed forecast for North Dakota: today, mostly sunny with patchy smoke. Patchy morning fog north central. Increasing clouds and the chance of showers and thunderstorms west in the afternoon. Highs in the lower 90s to around 100. Tonight, mostly cloudy. Chance of showers and thunderstorms west and central. Lows in the lower 60s to lower 70s. Thursday, mostly cloudy. Showers and thunderstorms likely. Highs in the upper 70s to upper 80s. Friday, mostly sunny. Slight chance of evening showers and thunderstorms west and north central. Lows in the mid-50s to mid-60s. Highs in the mid-80s to mid-90s. Here is the forecast for the Bismarck, Minden listening area. Heat advisory in effect until 8 p.m. Central Daylight Time this evening. Rest of today, sunny. Patchy smoke. Highs around 101. South winds 5 to 15 miles per hour. Tonight, mostly cloudy with a chance of thunderstorms. A chance of showers in the evening, then showers likely after midnight. Lows in the mid-60s. West winds 10 to 15 miles per hour, becoming southeast 5 to 10 miles per hour after midnight. Chance of rain 60%. Thursday, showers likely and a slight chance of thunderstorms in the morning, then showers with thunderstorms likely in the afternoon. Not as warm. Highs in the lower 80s. Northeast winds 5 to 10 miles per hour. Thursday night, partly cloudy with a chance of showers and thunderstorms in the evening, then mostly clear after midnight. Lows in the upper 50s. North winds 5 to 10 miles per hour. Chance of rain 30%. Friday, sunny. Highs in the upper 80s. Northeast winds around 5 miles per hour, becoming southeast in the afternoon. Friday night, mostly clear. Lows in the lower 60s. Saturday, sunny. Highs in the lower 90s. Saturday night, mostly clear. Lows in the mid-60s. Sunday, sunny. Highs in the upper 90s. Sunday night, mostly clear. A chance of showers and thunderstorms after midnight. Lows in the mid-60s. Chance of rain 40%. Monday, mostly sunny. A chance of showers and a slight chance of thunderstorms in the morning. Highs in the mid-80s. Chance of rain 40%. Monday night, mostly clear. Lows in the mid-50s. Tuesday, sunny. Highs in the lower 80s. For Western Lake Sakakawea, today, south winds 10 to 20 miles per hour. Patchy fog in the morning. Patchy smoke in

Morning. Thunderstorms likely in the afternoon. Sunny. Highs around 100. Tonight, east winds 10 to 20 miles per hour. Chance of thunderstorms until early morning. Mostly cloudy. Lows in the mid-60s. For eastern Lake Sakakawea, today, light winds becoming south 10 to 20 miles per hour in the late morning and afternoon. Patchy fog in the morning. Patchy smoke through the day. Sunny. Highs in the upper 90s. Tonight, south winds 10 to 15 miles per hour. Thunderstorms likely until early morning. Chance of showers after midnight. Mostly cloudy. Lows in the lower 60s. For northern Lake Oahe, today, south winds 10 to 20 miles per hour. Patchy smoke through the day. Sunny. Highs in the upper 90s. Tonight, southeast winds 10 to 20 miles per hour, shifting to the east 10 to 15 miles per hour after midnight. Chance of thunderstorms. Mostly cloudy. Lows in the upper 60s. Here are the weather conditions at noon Central Daylight Time. Bismarck, sunny. Temperature 94 degrees, relative humidity 37%, heat index 95. Wind south at 10 miles an hour. Pressure 29.88 inches and steady. Mendan, sunny. 91 degrees, relative humidity 52%, heat index 98. Wind south at 9 miles an hour. Hazen, sunny. 97 degrees, relative humidity 19%, heat index 93. Wind south at 10 miles an hour. Harvey, sunny. 88 degrees, relative humidity 58%, heat index 94. Wind south at 6 miles an hour. Minot, sunny. 92 degrees, relative humidity 39%, heat index 93. Wind southeast at 10 miles an hour. Dickinson, sunny. 93 degrees, relative humidity 33%, heat index 93. Wind south at 17 miles an hour. Elsewhere around North Dakota, at Grand Forks, haze was reported, with a temperature of 90. It was 91 at Garrison. It was sunny, with a temperature of 88 at Williston, 88 at Jamestown, 91 at Fargo, and 85 at Devil's Lake. In northern South Dakota, it was sunny. It was 92 at Mobridge, and 87 at Aberdeen. In eastern Montana, at Miles City, thunder was reported, with a temperature of 74. It was sunny, with a temperature of 88 at Glendive, and 90 at Sydney. Once again, at Bismarck, the temperature was 94 degrees under sunny skies. 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Providing weather information 24 hours a day from your National Weather Service office in Bismarck. Heat advisory for the following counties in North Dakota: Burley, Eastern McLean, Eastern Morton, Eastern Sioux, Emmons, Grant, Mercer, Oliver, Western Morton, and Western Sioux. Heat advisory remains in effect from noon Central Daylight Time or 11 a.m. Mountain Daylight Time today to 8 p.m. Central Daylight Time or 7 p.m. Mountain Daylight Time this evening. What temperatures and heat index values around 100 expected? Where portions of western and central North Dakota, including Bismarck, Dickinson, and Williston. When, from noon Central Daylight Time, or 11 a.m. Mountain Daylight Time today to 8 p.m. Central Daylight Time, or 7 p.m. Mountain Daylight Time this evening. The following impacts are expected: hot temperatures and high humidity may cause heat illnesses. Drink plenty of fluids, stay in an air-conditioned room, stay out of the sun, and check up on relatives and neighbors. The regional weather forecast from your National Weather Service office in Bismarck. Hot and smoky conditions continue today. High temperatures and heat index values could reach 100 degrees across much of the western half of the state. Isolated to scattered severe thunderstorms are possible this afternoon and evening. Scattered thunderstorms are expected across southern North Dakota on Thursday. A few storms could be severe and produce locally heavy rainfall. It will be cooler but humid on Thursday before becoming hot once again through the weekend. The detailed forecast for North Dakota: today, mostly sunny with patchy smoke. Patchy morning fog north central. Increasing clouds and the chance of showers and thunderstorms.

becomes west in the afternoon. Highs in the lower 90s to around 100. Tonight, morning fog, north central. Increasing clouds and the chance of showers and thunderstorms west in the afternoon. Highs in the lower 90s to around 100. Tonight, mostly cloudy. Chance of showers and thunderstorms west and central. Lows in the lower 60s to lower 70s. Thursday, mostly cloudy. Showers and thunderstorms likely. Highs in the upper 70s to upper 80s. Friday, mostly sunny. Slight chance of evening showers and thunderstorms west and north central. Lows in the mid 50s to mid 60s. Highs in the mid 80s to mid 90s. Here is the forecast for the Bismarck Minden listening area. Heat advisory in effect until 8 p.m. Central Daylight Time this evening. Rest of today, sunny. Patchy smoke. Highs around 101. South winds 10 to 20 miles per hour. Tonight, mostly cloudy with a slight chance of thunderstorms. A slight chance of showers in the evening, then a chance of showers after midnight. Lows in the mid-60s. Southeast winds 10 to 15 miles per hour with gusts up to 25 miles per hour, becoming east 5 to 10 miles per hour after midnight. Chance of rain 30%. Thursday, a slight chance of thunderstorms. Showers. Not as warm. Highs in the mid-80s. Northeast winds 5 to 10 miles per hour. Thursday night, mostly cloudy with a chance of showers and a slight chance of thunderstorms in the evening, then partly cloudy after midnight. Locally heavy rainfall possible in the evening. Lows in the upper 50s. North winds 5 to 10 miles per hour. Chance of rain 30%. Friday, sunny. Highs in the upper 80s. Northeast winds around 5 miles per hour, becoming east in the afternoon. Friday night, mostly clear. Lows around 60. Saturday, sunny. Highs in the mid-90s. Saturday night, mostly clear. Lows in the mid-60s. Sunday, sunny, windy. Highs around 100. Sunday night, mostly clear in the evening, then partly cloudy with a chance of showers and thunderstorms after midnight. Lows in the mid-60s. Chance of rain 30%. Monday, sunny. A slight chance of showers and thunderstorms in the morning. Highs in the upper 80s. Chance of rain 20%. Monday night, mostly clear. Lows in the mid-50s. Tuesday, sunny. Highs in the lower 80s. For Western Lake Sakakawea, rest of today, south winds 10 to 20 miles per hour. Patchy smoke late in the morning. Sunny. Highs around 102. Tonight, northeast winds 10 to 20 miles per hour. Chance of thunderstorms through the night. Mostly cloudy. Lows in the lower 60s. For Eastern Lake Sakakawea, rest of today, south winds 10 to 20 miles per hour. Patchy smoke through the day. Sunny. Highs around 100. Tonight, southwest winds 10 to 20 miles per hour shifting to the east 10 to 15 miles per hour in the late evening and overnight. Chance of thunderstorms until early morning. Chance of showers after midnight. Mostly cloudy. Lows in the lower 60s. For northern Lake Orahi, rest of today, breezy. South winds 10 to 20 miles per hour increasing to 20 to 25 miles per hour late in the afternoon. Patchy smoke through the day. Sunny. Highs in the upper 90s. Tonight, southeast winds 10 to 20 miles per hour. Chance of thunderstorms in the late evening and overnight. Mostly cloudy. Lows in the upper 60s. Here are the weather conditions at noon Central Daylight Time. Bismarck, sunny. Temperature 94 degrees, relative humidity 37%, heat index 95. Wind south at 10 miles an hour. Pressure 29.88 inches and steady. Minden, sunny. 91 degrees, relative humidity 52%, heat index 98. Wind south at 9 miles an hour. Hazen, sunny. 97 degrees, relative humidity 19%, heat index 93. Wind south at 10 miles an hour. Harvey, sunny. 88 degrees, relative humidity 58%, heat index

694. Wind south at 6 miles an hour. Minot, sunny. 92 degrees, relative humidity 39%, heat index 93. Wind southeast at 10 miles an hour. Dickinson, sunny. 93 degrees, relative humidity 33%, heat index 93. Wind south at 17 miles an hour. Elsewhere around North Dakota, at Grand Forks, haze was reported with a temperature of 90. It was 91 at Garrison. It was sunny, with a temperature of 88 at Williston, 88 at Jamestown, 91 at Fargo, and 85 at Devil's Lake. In northern South Dakota, it was sunny. It was 92 at Mobridge, and 87 at Aberdeen. In eastern Montana, at Miles City, thunder was reported, with a temperature of 74. It was sunny, with a temperature of 88 at Glendive, and 90 at Sydney. Once again, at Bismarck, the temperature was 94 degrees under sunny skies. Heat advisory for the following counties in North Dakota: Burley, Eastern McLean, Eastern Morton, Eastern Sioux, Emmons, Grant, Mercer, Oliver, Western Morton, and Western Sioux. Heat advisory remains in effect from noon Central Daylight Time or 11 a.m. Mountain Daylight Time today to 8 p.m. Central Daylight Time or 7 p.m. Mountain Daylight Time this evening. What temperatures and heat index values around 100 expected? Where portions of western and central North Dakota, including Bismarck, Dickinson, and Williston. When from noon Central Daylight Time or 11 a.m. Mountain Daylight Time today to 8 p.m. Central Daylight Time or 7 p.m. Mountain Daylight Time this evening. The following impacts are expected: hot temperatures and high humidity may cause heat illnesses. Drink plenty of fluids, stay in an air-conditioned room, stay out of the sun, and check up on relatives and neighbors. The regional weather forecast from your National Weather Service office in Bismarck. Hot and smoky conditions continue today. High temperatures and heat index values could reach 100 degrees across much of the western half of the state. Isolated to scattered severe thunderstorms are possible this afternoon and evening. Scattered thunderstorms are expected across southern North Dakota on Thursday. A few storms could be severe and produce locally heavy rainfall. It will be cooler but humid on Thursday before becoming hot once again through the weekend. The detailed forecast for North Dakota: today, mostly sunny with patchy smoke. Patchy morning fog north central. Increasing clouds and the chance of showers and thunderstorms west in the afternoon. Highs in the lower 90s to around 100. Tonight, mostly cloudy. Chance of showers and thunderstorms west and central. Lows in the lower 60s to lower 70s. Thursday, mostly cloudy. Showers and thunderstorms likely. Highs in the upper 70s to upper 80s. Friday, mostly sunny. Slight chance of evening showers and thunderstorms west and north central. Lows in the mid 50s to mid 60s. Highs in the mid 80s to mid 90s. Here is the forecast for the Bismarck, Minden listening area. Heat advisory in effect until 8 p.m. Central Daylight Time this evening. Rest of today, sunny. Patchy smoke. Highs around 101. South winds 10 to 20 miles per hour. Tonight, mostly cloudy with a slight chance of thunderstorms. A slight chance of showers in the evening, then a chance of showers after midnight. Lows in the mid-60s. Southeast winds 10 to 15 miles per hour with gusts up to 25 miles per hour, becoming east 5 to 10 miles per hour after midnight. Chance of rain 30%. Thursday, a slight chance of thunderstorms. Showers. Not as warm. Highs in the mid-80s. Northeast winds 5 to 10 miles per hour. Thursday night, mostly cloudy with a chance of showers and a slight chance of thunderstorms in the evening, then partly cloudy after midnight. Locally heavy rainfall possible in the evening. Lows in the upper 50s. North winds 5 to 10 miles per hour. Chance of rain 30%. Friday, sunny. Highs in the upper 80s. Northeast winds around 5 miles per hour, becoming east in the afternoon. Friday night, mostly clear. Lows around 60. Saturday, sunny. Highs in the mid-90s. Saturday night, mostly clear. Lows in the mid-60s. Sunday, sunny, windy,

highs around 100. Sunday night, mostly clear in the evening, then partly cloudy with a chance of showers and thunderstorms after midnight. Lows in the mid-60s. Chance of rain 30%. Monday, sunny. A slight chance of showers and thunderstorms in the morning. Highs in the upper 80s. Chance of rain 20%. Monday night, mostly clear. Lows in the mid-50s. Tuesday, sunny. Highs in the lower 80s. For Western Lake Sakakawea, rest of today, south winds 10 to 20 miles per hour. Patchy smoke late in the morning. Sunny. Highs around 102. Tonight, northeast winds 10 to 20 miles per hour. Chance of thunderstorms through the night. Mostly cloudy. Lows in the lower 60s. For Eastern Lake Sakakawea, rest of today, south winds 10 to 20 miles per hour. Patchy smoke through the day. Sunny. Highs around 100. Tonight, southwest winds 10 to 20 miles per hour, shifting to the east 10 to 15 miles per hour in the late evening and overnight. Chance of thunderstorms until early morning. Chance of showers after midnight. Mostly cloudy. Lows in the lower 60s. For northern Lake Oahe, rest of today, breezy. South winds 10 to 20 miles per hour, increasing to 20 to 25 miles per hour late in the afternoon. Patchy smoke through the day. Sunny. Highs in the upper 90s. Tonight, southeast winds 10 to 20 miles per hour. Chance of thunderstorms in the late evening and overnight. Mostly cloudy. Lows in the upper 60s. Here are the weather conditions at noon Central Daylight Time. Bismarck, sunny. Temperature 94 degrees, relative humidity 37%, heat index 95. Wind south at 10 miles an hour. Pressure 29.88 inches and steady. Mendon, sunny. 91 degrees, relative humidity 52%, heat index 98. Wind south at 9 miles an hour. Hazen, sunny. 97 degrees, relative humidity 19%, heat index 93. Wind south at 10 miles an hour. Harvey, sunny. 88 degrees, relative humidity 58%, heat index 94. Wind south at 6 miles an hour. Minot, sunny. 92 degrees, relative humidity 39%, heat index 93. Wind southeast at 10 miles an hour. Dickinson, sunny. 93 degrees, relative humidity 33%, heat index 93. Wind south at 17 miles an hour. Elsewhere around North Dakota, at Grand Forks, haze was reported, with a temperature of 90. It was 91 at Garrison. It was sunny, with a temperature of 88 at Williston, 88 at Jamestown, 91 at Fargo, and 85 at Devil's Lake. In northern South Dakota, it was sunny. It was 92 at Mobridge, and 87 at Aberdeen. In eastern Montana, at Miles City, thunder was reported, with a temperature of 74. It was sunny, with a temperature of 88 at Glendive, and 90 at Sydney. Once again, at Bismarck, the temperature was 94 degrees under sunny skies. Heat advisory for the following counties in North Dakota: Burley, Eastern McLean, Eastern Morton, Eastern Sioux, Emmons, Grant, Mercer, Oliver, Western Morton, and Western Sioux. Heat advisory remains in effect from noon Central Daylight Time or 11 a.m. Mountain Daylight Time today to 8 p.m. Central Daylight Time or 7 p.m. Mountain Daylight Time this evening. What temperatures and heat index values around 100 expected? Where portions of western and central North Dakota, including Bismarck, Dickinson, and Williston. When, from noon Central Daylight Time, or 11 a.m. Mountain Daylight Time today to 8 p.m. Central Daylight Time, or 7 p.m. Mountain Daylight Time this evening. The following impacts are expected: hot temperatures and high humidity may cause heat illnesses. Drink plenty of fluids, stay in an air-conditioned room, stay out of the sun, and check up on relatives and neighbors. The regional weather forecast from your National Weather Service office in Bismarck. Hot and smoky conditions continue today. High temperatures and heat index values could reach 100 degrees across much of the western half of the state. Isolated to scattered severe thunderstorms are possible this afternoon and evening.

highs in the upper 70s to upper 80s. Friday, mostly sunny. Slight chance of evening showers and thunderstorms west and north central. Lows in the mid-50s to mid-60s. Highs in the mid-80s to mid-90s. Here is the forecast for the Bismarck Mandan listening area. Heat advisory in effect until 8 p.m. Central Daylight Time this evening. Rest of today, sunny. Patchy smoke. Highs around 101. South winds 10 to 20 miles per hour. Tonight, mostly cloudy with a slight chance of thunderstorms. A slight chance of showers in the evening, then a chance of showers after midnight. Lows in the mid-60s. Southeast winds 10 to 15 miles per hour with gusts up to 25 miles per hour, becoming east 5 to 10 miles per hour after midnight. Chance of rain 30%. Thursday, a slight chance of thunderstorms. Showers. Not as warm. Highs in the mid-80s. Northeast winds 5 to 10 miles per hour. Thursday night, mostly cloudy with a chance of showers and a slight chance of thunderstorms in the evening, then partly cloudy after midnight. Locally heavy rainfall possible in the evening. Lows in the upper 50s. North winds 5 to 10 miles per hour. Chance of rain 30%. Friday, sunny. Highs in the upper 80s. Northeast winds around 5 miles per hour, becoming east in the afternoon. Friday night, mostly clear. Lows around 60. Saturday, sunny. Highs in the mid-90s. Saturday night, mostly clear. Lows in the mid-60s. Sunday, sunny, windy. Highs around 100. Sunday night, mostly clear in the evening, then partly cloudy with a chance of showers and thunderstorms after midnight. Lows in the mid-60s. Chance of rain 30%. Monday, sunny. A slight chance of showers and thunderstorms in the morning. Highs in the upper 80s. Chance of rain 20%. Monday night, mostly clear. Lows in the mid-50s. Tuesday, sunny. Highs in the lower 80s. For Western Lake Sakakawea, rest of today, south winds 10 to 20 miles per hour. Patchy smoke late in the morning. Sunny. Highs around 102. Tonight, northeast winds 10 to 20 miles per hour. Chance of thunderstorms through the night. Mostly cloudy. Lows in the lower 60s. For Eastern Lake Sakakawea, rest of today, south winds 10 to 20 miles per hour. Patchy smoke through the day. Sunny. Highs around 100. Tonight, southwest winds 10 to 20 miles per hour, shifting to the east 10 to 15 miles per hour in the late evening and overnight. Chance of thunderstorms until early morning. Chance of showers after midnight. Mostly cloudy. Lows in the lower 60s. For Northern Lake Oahe, rest of today, breezy. South winds 10 to 20 miles per hour, increasing to 20 to 25 miles per hour late in the afternoon. Patchy smoke through the day. Sunny. Highs in the upper 90s. Tonight, southeast winds 10 to 20 miles per hour. Chance of thunderstorms in the late evening and overnight. Mostly cloudy. Lows in the upper 60s. Here are the weather conditions at noon Central Daylight Time. Bismarck, sunny. Temperature 94 degrees, relative humidity 37%, heat index 95. Wind south at 10 miles an hour. Pressure 29.88 inches and steady. Mandan, sunny. 91 degrees. Relative humidity 52%, heat index 98. Wind south at 9 miles an hour. Hazen, sunny. 97 degrees, relative humidity 19%, heat index 93. Wind south at 10 miles an hour. Harvey, sunny. 88 degrees, relative humidity 58%, heat index 94. Wind south at 6 miles an hour. Minot, sunny. 92 degrees, relative humidity 39%, heat index 93. Wind southeast at 10 miles an hour. Dickinson, sunny. 93 degrees, relative humidity 33%, heat index 93. Wind south at 17 miles an hour. Elsewhere around North Dakota, at Grand Forks, haze was reported with a temperature of

Amy. It wasn't anyone at Garrison. It was sunny with a temperature of 88 at Williston, 88 at Jamestown, 91 at Fargo, and 85 at Devil's Lake. In northern South Dakota, it was sunny. It was 92 at Mobridge and 87 at Aberdeen. In eastern Montana, at Miles City, thunder was reported with a temperature of 74. It was sunny with a temperature of 88 at Glendive and 90 at Sydney. Once again, at Bismarck, the temperature was 94 degrees under sunny skies. Heat advisory for the following counties in North Dakota: Burley, Eastern McLean, Eastern Morton, Eastern Sioux, Emmons, Grant, Mercer, Oliver, Western Morton, and Western Sioux. Heat advisory remains in effect from noon Central Daylight Time or 11 a.m. Mountain Daylight Time today to 8 p.m. Central Daylight Time or 7 p.m. Mountain Daylight Time this evening. What temperatures and heat index values around 100 expected? Where portions of western and central North Dakota, including Bismarck, Dickinson, and Williston. When, from noon Central Daylight Time or 11 a.m. Mountain Daylight Time today to 8 p.m. Central Daylight Time or 7 p.m. Mountain Daylight Time this evening. The following impacts are expected: hot temperatures and high humidity may cause heat illnesses. Drink plenty of fluids, stay in an air-conditioned room, stay out of the sun, and check up on relatives and neighbors. The regional weather forecast from your National Weather Service office in Bismarck. Hot and smoky conditions continue today. High temperatures and heat index values could reach 100 degrees across much of the western half of the state. Isolated to scattered severe thunderstorms are possible this afternoon and evening. Scattered thunderstorms are expected across southern North Dakota on Thursday. A few storms could be severe and produce locally heavy rainfall. It will be cooler but humid on Thursday before becoming hot once again through the weekend. The detailed forecast for North Dakota: today, mostly sunny with patchy smoke. Patchy morning fog north central. Increasing clouds and the chance of showers and thunderstorms west in the afternoon. Highs in the lower 90s to around 100. Tonight, mostly cloudy. Chance of showers and thunderstorms west and central. Lows in the lower 60s to lower 70s. Thursday, mostly cloudy. Showers and thunderstorms likely. Highs in the upper 70s to upper 80s. Friday, mostly sunny. Slight chance of evening showers and thunderstorms west and north central. Lows in the mid-50s to mid-60s. Highs in the mid-80s to mid-90s. Here is the forecast for the Bismarck, Minden listening area. Heat advisory in effect until 8 p.m. Central Daylight Time this evening. Rest of today, sunny. Patchy smoke. Highs around 101. South winds 10 to 20 miles per hour. Tonight, mostly cloudy with a slight chance of thunderstorms. A slight chance of showers in the evening, then a chance of showers after midnight. Lows in the mid-60s. Southeast winds 10 to 15 miles per hour with gusts up to 25 miles per hour, becoming east 5 to 10 miles per hour after midnight. Chance of rain 30%. Thursday, a slight chance of thunderstorms. Showers. Not as warm. Highs in the mid-80s. Northeast winds 5 to 10 miles per hour. Thursday night, mostly cloudy with a chance of showers and a slight chance of thunderstorms in the evening, then partly cloudy after midnight. Locally heavy rainfall possible in the evening. Lows in the upper 50s. North winds 5 to 10 miles per hour. Chance of rain 30%. Friday, sunny. Highs in the upper 80s. Northeast winds around 5 miles per hour, becoming east in the afternoon. Friday night, mostly clear. Lows around 60. Saturday, sunny. Highs in the mid-90s. Saturday night, mostly clear. Lows in the mid-60s. Sunday, sunny, windy. Highs around 100. Sunday night, mostly clear in the evening, then partly cloudy with a chance of showers and thunderstorms after midnight. Lows in the mid-60s. Chance of rain 30%. Monday, sunny. A slight chance of showers and thunderstorms in the morning. Highs in the upper 80s. Chance of rain 20%. Monday night, mostly clear. Lows in the mid-50s. Tuesday, sunny.

highs in the lower 80s. For western Lake Sakakawea, rest of today, south winds 10 to 20 miles per hour. Patchy smoke late in the morning. Sunny. Highs around 102. Tonight, northeast winds 10 to 20 miles per hour. Chance of thunderstorms through the night. Mostly cloudy. Lows in the lower 60s. For eastern Lake Sakakawea, rest of today, south winds 10 to 20 miles per hour. Patchy smoke through the day. Sunny. Highs around 100. Tonight, southwest winds 10 to 20 miles per hour, shifting to the east 10 to 15 miles per hour in the late evening and overnight. Chance of thunderstorms until early morning. Chance of showers after midnight. Mostly cloudy. Lows in the lower 60s. For northern Lake Oahe, rest of today, breezy. South winds 10 to 20 miles per hour, increasing to 20 to 25 miles per hour late in the afternoon. Patchy smoke through the day. Sunny. Highs in the upper 90s. Tonight, southeast winds 10 to 20 miles per hour. Chance of thunderstorms in the late evening and overnight. Mostly cloudy. Lows in the upper 60s. 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Here are the weather conditions at noon Central Daylight Time. Bismarck, sunny. Temperature 94 degrees, relative humidity 37%, heat index 95. Wind south at 10 miles an hour. Pressure 29.88 inches and steady. Mendham, sunny. 91 degrees, relative humidity 52%, heat index 98. Wind south at 9 miles an hour. Hazen, sunny. 97 degrees, relative humidity 19%, heat index 93. Wind south at 10 miles an hour. Harvey, sunny. 88 degrees, relative humidity 58%, heat index 94. Wind south at 6 miles an hour. Minot, sunny. 92 degrees, relative humidity 39%, heat index 93. Wind southeast at 10 miles an hour. Dickinson, sunny. 93 degrees, relative humidity 33%, heat index 93. Wind south at 17 miles an hour. Elsewhere around North Dakota, at Grand Forks, haze was reported with a temperature of 90. It was 91 at Garrison. It was sunny, with a temperature of 88 at Williston, 88 at Jamestown, 91 at Fargo, and 85 at Devil's Lake. In northern South Dakota, it was sunny. It was 92 at Mobridge, and 87 at Aberdeen. In eastern Montana, at Miles City, thunder was reported, with a temperature of 74. It was sunny, with a temperature of 88 at Glendive, and 90 at Sydney. Once again, at Bismarck, the temperature was 94 degrees under sunny skies. Heat advisory for the following counties in North Dakota, Kidder, Sheridan, and Wells. Heat advisory in effect until 8 p.m. Central Daylight Time or 7 p.m. Mountain Daylight Time this evening. What? Heat index values around 100 expected. Where? Much of western and central North Dakota, including the James River Valley. When? Until 8 p.m. Central Daylight Time, or 7 p.m. Mountain Daylight Time this evening. The following impacts are expected. Hot temperatures and high humidity may cause heat illnesses. Drink plenty of fluids, stay in an air-conditioned room, stay out of the sun, and check up on relatives and neighbors. Heat advisory for the following counties in North Dakota: Burley, Eastern McLean, Eastern Morton, Eastern Sioux, Emmons, Grant, Mercer, Oliver, Western Morton, and Western Sioux. Heat advisory remains in effect until 8 p.m. Central Daylight Time or 7 p.m. Mountain Daylight Time this evening. What? Heat index values around 100 expected. Where? Much of western and central North Dakota, including the James River Valley. When? Until 8 p.m. Central Daylight Time or 7 p.m. Mountain Daylight Time this evening. The following impacts are expected. Hot temperatures and high humidity may cause heat illnesses. Drink plenty of fluids, stay in an air-conditioned room, stay out of the sun, and check up on relatives and neighbors. The regional weather forecast from your

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Hot and smoky conditions continue today. High temperatures and heat index values could reach 100 degrees across much of the western half of the state. Isolated to scattered severe thunderstorms are possible this afternoon and evening. Scattered thunderstorms are expected across southern North Dakota on Thursday. A few storms could be severe and produce locally heavy rainfall. It will be cooler but humid on Thursday before becoming hot once again through the weekend. The detailed forecast for North Dakota: today, mostly sunny with patchy smoke. Patchy morning fog north central. Increasing clouds and the chance of showers and thunderstorms west in the afternoon. Highs in the lower 90s to around 100. Tonight, mostly cloudy. Chance of showers and thunderstorms west and central. Lows in the lower 60s to lower 70s. Thursday, mostly cloudy. Showers and thunderstorms likely. Highs in the upper 70s to upper 80s. Friday, mostly sunny. Slight chance of evening showers and thunderstorms west and north central. Lows in the mid-50s to mid-60s. Highs in the mid-80s to mid-90s. Here is the forecast for the Bismarck Minden listening area. Heat advisory in effect until 8 p.m. Central Daylight Time this evening. Rest of today, sunny. Patchy smoke. Highs around 101. South winds 15 to 20 miles per hour. Tonight, mostly cloudy with a slight chance of thunderstorms. A slight chance of showers in the evening, then a chance of showers after midnight. Lows in the mid-60s. Southeast winds 10 to 15 miles per hour with gusts up to 25 miles per hour, becoming east 5 to 10 miles per hour after midnight. Chance of rain 30%. Thursday, a slight chance of thunderstorms. Showers. Not as warm. Highs in the mid-80s. Northeast winds 5 to 10 miles per hour. Thursday night, mostly cloudy with a chance of showers and a slight chance of thunderstorms in the evening, then partly cloudy after midnight. Locally heavy rainfall possible in the evening. Lows in the upper 50s. North winds 5 to 10 miles per hour. Chance of rain 30%. Friday, sunny. Highs in the upper 80s. Northeast winds around 5 miles per hour, becoming east in the afternoon. Friday night, mostly clear. Lows around 60. Saturday, sunny. Highs in the mid-90s. Saturday night, mostly clear. Lows in the mid-60s. Sunday, sunny, windy. Highs around 100. Sunday night, mostly clear in the evening, then partly cloudy with a chance of showers and thunderstorms after midnight. Lows in the mid-60s. Chance of rain 30%. Monday, sunny. A slight chance of showers and thunderstorms in the morning. Highs in the upper 80s. Chance of rain 20%. Monday night, mostly clear. Lows in the mid-50s. Tuesday, sunny. Highs in the lower 80s. For Western Lake Sakakawea, rest of today, south winds 10 to 20 miles per hour. Patchy smoke late in the morning. Sunny. Highs around 102. Tonight, northeast winds 10 to 20 miles per hour. Chance of thunderstorms through the night. Mostly cloudy. Lows in the lower 60s. For Eastern Lake Sakakawea, rest of today, south winds 10 to 20 miles per hour. Patchy smoke through the day. Sunny. Highs around 100. Tonight, southwest winds 10 to 20 miles per hour, shifting to the east 10 to 15 miles per hour in the late evening and overnight. Chance of thunderstorms until early morning. Chance of showers after midnight. Mostly cloudy. Lows in the lower 60s. For Northern Lake Oahe, rest of today, breezy. South winds 10 to 20 miles per hour, increasing to 20 to 25 miles per hour late in the afternoon. Patchy smoke through the day. Sunny. Highs in the upper 90s. Tonight, southeast winds 10 to 20 miles per hour. Chance of thunderstorms in the late evening and overnight. Mostly cloudy. Lows in the upper 60s. Here are the weather conditions at 1 p.m. Central Daylight Time. Bismarck, sunny. Temperature 97 degrees, relative humidity 33%, heat index 99.

Wind south at 12 miles an hour. Pressure 29.86 inches and falling. Mandan, sunny. 95 degrees, relative humidity 46%, heat index 103. Wind south at 12 miles an hour, gusting to 20. Hazen, sunny. 99 degrees, relative humidity 16%, heat index 95. Wind south at 13 miles an hour, gusting to 21. Harvey, sunny. 93 degrees, relative humidity 40%, heat index 96. Wind south at 6 miles an hour. Minot, sunny. 94 degrees, relative humidity 35%, heat index 95. Wind southeast at 9 miles an hour. Dickinson, sunny. 96 degrees, relative humidity 26%, heat index 94. Wind south at 20 miles an hour, gusting to 32. Elsewhere around North Dakota, at Grand Forks, haze was reported, with a temperature of 93. It was 97 at Garrison. It was sunny, with a temperature of 92 at Williston, 91 at Jamestown, 93 at Fargo, and 86 at Devil's Lake. In northern South Dakota, skies ranged from sunny to mostly sunny. It was 95 at Mobridge, and 89 at Aberdeen. In eastern Montana, at Sydney, it was mostly sunny, with a temperature of 94. At Miles City, it was partly sunny, with a temperature of 80. At Glendive, it was cloudy, with a temperature of 86. Once again, at Bismarck, the temperature was 97 degrees under sunny skies. Heat advisory for the following counties in North Dakota, Kidder, Sheridan, and Wells. Heat advisory in effect until 8 p.m. Central Daylight Time or 7 p.m. Mountain Daylight Time this evening. What? Heat index values around 100 expected. Where? Much of western and central North Dakota, including the James River Valley. When? Until 8 p.m. Central Daylight Time or 7 p.m. Mountain Daylight Time this evening. The following impacts are expected. Hot temperatures and high humidity may cause heat illnesses. Drink plenty of fluids. Stay in an air-conditioned room, stay out of the sun, and check up on relatives and neighbors. Heat advisory for the following counties in North Dakota: Burley, Eastern McLean, Eastern Morton, Eastern Sioux, Emmons, Grant, Mercer, Oliver, Western Morton, and Western Sioux. Heat advisory remains in effect until 8 p.m. Central Daylight Time or 7 p.m. Mountain Daylight Time this evening. What? Heat index values around 100 expected. Where? Much of western and central North Dakota, including the James River Valley. When? Until 8 p.m. Central Daylight Time or 7 p.m. Mountain Daylight Time this evening. The following impacts are expected. Hot temperatures and high humidity may cause heat illnesses. Drink plenty of fluids. Stay in an air-conditioned room. Stay out of the sun and check up on relatives and neighbors. The regional weather forecast from your National Weather Service office in Bismarck. Hot and smoky conditions continue today. High temperatures and heat index values could reach 100 degrees across much of the western half of the state. Isolated to scattered severe thunderstorms are possible this afternoon and evening. Scattered thunderstorms are expected across southern North Dakota on Thursday. A few storms could be severe and produce locally heavy rainfall. It will be cooler but humid on Thursday before becoming hot once again through the weekend. The detailed forecast for North Dakota. Today, mostly sunny with patchy smoke. Patchy morning fog, north central. Increasing clouds and the chance of showers and thunderstorms west in the afternoon. Highs in the lower 90s to around 100. Tonight, mostly cloudy. Chance of showers and thunderstorms west and central. Lows in the lower 60s to lower 70s. Thursday, mostly cloudy. Showers and thunderstorms likely. Highs in the upper 70s to upper 80s. Friday, mostly sunny. Slight chance of evening showers and thunderstorms west and north central. Lows in the mid 50s to mid 60s. Highs in the mid 80s to mid 90s. Here is the forecast for the Bismarck Mandan listening area. Heat advisory in effect until 8 p.m. Central Daylight Time this evening. Rest of today, sunny. Patchy smoke. Highs around 101. South winds 15 to 20 miles per hour. Tonight, mostly cloudy with a slight chance of thunderstorm.

a slight chance of showers in the evening, then a chance of showers after midnight. Lows in the mid-60s. Southeast winds 10 to 15 miles per hour with gusts up to 25 miles per hour, becoming east 5 to 10 miles per hour after midnight. Chance of rain 30%. Thursday, a slight chance of thunderstorms. Showers. Not as warm. Highs in the mid-80s. Northeast winds 5 to 10 miles per hour. Thursday night, mostly cloudy with a chance of showers and a slight chance of thunderstorms in the evening, then partly cloudy after midnight. Locally heavy rainfall possible in the evening. Lows in the upper 50s. North winds 5 to 10 miles per hour. Chance of rain 30%. Friday, sunny. Highs in the upper 80s. Northeast winds around 5 miles per hour, becoming east in the afternoon. Friday night, mostly clear. Lows around 60. Saturday, sunny. Highs in the mid-90s. Saturday night, mostly clear. Lows in the mid-60s. Sunday, sunny, windy. Highs around 100. Sunday night, mostly clear in the evening, then partly cloudy with a chance of showers and thunderstorms after midnight. Lows in the mid-60s. Chance of rain 30%. Monday, sunny. A slight chance of showers and thunderstorms in the morning. Highs in the upper 80s. Chance of rain 20%. Monday night, mostly clear. Lows in the mid-50s. Tuesday, sunny. Highs in the lower 80s. For Western Lake Sakakawea, rest of today, south winds 10 to 20 miles per hour. Patchy smoke late in the morning. Sunny. Highs around 102. Tonight, northeast winds 10 to 20 miles per hour. Chance of thunderstorms through the night. Mostly cloudy. Lows in the lower 60s. For Eastern Lake Sakakawea, rest of today, south winds 10 to 20 miles per hour. Patchy smoke through the day. Sunny. Highs around 100. Tonight, southwest winds 10 to 20 miles per hour, shifting to the east 10 to 15 miles per hour in the late evening and overnight. Chance of thunderstorms until early morning. Chance of showers after midnight. Mostly cloudy. Lows in the lower 60s. For northern Lake Oahe, rest of today, breezy. South winds 10 to 20 miles per hour, increasing to 20 to 25 miles per hour late in the afternoon. Patchy smoke through the day. Sunny. Highs in the upper 90s. Tonight, southeast winds 10 to 20 miles per hour. Chance of thunderstorms in the late evening and overnight. Mostly cloudy. Lows in the upper 60s. Here are the weather conditions at 1 p.m. Central Daylight Time. Bismarck, sunny. Temperature 97 degrees, relative humidity 33%, heat index 99. Wind south at 12 miles an hour. Pressure 29.86 inches and falling. Mendon, sunny. 95 degrees, relative humidity 46%, heat index 103. Wind south at 12 miles an hour, gusting to 20. Hazen, sunny. 99 degrees, relative humidity 16%, heat index 95. Wind south at 13 miles an hour, gusting to 21. Harvey, sunny. 93 degrees, relative humidity 40%, heat index 96. Wind south at 6 miles an hour. Minot, sunny. 94 degrees, relative humidity 35%, heat index 95. Wind southeast at 9 miles an hour. Dickinson, sunny. 96 degrees, relative humidity 26%, heat index 94. Wind south at 20 miles an hour, gusting to 32. Elsewhere around North Dakota, at Grand Forks, haze was reported, with a temperature of 93. It was 97 at Garrison. It was sunny, with a temperature of 92 at Williston, 91 at Jamestown, 93 at Fargo, and 86 at Devil's Lake. In northern South Dakota, skies ranged from sunny to mostly sunny. It was 95 at Mobridge, and 89 at Aberdeen. In eastern Montana, at Sydney, it was sunny, with a temperature of 94. It was partly sunny, with a temperature of 80 at Miles City, and 86 at Glendive. Once again, at

Mark, the temperature was 97 degrees under sunny skies. Heat advisory for the following counties in North Dakota, Kidder, Sheridan, and Wells. Heat advisory in effect until 8 p.m. Central Daylight Time or 7 p.m. Mountain Daylight Time this evening. What? Heat index values around 100 expected. Where? Much of western and central North Dakota, including the James River Valley. When? Until 8 p.m. Central Daylight Time or 7 p.m. Mountain Daylight Time this evening. The following impacts are expected. Hot temperatures and high humidity may cause heat illnesses. Drink plenty of fluids. Stay in an air-conditioned room. Stay out of the sun and check up on relatives and neighbors. Heat advisory for the following counties in North Dakota: Burley, Eastern McLean, Eastern Morton, Eastern Sioux, Emmons, Grant, Mercer, Oliver, Western Morton, and Western Sioux. Heat advisory remains in effect until 8 p.m. Central Daylight Time or 7 p.m. Mountain Daylight Time this evening. What? Heat index values around 100 expected. Where? Much of western and central North Dakota, including the James River Valley. When? Until 8 p.m. Central Daylight Time or 7 p.m. Mountain Daylight Time this evening. The following impacts are expected. Hot temperatures and high humidity may cause heat illnesses. Drink plenty of fluids. Stay in an air-conditioned room, stay out of the sun, and check up on relatives and neighbors. The regional weather forecast from your National Weather Service office in Bismarck. Hot and smoky conditions continue today. High temperatures and heat index values could reach 100 degrees across much of the western half of the state. Isolated to scattered severe thunderstorms are possible this afternoon and evening. Scattered thunderstorms are expected across southern North Dakota on Thursday. A few storms could be severe and produce locally heavy rainfall. It will be cooler but humid on Thursday before becoming hot once again through the weekend. The detailed forecast for North Dakota: today, mostly sunny with patchy smoke. Patchy morning fog, north central. Increasing clouds and the chance of showers and thunderstorms west in the afternoon. Highs in the lower 90s to around 100. Tonight, mostly cloudy. Chance of showers and thunderstorms west and central. Lows in the lower 60s to lower 70s. Thursday, mostly cloudy. Showers and thunderstorms likely. Highs in the upper 70s to upper 80s. Friday, mostly sunny. Slight chance of evening showers and thunderstorms west and north central. Lows in the mid 50s to mid 60s. Highs in the mid 80s to mid 90s. Here is the forecast for the Bismarck, Minden listening area. Heat advisory in effect until 8 p.m. Central Daylight Time this evening. Rest of today, sunny. Patchy smoke. Highs around 101. South winds 15 to 20 miles per hour. Tonight, mostly cloudy with a slight chance of thunderstorms. A slight chance of showers in the evening, then a chance of showers after midnight. Lows in the mid-60s. Southeast winds 10 to 15 miles per hour with gusts up to 25 miles per hour, becoming east 5 to 10 miles per hour after midnight. Chance of rain 30%. Thursday, a slight chance of thunderstorms. Showers. Not as warm. Highs in the mid-80s. Northeast winds 5 to 10 miles per hour. Thursday night, mostly cloudy with a chance of showers and a slight chance of thunderstorms in the evening, then partly cloudy after midnight. Locally heavy rainfall possible in the evening. Lows in the upper 50s. North winds 5 to 10 miles per hour. Chance of rain 30%. Friday, sunny. Highs in the upper 80s. Northeast winds around 5 miles per hour, becoming east in the afternoon. Friday night, mostly clear. Lows around 60. Saturday, sunny. Highs in the mid-90s. Saturday night, mostly clear. Lows in the mid-60s. Sunday, sunny, windy. Highs around 100. Sunday night, mostly clear in the evening, then partly cloudy with a chance of showers and thunderstorms after midnight. Lows in the mid-60s. Chance of rain 30%. Monday, sunny. A slight chance of showers and thunderstorms in the morning. Highs in the upper 80s. Chance of rain 20%. Monday night, mostly clear. Lows in the mid-50s. Tuesday,

Sunny. Highs in the lower 80s. For western Lake Sakakawea, rest of today, south winds 10 to 20 miles per hour. Patchy smoke late in the morning. Sunny. Highs around 102. Tonight, northeast winds 10 to 20 miles per hour. Chance of thunderstorms through the night. Mostly cloudy. Lows in the lower 60s. For eastern Lake Sakakawea, rest of today, south winds 10 to 20 miles per hour. Patchy smoke through the day. Sunny. Highs around 100. Tonight, southwest winds 10 to 20 miles per hour, shifting to the east 10 to 15 miles per hour in the late evening and overnight. Chance of thunderstorms until early morning. Chance of showers after midnight. Mostly cloudy. Lows in the lower 60s. For northern Lake Oahe, rest of today, breezy. South winds 10 to 20 miles per hour, increasing to 20 to 25 miles per hour late in the afternoon. Patchy smoke through the day. Sunny. Highs in the upper 90s. Tonight, southeast winds 10 to 20 miles per hour. Chance of thunderstorms in the late evening and overnight. Mostly cloudy. Lows in the upper 60s. Here are the weather conditions at 1 p.m. Central Daylight Time. Bismarck, sunny. Temperature 97 degrees, relative humidity 33%, heat index 99. Wind south at 12 miles an hour. Pressure 29.86 inches and falling. Mendham, sunny. 95 degrees, relative humidity 46%, heat index 103. Wind south at 12 miles an hour, gusting to 20. Hazen, sunny. 99 degrees, relative humidity 16%, heat index 95. Wind south at 13 miles an hour, gusting to 21. Harvey, sunny. 93 degrees, relative humidity 40%, heat index 96. Wind south at 6 miles an hour. Minot, sunny. 94 degrees, relative humidity 35%, heat index 95. Wind southeast at 9 miles an hour. Dickinson, sunny. 96 degrees, relative humidity 26%, heat index 94. Wind south at 20 miles an hour, gusting to 32. Elsewhere around North Dakota, at Grand Forks, haze was reported, with a temperature of 93. It was 97 at Garrison. It was sunny, with a temperature of 92 at Williston, 91 at Jamestown, 93 at Fargo, and 86 at Devil's Lake. In northern South Dakota, skies ranged from sunny to mostly sunny. It was 95 at Mobridge, and 89 at Aberdeen. In eastern Montana, at Sydney, it was sunny, with a temperature of 94. It was partly sunny, with a temperature of 80 at Miles City, and 86 at Glendive. Once again, at Bismarck, the temperature was 97 degrees under sunny skies. Heat advisory for the following counties in North Dakota, Kidder, Sheridan, and Wells. Heat advisory in effect until 8 p.m. Central Daylight Time or 7 p.m. Mountain Daylight Time this evening. What? Heat index values around 100 expected. Where? Much of western and central North Dakota, including the James River Valley. When? Until 8 p.m. Central Daylight Time or 7 p.m. Mountain Daylight Time this evening. The following impacts are expected. Hot temperatures and high humidity may cause heat illnesses. Drink plenty of fluids, stay in an air-conditioned room, stay out of the sun, and check up on relatives and neighbors. Heat advisory for the following counties in North Dakota: Burley, Eastern McLean, Eastern Morton, Eastern Sioux, Emmons, Grant, Mercer, Oliver, Western Morton, and Western Sioux. Heat advisory remains in effect until 8 p.m. Central Daylight Time or 7 p.m. Mountain Daylight Time this evening. What? Heat index values around 100 expected. Where? Much of western and central North Dakota, including the James River Valley. When? Until 8 p.m. Central Daylight Time or 7 p.m. Mountain Daylight Time this evening. The following impacts are expected. Hot temperatures and high humidity may cause heat illnesses. Drink plenty of fluids. 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The regional weather forecast from your National Weather Service office in Bismarck. Hot and smoky conditions continue today. High temperatures and heat index.

values could reach 100 degrees across much of the western half of the state. Isolated to scattered severe thunderstorms are possible this afternoon and evening. Scattered thunderstorms are expected across southern North Dakota on Thursday. A few storms could be severe and produce locally heavy rainfall. It will be cooler but humid on Thursday before becoming hot once again through the weekend. The detailed forecast for North Dakota, today, mostly sunny with patchy smoke. Patchy morning fog, north central. Increasing clouds and the chance of showers and thunderstorms west in the afternoon. Highs in the lower 90s to around 100. Tonight, mostly cloudy. Chance of showers and thunderstorms west and central. Lows in the lower 60s to lower 70s. Thursday, mostly cloudy. Showers and thunderstorms likely. Highs in the upper 70s to upper 80s. Friday, mostly sunny. Slight chance of evening showers and thunderstorms west and north central. Lows in the mid 50s to mid 60s. Highs in the mid 80s to mid 90s. Here is the forecast for the Bismarck Mandan listening area. Heat advisory in effect until 8 p.m. Central Daylight Time this evening. Rest of today, sunny. Patchy smoke. Highs around 101. South winds 15 to 20 miles per hour. Tonight, mostly cloudy with a slight chance of thunderstorms. A slight chance of showers in the evening, then a chance of showers after midnight. Lows in the mid-60s. Southeast winds 10 to 15 miles per hour with gusts up to 25 miles per hour, becoming east 5 to 10 miles per hour after midnight. Chance of rain 30%. Thursday, a slight chance of thunderstorms. Showers. Not as warm. Highs in the mid-80s. Northeast winds 5 to 10 miles per hour. Thursday night, mostly cloudy with a chance of showers and a slight chance of thunderstorms in the evening, then partly cloudy after midnight. Locally heavy rainfall possible in the evening. Lows in the upper 50s. North winds 5 to 10 miles per hour. Chance of rain 30%. Friday, sunny. Highs in the upper 80s. Northeast winds around 5 miles per hour, becoming east in the afternoon. Friday night, mostly clear. Lows around 60. Saturday, sunny. Highs in the mid-90s. Saturday night, mostly clear. Lows in the mid-60s. Sunday, sunny, windy. Highs around 100. Sunday night, mostly clear in the evening, then partly cloudy with a chance of showers and thunderstorms after midnight. Lows in the mid-60s. Chance of rain 30%. Monday, sunny. A slight chance of showers and thunderstorms in the morning. Highs in the upper 80s. Chance of rain 20%. Monday night, mostly clear. Lows in the mid-50s. Tuesday, sunny. Highs in the lower 80s. 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Providing weather information 24 hours a day from your National Weather Service office in Bismarck. For Western Lake Sakakawea, rest of today, south winds 10 to 20 miles per hour. Patchy smoke late in the morning. Sunny. Highs around 102. Tonight, northeast winds 10 to 20 miles per hour. Chance of thunderstorms through the night. Mostly cloudy. Lows in the lower 60s. For Eastern Lake Sakakawea, rest of today, south winds 10 to 20 miles per hour. Patchy smoke through the day. Sunny. Highs around 100. Tonight, southwest winds 10 to 20 miles per hour, shifting to the east 10 to 15 miles per hour in the late evening and overnight. Chance of thunderstorms until early morning. Chance of showers after midnight. Mostly cloudy. Lows in the lower 60s. For Northern Lake Oahe, so showers after midnight. Mostly cloudy. Lows in the lower 60s. For Northern Lake Oahe, rest of today, breezy. South winds 10 to 20 miles per hour, increasing to 20 to 25 miles per hour late in the afternoon. Patchy smoke through the day. Sunny. Highs in the upper 90s. Tonight, southeast winds 10 to 20 miles per hour. Chance of thunderstorms in the late evening and overnight. Mostly cloudy.

lows in the upper 60s. Here are the weather conditions at 1 p.m. Central Daylight Time. Bismarck, sunny. Temperature 97 degrees, relative humidity 33%, heat index 99. Wind south at 12 miles an hour. Pressure 29.86 inches and falling. Mendham, sunny. 95 degrees, relative humidity 46%, heat index 103. Wind south at 12 miles an hour, gusting to 20. Hazen, sunny. 99 degrees, relative humidity 16%, heat index 95. Wind south at 13 miles an hour, gusting to 21. Harvey, sunny. 93 degrees, relative humidity 40%, heat index 96. Wind south at 6 miles an hour. Minot, sunny. 94 degrees, relative humidity 35%, heat index 95. Wind southeast at 9 miles an hour. Dickinson, sunny. 96 degrees, relative humidity 26%, heat index 94. Wind south at 20 miles an hour, gusting to 32. Elsewhere around North Dakota, at Grand Forks, haze was reported with a temperature of 93. It was 97 at Garrison. It was sunny with a temperature of 92 at Williston, 91 at Jamestown, 93 at Fargo, and 86 at Devil's Lake. In northern South Dakota, skies ranged from sunny to mostly sunny. It was 95 at Mobridge and 89 at Aberdeen. In eastern Montana, at Sydney, it was sunny with a temperature of 94. It was partly sunny with a temperature of 80 at Miles City and 86 at Glendive. Once again, at Bismarck, the temperature was 97 degrees under sunny skies. Heat advisory for the following counties in North Dakota, Kidder, Sheridan, and Wells. Heat advisory in effect until 8 p.m. Central Daylight Time or 7 p.m. Mountain Daylight Time this evening. What? Heat index values around 100 expected. Where? Much of western and central North Dakota, including the James River Valley. When? Until 8 p.m. Central Daylight Time or 7 p.m. Mountain Daylight Time this evening. The following impacts are expected. Hot temperatures and high humidity may cause heat illnesses. Drink plenty of fluids, stay in an air-conditioned room, stay out of the sun, and check up on relatives and neighbors. Heat advisory for the following counties in North Dakota: Burley, Eastern McLean, Eastern Morton, Eastern Sioux, Emmons, Grant, Mercer, Oliver, Western Morton, and Western Sioux. Heat advisory remains in effect until 8 p.m. Central Daylight Time or 7 p.m. Mountain Daylight Time this evening. What? Heat index values around 100 expected. Where? Much of western and central North Dakota, including the James River Valley. When? Until 8 p.m. Central Daylight Time or 7 p.m. Mountain Daylight Time this evening. The following impacts are expected. Hot temperatures and high humidity may cause heat illnesses. Drink plenty of fluids. Stay in an air-conditioned room, stay out of the sun, and check up on relatives and neighbors. The regional weather forecast from your National Weather Service office in Bismarck. Hot and smoky conditions continue today. High temperatures and heat index values could reach 100 degrees across much of the western half of the state. Isolated to scattered severe thunderstorms are possible this afternoon and evening. Scattered thunderstorms are expected across southern North Dakota on Thursday. A few storms could be severe and produce locally heavy rainfall. It will be cooler but humid on Thursday before becoming hot once again through the weekend. The detailed forecast for North Dakota: today, mostly sunny with patchy smoke. Patchy morning fog north central. Increasing clouds and the chance of showers and thunderstorms west in the afternoon. Highs in the lower 90s to around 100. Tonight, mostly cloudy. Chance of showers and thunderstorms west and central. Lows in the lower 60s to lower 70s. Thursday, mostly cloudy. Showers and thunderstorms likely. Highs in the upper 70s to upper 80s. Friday, mostly sunny. Slight chance of evening showers and thunderstorms west and north central. Lows in the mid 50s to mid 60s. Highs in the mid 80s to mid 90s. Here is the forecast for the Bismarck, Mendham listening area. Heat advisory in effect until 8 p.m. Central Daylight Time this evening. Rest of today, sunny,
patchy smoke. Highs around 101. South winds 15 to 20 miles per hour. Tonight, mostly cloudy with a slight chance of thunderstorms. A slight chance of showers in the evening, then a chance of showers after midnight. Lows in the mid-60s. Southeast winds 10 to 15 miles per hour with gusts up to 25 miles per hour, becoming east 5 to 10 miles per hour after midnight. Chance of rain 30%. Thursday, a slight chance of thunderstorms. Showers. Not as warm. Highs in the mid-80s. Northeast winds 5 to 10 miles per hour. Thursday night, mostly cloudy with a chance of showers and a slight chance of thunderstorms in the evening, then partly cloudy after midnight. Locally heavy rainfall possible in the evening. Lows in the upper 50s. North winds 5 to 10 miles per hour. Chance of rain 30%. Friday, sunny. Highs in the upper 80s. Northeast winds around 5 miles per hour, becoming east in the afternoon. Friday night, mostly clear. Lows around 60. Saturday, sunny. Highs in the mid-90s. Saturday night, mostly clear. Lows in the mid-60s. Sunday, sunny. Highs in the upper 90s. Sunday night, mostly clear in the evening, then partly cloudy with a chance of showers and thunderstorms after midnight. Lows in the lower 60s. Chance of rain 30%. Monday, partly sunny with a slight chance of showers and thunderstorms in the morning, then sunny in the afternoon. Highs in the mid-80s. Chance of rain 20%. Monday night, mostly clear. Lows in the lower 50s. Tuesday, mostly sunny. Highs in the upper 70s. For Western Lake Sakakawea, rest of today, south winds 10 to 20 miles per hour. Patchy smoke late in the morning. Sunny. Highs around 102. Tonight, northeast winds 10 to 20 miles per hour. Chance of thunderstorms through the night. Mostly cloudy. Lows in the lower 60s. For Eastern Lake Sakakawea, rest of today, south winds 10 to 20 miles per hour. Patchy smoke through the day. Sunny. Highs around 100. Tonight, southwest winds 10 to 20 miles per hour, shifting to the east 10 to 15 miles per hour in the late evening and overnight. Chance of thunderstorms until early morning. Chance of showers after midnight. Mostly cloudy. Lows in the lower 60s. For Northern Lake Orahi, rest of today, breezy. South winds 10 to 20 miles per hour, increasing to 20 to 25 miles per hour late in the afternoon. Patchy smoke through the day. Sunny. Highs in the upper 90s. Tonight, southeast winds 10 to 20 miles per hour. Chance of thunderstorms in the late evening and overnight. Mostly cloudy. Lows in the upper 60s. Here are the weather conditions at 1 p.m. Central Daylight Time. Bismarck, sunny. Temperature 97 degrees, relative humidity 33%, heat index 99. Wind south at 12 miles an hour. Pressure 29.86 inches and falling. Mandan, sunny. 95 degrees, relative humidity 46%, heat index 103. Wind south at 12 miles an hour, gusting to 20. Hazen, sunny. 99 degrees, relative humidity 16%, heat index 95. Wind south at 13 miles an hour, gusting to 21. Harvey, sunny. 93 degrees, relative humidity 40%, heat index 96. Wind south at 6 miles an hour. Minot, sunny. 94 degrees, relative humidity 35%, heat index 95. Wind southeast at 9 miles an hour. Dickinson, sunny. 96 degrees, relative humidity 26%, heat index 94. Wind south at 20 miles an hour, gusting to 32. Elsewhere around North Dakota, at Grand Forks, haze was reported, with a temperature of 93. It was 97 at Garrison. It was sunny, with a temperature of 92 at Williston, 91 at Jamestown, 93 at Fargo, and 86 at Devil's Lake. In northern South Dakota, skies ranged from sunny to mostly sunny. It was 95 at Mobridge, and 89 at Aberdeen.

in eastern Montana at Sydney. It was sunny with a temperature of 94. It was partly sunny with a temperature of 80 at Miles City and 86 at Glendive. Once again, at Bismarck, the temperature was 97 degrees under sunny skies. Heat advisory for the following counties in North Dakota, Kidder, Sheridan, and Wells. Heat advisory in effect until 8 p.m. Central Daylight Time or 7 p.m. Mountain Daylight Time this evening. What? Heat index values around 100 expected. Where? Much of western and central North Dakota, including the James River Valley. When? Until 8 p.m. Central Daylight Time or 7 p.m. Mountain Daylight Time this evening. The following impacts are expected. Hot temperatures and high humidity may cause heat illnesses. Drink plenty of fluids. Stay in an air-conditioned room. Stay out of the sun and check up on relatives and neighbors. Heat advisory for the following counties in North Dakota: Burley, Eastern McLean, Eastern Morton, Eastern Sioux, Emmons, Grant, Mercer, Oliver, Western Morton, and Western Sioux. Heat advisory remains in effect until 8 p.m. Central Daylight Time or 7 p.m. Mountain Daylight Time this evening. What? Heat index values around 100 expected. Where? Much of western and central North Dakota, including the James River Valley. When? Until 8 p.m. Central Daylight Time or 7 p.m. Mountain Daylight Time this evening. The following impacts are expected. Hot temperatures and high humidity may cause heat illnesses. Drink plenty of fluids. Stay in an air-conditioned room. Stay out of the sun and check up on relatives and neighbors. Here is the forecast for the Bismarck, Minden listening area. Heat advisory in effect until 8 p.m. Central Daylight Time this evening. Rest of today, sunny. Patchy smoke. Highs around 101. South winds 15 to 20 miles per hour. Tonight, mostly cloudy with a slight chance of thunderstorms. A slight chance of showers in the evening, then a chance of showers after midnight. Lows in the mid-60s. Southeast winds 10 to 15 miles per hour with gusts up to 25 miles per hour, becoming east 5 to 10 miles per hour after midnight. Chance of rain 30%. Thursday, a slight chance of thunderstorms. Showers. Not as warm. Highs in the mid-80s. Northeast winds 5 to 10 miles per hour. Thursday night, mostly cloudy with a chance of showers and a slight chance of thunderstorms in the evening, then partly cloudy after midnight. Locally heavy rainfall possible in the evening. Lows in the upper 50s. North winds 5 to 10 miles per hour. Chance of rain 30%. Friday, sunny. Highs in the upper 80s. Northeast winds around 5 miles per hour, becoming east in the afternoon. Friday night, mostly clear. Lows around 60. Saturday, sunny. Highs in the mid-90s. Saturday night, mostly clear. Lows in the mid-60s. Sunday, sunny. Highs in the upper 90s. Sunday night, mostly clear in the evening, then partly cloudy with a chance of showers and thunderstorms after midnight. Lows in the lower 60s. Chance of rain 30%. Monday, partly sunny with a slight chance of showers and thunderstorms in the morning, then sunny in the afternoon. Highs in the mid-80s. Chance of rain 20%. Monday night, mostly clear. Lows in the lower 50s. Tuesday, mostly sunny. Highs in the upper 70s. For Western Lake Sakakawea, rest of today, south winds 10 to 20 miles per hour. Patchy smoke late in the morning. Sunny. Highs around 102. Tonight, northeast winds 10 to 20 miles per hour. Chance of thunderstorms through the night. Mostly cloudy. Lows in the lower 60s. For Eastern Lake Sakakawea, rest of today, south winds 10 to 20 miles per hour. Patchy smoke through the day. Sunny. Highs around 100. Tonight, southwest winds 10 to 20 miles per hour, shifting to the east 10 to 15 miles per hour in the late evening and overnight. Chance of thunderstorms until early morning. Chance of showers after midnight. Mostly cloudy. Lows in the lower 60s. For Northern Lake Oahe, rest of today, breezy. South winds 10 to 20 miles per hour, increasing to 20 to 25 miles per hour late in the afternoon. Patchy.

20. Hazel, sunny. 99 degrees, relative humidity 16%, heat index 95. Wind south at 13 miles an hour, gusting to 21. Harvey, sunny. 93 degrees, relative humidity 40%, heat index 96. Wind south at 6 miles an hour. Minot, sunny. 94 degrees, relative humidity 35%, heat index 95. Wind southeast at 9 miles an hour. Dickinson, sunny. 96 degrees, relative humidity 26%, heat index 94. Wind south at 20 miles an hour, gusting to 32. Elsewhere around North Dakota, at Grand Forks, haze was reported with a temperature of 93. It was 97 at Garrison. It was sunny with a temperature of 92 at Williston, 91 at Jamestown, 93 at Fargo, and 86 at Devil's Lake. In northern South Dakota, skies ranged from sunny to mostly sunny. It was 95 at Mobridge and 89 at Aberdeen. In eastern Montana, at Sydney, it was sunny with a temperature of 94. It was partly sunny with a temperature of 80 at Miles City and 86 at Glendive. Once again, at Bismarck, the temperature was 97 degrees under sunny skies. Heat advisory for the following counties in North Dakota: Kidder, Sheridan, and Wells. Heat advisory in effect until 8 p.m. Central Daylight Time or 7 p.m. Mountain Daylight Time this evening. What? Heat index values around 100 expected. Where? Much of western and central North Dakota, including the James River Valley. When? Until 8 p.m. Central Daylight Time or 7 p.m. Mountain Daylight Time this evening. The following impacts are expected. Hot temperatures and high humidity may cause heat illnesses. Drink plenty of fluids, stay in an air-conditioned room, stay out of the sun, and check up on relatives and neighbors. Heat advisory for the following counties in North Dakota: Burley, Eastern McLean, Eastern Morton, Eastern Sioux, Emmons, Grant, Mercer, Oliver, Western Morton, and Western Sioux. Heat advisory remains in effect until 8 p.m. Central Daylight Time or 7 p.m. Mountain Daylight Time this evening. What? Heat index values around 100 expected. Where? Much of western and central North Dakota, including the James River Valley. When? Until 8 p.m. Central Daylight Time or 7 p.m. Mountain Daylight Time this evening. The following impacts are expected. Hot temperatures and high humidity may cause heat illnesses. Drink plenty of fluids. Stay in an air-conditioned room, stay out of the sun, and check up on relatives and neighbors. Here is the forecast for the Bismarck, Minden listening area. Heat advisory in effect until 8 p.m. Central Daylight Time this evening. Rest of today, sunny. Patchy smoke. Highs around 101. South winds 15 to 20 miles per hour. Tonight, mostly cloudy with a slight chance of thunderstorms. A slight chance of showers in the evening, then a chance of showers after midnight. Lows in the mid-60s. Southeast winds 10 to 15 miles per hour with gusts up to 25 miles per hour, becoming east 5 to 10 miles per hour after midnight. Chance of rain 30%. Thursday, a slight chance of thunderstorms. Showers. Not as warm. Highs in the mid-80s. Northeast winds 5 to 10 miles per hour. Thursday night, mostly cloudy with a chance of showers and a slight chance of thunderstorms in the evening, then partly cloudy after midnight. Locally heavy rainfall possible in the evening. Lows in the upper 50s. North winds 5 to 10 miles per hour. Chance of rain 30%. Friday, sunny. Highs in the upper 80s. Northeast winds around 5 miles per hour, becoming east in the afternoon. Friday night, mostly clear. Lows around 60. Saturday, sunny. Highs in the mid-90s. Saturday night, mostly clear. Lows in the mid-60s. Sunday, sunny. Highs in the upper 90s. Sunday night, mostly clear in the evening, then partly cloudy with a chance of showers and thunderstorms after midnight. Lows in the lower 60s. Chance of rain 30%. Monday, partly sunny with a slight chance of showers and thunderstorms in the morning, then sunny in the afternoon. Highs in the mid-80s. Chance of rain 20%. Monday night, mostly clear,

lows in the lower 50s. Tuesday, mostly sunny. Highs in the upper 70s. For Western Lake Sakakawea, rest of today, south winds 10 to 20 miles per hour. Patchy smoke late in the morning. Sunny. Highs around 102. Tonight, northeast winds 10 to 20 miles per hour. Chance of thunderstorms through the night. Mostly cloudy. Lows in the lower 60s. For Eastern Lake Sakakawea, rest of today, south winds 10 to 20 miles per hour. Patchy smoke through the day. Sunny. Highs around 100. Tonight, southwest winds 10 to 20 miles per hour, shifting to the east 10 to 15 miles per hour in the late evening and overnight. Chance of thunderstorms until early morning. Chance of showers after midnight. Mostly cloudy. Lows in the lower 60s. For Northern Lake Oahe, rest of today, breezy. South winds 10 to 20 miles per hour, increasing to 20 to 25 miles per hour late in the afternoon. Patchy smoke through the day. Sunny. Highs in the upper 90s. Tonight, southeast winds 10 to 20 miles per hour. Chance of thunderstorms in the late evening and overnight. Mostly cloudy. Lows in the upper 60s. Here are the weather conditions at 1 p.m. Central Daylight Time. Bismarck, sunny. Temperature 97 degrees, relative humidity 33%, heat index 99. Wind south at 12 miles an hour. Pressure 29.86 inches and falling. Mendham, sunny. 95 degrees, relative humidity 46%, heat index 103. Wind south at 12 miles an hour, gusting to 20. Hazen, sunny. 99 degrees, relative humidity 16%, heat index 95. Wind south at 13 miles an hour, gusting to 21. Harvey, sunny. 93 degrees, relative humidity 40%, heat index 96. Wind south at 6 miles an hour. Minot, sunny. 94 degrees, relative humidity 35%, heat index 95. Wind southeast at 9 miles an hour. Dickinson, sunny. 96 degrees, relative humidity 26%, heat index 94. Wind south at 20 miles an hour, gusting to 32. Elsewhere around North Dakota, at Grand Forks, haze was reported, with a temperature of 93. It was 97 at Garrison. It was sunny, with a temperature of 92 at Williston, 91 at Jamestown, 93 at Fargo, and 86 at Devil's Lake. In northern South Dakota, skies ranged from sunny to mostly sunny. It was 95 at Mobridge, and 89 at Aberdeen. In eastern Montana, at Sydney, it was sunny, with a temperature of 94. It was partly sunny, with a temperature of 80 at Miles City, and 86 at Glendive. Once again, at Bismarck, the temperature was 97 degrees under sunny skies. Heat advisory for the following counties in North Dakota, Kidder, Sheridan, and Wells. Heat advisory in effect until 8 p.m. Central Daylight Time or 7 p.m. Mountain Daylight Time this evening. What? Heat index values around 100 expected. Where? Much of western and central North Dakota, including the James River Valley. When? Until 8 p.m. Central Daylight Time or 7 p.m. Mountain Daylight Time this evening. The following impacts are expected. Hot temperatures and high humidity may cause heat illnesses. Drink plenty of fluids, stay in an air-conditioned room, stay out of the sun, and check up on relatives and neighbors. Heat advisory for the following counties in North Dakota: Burley, Eastern McLean, Eastern Morton, Eastern Sioux, Emmons, Grant, Mercer, Oliver, Western Morton, and Western Sioux. Heat advisory remains in effect until 8 p.m. Central Daylight Time or 7 p.m. Mountain Daylight Time this evening. What? Heat index values around 100 expected. Where? Much of western and central North Dakota, including the James River Valley. When? Until 8 p.m. Central Daylight Time or 7 p.m. Mountain Daylight Time this evening. The following impacts are expected. Hot temperatures and high humidity may cause heat illnesses. Drink plenty of fluids. Stay in an air-conditioned room, stay out of the sun, and check up on relatives and neighbors. Here is the forecast for the Bismarck-Minden listening area. Heat advisory in effect.

until 8 p.m. Central Daylight Time this evening. Rest of today, sunny. Patchy smoke. Highs around 101. South winds 15 to 20 miles per hour. Tonight, mostly cloudy with a slight chance of thunderstorms. A slight chance of showers in the evening, then a chance of showers after midnight. Lows in the mid-60s. Southeast winds 10 to 15 miles per hour with gusts up to 25 miles per hour, becoming east 5 to 10 miles per hour after midnight. Chance of rain 30%. Thursday, a slight chance of thunderstorms. Showers. Not as warm. Highs in the mid-80s. Northeast winds 5 to 10 miles per hour. Thursday night, mostly cloudy with a chance of showers and a slight chance of thunderstorms in the evening, then partly cloudy after midnight. Locally heavy rainfall possible in the evening. Lows in the upper 50s. North winds 5 to 10 miles per hour. Chance of rain 30%. Friday, sunny. Highs in the upper 80s. Northeast winds around 5 miles per hour, becoming east in the afternoon. Friday night, mostly clear. Lows around 60. Saturday, sunny. Highs in the mid-90s. Saturday night, mostly clear. Lows in the mid-60s. Sunday, sunny. Highs in the upper 90s. Sunday night, mostly clear in the evening, then partly cloudy with a chance of showers and thunderstorms after midnight. Lows in the lower 60s. Chance of rain 30%. Monday, partly sunny with a slight chance of showers and thunderstorms in the morning, then sunny in the afternoon. Highs in the mid-80s. Chance of rain 20%. Monday night, mostly clear. Lows in the lower 50s. Tuesday, mostly sunny. Highs in the upper 70s. 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Providing weather information 24 hours a day from your National Weather Service office in Bismarck. For Western Lake Sakakawea, rest of today, south winds 10 to 20 miles per hour. Patchy smoke late in the morning. Sunny. Highs around 102. Tonight, northeast winds 10 to 20 miles per hour. Chance of thunderstorms through the night. Mostly cloudy. Lows in the lower 60s. For Eastern Lake Sakakawea, rest of today, south winds 10 to 20 miles per hour. Patchy smoke through the day. Sunny. Highs around 100. Tonight, southwest winds 10 to 20 miles per hour, shifting to the east 10 to 15 miles per hour in the late evening and overnight. Chance of thunderstorms until early morning. Chance of showers after midnight. Mostly cloudy. Lows in the lower 60s. For Northern Lake Oahe, rest of today, breezy. South winds 10 to 20 miles per hour, increasing to 20 to 25 miles per hour late in the afternoon. Patchy smoke through the day. Sunny. Highs in the upper 90s. Tonight, southeast winds 10 to 20 miles per hour. Chance of thunderstorms in the late evening and overnight. Mostly cloudy. Lows in the upper 60s. Here are the weather conditions at 2 p.m. Central Daylight Time. Bismarck, sunny. Temperature 100 degrees, relative humidity 26%, heat index 100. Wind south at 17 miles an hour, gusting to 29. Pressure 29.85 inches and falling. Mendham, sunny. 97 degrees, relative humidity 38%, heat index 101. Wind south at 16 miles an hour. Hazen, sunny. 100 degrees, relative humidity 15%, heat index 96. Wind south at 17 miles an hour. Harvey, sunny. 95 degrees, relative humidity 41%, heat index 99. Wind south at 8 miles an hour. Minot, mostly sunny. 93 degrees, relative humidity 36%, heat index 94. Wind southeast at 7 miles an hour. Dickinson, mostly sunny. 98 degrees, relative humidity 23%, heat index 96. Wind south at 18 miles an hour, gusting to 29. Elsewhere around North Dakota, at Grand Forks, haze was reported with a temperature of 95.

It was 100 at Garrison. It was sunny, with a temperature of 96 at Williston, 94 at Jamestown, 95 at Fargo, and 91 at Devil's Lake. In northern South Dakota, it was sunny. It was 96 at Mobridge, and 91 at Aberdeen. In eastern Montana, at Glendive, rain was falling, with a temperature of 78. At Mile City, it was mostly sunny, with a temperature of 86. At Sydney, it was partly sunny, with a temperature of 95. Once again, at Bismarck, the temperature was 100 degrees under sunny skies. Heat advisory for the following counties in North Dakota, Kidder, Sheridan, and Wells. Heat advisory in effect until 8 p.m. Central Daylight Time or 7 p.m. Mountain Daylight Time this evening. What? Heat index values around 100 expected. Where? Much of western and central North Dakota, including the James River Valley. When? Until 8 p.m. Central Daylight Time or 7 p.m. Mountain Daylight Time this evening. The following impacts are expected. Hot temperatures and high humidity may cause heat illnesses. Drink plenty of fluids, stay in an air-conditioned room, stay out of the sun, and check up on relatives and neighbors. Heat advisory for the following counties in North Dakota: Burley, Eastern McLean, Eastern Morton, Eastern Sioux, Emmons, Grant, Mercer, Oliver, Western Morton, and Western Sioux. Heat advisory remains in effect until 8 p.m. Central Daylight Time or 7 p.m. Mountain Daylight Time this evening. What? Heat index values around 100 expected. Where? Much of western and central North Dakota, including the James River Valley. When? Until 8 p.m. Central Daylight Time or 7 p.m. Mountain Daylight Time this evening. The following impacts are expected. Hot temperatures and high humidity may cause heat illnesses. Drink plenty of fluids. Stay in an air-conditioned room, stay out of the sun, and check up on relatives and neighbors. Here is the forecast for the Bismarck, Mandan listening area. Heat advisory in effect until 8 p.m. Central Daylight Time this evening. Rest of today, sunny. Patchy smoke. Highs around 101. South winds 10 to 15 miles per hour with gusts up to 25 miles per hour. Tonight, mostly cloudy. A slight chance of showers and thunderstorms in the evening, then a chance of showers and thunderstorms after midnight. Lows in the mid-60s. Southeast winds 10 to 15 miles per hour with gusts up to 25 miles per hour, becoming east 5 to 10 miles per hour after midnight. Chance of rain 30%. Thursday, a chance of thunderstorms. Showers. Not as warm. Highs in the mid-80s. Northeast winds 5 to 10 miles per hour. Thursday night, mostly cloudy with a chance of showers and thunderstorms in the evening, then partly cloudy after midnight. Locally heavy rainfall possible in the evening. Lows in the upper 50s. North winds 5 to 10 miles per hour. Chance of rain 30%. Friday, sunny. Highs in the upper 80s. Northeast winds around 5 miles per hour, becoming east in the afternoon. Friday night, mostly clear. Lows around 60. Saturday, sunny. Highs in the mid-90s. Saturday night, mostly clear. Lows in the mid-60s. Sunday, sunny. Highs in the upper 90s. Sunday night, mostly clear in the evening, then partly cloudy with a chance of showers and thunderstorms after midnight. Lows in the lower 60s. Chance of rain 30%. Monday, partly sunny with a slight chance of showers and thunderstorms in the morning, then sunny in the afternoon. Highs in the mid-80s. Chance of rain 20%. Monday night, mostly clear. Lows in the lower 50s. Tuesday, mostly sunny. Highs in the upper 70s. For Western Lake Sakakawea, rest of today, south winds 10 to 20 miles per hour. Patchy smoke late in the morning. Sunny. Highs around 102. Tonight, northeast winds 10 to 20 miles per hour. Chance of thunderstorms through the night. Mostly cloudy. Lows in the lower 60s. For Eastern Lake Sakakawea, rest of today, south winds 10 to 20 miles per hour. Patchy smoke through the day. Sunny. Highs around 100. Tonight, southwest winds 10 to 20 miles per hour, shifting to the east 10 to 15 miles.

in the late evening and overnight. Chance of thunderstorms until early morning. Chance of showers after midnight. Mostly cloudy. Lows in the lower 60s. For northern Lake Oahe, rest of today, breezy. South winds 10 to 20 miles per hour, increasing to 20 to 25 miles per hour late in the afternoon. Patchy smoke through the day. Sunny. Highs in the upper 90s. Tonight, southeast winds 10 to 20 miles per hour. Chance of thunderstorms in the late evening and overnight. Mostly cloudy. Lows in the upper 60s. Here are the weather conditions at 2 p.m. Central Daylight Time. Bismarck, sunny. Temperature 100 degrees, relative humidity 26%, heat index 100. Wind south at 17 miles an hour, gusting to 29. Pressure 29.85 inches and falling. Mendham, sunny. 97 degrees, relative humidity 38%, heat index 101. Wind south at 16 miles an hour. Hazen, sunny. 100 degrees, relative humidity 15%, heat index 96. Wind south at 17 miles an hour. Harvey, sunny. 95 degrees, relative humidity 41%, heat index 99. Wind south at 8 miles an hour. Minot, mostly sunny. 93 degrees, relative humidity 36%, heat index 94. Wind southeast at 7 miles an hour. Dickinson, mostly sunny. 98 degrees, relative humidity 23%, heat index 96. Wind south at 18 miles an hour, gusting to 29. Elsewhere around North Dakota, at Grand Forks, haze was reported with a temperature of 95. It was 100 at Garrison. It was sunny, with a temperature of 96 at Williston, 94 at Jamestown, 95 at Fargo, and 91 at Devil's Lake. In northern South Dakota, it was sunny. It was 96 at Mobridge, and 91 at Aberdeen. In eastern Montana, at Glendive, rain was falling, with a temperature of 78. At Mile City, it was mostly sunny, with a temperature of 86. At Sydney, it was partly sunny, with a temperature of 95. Once again, at Bismarck, the temperature was 100 degrees under sunny skies. Here are the weather conditions at 2 p.m. Central Daylight Time. Bismarck, sunny. Temperature 100 degrees, relative humidity 26%, heat index 100. Wind south at 17 miles an hour, gusting to 29. Pressure 29.85 inches and falling. Mendham, sunny. 97 degrees, relative humidity 38%, heat index 101. Wind south at 16 miles an hour. Hazen, sunny. 100 degrees, relative humidity 15%, heat index 96. Wind south at 17 miles an hour. Harvey, sunny. 95 degrees, relative humidity 41%, heat index 99. Wind south at 8 miles an hour. Minot, mostly sunny. 93 degrees, relative humidity 36%, heat index 94. Wind southeast at 7 miles an hour. Dickinson, mostly sunny. 98 degrees, relative humidity 23%, heat index 96. Wind south at 18 miles an hour, gusting to 29. Elsewhere around North Dakota, at Grand Forks, haze was reported with a temperature of 95. It was 100 at Garrison. It was sunny with a temperature of 96 at Williston, 94 at Jamestown, 95 at Fargo, and 91 at Devil's Lake. In northern South Dakota, it was sunny. It was 96 at Mobridge and 91 at Aberdeen. In eastern Montana, at Glendive, rain was falling with a temperature of 78. It was partly sunny, with a temperature of 86 at Miles City, at 95 at Sydney. Once again, at Bismarck, the temperature was 100 degrees under sunny skies. Heat advisory for the following counties in North Dakota, Kidder, Sheridan, and Wells. Heat advisory in effect until 8 p.m. Central Daylight Time or 7 p.m. Mountain Daylight Time this evening. What? Heat index values around 100 expected. Where? Much of western and central North Dakota, including the James River Valley. When? Until 8 p.m. Central Daylight Time

or 7 p.m. Mountain Daylight Time this evening. The following impacts are expected. Hot temperatures and high humidity may cause heat illnesses. Drink plenty of fluids. Stay in an air-conditioned room. Stay out of the sun and check up on relatives and neighbors. Heat advisory for the following counties in North Dakota: Burley, Eastern McLean, Eastern Morton, Eastern Sioux, Emmons, Grant, Mercer, Oliver, Western Morton, and Western Sioux. Heat advisory remains in effect until 8 p.m. Central Daylight Time or 7 p.m. Mountain Daylight Time this evening. What? Heat index values around 100 expected. Where? Much of western and central North Dakota, including the James River Valley. When? Until 8 p.m. Central Daylight Time or 7 p.m. Mountain Daylight Time this evening. The following impacts are expected. Hot temperatures and high humidity may cause heat illnesses. Drink plenty of fluids. Stay in an air-conditioned room. Stay out of the sun and check up on relatives and neighbors. Here is the forecast for the Bismarck, Menden listening area. Heat advisory in effect until 8 p.m. Central Daylight Time this evening. Rest of today, sunny. Patchy smoke. Highs around 101. South winds 10 to 15 miles per hour with gusts up to 25 miles per hour. Tonight, mostly cloudy. A slight chance of showers and thunderstorms in the evening, then a chance of showers and thunderstorms after midnight. Lows in the mid-60s. Southeast winds 10 to 15 miles per hour with gusts up to 25 miles per hour, becoming east 5 to 10 miles per hour after midnight. Chance of rain 30%. Thursday, a chance of thunderstorms. Showers. Not as warm. Highs in the mid-80s. Northeast winds 5 to 10 miles per hour. Thursday night, mostly cloudy with a chance of showers and thunderstorms in the evening, then partly cloudy after midnight. Locally heavy rainfall possible in the evening. Lows in the upper 50s. North winds 5 to 10 miles per hour. Chance of rain 30%. Friday, sunny. Highs in the upper 80s. Northeast winds around 5 miles per hour, becoming east in the afternoon. Friday night, mostly clear. Lows around 60. Saturday, sunny. Highs in the mid-90s. Saturday night, mostly clear. Lows in the mid-60s. Sunday, sunny. Highs in the upper 90s. Sunday night, mostly clear in the evening, then partly cloudy with a chance of showers and thunderstorms after midnight. Lows in the lower 60s. Chance of rain 30%. Monday, partly sunny with a slight chance of showers and thunderstorms in the morning, then sunny in the afternoon. Highs in the mid-80s. Chance of rain 20%. Monday night, mostly clear. Lows in the lower 50s. Tuesday, mostly sunny. Highs in the upper 70s. For Western Lake Sakakawea, rest of today, south winds 10 to 20 miles per hour. Patchy smoke late in the morning. Sunny. Highs around 102. Tonight, northeast winds 10 to 20 miles per hour. Chance of thunderstorms through the night. Mostly cloudy. Lows in the lower 60s. For Eastern Lake Sakakawea, rest of today, south winds 10 to 20 miles per hour. Patchy smoke through the day. Sunny. Highs around 100. Tonight, southwest winds 10 to 20 miles per hour, shifting to the east 10 to 15 miles per hour in the late evening and overnight. Chance of thunderstorms until early morning. Chance of showers after midnight. Mostly cloudy. Lows in the lower 60s. For Northern Lake Oahe, rest of today, breezy. South winds 10 to 20 miles per hour, increasing to 20 to 25 miles per hour late in the afternoon. Patchy smoke through the day. Sunny. Highs in the upper 90s. Tonight, southeast winds 10 to 20 miles per hour. Chance of thunderstorms in the late evening and overnight. Mostly cloudy. Lows in the upper 60s. Here are the weather conditions at 2 p.m. Central Daylight Time. Bismarck, sunny. Temperature 100 degrees. Relative humidity 26%. Heat index 100. Wind south at 17 miles an hour, gusting to 29. Pressure 29.85 inches and falling. Menden, sunny. 97 degrees.

Temp humidity 38%. Heat index 101. Wind south at 16 miles an hour. Hazen, sunny. 100 degrees. Relative humidity 15%. Heat index 96. Wind south at 17 miles an hour. Harvey, sunny. 95 degrees. Relative humidity 41%. Heat index 99. Wind south at 8 miles an hour. Minot, mostly sunny. 93 degrees, relative humidity 36%, heat index 94. Wind southeast at 7 miles an hour. Dickinson, mostly sunny. 98 degrees, relative humidity 23%, heat index 96. Wind south at 18 miles an hour, gusting to 29. Elsewhere around North Dakota, at Grand Forks, haze was reported, with a temperature of 95. It was 100 at Garrison. It was sunny, with a temperature of 96 at Williston, 94 at Jamestown, 95 at Fargo, and 91 at Devil's Lake. In northern South Dakota, it was sunny. It was 96 at Mobridge, and 91 at Aberdeen. In eastern Montana, at Glendive, rain was falling, with a temperature of 78. It was partly sunny, with a temperature of 86 at Miles City, at 95 at Sydney. Once again, at Bismarck, the temperature was 100 degrees under sunny skies. Heat advisory for the following counties in North Dakota, Kidder, Sheridan, and Wells. Heat advisory in effect until 8 p.m. Central Daylight Time or 7 p.m. Mountain Daylight Time this evening. What? Heat index values around 100 expected. Where? Much of western and central North Dakota, including the James River Valley. When? Until 8 p.m. Central Daylight Time, or 7 p.m. Mountain Daylight Time this evening. The following impacts are expected. Hot temperatures and high humidity may cause heat illnesses. Drink plenty of fluids, stay in an air-conditioned room, stay out of the sun, and check up on relatives and neighbors. Heat advisory for the following counties in North Dakota: Burley, Eastern McLean, Eastern Morton, Eastern Sioux, Emmons, Grant, Mercer, Oliver, Western Morton, and Western Sioux. Heat advisory remains in effect until 8 p.m. Central Daylight Time or 7 p.m. Mountain Daylight Time this evening. What? Heat index values around 100 expected. Where? Much of western and central North Dakota, including the James River Valley. When? Until 8 p.m. Central Daylight Time or 7 p.m. Mountain Daylight Time this evening. The following impacts are expected. Hot temperatures and high humidity may cause heat illnesses. Drink plenty of fluids, stay in an air-conditioned room, stay out of the sun, and check up on relatives and neighbors. Here is the forecast for the Bismarck, Minden listening area. Heat advisory in effect until 8 p.m. Central Daylight Time this evening. Rest of today, sunny. Patchy smoke. Highs around 101. South winds 10 to 15 miles per hour with gusts up to 25 miles per hour. Tonight, mostly cloudy. A slight chance of showers and thunderstorms in the evening, then a chance of showers and thunderstorms after midnight. Lows in the mid-60s. Southeast winds 10 to 15 miles per hour with gusts up to 25 miles per hour, becoming east 5 to 10 miles per hour after midnight. Chance of rain 30%. Thursday, a chance of thunderstorms. Showers. Not as warm. Highs in the mid-80s. Northeast winds 5 to 10 miles per hour. Thursday night, mostly cloudy with a chance of showers and thunderstorms in the evening, then partly cloudy after midnight. Locally heavy rainfall possible in the evening. Lows in the upper 50s. North winds 5 to 10 miles per hour. Chance of rain 30%. Friday, sunny. Highs in the upper 80s. Northeast winds around 5 miles per hour, becoming east in the afternoon. Friday night, mostly clear. Lows around 60. Saturday, sunny. Highs in the mid-90s. Saturday night, mostly clear. Lows in the mid-60s. Sunday, sunny. Highs in the upper 90s. Sunday night, mostly clear in the evening, then partly cloudy with a chance of showers and thunderstorms after midnight. Lows in the lower 60s. Chance of rain 30%. Monday, partly sunny with a slight chance of showers and thunderstorms in the morning, then sunny in the afternoon. Highs in the mid-80s.

chance of rain 20%. Monday night, mostly clear. Lows in the lower 50s. Tuesday, mostly sunny. Highs in the upper 70s. For Western Lake Sakakawea, rest of today, south winds 10 to 20 miles per hour. Patchy smoke late in the morning. Sunny. Highs around 102. Tonight, northeast winds 10 to 20 miles per hour. Chance of thunderstorms through the night. Mostly cloudy. Lows in the lower 60s. For Eastern Lake Sakakawea, rest of today, south winds 10 to 20 miles per hour. Patchy smoke through the day. Sunny. Highs around 100. Tonight, southwest winds 10 to 20 miles per hour, shifting to the east 10 to 15 miles per hour in the late evening and overnight. Chance of thunderstorms until early morning. Chance of showers after midnight. Mostly cloudy. Lows in the lower 60s. For Northern Lake Orahi, rest of today, breezy. South winds 10 to 20 miles per hour, increasing to 20 to 25 miles per hour late in the afternoon. Patchy smoke through the day. Sunny. Highs in the upper 90s. Tonight, southeast winds 10 to 20 miles per hour. Chance of thunderstorms in the late evening and overnight. Mostly cloudy. Lows in the upper 60s. Here are the weather conditions at 2 p.m. Central Daylight Time. Bismarck, sunny. Temperature 100 degrees, relative humidity 26%, heat index 100. Wind south at 17 miles an hour, gusting to 29. Pressure 29.85 inches and falling. Mendham, sunny. 97 degrees, relative humidity 38%, heat index 101. Wind south at 16 miles an hour. Hazen, sunny. 100 degrees, relative humidity 15%, heat index 96. Wind south at 17 miles an hour. Harvey, sunny. 95 degrees, relative humidity 41%, heat index 99. Wind south at 8 miles an hour. Minot, mostly sunny. 93 degrees, relative humidity 36%, heat index 94. Wind southeast at 7 miles an hour. Dickinson, mostly sunny. 98 degrees, relative humidity 23%, heat index 96. Wind south at 18 miles an hour, gusting to 29. Elsewhere around North Dakota, at Grand Forks, haze was reported with a temperature of 95. It was 100 at Garrison. It was sunny, with a temperature of 96 at Williston, 94 at Jamestown, 95 at Fargo, and 91 at Devil's Lake. In northern South Dakota, it was sunny. It was 96 at Mobridge, and 91 at Aberdeen. In eastern Montana, at Glendive, rain was falling, with a temperature of 78. It was partly sunny, with a temperature of 86 at Miles City, at 95 at Sydney. Once again, at Bismarck, the temperature was 100 degrees under sunny skies. Heat advisory for the following counties in North Dakota, Kidder, Sheridan, and Wells. Heat advisory in effect until 8 p.m. Central Daylight Time or 7 p.m. Mountain Daylight Time this evening. What? Heat index values around 100 expected. Where? Much of western and central North Dakota, including the James River Valley. When? Until 8 p.m. Central Daylight Time or 7 p.m. Mountain Daylight Time this evening. The following impacts are expected. Hot temperatures and high humidity may cause heat illnesses. Drink plenty of fluids, stay in an air-conditioned room, stay out of the sun, and check up on relatives and neighbors. Heat advisory for the following counties in North Dakota: Burley, Eastern McLean, Eastern Morton, Eastern Sioux, Emmons, Grant, Mercer, Oliver, Western Morton, and Western Sioux. Heat advisory remains in effect until 8 p.m. Central Daylight Time or 7 p.m. Mountain Daylight Time this evening. What? Heat index values around 100 expected. Where? Much of western and central North Dakota, including the James River Valley. When? Until 8 p.m. Central Daylight Time or 7 p.m. Mountain Daylight Time this evening. The following impacts are expected. Hot temperatures and high humidity may cause heat illnesses. Drink plenty of fluids, stay in an air-conditioned room, stay out of the sun, and check up on relatives and neighbors. Here is the forecast

Bismarck Mountain listening area. Heat advisory in effect until 8 p.m. Central Daylight Time this evening. Rest of today, sunny. Patchy smoke. Highs around 101. South winds 10 to 15 miles per hour with gusts up to 25 miles per hour. Tonight, mostly cloudy. A slight chance of showers and thunderstorms in the evening, then a chance of showers and thunderstorms after midnight. Lows in the mid-60s. Southeast winds 10 to 15 miles per hour with gusts up to 25 miles per hour, becoming east 5 to 10 miles per hour after midnight. Chance of rain 30%. Thursday, a chance of thunderstorms. Showers. Not as warm. Highs in the mid-80s. Northeast winds 5 to 10 miles per hour. Thursday night, mostly cloudy with a chance of showers and thunderstorms in the evening, then partly cloudy after midnight. Locally heavy rainfall possible in the evening. Lows in the upper 50s. North winds 5 to 10 miles per hour. Chance of rain 30%. Friday, sunny. Highs in the upper 80s. Northeast winds around 5 miles per hour, becoming east in the afternoon. Friday night, mostly clear. Lows around 60. Saturday, sunny. Highs in the mid-90s. Saturday night, mostly clear. Lows in the mid-60s. Sunday, sunny. Highs in the upper 90s. Sunday night, mostly clear in the evening, then partly cloudy with a chance of showers and thunderstorms after midnight. Lows in the lower 60s. Chance of rain 30%. Monday, partly sunny with a slight chance of showers and thunderstorms in the morning, then sunny in the afternoon. Highs in the mid-80s. Chance of rain 20%. Monday night, mostly clear. Lows in the lower 50s. Tuesday, mostly sunny. Highs in the upper 70s. 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Providing weather information 24 hours a day from your National Weather Service office in Bismarck. For Western Lake Sakakawea, rest of today, south winds 10 to 20 miles per hour. Patchy smoke late in the morning. Sunny. Highs around 102. Tonight, northeast winds 10 to 20 miles per hour. Chance of thunderstorms through the night. Mostly cloudy. Lows in the lower 60s. For Eastern Lake Sakakawea, rest of today, south winds 10 to 20 miles per hour. Patchy smoke through the day. Sunny. Highs around 100. Tonight, southwest winds 10 to 20 miles per hour, shifting to the east 10 to 15 miles per hour in the late evening and overnight. Chance of thunderstorms until early morning. Chance of showers after midnight. Mostly cloudy. Lows in the lower 60s. For Northern Lake Oahe, rest of today, breezy. South winds 10 to 20 miles per hour, increasing to 20 to 25 miles per hour late in the afternoon. Patchy smoke through the day. Sunny. Highs in the upper 90s. Tonight, southeast winds 10 to 20 miles per hour. Chance of thunderstorms in the late evening and overnight. Mostly cloudy. Lows in the upper 60s. Here are the weather conditions at 2 p.m. Central Daylight Time. Bismarck, sunny. Temperature late evening and overnight. Mostly cloudy. Lows in the upper 60s. Here are the weather conditions at 2 p.m. Central Daylight Time. Bismarck, sunny. Temperature 100 degrees, relative humidity 26%, heat index 100. Wind south at 17 miles an hour, gusting to 29. Pressure 29.85 inches and falling. Mendon, sunny. 97 degrees, relative humidity 38%, heat index 101. Wind south at 16 miles an hour. Hazen, sunny. 100 degrees, relative humidity 15%, heat index 96. Wind south at 17 miles an hour. Harvey, sunny. 95 degrees, relative humidity 41%, heat index 99. Wind south at 8 miles an hour. Minot, mostly sunny. 93 degrees, relative humidity 36%, heat index 94. Wind southeast at 7 miles an hour.

Dickinson, mostly sunny. 98 degrees, relative humidity 23%, heat index 96. Wind south at 18 miles an hour, gusting to 29. Elsewhere around North Dakota, at Grand Forks, haze was reported, with a temperature of 95. It was 100 at Garrison. It was sunny, with a temperature of 96 at Williston, 94 at Jamestown, 95 at Fargo, and 91 at Devil's Lake. In northern South Dakota, it was sunny. It was 96 at Mobridge, and 91 at Aberdeen. In eastern Montana, at Glendive, rain was falling, with a temperature of 78. It was partly sunny, with a temperature of 86 at Miles City, at 95 at Sydney. Once again, at Bismarck, the temperature was 100 degrees under sunny skies. Heat advisory for the following counties in North Dakota, Kidder, Sheridan, and Wells. Heat advisory in effect until 8 p.m. Central Daylight Time or 7 p.m. Mountain Daylight Time this evening. What? Heat index values around 100 expected. Where? Much of western and central North Dakota, including the James River Valley. When? Until 8 p.m. Central Daylight Time or 7 p.m. Mountain Daylight Time this evening. The following impacts are expected. Hot temperatures and high humidity may cause heat illnesses. Drink plenty of fluids, stay in an air-conditioned room, stay out of the sun, and check up on relatives and neighbors. Heat advisory for the following counties in North Dakota: Burley, Eastern McLean, Eastern Morton, Eastern Sioux, Emmons, Grant, Mercer, Oliver, Western Morton, and Western Sioux. Heat advisory remains in effect until 8 p.m. Central Daylight Time or 7 p.m. Mountain Daylight Time this evening. What? Heat index values around 100 expected. Where? Much of western and central North Dakota, including the James River Valley. When? Until 8 p.m. Central Daylight Time or 7 p.m. Mountain Daylight Time this evening. The following impacts are expected. Hot temperatures and high humidity may cause heat illnesses. Drink plenty of fluids, stay in an air-conditioned room, stay out of the sun, and check up on relatives and neighbors. Here is the forecast for the Bismarck, Minden listening area. Heat advisory in effect until 8 p.m. Central Daylight Time this evening. Rest of today, sunny. Patchy smoke. Highs around 101. South winds 10 to 15 miles per hour with gusts up to 25 miles per hour. Tonight, mostly cloudy. A slight chance of showers and thunderstorms in the evening, then a chance of showers and thunderstorms after midnight. Lows in the mid-60s. Southeast winds 10 to 15 miles per hour with gusts up to 25 miles per hour, becoming east 5 to 10 miles per hour after midnight. Chance of rain 30%. Thursday, a chance of thunderstorms. Showers. Not as warm. Highs in the mid-80s. Northeast winds 5 to 10 miles per hour. Thursday night, mostly cloudy with a chance of showers and thunderstorms in the evening, then partly cloudy after midnight. Locally heavy rainfall possible in the evening. Lows in the upper 50s. North winds 5 to 10 miles per hour. Chance of rain 30%. Friday, sunny. Highs in the upper 80s. Northeast winds around 5 miles per hour, becoming east in the afternoon. Friday night, mostly clear. Lows around 60. Saturday, sunny. Highs in the mid-90s. Saturday night, mostly clear. Lows in the mid-60s. Sunday, sunny. Highs in the upper 90s. Sunday night, mostly clear in the evening, then partly cloudy with a chance of showers and thunderstorms after midnight. Lows in the lower 60s. Chance of rain 30%. Monday, partly sunny with a slight chance of showers and thunderstorms in the morning, then sunny in the afternoon. Highs in the mid-80s. Chance of rain 20%. Monday night, mostly clear. Lows in the lower 50s. Tuesday, mostly sunny. Highs in the upper 70s. Here is the forecast for the Bismarck, Minden listening area. Heat advisory in effect until 8 p.m. Central Daylight Time this evening. Rest of today, sunny. Patchy smoke. Highs around 101. South winds 15 to 20 miles per hour with gusts up to 30 miles per hour. Tonight, mostly cloudy.
A slight chance of showers and thunderstorms in the evening, then a chance of showers and thunderstorms after midnight. Lows in the mid-60s. Southeast winds 10 to 15 miles per hour with gusts up to 25 miles per hour, becoming east 5 to 10 miles per hour after midnight. Chance of rain 30%. Thursday, a chance of thunderstorms. Showers. Not as warm. Highs in the mid-80s. Northeast wind 5 to 10 miles per hour. Thursday night, mostly cloudy with a chance of showers and thunderstorms in the evening, then partly cloudy after midnight. Locally heavy rainfall possible in the evening. Lows in the upper 50s. North winds 5 to 10 miles per hour. Chance of rain 30%. Friday, sunny. Highs in the upper 80s. Northeast winds around 5 miles per hour, becoming east in the afternoon. Friday night, mostly clear. Lows around 60. Saturday, sunny. Highs in the mid-90s. Saturday night, mostly clear. Lows in the mid-60s. Sunday, sunny. Highs in the upper 90s. Sunday night, mostly clear in the evening, then partly cloudy with a chance of showers and thunderstorms after midnight. Lows in the lower 60s. Chance of rain 30%. Monday, partly sunny with a slight chance of showers and thunderstorms in the morning, then sunny in the afternoon. Highs in the mid-80s. Chance of rain 20%. Monday night, mostly clear. Lows in the lower 50s. Tuesday, mostly sunny. Highs in the upper 70s. For Western Lake Sakakawea, rest of today, south winds 10 to 20 miles per hour. Patchy smoke late in the morning. Sunny. Highs around 102. Tonight, northeast winds 10 to 20 miles per hour. Chance of thunderstorms through the night. Mostly cloudy. Lows in the lower 60s. For Eastern Lake Sakakawea, rest of today, south winds 10 to 20 miles per hour. Patchy smoke through the day. Sunny. Highs around 100. Tonight, southwest winds 10 to 20 miles per hour, shifting to the east 10 to 15 miles per hour in the late evening and overnight. Chance of thunderstorms until early morning. Chance of showers after midnight. Mostly cloudy. Lows in the lower 60s. For northern Lake Oahu, rest of today, breezy. South winds 10 to 20 miles per hour, increasing to 20 to 25 miles per hour late in the afternoon. Patchy smoke through the day. Sunny. Highs in the upper 90s. Tonight, southeast winds 10 to 20 miles per hour. Chance of thunderstorms in the late evening and overnight. Mostly cloudy. Lows in the upper 60s. Here are the weather conditions at 2 p.m. Central Daylight Time. Bismarck, sunny. Temperature 100 degrees, relative humidity 26%, heat index 100. Wind south at 17 miles an hour, gusting to 29. Pressure 29.85 inches and falling. Mendham, sunny. 97 degrees, relative humidity 38%, heat index 101. Wind south at 16 miles an hour. Hazen, sunny. 100 degrees, relative humidity 15%, heat index 96. Wind south at 17 miles an hour. Harvey, sunny. 95 degrees, relative humidity 41%, heat index 99. Wind south at 8 miles an hour. Minot, mostly sunny. 93 degrees, relative humidity 36%, heat index 94. Wind southeast at 7 miles an hour. Dickinson, mostly sunny. 98 degrees, relative humidity 23%, heat index 96. Wind south at 18 miles an hour, gusting to 29. Elsewhere around North Dakota, at Grand Forks, haze was reported, with a temperature of 95. It was 100 at Garrison. It was sunny, with a temperature of 96 at Williston, 94 at Jamestown, 95 at Fargo, and 91 at Devil's Lake. In northern South Dakota, it was sunny. It was 96 at Mobridge, and 91 at Aberdeen. In eastern Montana, at Glendive, rain was falling, with a temperature of 78. It was partly sunny, with a temperature of 86 at Miles City, at 95 at Sydney.
Once again, at Bismarck, the temperature

It was 100 degrees under sunny skies. Heat advisory for the following counties in North Dakota, Kidder, Sheridan, and Wells. Heat advisory in effect until 8 p.m. Central Daylight Time or 7 p.m. Mountain Daylight Time this evening. What? Heat index values around 100 expected. Where? Much of western and central North Dakota, including the James River Valley. When? Until 8 p.m. Central Daylight Time or 7 p.m. Mountain Daylight Time this evening. The following impacts are expected. Hot temperatures and high humidity may cause heat illnesses. Drink plenty of fluids. Stay in an air-conditioned room. Stay out of the sun and check up on relatives and neighbors. Heat advisory for the following counties in North Dakota: Burley, Eastern McLean, Eastern Morton, Eastern Sioux, Emmons, Grant, Mercer, Oliver, Western Morton, and Western Sioux. Heat advisory remains in effect until 8 p.m. Central Daylight Time or 7 p.m. Mountain Daylight Time this evening. What? Heat index values around 100 expected. Where? Much of western and central North Dakota, including the James River Valley. When? Until 8 p.m. Central Daylight Time or 7 p.m. Mountain Daylight Time this evening. The following impacts are expected. Hot temperatures and high humidity may cause heat illnesses. Drink plenty of fluids. 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The regional weather forecast from your National Weather Service office in Bismarck. Continued hot and smoky across the northern plains today, with heat index values around 100 degrees across much of North Dakota. Isolated to scattered severe thunderstorms are also possible this afternoon and evening over the western half of the state. For Thursday, cooler but continued humid, with another round of scattered thunderstorms over southern areas of North Dakota. A few storms could be severe and produce locally heavy rainfall. Hot conditions return for the upcoming weekend. The detailed forecast for North Dakota: tonight, mostly cloudy. Chance of thunderstorms through the night. Lows mainly in the 60s. Thursday, partly to mostly cloudy. Chance of thunderstorms through the day, most areas, especially south and east. Highs 80 to 90. Thursday night, partly cloudy. Chance of thunderstorms southeast in the evening. Lows 55 to 65. Friday, mostly clear. Highs in the lower 80s northeast to mid 90s southwest. Here is the forecast for the Bismarck Minden listening area. Heat advisory in effect until 8 p.m. Central Daylight Time this evening. Rest of today, sunny. Patchy smoke. Highs around 101. South winds 15 to 20 miles per hour with gusts up to 30 miles per hour. Tonight, mostly cloudy. A slight chance of showers and thunderstorms in the evening, then a chance of showers and thunderstorms after midnight. Lows in the mid-60s. Southeast winds 10 to 15 miles per hour with gusts up to 25 miles per hour, becoming east 5 to 10 miles per hour after midnight. Chance of rain 30%. Thursday, a chance of thunderstorms. Showers. Not as warm. Highs in the mid-80s. Northeast winds 5 to 10 miles per hour. Thursday night, mostly cloudy with a chance of showers and thunderstorms in the evening, then partly cloudy after midnight. Locally heavy rainfall possible in the evening. Lows in the upper 50s. North winds 5 to 10 miles per hour. Chance of rain 30%. Friday, sunny. Highs in the upper 80s. Northeast winds around 5 miles per hour, becoming east in the afternoon. Friday night, mostly clear. Lows around 60. Saturday, sunny. Highs in the mid-90s. Saturday night, mostly clear. Lows in the mid-60s. Sunday, sunny. Highs in the upper 90s. Sunday night, mostly clear in the evening, then partly cloudy with a chance of showers and thunderstorms after midnight. Lows in the lower 60s. Chance of rain 30%. Monday, partly sunny with a slight chance of showers and thunderstorms in the morning, then sunny in the afternoon. Highs in the mid-80s. Chance of rain 20%. Monday night, mostly clear. Lows in the lower 50s. Tuesday, mostly sunny. Highs in the upper 70s. For Western Lake Sakakawea, rest of today, south winds 10 to 20 miles per hour. Patchy smoke.

winds 10 to 20 miles per hour, increasing to 20 to 25 miles per hour late in the afternoon. Patchy smoke through the day. Sunny. Highs in the upper 90s. Tonight, southeast winds 10 to 20 miles per hour. Chance of thunderstorms in the late evening and overnight. Mostly cloudy. Lows in the upper 60s. Here are the weather conditions at 2 p.m. Central Daylight Time. Bismarck, sunny. Temperature 100 degrees, relative humidity 26%, heat index 100. Wind south at 17 miles an hour, gusting to 29. Pressure 29.85 inches and falling. Mendham, sunny. 97 degrees, relative humidity 38%, heat index 101. Wind south at 16 miles an hour. Hazen, sunny. 100 degrees, relative humidity 15%, heat index 96. Wind south at 17 miles an hour. Harvey, sunny. 95 degrees, relative humidity 41%, heat index 99. Wind south at 8 miles an hour. Minot, mostly sunny. 93 degrees, relative humidity 36%, heat index 94. Wind southeast at 7 miles an hour. Dickinson, mostly sunny. 98 degrees, relative humidity 23%, heat index 96. Wind south at 18 miles an hour, gusting to 29. Elsewhere around North Dakota, at Grand Forks, haze was reported with a temperature of 95. It was 100 at Garrison. It was sunny, with a temperature of 96 at Williston, 94 at Jamestown, 95 at Fargo, and 91 at Devil's Lake. In northern South Dakota, it was sunny. It was 96 at Mobridge, and 91 at Aberdeen. In eastern Montana, at Glendive, rain was falling, with a temperature of 78. It was partly sunny, with a temperature of 86 at Miles City, at 95 at Sydney. Once again, at Bismarck, the temperature was 100 degrees under sunny skies. Heat advisory for the following counties in North Dakota, Kidder, Sheridan, and Wells. Heat advisory in effect until 8 p.m. Central Daylight Time or 7 p.m. Mountain Daylight Time this evening. What? Heat index values around 100 expected. Where? Much of western and central North Dakota, including the James River Valley. When? Until 8 p.m. Central Daylight Time or 7 p.m. Mountain Daylight Time this evening. The following impacts are expected. Hot temperatures and high humidity may cause heat illnesses. Drink plenty of fluids, stay in an air-conditioned room, stay out of the sun, and check up on relatives and neighbors. Heat advisory for the following counties in North Dakota: Burley, Eastern McLean, Eastern Morton, Eastern Sioux, Emmons, Grant, Mercer, Oliver, Western Morton, and Western Sioux. Heat advisory remains in effect until 8 p.m. Central Daylight Time or 7 p.m. Mountain Daylight Time this evening. What? Heat index values around 100 expected. Where? Much of western and central North Dakota, including the James River Valley. When? Until 8 p.m. Central Daylight Time or 7 p.m. Mountain Daylight Time this evening. The following impacts are expected. Hot temperatures and high humidity may cause heat illnesses. Drink plenty of fluids, stay in an air-conditioned room, stay out of the sun, and check up on relatives and neighbors. The regional weather forecast from your National Weather Service office in Bismarck. Continued hot and smoky across the northern plains today, with heat index values around 100 degrees across much of North Dakota. Isolated to scattered severe thunderstorms are also possible this afternoon and evening over the western half of the state. For Thursday, cooler but continued humid, with another round of scattered thunderstorms over southern areas of North Dakota. A few storms could be severe and produce locally heavy rainfall. Hot conditions return for the upcoming weekend. The detailed forecast for North Dakota: tonight, mostly cloudy. Chance of thunderstorms through the night. Lows mainly in the 60s. Thursday, partly to mostly cloudy. Chance of thunderstorms through the day, most areas, especially south and east. Highs 80 to 90. Thursday night, partly cloudy. Chance of thunderstorms southeast in the evening. Lows 55 to 65. Friday, mostly clear. Highs in the lower 80s northeast to mid-90s southwest. Here is the forecast for the Bismarck Mendham.

Listening area. Heat advisory in effect until 8 p.m. Central Daylight Time this evening. Rest of today, sunny. Patchy smoke. Highs around 101. South winds 15 to 20 miles per hour with gusts up to 30 miles per hour. Tonight, mostly cloudy. A slight chance of showers and thunderstorms in the evening, then a chance of showers and thunderstorms after midnight. Lows in the mid-60s. Southeast winds 10 to 15 miles per hour with gusts up to 25 miles per hour, becoming east 5 to 10 miles per hour after midnight. Chance of rain 30%. Thursday, a chance of thunderstorms. Showers. Not as warm. Highs in the mid-80s. Northeast winds 5 to 10 miles per hour. Thursday night, mostly cloudy with a chance of showers and thunderstorms in the evening, then partly cloudy after midnight. Locally heavy rainfall possible in the evening. Lows in the upper 50s. North winds 5 to 10 miles per hour. Chance of rain 30%. Friday, sunny. Highs in the upper 80s. Northeast winds around 5 miles per hour, becoming east in the afternoon. Friday night, mostly clear. Lows around 60. Saturday, sunny. Highs in the mid-90s. Saturday night, mostly clear. Lows in the mid-60s. Sunday, sunny. Highs in the upper 90s. Sunday night, mostly clear in the evening, then partly cloudy with a chance of showers and thunderstorms after midnight. Lows in the lower 60s. Chance of rain 30%. Monday, partly sunny with a slight chance of showers and thunderstorms in the morning, then sunny in the afternoon. Highs in the mid-80s. Chance of rain 20%. Monday night, mostly clear. Lows in the lower 50s. Tuesday, mostly sunny. Highs in the upper 70s. For Western Lake Sakakawea, rest of today, south winds 10 to 20 miles per hour. Patchy smoke late in the morning. Sunny. Highs around 102. Tonight, northeast winds 10 to 20 miles per hour. Chance of thunderstorms through the night. Mostly cloudy. Lows in the lower 60s. For Eastern Lake Sakakawea, rest of today, south winds 10 to 20 miles per hour. Patchy smoke through the day. Sunny. Highs around 100. Tonight, southwest winds 10 to 20 miles per hour, shifting to the east 10 to 15 miles per hour in the late evening and overnight. Chance of thunderstorms until early morning. Chance of showers after midnight. Mostly cloudy. Lows in the lower 60s. For Northern Lake Oahe, rest of today, breezy. South winds 10 to 20 miles per hour, increasing to 20 to 25 miles per hour late in the afternoon. Patchy smoke through the day. Sunny. Highs in the upper 90s. Tonight, southeast winds 10 to 20 miles per hour. Chance of thunderstorms in the late evening and overnight. Mostly cloudy. Lows in the upper 60s. Here are the weather conditions at 2 p.m. Central Daylight Time. Bismarck, sunny. Temperature 100 degrees, relative humidity 26%, heat index 100. Wind south at 17 miles an hour, gusting to 29. Pressure 29.85 inches and falling. Mendham, sunny. 97 degrees, relative humidity 38%, heat index 101. Wind south at 16 miles an hour. Hazen, sunny. 100 degrees, relative humidity 15%, heat index 96. Wind south at 17 miles an hour. Harvey, sunny. 95 degrees, relative humidity 41%, heat index 99. Wind south at 8 miles an hour. Minot, mostly sunny. 93 degrees, relative humidity 36%, heat index 94. Wind southeast at 7 miles an hour. Dickinson, mostly sunny. 98 degrees, relative humidity 23%, heat index 96. Wind south at 18 miles an hour, gusting to 29. Elsewhere around North Dakota, at Grand Forks, haze was reported, with a temperature of 95. It was 100 at Garrison. It was sunny, with a temperature of 96 at Williston, 94 at Jamestown, 95 at Fargo, and 91 at Devil's Lake.

in northern South Dakota. It was sunny. It was 96 at Mobridge and 91 at Aberdeen. In eastern Montana, at Glendive, rain was falling with a temperature of 78. It was partly sunny with a temperature of 86 at Miles City and 95 at Sydney. Once again, at Bismarck, the temperature was 100 degrees under sunny skies. 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Providing weather information 24 hours a day from your National Weather Service office in Bismarck. Heat advisory for the following counties in North Dakota, Kidder, Sheridan, and Wells. Heat advisory in effect until 8 p.m. Central Daylight Time or 7 p.m. Mountain Daylight Time this evening. What? Heat index values around 100 expected. Where? Much of western and central North Dakota, including the James River Valley. When? Until 8 p.m. Central Daylight Time or 7 p.m. Mountain Daylight Time this evening. The following impacts are expected. Hot temperatures and high humidity may cause heat illnesses. Drink plenty of fluids. Stay in an air-conditioned room. Stay out of the sun and check up on relatives and neighbors. Heat advisory for the following counties in North Dakota: Burley, Eastern McLean, Eastern Morton, Eastern Sioux, Emmons, Grant, Mercer, Oliver, Western Morton, and Western Sioux. Heat advisory remains in effect until 8 p.m. Central Daylight Time or 7 p.m. Mountain Daylight Time this evening. What? Heat index values around 100 expected. Where? Much of western and central North Dakota, including the James River Valley. When? Until 8 p.m. Central Daylight Time or 7 p.m. Mountain Daylight Time this evening. The following impacts are expected. Hot temperatures and high humidity may cause heat illnesses. Drink plenty of fluids. Stay in an air-conditioned room. Stay out of the sun and check up on relatives and neighbors. The regional weather forecast from your National Weather Service office in Bismarck. Continued hot and smoky across the northern plains today, with heat index values around 100 degrees across much of North Dakota. Isolated to scattered severe thunderstorms are also possible this afternoon and evening over the western half of the state. For Thursday, cooler but continued humid, with another round of scattered thunderstorms over southern areas of North Dakota. A few storms could be severe and produce locally heavy rainfall. Hot conditions return for the upcoming weekend. The detailed forecast for North Dakota: tonight, mostly cloudy. Chance of thunderstorms through the night. Lows mainly in the 60s. Thursday, partly to mostly cloudy. Chance of thunderstorms through the day, most areas, especially south and east. Highs 80 to 90. Thursday night, partly cloudy. Chance of thunderstorms southeast in the evening. Lows 55 to 65. Friday, mostly clear. Highs in the lower 80s, northeast to mid-90s, southwest. Here is the forecast for the Bismarck, Minden listening area. Heat advisory in effect until 8 p.m. Central Daylight Time this evening. Rest of today, sunny. Patchy smoke. Highs around 101. South winds 15 to 20 miles per hour with gusts up to 30 miles per hour. Tonight, mostly cloudy. A slight chance of showers and thunderstorms in the evening, then a chance of showers and thunderstorms after midnight. Lows in the mid-60s. Southeast winds 10 to 15 miles per hour with gusts up to 25 miles per hour, becoming east 5 to 10 miles per hour after midnight. Chance of rain 30%. Thursday, a chance of thunderstorms. Showers. Not as warm. Highs in the mid-80s. Northeast winds 5 to 10 miles per hour. Thursday night, mostly cloudy with a chance of showers and thunderstorms in the evening, then partly cloudy after midnight. Locally heavy rainfall possible in the evening. Lows in the upper 50s. North winds 5 to 10 miles per hour. Chance of rain 30%. Friday, sunny. Highs in the upper 80s. Northeast winds around 5 miles per hour, becoming east in the afternoon. Friday night, mostly clear. Lows around 60. Saturday, sunny. Highs in the mid-90s. Saturday night, mostly clear. Lows in the mid-60s. Sunday, sunny. Highs in the upper 90s. Sunday night, mostly clear in the evening.

then partly cloudy with a chance of showers and thunderstorms after midnight. Lows in the lower 60s. Chance of rain 30%. Monday, partly sunny with a slight chance of showers and thunderstorms in the morning, then sunny in the afternoon. Highs in the mid-80s. Chance of rain 20%. Monday night, mostly clear. Lows in the lower 50s. Tuesday, mostly sunny. Highs in the upper 70s. For Western Lake Sakakawea, rest of today, south winds 10 to 20 miles per hour. Patchy smoke late in the morning. Sunny. Highs around 102. Tonight, northeast winds 10 to 20 miles per hour. Chance of thunderstorms through the night. Mostly cloudy. Lows in the lower 60s. For Eastern Lake Sakakawea, rest of today, south winds 10 to 20 miles per hour. Patchy smoke through the day. Sunny. Highs around 100. Tonight, southwest winds 10 to 20 miles per hour, shifting to the east 10 to 15 miles per hour in the late evening and overnight. Chance of thunderstorms until early morning. Chance of showers after midnight. Mostly cloudy. Lows in the lower 60s. For Northern Lake Oahe, rest of today, breezy. South winds 10 to 20 miles per hour, increasing to 20 to 25 miles per hour late in the afternoon. Patchy smoke through the day. Sunny. Highs in the upper 90s. Tonight, southeast winds 10 to 20 miles per hour. Chance of thunderstorms in the late evening and overnight. Mostly cloudy. Lows in the upper 60s. Here are the weather conditions at 3 p.m. Central Daylight Time. Bismarck, sunny. Temperature 101 degrees, relative humidity 20%, heat index 99. Wind south at 18 miles an hour, gusting to 25. Pressure 29.84 inches and falling. Mendham, sunny. 99 degrees, relative humidity 34%, heat index 102. Wind southeast at 18 miles an hour, gusting to 25. Hazen, mostly sunny. 100 degrees, relative humidity 14%, heat index 96. Wind south at 17 miles an hour, gusting to 23. Harvey, sunny. 97 degrees, relative humidity 38%, heat index 101. Wind south at 14 miles an hour. Minot, mostly sunny. 100 degrees, relative humidity 25%, heat index 100. Wind south at 16 miles an hour, gusting to 24. Dickinson, partly sunny. 94 degrees, relative humidity 25%, heat index 91. Wind south at 14 miles an hour, gusting to 21. Elsewhere around North Dakota, at Grand Forks, haze was reported, with a temperature of 97. It was 96 at Garrison. It was sunny, with a temperature of 94 at Jamestown, 96 at Fargo, and 92 at Devil's Lake. At Williston, it was mostly sunny, with a temperature of 97. In northern South Dakota, it was sunny. It was 98 at Mobridge, and 91 at Aberdeen. In eastern Montana, it was partly sunny. It was 90 at Miles City, 88 at Glendive, and 95 at Sydney. Once again, at Bismarck, the temperature was 101 degrees under sunny skies. Heat advisory for the following counties in North Dakota, Kidder, Sheridan, and Wells. Heat advisory in effect until 8 p.m. Central Daylight Time or 7 p.m. Mountain Daylight Time this evening. What? Heat index values around 100 expected. Where? Much of western and central North Dakota, including the James River Valley. When? Until 8 p.m. Central Daylight Time, or 7 p.m. Mountain Daylight Time this evening. The following impacts are expected. Hot temperatures and high humidity may cause heat illnesses. Drink plenty of fluids, stay in an air-conditioned room, stay out of the sun, and check up on relatives and neighbors. Heat advisory for the following counties in North Dakota: Burley, Eastern McLean, Eastern Morton, Eastern Sioux, Emmons, Grant, Mercer, Oliver, Western Morton, and Western Sioux. Heat advisory remains in effect until 8 p.m. Central Daylight Time or 7 p.m. Mountain Daylight Time this evening. What? Heat index values around 100 expected. Where? Much of western and central North Dakota, including the James River Valley.

When? Until 8 p.m. Central Daylight Time or 7 p.m. Mountain Daylight Time this evening. The following impacts are expected. Hot temperatures and high humidity may cause heat illnesses. Drink plenty of fluids. Stay in an air-conditioned room. Stay out of the sun and check up on relatives and neighbors. The regional weather forecast from your National Weather Service office in Bismarck. Continued hot and smoky across the northern plains today, with heat index values around 100 degrees across much of North Dakota. Isolated to scattered severe thunderstorms are also possible this afternoon and evening over the western half of the state. For Thursday, cooler but continued humid, with another round of scattered thunderstorms over southern areas of North Dakota. A few storms could be severe and produce locally heavy rainfall. Hot conditions return for the upcoming weekend. The detailed forecast for North Dakota, tonight, mostly cloudy. Chance of thunderstorms through the night. Lows mainly in the 60s. Thursday, partly to mostly cloudy. Chance of thunderstorms through the day most areas, especially south and east. Highs 80 to 90. Thursday night, partly cloudy. Chance of thunderstorms southeast in the evening. Lows 55 to 65. Friday, mostly clear. Highs in the lower 80s northeast to mid-90s southwest. Here is the forecast for the Bismarck, Minden listening area. Heat advisory in effect until 8 p.m. Central Daylight Time this evening. Rest of today, sunny. Patchy smoke. Highs around 101. South winds 15 to 20 miles per hour with gusts up to 30 miles per hour. Tonight, mostly cloudy. A slight chance of showers and thunderstorms in the evening, then a chance of showers and thunderstorms after midnight. Lows in the mid-60s. Southeast winds 10 to 15 miles per hour with gusts up to 25 miles per hour, becoming east 5 to 10 miles per hour after midnight. Chance of rain 30%. Thursday, a chance of thunderstorms. Showers. Not as warm. Highs in the mid-80s. Northeast winds 5 to 10 miles per hour. Thursday night, mostly cloudy with a chance of showers and thunderstorms in the evening, then partly cloudy after midnight. Locally heavy rainfall possible in the evening. Lows in the upper 50s. North winds 5 to 10 miles per hour. Chance of rain 30%. Friday, sunny. Highs in the upper 80s. Northeast winds around 5 miles per hour, becoming east in the afternoon. Friday night, mostly clear. Lows around 60. Saturday, sunny. Highs in the mid-90s. Saturday night, mostly clear. Lows in the mid-60s. Sunday, sunny. Highs in the upper 90s. Sunday night, mostly clear in the evening, then partly cloudy with a chance of showers and thunderstorms after midnight. Lows in the lower 60s. Chance of rain 30%. Monday, partly sunny with a slight chance of showers and thunderstorms in the morning, then sunny in the afternoon. Highs in the mid-80s. Chance of rain 20%. Monday night, mostly clear. Lows in the lower 50s. Tuesday, mostly sunny. Highs in the upper 70s. For Western Lake Sakakawea, rest of today, south winds 10 to 20 miles per hour. Patchy smoke late in the morning. Sunny. Highs around 102. Tonight, northeast winds 10 to 20 miles per hour. Chance of thunderstorms through the night. Mostly cloudy. Lows in the lower 60s. For Eastern Lake Sakakawea, rest of today, south winds 10 to 20 miles per hour. Patchy smoke through the day. Sunny. Highs around 100. Tonight, southwest winds 10 to 20 miles per hour, shifting to the east 10 to 15 miles per hour in the late evening and overnight. Chance of thunderstorms until early morning. Chance of showers after midnight. Mostly cloudy. Lows in the lower 60s. For northern Lake Oahe, rest of today, breezy. South winds 10 to 20 miles per hour, increasing to 20 to 25 miles per hour late in the afternoon. Patchy smoke through the day. Sunny. Highs in the upper 90s. Tonight, southeast winds 10 to 20 miles per hour. Chance of thunderstorms in the late evening and overnight. Mostly cloudy. Lows in the upper 60s.

here are the weather conditions at 3 p.m. Central Daylight Time. Bismarck, sunny. Temperature 101 degrees. Relative humidity 20%. Heat index 99. Wind south at 18 miles an hour, gusting to 25. Pressure 29.84 inches and falling. Mendham, sunny. 99 degrees, relative humidity 34%, heat index 102. Wind southeast at 18 miles an hour, gusting to 25. Hazen, mostly sunny. 100 degrees, relative humidity 14%, heat index 96. Wind south at 17 miles an hour, gusting to 23. Harvey, sunny. 97 degrees, relative humidity 38%, heat index 101. Wind south at 14 miles an hour. Minot, mostly sunny. 100 degrees, relative humidity 25%, heat index 100. Wind south at 16 miles an hour, gusting to 24. Dickinson, mostly sunny. 94 degrees, relative humidity 25%, heat index 91. Wind south at 14 miles an hour, gusting to 21. Elsewhere around North Dakota, at Grand Forks, haze was reported, with a temperature of 97. It was 96 at Garrison. It was sunny, with a temperature of 94 at Jamestown, 96 at Fargo, and 92 at Devil's Lake. At Williston, it was mostly sunny, with a temperature of 97. In northern South Dakota, it was sunny. It was 98 at Mobridge, and 91 at Aberdeen. In eastern Montana, it was partly sunny. It was 90 at Miles City, 88 at Glendive, and 95 at Sydney. Once again, at Bismarck, the temperature was 101 degrees under sunny skies. Heat advisory for the following counties in North Dakota, Kidder, Sheridan, and Wells. Heat advisory in effect until 8 p.m. Central Daylight Time or 7 p.m. Mountain Daylight Time this evening. What? Heat index values around 100 expected. Where? Much of western and central North Dakota, including the James River Valley. When? Until 8 p.m. Central Daylight Time or 7 p.m. Mountain Daylight Time this evening. The following impacts are expected. Hot temperatures and high humidity may cause heat illnesses. Drink plenty of fluids. Stay in an air-conditioned room. Stay out of the sun and check up on relatives and neighbors. Heat advisory for the following counties in North Dakota: Burley, Eastern McLean, Eastern Morton, Eastern Sioux, Emmons, Grant, Mercer, Oliver, Western Morton, and Western Sioux. Heat advisory remains in effect until 8 p.m. Central Daylight Time or 7 p.m. Mountain Daylight Time this evening. What? Heat index values around 100 expected. Where? Much of western and central North Dakota, including the James River Valley. When? Until 8 p.m. Central Daylight Time or 7 p.m. Mountain Daylight Time this evening. The following impacts are expected. Hot temperatures and high humidity may cause heat illnesses. Drink plenty of fluids. Stay in an air-conditioned room. Stay out of the sun and check up on relatives and neighbors. The regional weather forecast from your National Weather Service office in Bismarck. Continued hot and smoky across the northern plains today, with heat index values around 100 degrees across much of North Dakota. Isolated to scattered severe thunderstorms are also possible this afternoon and evening over the western half of the state. For Thursday, cooler but continued humid, with another round of scattered thunderstorms over southern areas of North Dakota. A few storms could be severe and produce locally heavy rainfall. Hot conditions return for the upcoming weekend. The detailed forecast for North Dakota, tonight, mostly cloudy. Chance of thunderstorms through the night. Lows mainly in the 60s. Thursday, partly to mostly cloudy. Chance of thunderstorms through the day most areas, especially south and east. Highs 80 to 90. Thursday night, partly cloudy. Chance of thunderstorms southeast in the evening. Lows 55 to 65. Friday, mostly clear. Highs in the lower 80s northeast to mid-90s southwest. Here is the forecast for the Bismarck Mendon listening area. Heat advisory in effect until 8 p.m. Central Daylight Time this evening. Rest of today, sunny. Patchy smoke. Highs around 101. South winds 15 to 20 miles per hour with gusts up to 30 miles per hour.

tonight, mostly cloudy. A slight chance of showers and thunderstorms in the evening, then a chance of showers and thunderstorms after midnight. Lows in the mid-60s. Southeast winds 10 to 15 miles per hour with gusts up to 25 miles per hour, becoming east 5 to 10 miles per hour after midnight. Chance of rain 30%. Thursday, a chance of thunderstorms. Showers. Not as warm. Highs in the mid-80s. Northeast winds 5 to 10 miles per hour. Thursday night, mostly cloudy with a chance of showers and thunderstorms in the evening, then partly cloudy after midnight. Locally heavy rainfall possible in the evening. Lows in the upper 50s. North winds 5 to 10 miles per hour. Chance of rain 30%. Friday, sunny. Highs in the upper 80s. Northeast winds around 5 miles per hour, becoming east in the afternoon. Friday night, mostly clear. Lows around 60. Saturday, sunny. Highs in the mid-90s. Saturday night, mostly clear. Lows in the mid-60s. Sunday, sunny. Highs in the upper 90s. Sunday night, mostly clear in the evening, then partly cloudy with a chance of showers and thunderstorms after midnight. Lows in the lower 60s. Chance of rain 30%. Monday, partly sunny with a slight chance of showers and thunderstorms in the morning, then sunny in the afternoon. Highs in the mid-80s. Chance of rain 20%. Monday night, mostly clear. Lows in the lower 50s. Tuesday, mostly sunny. Highs in the upper 70s. For Western Lake Sakakawea, rest of today, south winds 10 to 20 miles per hour. Patchy smoke late in the morning. Sunny. Highs around 102. Tonight, northeast winds 10 to 20 miles per hour. Chance of thunderstorms through the night. Mostly cloudy. Lows in the lower 60s. For Eastern Lake Sakakawea, rest of today, south winds 10 to 20 miles per hour. Patchy smoke through the day. Sunny. Highs around 100. Tonight, southwest winds 10 to 20 miles per hour, shifting to the east 10 to 15 miles per hour in the late evening and overnight. Chance of thunderstorms until early morning. Chance of showers after midnight. Mostly cloudy. Lows in the lower 60s. For Northern Lake Orahi, rest of today, breezy. South winds 10 to 20 miles per hour, increasing to 20 to 25 miles per hour late in the afternoon. Patchy smoke through the day. Sunny. Highs in the upper 90s. Tonight, southeast winds 10 to 20 miles per hour. Chance of thunderstorms in the late evening and overnight. Mostly cloudy. Lows in the upper 60s. Here are the weather conditions at 3 p.m. Central Daylight Time. Bismarck, sunny. Temperature 101 degrees, relative humidity 20%, heat index 99. Wind south at 18 miles an hour, gusting to 25. Pressure 29.84 inches and falling. Mendham, sunny. 99 degrees, relative humidity 34%, heat index 102. Wind southeast at 18 miles an hour, gusting to 25. Hazen, mostly sunny. 100 degrees, relative humidity 14%, heat index 96. Wind south at 17 miles an hour, gusting to 23. Harvey, sunny. 97 degrees, relative humidity 38%, heat index 101. Wind south at 14 miles an hour. Minot, mostly sunny. 100 degrees, relative humidity 25%, heat index 100. Wind south at 16 miles an hour, gusting to 24. Dickinson, mostly sunny. 94 degrees, relative humidity 25%, heat index 91. Wind south at 14 miles an hour, gusting to 21. Elsewhere around North Dakota, at Grand Forks, haze was reported, with a temperature of 97. It was 96 at Garrison. It was sunny, with a temperature of 94 at Jamestown, 96 at Fargo, and 92 at Devil's Lake. At Williston, it was mostly sunny, with a temperature of 97. In northern South Dakota, it was sunny. It was 98 at Mobridge, and 91 at Aberdeen. In eastern Montana, it was

mostly sunny. It was 90 at Miles City, 88 at Glendive, at 95 at Sydney. Once again, at Bismarck, the temperature was 101 degrees under sunny skies. Heat advisory for the following counties in North Dakota, Kidder, Sheridan, and Wells. Heat advisory in effect until 8 p.m. Central Daylight Time or 7 p.m. Mountain Daylight Time this evening. What? Heat index values around 100 expected. Where? Much of western and central North Dakota, including the James River Valley. When? Until 8 p.m. Central Daylight Time or 7 p.m. Mountain Daylight Time this evening. The following impacts are expected. Hot temperatures and high humidity may cause heat illnesses. Drink plenty of fluids. Stay in an air-conditioned room, stay out of the sun, and check up on relatives and neighbors. Heat advisory for the following counties in North Dakota: Burley, Eastern McLean, Eastern Morton, Eastern Sioux, Emmons, Grant, Mercer, Oliver, Western Morton, and Western Sioux. Heat advisory remains in effect until 8 p.m. Central Daylight Time or 7 p.m. Mountain Daylight Time this evening. What? Heat index values around 100 expected. Where? Much of western and central North Dakota, including the James River Valley. When? Until 8 p.m. Central Daylight Time or 7 p.m. Mountain Daylight Time this evening. The following impacts are expected. Hot temperatures and high humidity may cause heat illnesses. Drink plenty of fluids. Stay in an air-conditioned room. Stay out of the sun and check up on relatives and neighbors. The regional weather forecast from your National Weather Service office in Bismarck. Continued hot and smoky across the northern plains today, with heat index values around 100 degrees across much of North Dakota. Isolated to scattered severe thunderstorms are also possible this afternoon and evening over the western half of the state. For Thursday, cooler but continued humid, with another round of scattered thunderstorms over southern areas of North Dakota. A few storms could be severe and produce locally heavy rainfall. Hot conditions return for the upcoming weekend. The detailed forecast for North Dakota: tonight, mostly cloudy. Chance of thunderstorms through the night. Lows mainly in the 60s. Thursday, partly to mostly cloudy. Chance of thunderstorms through the day, most areas, especially south and east. Highs 80 to 90. Thursday night, partly cloudy. Chance of thunderstorms southeast in the evening. Lows 55 to 65. Friday, mostly clear. Highs in the lower 80s northeast to mid-90s southwest. Here is the forecast for the Bismarck Minden listening area. Heat advisory in effect until 8 p.m. Central Daylight Time this evening. Rest of today, sunny. Patchy smoke. Highs around 101. South winds 15 to 20 miles per hour with gusts up to 30 miles per hour. Tonight, mostly cloudy. A slight chance of showers and thunderstorms in the evening, then a chance of showers and thunderstorms after midnight. Lows in the mid-60s. Southeast winds 10 to 15 miles per hour with gusts up to 25 miles per hour, becoming east 5 to 10 miles per hour after midnight. Chance of rain 30%. Thursday, a chance of thunderstorms. Showers. Not as warm. Highs in the mid-80s. Northeast winds 5 to 10 miles per hour. Thursday night, mostly cloudy with a chance of showers and thunderstorms in the evening, then partly cloudy after midnight. Locally heavy rainfall possible in the evening. Lows in the upper 50s. North winds 5 to 10 miles per hour. Chance of rain 30%. Friday, sunny. Highs in the upper 80s. Northeast winds around 5 miles per hour, becoming east in the afternoon. Friday night, mostly clear. Lows around 60. Saturday, sunny. Highs in the mid-90s. Saturday night, mostly clear. Lows in the mid-60s. Sunday, sunny. Highs in the upper 90s. Sunday night, mostly clear in the evening, then partly cloudy with a chance of showers and thunderstorms after midnight. Lows in the lower 60s. Chance of rain 30%. Monday, partly sunny with a slight chance of showers and thunderstorms in the morning, then sunny in the afternoon. Highs in the mid-80s. Chance of rain 20%. Monday night, mostly clear. Lows in the lower 50s. Tuesday, mostly sunny. Highs in the

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Providing weather information 24 hours a day from your National Weather Service office in Bismarck. For Western Lake Sakakawea, rest of today, south winds 10 to 20 miles per hour. Patchy smoke late in the morning. Sunny. Highs around 102. Tonight, northeast winds 10 to 20 miles per hour. Chance of thunderstorms through the night. Mostly cloudy. Lows in the lower 60s. For Eastern Lake Sakakawea, rest of today, south winds 10 to 20 miles per hour. Patchy smoke through the day. Sunny. Highs around 100. Tonight, southwest winds 10 to 20 miles per hour, shifting to the east 10 to 15 miles per hour in the late evening and overnight. Chance of thunderstorms until early morning. Chance of showers after midnight. Mostly cloudy. Lows in the lower 60s. For Northern Lake Oahe, rest of today, breezy. South winds 10 to 20 miles per hour, increasing to 20 to 25 miles per hour late in the afternoon. Patchy smoke through the day. Sunny. Highs in the upper 90s. Tonight, southeast winds 10 to 20 miles per hour. Chance of thunderstorms in the late evening and overnight. Mostly cloudy. Lows in the upper 60s. Here are the weather conditions at 3 p.m. Central Daylight Time. Bismarck, sunny. Temperature 101 degrees, relative humidity 20%, heat index 99. Wind south at 18 miles an hour, gusting to 25. Pressure 29.84 inches and falling. Mendham, sunny. 99 degrees, relative humidity 34%, heat index 102. Wind southeast at 18 miles an hour, gusting to 25. Hazen, mostly sunny. 100 degrees, relative humidity 14%, heat index 96. Wind south at 17 miles an hour, gusting to 23. Harvey, sunny. 97 degrees, relative humidity 38%, heat index 101. Wind south at 14 miles an hour. Minot, mostly sunny. 100 degrees, relative humidity 25%, heat index 100. Wind south at 16 miles an hour, gusting to 24. Dickinson, mostly sunny. 94 degrees, relative humidity 25%, heat index 91. Wind south at 14 miles an hour, gusting to 21. Elsewhere around North Dakota, at Grand Forks, haze was reported, with a temperature of 97. It was 96 at Garrison. It was sunny, with a temperature of 94 at Jamestown, 96 at Fargo, and 92 at Devil's Lake. At Williston, it was mostly sunny, with a at Garrison. It was sunny, with a temperature of 94 at Jamestown, 96 at Fargo, and 92 at Devil's Lake. At Williston, it was mostly sunny, with a temperature of 97. In northern South Dakota, it was sunny. It was 98 at Mobridge, and 91 at Aberdeen. In eastern Montana, it was partly sunny. It was 90 at Miles City, 88 at Glendive, and 95 at Sydney. Once again, at Bismarck, the temperature was 101 degrees under sunny skies. Heat advisory for the following counties in North Dakota, Kidder, Sheridan, and Wells. Heat advisory in effect until 8 p.m. Central Daylight Time or 7 p.m. Mountain Daylight Time this evening. What? Heat index values around 100 expected. Where? Much of western and central North Dakota, including the James River Valley. When? Until 8 p.m. Central Daylight Time or 7 p.m. Mountain Daylight Time this evening. The following impacts are expected. Hot temperatures and high humidity may cause heat illnesses. Drink plenty of fluids, stay in an air-conditioned room, stay out of the sun, and check up on relatives and neighbors. Heat advisory for the following counties in North Dakota: Burley, Eastern McLean, Eastern Morton, Eastern Sioux, Emmons, Grant, Mercer, Oliver, Western Morton, and Western Sioux. Heat advisory remains in effect until 8 p.m. Central Daylight Time or 7 p.m. Mountain Daylight Time this evening. What? Heat index values around 100 expected. Where? Much of western and central North Dakota, including the James River Valley.

then until 8 p.m. Central Daylight Time or 7 p.m. Mountain Daylight Time this evening. The following impacts are expected. Hot temperatures and high humidity may cause heat illnesses. Drink plenty of fluids. Stay in an air-conditioned room. Stay out of the sun and check up on relatives and neighbors. The regional weather forecast from your National Weather Service office in Bismarck. Continued hot and smoky across the northern plains today, with heat index values around 100 degrees across much of North Dakota. Isolated to scattered severe thunderstorms are also possible this afternoon and evening over the western half of the state. For Thursday, cooler but continued humid, with another round of scattered thunderstorms over southern areas of North Dakota. A few storms could be severe and produce locally heavy rainfall. Hot conditions return for the upcoming weekend. The detailed forecast for North Dakota, tonight, mostly cloudy. Chance of thunderstorms through the night. Lows mainly in the 60s. Thursday, partly to mostly cloudy. Chance of thunderstorms through the day most areas, especially south and east. Highs 80 to 90. Thursday night, partly cloudy. Chance of thunderstorm southeast in the evening. Lows 55 to 65. Friday, mostly clear. Highs in the lower 80s northeast to mid-90s southwest. Here is the forecast for the Bismarck Menden listening area. Heat advisory in effect until 8 p.m. Central Daylight Time this evening. Rest of today, sunny. Patchy smoke. Highs around 101. South winds 15 to 20 miles per hour with gusts up to 30 miles per hour. Tonight, mostly cloudy. A slight chance of showers and thunderstorms in the evening, then a chance of showers and thunderstorms after midnight. Lows in the mid-60s. Southeast winds 10 to 15 miles per hour with gusts up to 25 miles per hour, becoming east 5 to 10 miles per hour after midnight. Chance of rain 30%. Thursday, a chance of thunderstorms. Showers. Not as warm. Highs in the mid-80s. Northeast winds 5 to 10 miles per hour. Thursday night, mostly cloudy with a chance of showers and thunderstorms in the evening, then partly cloudy after midnight. Locally heavy rainfall possible in the evening. Lows in the upper 50s. North winds 5 to 10 miles per hour. Chance of rain 30%. Friday, sunny. Highs in the upper 80s. Northeast winds around 5 miles per hour, becoming east in the afternoon. Friday night, mostly clear. Lows around 60. Saturday, sunny. Highs in the mid-90s. Saturday night, mostly clear. Lows in the mid-60s. Sunday, sunny. Highs in the upper 90s. Sunday night, mostly clear in the evening, then partly cloudy with a chance of showers and thunderstorms after midnight. Lows in the lower 60s. Chance of rain 30%. Monday, partly sunny with a slight chance of showers and thunderstorms in the morning, then sunny in the afternoon. Highs in the mid-80s. Chance of rain 20%. Monday night, mostly clear. Lows in the lower 50s. Tuesday, mostly sunny. Highs in the upper 70s. Here is the forecast for the Bismarck Menden listening area. Heat advisory in effect until 8 p.m. Central Daylight Time this evening. Rest of today, sunny. Patchy smoke. Highs around 101. South winds around 20 miles per hour. Tonight, mostly cloudy. A slight chance of showers and thunderstorms in the evening, then a chance of showers and thunderstorms after midnight. Lows in the mid-60s. Southeast winds 10 to 15 miles per hour with gusts up to 25 miles per hour, becoming east 5 to 10 miles per hour after midnight. Chance of rain 30%. Thursday, a chance of thunderstorms. Showers. Not as warm. Highs in the mid-80s. Northeast winds 5 to 10 miles per hour. Thursday night, mostly cloudy with a chance of showers and thunderstorms in the evening, then partly cloudy after midnight. Locally heavy rainfall possible in the evening. Lows in the upper 50s. North winds 5 to 10 miles per hour. Chance of rain 30%. Friday, sunny. Highs in the upper 80s. Northeast winds around 5 miles per hour, becoming east in the afternoon. Friday night.
mostly clear. Lows around 60. Saturday, sunny. Highs in the mid-90s. Saturday night, mostly clear. Lows in the mid-60s. Sunday, sunny. Highs in the upper 90s. Sunday night, mostly clear in the evening, then partly cloudy with a chance of showers and thunderstorms after midnight. Lows in the lower 60s. Chance of rain 30%. Monday, partly sunny with a slight chance of showers and thunderstorms in the morning, then sunny in the afternoon. Highs in the mid-80s. Chance of rain 20%. Monday night, mostly clear. Lows in the lower 50s. Tuesday, mostly sunny. Highs in the upper 70s. For Western Lake Sakakawea, rest of today, south winds 10 to 20 miles per hour. Patchy smoke late in the morning. Sunny. Highs around 102. Tonight, northeast winds 10 to 20 miles per hour. Chance of thunderstorms through the night. Mostly cloudy. Lows in the lower 60s. For Eastern Lake Sakakawea, rest of today, south winds 10 to 20 miles per hour. Patchy smoke through the day. Sunny. Highs around 100. Tonight, southwest winds 10 to 20 miles per hour, shifting to the east 10 to 15 miles per hour in the late evening and overnight. Chance of thunderstorms until early morning. Chance of showers after midnight. Mostly cloudy. Lows in the lower 60s. For Northern Lake Oahe, rest of today, breezy. South winds 10 to 20 miles per hour, increasing to 20 to 25 miles per hour late in the afternoon. Patchy smoke through the day. Sunny. Highs in the upper 90s. Tonight, southeast winds 10 to 20 miles per hour. Chance of thunderstorms in the late evening and overnight. Mostly cloudy. Lows in the upper 60s. Here are the weather conditions at 3 p.m. Central Daylight Time. Bismarck, sunny. Temperature 101 degrees, relative humidity 20%, heat index 99. Wind south at 18 miles an hour, gusting to 25. Pressure 29.84 inches and falling. Mendham, sunny. 99 degrees, relative humidity 34%, heat index 102. Wind southeast at 18 miles an hour, gusting to 25. Hazen, mostly sunny. 100 degrees, relative humidity 14%, heat index 96. Wind south at 17 miles an hour, gusting to 23. Harvey, sunny. 97 degrees, relative humidity 38%, heat index 101. Wind south at 14 miles an hour. Minot, mostly sunny. 100 degrees, relative humidity 25%, heat index 100. Wind south at 16 miles an hour, gusting to 24. Dickinson, mostly sunny. 94 degrees, relative humidity 25%, heat index 91. Wind south at 14 miles an hour, gusting to 21. Elsewhere around North Dakota, at Grand Forks, haze was reported, with a temperature of 97. It was 96 at Garrison. It was sunny, with a temperature of 94 at Jamestown, 96 at Fargo, and 92 at Devil's Lake. At Williston, it was mostly sunny, with a temperature of 97. In northern South Dakota, it was sunny. It was 98 at Mobridge, and 91 at Aberdeen. In eastern Montana, it was partly sunny. It was 90 at Miles City, 88 at Glendive, and 95 at Sydney. Once again, at Bismarck, the temperature was 101 degrees under sunny skies. Heat advisory for the following counties in North Dakota, Kidder, Sheridan, and Wells. Heat advisory in effect until 8 p.m. Central Daylight Time or 7 p.m. Mountain Daylight Time this evening. What? Heat index values around 100 expected. Where? Much of western and central North Dakota, including the James River Valley. When? Until 8 p.m. Central Daylight Time, or 7 p.m. Mountain Daylight Time this evening. The following impacts are expected. Hot temperatures and high humidity may cause heat illnesses. Drink plenty of fluids, stay in an air-conditioned room, stay out of the sun, and check up on relatives and neighbors. Heat advisory for the following counties in North Dakota: Burley, Eastern McLean, Eastern Morton, Eastern Sioux, Emmons,

Mercer, Oliver, Western Morton, and Western Sioux. Heat advisory remains in effect until 8 p.m. Central Daylight Time or 7 p.m. Mountain Daylight Time this evening. What? Heat index values around 100 expected. Where? Much of western and central North Dakota, including the James River Valley. When? Until 8 p.m. Central Daylight Time or 7 p.m. Mountain Daylight Time this evening. The following impacts are expected. Hot temperatures and high humidity may cause heat illnesses. Drink plenty of fluids. Stay in an air-conditioned room. Stay out of the sun and check up on relatives and neighbors. The regional weather forecast from your National Weather Service office in Bismarck. Continued hot and smoky across the northern plains today, with heat index values around 100 degrees across much of North Dakota. Isolated to scattered severe thunderstorms are also possible this afternoon and evening over the western half of the state. For Thursday, cooler but continued humid, with another round of scattered thunderstorms over southern areas of North Dakota. A few storms could be severe and produce locally heavy rainfall. Hot conditions return for the upcoming weekend. The detailed forecast for North Dakota, tonight, mostly cloudy. Chance of thunderstorms through the night. Lows mainly in the 60s. Thursday, partly to mostly cloudy. Chance of thunderstorms through the day most areas, especially south and east. Highs 80 to 90. Thursday night, partly cloudy. Chance of thunderstorm southeast in the evening. Lows 55 to 65. Friday, mostly clear. Highs in the lower 80s northeast to mid-90s southwest. Here is the forecast for the Bismarck Minden listening area. Heat advisory in effect until 8 p.m. Central Daylight Time this evening. Rest of today, sunny. Patchy smoke. Highs around 101. South winds around 20 miles per hour. Tonight, mostly cloudy. A slight chance of showers and thunderstorms in the evening, then a chance of showers and thunderstorms after midnight. Lows in the mid-60s. Southeast winds 10 to 15 miles per hour with gusts up to 25 miles per hour, becoming east 5 to 10 miles per hour after midnight. Chance of rain 30%. Thursday, a chance of thunderstorms. Showers. Not as warm. Highs in the mid-80s. Northeast winds 5 to 10 miles per hour. Thursday night, mostly cloudy with a chance of showers and thunderstorms in the evening, then partly cloudy after midnight. Locally heavy rainfall possible in the evening. Lows in the upper 50s. North winds 5 to 10 miles per hour. Chance of rain 30%. Friday, sunny. Highs in the upper 80s. Northeast winds around 5 miles per hour, becoming east in the afternoon. Friday night, mostly clear. Lows around 60. Saturday, sunny. Highs in the mid-90s. Saturday night, mostly clear. Lows in the mid-60s. Sunday, sunny. Highs in the upper 90s. Sunday night, mostly clear in the evening, then partly cloudy with a chance of showers and thunderstorms after midnight. Lows in the lower 60s. Chance of rain 30%. Monday, partly sunny with a slight chance of showers and thunderstorms in the morning, then sunny in the afternoon. Highs in the mid-80s. Chance of rain 20%. Monday night, mostly clear. Lows in the lower 50s. Tuesday, mostly sunny. Highs in the upper 70s. For Western Lake Sakakawea, rest of today, south winds 10 to 20 miles per hour. Patchy smoke late in the morning. Sunny. Highs around 102. Tonight, northeast winds 10 to 20 miles per hour. Chance of thunderstorms through the night. Mostly cloudy. Lows in the lower 60s. For Eastern Lake Sakakawea, rest of today, south winds 10 to 20 miles per hour. Patchy smoke through the day. Sunny. Highs around 100. Tonight, southwest winds 10 to 20 miles per hour, shifting to the east 10 to 15 miles per hour in the late evening and overnight. Chance of thunderstorms until early morning. Chance of showers after midnight. Mostly cloudy. Lows in the lower 60s. For northern Lake Oahe, rest of today, breezy. South winds 10 to 20 miles per hour, increasing to 20 to 25 miles per hour late in the afternoon.

102. Wind southeast at 18 miles an hour, gusting to 25. Hazel, mostly sunny. 100 degrees, relative humidity 14%, heat index 96. Wind south at 17 miles an hour, gusting to 23. Harvey, sunny. 97 degrees, relative humidity 38%, heat index 101. Wind south at 14 miles an hour. Minot, mostly sunny. 100 degrees, relative humidity 25%, heat index 100. Wind south at 16 miles an hour, gusting to 24. Dickinson, mostly sunny. 94 degrees, relative humidity 25%, heat index 91. Wind south at 14 miles an hour, gusting to 21. Elsewhere around North Dakota, at Grand Forks, haze was reported with a temperature of 97. It was 96 at Garrison. It was sunny with a temperature of 94 at Jamestown, 96 at Fargo, and 92 at Devil's Lake. At Williston, it was mostly sunny with a temperature of 97. In northern South Dakota, it was sunny. It was 98 at Mobridge and 91 at Aberdeen. In eastern Montana, it was partly sunny. It was 90 at Miles City, 88 at Glendive, and 95 at Sydney. Once again, at Bismarck, the temperature was 101 degrees under sunny skies. Heat advisory for the following counties in North Dakota, Kidder, Sheridan, and Wells. Heat advisory in effect until 8 p.m. Central Daylight Time or 7 p.m. Mountain Daylight Time this evening. What? Heat index values around 100 expected. Where? Much of western and central North Dakota, including the James River Valley. When? Until 8 p.m. Central Daylight Time or 7 p.m. Mountain Daylight Time this evening. The following impacts are expected. Hot temperatures and high humidity may cause heat illnesses. Drink plenty of fluids. Stay in an air-conditioned room, stay out of the sun, and check up on relatives and neighbors. Heat advisory for the following counties in North Dakota: Burley, Eastern McLean, Eastern Morton, Eastern Sioux, Emmons, Grant, Mercer, Oliver, Western Morton, and Western Sioux. Heat advisory remains in effect until 8 p.m. Central Daylight Time or 7 p.m. Mountain Daylight Time this evening. What? Heat index values around 100 expected. Where? Much of western and central North Dakota, including the James River Valley. When? Until 8 p.m. Central Daylight Time or 7 p.m. Mountain Daylight Time this evening. The following impacts are expected. Hot temperatures and high humidity may cause heat illnesses. Drink plenty of fluids. Stay in an air-conditioned room. Stay out of the sun. And check up on relatives and neighbors. The regional weather forecast from your National Weather Service office in Bismarck. Continued hot and smoky across the northern plains today, with heat index values around 100 degrees across much of North Dakota. Isolated to scattered severe thunderstorms are also possible this afternoon and evening over the western half of the state. For Thursday, cooler but continued humid, with another round of scattered thunderstorms over southern areas of North Dakota. A few storms could be severe and produce locally heavy rainfall. Hot conditions return for the upcoming weekend. The detailed forecast for North Dakota, tonight, mostly cloudy. Chance of thunderstorms through the night. Lows mainly in the 60s. Thursday, partly to mostly cloudy. Chance of thunderstorms through the day most areas, especially south and east. Highs 80 to 90. Thursday night, partly cloudy. Chance of thunderstorms southeast in the evening. Lows 55 to 65. Friday, mostly clear. Highs in the lower 80s northeast to mid-90s southwest. Here is the forecast for the Bismarck-Mamden listening area. Heat advisory in effect until 8 p.m. Central Daylight Time this evening. Rest of today, sunny. Patchy smoke. Highs around 101. South winds around 20 miles per hour. Tonight, mostly cloudy. A slight chance of showers and thunderstorms in the evening, then a chance of showers and thunderstorms after midnight. Lows in the mid-60s. Southeast winds 10 to 15 miles per hour with gusts up to 25 miles per hour, becoming east 5 to 10 miles per hour after midnight. Chance of rain 30%. Thursday, a chance of thunderstorms. Showers. Not as warm. Highs in the mid

northeast winds 5 to 10 miles per hour. Thursday night, mostly cloudy with a chance of showers and thunderstorms in the evening, then partly cloudy after midnight. Locally heavy rainfall possible in the evening. Lows in the upper 50s. North winds 5 to 10 miles per hour. Chance of rain 30%. Friday, sunny. Highs in the upper 80s. Northeast winds around 5 miles per hour, becoming east in the afternoon. Friday night, mostly clear. Lows around 60. Saturday, sunny. Highs in the mid-90s. Saturday night, mostly clear. Lows in the mid-60s. Sunday, sunny. Highs in the upper 90s. Sunday night, mostly clear in the evening, then partly cloudy with a chance of showers and thunderstorms after midnight. Lows in the lower 60s. Chance of rain 30%. Monday, partly sunny with a slight chance of showers and thunderstorms in the morning, then sunny in the afternoon. Highs in the mid-80s. Chance of rain 20%. Monday night, mostly clear. Lows in the lower 50s. Tuesday, mostly sunny. Highs in the upper 70s. For Western Lake Sakakawea, rest of today, south winds 10 to 20 miles per hour. Patchy smoke late in the morning. Sunny. Highs around 102. Tonight, northeast winds 10 to 20 miles per hour. Chance of thunderstorms through the night. Mostly cloudy. Lows in the lower 60s. For Eastern Lake Sakakawea, rest of today, south winds 10 to 20 miles per hour. Patchy smoke through the day. Sunny. Highs around 100. Tonight, southwest winds 10 to 20 miles per hour, shifting to the east 10 to 15 miles per hour in the late evening and overnight. Chance of thunderstorms until early morning. Chance of showers after midnight. Mostly cloudy. Lows in the lower 60s. For Northern Lake Oahe, rest of today, breezy. South winds 10 to 20 miles per hour, increasing to 20 to 25 miles per hour late in the afternoon. Patchy smoke through the day. Sunny. Highs in the upper 90s. Tonight, southeast winds 10 to 20 miles per hour. Chance of thunderstorms in the late evening and overnight. Mostly cloudy. Lows in the upper 60s. Here are the weather conditions at 3 p.m. Central Daylight Time. Bismarck, sunny. Temperature 101 degrees, relative humidity 20%, heat index 99. Wind south at 18 miles an hour, gusting to 25. Pressure 29.84 inches and falling. Mendham, sunny. 99 degrees, relative humidity 34%, heat index 102. Wind southeast at 18 miles an hour, gusting to 25. Hazen, mostly sunny. 100 degrees, relative humidity 14%, heat index 96. Wind south at 17 miles an hour, gusting to 23. Harvey, sunny. 97 degrees, relative humidity 38%, heat index 101. Wind south at 14 miles an hour. Minot, mostly sunny. 100 degrees, relative humidity 25%, heat index 100. Wind south at 16 miles an hour, gusting to 24. Dickinson, mostly sunny. 94 degrees, relative humidity 25%, heat index 91. Wind south at 14 miles an hour, gusting to 21. Elsewhere around North Dakota, at Grand Forks, haze was reported, with a temperature of 97. It was 96 at Garrison. It was sunny, with a temperature of 94 at Jamestown, 96 at Fargo, and 92 at Devil's Lake. At Williston, it was mostly sunny, with a temperature of 97. In northern South Dakota, it was sunny. It was 98 at Mobridge, and 91 at Aberdeen. In eastern Montana, it was partly sunny. It was 90 at Miles City, 88 at Glendive, and 95 at Sydney. Once again, at Bismarck, the temperature was 101 degrees under sunny skies. This is NOAA Weather Radio Station WXL78 in Bismarck, North Dakota, operating on a frequency of 162.475 MHz. Providing weather information 24 hours a day from your National Weather Service office in Bismarck. Heat advisory.

for the following counties in North Dakota, Kidder, Sheridan, and Wells. Heat advisory in effect until 8 p.m. Central Daylight Time or 7 p.m. Mountain Daylight Time this evening. What? Heat index values around 100 expected. Where? Much of western and central North Dakota, including the James River Valley. When? Until 8 p.m. Central Daylight Time or 7 p.m. Mountain Daylight Time this evening. The following impacts are expected. Hot temperatures and high humidity may cause heat illnesses. Drink plenty of fluids. Stay in an air-conditioned room. Stay out of the sun and check up on relatives and neighbors. Heat advisory for the following counties in North Dakota: Burley, Eastern McLean, Eastern Morton, Eastern Sioux, Emmons, Grant, Mercer, Oliver, Western Morton, and Western Sioux. Heat advisory remains in effect until 8 p.m. Central Daylight Time or 7 p.m. Mountain Daylight Time this evening. What? Heat index values around 100 expected. Where? Much of western and central North Dakota, including the James River Valley. When? Until 8 p.m. Central Daylight Time or 7 p.m. Mountain Daylight Time this evening. The following impacts are expected. Hot temperatures and high humidity may cause heat illnesses. Drink plenty of fluids. Stay in an air-conditioned room. Stay out of the sun and check up on relatives and neighbors. The regional weather forecast from your National Weather Service office in Bismarck. Continued hot and smoky across the northern plains today, with heat index values around 100 degrees across much of North Dakota. Isolated to scattered severe thunderstorms are also possible this afternoon and evening over the western half of the state. For Thursday, cooler but continued humid, with another round of scattered thunderstorms over southern areas of North Dakota. A few storms could be severe and produce locally heavy rainfall. Hot conditions return for the upcoming weekend. The detailed forecast for North Dakota: tonight, mostly cloudy. Chance of thunderstorms through the night. Lows mainly in the 60s. Thursday, partly to mostly cloudy. Chance of thunderstorms through the day, most areas, especially south and east. Highs 80 to 90. Thursday night, partly cloudy. Chance of thunderstorms southeast in the evening. Lows 55 to 65. Friday, mostly clear. Highs in the lower 80s northeast to mid-90s southwest. Here is the forecast for the Bismarck Minden listening area. Heat advisory in effect until 8 p.m. Central Daylight Time this evening. Rest of today, sunny. Patchy smoke. Highs around 101. South winds around 20 miles per hour. Tonight, mostly cloudy. A slight chance of showers and thunderstorms in the evening, then a chance of showers and thunderstorms after midnight. Lows in the mid-60s. Southeast winds 10 to 15 miles per hour with gusts up to 25 miles per hour, becoming east 5 to 10 miles per hour after midnight. Chance of rain 30%. Thursday, a chance of thunderstorms. Showers. Not as warm. Highs in the mid-80s. Northeast winds 5 to 10 miles per hour. Thursday night, mostly cloudy with a chance of showers and thunderstorms in the evening, then partly cloudy after midnight. Locally heavy rainfall possible in the evening. Lows in the upper 50s. North winds 5 to 10 miles per hour. Chance of rain 30%. Friday, sunny. Highs in the upper 80s. Northeast winds around 5 miles per hour, becoming east in the afternoon. Friday night, mostly clear. Lows around 60. Saturday, sunny. Highs in the mid-90s. Saturday night, mostly clear. Lows in the mid-60s. Sunday, sunny. Highs in the upper 90s. Sunday night, mostly clear in the evening, then partly cloudy with a chance of showers and thunderstorms after midnight. Lows in the lower 60s. Chance of rain 30%. Monday, partly sunny with a slight chance of showers and thunderstorms in the morning, then sunny in the afternoon. Highs in the mid-80s. Chance of rain 20%. Monday night, mostly clear. Lows in the lower 50s. Tuesday, mostly sunny. Highs in the upper 70s. For Western Lake Sakakawea, rest of today, south winds 10 to 20 miles per hour. Patchy smoke late in the morning. Sunny. Highs around 102. Tonight, northeast winds 10 to 20.

50 miles per hour. Chance of thunderstorms through the night. Mostly cloudy. Lows in the lower 60s. For eastern Lake Sakakawea, rest of today, south winds 10 to 20 miles per hour. Patchy smoke through the day. Sunny. Highs around 100. Tonight, southwest winds 10 to 20 miles per hour, shifting to the east 10 to 15 miles per hour in the late evening and overnight. Chance of thunderstorms until early morning. Chance of showers after midnight. Mostly cloudy. Lows in the lower 60s. For northern Lake Oahe, rest of today, breezy. South winds 10 to 20 miles per hour, increasing to 20 to 25 miles per hour late in the afternoon. Patchy smoke through the day. Sunny. Highs in the upper 90s. Tonight, southeast winds 10 to 20 miles per hour. Chance of thunderstorms in the late evening and overnight. Mostly cloudy. Lows in the upper 60s. Here are the weather conditions at 4 p.m. Central Daylight Time. Bismarck, mostly sunny. Temperature 103 degrees, relative humidity 19%, heat index 101. Wind southeast at 24 miles an hour, gusting to 33. Pressure 29.83 inches and falling. Mendham, mostly sunny. 99 degrees, relative humidity 34%, heat index 102. Wind south at 15 miles an hour, gusting to 28. Hazen, cloudy. 100 degrees, relative humidity 13%, heat index 96. Wind south at 13 miles an hour, gusting to 20. Harvey, mostly sunny. 95 degrees, relative humidity 38%, heat index 98. Wind south at 13 miles an hour, gusting to 20. Minot, partly sunny. 97 degrees, relative humidity 28%, heat index 96. Wind south at 14 miles an hour, gusting to 22. Dickinson, thunder was reported. 74 degrees, relative humidity 63%. Wind west at 16 miles an hour, gusting to 29. Elsewhere around North Dakota, it was 78 at Garrison. It was sunny, with a temperature of 94 at Jamestown, 97 at Fargo, 98 at Grand Forks, and 96 at Devil's Lake. At Williston, it was partly sunny, with a temperature of 96. In northern South Dakota, it was sunny. It was 98 at Mobridge, and 92 at Aberdeen. In eastern Montana, skies ranged from mostly sunny to partly sunny. It was 92 at Miles City, 92 at Glendive, and 96 at Sydney. Once again, at Bismarck, the temperature was 103 degrees under mostly sunny skies. Heat advisory for the following counties in North Dakota: Burley, Eastern McLean, Eastern Morton, Eastern Sioux, Emmons, Grant, Kidder, Mercer, Oliver, Sheridan, Wells, Western Morton, and Western Sioux. Heat advisory remains in effect until 8 p.m. Central Daylight Time or 7 p.m. Mountain Daylight Time this evening. What? Heat index values around 100 expected. Where? Much of western and central North Dakota, including the James River Valley. When? Until 8 p.m. Central Daylight Time or 7 p.m. Mountain Daylight Time this evening. The following impacts are expected. Hot temperatures and high humidity may cause heat illnesses. Drink plenty of fluids. Stay in an air-conditioned room, stay out of the sun, and check up on relatives and neighbors. The regional weather forecast from your National Weather Service office in Bismarck. Continued hot and smoky across the northern plains today, with heat index values around 100 degrees across much of North Dakota. Isolated to scattered severe thunderstorms are also possible this afternoon and evening over the western half of the state. For Thursday, cooler but continued humid, with another round of scattered thunderstorms over southern areas of North Dakota. A few storms could be severe and produce locally heavy rainfall. Hot conditions return for the upcoming weekend. The detailed forecast for North Dakota: tonight, mostly cloudy. Chance of thunderstorms through the night. Lows mainly in the 60s. Thursday, partly to mostly cloudy. Chance of thunderstorms through the day, most areas, especially south and east. Highs 80 to 90. Thursday night, partly cloudy. Chance of thunderstorms southeast in the evening. Lows 55 to 65. Friday, mostly clear.

highs in the lower 80s northeast to mid-90s southwest. Here is the forecast for the Bismarck Menden listening area. Heat advisory in effect until 8 p.m. Central Daylight Time this evening. Rest of today, mostly sunny. Patchy smoke. Highs around 101. South winds around 20 miles per hour. Tonight, mostly cloudy. A slight chance of showers and thunderstorms in the evening, then a chance of showers and thunderstorms after midnight. Lows in the mid-60s. Southeast winds 10 to 15 miles per hour with gusts up to 25 miles per hour, becoming east 5 to 10 miles per hour after midnight. Chance of rain 30%. Thursday, a chance of thunderstorms. Showers. Not as warm. Highs in the mid-80s. Northeast winds 5 to 10 miles per hour. Thursday night, mostly cloudy with a chance of showers and thunderstorms in the evening, then partly cloudy after midnight. Locally heavy rainfall possible in the evening. Lows in the upper 50s. North winds 5 to 10 miles per hour. Chance of rain 30%. Friday, sunny. Highs in the upper 80s. Northeast winds around 5 miles per hour, becoming east in the afternoon. Friday night, mostly clear. Lows around 60. Saturday, sunny. Highs in the mid-90s. Saturday night, mostly clear. Lows in the mid-60s. Sunday, sunny. Highs in the upper 90s. Sunday night, mostly clear in the evening, then partly cloudy with a chance of showers and thunderstorms after midnight. Lows in the lower 60s. Chance of rain 30%. Monday, partly sunny with a slight chance of showers and thunderstorms in the morning, then sunny in the afternoon. Highs in the mid-80s. Chance of rain 20%. Monday night, mostly clear. Lows in the lower 50s. Tuesday, mostly sunny. Highs in the upper 70s. For Western Lake Sakakawea, rest of today, south winds 10 to 20 miles per hour. Patchy smoke late in the morning. Sunny. Highs around 102. Tonight, northeast winds 10 to 20 miles per hour. Chance of thunderstorms through the night. Mostly cloudy. Lows in the lower 60s. For Eastern Lake Sakakawea, rest of today, south winds 10 to 20 miles per hour. Patchy smoke through the day. Sunny. Highs around 100. Tonight, southwest winds 10 to 20 miles per hour, shifting to the east 10 to 15 miles per hour in the late evening and overnight. Chance of thunderstorms until early morning. Chance of showers after midnight. Mostly cloudy. Lows in the lower 60s. For Northern Lake Oahe, rest of today, breezy. South winds 10 to 20 miles per hour, increasing to 20 to 25 miles per hour late in the afternoon. Patchy smoke through the day. Sunny. Highs in the upper 90s. Tonight, southeast winds 10 to 20 miles per hour. Chance of thunderstorms in the late evening and overnight. Mostly cloudy. Lows in the upper 60s. Here are the weather conditions at 4 p.m. Central Daylight Time. Bismarck, mostly sunny. Temperature 103 degrees, relative humidity 19%, heat index 101. Wind southeast at 24 miles an hour, gusting to 33. Pressure 29.83 inches and falling. Menden, mostly sunny. 99 degrees, relative humidity 34%, heat index 102. Wind south at 15 miles an hour, gusting to 28. Hazen, cloudy. 100 degrees, relative humidity 13%, heat index 96. Wind south at 13 miles an hour, gusting to 20. Harvey, sunny. 95 degrees, relative humidity 38%, heat index 98. Wind south at 13 miles an hour, gusting to 20. Minot, mostly sunny. 97 degrees, relative humidity 28%, heat index 96. Wind south at 14 miles an hour, gusting to 22. Dickinson, thunder was reported. 74 degrees, relative humidity 63%. Wind west at 16 miles an hour, gusting to 29. Elsewhere around North Dakota, it was 78 at Garrison. It was sunny.

a temperature of 94 at Jamestown, 97 at Fargo, 98 at Grand Forks, and 96 at Devil's Lake. At Williston, it was partly sunny, with a temperature of 96. In northern South Dakota, it was sunny. It was 98 at Mobridge, and 92 at Aberdeen. In eastern Montana, skies ranged from mostly sunny to partly sunny. It was 92 at Miles City, 92 at Glendive, and 96 at Sydney. Once again, at Bismarck, the temperature was 103 degrees under mostly sunny skies. Heat advisory for the following counties in North Dakota: Burley, Eastern McLean, Eastern Morton, Eastern Sioux, Emmons, Grant, Kidder, Mercer, Oliver, Sheridan, Wells, Western Morton, and Western Sioux. Heat advisory remains in effect until 8 p.m. Central Daylight Time or 7 p.m. Mountain Daylight Time this evening. What? Heat index values around 100 expected. Where? Much of western and central North Dakota, including the James River Valley. When? Until 8 p.m. Central Daylight Time or 7 p.m. Mountain Daylight Time this evening. The following impacts are expected: hot temperatures and high humidity may cause heat illnesses. Drink plenty of fluids. Stay in an air-conditioned room, stay out of the sun, and check up on relatives and neighbors. The regional weather forecast from your National Weather Service office in Bismarck: continued hot and smoky across the northern plains today, with heat index values around 100 degrees across much of North Dakota. Isolated to scattered severe thunderstorms are also possible this afternoon and evening over the western half of the state. For Thursday, cooler but continued humid, with another round of scattered thunderstorms over southern areas of North Dakota. A few storms could be severe and produce locally heavy rainfall. Hot conditions return for the upcoming weekend. The detailed forecast for North Dakota: tonight, mostly cloudy. Chance of thunderstorms through the night. Lows mainly in the 60s. Thursday, partly to mostly cloudy. Chance of thunderstorms through the day, most areas, especially south and east. Highs 80 to 90. Thursday night, partly cloudy. Chance of thunderstorms southeast in the evening. Lows 55 to 65. Friday, mostly clear. Highs in the lower 80s northeast to mid 90s southwest. Here is the forecast for the Bismarck, Minden listening area. Heat advisory in effect until 8 p.m. Central Daylight Time this evening. Rest of today, mostly sunny. Patchy smoke. Highs around 101. South winds around 20 miles per hour. Tonight, mostly cloudy. A slight chance of showers and thunderstorms in the evening, then a chance of showers and thunderstorms after midnight. Lows in the mid-60s. Southeast winds 10 to 15 miles per hour with gusts up to 25 miles per hour, becoming east 5 to 10 miles per hour after midnight. Chance of rain 30%. Thursday, a chance of thunderstorms. Showers. Not as warm. Highs in the mid-80s. Northeast winds 5 to 10 miles per hour. Thursday night, mostly cloudy with a chance of showers and thunderstorms in the evening, then partly cloudy after midnight. Locally heavy rainfall possible in the evening. Lows in the upper 50s. North winds 5 to 10 miles per hour. Chance of rain 30%. Friday, sunny. Highs in the upper 80s. Northeast winds around 5 miles per hour, becoming east in the afternoon. Friday night, mostly clear. Lows around 60. Saturday, sunny. Highs in the mid-90s. Saturday night, mostly clear. Lows in the mid-60s. Sunday, sunny. Highs in the upper 90s. Sunday night, mostly clear in the evening, then partly cloudy with a chance of showers and thunderstorms after midnight. Lows in the lower 60s. Chance of rain 30%. Monday, partly sunny with a slight chance of showers and thunderstorms in the morning, then sunny in the afternoon. Highs in the mid-80s. Chance of rain 20%. Monday night, mostly clear. Lows in the lower 50s. Tuesday, mostly sunny. Highs in the upper 70s. For Western Lake Sakakawea, rest of today, south winds 10 to 20 miles per hour. Patchy smoke late in the morning. Sunny. Highs around 102. Tonight, northeast winds 10 to 20 miles per hour.

chance of thunderstorms through the night. Mostly cloudy. Lows in the lower 60s. For eastern Lake Sakakawea, rest of today, south winds 10 to 20 miles per hour. Patchy smoke through the day. Sunny. Highs around 100. Tonight, southwest winds 10 to 20 miles per hour, shifting to the east 10 to 15 miles per hour in the late evening and overnight. Chance of thunderstorms until early morning. Chance of showers after midnight. Mostly cloudy. Lows in the lower 60s. For northern Lake Oahe, rest of today, breezy. South winds 10 to 20 miles per hour, increasing to 20 to 25 miles per hour late in the afternoon. Patchy smoke through the day. Sunny. Highs in the upper 90s. Tonight, southeast winds 10 to 20 miles per hour. Chance of thunderstorms in the late evening and overnight. Mostly cloudy. Lows in the upper 60s. Here are the weather conditions at 4 p.m. Central Daylight Time. Bismarck, mostly sunny. Temperature 103 degrees, relative humidity 19%, heat index 101. Wind southeast at 24 miles an hour, gusting to 33. Pressure 29.83 inches and falling. Mendham, mostly sunny. 99 degrees, relative humidity 34%, heat index 102. Wind south at 15 miles an hour, gusting to 28. Hazen, cloudy. 100 degrees, relative humidity 13%, heat index 96. Wind south at 13 miles an hour, gusting to 20. Harvey, sunny. 95 degrees, relative humidity 38%, heat index 98. Wind south at 13 miles an hour, gusting to 20. Minot, mostly sunny. 97 degrees, relative humidity 28%, heat index 96. Wind south at 14 miles an hour, gusting to 22. Dickinson, thunder was reported. 74 degrees, relative humidity 63%. Wind west at 16 miles an hour, gusting to 29. Elsewhere around North Dakota, it was 78 at Garrison. It was sunny, with a temperature of 94 at Jamestown, 97 at Fargo, 98 at Grand Forks, and 96 at Devil's Lake. At Williston, it was partly sunny, with a temperature of 96. In northern South Dakota, it was sunny. It was 98 at Mobridge, and 92 at Aberdeen. In eastern Montana, skies ranged from mostly sunny to partly sunny. It was 92 at Miles City, 92 at Glendive, and 96 at Sydney. Once again, at Bismarck, the temperature was 103 degrees under mostly sunny skies. Heat advisory for the following counties in North Dakota: Burley, Eastern McLean, Eastern Morton, Eastern Sioux, Emmons, Grant, Kidder, Mercer, Oliver, Sheridan, Wells, Western Morton, and Western Sioux. Heat advisory remains in effect until 8 p.m. Central Daylight Time or 7 p.m. Mountain Daylight Time this evening. What? Heat index values around 100 expected. Where? Much of western and central North Dakota, including the James River Valley. When? Until 8 p.m. Central Daylight Time or 7 p.m. Mountain Daylight Time this evening. The following impacts are expected: hot temperatures and high humidity may cause heat illnesses. Drink plenty of fluids, stay in an air-conditioned room, stay out of the sun, and check up on relatives and neighbors. The regional weather forecast from your National Weather Service office in Bismarck. Continued hot and smoky across the northern plains today, with heat index values around 100 degrees across much of North Dakota. Isolated to scattered severe thunderstorms are also possible this afternoon and evening over the western half of the state. For Thursday, cooler but continued humid, with another round of scattered thunderstorms over southern areas of North Dakota. A few storms could be severe and produce locally heavy rainfall. Hot conditions return for the upcoming weekend. The detailed forecast for North Dakota: tonight, mostly cloudy. Chance of thunderstorms through the night. Lows mainly in the 60s. Thursday, partly to mostly cloudy. Chance of thunderstorms through the day, most areas, especially south and east. Highs 80 to 90. Thursday night, partly cloudy. Chance of thunderstorms southeast in the evening. Lows 55 to 65. Friday, mostly clear. Highs in the lower 80s.

90s northeast to mid-90s southwest. Here is the forecast for the Bismarck Menden listening area. Heat advisory in effect until 8 p.m. Central Daylight Time this evening. Rest of today, mostly sunny. Patchy smoke. Highs around 101. South winds around 20 miles per hour. Tonight, mostly cloudy. A slight chance of showers and thunderstorms in the evening, then a chance of showers and thunderstorms after midnight. Lows in the mid-60s. Southeast winds 10 to 15 miles per hour with gusts up to 25 miles per hour, becoming east 5 to 10 miles per hour after midnight. Chance of rain 30%. Thursday, a chance of thunderstorms. Showers. Not as warm. Highs in the mid-80s. Northeast winds 5 to 10 miles per hour. Thursday night, mostly cloudy with a chance of showers and thunderstorms in the evening, then partly cloudy after midnight. Locally heavy rainfall possible in the evening. Lows in the upper 50s. North winds 5 to 10 miles per hour. Chance of rain 30%. Friday, sunny. Highs in the upper 80s. Northeast winds around 5 miles per hour, becoming east in the afternoon. Friday night, mostly clear. Lows around 60. Saturday, sunny. Highs in the mid-90s. Saturday night, mostly clear. Lows in the mid-60s. Sunday, sunny. Highs in the upper 90s. Sunday night, mostly clear in the evening, then partly cloudy with a chance of showers and thunderstorms after midnight. Lows in the lower 60s. Chance of rain 30%. Monday, partly sunny with a slight chance of showers and thunderstorms in the morning, then sunny in the afternoon. Highs in the mid-80s. Chance of rain 20%. Monday night, mostly clear. Lows in the lower 50s. Tuesday, mostly sunny. Highs in the upper 70s. For Western Lake Sakakawea, rest of today, south winds 10 to 20 miles per hour. Patchy smoke late in the morning. Sunny. Highs around 102. Tonight, northeast winds 10 to 20 miles per hour. Chance of thunderstorms through the night. Mostly cloudy. Lows in the lower 60s. For Eastern Lake Sakakawea, rest of today, south winds 10 to 20 miles per hour. Patchy smoke through the day. Sunny. Highs around 100. Tonight, southwest winds 10 to 20 miles per hour, shifting to the east 10 to 15 miles per hour in the late evening and overnight. Chance of thunderstorms until early morning. Chance of showers after midnight. Mostly cloudy. Lows in the lower 60s. For Northern Lake Oahe, rest of today, breezy. South winds 10 to 20 miles per hour, increasing to 20 to 25 miles per hour late in the afternoon. Patchy smoke through the day. Sunny. Highs in the upper 90s. Tonight, southeast winds 10 to 20 miles per hour. Chance of thunderstorms in the late evening and overnight. Mostly cloudy. Lows in the upper 60s. Here are the weather conditions at 4 p.m. Central Daylight Time. Bismarck, mostly sunny. Temperature 103 degrees. Relative humidity 19%. Heat index 101. Wind southeast at 24 miles an hour, gusting to 33. Pressure 29.83 inches and falling. Menden, mostly sunny. 99 degrees, relative humidity 34%, heat index 102. Wind south at 15 miles an hour, gusting to 28. Hazen, cloudy. 100 degrees, relative humidity 13%, heat index 96. Wind south at 13 miles an hour, gusting to 20. Harvey, sunny. 95 degrees, relative humidity 38%, heat index 98. Wind south at 13 miles an hour, gusting to 20. Minot, mostly sunny. 97 degrees, relative humidity 28%, heat index 96. Wind south at 14 miles an hour, gusting to 22. Dickinson, thunder was reported. 74 degrees, relative humidity 63%. Wind west at 16 miles an hour, gusting to 29. Elsewhere around North Dakota, it was 78 at Garrison. It was sunny, with a temperature of 94 at James

Town, 97 at Fargo, 98 at Grand Forks, and 96 at Devil's Lake. At Williston, it was partly sunny, with a temperature of 96. In northern South Dakota, it was sunny. It was 98 at Mobridge, and 92 at Aberdeen. In eastern Montana, skies ranged from mostly sunny to partly sunny. It was 92 at Miles City, 92 at Glendive, and 96 at Sydney. Once again, at Bismarck, the temperature was 103 degrees under mostly sunny skies. 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Providing weather information 24 hours a day from your National Weather Service office in Bismarck. Heat advisory for the following counties in North Dakota: Burley, Eastern McLean, Eastern Morton, Eastern Sioux, Emmons, Grant, Kidder, Mercer, Oliver, Sheridan, Wells, Western Morton, and Western Sioux. Heat advisory remains in effect until 8 p.m. Central Daylight Time or 7 p.m. Mountain Daylight Time this evening. What? Heat index values around 100 expected. Where? Much of western and central North Dakota, including the James River Valley. When? Until 8 p.m. Central Daylight Time or 7 p.m. Mountain Daylight Time this evening. The following impacts are expected: hot temperatures and high humidity may cause heat illnesses. Drink plenty of fluids, stay in an air-conditioned room, stay out of the sun, and check up on relatives and neighbors. This is a special weather statement. An area of strong thunderstorms will impact northern McLean and northern Mercer counties until 5 p.m. Central Daylight Time or 4 p.m. Mountain Daylight Time. At 4:29 p.m. Central Daylight Time or 3:29 p.m. Mountain Daylight Time, Doppler radar was tracking an area of strong thunderstorms extending from 8 miles north of Golden Valley east to over Turtle Lake, or extending from 20 miles northwest of Beulah to 25 miles east of Garrison, moving east at 10 miles per hour. Expected hazards include wind gusts up to 50 miles per hour and half-inch size hail. This is a radar-indicated threat. The following impacts are expected: gusty winds could knock down tree limbs and blow around unsecured objects. Minor damage to outdoor objects is possible. Locations impacted include Garrison, Underwood, Turtle Lake, Riverdale, Golden Valley, Pick City, Mercer, Cool Harbor, Hazen Bay Recreation Area include Garrison, Underwood, Turtle Lake, Riverdale, Golden Valley, Pick City, Mercer, Cool Harbor, Hazen Bay Recreation Area, Beulah Bay Recreation Area, Lake Sakakawea State Park, Fort Stevenson State Park, Emmett, Dakota Waters Recreation Area, Indian Hills State Recreation Area, and Fort Berthold. Monitor the weather situation closely and be alert for threatening weather conditions. The regional weather forecast from your National Weather Service office in Bismarck. Continued hot and smoky across the northern plains today, with heat index values around 100 degrees across much of North Dakota. Isolated to scattered severe thunderstorms are also possible this afternoon and evening over the western half of the state. For Thursday, cooler but continued humid, with another round of scattered thunderstorms over southern areas of North Dakota. A few storms could be severe and produce locally heavy rainfall. Hot conditions return for the upcoming weekend. The detailed forecast for North Dakota: tonight, mostly cloudy. Chance of thunderstorms through the night. Lows mainly in the 60s. Thursday, partly to mostly cloudy. Chance of thunderstorms through the day, most areas, especially south and east. Highs 80 to 90. Thursday night, partly cloudy. Chance of thunderstorm southeast in the evening. Lows 55 to 65. Friday, mostly clear. Highs in the lower 80s northeast to mid-90s southwest. Here is the forecast for the Bismarck, Minden listening area. Heat advisory in effect until 8 p.m. Central Daylight Time this evening. Rest of today, mostly sunny. Patchy smoke. Highs around 101. South winds around 20 miles per hour. Tonight, mostly cloudy. A slight chance of showers and thunderstorms in the evening, then a chance of showers and thunderstorms after midnight. Lows in the mid-60s. Southeast winds 10 to 15 miles per hour with gusts up to 25 miles per hour, becoming east 5 to 10 miles per hour after midnight. Chance of rain 30%. Thursday, a chance of thunderstorms. Showers. Not as warm.

highs in the mid-80s. Northeast winds 5 to 10 miles per hour. Thursday night, mostly cloudy with a chance of showers and thunderstorms in the evening, then partly cloudy after midnight. Locally heavy rainfall possible in the evening. Lows in the upper 50s. North winds 5 to 10 miles per hour. Chance of rain 30%. Friday, sunny. Highs in the upper 80s. Northeast winds around 5 miles per hour, becoming east in the afternoon. Friday night, mostly clear. Lows around 60. Saturday, sunny. Highs in the mid-90s. Saturday night, mostly clear. Lows in the mid-60s. Sunday, sunny. Highs in the upper 90s. Sunday night, mostly clear in the evening, then partly cloudy with a chance of showers and thunderstorms after midnight. Lows in the lower 60s. Chance of rain 30%. Monday, partly sunny with a slight chance of showers and thunderstorms in the morning, then sunny in the afternoon. Highs in the mid-80s. Chance of rain 20%. Monday night, mostly clear. Lows in the lower 50s. Tuesday, mostly sunny. Highs in the upper 70s. For Western Lake Sakakawea, tonight, northeast winds 10 to 20 miles per hour. Slight chance of thunderstorms in the evening. Mostly cloudy. Lows in the lower 60s. Thursday, northeast winds 10 to 20 miles per hour. Chance of thunderstorms until late afternoon. Mostly cloudy. Highs in the mid-80s. For Eastern Lake Sakakawea, tonight, west winds 10 to 20 miles per hour, shifting to the east 10 to 15 miles per hour in the late evening and overnight. Chance of thunderstorms through the night. Slight chance of thunderstorms after midnight. Mostly cloudy. Lows in the lower 60s. Thursday, northeast winds 10 to 15 miles per hour. Chance of thunderstorms through the day. Mostly cloudy. Highs in the mid-80s. For Northern Lake Oahe, tonight, southeast winds 10 to 20 miles per hour. Chance of thunderstorms in the late evening and overnight. Mostly cloudy. Lows in the upper 60s. Thursday, southeast winds around 10 miles per hour, shifting to the northeast in the late morning and afternoon. Chance of thunderstorms through the day. Showers likely late in the morning. Cloudy in the morning, then becoming partly sunny. Highs in the lower 80s. Here are the weather conditions at 4 p.m. Central Daylight Time. Bismarck, mostly sunny. Temperature 103 degrees, relative humidity 19%, heat index 101. Wind southeast at 24 miles an hour, gusting to 33. Pressure 29.83 inches and falling. Mendham, mostly sunny. 99 degrees, relative humidity 34%, heat index 102. Wind south at 15 miles an hour, gusting to 28. Hazen, cloudy. 100 degrees, relative humidity 13%, heat index 96. Wind south at 13 miles an hour, gusting to 20. Harvey, sunny. 95 degrees, relative humidity 38%, heat index 98. Wind south at 13 miles an hour, gusting to 20. Minot, mostly sunny. 97 degrees, relative humidity 28%, heat index 96. Wind south at 14 miles an hour, gusting to 22. Dickinson, thunder was reported. 74 degrees, relative humidity 63%. Wind west at 16 miles an hour, gusting to 29. Elsewhere around North Dakota, it was 78 at Garrison. It was sunny, with a temperature of 94 at Jamestown, 97 at Fargo, 98 at Grand Forks, and 96 at Devil's Lake. At Williston, it was partly sunny, with a temperature of 96. In northern South Dakota, it was sunny. It was 98 at Mobridge, and 92 at Aberdeen. In eastern Montana, skies ranged from mostly sunny to partly sunny. It was 92 at Miles City, 92 at Glendive, and 96 at Sydney. Once again, at Bismarck, the temperature was 103 degrees under mostly sunny skies. Heat advisory for the following counties in North Dakota: Burley, Eastern McLean, Eastern Morton, Eastern Sioux, Emmons, Grant, Kidder, Mercer, Oliver, Sheridan, Wells.
Western Morton and Western Sioux. Heat advisory remains in effect until 8 p.m. Central Daylight Time or 7 p.m. Mountain Daylight Time this evening. What? Heat index values around 100 expected. Where? Much of western and central North Dakota, including the James River Valley. When? Until 8 p.m. Central Daylight Time or 7 p.m. Mountain Daylight Time this evening. The following impacts are expected. Hot temperatures and high humidity may cause heat illnesses. Drink plenty of fluids. Stay in an air-conditioned room, stay out of the sun, and check up on relatives and neighbors. This is a special weather statement. An area of strong thunderstorms will impact northern McLean and northern Mercer counties until 5 p.m. Central Daylight Time or 4 p.m. Mountain Daylight Time. At 4:29 p.m. Central Daylight Time or 3:29 p.m. Mountain Daylight Time, Doppler radar was tracking an area of strong thunderstorms extending from 8 miles north of Golden Valley east to over Turtle Lake, or extending from 20 miles northwest of Beulah to 25 miles east of Garrison, moving east at 10 miles per hour. Expected hazards include wind gusts up to 50 miles per hour and half-inch size hail. This is a radar-indicated threat. The following impacts are expected. Gusty winds could knock down tree limbs and blow around unsecured objects. Minor damage to outdoor objects is possible. Locations impacted include Garrison, Underwood, Turtle Lake, Riverdale, Golden Valley, Pick City, Mercer, Cool Harbor, Hazen Bay Recreation Area, Beulah Bay Recreation Area, Lake Sakakawea State Park, Fort Stevenson State Park, Emmett, Dakota Waters Recreation Area, Indian Hills State Recreation Area, and Fort Berthold. Monitor the weather situation closely and be alert for threatening weather conditions. The regional weather forecast from your National Weather Service office in Bismarck. Continued hot and smoky across the northern plains today, with heat index values around 100 degrees across much of North Dakota. Isolated to scattered severe thunderstorms are also possible this afternoon and evening over the western half of the state. For Thursday, cooler but continued humid, with another round of scattered thunderstorms over southern areas of North Dakota. A few storms could be severe and produce locally heavy rainfall. Hot conditions return for the upcoming weekend. The detailed forecast for North Dakota, tonight, mostly cloudy. Chance of thunderstorms through the night. Lows mainly in the 60s. Thursday, partly to mostly cloudy. Chance of thunderstorms through the day most areas, especially south and east. Highs 80 to 90. Thursday night, partly cloudy. Chance of thunderstorms southeast in the evening. Lows 55 to 65. Friday, mostly clear. Highs in the lower 80s northeast to mid-90s southwest. Here is the forecast for the Bismarck Minden listening area. Heat advisory in effect until 8 p.m. Central Daylight Time this evening. Rest of today, mostly sunny. Patchy smoke. Highs around 102. South winds around 25 miles per hour with gusts up to 35 miles per hour. Tonight, mostly cloudy. A slight chance of showers and thunderstorms in the evening, then a chance of showers and thunderstorms after midnight. Lows in the mid-60s. East wind 5 to 15 miles per hour. Gusts up to 30 miles per hour in the evening. Chance of rain 30%. Thursday, a chance of thunderstorms. Showers. Not as warm. Highs in the mid-80s. Northeast wind 5 to 10 miles per hour. Thursday night, mostly cloudy with a chance of showers and thunderstorms in the evening, then partly cloudy after midnight. Locally heavy rainfall possible in the evening. Lows in the upper 50s. North winds 5 to 10 miles per hour. Chance of rain 30%. Friday, sunny. Highs in the upper 80s. Northeast winds around 5 miles per hour, becoming east in the afternoon. Friday night, mostly clear. Lows around 60. Saturday, sunny. Highs in the mid-90s. Saturday night, mostly clear. Lows in the mid-60s. Sunday, sunny. Highs in the upper 90s. Sunday night, mostly clear in the evening, then partly cloudy with a chance of showers and thunderstorms after midnight. Lows in the lower 60s. Chance of rain 30%. Monday, partly sunny with a slight chance of showers and thunderstorms in the morning, then sunny in the afternoon. Highs in the mid

80s. Chance of rain 20%. Monday night, mostly clear. Lows in the lower 50s. Tuesday, mostly sunny. Highs in the upper 70s. For Western Lake Sakakawea, tonight, northeast winds 10 to 20 miles per hour. Slight chance of thunderstorms in the evening. Mostly cloudy. Lows in the lower 60s. Thursday, northeast winds 10 to 20 miles per hour. Chance of thunderstorms until late afternoon. Mostly cloudy. Highs in the mid-80s. For Eastern Lake Sakakawea, tonight, west winds 10 to 20 miles per hour, shifting to the east 10 to 15 miles per hour in the late evening and overnight. Chance of thunderstorms through the night. Slight chance of thunderstorms after midnight. Mostly cloudy. Lows in the lower 60s. Thursday, northeast winds 10 to 15 miles per hour. Chance of thunderstorms through the day. Mostly cloudy. Highs in the mid-80s. For Northern Lake Oahe, tonight, southeast winds 10 to 20 miles per hour. Chance of thunderstorms in the late evening and overnight. Mostly cloudy. Lows in the upper 60s. Thursday, southeast winds around 10 miles per hour, shifting to the northeast in the late morning and afternoon. Chance of thunderstorms through the day. Showers likely late in the morning. Cloudy in the morning, then becoming partly sunny. Highs in the lower 80s. Here are the weather conditions at 4 p.m. Central Daylight Time. Bismarck, mostly sunny. Temperature 103 degrees, relative humidity 19%, heat index 101. Wind southeast at 24 miles an hour, gusting to 33. Pressure 29.83 inches and falling. Mendon, mostly sunny. 99 degrees, relative humidity 34%, heat index 102. Wind south at 15 miles an hour, gusting to 28. Hazen, cloudy. 100 degrees, relative humidity 13%, heat index 96. Wind south at 13 miles an hour, gusting to 20. Harvey, sunny. 95 degrees, relative humidity 38%, heat index 98. Wind south at 13 miles an hour, gusting to 20. Minot, mostly sunny. 97 degrees, relative humidity 28%, heat index 96. Wind south at 14 miles an hour, gusting to 22. Dickinson, thunder was reported. 74 degrees, relative humidity 63%. Wind west at 16 miles an hour, gusting to 29. Elsewhere around North Dakota, it was 78 at Garrison. It was sunny, with a temperature of 94 at Jamestown, 97 at Fargo, 98 at Grand Forks, and 96 at Devil's Lake. At Williston, it was partly sunny, with a temperature of 96. In northern South Dakota, it was sunny. It was 98 at Mobridge, and 92 at Aberdeen. In eastern Montana, skies ranged from mostly sunny to partly sunny. It was 92 at Miles City, 92 at Glendive, and 96 at Sydney. Once again, at Bismarck, the temperature was 103 degrees under mostly sunny skies. Heat advisory for the following counties in North Dakota: Burley, Eastern McLean, Eastern Morton, Eastern Sioux, Emmons, Grant, Kidder, Mercer, Oliver, Sheridan, Wells, Western Morton, and Western Sioux. Heat advisory remains in effect until 8 p.m. Central Daylight Time or 7 p.m. Mountain Daylight Time this evening. What? Heat index values around 100 expected. Where? Much of western and central North Dakota, including the James River Valley. When? Until 8 p.m. Central Daylight Time or 7 p.m. Mountain Daylight Time this evening. The following impacts are expected: hot temperatures and high humidity may cause heat illnesses. Drink plenty of fluids. Stay in an air-conditioned room, stay out of the sun, and check up on relatives and neighbors. This is a special weather statement. An area of strong thunderstorms will impact northern McLean and northern Mercer counties until 5 p.m. Central Daylight Time or 4 p.m. Mountain Daylight Time. At 4:29 p.m. Central Daylight Time or 3:29 p.m. Mountain Daylight Time, Doppler radar was tracking an area of strong thunderstorms extending from 8 miles north of Golden Valley east to over Turtle Lake, or extending from 20 miles northwest of Beulah to 25 miles east of Garrison, moving east at 10 miles per hour.

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Continued hot and smoky across the northern plains today, with heat index values around 100 degrees across much of North Dakota. Isolated to scattered severe thunderstorms are also possible this afternoon and evening over the western half of the state. For Thursday, cooler but continued humid, with another round of scattered thunderstorms over southern areas of North Dakota. A few storms could be severe and produce locally heavy rainfall. Hot conditions return for the upcoming weekend. The detailed forecast for North Dakota, tonight, mostly cloudy. Chance of thunderstorms through the night. Lows mainly in the 60s. Thursday, partly to mostly cloudy. Chance of thunderstorms through the day most areas, especially south and east. Highs 80 to 90. Thursday night, partly cloudy. Chance of thunderstorms southeast in the evening. Lows 55 to 65. Friday, mostly clear. Highs in the lower 80s northeast to mid-90s southwest. Here is the forecast for the Bismarck Minden listening area. Heat advisory in effect until 8 p.m. Central Daylight Time this evening. Rest of today, mostly sunny. Patchy smoke. Highs around 102. South winds around 25 miles per hour with gusts up to 35 miles per hour. Tonight, mostly cloudy. A slight chance of showers and thunderstorms in the evening, then a chance of showers and thunderstorms after midnight. Lows in the mid-60s. East winds 5 to 15 miles per hour. Gusts up to 30 miles per hour in the evening. Chance of rain 30%. Thursday, a chance of thunderstorms. Showers. Not as warm. Highs in the mid-80s. Northeast winds 5 to 10 miles per hour. Thursday night, mostly cloudy with a chance of showers and thunderstorms in the evening, then partly cloudy after midnight. Locally heavy rainfall possible in the evening. Lows in the upper 50s. North winds 5 to 10 miles per hour. Chance of rain 30%. Friday, sunny. Highs in the upper 80s. Northeast winds around 5 miles per hour, becoming east in the afternoon. Friday night, mostly clear. Lows around 60. Saturday, sunny. Highs in the mid-90s. Saturday night, mostly clear. Lows in the mid-60s. Sunday, sunny. Highs in the upper 90s. Sunday night, mostly clear in the evening, then partly cloudy with a chance of showers and thunderstorms after midnight. Lows in the lower 60s. Chance of rain 30%. Monday, partly sunny with a slight chance of showers and thunderstorms in the morning, then sunny in the afternoon. Highs in the mid-80s. Chance of rain 20%. Monday night, mostly clear. Lows in the lower 50s. Tuesday, mostly sunny. Highs in the upper 70s. For Western Lake Sakakawea, tonight, northeast winds 10 to 20 miles per hour. Slight chance of thunderstorms in the evening. Mostly cloudy. Lows in the lower 60s. Thursday, northeast winds 10 to 20 miles per hour. Chance of thunderstorms until late afternoon. Mostly cloudy. Highs in the mid-80s. For Eastern Lake Sakakawea, tonight, west winds 10 to 20 miles per hour shifting to the east 10 to 15 miles per hour in the late evening and overnight. Chance of thunderstorms through the night. Slight chance of thunderstorms after midnight. Mostly cloudy. Lows in the lower 60s. Thursday, northeast winds 10 to 15 miles per hour. Chance of thunderstorms through the day. Mostly cloudy. Highs in the mid-80s. For Northern Lake Oahe, tonight, southeast winds 10 to 20 miles per hour. Chance of thunderstorms in the late evening and overnight. Mostly cloudy. Lows in the upper 60s. Thursday, southeast winds around 10 miles per hour shifting to the northeast in the late morning and afternoon. Chance of thunderstorms through the day. Showers likely late in the morning. Cloudy in the morning then becoming partly sunny. Highs in the lower 80s. Here are the weather conditions at 4 p.m. Central Daylight Time. Bismarck, mostly sunny. Temperature 103 degrees, relative humidity 19%, heat index 101. Wind southeast at 24 miles an hour, gusting to 33. Pressure 20.

79.83 inches and falling. Menden, mostly sunny. 99 degrees, relative humidity 34%, heat index 102. Wind south at 15 miles an hour, gusting to 28. Hazen, cloudy. 100 degrees, relative humidity 13%, heat index 96. Wind south at 13 miles an hour, gusting to 20. Harvey, sunny. 95 degrees, relative humidity 38%, heat index 98. Wind south at 13 miles an hour, gusting to 20. Minot, mostly sunny. 97 degrees, relative humidity 28%, heat index 96. Wind south at 14 miles an hour, gusting to 22. Dickinson, thunder was reported. 74 degrees, relative humidity 63%. Wind west at 16 miles an hour, gusting to 29. Elsewhere around North Dakota, it was 78 at Garrison. It was sunny, with a temperature of 94 at Jamestown, 97 at Fargo, 98 at Grand Forks, and 96 at Devil's Lake. At Williston, it was partly sunny, with a temperature of 96. In northern South Dakota, it was sunny. It was 98 at Mobridge, and 92 at Aberdeen. In eastern Montana, skies ranged from mostly sunny to partly sunny. It was 92 at Miles City, 92 at Glendive, and 96 at Sydney. Once again, at Bismarck, the temperature was 103 degrees under mostly sunny skies. Heat advisory for the following counties in North Dakota: Burley, Eastern McLean, Eastern Morton, Eastern Sioux, Emmons, Grant, Kidder, Mercer, Oliver, Sheridan, Wells, Western Morton, and Western Sioux. Heat advisory remains in effect until 8 p.m. Central Daylight Time or 7 p.m. Mountain Daylight Time this evening. What? Heat index values around 100 expected. Where? Much of western and central North Dakota, including the James River Valley. When? Until 8 p.m. Central Daylight Time or 7 p.m. Mountain Daylight Time this evening. The following impacts are expected: hot temperatures and high humidity may cause heat illnesses. Drink plenty of fluids. Stay in an air-conditioned room, stay out of the sun, and check up on relatives and neighbors. This is a special weather statement. An area of strong thunderstorms will impact northern McLean and northern Mercer counties until 5 p.m. Central Daylight Time or 4 p.m. Mountain Daylight Time. At 4:29 p.m. Central Daylight Time or 3:29 p.m. Mountain Daylight Time, Doppler radar was tracking an area of strong thunderstorms extending from 8 miles north of Golden Valley east to over Turtle Lake, or extending from 20 miles northwest of Beulah to 25 miles east of Garrison, moving east at 10 miles per hour. Expected hazards include wind gusts up to 50 miles per hour and half-inch size hail. This is a radar-indicated threat. The following impacts are expected: gusty winds could knock down tree limbs and blow around unsecured objects. Minor damage to outdoor objects is possible. Locations impacted include Garrison, Underwood, Turtle Lake, Riverdale, Golden Valley, Pick City, Mercer, Cool Harbor, Hazen Bay Recreation Area, Beulah Bay Recreation Area, Lake Sakakawea State Park, Fort Stevenson State Park, Emmett, Dakota Waters Recreation Area, Indian Hills State Recreation Area, and Fort Berthold. Monitor the weather situation closely and be alert for threatening weather conditions. 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Providing weather information 24 hours a day from your National Weather Service office in Bismarck. The regional weather forecast from your National Weather Service office in Bismarck: continued hot and smoky across the northern plains today, with heat index values around 100 degrees across much of North Dakota. Isolated to scattered severe thunderstorms are also possible this afternoon and evening over the western half of the state. For Thursday, cooler but continued humid, with another round of scattered thunderstorms over southern areas of North Dakota. A few storms could be severe and produce locally heavy rainfall. Hot conditions return for the upcoming weekend. The detailed forecast for North Dakota: tonight, mostly cloudy. Chance of thunderstorms through the night. Lows mainly in the 60s. Thursday, partly to mostly cloudy. Chance of thunderstorms through the day, most areas, especially south and east. Highs 80 to 90. Thursday night, partly cloudy.

chance of thunderstorms southeast in the evening. Lows 55 to 65. Friday, mostly clear. Highs in the lower 80s northeast to mid-90s southwest. Here is the forecast for the Bismarck Minden listening area. Heat advisory in effect until 8 p.m. Central Daylight Time this evening. Rest of today, mostly sunny. Patchy smoke. Highs around 102. South winds around 25 miles per hour with gusts up to 35 miles per hour. Tonight, mostly cloudy. A slight chance of showers and thunderstorms in the evening, then a chance of showers and thunderstorms after midnight. Lows in the mid-60s. East winds 5 to 15 miles per hour. Gusts up to 30 miles per hour in the evening. Chance of rain 30%. Thursday, a chance of thunderstorms. Showers. Not as warm. Highs in the mid-80s. Northeast winds 5 to 10 miles per hour. Thursday night, mostly cloudy with a chance of showers and thunderstorms in the evening, then partly cloudy after midnight. Locally heavy rainfall possible in the evening. Lows in the upper 50s. North winds 5 to 10 miles per hour. Chance of rain 30%. Friday, sunny. Highs in the upper 80s. Northeast winds around 5 miles per hour, becoming east in the afternoon. Friday night, mostly clear. Lows around 60. Saturday, sunny. Highs in the mid-90s. Saturday night, mostly clear. Lows in the mid-60s. Sunday, sunny. Highs in the upper 90s. Sunday night, mostly clear in the evening, then partly cloudy with a chance of showers and thunderstorms after midnight. Lows in the lower 60s. Chance of rain 30%. Monday, partly sunny with a slight chance of showers and thunderstorms in the morning, then sunny in the afternoon. Highs in the mid-80s. Chance of rain 20%. Monday night, mostly clear. Lows in the lower 50s. Tuesday, mostly sunny. Highs in the upper 70s. For Western Lake Sakakawea, tonight, northeast winds 10 to 20 miles per hour. Slight chance of thunderstorms in the evening. Mostly cloudy. Lows in the lower 60s. Thursday, northeast winds 10 to 20 miles per hour. Chance of thunderstorms until late afternoon. Mostly cloudy. Highs in the mid-80s. For Eastern Lake Sakakawea, tonight, west winds 10 to 20 miles per hour, shifting to the east 10 to 15 miles per hour in the late evening and overnight. Chance of thunderstorms through the night. Slight chance of thunderstorms after midnight. Mostly cloudy. Lows in the lower 60s. Thursday, northeast winds 10 to 15 miles per hour. Chance of thunderstorms through the day. Mostly cloudy. Highs in the mid-80s. For Northern Lake Orahi, tonight, southeast winds 10 to 20 miles per hour. Chance of thunderstorms in the late evening and overnight. Mostly cloudy. Lows in the upper 60s. Thursday, southeast winds around 10 miles per hour, shifting to the northeast in the late morning and afternoon. Chance of thunderstorms through the day. Showers likely late in the morning. Cloudy in the morning, then becoming partly sunny. Highs in the lower 80s. Here are the weather conditions at 5 p.m. Central Daylight Time. Bismarck, mostly sunny. Temperature 101 degrees, relative humidity 24%, heat index 100. Wind south at 21 miles an hour, gusting to 30. Pressure 29.81 inches and falling. Minden, mostly sunny. 99 degrees, relative humidity 36%, heat index 104. Wind south at 16 miles an hour. Hazen, partly sunny. 99 degrees, relative humidity 13%, heat index 94. Wind south at 12 miles an hour, gusting to 18. Harvey, partly sunny. 93 degrees, relative humidity 40%, heat index 96. Wind south at 10 miles an hour. Minot, partly sunny. 96 degrees, relative humidity 29%, heat index 95. Wind south at 15 miles an hour. Dickinson, a thunderstorm was reported. 75 degrees, relative humidity 57%.

north at 7 miles an hour. Elsewhere around North Dakota, it was 79 at Garrison. It was sunny, with a temperature of 92 at Jamestown and 96 at Fargo. It was mostly sunny, with a temperature of 99 at Williston, 98 at Grand Forks, and 94 at Devil's Lake. In northern South Dakota, skies ranged from sunny to mostly sunny. It was 98 at Mobridge and 92 at Aberdeen. In eastern Montana, skies ranged from sunny to mostly sunny. It was 94 at Miles City, 95 at Glendive, and 96 at Sydney. Once again, at Bismarck, the temperature was 101 degrees under mostly sunny skies. Heat advisory for the following counties in North Dakota: Burley, Eastern McLean, Eastern Morton, Eastern Sioux, Emmons, Grant, Kidder, Mercer, Oliver, Sheridan, Wells, Western Morton, and Western Sioux. Heat advisory remains in effect until 8 p.m. Central Daylight Time or 7 p.m. Mountain Daylight Time this evening. What? Heat index values around 100 expected. Where? Much of western and central North Dakota, including the James River Valley. When? Until 8 p.m. Central Daylight Time or 7 p.m. Mountain Daylight Time this evening. The following impacts are expected: hot temperatures and high humidity may cause heat illnesses. Drink plenty of fluids, stay in an air-conditioned room, stay out of the sun, and check up on relatives and neighbors. This is a special weather statement. An area of strong thunderstorms will impact east-central McLean, northeastern Mercer, and southwestern Sheridan counties until 5:30 p.m. Central Daylight Time or 4:30 p.m. Mountain Daylight Time. At 5 p.m. Central Daylight Time or 4 p.m. Mountain Daylight Time, Doppler radar was tracking an area of strong thunderstorms extending from near Beulah Bay Recreation Area to over Turtle Lake, or extending from 13 miles north of Beulah to 28 miles east of Garrison, moving east at 15 miles per hour. Expected hazards include wind gusts of 50 to 55 miles per hour and half-inch size hail. This is a radar-indicated threat. The following impacts are expected: gusty winds could knock down tree limbs and blow around unsecured objects. Minor damage to outdoor objects is possible. Locations impacted include Underwood, Turtle Lake, McLusky, Riverdale, Pick City, Mercer, Cool Harbor, Hazen Bay Recreation Area, Beulah Bay Recreation Area, Fort Stevenson State Park, Lake Sakakawea State Park, Hoffer Lake and Dakota Waters Recreation Area. Monitor the weather situation closely and be alert for threatening weather conditions. The regional weather forecast from your National Weather Service office in Bismarck: continued hot and smoky across the northern plains today, with heat index values around 100 degrees across much of North Dakota. Isolated to scattered severe thunderstorms are also possible this afternoon and evening over the western half of the state. For Thursday, cooler but continued humid, with another round of scattered thunderstorms over southern areas of North Dakota. A few storms could be severe and produce locally heavy rainfall. Hot conditions return for the upcoming weekend. The detailed forecast for North Dakota: tonight, mostly cloudy. Chance of thunderstorms through the night. Lows mainly in the 60s. Thursday, partly to mostly cloudy. Chance of thunderstorms through the day, most areas, especially south and east. Highs 80 to 90. Thursday night, partly cloudy. Chance of thunderstorms southeast in the evening. Lows 55 to 65. Friday, mostly clear. Highs in the lower 80s northeast to mid-90s southwest. Here is the forecast for the Bismarck, Mandan listening area. Heat advisory in effect until 8 p.m. Central Daylight Time this evening. Rest of today, mostly sunny. Patchy smoke. Highs around 102. South winds around 25 miles per hour with gusts up to 35 miles per hour. Tonight, mostly cloudy. A slight chance of showers and thunderstorms in the evening, then a chance of showers and thunderstorms after midnight. Lows in the mid-60s. East winds 5 to 15 miles per hour. Gusts up to 30 miles per hour in the evening. Chance of rain 30%. Thursday, a chance of thunderstorms. Showers. Not as warm. Highs in the mid-80s. Northeast winds 5 to 10 miles per hour. Thursday night, mostly cloudy with a chance of showers and thunderstorms in the evening, then partly cloudy after midnight. Locally heavy rainfall possible.

in the evening. Lows in the upper 50s. North winds 5 to 10 miles per hour. Chance of rain 30%. Friday, sunny. Highs in the upper 80s. Northeast winds around 5 miles per hour, becoming east in the afternoon. Friday night, mostly clear. Lows around 60. Saturday, sunny. Highs in the mid-90s. Saturday night, mostly clear. Lows in the mid-60s. Sunday, sunny. Highs in the upper 90s. Sunday night, mostly clear in the evening, then partly cloudy with a chance of showers and thunderstorms after midnight. Lows in the lower 60s. Chance of rain 30%. Monday, partly sunny with a slight chance of showers and thunderstorms in the morning, then sunny in the afternoon. Highs in the mid-80s. Chance of rain 20%. Monday night, mostly clear. Lows in the lower 50s. Tuesday, mostly sunny. Highs in the upper 70s. For Western Lake Sakakawea, tonight, northeast winds 10 to 20 miles per hour. Slight chance of thunderstorms in the evening. Mostly cloudy. Lows in the lower 60s.

National Weather Service in Bismarck has issued a severe thunderstorm warning for East Central McLean County in South Central North Dakota, Northeastern Mercer County in South Central North Dakota, Southwestern Sheridan County in South Central North Dakota, until 6 p.m. Central Daylight Time. At 5:12 p.m. Central Daylight Time, severe thunderstorms were located along a line from over Hazen Bay Recreation Area to near Mercer, or along a line from 16 miles north of Beulah to 33 miles east of Garrison, moving east at 15 miles per hour. Expected hazards include 60 miles per hour wind gusts and small hail. This is a radar-indicated threat. The following impacts are expected. Expect damage to roofs, siding, and trees. Locations impacted include Underwood, Turtle Lake, Riverdale, Pick City, Mercer, Cool Harbor, Hazen Bay Recreation Area, Fort Stevenson State Park, Lake Sakakawea State Park, and Hoffer Lake. Seek shelter inside a well-built structure and stay away from windows. These storms are capable of producing damaging winds. The National Weather Service in Bismarck has issued a severe thunderstorm warning for East Central McLean County in South Central North Dakota, Northeastern Mercer County in South Central North Dakota, Southwestern Sheridan County in South Central North Dakota, until 6 p.m. Central Daylight Time. At 5:12 p.m. Central Daylight Time, severe thunderstorms were located along a line from over Hazen Bay Recreation Area to near Mercer, or along a line from 16 miles north of Beulah to 33 miles east of Garrison, moving east at 15 miles per hour. Expected hazards include 60 miles per hour wind gusts and small hail. This is a radar-indicated threat. The following impacts are expected. Expect damage to roofs, siding, and trees. Locations impacted include Underwood, Turtle Lake, Riverdale, Pick City, Mercer, Cool Harbor, Hazen Bay Recreation Area, Fort Stevenson State Park, Lake Sakakawea State Park, and Hoffer Lake. Seek shelter inside a well-built structure and stay away from windows. These storms are capable of producing damaging winds. Heat advisory for the following counties in North Dakota: Burley, Eastern McLean, Eastern Morton, Eastern Sioux, Emmons, Grant, Kidder, Mercer, Oliver, Sheridan, Wells, Western Morton, and Western Sioux. Heat advisory remains in effect until 8 p.m. Central Daylight Time or 7 p.m. Mountain Daylight Time this evening. What? Heat index values around 100 expected. Where? Much of western and central North Dakota, including the James River Valley. When? Until 8 p.m. Central Daylight Time or 7 p.m. Mountain Daylight Time this evening. The following impacts are expected. Hot temperatures and high humidity may cause heat illnesses. Drink plenty of fluids, stay in an air-conditioned room, stay out of the sun, and check up on relatives and neighbors. This is a special weather statement. An area of strong thunderstorms will impact East Central McLean, Northeastern Mercer, and Southwestern Sheridan counties until 5:30 p.m. Central Daylight Time.

or 4:30 p.m. Mountain Daylight Time. At 5 p.m. Central Daylight Time, or 4 p.m. Mountain Daylight Time, Doppler radar was tracking an area of strong thunderstorms extending from near Beulah Bay Recreation Area to over Turtle Lake, or extending from 13 miles north of Beulah to 28 miles east of Garrison, moving east at 15 miles per hour. Expected hazards include wind gusts of 50 to 55 miles per hour and half-inch size hail. This is a radar-indicated threat. The following impacts are expected. Gusty winds could knock down tree limbs and blow around unsecured objects. Minor damage to outdoor objects is possible. Locations impacted include Underwood, Turtle Lake, McCluskey, Riverdale, Pick City, Mercer, Cool Harbor, Hazen Bay Recreation Area, Beulah Bay Recreation Area, Fort Stevenson State Park, Lake Sakakawea State Park, Hoffer Lake and Dakota Waters Recreation Area. Monitor the weather situation closely and be alert for threatening weather conditions. Here is the forecast for the Bismarck Minden listening area. Heat advisory in effect until 8 p.m. Central Daylight Time this evening. Rest of today, mostly sunny. Patchy smoke. Highs around 102. South winds around 25 miles per hour with gusts up to 35 miles per hour. Tonight, mostly cloudy. A slight chance of showers and thunderstorms in the evening, then a chance of showers and thunderstorms after midnight. Lows in the mid-60s. East winds 5 to 15 miles per hour. Gusts up to 30 miles per hour in the evening. Chance of rain 30%. Thursday, a chance of thunderstorms. Showers. Not as warm. Highs in the mid-80s. Northeast winds 5 to 10 miles per hour. Thursday night, mostly cloudy with a chance of showers and thunderstorms in the evening, then partly cloudy after midnight. Locally heavy rainfall possible in the evening. Lows in the upper 50s. North winds 5 to 10 miles per hour. Chance of rain 30%. Friday, sunny. Highs in the upper 80s. Northeast winds around 5 miles per hour, becoming east in the afternoon. Friday night, mostly clear. Lows around 60. Saturday, sunny. Highs in the mid-90s. Saturday night, mostly clear. Lows in the mid-60s. Sunday, sunny. Highs in the upper 90s. Sunday night, mostly clear in the evening, then partly cloudy with a chance of showers and thunderstorms after midnight. Lows in the lower 60s. Chance of rain 30%. Monday, partly sunny with a slight chance of showers and thunderstorms in the morning, then sunny in the afternoon. Highs in the mid-80s. Chance of rain 20%. Monday night, mostly clear. Lows in the lower 50s. Tuesday, mostly sunny. Highs in the upper 70s. Here are the weather conditions at 5 p.m. Central Daylight Time. At Bismarck, it was mostly sunny. The temperature was 101 degrees, and the relative humidity 24%, producing a heat index of 100. The wind was south at 21 miles an hour, gusting to 30. At Minot, it was partly sunny. The temperature was 96 degrees, and the relative humidity 29%, producing a heat index of 95. The wind was south at 15 miles an hour. At Dickinson, a thunderstorm was reported. The temperature was 75 degrees, and the relative humidity 57%. The wind was north at 7 miles an hour. At Williston, it was mostly sunny. The temperature was 99 degrees, and the relative humidity 25%, producing a heat index of 98. The wind was southwest at 13 miles an hour, gusting to 23. At Jamestown, it was sunny. The temperature was 92 degrees, the relative humidity 51%, producing a heat index of 99. The wind was south at 18 miles an hour, gusting to 25. The National Weather Service in Bismarck has issued a severe thunderstorm warning for East Central McLean County in South Central North Dakota, Northeastern Mercer County in South Central North Dakota, Southwestern Sheridan County in South Central North Dakota, until 6 p.m. Central Daylight Time. At 5:12 p.m. Central Daylight Time, severe thunderstorms were located along a line from over Hazen Bay Recreation Area to near Mercer, or along a line from 16 miles north of Beulah to 33 miles east of Garrison, moving east at 15 miles per hour. Expected hazards

include 60 miles per hour in gusts and small hail. This is a radar-indicated threat. The following impacts are expected. Expect damage to roofs, siding, and trees. Locations impacted include Underwood, Turtle Lake, Riverdale, Pick City, Mercer, Cool Harbor, Hazen Bay Recreation Area, Fort Stevenson State Park, Lake Sakakawea State Park, and Hoffer Lake. Seek shelter inside a well-built structure and stay away from windows. These storms are capable of producing damaging winds. Heat advisory for the following counties in North Dakota: Burley, Eastern McLean, Eastern Morton, Eastern Sioux, Emmons, Grant, Kidder, Mercer, Oliver, Sheridan, Wells, Western Morton, and Western Sioux. Heat advisory remains in effect until 8 p.m. Central Daylight Time or 7 p.m. Mountain Daylight Time this evening. What? Heat index values around 100 expected. Where? Much of western and central North Dakota, including the James River Valley. When? Until 8 p.m. Central Daylight Time or 7 p.m. Mountain Daylight Time this evening. The following impacts are expected. Hot temperatures and high humidity may cause heat illnesses. Drink plenty of fluids. Stay in an air-conditioned room, stay out of the sun, and check up on relatives and neighbors. This is a special weather statement. An area of strong thunderstorms will impact east-central McLean, northeastern Mercer, and southwestern Sheridan counties until 5:30 p.m. Central Daylight Time or 4:30 p.m. Mountain Daylight Time. At 5 p.m. Central Daylight Time or 4 p.m. Mountain Daylight Time, Doppler radar was tracking an area of strong thunderstorms extending from near Beulah Bay Recreation Area to over Turtle Lake, or extending from 13 miles north of Beulah to 28 miles east of Garrison, moving east at 15 miles per hour. Expected hazards include wind gusts of 50 to 55 miles per hour and half-inch size hail. This is a radar-indicated threat. The following impacts are expected. Gusty winds could knock down tree limbs and blow around unsecured objects. Minor damage to outdoor objects is possible. Locations impacted include Underwood, Turtle Lake, McLusky, Riverdale, Pick City, Mercer, Cool Harbor, Hazen Bay Recreation Area, Beulah Bay Recreation Area, Fort Stevenson State Park, Lake Sakakawea State Park, Hoffer Lake, and Dakota Waters Recreation Area. Monitor the weather situation closely and be alert for threatening weather conditions. Here is the forecast for the Bismarck Minden listening area. Heat advisory in effect until 8 p.m. Central Daylight Time this evening. Rest of today, mostly sunny. Patchy smoke. Highs around 102. South winds around 25 miles per hour with gusts up to 35 miles per hour. Tonight, mostly cloudy. A slight chance of showers and thunderstorms in the evening, then a chance of showers and thunderstorms after midnight. Lows in the mid-60s. East winds 5 to 15 miles per hour. Gusts up to 30 miles per hour in the evening. Chance of rain 30%. Thursday, a chance of thunderstorms. Showers. Not as warm. Highs in the mid-80s. Northeast winds 5 to 10 miles per hour. Thursday night, mostly cloudy with a chance of showers and thunderstorms in the evening, then partly cloudy after midnight. Locally heavy rainfall possible in the evening. Lows in the upper 50s. North winds 5 to 10 miles per hour. Chance of rain 30%. Friday, sunny. Highs in the upper 80s. Northeast winds around 5 miles per hour, becoming east in the afternoon. Friday night, mostly clear. Lows around 60. Saturday, sunny. Highs in the mid-90s. Saturday night, mostly clear. Lows in the mid-60s. Sunday, sunny. Highs in the upper 90s. Sunday night, mostly clear in the evening, then partly cloudy with a chance of showers and thunderstorms after midnight. Lows in the lower 60s. Chance of rain 30%. Monday, partly sunny with a slight chance of showers and thunderstorms in the morning, then sunny in the afternoon. Highs in the mid-80s. Chance of rain 20%. Monday night, mostly clear. Lows in the lower 50s. Tuesday, mostly sunny. Highs in the upper 70s. Here are the weather conditions at 5 p.m. Central Daylight Time. At Bismarck, it was mostly sunny. The temperature was 101 degrees, and the relative humidity 24%.

producing a heat index of 100. The wind was south at 21 miles an hour, gusting to 30. At Minot, it was partly sunny. The temperature was 96 degrees, and the relative humidity 29%, producing a heat index of 95. The wind was south at 15 miles an hour. At Dickinson, a thunderstorm was reported. The temperature was 75 degrees, and the relative humidity 57%. The wind was north at 7 miles an hour. At Williston, it was mostly sunny. The temperature was 99 degrees, and the relative humidity 25%, producing a heat index of 98. The wind was southwest at 13 miles an hour, gusting to 23. At Jamestown, it was sunny. The temperature was 92 degrees, the relative humidity 51%, producing a heat index of 99. The wind was south at 18 miles an hour, gusting to 25. The National Weather Service in Bismarck has issued a severe thunderstorm warning for east central McLean County in south central North Dakota, northeastern Mercer County in south central North Dakota, southwestern Sheridan County in south central North Dakota, until 6 p.m. Central Daylight Time. At 5:12 p.m. Central Daylight Time, severe thunderstorms were located along a line from over Hazen Bay Recreation Area to near Mercer, or along a line from 16 miles north of Beulah to 33 miles east of Garrison, moving east at 15 miles per hour. Expected hazards include 60 miles per hour wind gusts and small hail. This is a radar-indicated threat. The following impacts are expected. Expect damage to roofs, siding, and trees. Locations impacted include Underwood, Turtle Lake, Riverdale, Pick City, Mercer, Cool Harbor, Hazen Bay Recreation Area, Fort Stevenson State Park, Lake Sakakawea State Park, and Hoffer Lake. Seek shelter inside a well-built structure and stay away from windows. These storms are capable of producing damaging winds. Heat advisory for the following counties in North Dakota: Burley, Eastern McLean, Eastern Morton, Eastern Sioux, Emmons, Grant, Kidder, Mercer, Oliver, Sheridan, Wells, Western Morton, and Western Sioux. Heat advisory remains in effect until 8 p.m. Central Daylight Time or 7 p.m. Mountain Daylight Time this evening. What? Heat index values around 100 expected. Where? Much of western and central North Dakota, including the James River Valley. When? Until 8 p.m. Central Daylight Time or 7 p.m. Mountain Daylight Time this evening. The following impacts are expected. Hot temperatures and high humidity may cause heat illnesses. Drink plenty of fluids, stay in an air-conditioned room, stay out of the sun, and check up on relatives and neighbors. This is a special weather statement. An area of strong thunderstorms will impact east central McLean, northeastern Mercer, and southwestern Sheridan counties until 5:30 p.m. Central Daylight Time or 4:30 p.m. Mountain Daylight Time. At 5 p.m. Central Daylight Time or 4 p.m. Mountain Daylight Time, Doppler radar was tracking an area of strong thunderstorms extending from near Beulah Bay Recreation Area to over Turtle Lake, or extending from 13 miles north of Beulah to 28 miles east of Garrison, moving east at 15 miles per hour. Expected hazards include wind gusts of 50 to 55 miles per hour and half-inch size hail. This is a radar-indicated threat. The following impacts are expected. Gusty winds could knock down tree limbs and blow around unsecured objects. Minor damage to outdoor objects is possible. Locations impacted include Underwood, Turtle Lake, McLusky, Riverdale, Pick City, Mercer, Cool Harbor, Hazen Bay Recreation Area, Beulah Bay Recreation Area, Fort Stevenson State Park, Lake Sakakawea State Park, Hoffer Lake, and Dakota Waters Recreation Area. Monitor the weather situation closely and be alert for threatening weather conditions. This is NOAA Weather Radio Station WXL78 in Bismarck, North Dakota, operating on a frequency of 162.475. Severe thunderstorm warning remains in effect until 6 p.m. Central Daylight Time for east central McLean, northeastern Mercer, and southwestern Sheridan counties. At 5:30 p.m. Central Daylight Time, severe thunderstorms were located along a line from near Pick City to 6 miles northeast of Mercer, or along a line from 12 miles southwest of Garrison to 35 miles southwest of Harvey, moving east at 15 miles per hour. Expected hazards include 60 miles per hour wind gusts and small hail. This is a radar-indicated threat. The following impacts are expected. Expect damage to roofs, siding, and trees.

Locations impacted include Underwood, Turtle Lake, Riverdale, Pick City, Mercer, Cool Harbor, Hazen Bay Recreation Area, Fort Stevenson State Park, Lake Sakakawea State Park, and Hoffer Lake. Seek shelter inside a well-built structure and stay away from windows. These storms are capable of producing damaging winds. Severe thunderstorm warning remains in effect until 6 p.m. Central Daylight Time for East Central McLean, Northeastern Mercer, and Southwestern Sheridan counties. At 5:30 p.m. Central Daylight Time, severe thunderstorms were located along a line from near Pick City to 6 miles northeast of Mercer, or along a line from 12 miles southwest of Garrison to 35 miles southwest of Harvey, moving east at 15 miles per hour. Expected hazards include 60 miles per hour wind gusts and small hail. This is a radar-indicated threat. The following impacts are expected. Expect damage to roofs, siding, and trees. Locations impacted include Underwood, Turtle Lake, Riverdale, Pick City, Mercer, Cool Harbor, Hazen Bay Recreation Area, Fort Stevenson State Park, Lake Sakakawea State Park, and Hoffer Lake. Seek shelter inside a well-built structure and stay away from windows. These storms are capable of producing damaging winds. Heat advisory for the following counties in North Dakota: Burley, Eastern McLean, Eastern Morton, Eastern Sioux, Emmons, Grant, Kidder, Mercer, Oliver, Sheridan, Wells, Western Morton, and Western Sioux. Heat advisory remains in effect until 8 p.m. Central Daylight Time or 7 p.m. Mountain Daylight Time this evening. What? Heat index values around 100 expected. Where? Much of western and central North Dakota, including the James River Valley. When? Until 8 p.m. Central Daylight Time or 7 p.m. Mountain Daylight Time this evening. The following impacts are expected. Hot temperatures and high humidity may cause heat illnesses. During Central Daylight Time or 7 p.m. Mountain Daylight Time this evening. The following impacts are expected. Hot temperatures and high humidity may cause heat illnesses. Drink plenty of fluids, stay in an air-conditioned room, stay out of the sun, and check up on relatives and neighbors. Here is the forecast for the Bismarck Mandan listening area. Heat advisory in effect until 8 p.m. Central Daylight Time this evening. Rest of today, mostly sunny. Patchy smoke. Highs around 102. South winds around 25 miles per hour with gusts up to 35 miles per hour. Tonight, mostly cloudy. A slight chance of showers and thunderstorms in the evening, then a chance of showers and thunderstorms after midnight. Lows in the mid-60s. East winds 5 to 15 miles per hour. Gusts up to 30 miles per hour in the evening. Chance of rain 30%. Thursday, a chance of thunderstorms. Showers. Not as warm. Highs in the mid-80s. Northeast winds 5 to 10 miles per hour. Thursday night, mostly cloudy with a chance of showers and thunderstorms in the evening, then partly cloudy after midnight. Locally heavy rainfall possible in the evening. Lows in the upper 50s. North winds 5 to 10 miles per hour. Chance of rain 30%. Friday, sunny. Highs in the upper 80s. Northeast winds around 5 miles per hour, becoming east in the afternoon. Friday night, mostly clear. Lows around 60. Saturday, sunny. Highs in the mid-90s. Saturday night, mostly clear. Lows in the mid-60s. Sunday, sunny. Highs in the upper 90s. Sunday night, mostly clear in the evening, then partly cloudy with a chance of showers and thunderstorms after midnight. Lows in the lower 60s. Chance of rain 30%. Monday, partly sunny with a slight chance of showers and thunderstorms in the morning, then sunny in the afternoon. Highs in the mid-80s. Chance of rain 20%. Monday night, mostly clear. Lows in the lower 50s. Tuesday, mostly sunny. Highs in the upper 70s. Here are the weather conditions at 5 p.m. Central Daylight Time. At Bismarck, it was mostly sunny. The temperature was 101 degrees, and the relative humidity 24%, producing a heat index of 100. The wind was south at 21 miles an hour, gusting to 30. At Minot, it was partly sunny. The temperature was 96 degrees, and the relative humidity 29%, producing

a heat index of 95. The wind was south at 15 miles an hour. At Dickinson, a thunderstorm was reported. The temperature was 75 degrees and the relative humidity 57%. The wind was north at 7 miles an hour. At Williston, it was mostly sunny. The temperature was 99 degrees and the relative humidity 25%, producing a heat index of 98. The wind was southwest at 13 miles an hour, gusting to 23. At Jamestown, it was sunny. The temperature was 92 degrees, the relative humidity 51%, producing a heat index of 99. The wind was south at 18 miles an hour, gusting to 25. Severe thunderstorm warning remains in effect until 6 p.m. Central Daylight Time for East Central McLean, Northeastern Mercer and Southwestern Sheridan counties. At 5:30 p.m. Central Daylight Time, severe thunderstorms were located along a line from near Pick City to 6 miles northeast of Mercer, or along a line from 12 miles southwest of Garrison to 35 miles southwest of Harvey, moving east at 15 miles per hour. Expected hazards include 60 miles per hour wind gusts and small hail. This is a radar-indicated threat. The following impacts are expected. Expect damage to roofs, siding, and trees. Locations impacted include Underwood, Turtle Lake, Riverdale, Pick City, Mercer, Cool Harbor, Hazen Bay Recreation Area, Fort Stevenson State Park, Lake Sakakawea State Park, and Hoffer Lake. Seek shelter inside a well-built structure and stay away from windows. These storms are capable of producing damaging winds. Heat advisory for the following counties in North Dakota: Burley, Eastern McLean, Eastern Morton, Eastern Sioux, Emmons, Grant, Kidder, Mercer, Oliver, Sheridan, Wells, Western Morton, and Western Sioux. Heat advisory remains in effect until 8 p.m. Central Daylight Time or 7 p.m. Mountain Daylight Time this evening. What? Heat index values around 100 expected. Where? Much of western and central North Dakota, including the James River Valley. When? Until 8 p.m. Central Daylight Time or 7 p.m. Mountain Daylight Time this evening. The following impacts are expected. Hot temperatures and high humidity may cause heat illnesses. Drink plenty of fluids, stay in an air-conditioned room, stay out of the sun, and check up on relatives and neighbors. Here is the forecast for the Bismarck, Minden listening area. Heat advisory in effect until 8 p.m. Central Daylight Time this evening. Rest of today, mostly sunny. Patchy smoke. Highs around 102. South winds around 25 miles per hour with gusts up to 35 miles per hour. Tonight, mostly cloudy. A slight chance of showers and thunderstorms in the evening, then a chance of showers and thunderstorms after midnight. Lows in the mid-60s. East winds 5 to 15 miles per hour. Gusts up to 30 miles per hour in the evening. Chance of rain 30%. Thursday, a chance of thunderstorms. Showers. Not as warm. Highs in the mid-80s. Northeast winds 5 to 10 miles per hour. Thursday night, mostly cloudy with a chance of showers and thunderstorms in the evening, then partly cloudy after midnight. Locally heavy rainfall possible in the evening. Lows in the upper 50s. North winds 5 to 10 miles per hour. Chance of rain 30%. Friday, sunny. Highs in the upper 80s. Northeast winds around 5 miles per hour, becoming east in the afternoon. Friday night, mostly clear. Lows around 60. Saturday, sunny. Highs in the mid-90s. Saturday night, mostly clear. Lows in the mid-60s. Sunday, sunny. Highs in the upper 90s. Sunday night, mostly clear in the evening, then partly cloudy with a chance of showers and thunderstorms after midnight. Lows in the lower 60s. Chance of rain 30%. Monday, partly sunny with a slight chance of showers and thunderstorms in the morning, then sunny in the afternoon. Highs in the mid-80s. Chance of rain 20%. Monday night, mostly clear. Lows in the lower 50s. Tuesday, mostly sunny. Highs in the upper 70s. Here are the weather conditions at 5 p.m. Central Daylight Time. At Bismarck, it was mostly sunny. The temperature was 101 degrees,
and the relative humidity 24%, producing a heat index of 100. The wind was south at 21 miles an hour, gusting to 30. At Minot, it was partly sunny. The temperature was 96 degrees, and the relative humidity 29%, producing a heat index of 95. The wind was south at 15 miles an hour. At Dickinson, a thunderstorm was reported. The temperature was 75 degrees, and the relative humidity 57%. The wind was north at 7 miles an hour. At Williston, it was mostly sunny. The temperature was 99 degrees, and the relative humidity 25%, producing a heat index of 98. The wind was southwest at 13 miles an hour, gusting to 23. At Jamestown, it was sunny. The temperature was 92 degrees, the relative humidity 51%, producing a heat index of 99. The wind was south at 18 miles an hour, gusting to 25. Severe thunderstorm warning remains in effect until 6 p.m. Central Daylight Time for East Central McLean, Northeastern Mercer and Southwestern Sheridan counties. At 5:30 p.m. Central Daylight Time, severe thunderstorms were located along a line from near Pick City to 6 miles northeast of Mercer, or along a line from 12 miles southwest of Garrison to 35 miles southwest of Harvey, moving east at 15 miles per hour. Expected hazards include 60 miles per hour wind gusts and small hail. This is a radar-indicated threat. The following impacts are expected. Expect damage to roofs, siding, and trees. Locations impacted include Underwood, Turtle Lake, Riverdale. Severe thunderstorm warning remains in effect until 6 p.m. Central Daylight Time for East Central McLean, Northeastern Mercer and Southwestern Sheridan counties. At 5:42 p.m. Central Daylight Time, severe thunderstorms were located along a line from over Pick City to 6 miles northwest of McCluskey, or along a line from 12 miles south of Garrison to 33 miles southwest of Harvey, moving east at 15 miles per hour. Expected hazards include 60 miles per hour wind gusts and small hail. This is a radar-indicated threat. The following impacts are expected. Expect damage to roofs, siding, and trees. Unsecured objects outside may be blown around. Locations impacted include Underwood, Turtle Lake, Riverdale, Pick City, Mercer, Cole Harbor, Fort Stevenson State Park, Lake Secaucawea State Park, and Hoffer Lake. Seek shelter inside a well-built structure and stay away from windows. These storms are capable of producing damaging winds. Torrential rainfall is also occurring with these storms and may lead to brief localized flooding. Heat advisory for the following counties in North Dakota: Burley, Eastern McLean, Eastern Morton, Eastern Sioux, Emmons, Grant, Kidder, Mercer, Oliver, Sheridan, Wells, Western Morton, and Western Sioux. Heat advisory remains in effect until 8 p.m. Central Daylight Time or 7 p.m. Mountain Daylight Time this evening. What? Heat index values around 100 expected. Where? Much of western and central North Dakota, including the James River Valley. When? Until 8 p.m. Central Daylight Time or 7 p.m. Mountain Daylight Time this evening. The following impacts are expected. Hot temperatures and high humidity may cause heat illnesses. Drink plenty of fluids. Stay in an air-conditioned room, stay out of the sun, and check up on relatives and neighbors. Here is the forecast for the Bismarck Minden listening area. Heat advisory in effect until 8 p.m. Central Daylight Time this evening. Rest of today, mostly sunny. Patchy smoke. Highs around 102. South winds around 25 miles per hour with gusts up to 35 miles per hour. Tonight, mostly cloudy. A slight chance of showers and thunderstorms in the evening, then a chance of showers and thunderstorms after midnight. Lows in the mid-60s. East winds 5 to 15 miles per hour. Gusts up to 30 miles per hour in the evening. Chance of rain 30%. Thursday, a chance of thunderstorms. Showers. Not as warm. Highs in the mid-80s. Northeast winds 5 to 10 miles per hour. Thursday night, mostly cloudy with a chance of showers and thunderstorms in the evening, then partly cloudy after midnight. Locally heavy rainfall possible in the evening. Lows in the upper 50s. North winds 5 to 10 miles per hour. Chance of rain 30%. Friday, sunny. Highs in the upper 80s.
Northeast winds around 5 miles per hour, becoming east in the

afternoon. Friday night, mostly clear. Lows around 60. Saturday, sunny. Highs in the mid-90s. Saturday night, mostly clear. Lows in the mid-60s. Sunday, sunny. Highs in the upper 90s. Sunday night, mostly clear in the evening, then partly cloudy with a chance of showers and thunderstorms after midnight. Lows in the lower 60s. Chance of rain 30%. Monday, partly sunny with a slight chance of showers and thunderstorms in the morning, then sunny in the afternoon. Highs in the mid-80s. Chance of rain 20%. Monday night, mostly clear. Lows in the lower 50s. Tuesday, mostly sunny. Highs in the upper 70s. Here are the weather conditions at 5 p.m. Central Daylight Time. At Bismarck, it was mostly sunny. The temperature was 101 degrees, and the relative humidity 24%, producing a heat index of 100. The wind was south at 21 miles an hour, gusting to 30. At Minot, it was partly sunny. The temperature was 96 degrees, and the relative humidity 29%, producing a heat index of 95. The wind was south at 15 miles an hour. At Dickinson, a thunderstorm was reported. The temperature was 75 degrees, and the relative humidity 57%. The wind was north at 7 miles an hour. At Williston, it was mostly sunny. The temperature was 99 degrees, and the relative humidity 25%, producing a heat index of 98. The wind was southwest at 13 miles an hour, gusting to 23. At Jamestown, it was sunny. The temperature was 92 degrees, the relative humidity 51%, producing a heat index of 99. The wind was south at 18 miles an hour, gusting to 25. Severe thunderstorm warning remains in effect until 6 p.m. Central Daylight Time for East Central McLean, Northeastern Mercer and Southwestern Sheridan Counties. At 5:42 p.m. Central Daylight Time, severe thunderstorms were located along a line from over Pick City to 6 miles northwest of McCluskey, or along a line from 12 miles south of Garrison to 33 miles southwest of Harvey, moving east at 15 miles per hour. Expected hazards include 60 miles per hour wind gusts and small hail. This is a radar-indicated threat. The following impacts are expected. Expect damage to roofs, siding, and trees. Unsecured objects outside may be blown around. Locations impacted include Underwood, Turtle Lake, Riverdale, Pick City, Mercer, Cool Harbor, Fort Stevenson State Park, Lake Secaucawea State Park, and Hoffer Lake. Seek shelter inside a well-built structure and stay away from windows. These storms are capable of producing damaging winds. Torrential rainfall is also occurring with these storms and may lead to brief localized flooding. Heat advisory for the following counties in North Dakota: Burley, Eastern McLean, Eastern Morton, Eastern Sioux, Emmons, Grant, Kidder, Mercer, Oliver, Sheridan, Wells, Western Morton, and Western Sioux. Heat advisory remains in effect until 8 p.m. Central Daylight Time or 7 p.m. Mountain Daylight Time this evening. What? Heat index values around 100 expected. Where? Much of western and central North Dakota, including the James River Valley. When? Until 8 p.m. Central Daylight Time or 7 p.m. Mountain Daylight Time this evening. The following impacts are expected. Hot temperatures and high humidity may cause heat illnesses. Drink plenty of fluids. Stay in an air-conditioned room, stay out of the sun, and check up on relatives and neighbors. Here is the forecast for the Bismarck, Minden listening area. Heat advisory in effect until 8 p.m. Central Daylight Time this evening. Rest of today, mostly sunny. Patchy smoke. Highs around 102. South winds around 25 miles per hour with gusts up to 35 miles per hour. Tonight, mostly cloudy. A slight chance of showers and thunderstorms in the evening, then a chance of showers and thunderstorms after midnight. Lows in the mid-60s. East winds 5 to 15 miles per hour. Gusts up to 30 miles per hour in the evening. Chance of rain 30%. Thursday, a chance of thunderstorms. Showers. Not as warm. Highs in the mid-80s. Northeast winds 5 to 10 miles per hour. Thursday night, mostly cloudy with a chance of showers and thunderstorms in the evening.

chance of rain 30%. Monday, partly sunny with a slight chance of showers and thunderstorms in the morning, then sunny in the afternoon. Highs in the mid-80s. Chance of rain 20%. Monday night, mostly clear. Lows in the lower 50s. Tuesday, mostly sunny. Highs in the upper 70s. Here are the weather conditions at 5 p.m. Central Daylight Time. At Bismarck, it was mostly sunny. The temperature was 101 degrees, and the relative humidity 24%, producing a heat index of 100. The wind was south at 21 miles an hour, gusting to 30. At Minot, it was partly sunny. The temperature was 96 degrees, and the relative humidity 29%, producing a heat index of 95. The wind was south at 15 miles an hour. At Dickinson, a thunderstorm was reported. The temperature was 75 degrees, and the relative humidity 57%. The wind was north at 7 miles an hour. At Williston, it was mostly sunny. The temperature was 99 degrees, and the relative humidity 25%, producing a heat index of 98. The wind was southwest at 13 miles an hour, gusting to 23. At Jamestown, it was sunny. The temperature was 92 degrees, the relative humidity 51%, producing a heat index of 99. The wind was south at 18 miles an hour, gusting to 25. Severe thunderstorm warning remains in effect until 6 p.m. Central Daylight Time for East Central McLean, Northeastern Mercer, and Southwestern Sheridan counties. At 5:42 p.m. Central Daylight Time, severe thunderstorms were located along a line from over Pick City to 6 miles northwest of McCluskey, or along a line from 12 miles south of Garrison to 33 miles southwest of Harvey, moving east at 15 miles per hour. Expected hazards include 60 miles per hour wind gusts and small hail. This is a radar-indicated threat. The following impacts are expected. Expect damage to roofs, siding, and trees. Unsecured objects outside may be blown around. Locations impacted include Underwood, Turtle Lake, Riverdale, Pick City, Mercer, Cool Harbor, Fort Stevenson State Park, Lake Sakakawea State Park, and Hoffer Lake. Seek shelter inside a well-built structure and stay away from windows. These storms are capable of producing damaging winds. Torrential rainfall is also occurring with these storms and may lead to brief localized flooding. Heat advisory for the following counties in North Dakota: Burley, Eastern McLean, Eastern Morton, Eastern Sioux, Emmons, Grant, Kidder, Mercer, Oliver, Sheridan, Wells, Western Morton, and Western Sioux. Heat advisory remains in effect until 8 p.m. Central Daylight Time or 7 p.m. Mountain Daylight Time this evening. What? Heat index values around 100 expected. Where? Much of western and central North Dakota, including the James River Valley. When? Until 8 p.m. Central Daylight Time or 7 p.m. Mountain Daylight Time this evening. The following impacts are expected. Hot temperatures and high humidity may cause heat illnesses. Drink plenty of fluids. Stay in an air-conditioned room, stay out of the sun, and check up on relatives and neighbors. Here is the forecast for the Bismarck, Menden listening area. Heat advisory in effect until 8 p.m. Central Daylight Time this evening. Rest of today, mostly sunny. Patchy smoke. Highs around 102. South winds around 25 miles per hour with gusts up to 35 miles per hour. Tonight, mostly cloudy. A slight chance of showers and thunderstorms in the evening, then a chance of showers and thunderstorms after midnight. Lows in the mid-60s. East winds 5 to 15 miles per hour. Gusts up to 30 miles per hour in the evening. Chance of rain 30%. Thursday, a chance of thunderstorms. Showers. Not as warm. Highs in the mid-80s. Northeast winds 5 to 10 miles per hour. Thursday night, mostly cloudy with a chance of showers and thunderstorms in the evening, then partly cloudy after midnight. Locally heavy rainfall possible in the evening. Lows in the upper 50s. North winds 5 to 10 miles per hour. Chance of rain 30%. Friday, sunny. Highs in the upper 80s. Northeast winds around 5 miles per hour, becoming east in the afternoon. Friday night, mostly clear. Lows around 60. Saturday.

sunny. Highs in the mid-90s. Saturday night, mostly clear. Lows in the mid-60s. Sunday, sunny. Highs in the upper 90s. Sunday night, mostly clear in the evening, then partly cloudy with a chance of showers and thunderstorms after midnight. Lows in the lower 60s. Chance of rain 30%. Monday, partly sunny with a slight chance of showers and thunderstorms in the morning, then sunny in the afternoon. Highs in the mid-80s. Chance of rain 20%. Monday night, mostly clear. Lows in the lower 50s. Severe thunderstorm warning will expire at 6 p.m. Central Daylight Time for East Central McLean, Northeastern Mercer and Southwestern Sheridan counties. The storms which prompted the warning have weakened and no longer pose an immediate threat to life or property. Therefore, the warning will be allowed to expire. However, gusty winds are still possible with these thunderstorms. Here is the forecast for the Bismarck Minden listening area. Heat advisory in effect until 8 p.m. Central Daylight Time this evening. Rest of today, mostly sunny. Patchy smoke. Highs around 102. South winds around 25 miles per hour with gusts up to 35 miles per hour. Tonight, mostly cloudy. A slight chance of showers and thunderstorms in the evening, then a chance of showers and thunderstorms after midnight. Lows in the mid-60s. East winds 5 to 15 miles per hour. Gusts up to 30 miles per hour in the evening. Chance of rain 30%. Thursday, a chance of thunderstorms. Showers. Not as warm. Highs in the mid-80s. Northeast winds 5 to 10 miles per hour. Thursday night, mostly cloudy with a chance of showers and thunderstorms in the evening, then partly cloudy after midnight. Locally heavy rainfall possible in the evening. Lows in the upper 50s. North winds 5 to 10 miles per hour. Chance of rain 30%. Friday, sunny. Highs in the upper 80s. Northeast winds around 5 miles per hour, becoming east in the afternoon. Friday night, mostly clear. Lows around 60. Saturday, sunny. Highs in the mid-90s. Saturday night, mostly clear. Lows in the mid-60s. Sunday, sunny. Highs in the upper 90s. Sunday night, mostly clear in the evening, then partly cloudy with a chance of showers and thunderstorms after midnight. Lows in the lower 60s. Chance of rain 30%. Monday, partly sunny with a slight chance of showers and thunderstorms in the morning, then sunny in the afternoon. Highs in the mid-80s. Chance of rain 20%. Monday night, mostly clear. Lows in the lower 50s. Tuesday, mostly sunny. Highs in the upper 70s. 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Providing weather information 24 hours a day from your National Weather Service office in Bismarck. Here are the weather conditions at 5 p.m. Central Daylight Time. At Bismarck, it was mostly sunny. The temperature was 101 degrees and the relative humidity 24%, producing a heat index of 100. The wind was south at 21 miles an hour, gusting to 30. At Minot, it was partly sunny. The temperature was 96 degrees, and the relative humidity 29%, producing a heat index of 95. The wind was south at 15 miles an hour. At Dickinson, a thunderstorm was reported. The temperature was 75 degrees, and the relative humidity 57%. The wind was north at 7 miles an hour. At Williston, it was mostly sunny. The temperature was 99 degrees, and the relative humidity 25%, producing a heat index of 98. The wind was southwest at 13 miles an hour, gusting to 23. At Jamestown, it was sunny. The temperature was 92 degrees, the relative humidity 51%, producing a heat index of 99. The wind was south at 18 miles an hour, gusting to 25. Severe thunderstorm warning will expire at 6 p.m. Central Daylight Time for East Central McLean, Northeastern Mercer and Southwestern Sheridan counties. The storms which prompted the warning have weakened and no longer pose an immediate threat to life or property. Therefore, the warning will be allowed to expire.

However, gusty winds are still possible with these thunderstorms. Heat advisory for the following counties in North Dakota: Burley, Eastern McLean, Eastern Morton, Eastern Sioux, Emmons, Grant, Kidder, Mercer, Oliver, Sheridan, Wells, Western Morton, and Western Sioux. Heat advisory remains in effect until 8 p.m. Central Daylight Time or 7 p.m. Mountain Daylight Time this evening. What? Heat index values around 100 expected. Where? Much of western and central North Dakota, including the James River Valley. When? Until 8 p.m. Central Daylight Time or 7 p.m. Mountain Daylight Time this evening. The following impacts are expected. Hot temperatures and high humidity may cause heat illnesses. Drink plenty of fluids. Stay in an air-conditioned room. Stay out of the sun and check up on relatives and neighbors. This is a special weather statement. An area of strong thunderstorms will impact southeastern McLean, northeastern Mercer, northwestern Burley, southwestern Sheridan, and northeastern Oliver counties until 6:30 p.m. Central Daylight Time or 5:30 p.m. Mountain Daylight Time. At 6 p.m. Central Daylight Time or 5 p.m. Mountain Daylight Time, Doppler radar was tracking an area of strong thunderstorms extending from near Turtle Lake to near center or extending from 22 miles east of Garrison to 24 miles northwest of Mandan, moving east at 15 miles per hour. Expected hazards include wind gusts of 50 to 55 miles per hour and pea-sized hail. This is a radar-indicated threat. The following impacts are expected. Gusty winds could knock down tree limbs and blow around unsecured objects. Minor damage to outdoor objects is possible. Locations impacted include Washburn, Underwood, Wilton, Turtle Lake, Center, Stanton, Riverdale, Mercer, Cool Harbor, Falkirk, Hensler, Cross Ranch State Park, Sanger, Fort Clark, Price, New Johns Lake, and Fort Stevenson State Park. Monitor the weather situation closely and be alert for threatening weather conditions. Torrential rainfall is also occurring with these storms and may lead to localized flooding of low-lying areas. Do not drive your vehicle through flooded roadways. Here is the forecast for the Bismarck, Mandan listening area. Heat advisory in effect until 8 p.m. Central Daylight Time this evening. Rest of today, mostly sunny. Patchy smoke. Highs around 102. South winds around 25 miles per hour with gusts up to 35 miles per hour. Tonight, mostly cloudy. A slight chance of showers and thunderstorms in the evening, then a chance of showers and thunderstorms after midnight. Lows in the mid-60s. East winds 5 to 15 miles per hour. Gusts up to 30 miles per hour in the evening. Chance of rain 30%. Thursday, a chance of thunderstorms. Showers. Not as warm. Highs in the mid-80s. Northeast winds 5 to 10 miles per hour. Thursday night, mostly cloudy with a chance of showers and thunderstorms in the evening, then partly cloudy after midnight. Locally heavy rainfall possible in the evening. Lows in the upper 50s. North winds 5 to 10 miles per hour. Chance of rain 30%. Friday, sunny. Highs in the upper 80s. Northeast winds around 5 miles per hour, becoming east in the afternoon. Friday night, mostly clear. Lows around 60. Saturday, sunny. Highs in the mid-90s. Saturday night, mostly clear. Lows in the mid-60s. Sunday, sunny. Highs in the upper 90s. Sunday night, mostly clear in the evening, then partly cloudy with a chance of showers and thunderstorms after midnight. Lows in the lower 60s. Chance of rain 30%. Monday, partly sunny with a slight chance of showers and thunderstorms in the morning, then sunny in the afternoon. Highs in the mid-80s. Chance of rain 20%. Monday night, mostly clear. Lows in the lower 50s. Tuesday, mostly sunny. Highs in the upper 70s. Here are the weather conditions at 6 p.m. Central Daylight Time. At Bismarck, it was partly sunny. The temperature was 97 degrees, and the relative humidity 28%, producing a heat index of 96. The wind was southeast at 15 miles an hour. At Minot, it was partly sunny. The temperature was 93 degrees, and the relative humidity 36%, producing a heat index of 94.
The wind was south at 22 miles an hour.

rising to 35. At Dickinson, it was partly sunny. The temperature was 73 degrees and the relative humidity 68%. The wind was southeast at 14 miles an hour. At Williston, it was mostly sunny. The temperature was 98 degrees and the relative humidity 24%, producing a heat index of 96. The wind was southwest at 18 miles an hour, gusting to 26. At Jamestown, it was mostly sunny. The temperature was 92 degrees, the relative humidity 47%, producing a heat index of 97. The wind was south at 13 miles an hour, gusting to 22. Heat advisory for the following counties in North Dakota: Burley, Eastern McLean, Eastern Morton, Eastern Sioux, Emmons, Grant, Kidder, Mercer, Oliver, Sheridan, Wells, Western Morton, and Western Sioux. Heat advisory remains in effect until 8 p.m. Central Daylight Time or 7 p.m. Mountain Daylight Time this evening. What? Heat index values around 100 expected. Where? Much of western and central North Dakota, including the James River Valley. When? Until 8 p.m. Central Daylight Time or 7 p.m. Mountain Daylight Time this evening. The following impacts are expected: hot temperatures and high humidity may cause heat illnesses. Drink plenty of fluids, stay in an air-conditioned room, stay out of the sun, and check up on relatives and neighbors. This is a special weather statement. An area of strong thunderstorms will impact southeastern McLean, northeastern Mercer, northwestern Burley, southwestern Sheridan, and northeastern Oliver counties until 6:30 p.m. Central Daylight Time or 5:30 p.m. Mountain Daylight Time. At 6 p.m. Central Daylight Time or 5 p.m. Mountain Daylight Time, Doppler radar was tracking an area of strong thunderstorms extending from near Turtle Lake to near center or extending from 22 miles east of Garrison to 24 miles northwest of Mandan, moving east at 15 miles per hour. Expected hazards include wind gusts of 50 to 55 miles per hour and pea-sized hail. This is a radar-indicated threat. The following impacts are expected: gusty winds could knock down tree limbs and blow around unsecured objects. Minor damage to outdoor objects is possible. Locations impacted include Washburn, Underwood, Wilton, Turtle Lake, Center, Stanton, Riverdale, Mercer, Coal Harbor, Falkirk, Hensler, Cross Ranch State Park, Sanger, Fort Clark, Price, New Johns Lake, and Fort Stevenson State Park. Monitor the weather situation closely and be alert for threatening weather conditions. Torrential rainfall is also occurring with these storms and may lead to localized flooding of low-lying areas. Do not drive your vehicle through flooded roadways. The regional weather forecast from your National Weather Service office in Bismarck: continued hot and smoky across the northern plains today, with heat index values around 100 degrees across much of North Dakota. Isolated to scattered severe thunderstorms are also possible this afternoon and evening over the western half of the state. For Thursday, cooler but continued humid, with another round of scattered thunderstorms over southern areas of North Dakota. A few storms could be severe and produce locally heavy rainfall. Hot conditions return for the upcoming weekend. The detailed forecast for North Dakota: tonight, mostly cloudy. Chance of thunderstorms through the night. Lows mainly in the 60s. Thursday, partly to mostly cloudy. Chance of thunderstorms through the day, most areas, especially south and east. Highs 80 to 90. Thursday night, partly cloudy. Chance of thunderstorms southeast in the evening. Lows 55 to 65. Friday, mostly clear. Highs in the lower 80s northeast to mid-90s southwest. Here is the forecast for the Bismarck Mandan listening area. Heat advisory in effect until 8 p.m. Central Daylight Time this evening. Rest of today, mostly sunny. Patchy smoke. Highs around 102. South winds around 25 miles per hour with gusts up to 35 miles per hour. Tonight, mostly cloudy. A slight chance of showers and thunderstorms in the evening, then a chance of showers and thunderstorms after midnight. Lows in the mid-60s. East winds 5 to 15 miles per hour. Gusts up to 30 miles per hour in the evening. Chance of rain 30%. Thursday, a chance of thunderstorms. Showers. Not as warm. Highs in the mid-80s. Northeast winds 5 to 10 miles per hour.

Thursday night, mostly cloudy with a chance of showers and thunderstorms in the evening, then partly cloudy after midnight. Locally heavy rainfall possible in the evening. Lows in the upper 50s. North winds 5 to 10 miles per hour. Chance of rain 30%. Friday, sunny. Highs in the upper 80s. Northeast winds around 5 miles per hour, becoming east in the afternoon. Friday night, mostly clear. Lows around 60. Saturday, sunny. Highs in the mid-90s. Saturday night, mostly clear. Lows in the mid-60s. Sunday, sunny. Highs in the upper 90s. Sunday night, mostly clear in the evening, then partly cloudy with a chance of showers and thunderstorms after midnight. Lows in the lower 60s. Chance of rain 30%. Monday, partly sunny with a slight chance of showers and thunderstorms in the morning, then sunny in the afternoon. Highs in the mid-80s. Chance of rain 20%. Monday night, mostly clear. Lows in the lower 50s. Tuesday, mostly sunny. Highs in the upper 70s. For Western Lake Sakakawea, tonight, northeast winds 10 to 20 miles per hour. Slight chance of thunderstorms in the evening. Mostly cloudy. Lows in the lower 60s. Thursday, northeast winds 10 to 20 miles per hour. Chance of thunderstorms until late afternoon. Mostly cloudy. Highs in the mid-80s. For Eastern Lake Sakakawea, tonight, west winds 10 to 20 miles per hour shifting to the east 10 to 15 miles per hour in the late evening and overnight. Chance of thunderstorms through the night. Slight chance of thunderstorms after midnight. Mostly cloudy. Lows in the lower 60s. Thursday, northeast winds 10 to 15 miles per hour. Chance of thunderstorms through the day. Mostly cloudy. Highs in the mid-80s. For Northern Lake Oahe, tonight, southeast winds 10 to 20 miles per hour. Chance of thunderstorms in the late evening and overnight. Mostly cloudy. Lows in the upper 60s. Thursday, southeast winds around 10 miles per hour shifting to the northeast in the late morning and afternoon. Chance of thunderstorms through the day. Showers likely late in the morning. Cloudy in the morning then becoming partly sunny. Highs in the lower 80s. Here are the weather conditions at 6 p.m. Central Daylight Time. Bismarck, partly sunny. Temperature 97 degrees, relative humidity 28%, heat index 96. Wind southeast at 15 miles an hour. Pressure 29.81 inches and steady. Mendon, partly sunny. 95 degrees, relative humidity 43%, heat index 101. Wind south at 14 miles an hour, gusting to 23. Hazen, cloudy. 90 degrees, relative humidity 25%. Wind east at 9 miles an hour, gusting to 18. Harvey, partly sunny. 90 degrees, relative humidity 48%, heat index 93. Wind south at 7 miles an hour. Minot, partly sunny. 93 degrees, relative humidity 36%, heat index 94. Wind south at 22 miles an hour, gusting to 35. Dickinson, mostly sunny. 73 degrees, relative humidity 68%. Wind southeast at 14 miles an hour. Elsewhere around North Dakota, it was 80 at Garrison. It was sunny, with a temperature of 98 at Williston, at 95 at Fargo. It was mostly sunny, with a temperature of 92 at Jamestown, and 93 at Devil's Lake. At Grand Forks, it was partly sunny, with a temperature of 97. In northern South Dakota, skies ranged from sunny to mostly sunny. It was 97 at Mobridge, and 91 at Aberdeen. In eastern Montana, skies ranged from sunny to mostly sunny. It was 96 at Miles City, 92 at Glendive, and 94 at Sydney. Once again, at Bismarck, the temperature was 97 degrees under partly sunny skies. Heat advisory for the following counties in North Dakota: Burley, Eastern McLean, Eastern Morton, Eastern Sioux, Emmons, Grant, Kidder, Mercer, Oliver, Sheridan, Wells, Western Morton, and Western Sioux. Heat advisory remains in effect until 8 p.m. Central Daylight Time or 7 p.m. Mountain Daylight Time.

time this evening. What? Heat index values around 100 expected. Where? Much of western and central North Dakota, including the James River Valley. When? Until 8 p.m. Central Daylight Time, or 7 p.m. Mountain Daylight Time this evening. The following impacts are expected. Hot temperatures and high humidity may cause heat illnesses. Drink plenty of fluids. Stay in an air-conditioned room. Stay out of the sun. And check up on relatives and neighbors. This is a special weather statement. An area of strong thunderstorms will impact southeastern McLean, northeastern Mercer, northwestern Burley, southwestern Sheridan, and northeastern Oliver counties until 6:30 p.m. Central Daylight Time or 5:30 p.m. Mountain Daylight Time. At 6 p.m. Central Daylight Time or 5 p.m. Mountain Daylight Time, Doppler radar was tracking an area of strong thunderstorms extending from near Turtle Lake to near center or extending from 22 miles east of Garrison to 24 miles northwest of Mandan, moving east at 15 miles per hour. Expected hazards include wind gusts of 50 to 55 miles per hour and pea-sized hail. This is a radar-indicated threat. The following impacts are expected. Gusty winds could knock down tree limbs and blow around unsecured objects. Minor damage to outdoor objects is possible. Locations impacted include Washburn, Underwood, Wilton, Turtle Lake, Center, Stanton, Riverdale, Mercer, Cool Harbor, Falkirk, Hensler, Cross Ranch State Park, Sanger, Fort Clark, Price, New Johns Lake, and Fort Stevenson State Park. Monitor the weather situation closely and be alert for threatening weather conditions. Torrential rainfall is also occurring with these storms and may lead to localized flooding of low-lying areas. Do not drive your vehicle through flooded roadways. The regional weather forecast from your National Weather Service office in Bismarck. Continued hot and smoky across the northern plains today, with heat index values around 100 degrees across much of North Dakota. Isolated to scattered severe thunderstorms are also possible this afternoon and evening over the western half of the state. For Thursday, cooler but continued humid, with another round of scattered thunderstorms over southern areas of North Dakota. A few storms could be severe and produce locally heavy rainfall. Hot conditions return for the upcoming weekend. The detailed forecast for North Dakota, tonight, mostly cloudy. Chance of thunderstorms through the night. Lows mainly in the 60s. Thursday, partly to mostly cloudy. Chance of thunderstorms through the day most areas, especially south and east. Highs 80 to 90. Thursday night, partly cloudy. Chance of thunderstorms southeast in the evening. Lows 55 to 65. Friday, mostly clear. Highs in the lower 80s northeast to mid-90s southwest. Here is the forecast for the Bismarck Minden listening area. Heat advisory in effect until 8 p.m. Central Daylight Time this evening. Rest of today, mostly sunny. Patchy smoke. Highs around 102. South winds around 25 miles per hour with gusts up to 35 miles per hour. Tonight, mostly cloudy. A slight chance of showers and thunderstorms in the evening, then a chance of showers and thunderstorms after midnight. Lows in the mid-60s. East winds 5 to 15 miles per hour. Gusts up to 30 miles per hour in the evening. Chance of rain 30%. Thursday, a chance of thunderstorms. Showers. Not as warm. Highs in the mid-80s. Northeast winds 5 to 10 miles per hour. Thursday night, mostly cloudy with a chance of showers and thunderstorms in the evening, then partly cloudy after midnight. Locally heavy rainfall possible in the evening. Lows in the upper 50s. North winds 5 to 10 miles per hour. Chance of rain 30%. Friday, sunny. Highs in the upper 80s. Northeast winds around 5 miles per hour, becoming east in the afternoon. Friday night, mostly clear. Lows around 60. Saturday, sunny. Highs in the mid-90s. Saturday night, mostly clear. Lows in the mid-60s. Sunday, sunny. Highs in the upper 90s. Sunday night, mostly clear in the evening, then partly cloudy with a chance of showers and thunderstorms after midnight. Lows in the lower 60s. Chance of rain 30%. Monday, partly sunny with a slight chance of showers and thunderstorms in the morning, then sunny in the afternoon.

highs in the mid-80s. Chance of rain 20%. Monday night, mostly clear. Lows in the lower 50s. Tuesday, mostly sunny. Highs in the upper 70s. For Western Lake Sakakawea, tonight, northeast winds 10 to 20 miles per hour. Slight chance of thunderstorms in the evening. Mostly cloudy. Lows in the lower 60s. Thursday, northeast winds 10 to 20 miles per hour. Chance of thunderstorms until late afternoon. Mostly cloudy. Highs in the mid-80s. For Eastern Lake Sakakawea, tonight, west winds 10 to 20 miles per hour, shifting to the east 10 to 15 miles per hour in the late evening and overnight. Chance of thunderstorms through the night. Slight chance of thunderstorms after midnight. Mostly cloudy. Lows in the lower 60s. Thursday, northeast winds 10 to 15 miles per hour. Chance of thunderstorms through the day. Mostly cloudy. Highs in the mid-80s. For Northern Lake Oahe, tonight, southeast winds 10 to 20 miles per hour. Chance of thunderstorms in the late evening and overnight. Mostly cloudy. Lows in the upper 60s. Thursday, southeast winds around 10 miles per hour, shifting to the northeast in the late morning and afternoon. Chance of thunderstorms through the day. Showers likely late in the morning. Cloudy in the morning, then becoming partly sunny. Highs in the lower 80s. Here are the weather conditions at 6 p.m. Central Daylight Time. Bismarck, partly sunny. Temperature 97 degrees, relative humidity 28%, heat index 96. Wind southeast at 15 miles an hour. Pressure 29.81 inches and steady. Mendan, partly sunny. 95 degrees, relative humidity 43%, heat index 101. Wind south at 14 miles an hour, gusting to 23. Hazen, cloudy. 90 degrees, relative humidity 25%. Wind east at 9 miles an hour, gusting to 18. Harvey, partly sunny. 90 degrees, relative humidity 48%, heat index 93. Wind south at 7 miles an hour. Minot, partly sunny. 93 degrees, relative humidity 36%, heat index 94. Wind south at 22 miles an hour, gusting to 35. Dickinson, mostly sunny. 73 degrees, relative humidity 68%. Wind southeast at 14 miles an hour. Elsewhere around North Dakota, it was 80 at Garrison. It was sunny, with a temperature of 98 at Williston, at 95 at Fargo. It was mostly sunny, with a temperature of 92 at Jamestown, and 93 at Devil's Lake. At Grand Forks, it was partly sunny, with a temperature of 97. In northern South Dakota, skies ranged from sunny to mostly sunny. It was 97 at Mobridge, and 91 at Aberdeen. In eastern Montana, skies ranged from sunny to mostly sunny. It was 96 at Miles City, 92 at Glendive, and 94 at Sydney. Once again, at Bismarck, the temperature was 97 degrees under partly sunny skies. Heat advisory for the following counties in North Dakota: Burley, Eastern McLean, Eastern Morton, Eastern Sioux, Emmons, Grant, Kidder, Mercer, Oliver, Sheridan, Wells, Western Morton, and Western Sioux. Heat advisory remains in effect until 8 p.m. Central Daylight Time or 7 p.m. Mountain Daylight Time this evening. What? Heat index values around 100 expected. Where? Much of western and central North Dakota, including the James River Valley. When? Until 8 p.m. Central Daylight Time or 7 p.m. Mountain Daylight Time this evening. The following impacts are expected: hot temperatures and high humidity may cause heat illnesses. Drink plenty of fluids. Stay in an air-conditioned room, stay out of the sun, and check up on relatives and neighbors. This is a special weather statement. An area of strong thunderstorms will impact southeastern McLean, northeastern Mercer, northwestern Burley, southwestern Sheridan, and northeastern Oliver counties until 6:30 p.m. Central Daylight Time or 5:30 p.m. Mountain Daylight Time. At 6 p.m. Central Daylight Time, or 5 p.m. Mountain Daylight Time, Doppler radar was tracking an area of strong thunderstorms extending from near Turtle Lake to near center, or extending from 22 miles east of Garrison to 24 miles northwest of Mandan, moving east at 15.

15 miles per hour. Expected hazards include wind gusts of 50 to 55 miles per hour and pea-sized hail. This is a radar-indicated threat. The following impacts are expected. Gusty winds could knock down tree limbs and blow around unsecured objects. Minor damage to outdoor objects is possible. Locations impacted include Washburn, Underwood, Wilton, Turtle Lake, Center, Stanton, Riverdale, Mercer, Cole Harbor, Falkirk, Tensler, Cross Ranch State Park, Sanger, Fort Clark, Price, New Johns Lake, and Fort Stevenson State Park. Monitor the weather situation closely and be alert for threatening weather conditions. Torrential rainfall is also occurring with these storms and may lead to localized flooding of low-lying areas. Do not drive your vehicle through flooded roadways. The regional weather forecast from your National Weather Service office in Bismarck. Continued hot and smoky across the northern plains today, with heat index values around 100 degrees across much of North Dakota. Isolated to scattered severe thunderstorms are also possible this afternoon and evening over the western half of the state. For Thursday, cooler but continued humid, with another round of scattered thunderstorms over southern areas of North Dakota. A few storms could be severe and produce locally heavy rainfall. Hot conditions return for the upcoming weekend. The detailed forecast for North Dakota, tonight, mostly cloudy. Chance of thunderstorms through the night. Lows mainly in the 60s. Thursday, partly to mostly cloudy. Chance of thunderstorms through the day most areas, especially south and east. Highs 80 to 90. Thursday night, partly cloudy. Chance of thunderstorms southeast in the evening. Lows 55 to 65. Friday, mostly clear. Highs in the lower 80s northeast to mid-90s southwest. Here is the forecast for the Bismarck Menden listening area. Heat advisory in effect until 8 p.m. Central Daylight Time this evening. Rest of today, mostly sunny. Patchy smoke. Highs around 102. South winds around 25 miles per hour with gusts up to 35 miles per hour. Tonight, mostly cloudy. A slight chance of showers and thunderstorms in the evening, then a chance of showers and thunderstorms after midnight. Lows in the mid-60s. East winds 5 to 15 miles per hour. Gusts up to 30 miles per hour in the evening. Chance of rain 30%. Thursday, a chance of thunderstorms. Showers. Not as warm. Highs in the mid-80s. Northeast winds 5 to 10 miles per hour. Thursday night, mostly cloudy with a chance of showers and thunderstorms in the evening, then partly cloudy after midnight. Locally heavy rainfall possible in the evening. Lows in the upper 50s. North winds 5 to 10 miles per hour. Chance of rain 30%. Friday, sunny. Highs in the upper 80s. Northeast winds around 5 miles per hour, becoming east in the afternoon. Friday night, mostly clear. Lows around 60. Saturday, sunny. Highs in the mid-90s. Saturday night, mostly clear. Lows in the mid-60s. Sunday, sunny. Highs in the upper 90s. Sunday night, mostly clear in the evening, then partly cloudy with a chance of showers and thunderstorms after midnight. Lows in the lower 60s. Chance of rain 30%. Monday, partly sunny with a slight chance of showers and thunderstorms in the morning, then sunny in the afternoon. Highs in the mid-80s. Chance of rain 20%. Monday night, mostly clear. Lows in the lower 50s. Tuesday, mostly sunny. Highs in the upper 70s. 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Providing weather information 24 hours a day from your National Weather Service office in Bismarck. For Western Lake Sakakawea, tonight, northeast winds 10 to 20 miles per hour. Slight chance of thunderstorms in the evening. Mostly cloudy. Lows in the lower 60s. Thursday, northeast winds 10 to 20 miles per hour. Chance of thunderstorms until late afternoon. Mostly cloudy. Highs in the mid-80s. For Eastern Lake Sakakawea, tonight, west winds 10 to 20 miles per hour shifting to the east 10 to 15 miles per hour in the late evening and overnight.

chance of thunderstorms through the night. Slight chance of thunderstorms after midnight. Mostly cloudy. Lows in the lower 60s. Thursday, northeast winds 10 to 15 miles per hour. Chance of thunderstorms through the day. Mostly cloudy. Highs in the mid-80s. For northern Lake Oahe, tonight, southeast winds 10 to 20 miles per hour. Chance of thunderstorms in the late evening and overnight. Mostly cloudy. Lows in the upper 60s. Thursday, southeast winds around 10 miles per hour shifting to the northeast in the late morning and afternoon. Chance of thunderstorms through the day. Showers likely late in the morning. Cloudy in the morning then becoming partly sunny. Highs in the lower 80s. Here are the weather conditions at 6 p.m. Central Daylight Time. Bismarck, partly sunny. Temperature 97 degrees, relative humidity 28%, heat index 96. Wind southeast at 15 miles an hour. Pressure 29.81 inches and steady. Mendham, partly sunny. 95 degrees, relative humidity 43%, heat index 101. Wind south at 14 miles an hour, gusting 95 degrees, relative humidity 43%, heat index 101. Wind south at 14 miles an hour, gusting to 23. Hazen, cloudy. 90 degrees, relative humidity 25%. Wind east at 9 miles an hour, gusting to 18. Harvey, partly sunny. 90 degrees, relative humidity 48%, heat index 93. Wind south at 7 miles an hour. Minot, partly sunny. 93 degrees, relative humidity 36%, heat index 94. Wind south at 22 miles an hour, gusting to 35. Dickinson, mostly sunny. 73 degrees, relative humidity 68%. Wind southeast at 14 miles an hour. Elsewhere around North Dakota, it was 80 at Garrison. It was sunny, with a temperature of 98 at Williston, at 95 at Fargo. It was mostly sunny, with a temperature of 92 at Jamestown, and 93 at Devil's Lake. At Grand Forks, it was partly sunny, with a temperature of 97. In northern South Dakota, skies ranged from sunny to mostly sunny. It was 97 at Mobridge, and 91 at Aberdeen. In eastern Montana, skies ranged from sunny to mostly sunny. It was 96 at Miles City, 92 at Glendive, and 94 at Sydney. Once again, at Bismarck, the temperature was 97 degrees under partly sunny skies. Heat advisory for the following counties in North Dakota: Burley, Eastern McLean, Eastern Morton, Eastern Sioux, Emmons, Grant, Kidder, Mercer, Oliver, Sheridan, Wells, Western Morton, and Western Sioux. Heat advisory remains in effect until 8 p.m. Central Daylight Time or 7 p.m. Mountain Daylight Time this evening. What? Heat index values around 100 expected. Where? Much of western and central North Dakota, including the James River Valley. When? Until 8 p.m. Central Daylight Time or 7 p.m. Mountain Daylight Time this evening. The following impacts are expected. Hot temperatures and high humidity may cause heat illnesses. Drink plenty of fluids, stay in an air-conditioned room, stay out of the sun, and check up on relatives and neighbors. The regional weather forecast from your National Weather Service office in Bismarck. Continued hot and smoky across the northern plains today, with heat index values around 100 degrees across much of North Dakota. Isolated to scattered severe thunderstorms are also possible this afternoon and evening over the western half of the state. For Thursday, cooler but continued humid, with another round of scattered thunderstorms over southern areas of North Dakota. A few storms could be severe and produce locally heavy rainfall. Hot conditions return for the upcoming weekend. The detailed forecast for North Dakota: tonight, mostly cloudy. Chance of thunderstorms through the night. Lows mainly in the 60s. Thursday, partly to mostly cloudy. Chance of thunderstorms through the day, most areas, especially south and east. Highs 80 to 90. Thursday night, partly cloudy. Chance of thunderstorms southeast in the evening. Lows 55 to 65. Friday, mostly clear. Highs in the lower 80s northeast to mid 90s southwest. Here is the forecast for the Bismarck Mendham.

Listening area. Heat advisory in effect until 8 p.m. Central Daylight Time this evening. Rest of today, mostly sunny. Patchy smoke. Highs around 102. South winds around 25 miles per hour with gusts up to 35 miles per hour. Tonight, mostly cloudy. A slight chance of showers and thunderstorms in the evening, then a chance of showers and thunderstorms after midnight. Lows in the mid-60s. East wind 5 to 15 miles per hour. Gusts up to 30 miles per hour in the evening. Chance of rain 30%. Thursday, a chance of thunderstorms. Showers. Not as warm. Highs in the mid-80s. Northeast wind 5 to 10 miles per hour. Thursday night, mostly cloudy with a chance of showers and thunderstorms in the evening, then partly cloudy after midnight. Locally heavy rainfall possible in the evening. Lows in the upper 50s. North winds 5 to 10 miles per hour. Chance of rain 30%. Friday, sunny. Highs in the upper 80s. Northeast winds around 5 miles per hour, becoming east in the afternoon. Friday night, mostly clear. Lows around 60. Saturday, sunny. Highs in the mid-90s. Saturday night, mostly clear. Lows in the mid-60s. Sunday, sunny. Highs in the upper 90s. Sunday night, mostly clear in the evening, then partly cloudy with a chance of showers and thunderstorms after midnight. Lows in the lower 60s. Chance of rain 30%. Monday, partly sunny with a slight chance of showers and thunderstorms in the morning, then sunny in the afternoon. Highs in the mid-80s. Chance of rain 20%. Monday night, mostly clear. Lows in the lower 50s. Tuesday, mostly sunny. Highs in the upper 70s. Here is the forecast for the Bismarck Minden listening area. Heat advisory in effect until 8 p.m. Central Daylight Time this evening. Rest of today, partly sunny. Patchy smoke. Highs around 102. Southeast winds around 15 miles per hour with gusts up to 25 miles per hour. Tonight, mostly cloudy. A slight chance of showers and thunderstorms in the evening, then a chance of showers and thunderstorms after midnight. Lows in the mid-60s. Southeast winds 10 to 15 miles per hour, becoming east 5 to 10 miles per hour after midnight. Chance of rain 30%. Thursday, a chance of thunderstorms. Showers. Not as warm. Highs in the mid-80s. Northeast winds 5 to 10 miles per hour. Thursday night, mostly cloudy with a chance of showers and thunderstorms in the evening, then partly cloudy after midnight. Locally heavy rainfall possible in the evening. Lows in the upper 50s. North winds 5 to 10 miles per hour. Chance of rain 30%. Friday, sunny. Highs in the upper 80s. Northeast winds around 5 miles per hour, becoming east in the afternoon. Friday night, mostly clear. Lows around 60. Saturday, sunny. Highs in the mid-90s. Saturday night, mostly clear. Lows in the mid-60s. Sunday, sunny. Highs in the upper 90s. Sunday night, mostly clear in the evening, then partly cloudy with a chance of showers and thunderstorms after midnight. Lows in the lower 60s. Chance of rain 30%. Monday, partly sunny with a slight chance of showers and thunderstorms in the morning, then sunny in the afternoon. Highs in the mid-80s. Chance of rain 20%. Monday night, mostly clear. Lows in the lower 50s. Tuesday, mostly sunny. Highs in the upper 70s. For Western Lake Sakakawea, tonight, northeast winds 10 to 20 miles per hour. Slight chance of thunderstorms in the evening. Mostly cloudy. Lows in the lower 60s. Thursday, northeast winds 10 to 20 miles per hour. Chance of thunderstorms until late afternoon. Mostly cloudy. Highs in the mid-80s. For Eastern Lake Sakakawea, tonight, west winds 10 to 20 miles per hour shifting to the east 10 to 15 miles per hour in the late evening and overnight. Chance of thunderstorms through the night. Slight chance of thunderstorms after midnight. Mostly cloudy. Lows in the lower 60s.

Thursday. Northeast winds 10 to 15 miles per hour. Chance of thunderstorms through the day. Mostly cloudy. Highs in the mid-80s. For northern Lake Oahe, tonight, southeast winds 10 to 20 miles per hour. Chance of thunderstorms in the late evening and overnight. Mostly cloudy. Lows in the upper 60s. Thursday, southeast winds around 10 miles per hour shifting to the northeast in the late morning and afternoon. Chance of thunderstorms through the day. Showers likely late in the morning. Cloudy in the morning, then becoming partly sunny. Highs in the lower 80s. Here are the weather conditions at 6 p.m. Central Daylight Time. Bismarck, partly sunny. Temperature 97 degrees, relative humidity 28%, heat index 96. Wind southeast at 15 miles an hour. Pressure 29.81 inches and steady. Mendham, partly sunny. 95 degrees, relative humidity 43%, heat index 101. Wind south at 14 miles an hour, gusting to 23. Hazen, cloudy. 90 degrees, relative humidity 25%. Wind east at 9 miles an hour, gusting to 18. Harvey, partly sunny. 90 degrees, relative humidity 48%, heat index 93. Wind south at 7 miles an hour. Minot, partly sunny. 93 degrees, relative humidity 36%, heat index 94. Wind south at 22 miles an hour, gusting to 35. Dickinson, mostly sunny. 73 degrees, relative humidity 68%. Wind southeast at 14 miles an hour. Elsewhere around North Dakota, it was 80 at Garrison. It was sunny, with a temperature of 98 at Williston, at 95 at Fargo. It was mostly sunny, with a temperature of 92 at Jamestown, and 93 at Devil's Lake. At Grand Forks, it was partly sunny, with a temperature of 97. In northern South Dakota, skies ranged from sunny to mostly sunny. It was 97 at Mobridge, and 91 at Aberdeen. In eastern Montana, skies ranged from sunny to mostly sunny. It was 96 at Miles City, 92 at Glendive, and 94 at Sydney. Once again, at Bismarck, the temperature was 97 degrees under partly sunny skies. Heat advisory for the following counties in North Dakota: Burley, Eastern McLean, Eastern Morton, Eastern Sioux, Emmons, Grant, Kidder, Mercer, Oliver, Sheridan, Wells, Western Morton, and Western Sioux. Heat advisory remains in effect until 8 p.m. Central Daylight Time or 7 p.m. Mountain Daylight Time this evening. What? Heat index values around 100 expected. Where? Much of western and central North Dakota, including the James River Valley. When? Until 8 p.m. Central Daylight Time or 7 p.m. Mountain Daylight Time this evening. The following impacts are expected: hot temperatures and high humidity may cause heat illnesses. Drink plenty of fluids. Stay in an air-conditioned room, stay out of the sun, and check up on relatives and neighbors. The regional weather forecast from your National Weather Service office in Bismarck. Continued hot and smoky across the northern plains today, with heat index values around 100 degrees across much of North Dakota. Isolated to scattered severe thunderstorms are also possible this afternoon and evening over the western half of the state. For Thursday, cooler but continued humid, with another round of scattered thunderstorms over southern areas of North Dakota. A few storms could be severe and produce locally heavy rainfall. Hot conditions return for the upcoming weekend. The detailed forecast for North Dakota: tonight, mostly cloudy. Chance of thunderstorms through the night. Lows mainly in the 60s. Thursday, partly to mostly cloudy. Chance of thunderstorms through the day, most areas, especially south and east. Highs 80 to 90. Thursday night, partly cloudy. Chance of thunderstorms southeast in the evening. Lows 55 to 65. Friday, mostly clear. Highs in the lower 80s, northeast to mid-90s southwest. Here is the forecast for the Bismarck-Mendon listening area. Heat advisory in effect until 8 p.m. Central Daylight Time this evening. Rest of today, partly sunny. Patchy smoke. Highs around 102. Southeast winds around 15 miles per hour with gusts up to 25 miles per hour.

Tonight, mostly cloudy. A slight chance of showers and thunderstorms in the evening, then a chance of showers and thunderstorms after midnight. Lows in the mid-60s. Southeast winds 10 to 15 miles per hour, becoming east 5 to 10 miles per hour after midnight. Chance of rain 30%. Thursday, a chance of thunderstorms. Showers. Not as warm. Highs in the mid-80s. Northeast winds 5 to 10 miles per hour. Thursday night, mostly cloudy with a chance of showers and thunderstorms in the evening, then partly cloudy after midnight. Locally heavy rainfall possible in the evening. Lows in the upper 50s. North winds 5 to 10 miles per hour. Chance of rain 30%. Friday, sunny. Highs in the upper 80s. Northeast winds around 5 miles per hour, becoming east in the afternoon. Friday night, mostly clear. Lows around 60. Saturday, sunny. Highs in the mid-90s. Saturday night, mostly clear. Lows in the mid-60s. Sunday, sunny. Highs in the upper 90s. Sunday night, mostly clear in the evening, then partly cloudy with a chance of showers and thunderstorms after midnight. Lows in the lower 60s. Chance of rain 30%. Monday, partly sunny with a slight chance of showers and thunderstorms in the morning, then sunny in the afternoon. Highs in the mid-80s. Chance of rain 20%. Monday night, mostly clear. Lows in the lower 50s. Tuesday, mostly sunny. Highs in the upper 70s. For Western Lake Sakakawea, tonight, northeast winds 10 to 20 miles per hour. Slight chance of thunderstorms in the evening. Mostly cloudy. Lows in the lower 60s. Thursday, northeast winds 10 to 20 miles per hour. Chance of thunderstorms until late afternoon. Mostly cloudy. Highs in the mid-80s. For Eastern Lake Sakakawea, tonight, west winds 10 to 20 miles per hour, shifting to the east 10 to 15 miles per hour in the late evening and overnight. Chance of thunderstorms through the night. Slight chance of thunderstorms after midnight. Mostly cloudy. Lows in the lower 60s. Thursday, northeast winds 10 to 15 miles per hour. Chance of thunderstorms through the day. Mostly cloudy. Highs in the mid-80s. For Northern Lake Orahi, tonight, southeast winds 10 to 20 miles per hour. Chance of thunderstorms in the late evening and overnight. Mostly cloudy. Lows in the upper 60s. Thursday, southeast winds around 10 miles per hour, shifting to the northeast in the late morning and afternoon. Chance of thunderstorms through the day. Showers likely late in the morning. Cloudy in the morning, then becoming partly sunny. Highs in the lower 80s. Here are the weather conditions at 6 p.m. Central Daylight Time. Bismarck, partly sunny. Temperature 97 degrees, relative humidity 28%, heat index 96. Wind southeast at 15 miles an hour. Pressure 29.81 inches and steady. Mendan, partly sunny. 95 degrees, relative humidity 43%, heat index 101. Wind south at 14 miles an hour, gusting to 23. Hazen, cloudy. 90 degrees, relative humidity 25%. Wind east at 9 miles an hour, gusting to 18. Harvey, partly sunny. 90 degrees, relative humidity 48%, heat index 93. Wind south at 7 miles an hour. Minot, partly sunny. 93 degrees, relative humidity 36%, heat index 94. Wind south at 22 miles an hour, gusting to 35. Dickinson, mostly sunny. 73 degrees, relative humidity 68%. Wind southeast at 14 miles an hour. Elsewhere around North Dakota, it was 80 at Garrison. It was sunny, with a temperature of 98 at Williston, at 95 at Fargo. It was mostly sunny, with a temperature of 92 at Jamestown, and 93 at Devil's Lake. At Grand Forks, it was partly sunny, with a temperature of 97. In northern South Dakota, skies ranged from sunny to mostly sunny. It was 97 at Mobridge, and 91 at Aberdeen. In eastern Montana, skies ranged from sunny to mostly sunny,

lung impacts are expected. Hot temperatures and high humidity may cause heat illnesses. Drink plenty of fluids. Stay in an air-conditioned room. Stay out of the sun and check up on relatives and neighbors. The regional weather forecast from your National Weather Service office in Bismarck. Continued hot and smoky across the northern plains today, with heat index values around 100 degrees across much of North Dakota. Isolated to scattered severe thunderstorms are also possible this afternoon and evening over the western half of the state. For Thursday, cooler but continued humid, with another round of scattered thunderstorms over southern areas of North Dakota. A few storms could be severe and produce locally heavy rainfall. Hot conditions return for the upcoming weekend. The detailed forecast for North Dakota, tonight, mostly cloudy. Chance of thunderstorms through the night. Lows mainly in the 60s. Thursday, partly to mostly cloudy. Chance of thunderstorms through the day most areas, especially south and east. Highs 80 to 90. Thursday night, partly cloudy. Chance of thunderstorms southeast in the evening. Lows 55 to 65. Friday, mostly clear. Highs in the lower 80s northeast to mid-90s southwest. Here is the forecast for the Bismarck Minden listening area. Heat advisory in effect until 8 p.m. Central Daylight Time this evening. Rest of today, partly sunny. Patchy smoke. Highs around 102. Southeast winds around 15 miles per hour with gusts up to 25 miles per hour. Tonight, mostly cloudy. A slight chance of showers and thunderstorms in the evening, then a chance of showers and thunderstorms after midnight. Lows in the mid-60s. Southeast winds 10 to 15 miles per hour, becoming east 5 to 10 miles per hour after midnight. Chance of rain 30%. Thursday, a chance of thunderstorms. Showers. Not as warm. Highs in the mid-80s. Northeast winds 5 to 10 miles per hour. Thursday night, mostly cloudy with a chance of showers and thunderstorms in the evening, then partly cloudy after midnight. Locally heavy rainfall possible in the evening. Lows in the upper 50s. North winds 5 to 10 miles per hour. Chance of rain 30%. Friday, sunny. Highs in the upper 80s. Northeast winds around 5 miles per hour, becoming east in the afternoon. Friday night, mostly clear. Lows around 60. Saturday, sunny. Highs in the mid-90s. Saturday night, mostly clear. Lows in the mid-60s. Sunday, sunny. Highs in the upper 90s. Sunday night, mostly clear in the evening, then partly cloudy with a chance of showers and thunderstorms after midnight. Lows in the lower 60s. Chance of rain 30%. Monday, partly sunny with a slight chance of showers and thunderstorms in the morning, then sunny in the afternoon. Highs in the mid-80s. Chance of rain 20%. Monday night, mostly clear. Lows in the lower 50s. Tuesday, mostly sunny. Highs in the upper 70s. For Western Lake Sakakawea, tonight, northeast winds 10 to 20 miles per hour. Slight chance of thunderstorms in the evening. Mostly cloudy. Lows in the lower 60s. Thursday, northeast winds 10 to 20 miles per hour. Chance of thunderstorms until late afternoon. Mostly cloudy. Highs in the mid-80s. For Eastern Lake Sakakawea, tonight, west winds 10 to 20 miles per hour shifting to the east 10 to 15 miles per hour in the late evening and overnight. Chance of thunderstorms through the night. Slight chance of thunderstorms after midnight. Mostly cloudy. Lows in the lower 60s. Thursday, northeast winds 10 to 15 miles per hour. Chance of thunderstorms through the day. Mostly cloudy. Highs in the mid-80s. For northern Lake Oahe, tonight, southeast winds 10 to 20 miles per hour. Chance of thunderstorms in the late evening and overnight. Mostly cloudy. Lows in the upper 60s. Thursday, southeast winds around 10 miles per hour shifting to the northeast in the late morning and afternoon. Chance of thunderstorms through the day. Showers likely late in the morning. Cloudy in the morning then becoming partly sunny. Highs in the lower 80s. Here are the weather conditions at 6 p.m. Central Daylight Time.

Bismarck, partly sunny. Temperature 97 degrees, relative humidity 28%, heat index 96. Wind southeast at 15 miles an hour. Pressure 29.81 inches and steady. Mendan, partly sunny. 95 degrees, relative humidity 43%, heat index 101. Wind south at 14 miles an hour, gusting to 23. Hazen, cloudy. 90 degrees, relative humidity 25%. Wind east at 9 miles an hour, gusting to 18. Harvey, partly sunny. 90 degrees, relative humidity 48%, heat index 93. Wind south at 7 miles an hour. Minot, partly sunny. 93 degrees, relative humidity 36%, heat index 94. Wind south at 22 miles an hour, gusting to 35. Dickinson, mostly sunny. 73 degrees, relative humidity 68%. Wind southeast at 14 miles an hour. Elsewhere around North Dakota, it was 80 at Garrison. It was sunny, with a temperature of 98 at Williston, at 95 at Fargo. It was mostly sunny, with a temperature of 92 at Jamestown, and 93 at Devil's Lake. At Grand Forks, it was partly sunny, with a temperature of 97. In northern South Dakota, skies ranged from sunny to mostly sunny. It was 97 at Mobridge, and 91 at Aberdeen. In eastern Montana, skies ranged from sunny to mostly sunny. It was 96 at Miles City, 92 at Glendive, and 94 at Sydney. Once again, at Bismarck, the temperature was 97 degrees under partly sunny skies. Heat advisory for the following counties in North Dakota: Burley, Eastern McLean, Eastern Morton, Eastern Sioux, Emmons, Grant, Kidder, Mercer, Oliver, Sheridan, Wells, Western Morton, and Western Sioux. Heat advisory remains in effect until 8 p.m. Central Daylight Time or 7 p.m. Mountain Daylight Time this evening. What? Heat index values around 100 expected. Where? Much of western and central North Dakota, including the James River Valley. When? Until 8 p.m. Central Daylight Time or 7 p.m. Mountain Daylight Time this evening. The following impacts are expected. Hot temperatures and high humidity may cause heat illnesses. Drink plenty of fluids. Stay in an air-conditioned room, stay out of the sun, and check up on relatives and neighbors. 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The regional weather forecast from your National Weather Service office in Bismarck. Continued hot and smoky across the northern plains today, with heat index values around 100 degrees across much of North Dakota. Isolated to scattered severe thunderstorms are also possible this afternoon and evening over the western half of the state. For Thursday, cooler but continued humid, with another round of scattered thunderstorms over southern areas of North Dakota. A few storms could be severe and produce locally heavy rainfall. Hot conditions return for the upcoming weekend. The detailed forecast for North Dakota: tonight, mostly cloudy. Chance of thunderstorms through the night. Lows mainly in the 60s. Thursday, partly to mostly cloudy. Chance of thunderstorms through the day, most areas, especially south and east. Highs 80 to 90. Thursday night, partly cloudy. Chance of thunderstorms southeast in the evening. Lows 55 to 65. Friday, mostly clear. Highs in the lower 80s northeast to mid-90s southwest. Here is the forecast for the Bismarck-Mendon listening area. Heat advisory in effect until 8 p.m. Central Daylight Time this evening. Rest of today, partly sunny. Patchy smoke. Highs around 102. Southeast winds around 15 miles per hour with gusts up to 25 miles per hour. Tonight, mostly cloudy. A slight chance of showers and thunderstorms in the evening, then a chance of showers and thunderstorms after midnight. Lows in the mid-60s. Southeast winds 10 to 15 miles per hour, becoming east 5 to 10 miles per hour after midnight. Chance of rain 30%. Thursday, a chance of thunderstorms. Showers. Not as warm. Highs in the mid-80s. Northeast winds 5 to 10.